Lewis, it was cloudy. The temperature was 66 degrees and the wind was northeast at 7 miles an hour. The St. Louis climate summary for this evening, as of 4 p.m., May 20th, 2026. Today's high temperature of 66 degrees occurred at 2:58 p.m. The normal high is 78. The record high is 93 degrees, which was set in 1902. Today's low temperature of 56 degrees occurred at 8:25 a.m. The normal low is 59. The record low is 41 degrees, which was last set in 1981. No precipitation fell today, which leaves the monthly total at 4.17 inches. The total precipitation for the season since March 1st still stands at 16.21 inches, and the total precipitation for the year is still 18.63 inches. The normal high temperature for tomorrow is 79 degrees, and the normal low is 60. The record high for tomorrow is 93, which occurred in 1941, and the record low is 38, which occurred in 1883. Sunset tonight is at 8:11 p.m. Sunrise tomorrow is at 5:45 a.m. Here are the forecast highlights for this afternoon through Tuesday. Cooler temperatures will continue through Friday before readings warm up closer to normal levels for the Memorial Day holiday weekend. There are chances of showers and maybe a few thunderstorms daily Friday onward, with the highest chance of 70 to 90% on Friday. Note, starting May 29, 2026, this Outlook product will be discontinued. Please see the above products for more detailed forecast information. The current time is 7:03 p.m. Central Daylight Time. 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This program originates from the National Weather Service Forecast Office in St. Louis, Missouri, and serves parts of East Central Missouri and Southwest Illinois, including the St. Louis metro area and surrounding counties. Tonight, mostly cloudy. Lows in the mid-50s. Northeast winds 5 to 10 miles per hour. Thursday, partly sunny. Highs in the lower 70s. Northeast winds 5 to 10 miles per hour. Thursday night, mostly cloudy. A chance of showers after midnight. Lows in the mid-50s. East winds 5 to 10 miles per hour. Chance of rain 40%. Friday, showers. Highs in the lower 70s. East winds 5 to 10 miles per hour. Chance of rain 90%. Friday night, mostly cloudy. A chance of showers in the evening. Lows in the upper 50s. East winds 5 to 10 miles per hour, becoming southwest after midnight. Chance of rain 50%. Saturday and Saturday night, mostly cloudy. A chance of showers and thunderstorms. Highs around 80. Lows in the lower 60s. Chance of rain 40%. Sunday and Sunday night, mostly cloudy with a chance of showers with a slight chance of thunderstorms. Highs around 80. Lows in the lower 60s. Chance of rain 40%. Memorial Day, mostly cloudy in the morning, then becoming partly sunny. A chance of showers. A slight chance of thunderstorms in the morning, then a chance of thunderstorms in the afternoon. Highs around 80. Chance of rain 50%. Monday night, a slight chance of thunderstorms in the evening. Mostly cloudy with a chance of showers. Lows in the lower 60s. Chance of rain 50%. Tuesday through Wednesday, mostly cloudy with a chance of showers and thunderstorms. Highs in the mid-80s. Lows in the mid-60s. Chance of rain 50%. At 6 p.m. at Lambert Field in St. Louis, it was cloudy with a temperature of 66 degrees. The dew point was 54, giving us a relative humidity of 65%. The wind was northeast at 7 miles an hour, and the pressure was 30.14 inches and falling. Elsewhere in the metro area, in Chesterfield it was cloudy and the temperature was 66. In Belleville it was 67 degrees. In Cahokia, it was
cloudy, and 66 degrees. In St. Charles, it was cloudy and 66. Across the region, it was cloudy in Columbia, Missouri, with a temperature of 63. In Quincy, it was mostly sunny and 66 degrees. In Kansas City, it was cloudy and the temperature was 63. It was cloudy in Springfield, Missouri, with a temperature of 59. In Rolla, it was partly sunny and the temperature was 64. In Farmington, it was 64 degrees. It was cloudy in Cape Girardeau, with 66 degrees. It was mostly sunny in Springfield, Illinois, with a temperature of 70. Once again in St. Louis, it was cloudy, the temperature was 66 degrees, and the wind was northeast at 7 miles an hour. The St. Louis climate summary for this evening, as of 4 p.m., May 20th, 2026. Today's high temperature of 66 degrees occurred at 2:58 p.m. and 66 degrees.

Illinois, with a temperature of 70. Once again in St. Louis, it was cloudy. The temperature was 66 degrees and the wind was northeast at 7 miles an hour. The St. Louis climate summary for this evening, as of 4 p.m., May 20th, 2026. Today's high temperature of 66 degrees occurred at 2:58 p.m. The normal high is 78. The record high is 93 degrees, which was set in 1902. Today's low temperature of 56 degrees occurred at 8:25 a.m. The normal low is 59. The record low is 41 degrees, which was last set in 1981. No precipitation fell today, which leaves the monthly total at 4.17 inches. The total precipitation for the season since March 1st still stands at 16.21 inches, and the total precipitation for the year is still 18.63 inches. The normal high temperature for tomorrow is 79 degrees, and the normal low is 60. The record high for tomorrow is 93, which occurred in 1941, and the record low is 38, which occurred in 1883. Sunset tonight is at 8:11 p.m. Sunrise tomorrow is at 5:45 a.m. Here are the forecast highlights for this afternoon through Tuesday. Cooler temperatures will continue through Friday before readings warm up closer to normal levels for the Memorial Day holiday weekend. There are chances of showers and maybe a few thunderstorms daily Friday onward, with the highest chance of 70 to 90% on Friday. Note, starting May 29, 2026, this Outlook product will be discontinued. Please see the above products for more detailed forecast information. The current time is 7:09 p.m. Central Daylight Time. 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This program originates from the National Weather Service Forecast Office in St. Louis, Missouri, and serves parts of East Central Missouri and Southwest Illinois, including the St. Louis metro area and surrounding counties. Tonight, mostly cloudy. Lows in the mid-50s. Northeast winds 5 to 10 miles per hour. Thursday, partly sunny. Highs in the lower 70s. Northeast winds 5 to 10 miles per hour. Thursday night, mostly cloudy. A chance of showers after midnight. Lows in the mid-50s. East winds 5 to 10 miles per hour. Chance of rain 40%. Friday, showers. Highs in the lower 70s. East winds 5 to 10 miles per hour. Chance of rain 90%. Friday night, mostly cloudy. A chance of showers in the evening. Lows in the upper 50s. East winds 5 to 10 miles per hour, becoming southwest after midnight. Chance of rain 50%. Saturday and Saturday night, mostly cloudy. A chance of showers and thunderstorms. Highs around 80. Lows in the lower 60s. Chance of rain 40%. Sunday and Sunday night, mostly cloudy with a chance of showers with a slight chance of thunderstorms. Highs around 80. Lows in the lower 60s. Chance of rain 40%. Memorial Day, mostly cloudy in the morning, then becoming partly sunny. A chance of showers. A slight chance of thunderstorms in the morning, then a chance of thunderstorms in the afternoon. Highs around 80. Chance of rain 50%. Monday night, a slight chance of thunderstorms in the evening. Mostly cloudy with a chance of showers. Lows in the lower 60s. Chance of rain 50%. Tuesday through Wednesday, mostly cloudy with a chance of showers and thunderstorms. Highs in the mid-80s. Lows in the mid-60s. Chance of rain 50%. At 7 p.m. at Lambert Field in St. Louis, it was cloudy with a temperature of 66 degrees. The dew point was 53, giving us a relative humidity of 63%. The wind was northeast at 10 miles an hour, and the pressure was 30.14 inches and steady. Elsewhere in the metro area, in Chesterfield, it was cloudy and the temperature was 66.

Until it was 67 degrees. In Cahokia, it was cloudy and 66 degrees. In St. Charles, it was cloudy and 66. Across the region, it was cloudy in Columbia, Missouri, with a temperature of 63. In Quincy, it was sunny and 65 degrees. In Kansas City, it was partly sunny and the temperature was 63. It was cloudy in Springfield, Missouri, with a temperature of 59. In Rolla, it was cloudy and the temperature was 62. In Farmington, it was 63 degrees. It was partly sunny in Cape Girardeau, with 66 degrees. It was partly sunny in Springfield, Illinois, with a temperature of 69. Once again in St. Louis, it was cloudy, the temperature was 66 degrees, and the wind was northeast at 10 miles an hour. The St. Louis climate summary for this evening, as of 4 p.m., May 20th, 2026. Today's high temperature of 66 degrees occurred at 2:58 p.m. The normal high is 78. The record high is 93 degrees, which was set in 1902. Today's low temperature of 56 degrees occurred at 8:25 a.m. The normal low is 59. The record low is 41 degrees, which was last set in 1981. No precipitation fell today, which leaves the monthly total at 4.17 inches. The total precipitation for the season since March 1st still stands at 16.21 inches and the total precipitation for the year is still 18.63 inches. The normal high temperature for tomorrow is 79 degrees and the normal low is 60. The record high for tomorrow is 93, which occurred in 1941, and the record low is 38, which occurred in 1883. Sunset tonight is at 8:11 p.m. Sunrise tomorrow is at 5:45 a.m. Here are the forecast highlights for this afternoon through Tuesday. Cooler temperatures will continue through Friday before readings warm up closer to normal levels for the Memorial Day holiday weekend. There are chances of showers and maybe a few thunderstorms daily Friday onward, with the highest chance of 70 to 90% on Friday. Note, starting May 29, 2026, this Outlook product will be discontinued. Please see the above products for more detailed forecast information. The current time is 7:14 p.m. Central Daylight Time. 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This program originates from the National Weather Service Forecast Office in St. Louis, Missouri, and serves parts of East Central Missouri and Southwest Illinois, including the St. Louis metro area and surrounding counties. Tonight, mostly cloudy. Lows in the mid-50s. Northeast winds 5 to 10 miles per hour. Thursday, partly sunny. Highs in the lower 70s. Northeast winds 5 to 10 miles per hour. Thursday night, mostly cloudy. A chance of showers after midnight. Lows in the mid-50s. East winds 5 to 10 miles per hour. Chance of rain 40%. Friday, showers. Highs in the lower 70s. East winds 5 to 10 miles per hour. Chance of rain 90%. Friday night, mostly cloudy. A chance of showers in the evening. Lows in the upper 50s. East winds 5 to 10 miles per hour, becoming southwest after midnight. Chance of rain 50%. Saturday and Saturday night, mostly cloudy. A chance of showers and thunderstorms. Highs around 80. Lows in the lower 60s. Chance of rain 40%. Sunday and Sunday night, mostly cloudy with a chance of showers with a slight chance of thunderstorms. Highs around 80. Lows in the lower 60s. Chance of rain 40%. Memorial Day, mostly cloudy in the morning, then becoming partly sunny. A chance of showers. A slight chance of thunderstorms in the morning, then a chance of thunderstorms in the afternoon. Highs around 80. Chance of rain 50%. Monday night, a slight chance of thunderstorms in the evening. Mostly cloudy with a chance of showers.
hours. Lows in the lower 60s. Chance of rain 50%. Tuesday through Wednesday, mostly cloudy with a chance of showers and thunderstorms. Highs in the mid-80s. Lows in the mid-60s. Chance of rain 50%. At 7 p.m. at Lambert Field in St. Louis, it was cloudy with a temperature of 66 degrees. The dew point was 53, giving us a relative humidity of 63%. The wind was northeast at 10 miles an hour, and the pressure was 30.14 inches and steady. Elsewhere in the metro area, in Chesterfield, it was cloudy and the temperature was 66. In Belleville, it was 67 degrees. In Cahokia, it was cloudy and 66 degrees. In St. Charles, it was cloudy and 66. Across the region, it was cloudy in Columbia, Missouri, with a temperature of 63. In Quincy, it was sunny and 65 degrees. In Kansas City, it was partly sunny and the temperature was 63. It was cloudy in Springfield, Missouri, with a temperature of 59. In Rolla, it was cloudy and the temperature was 62. In Farmington, it was 63 degrees. It was partly sunny in Cape Girardeau, with 66 degrees. It was partly sunny in Springfield, Illinois, with a temperature of 69. Once again in St. Louis, it was cloudy, the temperature was 66 degrees, and the wind was northeast at 10 miles an hour. The St. Louis climate summary for this evening, as of 4 p.m., May 20th, 2026. Today's high temperature of 66 degrees occurred at 2:58 p.m. The normal high is 78. The record high is 93 degrees, which was set in 1902. Today's low temperature of 56 degrees occurred at 8:25 a.m. The normal low is 59. The record low is 41 degrees, which was last set in 1981. No precipitation fell today, which leaves the monthly total at 4.17 inches. The total precipitation for the season since March 1st still stands at 16.21 inches, and the total precipitation for the year is still 18.63 inches. The normal high temperature for tomorrow is 79 degrees, and the normal low is 60. The record high for tomorrow is 93, which occurred in 1941, and the record low is 38, which occurred in 1883. Sunset tonight is at 8:11 p.m. Sunrise tomorrow is at 5:45 a.m. Here are the forecast highlights for this afternoon through Tuesday. Cooler temperatures will continue through Friday before readings warm up closer to normal levels for the Memorial Day holiday weekend. There are chances of showers and maybe a few thunderstorms daily Friday onward, with the highest chance of 70 to 90% on Friday. Note, starting May 29, 2026, this Outlook product will be discontinued. Please see the above products for more detailed forecast information. The current time is 7:20 p.m. Central Daylight Time. 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This program originates from the National Weather Service Forecast Office in St. Louis, Missouri, and serves parts of East Central Missouri and Southwest Illinois, including the St. Louis metro area and surrounding counties. Tonight, mostly cloudy. Lows in the mid-50s. Northeast winds 5 to 10 miles per hour. Thursday, partly sunny. Highs in the lower 70s. Northeast winds 5 to 10 miles per hour. Thursday night, mostly cloudy. A chance of showers after midnight. Lows in the mid-50s. East winds 5 to 10 miles per hour. Chance of rain 40%. Friday, showers. Highs in the lower 70s. East winds 5 to 10 miles per hour. Chance of rain 90%. Friday night, mostly cloudy. A chance of showers in the evening. Lows in the upper 50s. East winds 5 to 10 miles per hour, becoming southwest after midnight. Chance of rain 50%. Saturday and Saturday night, mostly cloudy.
a chance of showers and thunderstorms. Highs around 80. Lows in the lower 60s. Chance of rain 40%. Sunday and Sunday night, mostly cloudy with a chance of showers with a slight chance of thunderstorms. Highs around 80. Lows in the lower 60s. Chance of rain 40%. Memorial Day, mostly cloudy in the morning, then becoming partly sunny. A chance of showers. A slight chance of thunderstorms in the morning, then a chance of thunderstorms in the afternoon. Highs around 80. Chance of rain 50%. Monday night, a slight chance of thunderstorms in the evening. Mostly cloudy with a chance of showers. Lows in the lower 60s. Chance of rain 50%. Tuesday through Wednesday, mostly cloudy with a chance of showers and thunderstorms. Highs in the mid-80s. Lows in the mid-60s. Chance of rain 50%. At 7 p.m. at Lambert Field in St. Louis, it was cloudy with a temperature of 66 degrees. The dew point was 53, giving us a relative humidity of 63%. The wind was northeast at 10 miles an hour, and the pressure was 30.14 inches and steady. Elsewhere in the metro area, in Chesterfield, it was cloudy and the temperature was 66. In Belleville, it was 67 degrees. In Cahokia, it was cloudy and 66 degrees. In St. Charles, it was cloudy and 66. Across the region, it was cloudy in Columbia, Missouri, with a temperature of 63. In Quincy, it was sunny and 65 degrees. In Kansas City, it was partly sunny and the temperature was 63. It was cloudy in Springfield, Missouri, with a temperature of 59. In Rolla, it was cloudy and the temperature was 62. In Farmington, it was 63 degrees. It was partly sunny in Cape Girardeau, with 66 degrees. It was partly sunny in Springfield, Illinois, with a temperature of 69. Once again in St. Louis, it was cloudy, the temperature was 66 degrees, and the wind was northeast at 10 miles an hour. The St. Louis climate summary for this evening, as of 4 p.m., May 20th, 2026. Today's high temperature of 66 degrees occurred at 2:58 p.m. The normal high is 78. The record high is 93 degrees, which was set in 1902. Today's low temperature of 56 degrees occurred at 8:25 a.m. The normal low is 59. The record low is 41 degrees, which was last set in 1981. No precipitation fell today, which leaves the monthly total at 4.17 inches. The total precipitation for the season since March 1st still stands at 16.21 inches and the total precipitation for the year is still 18.63 inches. The normal high temperature for tomorrow is 79 degrees and the normal low is 60. The record high for tomorrow is 93, which occurred in 1941, and the record low is 38, which occurred in 1883. Sunset tonight is at 8:11 p.m. Sunrise tomorrow is at 5:45 a.m. Here are the forecast highlights for this afternoon through Tuesday. Cooler temperatures will continue through Friday before readings warm up closer to normal levels for the Memorial Day holiday weekend. There are chances of showers and maybe a few thunderstorms daily Friday onward, with the highest chance of 70 to 90% on Friday. Note, starting May 29, 2026, this Outlook product will be discontinued. Please see the above products for more detailed forecast information. The current time is 7:26 p.m. Central Daylight Time. 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This program originates from the National Weather Service Forecast Office in St. Louis, Missouri, and serves parts of East Central Missouri and Southwest Illinois, including the St. Louis metro area and surrounding counties. Tonight, mostly cloudy. Lows in the mid-50s. Northeast winds 5 to 10 miles per hour. Thursday, partly sunny. Highs in the lower 70s.
Northeast winds 5 to 10 miles per hour. Thursday night, mostly cloudy. A chance of showers after midnight. Lows in the mid-50s. East winds 5 to 10 miles per hour. Chance of rain 40%. Friday, showers. Highs in the lower 70s. East winds 5 to 10 miles per hour. Chance of rain 90%. Friday night, mostly cloudy. A chance of showers in the evening. Lows in the upper 50s. East winds 5 to 10 miles per hour, becoming southwest after midnight. Chance of rain 50%. Saturday and Saturday night, mostly cloudy. A chance of showers and thunderstorms. Highs around 80. Lows in the lower 60s. Chance of rain 40%. Sunday and Sunday night, mostly cloudy with a chance of showers with a slight chance of thunderstorms. Highs around 80. Lows in the lower 60s. Chance of rain 40%. Memorial Day, mostly cloudy in the morning, then becoming partly sunny. A chance of showers. A slight chance of thunderstorms in the morning, then a chance of thunderstorms in the afternoon. Highs around 80. Chance of rain 50%. Monday night, a slight chance of thunderstorms in the evening. Mostly cloudy with a chance of showers. Lows in the lower 60s. Chance of rain 50%. Tuesday through Wednesday, mostly cloudy with a chance of showers and thunderstorms. Highs in the mid-80s. Lows in the mid-60s. Chance of rain 50%. At 7 p.m. at Lambert Field in St. Louis, it was cloudy with a temperature of 66 degrees. The dew point was 53, giving us a relative humidity of 63%. The wind was northeast at 10 miles an hour, and the pressure was 30.14 inches and steady. Elsewhere in the metro area, in Chesterfield, it was cloudy and the temperature was 66. In Belleville, it was 67 degrees. In Cahokia, it was cloudy and 66 degrees. In St. Charles, it was cloudy and 66. Across the region, it was cloudy in Columbia, Missouri, with a temperature of 63. In Quincy, it was sunny and 65 degrees. In Kansas City, it was partly sunny and the temperature was 63. It was cloudy in Springfield, Missouri, with a temperature of 59. In Rolla, it was cloudy and the temperature was 62. In Farmington, it was 63 degrees. It was partly sunny in Cape Girardeau, with 66 degrees. It was partly sunny in Springfield, Illinois, with a temperature of 69. Once again in St. Louis, it was cloudy, the temperature was 66 degrees, and the wind was northeast at 10 miles an hour. The St. Louis climate summary for this evening, as of 4 p.m., May 20th, 2026. Today's high temperature of 66 degrees occurred at 2:58 p.m. The normal high is 78. The record high is 93 degrees, which was set in 1902. Today's low temperature of 56 degrees occurred at 8:25 a.m. The normal low is 59. The record low is 41 degrees, which was last set in 1981. No precipitation fell today, which leaves the monthly total at 4.17 inches. The total precipitation for the season since March 1st still stands at 16.21 inches, and the total precipitation for the year is still 18.63 inches. The normal high temperature for tomorrow is 79 degrees, and the normal low is 60. The record high for tomorrow is 93, which occurred in 1941, and the record low is 38, which occurred in 1883. Sunset tonight is at 8:11 p.m. Sunrise tomorrow is at 5:45 a.m. Here are the forecast highlights for this afternoon through Tuesday. Cooler temperatures will continue through Friday before readings warm up closer to normal levels for the Memorial Day holiday weekend. There are chances of showers and maybe a few thunderstorms daily Friday onward, with the highest chance of 70 to 90% on Friday. Note, starting May 29, 2026, this Outlook product will be discontinued.
please see the above products for more detailed forecast information. The current time is 7:32 p.m. Central Daylight Time. 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This program originates from the National Weather Service Forecast Office in St. Louis, Missouri, and serves parts of East Central Missouri and Southwest Illinois, including the St. Louis metro area and surrounding counties. Tonight, mostly cloudy. Lows in the mid-50s. Northeast winds 5 to 10 miles per hour. Thursday, partly sunny. Highs in the lower 70s. Northeast winds 5 to 10 miles per hour. Thursday night, mostly cloudy. A chance of showers after midnight. Lows in the mid-50s. East winds 5 to 10 miles per hour. Chance of rain 40%. Friday, showers. Highs in the lower 70s. East winds 5 to 10 miles per hour. Chance of rain 90%. Friday night, mostly cloudy. A chance of showers in the evening. Lows in the upper 50s. East winds 5 to 10 miles per hour, becoming southwest after midnight. Chance of rain 50%. Saturday and Saturday night, mostly cloudy. A chance of showers and thunderstorms. Highs around 80. Lows in the lower 60. Minor flooding is occurring and minor flooding is forecast. For Burbus River at Union. Until Friday evening. At 7 p.m. Wednesday, the stage was 16.7 feet. Recent activity, the maximum river stage in the 24 hours ending at 7 p.m. Wednesday was 16.7 feet. Forecast, the river is expected to rise to a crest of 17.1 feet just after midnight tonight. It will then fall below flood stage early tomorrow afternoon. Flood stage is 15.0 feet. Tonight, mostly cloudy. Lows in the mid-50s. Northeast winds 5 to 10 miles per hour. Thursday, partly sunny. Highs in the lower 70s. Northeast winds 5 to 10 miles per hour. Thursday night, mostly cloudy. A chance of showers after midnight. Lows in the mid-50s. East winds 5 to 10 miles per hour. Chance of rain 40%. Friday, showers. Highs in the lower 70s. East winds 5 to 10 miles per hour. Chance of rain 90%. Friday night, mostly cloudy. A chance of showers in the evening. Lows in the upper 50s. East winds 5 to 10 miles per hour, becoming southwest after midnight. Chance of rain 50%. Saturday and Saturday night, mostly cloudy. A chance of showers and thunderstorms. Highs around 80. Lows in the lower 60s. Chance of rain 40%. Sunday and Sunday night, mostly cloudy with a chance of showers with a slight chance of thunderstorms. Highs around 80. Lows in the lower 60s. Chance of rain 40%. Memorial Day, mostly cloudy in the morning, then becoming partly sunny. A chance of showers. A slight chance of thunderstorms in the morning, then a chance of thunderstorms in the afternoon. Highs around 80. Chance of rain 50%. Monday night, a slight chance of thunderstorms in the evening. Mostly cloudy with a chance of showers. Lows in the lower 60s. Chance of rain 50%. Tuesday through Wednesday, mostly cloudy with a chance of showers and thunderstorms. Highs in the mid-80s. Lows in the mid-60s. Chance of rain 50%. At 7 p.m. at Lambert Field in St. Louis, it was cloudy with a temperature of 66 degrees. The dew point was 53, giving us a relative humidity of 63%. The wind was northeast at 10 miles an hour, and the pressure was 30.14 inches and steady. Elsewhere in the metro area, in Chesterfield, it was cloudy and the temperature was 66. In Belleville, it was 67 degrees. In Cahokia, it was cloudy and 66 degrees.
In St. Charles, it was cloudy and 66. Across the region, it was cloudy in Columbia, Missouri, with a temperature of 63. In Quincy, it was sunny and 65 degrees. In Kansas City, it was partly sunny and the temperature was 63. It was cloudy in Springfield, Missouri, with a temperature of 59. In Rolla, it was cloudy and the temperature was 62. In Farmington, it was 63 degrees. It was partly sunny in Cape Girardeau, with 66 degrees. It was partly sunny in Springfield, Illinois, with a temperature of 69. Once again in St. Louis, it was cloudy, the temperature was 66 degrees, and the wind was northeast at 10 miles an hour. The St. Louis climate summary for this evening, as of 4 p.m., May 20th, 2026. Today's high temperature of 66 degrees occurred at 2:58 p.m. The normal high is 78. The record high is 93 degrees, which was set in 1902. Today's low temperature of 56 degrees occurred at 8:25 a.m. The normal low is 59. The record low is 41 degrees, which was last set in 1981. No precipitation fell today, which leaves the monthly total at 4.17 inches. The total precipitation for the season since March 1st still stands at 16.21 inches, and the total precipitation for the year is still 18.63 inches. The normal high temperature for tomorrow is 79 degrees, and the normal low is 60. The record high for tomorrow is 93, which occurred in 1941, and the record low is 38, which occurred in 1883. Sunset tonight is at 8:11 p.m. Sunrise tomorrow is at 5:45 a.m. Here are the forecast highlights for this afternoon through Tuesday. Cooler temperatures will continue through Friday before readings warm up closer to normal levels for the Memorial Day holiday weekend. There are chances of showers and maybe a few thunderstorms daily Friday onward, with the highest chance of 70 to 90% on Friday. Note, starting May 29, 2026, this Outlook product will be discontinued. Please see the above products for more detailed forecast information. Minor flooding is occurring and minor flooding is forecast for Burbus River at Union until Friday evening. At 7 p.m. Wednesday, the stage was 16.7 feet. Recent activity, the maximum river stage in the 24 hours ending at 7 p.m. Wednesday was 16.7 feet. Forecast, the river is expected to rise to a crest of 17.1 feet just after midnight tonight. It will then fall below flood stage early tomorrow afternoon. Flood stage is 15.0 feet. The current time is 7:40 p.m. Central Daylight Time. 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This program originates from the National Weather Service Forecast Office in St. Louis, Missouri, and serves parts of East Central Missouri and Southwest Illinois, including the St. Louis metro area and surrounding counties. Tonight, mostly cloudy. Lows in the mid-50s. Northeast winds 5 to 10 miles per hour. Thursday, partly sunny. Highs in the lower 70s. Northeast winds 5 to 10 miles per hour. Thursday night, mostly cloudy. A chance of showers after midnight. Lows in the mid-50s. East winds 5 to 10 miles per hour. Chance of rain 40%. Friday, showers. Highs in the lower 70s. East winds 5 to 10 miles per hour. Chance of rain 90%. Friday night, mostly cloudy. A chance of showers in the evening. Lows in the upper 50s. East winds 5 to 10 miles per hour, becoming southwest after midnight. Chance of rain 50%. Saturday and Saturday night, mostly cloudy. A chance of showers and thunderstorms. Highs around 80. Lows in the lower 60s. Chance of rain 40%. Sunday and Sunday night, mostly cloudy with a chance of showers with a slight chance of thunderstorms. Highs around 80.
lows in the lower 60s. Chance of rain 40%. Memorial Day, mostly cloudy in the morning, then becoming partly sunny. A chance of showers. A slight chance of thunderstorms in the morning, then a chance of thunderstorms in the afternoon. Highs around 80. Chance of rain 50%. Monday night, a slight chance of thunderstorms in the evening. Mostly cloudy with a chance of showers. Lows in the lower 60s. Chance of rain 50%. Tuesday through Wednesday, mostly cloudy with a chance of showers and thunderstorms. Highs in the mid-80s. Lows in the mid-60s. Chance of rain 50%. At 7 p.m. at Lambert Field in St. Louis, it was cloudy with a temperature of 66 degrees. The dew point was 53, giving us a relative humidity of 63%. The wind was northeast at 10 miles an hour, and the pressure was 30.14 inches and steady. Elsewhere in the metro area, in Chesterfield, it was cloudy and the temperature was 66. In Belleville, it was 67 degrees. In Cahokia, it was cloudy and 66 degrees. In St. Charles, it was cloudy and 66. Across the region, it was cloudy in Columbia, Missouri, with a temperature of 63. In Quincy, it was sunny and 65 degrees. In Kansas City, it was partly sunny and the temperature was 63. It was cloudy in Springfield, Missouri, with a temperature of 59. In Rolla, it was cloudy and the temperature was 62. In Farmington, it was 63 degrees. It was partly sunny in Cape Girardeau, with 66 degrees. It was partly sunny in Springfield, Illinois, with a temperature of 69. Once again in St. Louis, it was cloudy, the temperature was 66 degrees, and the wind was northeast at 10 miles an hour. The St. Louis climate summary for this evening, as of 4 p.m., May 20th, 2026. Today's high temperature of 66 degrees occurred at 2:58 p.m. The normal high is 78. The record high is 93 degrees, which was set in 1902. Today's low temperature of 56 degrees occurred at 8:25 a.m. The normal low is 59. The record low is 41 degrees, which was last set in 1981. No precipitation fell today, which leaves the monthly total at 4.17 inches. The total precipitation for the season since March 1st still stands at 16.21 inches and the total precipitation for the year is still 18.63 inches. The normal high temperature for tomorrow is 79 degrees and the normal low is 60. The record high for tomorrow is 93, which occurred in 1941, and the record low is 38, which occurred in 1883. Sunset tonight is at 8:11 p.m. Sunrise tomorrow is at 5:45 a.m. Here are the forecast highlights for this afternoon through Tuesday. Cooler temperatures will continue through Friday before readings warm up closer to normal levels for the Memorial Day holiday weekend. There are chances of showers and maybe a few thunderstorms daily Friday onward, with the highest chance of 70 to 90% on Friday. Note, starting May 29, 2026, this Outlook product will be discontinued. Please see the above products for more detailed forecast information. Minor flooding is occurring and minor flooding is forecast for Burbas River at Union. Until Friday evening, at 7 p.m. Wednesday, the stage was 16.7 feet. Recent activity, the maximum river stage in the 24 hours ending at 7 p.m. Wednesday was 16.7 feet. Forecast, the river is expected to rise to a crest of 17.1 feet just after midnight tonight. It will then fall below flood stage early tomorrow afternoon. Flood stage is 15.0 feet. The current time is 7:46 p.m. Central Daylight Time. This is NOAA, Weather Radio KDO 89 St. Louis, Missouri, broadcasting on 162.550 MHz.
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Tonight, mostly cloudy. Lows in the mid-50s. Northeast winds 5 to 10 miles per hour. Thursday, partly sunny. Highs in the lower 70s. Northeast winds 5 to 10 miles per hour. Thursday night, mostly cloudy. A chance of showers after midnight. Lows in the mid-50s. East winds 5 to 10 miles per hour. Chance of rain 40%. Friday, showers. Highs in the lower 70s. East winds 5 to 10 miles per hour. Chance of rain 90%. Friday night, mostly cloudy. A chance of showers in the evening. Lows in the upper 50s. East winds 5 to 10 miles per hour, becoming southwest after midnight. Chance of rain 50%. Saturday and Saturday night, mostly cloudy. A chance of showers and thunderstorms. Highs around 80. Lows in the lower 60s. Chance of rain 40%. Sunday and Sunday night, mostly cloudy with a chance of showers with a slight chance of thunderstorms. Highs around 80. Lows in the lower 60s. Chance of rain 40%. Memorial Day, mostly cloudy in the morning, then becoming partly sunny. A chance of showers. A slight chance of thunderstorms in the morning, then a chance of thunderstorms in the afternoon. Highs around 80. Chance of rain 50%. Monday night, a slight chance of thunderstorms in the evening. Mostly cloudy with a chance of showers. Lows in the lower 60s. Chance of rain 50%. Tuesday through Wednesday, mostly cloudy with a chance of showers and thunderstorms. Highs in the mid-80s. Lows in the mid-60s. Chance of rain 50%. At 7 p.m. at Lambert Field in St. Louis, it was cloudy with a temperature of 66 degrees. The dew point was 53, giving us a relative humidity of 63%. The wind was northeast at 10 miles an hour, and the pressure was 30.14 inches and steady. Elsewhere in the metro area, in Chesterfield, it was cloudy and the temperature was 66. In Belleville, it was 67 degrees. In Cahokia, it was cloudy and 66 degrees. In St. Charles, it was cloudy and 66. Across the region, it was cloudy in Columbia, Missouri, with a temperature of 63. In Quincy, it was sunny and 65 degrees. In Kansas City, it was partly sunny and the temperature was 63. It was cloudy in Springfield, Missouri, with a temperature of 59. In Rolla, it was cloudy and the temperature was 62. In Farmington, it was 63 degrees. It was partly sunny in Cape Girardeau, with 66 degrees. It was partly sunny in Springfield, Illinois, with a temperature of 69. Once again in St. Louis, it was cloudy, the temperature was 66 degrees, and the wind was northeast at 10 miles an hour. The St. Louis climate summary for this evening, as of 4 p.m., May 20, 2026. Today's high temperature of 66 degrees occurred at 2:58 p.m. The normal high is 78. The record high is 93 degrees, which was set in 1902. Today's low temperature of 56 degrees occurred at 8:25 a.m. The normal low is 59. The record low is 41 degrees, which was last set in 1981. No precipitation fell today, which leaves the monthly total at 4.17 inches. The total precipitation for the season since March 1st still stands at 16.21 inches, and the total precipitation for the year is still 18.63 inches. The normal high temperature for tomorrow is 79 degrees, and the normal low is 60. The record high for tomorrow is 93, which occurred in 1941, and the record low is 38, which occurred in 1883. Sunset tonight is at 8:11 p.m. Sunrise tomorrow is at 5:45 a.m.
Here are the forecast highlights for this afternoon through Tuesday. Cooler temperatures will continue through Friday before readings warm up closer to normal levels for the Memorial Day holiday weekend. There are chances of showers and maybe a few thunderstorms daily Friday onward, with the highest chance of 70 to 90% on Friday. Note, starting May 29, 2026, this Outlook product will be discontinued. Please see the above products for more detailed forecast information. Minor flooding is occurring and minor flooding is forecast for Burbus River at Union until Friday evening. At 7 p.m. Wednesday, the stage was 16.7 feet. Recent activity, the maximum river stage in the 24 hours ending at 7 p.m. Wednesday was 16.7 feet. Forecast, the river is expected to rise to a crest of 17.1 feet just after midnight tonight. It will then fall below flood stage early tomorrow afternoon. Flood stage is 15.0 feet. The current time is 7:52 p.m. Central Daylight Time. 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This program originates from the National Weather Service Forecast Office in St. Louis, Missouri, and serves parts of East Central Missouri and Southwest Illinois, including the St. Louis metro area and surrounding counties. Tonight, mostly cloudy. Lows in the mid-50s. Northeast winds 5 to 10 miles per hour. Thursday, partly sunny. Highs in the lower 70s. Northeast winds 5 to 10 miles per hour. Thursday night, mostly cloudy. A chance of showers after midnight. Lows in the mid-50s. East winds 5 to 10 miles per hour. Chance of rain 40%. Friday, showers. Highs in the lower 70s. East winds 5 to 10 miles per hour. Chance of rain 90%. Friday night, mostly cloudy. A chance of showers in the evening. Lows in the upper 50s. East winds 5 to 10 miles per hour, becoming southwest after midnight. Chance of rain 50%. Saturday and Saturday night, mostly cloudy. A chance of showers and thunderstorms. Highs around 80. Lows in the lower 60s. Chance of rain 40%. Sunday and Sunday night, mostly cloudy with a chance of showers with a slight chance of thunderstorms. Highs around 80. Lows in the lower 60s. Chance of rain 40%. Memorial Day, mostly cloudy in the morning, then becoming partly sunny. A chance of showers. A slight chance of thunderstorms in the morning, then a chance of thunderstorms in the afternoon. Highs around 80. Chance of rain 50%. Monday night, a slight chance of thunderstorms in the evening. Mostly cloudy with a chance of showers. Lows in the lower 60s. Chance of rain 50%. Tuesday through Wednesday, mostly cloudy with a chance of showers and thunderstorms. Highs in the mid-80s. Lows in the mid-60s. Chance of rain 50%. At 7 p.m. at Lambert Field in St. Louis, it was cloudy with a temperature of 66 degrees. The dew point was 53, giving us a relative humidity of 63%. The wind was northeast at 10 miles an hour, and the pressure was 30.14 inches and steady. Elsewhere in the metro area, in Chesterfield, it was cloudy and the temperature was 66. In Belleville, it was 67 degrees. In Cahokia, it was cloudy and 66 degrees. In St. Charles, it was cloudy and 66. Across the region, it was cloudy in Columbia, Missouri, with a temperature of 63. In Quincy, it was sunny and 65 degrees. In Kansas City, it was partly sunny and the temperature was 63. It was cloudy in Springfield, Missouri, with a temperature of 59. In Rolla, it was cloudy and the temperature was 62. In Farmington, it was 63 degrees. It was partly sunny in Cape Girardeau, with 66 degrees. It was partly sunny in Springfield, Illinois, with a temperature of 69.
Once again in St. Louis, it was cloudy. The temperature was 66 degrees and the wind was northeast at 10 miles an hour. The St. Louis climate summary for this evening, as of 4 p.m., May 20th, 2026. Today's high temperature of 66 degrees occurred at 2:58 p.m. The normal high is 78. The record high is 93 degrees, which was set in 1902. Today's low temperature of 56 degrees occurred at 8:25 a.m. The normal low is 59. The record low is 41 degrees, which was last set in 1981. No precipitation fell today, which leaves the monthly total at 4.17 inches. The total precipitation for the season since March 1st still stands at 16.21 inches and the total precipitation for the year is still 18.63 inches. The normal high temperature for tomorrow is 79 degrees and the normal low is 60. The record high for tomorrow is 93, which occurred in 1941, and the record low is 38, which occurred in 1883. Sunset tonight is at 8:11 p.m. Sunrise tomorrow is at 5:45 a.m. Here are the forecast highlights for this afternoon through Tuesday. Cooler temperatures will continue through Friday before readings warm up closer to normal levels for the Memorial Day holiday weekend. There are chances of showers and maybe a few thunderstorms daily Friday onward, with the highest chance of 70 to 90% on Friday. Note, starting May 29, 2026, this Outlook product will be discontinued. Please see the above products for more detailed forecast information. Minor flooding is occurring and minor flooding is forecast for Burbis River at Union until Friday evening. At 7 p.m. Wednesday, the stage was 16.7 feet. Recent activity, the maximum river stage in the 24 hours ending at 7 p.m. Wednesday was 16.7 feet. Forecast, the river is expected to rise to a crest of 17.1 feet just after midnight tonight. It will then fall below flood stage early tomorrow afternoon. Flood stage is 15.0 feet. The current time is 7:59 p.m. Central Daylight Time. 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This program originates from the National Weather Service Forecast Office in St. Louis, Missouri, and serves parts of East Central Missouri and Southwest Illinois, including the St. Louis metro area and surrounding counties. Tonight, mostly cloudy. Lows in the mid-50s. Northeast winds 5 to 10 miles per hour. Thursday, partly sunny. Highs in the lower 70s. Northeast winds 5 to 10 miles per hour. Thursday night, mostly cloudy. A chance of showers after midnight. Lows in the mid-50s. East winds 5 to 10 miles per hour. Chance of rain 40%. Friday, showers. Highs in the lower 70s. East winds 5 to 10 miles per hour. Chance of rain 90%. Friday night, mostly cloudy. A chance of showers in the evening. Lows in the upper 50s. East winds 5 to 10 miles per hour, becoming southwest after midnight. Chance of rain 50%. Saturday and Saturday night, mostly cloudy. A chance of showers and thunderstorms. Highs around 80. Lows in the lower 60s. Chance of rain 40%. Sunday and Sunday night, mostly cloudy with a chance of showers with a slight chance of thunderstorms. Highs around 80. Lows in the lower 60s. Chance of rain 40%. Memorial Day, mostly cloudy in the morning, then becoming partly sunny. A chance of showers. A slight chance of thunderstorms in the morning, then a chance of thunderstorms in the afternoon. Highs around 80. Chance of rain 50%. Monday night, a slight chance of thunderstorms in the evening. Mostly cloudy with a chance of showers. Lows in the lower 60s. Chance of rain 50%. Tuesday through Wednesday, mostly cloudy with a chance of showers and thunderstorms.
Highs in the mid-80s. Lows in the mid-60s. Chance of rain 50%. At 7 p.m. at Lambert Field in St. Louis, it was cloudy with a temperature of 66 degrees. The dew point was 53, giving us a relative humidity of 63%. The wind was northeast at 10 miles an hour, and the pressure was 30.14 inches and steady. Elsewhere in the metro area, in Chesterfield, it was cloudy and the temperature was 66. In Belleville, it was 67 degrees. In Cahokia, it was cloudy and 66 degrees. In St. Charles, it was cloudy and 66. Across the region, it was cloudy in Columbia, Missouri, with a temperature of 63. In Quincy, it was sunny and 65 degrees. In Kansas City, it was partly sunny and the temperature was 63. It was cloudy in Springfield, Missouri, with a temperature of 59. In Rolla, it was cloudy and the temperature was 62. In Farmington, it was 63 degrees. It was partly sunny in Cape Girardeau, with 66 degrees. It was partly sunny in Springfield, Illinois, with a temperature of 69. Once again in St. Louis, it was cloudy, the temperature was 66 degrees, and the wind was northeast at 10 miles an hour. The St. Louis climate summary for this evening, as of 4 p.m., May 20th, 2026. Today's high temperature of 66 degrees occurred at 2:58 p.m. The normal high is 78. The record high is 93 degrees, which was set in 1902. Today's low temperature of 56 degrees occurred at 8:25 a.m. The normal low is 59. The record low is 41 degrees, which was last set in 1981. No precipitation fell today, which leaves the monthly total at 4.17 inches. The total precipitation for the season since March 1st still stands at 16.21 inches, and the total precipitation for the year is still 18.63 inches. The normal high temperature for tomorrow is 79 degrees, and the normal low is 60. The record high for tomorrow is 93, which occurred in 1941, and the record low is 38, which occurred in 1883. Sunset tonight is at 8:11 p.m. Sunrise tomorrow is at 5:45 a.m. Here are the forecast highlights for this afternoon through Tuesday. Cooler temperatures will continue through Friday before readings warm up closer to normal levels for the Memorial Day holiday weekend. There are chances of showers and maybe a few thunderstorms daily Friday onward, with the highest chance of 70 to 90% on Friday. Note, starting May 29, 2026, this Outlook product will be discontinued. Please see the above products for more detailed forecast information. Minor flooding is occurring and minor flooding is forecast for Burbus River at Union until Friday evening. At 7 p.m. Wednesday, the stage was 16.7 feet. Recent activity, the maximum river stage in the 24 hours ending at 7 p.m. Wednesday was 16.7 feet. Forecast, the river is expected to rise to a crest of 17.1 feet just after midnight tonight. It will then fall below flood stage early tomorrow afternoon. Flood stage is 15.0 feet. The current time is 8:05 p.m. Central Daylight Time. 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This program originates from the National Weather Service Forecast Office in St. Louis, Missouri, and serves parts of East Central Missouri and Southwest Illinois, including the St. Louis metro area and surrounding counties. Tonight, mostly cloudy. Lows in the mid-50s. Northeast winds 5 to 10 miles per hour. Thursday, partly sunny. Highs in the lower 70s. Northeast winds 5 to 10 miles per hour. Thursday night, mostly cloudy. A chance of showers after midnight. Lows in the mid-50s. East winds 5 to 10 miles per hour. Chance of rain 40%. Friday, showers. Highs in the lower 70s.
East winds 5 to 10 miles per hour. Chance of rain 90%. Friday night, mostly cloudy. A chance of showers in the evening. Lows in the upper 50s. East winds 5 to 10 miles per hour, becoming southwest after midnight. Chance of rain 50%. Saturday and Saturday night, mostly cloudy. A chance of showers and thunderstorms. Highs around 80. Lows in the lower 60s. Chance of rain 40%. Sunday and Sunday night, mostly cloudy with a chance of showers with a slight chance of thunderstorms. Highs around 80. Lows in the lower 60s. Chance of rain 40%. Memorial Day, mostly cloudy in the morning, then becoming partly sunny. A chance of showers. A slight chance of thunderstorms in the morning, then a chance of thunderstorms in the afternoon. Highs around 80. Chance of rain 50%. Monday night, a slight chance of thunderstorms in the evening. Mostly cloudy with a chance of showers. Lows in the lower 60s. Chance of rain 50%. Tuesday through Wednesday, mostly cloudy with a chance of showers and thunderstorms. Highs in the mid-80s. Lows in the mid-Saturday and Saturday night, mostly cloudy.

morning, then a chance of thunderstorms in the afternoon. Highs around 80. Chance of rain 50%. Monday night, a slight chance of thunderstorms in the evening. Mostly cloudy with a chance of showers. Lows in the lower 60s. Chance of rain 50%. Tuesday through Wednesday, mostly cloudy with a chance of showers and thunderstorms. Highs in the mid-80s. Lows in the mid-60s. Chance of rain 50%. At 7 p.m. at Lambert Field in St. Louis, it was cloudy with a temperature of 66 degrees. The dew point was 53, giving us a relative humidity of 63%. The wind was northeast at 10 miles an hour, and the pressure was 30.14 inches and steady. Elsewhere in the metro area, in Chesterfield, it was cloudy and the temperature was 66. In Belleville, it was 67 degrees. In Cahokia, it was cloudy and 66 degrees. In St. Charles, it was cloudy and 66. Across the region, it was cloudy in Columbia, Missouri, with a temperature of 63. In Quincy, it was sunny and 65 degrees. In Kansas City, it was partly sunny and the temperature was 63. It was cloudy in Springfield, Missouri, with a temperature of 59. In Rolla, it was cloudy and the temperature was 62. In Farmington, it was 63 degrees. It was partly sunny in Cape Girardeau, with 66 degrees. It was partly sunny in Springfield, Illinois, with a temperature of 69. Once again in St. Louis, it was cloudy, the temperature was 66 degrees, and the wind was northeast at 10 miles an hour. The St. Louis climate summary for this evening, as of 4 p.m., May 20th, 2026. Today's high temperature of 66 degrees occurred at 2:58 p.m. The normal high is 78. The record high is 93 degrees, which was set in 1902. Today's low temperature of 56 degrees occurred at 8:25 a.m. The normal low is 59. The record low is 41 degrees, which was last set in 1981. No precipitation fell today, which leaves the monthly total at 4.17 inches. The total precipitation for the season since March 1st still stands at 16.21 inches, and the total precipitation for the year is still 18.63 inches. The normal high temperature for tomorrow is 79 degrees, and the normal low is 60. The record high for tomorrow is 93, which occurred in 1941, and the record low is 38, which occurred in 1883. Sunset tonight is at 8:11 p.m. Sunrise tomorrow is at 5:45 a.m. Here are the forecast highlights for this afternoon through Tuesday. Cooler temperatures will continue through Friday before readings warm up closer to normal levels for the Memorial Day holiday weekend. There are chances of showers and maybe a few thunderstorms daily Friday onward, with the highest chance of 70 to 90% on Friday. Note, starting May 29, 2026, this Outlook product will be discontinued. Please see the above products for more detailed forecast information. Minor flooding is occurring and minor flooding is forecast for Burbas River at Union until Friday evening. At 7 p.m. Wednesday, the stage was 16.7 feet. Recent activity, the maximum river stage in the 24 hours ending at 7 p.m. Wednesday was 16.7 feet. Forecast, the river is expected to rise to a crest of 17.1 feet just after midnight tonight. It will then fall below flood stage early tomorrow afternoon. Flood stage is 15.0 feet. The current time is 8:12 p.m. Central Daylight Time. 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This program originates from the National Weather Service Forecast Office in St. Louis, Missouri, and serves parts of East Central Missouri and Southwest Illinois, including the St. Louis metro area and surrounding counties. Tonight, mostly cloudy. Lows in the mid-50s. Northeast winds 5 to 10 miles per hour. Thursday, partly sunny. Highs in the lower

70s. Northeast winds 5 to 10 miles per hour. Thursday night, mostly cloudy. A chance of showers after midnight. Lows in the mid-50s. East winds 5 to 10 miles per hour. Chance of rain 40%. Friday, showers. Highs in the lower 70s. East winds 5 to 10 miles per hour. Chance of rain 90%. Friday night, mostly cloudy. A chance of showers in the evening. Lows in the upper 50s. East winds 5 to 10 miles per hour, becoming southwest after midnight. Chance of rain 50%. Saturday and Saturday night, mostly cloudy. A chance of showers and thunderstorms. Highs around 80. Lows in the lower 60s. Chance of rain 40%. Sunday and Sunday night, mostly cloudy with a chance of showers with a slight chance of thunderstorms. Highs around 80. Lows in the lower 60s. Chance of rain 40%. Memorial Day, mostly cloudy in the morning, then becoming partly sunny. A chance of showers. A slight chance of thunderstorms in the morning, then a chance of thunderstorms in the afternoon. Highs around 80. Chance of rain 50%. Monday night, a slight chance of thunderstorms in the evening. Mostly cloudy with a chance of showers. Lows in the lower 60s. Chance of rain 50%. Tuesday through Wednesday, mostly cloudy with a chance of showers and thunderstorms. Highs in the mid-80s. Lows in the mid-60s. Chance of rain 50%. At 8 p.m. at Lambert Field in St. Louis, it was cloudy with a temperature of 66 degrees. The dew point was 53, giving us a relative humidity of 63%. The wind was northeast at 6 miles an hour, and the pressure was 30.14 inches and steady. Elsewhere in the metro area, in Chesterfield, it was cloudy and the temperature was 65. In Belleville, it was 66 degrees. In Cahokia, it was cloudy and 65 degrees. In St. Charles, it was cloudy and 65. Across the region, it was cloudy in Columbia, Missouri, with a temperature of 62. In Quincy, it was clear and 62 degrees. In Kansas City, it was mostly cloudy and the temperature was 62. It was cloudy in Springfield, Missouri, with a temperature of 59. In Rolla, it was cloudy and the temperature was 61. In Farmington, it was 62 degrees. It was cloudy in Cape Girardeau, with 66 degrees. It was partly cloudy in Springfield, Illinois, with a temperature of 67. Once again in St. Louis, it was cloudy, the temperature was 66 degrees, and the wind was northeast at 6 miles an hour. The St. Louis climate summary for this evening, as of 4 p.m., May 20, 2026. Today's high temperature of 66 degrees occurred at 2:58 p.m. The normal high is 78. The record high is 93 degrees, which was set in 1902. Today's low temperature of 56 degrees occurred at 8:25 a.m. The normal low is 59. The record low is 41 degrees, which was last set in 1981. No precipitation fell today, which leaves the monthly total at 4.17 inches. The total precipitation for the season since March 1st still stands at 16.21 inches, and the total precipitation for the year is still 18.63 inches. The normal high temperature for tomorrow is 79 degrees, and the normal low is 60. The record high for tomorrow is 93, which occurred in 1941, and the record low is 38, which occurred in 1883. Sunset tonight is at 8:11 p.m. Sunrise tomorrow is at 5:45 a.m. Here are the forecast highlights for this afternoon through Tuesday. Cooler temperatures will continue through Friday before readings warm up closer to normal levels for the Memorial Day holiday weekend. There are chances of showers and maybe a few thunderstorms daily Friday onward, with the highest chance of 70 to 90% on Friday. Note, starting May 29, 2026, this Outlook product will be discontinued. Please see the above products for more.
detailed forecast information. Minor flooding is occurring and minor flooding is forecast for Burbas River at Union until Friday evening. At 7 p.m. Wednesday, the stage was 16.7 feet. Recent activity, the maximum river stage in the 24 hours ending at 7 p.m. Wednesday was 16.7 feet. Forecast, the river is expected to rise to a crest of 17.1 feet just after midnight tonight. It will then fall below flood stage early tomorrow afternoon. Flood stage is 15.0 feet. The current time is 8:18 p.m. Central Daylight Time. 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This program originates from the National Weather Service Forecast Office in St. Louis, Missouri, and serves parts of East Central Missouri and Southwest Illinois, including the St. Louis metro area and surrounding counties. Tonight, mostly cloudy. Lows in the mid-50s. Northeast winds 5 to 10 miles per hour. Thursday, partly sunny. Highs in the lower 70s. Northeast winds 5 to 10 miles per hour. Thursday night, mostly cloudy. A chance of showers after midnight. Lows in the mid-50s. East winds 5 to 10 miles per hour. Chance of rain 40%. Friday, showers. Highs in the lower 70s. East winds 5 to 10 miles per hour. Chance of rain 90%. Friday night, mostly cloudy. A chance of showers in the evening. Lows in the upper 50s. East winds 5 to 10 miles per hour, becoming southwest after midnight. Chance of rain 50%. Saturday and Saturday night, mostly cloudy. A chance of showers and thunderstorms. Highs around 80. Lows in the lower 60s. Chance of rain 40%. Sunday and Sunday night, mostly cloudy with a chance of showers with a slight chance of thunderstorms. Highs around 80. Lows in the lower 60s. Chance of rain 40%. Memorial Day, mostly cloudy in the morning, then becoming partly sunny. A chance of showers. A slight chance of thunderstorms in the morning, then a chance of thunderstorms in the afternoon. Highs around 80. Chance of rain 50%. Monday night, a slight chance of thunderstorms in the evening. Mostly cloudy with a chance of showers. Lows in the lower 60s. Chance of rain 50%. Tuesday through Wednesday, mostly cloudy with a chance of showers and thunderstorms. Highs in the mid-80s. Lows in the mid-60s. Chance of rain 50%. At 8 p.m. at Lambert Field in St. Louis, it was cloudy with a temperature of 66 degrees. The dew point was 53, giving us a relative humidity of 63%. The wind was northeast at 6 miles an hour, and the pressure was 30.14 inches and steady. Elsewhere in the metro area, in Chesterfield, it was cloudy and the temperature was 65. In Belleville, it was 66 degrees. In Cahokia, it was cloudy and 65 degrees. In St. Charles, it was cloudy and 65. Across the region, it was cloudy in Columbia, Missouri, with a temperature of 62. In Quincy, it was clear and 62 degrees. In Kansas City, it was mostly cloudy and the temperature was 62. It was cloudy in Springfield, Missouri, with a temperature of 59. In Rolla, it was cloudy and the temperature was 61. In Farmington, it was 62 degrees. It was cloudy in Cape Girardeau, with 66 degrees. It was partly cloudy in Springfield, Illinois, with a temperature of 67. Once again in St. Louis, it was cloudy, the temperature was 66 degrees, and the wind was northeast at 6 miles an hour. The St. Louis climate summary for this evening, as of 4 p.m., May 20, 2026. Today's high temperature of 66 degrees occurred at 2:58 p.m. The normal high is 78. The record high is 93 degrees, which was set in 1902. Today's low temperature.
of 56 degrees occurred at 8:25 a.m. The normal low is 59. The record low is 41 degrees, which was last set in 1981. No precipitation fell today, which leaves the monthly total at 4.17 inches. The total precipitation for the season since March 1st still stands at 16.21 inches, and the total precipitation for the year is still 18.63 inches. The normal high temperature for tomorrow is 79 degrees, and the normal low is 60. The record high for tomorrow is 93, which occurred in 1941, and the record low is 38, which occurred in 1883. Sunset tonight is at 8:11 p.m. Sunrise tomorrow is at 5:45 a.m. Here are the forecast highlights for this afternoon through Tuesday. Cooler temperatures will continue through Friday before readings warm up closer to normal levels for the Memorial Day holiday weekend. There are chances of showers and maybe a few thunderstorms daily Friday onward, with the highest chance of 70 to 90% on Friday. Note, starting May 29, 2026, this Outlook product will be discontinued. Please see the above products for more detailed forecast information. Minor flooding is occurring and minor flooding is forecast for Burbas River at Union until Friday evening. At 7 p.m. Wednesday, the stage was 16.7 feet. Recent activity, the maximum river stage in the 24 hours ending at 7 p.m. Wednesday was 16.7 feet. Forecast, the river is expected to rise to a crest of 17.1 feet just after midnight tonight. It will then fall below flood stage early tomorrow afternoon. Flood stage is 15.0 feet. The current time is 8:44 p.m. Central Daylight Time. 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This program originates from the National Weather Service Forecast Office in St. Louis, Missouri, and serves parts of East Central Missouri and Southwest Illinois, including the St. Louis metro area and surrounding counties. Tonight, mostly cloudy. Lows in the mid-50s. Northeast winds 5 to 10 miles per hour. Thursday, partly sunny. Highs in the lower 70s. Northeast winds 5 to 10 miles per hour. Thursday night, mostly cloudy. A chance of showers after midnight. Lows in the mid-50s. East winds 5 to 10 miles per hour. Chance of rain 40%. Friday, showers. Highs in the lower 70s. East winds 5 to 10 miles per hour. Chance of rain 90%. Friday night, mostly cloudy. A chance of showers in the evening. Lows in the upper 50s. East winds 5 to 10 miles per hour, becoming southwest after midnight. Chance of rain 50%. Saturday and Saturday night, mostly cloudy. A chance of showers and thunderstorms. Highs around 80. Lows in the lower 60s. Chance of rain 40%. Sunday and Sunday night, mostly cloudy with a chance of showers with a slight chance of thunderstorms. Highs around 80. Lows in the lower 60s. Chance of rain 40%. Memorial Day, mostly cloudy in the morning, then becoming partly sunny. A chance of showers. A slight chance of thunderstorms in the morning, then a chance of thunderstorms in the afternoon. Highs around 80. Chance of rain 50%. Monday night, a slight chance of thunderstorms in the evening. Mostly cloudy with a chance of showers. Lows in the lower 60s. Chance of rain 50%. Tuesday through Wednesday, mostly cloudy with a chance of showers and thunderstorms. Highs in the mid-80s. Lows in the mid-60s. Chance of rain 50%. At 8 p.m. at Lambert Field in St. Louis, it was cloudy with a temperature of 66 degrees. The dew point was 53, giving us a relative humidity of 63%. The wind was northeast at 6 miles an hour, and the pressure was 30.14 inches and steady.
Elsewhere in the metro area, in Chesterfield it was cloudy and the temperature was 65. In Belleville it was 66 degrees. In Cahokia, it was cloudy and 65 degrees. In St. Charles it was cloudy and 65. Across the region, it was cloudy in Columbia, Missouri, with a temperature of 62. In Quincy it was clear and 62 degrees. In Kansas City it was mostly cloudy and the temperature was 62. It was cloudy in Springfield, Missouri, with a temperature of 59. In Rolla, it was cloudy and the temperature was 61. In Farmington it was 62 degrees. It was cloudy in Cape Girardeau, with 66 degrees. It was partly cloudy in Springfield, Illinois, with a temperature of 67. Once again in St. Louis, it was cloudy, the temperature was 66 degrees and the wind was northeast at 6 miles an hour. The St. Louis climate summary for this evening, as of 4 p.m., May 20, 2026. Today's high temperature of 66 degrees occurred at 2:58 p.m. The normal high is 78. The record high is 93 degrees, which was set in 1902. Today's low temperature of 56 degrees occurred at 8:25 a.m. The normal low is 59. The record low is 41 degrees, which was last set in 1981. No precipitation fell today, which leaves the monthly total at 4.17 inches. The total precipitation for the season since March 1st still stands at 16.21 inches and the total precipitation for the year is still 18.63 inches. The normal high temperature for tomorrow is 79 degrees and the normal low is 60. The record high for tomorrow is 93, which occurred in 1941, and the record low is 38, which occurred in 1883. Sunset tonight is at 8:11 p.m. Sunrise tomorrow is at 5:45 a.m. Here are the forecast highlights for this afternoon through Tuesday. Cooler temperatures will continue through Friday before readings warm up closer to normal levels for the Memorial Day holiday weekend. There are chances of showers and maybe a few thunderstorms daily Friday onward, with the highest chance of 70 to 90% on Friday. Note, starting May 29, 2026, this Outlook product will be discontinued. Please see the above products for more detailed forecast information. Minor flooding is occurring and minor flooding is forecast for Burbas River at Union until Friday evening. At 7 p.m. Wednesday, the stage was 16.7 feet. Recent activity, the maximum river stage in the 24 hours ending at 7 p.m. Wednesday was 16.7 feet. Forecast, the river is expected to rise to a crest of 17.1 feet just after midnight tonight. It will then fall below flood stage early tomorrow afternoon. Flood stage is 15.0 feet. The current time is 8:31 p.m. Central Daylight Time. 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This program originates from the National Weather Service Forecast Office in St. Louis, Missouri, and serves parts of East Central Missouri and Southwest Illinois, including the St. Louis metro area and surrounding counties. Tonight, mostly cloudy. Lows in the mid-50s. Northeast winds 5 to 10 miles per hour. Thursday, partly sunny. Highs in the lower 70s. Northeast winds 5 to 10 miles per hour. Thursday night, mostly cloudy. A chance of showers after midnight. Lows in the mid-50s. East winds 5 to 10 miles per hour. Chance of rain 40%. Friday, showers. Highs in the lower 70s. East winds 5 to 10 miles per hour. Chance of rain 90%. Friday night, mostly cloudy. A chance of showers in the evening. Lows in the upper 50s. East winds 5 to 10 miles per hour, becoming southwest after midnight. Chance of rain 50%. Saturday and Saturday night, mostly cloudy. A chance of showers and thunderstorms.
highs around 80. Lows in the lower 60s. Chance of rain 40%. Sunday and Sunday night, mostly cloudy with a chance of showers with a slight chance of thunderstorms. Highs around 80. Lows in the lower 60s. Chance of rain 40%. Memorial Day, mostly cloudy in the morning, then becoming partly sunny. A chance of showers. A slight chance of thunderstorms in the morning, then a chance of thunderstorms in the afternoon. Highs around 80. Chance of rain 50%. Monday night, a slight chance of thunderstorms in the evening. Mostly cloudy with a chance of showers. Lows in the lower 60s. Chance of rain 50%. Tuesday through Wednesday, mostly cloudy with a chance of showers and thunderstorms. Highs in the mid-80s. Lows in the mid-60s. Chance of rain 50%. At 8 p.m. at Lambert Field in St. Louis, it was cloudy with a temperature of 66 degrees. The dew point was 53, giving us a relative humidity of 63%. The wind was northeast at 6 miles an hour, and the pressure was 30.14 inches and steady. Elsewhere in the metro area, in Chesterfield, it was cloudy and the temperature was 65. In Belleville, it was 66 degrees. In Cahokia, it was cloudy and 65 degrees. In St. Charles, it was cloudy and 65. Across the region, it was cloudy in Columbia, Missouri, with a temperature of 62. In Quincy, it was clear and 62 degrees. In Kansas City, it was mostly cloudy and the temperature was 62. It was cloudy in Springfield, Missouri, with a temperature of 59. In Rolla, it was cloudy and the temperature was 61. In Farmington, it was 62 degrees. It was cloudy in Cape Girardeau, with 66 degrees. It was partly cloudy in Springfield, Illinois, with a temperature of 67. Once again in St. Louis, it was cloudy, the temperature was 66 degrees, and the wind was northeast at 6 miles an hour. Here are the forecast highlights for this afternoon through Tuesday. Cooler temperatures will continue through Friday before readings warm up closer to normal levels for the Memorial Day holiday weekend. There are chances of showers and maybe a few thunderstorms daily Friday onward, with the highest chance of 70 to 90% on Friday. Note, starting May 29, 2026, this Outlook product will be discontinued. Please see the above products for more detailed forecast information. Minor flooding is occurring and minor flooding is forecast for Burbas River at Union until Friday evening. At 7 p.m. Wednesday, the stage was 16.7 feet. Recent activity, the maximum river stage in the 24 hours ending at 7 p.m. Wednesday was 16.7 feet. Forecast, the river is expected to rise to a crest of 17.1 feet just after midnight tonight. It will then fall below flood stage early tomorrow afternoon. Flood stage is 15.0 feet. The current time is 8:36 p.m. Central Daylight Time. 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This program originates from the National Weather Service Forecast Office in St. Louis, Missouri, and serves parts of East Central Missouri and Southwest Illinois, including the St. Louis metro area and surrounding counties. Tonight, mostly cloudy. Lows in the mid-50s. Northeast winds 5 to 10 miles per hour. Thursday, partly sunny. Highs in the lower 70s. Northeast winds 5 to 10 miles per hour. Thursday night, mostly cloudy. A chance of showers after midnight. Lows in the mid-50s. East winds 5 to 10 miles per hour. Chance of rain 40%. Friday, showers. Highs in the lower 70s. East winds 5 to 10 miles per hour. Chance of rain 90%. Friday night, mostly cloudy. A chance of showers in the evening. Lows in the upper 50s. East winds 5 to 10 miles per hour, becoming southwest after midnight.
chance of rain 50%. Saturday and Saturday night, mostly cloudy. A chance of showers and thunderstorms. Highs around 80. Lows in the lower 60s. Chance of rain 40%. Sunday and Sunday night, mostly cloudy with a chance of showers with a slight chance of thunderstorms. Highs around 80. Lows in the lower 60s. Chance of rain 40%. Memorial Day, mostly cloudy in the morning, then becoming partly sunny. A chance of showers. A slight chance of thunderstorms in the morning, then a chance of thunderstorms in the afternoon. Highs around 80. Chance of rain 50%. Monday night, a slight chance of thunderstorms in the evening. Mostly cloudy with a chance of showers. Lows in the lower 60s. Chance of rain 50%. Tuesday through Wednesday, mostly cloudy with a chance of showers and thunderstorms. Highs in the mid-80s. Lows in the mid-60s. Chance of rain 50%. At 8 p.m. at Lambert Field in St. Louis, it was cloudy with a temperature of 66 degrees. The dew point was 53, giving us a relative humidity of 63%. The wind was northeast at 6 miles an hour, and the pressure was 30.14 inches and steady. Elsewhere in the metro area, in Chesterfield, it was cloudy and the temperature was 65. In Belleville, it was 66 degrees. In Cahokia, it was cloudy and 65 degrees. In St. Charles, it was cloudy and 65. Across the region, it was cloudy in Columbia, Missouri, with a temperature of 62. In Quincy, it was clear and 62 degrees. In Kansas City, it was mostly cloudy and the temperature was 62. It was cloudy in Springfield, Missouri, with a temperature of 59. In Rolla, it was cloudy and the temperature was 61. In Farmington, it was 62 degrees. It was cloudy in Cape Girardeau, with 66 degrees. It was partly cloudy in Springfield, Illinois, with a temperature of 67. Once again in St. Louis, it was cloudy, the temperature was 66 degrees, and the wind was northeast at 6 miles an hour. Here are the forecast highlights for this afternoon through Tuesday. Cooler temperatures will continue through Friday before readings warm up closer to normal levels for the Memorial Day holiday weekend. There are chances of showers and maybe a few thunderstorms daily Friday onward, with the highest chance of 70 to 90% on Friday. Note, starting May 29, 2026, this Outlook product will be discontinued. Please see the above products for more detailed forecast information. Minor flooding is occurring and minor flooding is forecast for Burbas River at Union until Friday evening. At 7 p.m. Wednesday, the stage was 16.7 feet. Recent activity, the maximum river stage in the 24 hours ending at 7 p.m. Wednesday was 16.7 feet. Forecast, the river is expected to rise to a crest of 17.1 feet just after midnight tonight. It will then fall below flood stage early tomorrow afternoon. Flood stage is 15.0 feet. The current time is 8:41 p.m. Central Daylight Time. 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This program originates from the National Weather Service Forecast Office in St. Louis, Missouri, and serves parts of East Central Missouri and Southwest Illinois, including the St. Louis metro area and surrounding counties. Tonight, mostly cloudy. Lows in the mid-50s. Northeast winds 5 to 10 miles per hour. Thursday, partly sunny. Highs in the lower 70s. Northeast winds 5 to 10 miles per hour. Thursday night, mostly cloudy. A chance of showers after midnight. Lows in the mid-50s. East winds 5 to 10 miles per hour. Chance of rain 40%. Friday, showers. Highs in the lower 70s. East winds 5 to 10 miles per hour. Chance of rain 90%. Friday night, mostly cloudy. A chance of showers in the evening.
lows in the upper 50s. East winds 5 to 10 miles per hour, becoming southwest after midnight. Chance of rain 50%. Saturday and Saturday night, mostly cloudy. A chance of showers and thunderstorms. Highs around 80. Lows in the lower 60s. Chance of rain 40%. Sunday and Sunday night, mostly cloudy with a chance of showers with a slight chance of thunderstorms. Highs around 80. Lows in the lower 60s. Chance of rain 40%. Memorial Day, mostly cloudy in the morning, then becoming partly sunny. A chance of showers. A slight chance of thunderstorms in the morning, then a chance of thunderstorms in the afternoon. Highs around 80. Chance of rain 50%. Monday night, a slight chance of thunderstorms in the evening. Mostly cloudy with a chance of showers. Lows in the lower 60s. Chance of rain 50%. Tuesday through Wednesday, mostly cloudy with a chance of showers and thunderstorms. Highs in the mid-80s. Lows in the mid-60s. Chance of rain 50%. At 8 p.m. at Lambert Field in St. Louis, it was cloudy with a temperature of 66 degrees. The dew point was 53, giving us a relative humidity of 63%. The wind was northeast at 6 miles an hour, and the pressure was 30.14 inches and steady. Elsewhere in the metro area, in Chesterfield, it was cloudy and the temperature was 65. In Belleville, it was 66 degrees. In Cahokia, it was cloudy and 65 degrees. In St. Charles, it was cloudy and 65. Across the region, it was cloudy in Columbia, Missouri, with a temperature of 62. In Quincy, it was clear and 62 degrees. In Kansas City, it was mostly cloudy and the temperature was 62. It was cloudy in Springfield, Missouri, with a temperature of 59. In Rolla, it was cloudy and the temperature was 61. In Farmington, it was 62 degrees. It was cloudy in Cape Girardeau, with 66 degrees. It was partly cloudy in Springfield, Illinois, with a temperature of 67. Once again in St. Louis, it was cloudy, the temperature was 66 degrees, and the wind was northeast at 6 miles an hour. Here are the forecast highlights for this afternoon through Tuesday. Cooler temperatures will continue through Friday before readings warm up closer to normal levels for the Memorial Day holiday weekend. There are chances of showers and maybe a few thunderstorms daily Friday onward, with the highest chance of 70 to 90% on Friday. Note, starting May 29, 2026, this Outlook product will be discontinued. Please see the above products for more detailed forecast information. Minor flooding is occurring and minor flooding is forecast for Burbus River at Union until Friday evening. At 7 p.m. Wednesday, the stage was 16.7 feet. Recent activity, the maximum river stage in the 24 hours ending at 7 p.m. Wednesday was 16.7 feet. Forecast, the river is expected to rise to a crest of 17.1 feet just after midnight tonight. It will then fall below flood stage early tomorrow afternoon. Flood stage is 15.0 feet. The current time is 8:46 p.m. Central Daylight Time. 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This program originates from the National Weather Service Forecast Office in St. Louis, Missouri, and serves parts of East Central Missouri and Southwest Illinois, including the St. Louis metro area and surrounding counties. Tonight, mostly cloudy. Lows in the mid-50s. Northeast winds 5 to 10 miles per hour. Thursday, partly sunny. Highs in the lower 70s. Northeast winds 5 to 10 miles per hour. Thursday night, mostly cloudy. A chance of showers after midnight. Lows in the mid-50s. East winds 5 to 10 miles per hour. Chance of rain 40%. Friday, showers. Highs in the lower 70s.
east winds 5 to 10 miles per hour. Chance of rain 90%. Friday night, mostly cloudy. A chance of showers in the evening. Lows in the upper 50s. East winds 5 to 10 miles per hour, becoming southwest after midnight. Chance of rain 50%. Saturday and Saturday night, mostly cloudy. A chance of showers and thunderstorms. Highs around 80. Lows in the lower 60s. Chance of rain 40%. Sunday and Sunday night, mostly cloudy with a chance of showers with a slight chance of thunderstorms. Highs around 80. Lows in the lower 60s. Chance of rain 40%. Memorial Day, mostly cloudy in the morning, then becoming partly sunny. A chance of showers. A slight chance of thunderstorms in the morning, then a chance of thunderstorms in the afternoon. Highs around 80. Chance of rain 50%. Monday night, a slight chance of thunderstorms in the evening. Mostly cloudy with a chance of showers. Lows in the lower 60s. Chance of rain 50%. Tuesday through Wednesday, mostly cloudy with a chance of showers and thunderstorms. Highs in the mid-80s. Lows in the mid-60s. Chance of rain 50%. At 8 p.m. at Lambert Field in St. Louis, it was cloudy with a temperature of 66 degrees. The dew point was 53, giving us a relative humidity of 63%. The wind was northeast at 6 miles an hour, and the pressure was 30.14 inches and steady. Elsewhere in the metro area, in Chesterfield, it was cloudy and the temperature was 65. In Belleville, it was 66 degrees. In Cahokia, it was cloudy and 65 degrees. In St. Charles, it was cloudy and 65. Across the region, it was cloudy in Columbia, Missouri, with a temperature of 62. In Quincy, it was clear and 62 degrees. In Kansas City, it was mostly cloudy and the temperature was 62. It was cloudy in Springfield, Missouri, with a temperature of 59. In Rolla, it was cloudy and the temperature was 61. In Farmington, it was 62 degrees. It was cloudy in Cape Girardeau, with 66 degrees. It was partly cloudy in Springfield, Illinois, with a temperature of 67. Once again in St. Louis, it was cloudy, the temperature was 66 degrees, and the wind was northeast at 6 miles an hour. Here are the forecast highlights for this afternoon through Tuesday. Cooler temperatures will continue through Friday before readings warm up closer to normal levels for the Memorial Day holiday weekend. There are chances of showers and maybe a few thunderstorms daily Friday onward, with the highest chance of 70 to 90% on Friday. Note, starting May 29, 2026, this Outlook product will be discontinued. Please see the above products for more detailed forecast information. Minor flooding is occurring and minor flooding is forecast. For Burbas River at Union. Until Friday evening. At 7 p.m. Wednesday, the stage was 16.7 feet. Recent activity, the maximum river stage in the 24 hours ending at 7 p.m. Wednesday was 16.7 feet. Forecast, the river is expected to rise to a crest of 17.1 feet just after midnight tonight. It will then fall below flood stage early tomorrow afternoon. Flood stage is 15.0 feet. The current time is 8:51 p.m. Central Daylight Time. 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This program originates from the National Weather Service Forecast Office in St. Louis, Missouri, and serves parts of East Central Missouri and Southwest Illinois, including the St. Louis metro area and surrounding counties. Tonight, mostly cloudy. Lows in the mid-50s. Northeast winds 5 to 10 miles per hour. Thursday, partly sunny. Highs in the lower 70s. Northeast winds 5 to 10 miles per hour. Thursday night, mostly cloudy. A chance of showers after midnight. Lows in the mid-50s.
East winds 5 to 10 miles per hour. Chance of rain 40%. Friday, showers. Highs in the lower 70s. East winds 5 to 10 miles per hour. Chance of rain 90%. Friday night, mostly cloudy. A chance of showers in the evening. Lows in the upper 50s. East winds 5 to 10 miles per hour, becoming southwest after midnight. Chance of rain 50%. Saturday and Saturday night, mostly cloudy. A chance of showers and thunderstorms. Highs around 80. Lows in the lower 60s. Chance of rain 40%. Sunday and Sunday night, mostly cloudy with a chance of showers with a slight chance of thunderstorms. Highs around 80. Lows in the lower 60s. Chance of rain 40%. Memorial Day, mostly cloudy in the morning, then becoming partly sunny. A chance of showers. A slight chance of thunderstorms in the morning, then a chance of thunderstorms in the afternoon. Highs around 80. Chance of rain 50%. Monday night, a slight chance of thunderstorms in the evening. Mostly cloudy with a chance of showers. Lows in the lower 60s. Chance of rain 50%. Tuesday through Wednesday, mostly cloudy with a chance of showers and thunderstorms. Highs in the mid-80s. Lows in the mid-60s. Chance of rain 50%. At 8 p.m. at Lambert Field in St. Louis, it was cloudy with a temperature of 66 degrees. The dew point was 53, giving us a relative humidity of 63%. The wind was northeast at 6 miles an hour, and the pressure was 30.14 inches and steady. Elsewhere in the metro area, in Chesterfield, it was cloudy and the temperature was 65. In Belleville, it was 66 degrees. In Cahokia, it was cloudy and 65 degrees. In St. Charles, it was cloudy and 65. Across the region, it was cloudy in Columbia, Missouri, with a temperature of 62. In Quincy, it was clear and 62 degrees. In Kansas City, it was mostly cloudy and the temperature was 62. It was cloudy in Springfield, Missouri, with a temperature of 59. In Rolla, it was cloudy and the temperature was 61. In Farmington, it was 62 degrees. It was cloudy in Cape Girardeau, with 66 degrees. It was partly cloudy in Springfield, Illinois, with a temperature of 67. Once again in St. Louis, it was cloudy, the temperature was 66 degrees, and the wind was northeast at 6 miles an hour. Here are the forecast highlights for this afternoon through Tuesday. Cooler temperatures will continue through Friday before readings warm up closer to normal levels for the Memorial Day holiday weekend. There are chances of showers and maybe a few thunderstorms daily Friday onward, with the highest chance of 70 to 90% on Friday. Note, starting May 29, 2026, this Outlook product will be discontinued. Please see the above products for more detailed forecast information. Minor flooding is occurring and minor flooding is forecast for Burbus River at Union until Friday evening. At 7 p.m. Wednesday, the stage was 16.7 feet. Recent activity, the maximum river stage in the 24 hours ending at 7 p.m. Wednesday was 16.7 feet. Forecast, the river is expected to rise to a crest of 17.1 feet just after midnight tonight. It will then fall below flood stage early tomorrow afternoon. Flood stage is 15.0 feet. The current time is 8:56 p.m. Central Daylight Time. 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This program originates from the National Weather Service Forecast Office in St. Louis, Missouri, and serves parts of East Central Missouri and Southwest Illinois, including the St. Louis metro area and surrounding counties. Tonight, mostly cloudy. Lows in the mid-50s. Northeast winds 5 to 10 miles per hour. Thursday, partly sunny. Highs in the lower 70s. Northeast winds 5 to 10 miles per hour.
Thursday night, mostly cloudy. A chance of showers after midnight. Lows in the mid-50s. East winds 5 to 10 miles per hour. Chance of rain 40%. Friday, showers. Highs in the lower 70s. East winds 5 to 10 miles per hour. Chance of rain 90%. Friday night, mostly cloudy. A chance of showers in the evening. Lows in the upper 50s. East winds 5 to 10 miles per hour, becoming southwest after midnight. Chance of rain 50%. Saturday and Saturday night, mostly cloudy. A chance of showers and thunderstorms. Highs around 80. Lows in the lower 60s. Chance of rain 40%. Sunday and Sunday night, mostly cloudy with a chance of showers with a slight chance of thunderstorms. Highs around 80. Lows in the lower 60s. Chance of rain 40%. Memorial Day, mostly cloudy in the morning, then becoming partly sunny. A chance of showers. A slight chance of thunderstorms in the morning, then a chance of thunderstorms in the afternoon. Highs around 80. Chance of rain 50%. Monday night, a slight chance of thunderstorms in the evening. Mostly cloudy with a chance of showers. Lows in the lower 60s. Chance of rain 50%. Tuesday through Wednesday, mostly cloudy with a chance of showers and thunderstorms. Highs in the mid-80s. Lows in the mid-60s. Chance of rain 50%. At 8 p.m. at Lambert Field in St. Louis, it was cloudy with a temperature of 66 degrees. The dew point was 53, giving us a relative humidity of 63%. The wind was northeast at 6 miles an hour, and the pressure was 30.14 inches and steady. Elsewhere in the metro area, in Chesterfield, it was cloudy and the temperature was 65. In Belleville, it was 66 degrees. In Cahokia, it was cloudy and 65 degrees. In St. Charles, it was cloudy and 65. Across the region, it was cloudy in Columbia, Missouri, with a temperature of 62. In Quincy, it was clear and 62 degrees. In Kansas City, it was mostly cloudy and the temperature was 62. It was cloudy in Springfield, Missouri, with a temperature of 59. In Rolla, it was cloudy and the temperature was 61. In Farmington, it was 62 degrees. It was cloudy in Cape Girardeau, with 66 degrees. It was partly cloudy in Springfield, Illinois, with a temperature of 67. Once again in St. Louis, it was cloudy, the temperature was 66 degrees, and the wind was northeast at 6 miles an hour. Here are the forecast highlights for this afternoon through Tuesday. Cooler temperatures will continue through Friday before readings warm up closer to normal levels for the Memorial Day holiday weekend. There are chances of showers and maybe a few thunderstorms daily Friday onward, with the highest chance of 70 to 90% on Friday. Note, starting May 29, 2026, this Outlook product will be discontinued. Please see the above products for more detailed forecast information. Minor flooding is occurring and minor flooding is forecast for Burbas River at Union until Friday evening. At 7 p.m. Wednesday, the stage was 16.7 feet. Recent activity, the maximum river stage in the 24 hours ending at 7 p.m. Wednesday was 16.7 feet. Forecast, the river is expected to rise to a crest of 17.1 feet just after midnight tonight. It will then fall below flood stage early tomorrow afternoon. Flood stage is 15.0 feet. The current time is 9:01 p.m. Central Daylight Time. 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This program originates from the National Weather Service Forecast Office in St. Louis, Missouri, and serves parts of East Central Missouri and Southwest Illinois, including the St. Louis metro area and surrounding counties. Tonight, mostly cloudy. Lows in the mid-50s. Northeast winds 5 to 10 miles per hour.
Thursday, partly sunny. Highs in the lower 70s. Northeast winds 5 to 10 miles per hour. Thursday night, mostly cloudy. A chance of showers after midnight. Lows in the mid-50s. East winds 5 to 10 miles per hour. Chance of rain 40%. Friday, showers. Highs in the lower 70s. East winds 5 to 10 miles per hour. Chance of rain 90%. Friday night, mostly cloudy. A chance of showers in the evening. Lows in the upper 50s. East winds 5 to 10 miles per hour, becoming southwest after midnight. Chance of rain 50%. Saturday and Saturday night, mostly cloudy. A chance of showers and thunderstorms. Highs around 80. Lows in the lower 60s. Chance of rain 40%. Sunday and Sunday night, mostly cloudy with a chance of showers with a slight chance of thunderstorms. Highs around 80. Lows in the lower 60s. Chance of rain 40%. Memorial Day, mostly cloudy in the morning, then becoming partly sunny. A chance of showers. A slight chance of thunderstorms in the morning, then a chance of thunderstorms in the afternoon. Highs around 80. Chance of rain 50%. Monday night, a slight chance of thunderstorms in the evening. Mostly cloudy with a chance of showers. Lows in the lower 60s. Chance of rain 50%. Tuesday through Wednesday, mostly cloudy with a chance of showers and thunderstorms. Highs in the mid-80s. Lows in the mid-60s. Chance of rain 50%. At 8 p.m. at Lambert Field in St. Louis, it was cloudy with a temperature of 66 degrees. The dew point was 53, giving us a relative humidity of 63%. The wind was northeast at 6 miles an hour, and the pressure was 30.14 inches and steady. Elsewhere in the metro area, in Chesterfield, it was cloudy and the temperature was 65. In Belleville, it was 66 degrees. In Cahokia, it was cloudy and 65 degrees. In St. Charles, it was cloudy and 65. Across the region, it was cloudy in Columbia, Missouri, with a temperature of 62. In Quincy, it was clear and 62 degrees. In Kansas City, it was mostly cloudy and the temperature was 62. It was cloudy in Springfield, Missouri, with a temperature of 59. In Rolla, it was cloudy and the temperature was 61. In Farmington, it was 62 degrees. It was cloudy in Cape Girardeau, with 66 degrees. It was partly cloudy in Springfield, Illinois, with a temperature of 67. Once again in St. Louis, it was cloudy, the temperature was 66 degrees, and the wind was northeast at 6 miles an hour. Here are the forecast highlights for this afternoon through Tuesday. Cooler temperatures will continue through Friday before readings warm up closer to normal levels for the Memorial Day holiday weekend. There are chances of showers and maybe a few thunderstorms daily Friday onward, with the highest chance of 70 to 90% on Friday. Note, starting May 29, 2026, this Outlook product will be discontinued. Please see the above products for more detailed forecast information. Minor flooding is occurring and minor flooding is forecast for Burmese River at Union until Friday evening. At 7 p.m. Wednesday, the stage was 16.7 feet. Recent activity, the maximum river stage in the 24 hours ending at 7 p.m. Wednesday was 16.7 feet. Forecast, the river is expected to rise to a crest of 17.1 feet just after midnight tonight. It will then fall below flood stage early tomorrow afternoon. Flood stage is 15.0 feet. The current time is 9:07 p.m. Central Daylight Time. 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This program originates from the National Weather Service Forecast Office in St. Louis, Missouri, and serves parts of East Central Missouri and Southwest Illinois, including the St. Louis metro area and surrounding counties.
Tonight, mostly cloudy. Lows in the mid-50s. Northeast winds 5 to 10 miles per hour. Thursday, partly sunny. Highs in the lower 70s. Northeast winds 5 to 10 miles per hour. Thursday night, mostly cloudy. A chance of showers after midnight. Lows in the mid-50s. East winds 5 to 10 miles per hour. Chance of rain 40%. Friday, showers. Highs in the lower 70s. East winds 5 to 10 miles per hour. Chance of rain 90%. Friday night, mostly cloudy. A chance of showers in the evening. Lows in the upper 50s. East winds 5 to 10 miles per hour, becoming southwest after midnight. Chance of rain 50%. Saturday and Saturday night, mostly cloudy. A chance of showers and thunderstorms. Highs around 80. Lows in the lower 60s. Chance of rain 40%. Sunday and Sunday night. Thursday, partly sunny. Highs in the lower

cloudy. A chance of showers in the evening. Lows in the upper 50s. East wind 5 to 10 miles per hour, becoming southwest after midnight. Chance of rain 50%. Saturday and Saturday night, mostly cloudy. A chance of showers and thunderstorms. Highs around 80. Lows in the lower 60s. Chance of rain 40%. Sunday and Sunday night, mostly cloudy with a chance of showers with a slight chance of thunderstorms. Highs around 80. Lows in the lower 60s. Chance of rain 40%. Memorial Day, mostly cloudy in the morning, then becoming partly sunny. A chance of showers. A slight chance of thunderstorms in the morning, then a chance of thunderstorms in the afternoon. Highs around 80. Chance of rain 50%. Monday night, a slight chance of thunderstorms in the evening. Mostly cloudy with a chance of showers. Lows in the lower 60s. Chance of rain 50%. Tuesday through Wednesday, mostly cloudy with a chance of showers and thunderstorms. Highs in the mid-80s. Lows in the mid-60s. Chance of rain 50%. At 8 p.m. at Lambert Field in St. Louis, it was cloudy with a temperature of 66 degrees. The dew point was 53, giving us a relative humidity of 63%. The wind was northeast at 6 miles an hour, and the pressure was 30.14 inches and steady. Elsewhere in the metro area, in Chesterfield, it was cloudy and the temperature was 65. In Belleville, it was 66 degrees. In Cahokia, it was cloudy and 65 degrees. In St. Charles, it was cloudy and 65. Across the region, it was cloudy in Columbia, Missouri, with a temperature of 62. In Quincy, it was clear and 62 degrees. In Kansas City, it was mostly cloudy and the temperature was 62. It was cloudy in Springfield, Missouri, with a temperature of 59. In Rolla, it was cloudy and the temperature was 61. In Farmington, it was 62 degrees. It was cloudy in Cape Girardeau, with 66 degrees. It was partly cloudy in Springfield, Illinois, with a temperature of 67. Once again in St. Louis, it was cloudy, the temperature was 66 degrees, and the wind was northeast at 6 miles an hour. At 9 p.m. at Lambert Field in St. Louis, it was cloudy with a temperature of 65 degrees. The dew point was 54, giving us a relative humidity of 67%. The wind was east at 7 miles an hour, and the pressure was 30.15 inches and rising. Elsewhere in the metro area, in Chesterfield, it was cloudy and the temperature was 65. In Belleville, it was 65 degrees. In Cahokia, it was cloudy and 65 degrees. In St. Charles, it was cloudy and 64. Across the region, it was cloudy in Columbia, Missouri, with a temperature of 61. In Quincy, it was clear and 62 degrees. In Kansas City, it was mostly cloudy and the temperature was 61. It was cloudy in Springfield, Missouri, with a temperature of 59. In Rolla, it was cloudy and the temperature was 59. In Farmington, it was 62 degrees. It was cloudy in Cape Girardeau, with 65 degrees. Light rain was falling in Springfield, Illinois, with a temperature of 62. Once again in St. Louis, it was cloudy, the temperature was 65 degrees and the wind was east at 7 miles an hour. Here are the forecast highlights for this afternoon through Tuesday. Cooler temperatures will continue through Friday before readings warm up closer to normal levels for the Memorial Day holiday weekend. There are chances of showers and maybe a few thunderstorms daily Friday onward, with the highest chance of 70 to 90% on Friday. Note, starting May 29, 2026, this Outlook product will be discontinued. Please see the above products for more detailed forecast information. Minor flooding is occurring and minor flooding is forecast for Burbus River at Union until Friday evening. At 7 p.m. Wednesday, the stage was 16.7 feet. Recent activity, the maximum river stage in the 24 hours ending at 7 p.m. Wednesday.

It was 16.7 feet. Forecast. The river is expected to rise to a crest of 17.1 feet just after midnight tonight. It will then fall below flood stage early tomorrow afternoon. Flood stage is 15.0 feet. The current time is 9:13 p.m. Central Daylight Time. 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This program originates from the National Weather Service Forecast Office in St. Louis, Missouri, and serves parts of East Central Missouri and Southwest Illinois, including the St. Louis metro area and surrounding counties. Tonight, mostly cloudy. Lows in the mid-50s. Northeast winds 5 to 10 miles per hour. Thursday, partly sunny. Highs in the lower 70s. Northeast winds 5 to 10 miles per hour. Thursday night, mostly cloudy. A chance of showers after midnight. Lows in the mid-50s. East winds 5 to 10 miles per hour. Chance of rain 40%. Friday, showers. Highs in the lower 70s. East winds 5 to 10 miles per hour. Chance of rain 90%. Friday night, mostly cloudy. A chance of showers in the evening. Lows in the upper 50s. East winds 5 to 10 miles per hour, becoming southwest after midnight. Chance of rain 50%. Saturday and Saturday night, mostly cloudy. A chance of showers and thunderstorms. Highs around 80. Lows in the lower 60s. Chance of rain 40%. Sunday and Sunday night, mostly cloudy with a chance of showers with a slight chance of thunderstorms. Highs around 80. Lows in the lower 60s. Chance of rain 40%. Memorial Day, mostly cloudy in the morning, then becoming partly sunny. A chance of showers. A slight chance of thunderstorms in the morning, then a chance of thunderstorms in the afternoon. Highs around 80. Chance of rain 50%. Monday night, a slight chance of thunderstorms in the evening. Mostly cloudy with a chance of showers. Lows in the lower 60s. Chance of rain 50%. Tuesday through Wednesday, mostly cloudy with a chance of showers and thunderstorms. Highs in the mid-80s. Lows in the mid-60s. Chance of rain 50%. At 9 p.m. at Lambert Field in St. Louis, it was cloudy with a temperature of 65 degrees. The dew point was 54, giving us a relative humidity of 67%. The wind was east at 7 miles an hour, and the pressure was 30.15 inches and rising. Elsewhere in the metro area, in Chesterfield, it was cloudy and the temperature was 65. In Belleville, it was 65 degrees. In Cahokia, it was cloudy and 65 degrees. In St. Charles, it was cloudy and 64. Across the region, it was cloudy in Columbia, Missouri, with a temperature of 61. In Quincy, it was clear and 62 degrees. In Kansas City, it was mostly cloudy and the temperature was 61. It was cloudy in Springfield, Missouri, with a temperature of 59. In Rolla, it was cloudy and the temperature was 59. In Farmington, it was 62 degrees. It was cloudy in Cape Girardeau, with 65 degrees. Light rain was falling in Springfield, Illinois, with a temperature of 62. Once again in St. Louis, it was cloudy, the temperature was 65 degrees and the wind was east at 7 miles an hour. Here are the forecast highlights for this afternoon through Tuesday. Cooler temperatures will continue through Friday before readings warm up closer to normal levels for the Memorial Day holiday weekend. There are chances of showers and maybe a few thunderstorms daily Friday onward, with the highest chance of 70 to 90% on Friday. Note, starting May 29, 2026, this Outlook product will be discontinued. Please see the above products for more detailed forecast information. Minor flooding is occurring and minor flooding is forecast for Burbas River at Union until Friday evening. At 7 p.m. Wednesday, the stage
16.7 feet. Recent activity, the maximum river stage in the 24 hours ending at 7 p.m. Wednesday was 16.7 feet. Forecast, the river is expected to rise to a crest of 17.1 feet just after midnight tonight. It will then fall below flood stage early tomorrow afternoon. Flood stage is 15.0 feet. The current time is 9:18 p.m. Central Daylight Time. 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This program originates from the National Weather Service Forecast Office in St. Louis, Missouri, and serves parts of East Central Missouri and Southwest Illinois, including the St. Louis metro area and surrounding counties. Tonight, mostly cloudy. Lows in the mid-50s. Northeast winds 5 to 10 miles per hour. Thursday, partly sunny. Highs in the lower 70s. Northeast winds 5 to 10 miles per hour. Thursday night, mostly cloudy. A chance of showers after midnight. Lows in the mid-50s. East winds 5 to 10 miles per hour. Chance of rain 40%. Friday, showers. Highs in the lower 70s. East winds 5 to 10 miles per hour. Chance of rain 90%. Friday night, mostly cloudy. A chance of showers in the evening. Lows in the upper 50s. East winds 5 to 10 miles per hour, becoming southwest after midnight. Chance of rain 50%. Saturday and Saturday night, mostly cloudy. A chance of showers and thunderstorms. Highs around 80. Lows in the lower 60s. Chance of rain 40%. Sunday and Sunday night, mostly cloudy with a chance of showers with a slight chance of thunderstorms. Highs around 80. Lows in the lower 60s. Chance of rain 40%. Memorial Day, mostly cloudy in the morning, then becoming partly sunny. A chance of showers. A slight chance of thunderstorms in the morning, then a chance of thunderstorms in the afternoon. Highs around 80. Chance of rain 50%. Monday night, a slight chance of thunderstorms in the evening. Mostly cloudy with a chance of showers. Lows in the lower 60s. Chance of rain 50%. Tuesday through Wednesday, mostly cloudy with a chance of showers and thunderstorms. Highs in the mid-80s. Lows in the mid-60s. Chance of rain 50%. Tonight, mostly cloudy. Lows in the mid-50s. Northeast winds 5 to 10 miles per hour. Thursday, partly sunny. Highs in the lower 70s. Northeast winds 5 to 10 miles per hour. Thursday night, mostly cloudy. A chance of showers after midnight. Lows in the mid-50s. East winds 5 to 10 miles per hour. Chance of rain 40%. Friday, showers. Highs in the lower 70s. East winds 5 to 10 miles per hour. Chance of rain 90%. Friday night, mostly cloudy. A chance of showers in the evening. Lows in the upper 50s. East winds 5 to 10 miles per hour, becoming southwest after midnight. Chance of rain 50%. Saturday and Saturday night, mostly cloudy. A chance of showers and thunderstorms. Highs around 80. Lows in the lower 60s. Chance of rain 40%. Sunday and Sunday night, mostly cloudy with a chance of showers with a slight chance of thunderstorms. Highs around 80. Lows in the lower 60s. Chance of rain 40%. Memorial Day, mostly cloudy in the morning, then becoming partly sunny. A chance of showers. A slight chance of thunderstorms in the morning, then a chance of thunderstorms in the afternoon. Highs around 80. Chance of rain 50%. Monday night, a slight chance of thunderstorms in the evening. Mostly cloudy with a chance of showers. Lows in the lower 60s. Chance of rain 50%. Tuesday through Wednesday, mostly cloudy with a chance.
showers and thunderstorms. Highs in the mid-80s. Lows in the mid-60s. Chance of rain 50%. At 9 p.m. at Lambert Field in St. Louis, it was cloudy with a temperature of 65 degrees. The dew point was 54, giving us a relative humidity of 67%. The wind was east at 7 miles an hour, and the pressure was 30.15 inches and rising. Elsewhere in the metro area, in Chesterfield, it was cloudy and the temperature was 65. In Belleville, it was 65 degrees. In Cahokia, it was cloudy and 65 degrees. In St. Charles, it was cloudy and 64. Across the region, it was cloudy in Columbia, Missouri, with a temperature of 61. In Quincy, it was clear and 62 degrees. In Kansas City, it was mostly cloudy and the temperature was 61. It was cloudy in Springfield, Missouri, with a temperature of 59. In Rolla, it was cloudy and the temperature was 59. In Farmington, it was 62 degrees. It was cloudy in Cape Girardeau, with 65 degrees. Light rain was falling in Springfield, Illinois, with a temperature of 62. Once again in St. Louis, it was cloudy, the temperature was 65 degrees and the wind was east at 7 miles an hour. Here are the forecast highlights for this afternoon through Tuesday. Cooler temperatures will continue through Friday before readings warm up closer to normal levels for the Memorial Day holiday weekend. There are chances of showers and maybe a few thunderstorms daily Friday onward, with the highest chance of 70 to 90% on Friday. Note, starting May 29, 2026, this Outlook product will be discontinued. Please see the above products for more detailed forecast information. Minor flooding is occurring and minor flooding is forecast for Burbis River at Union until Friday evening. At 7 p.m. Wednesday, the stage was 16.7 feet. Recent activity, the maximum river stage in the 24 hours ending at 7 p.m. Wednesday was 16.7 feet. Forecast, the river is expected to rise to a crest of 17.1 feet just after midnight tonight. It will then fall below flood stage early tomorrow afternoon. Flood stage is 15.0 feet. The current time is 9:26 p.m. Central Daylight Time. 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This program originates from the National Weather Service Forecast Office in St. Louis, Missouri, and serves parts of East Central Missouri and Southwest Illinois, including the St. Louis metro area and surrounding counties. Tonight, mostly cloudy. Lows in the mid-50s. Northeast winds 5 to 10 miles per hour. Thursday, partly sunny. Highs in the lower 70s. Northeast winds 5 to 10 miles per hour. Thursday night, mostly cloudy. A chance of showers after midnight. Lows in the mid-50s. East winds 5 to 10 miles per hour. Chance of rain 40%. Friday, showers. Highs in the lower 70s. East winds 5 to 10 miles per hour. Chance of rain 90%. Friday night, mostly cloudy. A chance of showers in the evening. Lows in the upper 50s. East winds 5 to 10 miles per hour, becoming southwest after midnight. Chance of rain 50%. Saturday and Saturday night, mostly cloudy. A chance of showers and thunderstorms. Highs around 80. Lows in the lower 60s. Chance of rain 40%. Sunday and Sunday night, mostly cloudy with a chance of showers with a slight chance of thunderstorms. Highs around 80. Lows in the lower 60s. Chance of rain 40%. Memorial Day, mostly cloudy in the morning, then becoming partly sunny. A chance of showers. A slight chance of thunderstorms in the morning, then a chance of thunderstorms in the afternoon. Highs around 80. Chance of rain 50%. Monday night, a slight chance of thunderstorms in the evening. Mostly cloudy with a chance of showers.
Lows in the lower 60s. Chance of rain 50%. Tuesday through Wednesday, mostly cloudy with a chance of showers and thunderstorms. Highs in the mid-80s. Lows in the mid-60s. Chance of rain 50%. At 9 p.m. at Lambert Field in St. Louis, it was cloudy with a temperature of 65 degrees. The dew point was 54, giving us a relative humidity of 67%. The wind was east at 7 miles an hour, and the pressure was 30.15 inches and rising. Elsewhere in the metro area, in Chesterfield, it was cloudy and the temperature was 65. In Belleville, it was 65 degrees. In Cahokia, it was cloudy and 65 degrees. In St. Charles, it was cloudy and 64. Across the region, it was cloudy in Columbia, Missouri, with a temperature of 61. In Quincy, it was clear and 62 degrees. In Kansas City, it was mostly cloudy and the temperature was 61. It was cloudy in Springfield, Missouri, with a temperature of 59. In Rolla, it was cloudy and the temperature was 59. In Farmington, it was 62 degrees. It was cloudy in Cape Girardeau, with 65 degrees. Light rain was falling in Springfield, Illinois, with a temperature of 62. Once again in St. Louis, it was cloudy, the temperature was 65 degrees and the wind was east at 7 miles an hour. Here are the forecast highlights for this afternoon through Tuesday. Cooler temperatures will continue through Friday before readings warm up closer to normal levels for the Memorial Day holiday weekend. There are chances of showers and maybe a few thunderstorms daily Friday onward, with the highest chance of 70 to 90% on Friday. Note, starting May 29, 2026, this Outlook product will be discontinued. Please see the above products for more detailed forecast information. Minor flooding is occurring and minor flooding is forecast for Berbice River at Union until Friday evening. At 7 p.m. Wednesday, the stage was 16.7 feet. Recent activity, the maximum river stage in the 24 hours ending at 7 p.m. Wednesday was 16.7 feet. Forecast, the river is expected to rise to a crest of 17.1 feet just after midnight tonight. It will then fall below flood stage early tomorrow afternoon. Flood stage is 15.0 feet. The current time is 9:31 p.m. Central Daylight Time. 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This program originates from the National Weather Service Forecast Office in St. Louis, Missouri, and serves parts of East Central Missouri and Southwest Illinois, including the St. Louis metro area and surrounding counties. Tonight, mostly cloudy. Lows in the mid-50s. Northeast winds 5 to 10 miles per hour. Thursday, partly sunny. Highs in the lower 70s. Northeast winds 5 to 10 miles per hour. Thursday night, mostly cloudy. A chance of showers after midnight. Lows in the mid-50s. East winds 5 to 10 miles per hour. Chance of rain 40%. Friday, showers. Highs in the lower 70s. East winds 5 to 10 miles per hour. Chance of rain 90%. Friday night, mostly cloudy. A chance of showers in the evening. Lows in the upper 50s. East winds 5 to 10 miles per hour, becoming southwest after midnight. Chance of rain 50%. Saturday and Saturday night, mostly cloudy. A chance of showers and thunderstorms. Highs around 80. Lows in the lower 60s. Chance of rain 40%. Sunday and Sunday night, mostly cloudy with a chance of showers with a slight chance of thunderstorms. Highs around 80. Lows in the lower 60s. Chance of rain 40%. Memorial Day, mostly cloudy in the morning, then becoming partly sunny. A chance of showers. A slight chance of thunderstorms in the morning, then a chance of thunderstorms in the afternoon. Highs around 80. Chance of rain 50%.
Monday night, a slight chance of thunderstorms in the evening. Mostly cloudy with a chance of showers. Lows in the lower 60s. Chance of rain 50%. Tuesday through Wednesday, mostly cloudy with a chance of showers and thunderstorms. Highs in the mid-80s. Lows in the mid-60s. Chance of rain 50%. At 9 p.m. at Lambert Field in St. Louis, it was cloudy with a temperature of 65 degrees. The dew point was 54, giving us a relative humidity of 67%. The wind was east at 7 miles an hour, and the pressure was 30.15 inches and rising. Elsewhere in the metro area, in Chesterfield, it was cloudy and the temperature was 65. In Belleville, it was 65 degrees. In Cahokia, it was cloudy and 65 degrees. In St. Charles, it was cloudy and 64. Across the region, it was cloudy in Columbia, Missouri, with a temperature of 61. In Quincy, it was clear and 62 degrees. In Kansas City, it was mostly cloudy and the temperature was 61. It was cloudy in Springfield, Missouri, with a temperature of 59. In Rolla, it was cloudy and the temperature was 59. In Farmington, it was 62 degrees. It was cloudy in Cape Girardeau, with 65 degrees. Light rain was falling in Springfield, Illinois, with a temperature of 62. Once again in St. Louis, it was cloudy, the temperature was 65 degrees and the wind was east at 7 miles an hour. Here are the forecast highlights for this afternoon through Tuesday. Cooler temperatures will continue through Friday before readings warm up closer to normal levels for the Memorial Day holiday weekend. There are chances of showers and maybe a few thunderstorms daily Friday onward, with the highest chance of 70 to 90% on Friday. Note, starting May 29, 2026, this Outlook product will be discontinued. Please see the above products for more detailed forecast information. The current time is 9:35 p.m. Central Daylight Time. 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Tonight, mostly cloudy. Lows in the mid-50s. Northeast winds 5 to 10 miles per hour. Thursday, partly sunny. Highs in the lower 70s. Northeast winds 5 to 10 miles per hour. Thursday night, mostly cloudy. A chance of showers after midnight. Lows in the mid-50s. East winds 5 to 10 miles per hour. Chance of rain 40%. Friday, showers. Highs in the lower 70s. East winds 5 to 10 miles per hour. Chance of rain 90%. Friday night, mostly cloudy. A chance of showers in the evening. Lows in the upper 50s. East winds 5 to 10 miles per hour, becoming southwest after midnight. Chance of rain 50%. Saturday and Saturday night, mostly cloudy. A chance of showers and thunderstorms. Highs around 80. Lows in the lower 60s. Chance of rain 40%. Sunday and Sunday night, mostly cloudy with a chance of showers with a slight chance of thunderstorms. Highs around 80. Lows in the lower 60s. Chance of rain 40%. Memorial Day, mostly cloudy in the morning, then becoming partly sunny. A chance of showers. A slight chance of thunderstorms in the morning, then a chance of thunderstorms in the afternoon. Highs around 80. Chance of rain 50%. Monday night, a slight chance of thunderstorms in the evening. Mostly cloudy with a chance of showers. Lows in the lower 60s. Chance of rain 50%. Tuesday through Wednesday, mostly cloudy with a chance of showers and thunderstorms. Highs in the mid-80s. Lows in the mid-60s. Chance of rain 50%. At 9 p.m. at Lambert Field in St. Louis, it was cloudy.
cloudy with a temperature of 65 degrees. The dew point was 54, giving us a relative humidity of 67%. The wind was east at 7 miles an hour, and the pressure was 30.15 inches and rising. Elsewhere in the metro area, in Chesterfield it was cloudy and the temperature was 65. In Belleville it was 65 degrees. In Cahokia, it was cloudy and 65 degrees. In St. Charles it was cloudy and 64. Across the region, it was cloudy in Columbia, Missouri, with a temperature of 61. In Quincy it was clear and 62 degrees. In Kansas City, it was mostly cloudy and the temperature was 61. It was cloudy in Springfield, Missouri, with a temperature of 59. In Rolla, it was cloudy and the temperature was 59. In Farmington, it was 62 degrees. It was cloudy in Cape Girardeau, with 65 degrees. Light rain was falling in Springfield, Illinois, with a temperature of 62. Once again in St. Louis, it was cloudy, the temperature was 65 degrees and the wind was east at 7 miles an hour. Here are the forecast highlights for this afternoon through Tuesday. Cooler temperatures will continue through Friday before readings warm up closer to normal levels for the Memorial Day holiday weekend. There are chances of showers and maybe a few thunderstorms daily Friday onward, with the highest chance of 70 to 90% on Friday. Note, starting May 29, 2026, this Outlook product will be discontinued. Please see the above products for more detailed forecast information. The current time is 9:40 p.m. Central Daylight Time. 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This program originates from the National Weather Service Forecast Office in St. Louis, Missouri, and serves parts of East Central Missouri and Southwest Illinois, including the St. Louis metro area and surrounding counties. Tonight, mostly cloudy. Lows in the mid-50s. Northeast winds 5 to 10 miles per hour. Thursday, partly sunny. Highs in the lower 70s. Northeast winds 5 to 10 miles per hour. Thursday night, mostly cloudy. A chance of showers after midnight. Lows in the mid-50s. East winds 5 to 10 miles per hour. Chance of rain 40%. Friday, showers. Highs in the lower 70s. East winds 5 to 10 miles per hour. Chance of rain 90%. Friday night, mostly cloudy. A chance of showers in the evening. Lows in the upper 50s. East winds 5 to 10 miles per hour, becoming southwest after midnight. Chance of rain 50%. Saturday and Saturday night, mostly cloudy. A chance of showers and thunderstorms. Highs around 80. Lows in the lower 60s. Chance of rain 40%. Sunday and Sunday night, mostly cloudy with a chance of showers with a slight chance of thunderstorms. Highs around 80. Lows in the lower 60s. Chance of rain 40%. Memorial Day, mostly cloudy in the morning, then becoming partly sunny. A chance of showers. A slight chance of thunderstorms in the morning, then a chance of thunderstorms in the afternoon. Highs around 80. Chance of rain 50%. Monday night, a slight chance of thunderstorms in the evening. Mostly cloudy with a chance of showers. Lows in the lower 60s. Chance of rain 50%. Tuesday through Wednesday, mostly cloudy with a chance of showers and thunderstorms. Highs in the mid-80s. Lows in the mid-60s. Chance of rain 50%. At 9 p.m. at Lambert Field in St. Louis, it was cloudy with a temperature of 65 degrees. The dew point was 54, giving us a relative humidity of 67%. The wind was east at 7 miles an hour, and the pressure was 30.15 inches and rising. Elsewhere in the metro area, in Chesterfield, it was cloudy and the temperature was 65. In Belleville, it was 65 degrees. In Cahokia, it was cloudy and 65 degrees.
In St. Charles, it was cloudy and 64. Across the region, it was cloudy in Columbia, Missouri, with a temperature of 61. In Quincy, it was clear and 62 degrees. In Kansas City, it was mostly cloudy and the temperature was 61. It was cloudy in Springfield, Missouri, with a temperature of 59. In Rolla, it was cloudy and the temperature was 59. In Farmington, it was 62 degrees. It was cloudy in Cape Girardeau, with 65 degrees. Light rain was falling in Springfield, Illinois, with a temperature of 62. Once again in St. Louis, it was cloudy, the temperature was 65 degrees and the wind was east at 7 miles an hour. Here are the forecast highlights for this afternoon through Tuesday. Cooler temperatures will continue through Friday before readings warm up closer to normal levels for the Memorial Day holiday weekend. There are chances of showers and maybe a few thunderstorms daily Friday onward, with the highest chance of 70 to 90% on Friday. Note, starting May 29, 2026, this Outlook product will be discontinued. Please see the above products for more detailed forecast information. The current time is 9:44 p.m. Central Daylight Time. 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This program originates from the National Weather Service Forecast Office in St. Louis, Missouri, and serves parts of East Central Missouri and Southwest Illinois, including the St. Louis metro area and surrounding counties. Tonight, mostly cloudy. Lows in the mid-50s. Northeast winds 5 to 10 miles per hour. Thursday, partly sunny. Highs in the lower 70s. Northeast winds 5 to 10 miles per hour. Thursday night, mostly cloudy. A chance of showers after midnight. Lows in the mid-50s. East winds 5 to 10 miles per hour. Chance of rain 40%. Friday, showers. Highs in the lower 70s. East winds 5 to 10 miles per hour. Chance of rain 90%. Friday night, mostly cloudy. A chance of showers in the evening. Lows in the upper 50s. East winds 5 to 10 miles per hour, becoming southwest after midnight. Chance of rain 50%. Saturday and Saturday night, mostly cloudy. A chance of showers and thunderstorms. Highs around 80. Lows in the lower 60s. Chance of rain 40%. Sunday and Sunday night, mostly cloudy with a chance of showers with a slight chance of thunderstorms. Highs around 80. Lows in the lower 60s. Chance of rain 40%. Memorial Day, mostly cloudy in the morning, then becoming partly sunny. A chance of showers. A slight chance of thunderstorms in the morning, then a chance of thunderstorms in the afternoon. Highs around 80. Chance of rain 50%. Monday night, a slight chance of thunderstorms in the evening. Mostly cloudy with a chance of showers. Lows in the lower 60s. Chance of rain 50%. Tuesday through Wednesday, mostly cloudy with a chance of showers and thunderstorms. Highs in the mid-80s. Lows in the mid-60s. Chance of rain 50%. At 9 p.m. at Lambert Field in St. Louis, it was cloudy with a temperature of 65 degrees. The dew point was 54, giving us a relative humidity of 67%. The wind was east at 7 miles an hour, and the pressure was 30.15 inches and rising. Elsewhere in the metro area, in Chesterfield, it was cloudy and the temperature was 65. In Belleville, it was 65 degrees. In Cahokia, it was cloudy and 65 degrees. In St. Charles, it was cloudy and 64. Across the region, it was cloudy in Columbia, Missouri, with a temperature of 61. In Quincy, it was clear and 62 degrees. In Kansas City, it was mostly cloudy and the temperature was 61. It was cloudy in Springfield, Missouri, with a temperature of 59. In Rolla, it was cloudy and the temperature was 59. In Farmington,
Washington, it was 62 degrees. It was cloudy in Cape Girardeau, with 65 degrees. Light rain was falling in Springfield, Illinois, with a temperature of 62. Once again in St. Louis, it was cloudy, the temperature was 65 degrees and the wind was east at 7 miles an hour. Here are the forecast highlights for this afternoon through Tuesday. Cooler temperatures will continue through Friday before readings warm up closer to normal levels for the Memorial Day holiday weekend. There are chances of showers and maybe a few thunderstorms daily Friday onward, with the highest chance of 70 to 90% on Friday. Note, starting May 29, 2026, this Outlook product will be discontinued. Please see the above products for more detailed forecast information. The current time is 9:49 p.m. Central Daylight Time. 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Tonight, mostly cloudy. Lows in the mid-50s. Northeast winds 5 to 10 miles per hour. Thursday, partly sunny. Highs in the lower 70s. Northeast winds 5 to 10 miles per hour. Thursday night, mostly cloudy. A chance of showers after midnight. Lows in the mid-50s. East winds 5 to 10 miles per hour. Chance of rain 40%. Friday, showers. Highs in the lower 70s. East winds 5 to 10 miles per hour. Chance of rain 90%. Friday night, mostly cloudy. A chance of showers in the evening. Lows in the upper 50s. East winds 5 to 10 miles per hour, becoming southwest after midnight. Chance of rain 50%. Saturday and Saturday night, mostly cloudy. A chance of showers and thunderstorms. Highs around 80. Lows in the lower 60s. Chance of rain 40%. Sunday and Sunday night, mostly cloudy with a chance of showers with a slight chance of thunderstorms. Highs around 80. Lows in the lower 60s. Chance of rain 40%. Memorial Day, mostly cloudy in the morning, then becoming partly sunny. A chance of showers. A slight chance of thunderstorms in the morning, then a chance of thunderstorms in the afternoon. Highs around 80. Chance of rain 50%. Monday night, a slight chance of thunderstorms in the evening. Mostly cloudy with a chance of showers. Lows in the lower 60s. Chance of rain 50%. Tuesday through Wednesday, mostly cloudy with a chance of showers and thunderstorms. Highs in the mid-80s. Lows in the mid-60s. Chance of rain 50%. At 9 p.m. at Lambert Field in St. Louis, it was cloudy with a temperature of 65 degrees. The dew point was 54, giving us a relative humidity of 67%. The wind was east at 7 miles an hour, and the pressure was 30.15 inches and rising. Elsewhere in the metro area, in Chesterfield, it was cloudy and the temperature was 65. In Belleville, it was 65 degrees. In Cahokia, it was cloudy and 65 degrees. In St. Charles, it was cloudy and 64. Across the region, it was cloudy in Columbia, Missouri, with a temperature of 61. In Quincy, it was clear and 62 degrees. In Kansas City, it was mostly cloudy and the temperature was 61. It was cloudy in Springfield, Missouri, with a temperature of 59. In Rolla, it was cloudy and the temperature was 59. In Farmington, it was 62 degrees. It was cloudy in Cape Girardeau, with 65 degrees. Light rain was falling in Springfield, Illinois, with a temperature of 62. Once again in St. Louis, it was cloudy, the temperature was 65 degrees and the wind was east at 7 miles an hour. Here are the forecast highlights for this afternoon through Tuesday. Cooler temperatures will continue through Friday before reaching
things warm up closer to normal levels for the Memorial Day holiday weekend. There are chances of showers and maybe a few thunderstorms daily Friday onward, with the highest chance of 70 to 90% on Friday. Note, starting May 29, 2026, this Outlook product will be discontinued. Please see the above products for more detailed forecast information. The current time is 9:53 p.m. Central Daylight Time. 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This program originates from the National Weather Service Forecast Office in St. Louis, Missouri, and serves parts of East Central Missouri and Southwest Illinois, including the St. Louis metro area and surrounding counties. Tonight, mostly cloudy. Lows in the mid-50s. Northeast winds 5 to 10 miles per hour. Thursday, partly sunny. Highs in the lower 70s. Northeast winds 5 to 10 miles per hour. Thursday night, mostly cloudy. A chance of showers after midnight. Lows in the mid-50s. East winds 5 to 10 miles per hour. Chance of rain 40%. Friday, showers. Highs in the lower 70s. East winds 5 to 10 miles per hour. Chance of rain 90%. Friday night, mostly cloudy. A chance of showers in the evening. Lows in the upper 50s. East winds 5 to 10 miles per hour, becoming southwest after midnight. Chance of rain 50%. Saturday and Saturday night, mostly cloudy. A chance of showers and thunderstorms. Highs around 80. Lows in the lower 60s. Chance of rain 40%. Sunday and Sunday night, mostly cloudy with a chance of showers with a slight chance of thunderstorms. Highs around 80. Lows in the lower 60s. Chance of rain 40%. Memorial Day, mostly cloudy in the morning, then becoming partly sunny. A chance of showers. A slight chance of thunderstorms in the morning, then a chance of thunderstorms in the afternoon. Highs around 80. Chance of rain 50%. Monday night, a slight chance of thunderstorms in the evening. Mostly cloudy with a chance of showers. Lows in the lower 60s. Chance of rain 50%. Tuesday through Wednesday, mostly cloudy with a chance of showers and thunderstorms. Highs in the mid-80s. Lows in the mid-60s. Chance of rain 50%. At 9 p.m. at Lambert Field in St. Louis, it was cloudy with a temperature of 65 degrees. The dew point was 54, giving us a relative humidity of 67%. The wind was east at 7 miles an hour, and the pressure was 30.15 inches and rising. Elsewhere in the metro area, in Chesterfield, it was cloudy and the temperature was 65. In Belleville, it was 65 degrees. In Cahokia, it was cloudy and 65 degrees. In St. Charles, it was cloudy and 64. Across the region, it was cloudy in Columbia, Missouri, with a temperature of 61. In Quincy, it was clear and 62 degrees. In Kansas City, it was mostly cloudy and the temperature was 61. It was cloudy in Springfield, Missouri, with a temperature of 59. In Rolla, it was cloudy and the temperature was 59. In Farmington, it was 62 degrees. It was cloudy in Cape Girardeau, with 65 degrees. Light rain was falling in Springfield, Illinois, with a temperature of 62. Once again in St. Louis, it was cloudy, the temperature was 65 degrees and the wind was east at 7 miles an hour. Here are the forecast highlights for this afternoon through Tuesday. Cooler temperatures will continue through Friday before readings warm up closer to normal levels for the Memorial Day holiday weekend. There are chances of showers and maybe a few thunderstorms daily Friday onward, with the highest chance of 70 to 90% on Friday. Note, starting May 29, 2026, this Outlook product will be discontinued. Please see the above products for more detailed forecast information. The current time is 9:58 p.m. Central Daylight.
time. 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This program originates from the National Weather Service Forecast Office in St. Louis, Missouri, and serves parts of East Central Missouri and Southwest Illinois, including the St. Louis metro area and surrounding counties. Tonight, mostly cloudy. Lows in the mid-50s. Northeast winds 5 to 10 miles per hour. Thursday, partly sunny. Highs in the lower 70s. Northeast winds 5 to 10 miles per hour. Thursday night, mostly cloudy. A chance of showers after midnight. Lows in the mid-50s. East winds 5 to 10 miles per hour. Chance of rain 40%. Friday, showers. Highs in the lower 70s. East winds 5 to 10 miles per hour. Chance of rain 90%. Friday night, mostly cloudy. A chance of showers in the evening. Lows in the upper 50s. East winds 5 to 10 miles per hour, becoming southwest after midnight. Chance of rain 50%. Saturday and Saturday night, mostly cloudy. A chance of showers and thunderstorms. Highs around 80. Lows in the lower 60s. Chance of rain 40%. Sunday and Sunday night, mostly cloudy with a chance of showers with a slight chance of thunderstorms. Highs around 80. Lows in the lower 60s. Chance of rain 40%. Memorial Day, mostly cloudy in the morning, then becoming partly sunny. A chance of showers. A slight chance of thunderstorms in the morning, then a chance of thunderstorms in the afternoon. Highs around 80. Chance of rain 50%. Monday night, a slight chance of thunderstorms in the evening. Mostly cloudy with a chance of showers. Lows in the lower 60s. Chance of rain 50%. Tuesday through Wednesday, mostly cloudy with a chance of showers and thunderstorms. Highs in the mid-80s. Lows in the mid-60s. Chance of rain 50%. At 9 p.m. at Lambert Field in St. Louis, it was cloudy with a temperature of 65 degrees. The dew point was 54, giving us a relative humidity of 67%. The wind was east at 7 miles an hour, and the pressure was 30.15 inches and rising. Elsewhere in the metro area, in Chesterfield, it was cloudy and the temperature was 65. In Belleville, it was 65 degrees. In Cahokia, it was cloudy and 65 degrees. In St. Charles, it was cloudy and 64. Across the region, it was cloudy in Columbia, Missouri, with a temperature of 61. In Quincy, it was clear and 62 degrees. In Kansas City, it was mostly cloudy and the temperature was 61. It was cloudy in Springfield, Missouri, with a temperature of 59. In Rolla, it was cloudy and the temperature was 59. In Farmington, it was 62 degrees. It was cloudy in Cape Girardeau, with 65 degrees. Light rain was falling in Springfield, Illinois, with a temperature of 62. Once again in St. Louis, it was cloudy, the temperature was 65 degrees and the wind was east at 7 miles an hour. Here are the forecast highlights for this afternoon through Tuesday. Cooler temperatures will continue through Friday before readings warm up closer to normal levels for the Memorial Day holiday weekend. There are chances of showers and maybe a few thunderstorms daily Friday onward, with the highest chance of 70 to 90% on Friday. Note, starting May 29, 2026, this Outlook product will be discontinued. Please see the above products for more detailed forecast information. The current time is 10:02 p.m. Central Daylight Time. 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This program originates from the National Weather Service Forecast Office in St. Louis, Missouri, and serves parts of East Central Missouri and Southwest Illinois, including the St. Louis metro area and surrounding counties. Tonight, mostly cloudy.
lows in the mid-50s. Northeast winds 5 to 10 miles per hour. Thursday, partly sunny. Highs in the lower 70s. Northeast winds 5 to 10 miles per hour. Thursday night, mostly cloudy. A chance of showers after midnight. Lows in the mid-50s. East winds 5 to 10 miles per hour. Chance of rain 40%. Friday, showers. Highs in the lower 70s. East winds 5 to 10 miles per hour. Chance of rain 90%. Friday night, mostly cloudy. A chance of showers in the evening. Lows in the upper 50s. East winds 5 to 10 miles per hour, becoming southwest after midnight. Chance of rain 50%. Saturday and Saturday night, mostly cloudy. A chance of showers and thunderstorms. Highs around 80. Lows in the lower 60s. Chance of rain 40%. Sunday and Sunday night, mostly cloudy with a chance of showers with a slight chance of thunderstorms. Highs around 80. Lows in the lower 60s. Chance of rain 40%. Memorial Day, mostly cloudy in the morning, then becoming partly sunny. A chance of showers. A slight chance of thunderstorms in the morning, then a chance of thunderstorms in the afternoon. Highs around 80. Chance of rain 50%. Monday night, a slight chance of thunderstorms in the evening. Mostly cloudy with a chance of showers. Lows in the lower 60s. Chance of rain 50%. Tuesday through Wednesday, mostly cloudy with a chance of showers and thunderstorms. Highs in the mid-80s. Lows in the mid-60s. Chance of rain 50%. At 9 p.m. at Lambert Field in St. Louis, it was cloudy with a temperature of 65 degrees. The dew point was 54, giving us a relative humidity of 67%. The wind was east at 7 miles an hour, and the pressure was 30.15 inches and rising. Elsewhere in the metro area, in Chesterfield, it was cloudy and the temperature was 65. In Belleville, it was 65 degrees. In Cahokia, it was cloudy and 65 degrees. In St. Charles, it was cloudy and 64. Across the region, it was cloudy in Columbia, Missouri, with a temperature of 61. In Quincy, it was clear and 62 degrees. In Kansas City, it was mostly cloudy and the temperature was 61. It was cloudy in Springfield, Missouri, with a temperature of 59. In Rolla, it was cloudy and the temperature was 59. In Farmington, it was 62 degrees. It was cloudy in Cape Girardeau, with 65 degrees. Light rain was falling in Springfield, Illinois, with a temperature of 62. Once again in St. Louis, it was cloudy, the temperature was 65 degrees and the wind was east at 7 miles an hour. Here are the forecast highlights for this afternoon through Tuesday. Cooler temperatures will continue through Friday before readings warm up closer to normal levels for the Memorial Day holiday weekend. There are chances of showers and maybe a few thunderstorms daily Friday onward, with the highest chance of 70 to 90% on Friday. Note, starting May 29, 2026, this Outlook product will be discontinued. Please see the above products for more detailed forecast information. The current time is 10:07 p.m. Central Daylight Time. 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This program originates from the National Weather Service Forecast Office in St. Louis, Missouri, and serves parts of East Central Missouri and Southwest Illinois, including the St. Louis metro area and surrounding counties. Tonight, mostly cloudy. Lows in the mid-50s. Northeast winds 5 to 10 miles per hour. Thursday, partly sunny. Highs in the lower 70s. Northeast winds 5 to 10 miles per hour. Thursday night, mostly cloudy. A chance of showers after midnight. Lows in the mid-50s. East winds 5 to 10 miles per hour. Chance of rain 40%.
Friday, showers. Highs in the lower 70s. East winds 5 to 10 miles per hour. Chance of rain 90%. Friday night, mostly cloudy. A chance of showers in the evening. Lows in the upper 50s. East winds 5 to 10 miles per hour, becoming southwest after midnight. Chance of rain 50%. Saturday and Saturday night, mostly cloudy. A chance of showers and thunderstorms. Highs around 80. Lows in the lower 60s. Chance of rain 40%. Sunday and Sunday night, mostly cloudy with a chance of showers with a slight chance of thunderstorms. Highs around 80. Lows in the lower 60s. Chance of rain 40%. Memorial Day, mostly cloudy in the morning, then becoming partly sunny. A chance of showers. A slight chance of thunderstorms in the morning, then a chance of thunderstorms in the afternoon. Highs in the lower 70s.

lows in the lower 60s. Chance of rain 40%. Sunday and Sunday night, mostly cloudy with a chance of showers with a slight chance of thunderstorms. Highs around 80. Lows in the lower 60s. Chance of rain 40%. Memorial Day, mostly cloudy in the morning, then becoming partly sunny. A chance of showers. A slight chance of thunderstorms in the morning, then a chance of thunderstorms in the afternoon. Highs around 80. Chance of rain 50%. Monday night, a slight chance of thunderstorms in the evening. Mostly cloudy with a chance of showers. Lows in the lower 60s. Chance of rain 50%. Tuesday through Wednesday, mostly cloudy with a chance of showers and thunderstorms. Highs in the mid-80s. Lows in the mid-60s. Chance of rain 50%. At 9 p.m. at Lambert Field in St. Louis, it was cloudy with a temperature of 65 degrees. The dew point was 54, giving us a relative humidity of 67%. The wind was east at 7 miles an hour, and the pressure was 30.15 inches and rising. Elsewhere in the metro area, in Chesterfield it was cloudy and the temperature was 65. In Belleville it was 65 degrees. In Cahokia, it was cloudy and 65 degrees. In St. Charles it was cloudy and 64. Across the region, it was cloudy in Columbia, Missouri, with a temperature of 61. In Quincy, it was clear and 62 degrees. In Kansas City, it was mostly cloudy and the temperature was 61. It was cloudy in Springfield, Missouri, with a temperature of 59. In Rolla, it was cloudy and the temperature was 59. In Farmington, it was 62 degrees. It was cloudy in Cape Girardeau, with 65 degrees. Light rain was falling in Springfield, Illinois, with a temperature of 62. Once again in St. Louis, it was cloudy, the temperature was 65 degrees and the wind was east at 7 miles an hour. At 10 p.m. at Lambert Field in St. Louis, it was cloudy with a temperature of 65 degrees. The dew point was 54, giving us a relative humidity of 67%. The wind was northeast at 5 miles an hour, and the pressure was 30.16 inches and rising. Elsewhere in the metro area, in Chesterfield it was cloudy and the temperature was 65. In Belleville it was 65 degrees. In Cahokia, it was cloudy and 64 degrees. In St. Charles it was cloudy and 64. Across the region, it was cloudy in Columbia, Missouri, with a temperature of 61. In Quincy, it was cloudy and 57 degrees. In Kansas City, it was cloudy and the temperature was 61. It was cloudy in Springfield, Missouri, with a temperature of 59. In Rolla, it was cloudy and the temperature was 59. In Farmington, it was 61 degrees. It was cloudy in Cape Girardeau, with 64 degrees. Light rain was falling in Springfield, Illinois, with a temperature of 59. Once again in St. Louis, it was cloudy, the temperature was 65 degrees and the wind was northeast at 5 miles an hour. Here are the forecast highlights for this afternoon through Tuesday. Cooler temperatures will continue through Friday before readings warm up closer to normal levels for the Memorial Day holiday weekend. There are chances of showers and maybe a few thunderstorms daily Friday onward, with the highest chance of 70 to 90% on Friday. Note, starting May 29, 2026, this Outlook product will be discontinued. Please see the above products for more detailed forecast information. The current time is 10:13 p.m. Central Daylight Time. 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Tonight, mostly cloudy. Lows in the mid-50s. Northeast winds 5 to 10 miles per hour. Thursday, partly sunny. Highs in the lower 70s.

northeast winds 5 to 10 miles per hour. Thursday night, mostly cloudy. A chance of showers after midnight. Lows in the mid-50s. East winds 5 to 10 miles per hour. Chance of rain 40%. Friday, showers. Highs in the lower 70s. East winds 5 to 10 miles per hour. Chance of rain 90%. Friday night, mostly cloudy. A chance of showers in the evening. Lows in the upper 50s. East winds 5 to 10 miles per hour, becoming southwest after midnight. Chance of rain 50%. Saturday and Saturday night, mostly cloudy. A chance of showers and thunderstorms. Highs around 80. Lows in the lower 60s. Chance of rain 40%. Sunday and Sunday night, mostly cloudy with a chance of showers with a slight chance of thunderstorms. Highs around 80. Lows in the lower 60s. Chance of rain 40%. Memorial Day, mostly cloudy in the morning, then becoming partly sunny. A chance of showers. A slight chance of thunderstorms in the morning, then a chance of thunderstorms in the afternoon. Highs around 80. Chance of rain 50%. Monday night, a slight chance of thunderstorms in the evening. Mostly cloudy with a chance of showers. Lows in the lower 60s. Chance of rain 50%. Tuesday through Wednesday, mostly cloudy with a chance of showers and thunderstorms. Highs in the mid-80s. Lows in the mid-60s. Chance of rain 50%. At 10 p.m. at Lambert Field in St. Louis, it was cloudy with a temperature of 65 degrees. The dew point was 54, giving us a relative humidity of 67%. The wind was northeast at 5 miles an hour, and the pressure was 30.16 inches and rising. Elsewhere in the metro area, in Chesterfield, it was cloudy and the temperature was 65. In Belleville, it was 65 degrees. In Cahokia, it was cloudy and 64 degrees. In St. Charles, it was cloudy and 64. Across the region, it was cloudy in Columbia, Missouri, with a temperature of 61. In Quincy, it was cloudy and 57 degrees. In Kansas City, it was cloudy and the temperature was 61. It was cloudy in Springfield, Missouri, with a temperature of 59. In Rolla, it was cloudy and the temperature was 59. In Farmington, it was 61 degrees. It was cloudy in Cape Girardeau, with 64 degrees. Light rain was falling in Springfield, Illinois, with a temperature of 59. Once again in St. Louis, it was cloudy, the temperature was 65 degrees and the wind was northeast at 5 miles an hour. Here are the forecast highlights for this afternoon through Tuesday. Cooler temperatures will continue through Friday before readings warm up closer to normal levels for the Memorial Day holiday weekend. There are chances of showers and maybe a few thunderstorms daily Friday onward, with the highest chance of 70 to 90% on Friday. Note, starting May 29, 2026, this Outlook product will be discontinued. Please see the above products for more detailed forecast information. The current time is 10:17 p.m. Central Daylight Time. 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This program originates from the National Weather Service Forecast Office in St. Louis, Missouri, and serves parts of East Central Missouri and Southwest Illinois, including the St. Louis metro area and surrounding counties. Tonight, mostly cloudy. Lows in the mid-50s. Northeast winds 5 to 10 miles per hour. Thursday, partly sunny. Highs in the lower 70s. Northeast winds 5 to 10 miles per hour. Thursday night, mostly cloudy. A chance of showers after midnight. Lows in the mid-50s. East winds 5 to 10 miles per hour. Chance of rain 40%. Friday, showers. Highs in the lower 70s. East winds 5 to 10 miles per hour. Chance of rain 90%. Friday night.
Mostly cloudy. A chance of showers in the evening. Lows in the upper 50s. East winds 5 to 10 miles per hour, becoming southwest after midnight. Chance of rain 50%. Saturday and Saturday night, mostly cloudy. A chance of showers and thunderstorms. Highs around 80. Lows in the lower 60s. Chance of rain 40%. Sunday and Sunday night, mostly cloudy with a chance of showers with a slight chance of thunderstorms. Highs around 80. Lows in the lower 60s. Chance of rain 40%. Memorial Day, mostly cloudy in the morning, then becoming partly sunny. A chance of showers. A slight chance of thunderstorms in the morning, then a chance of thunderstorms in the afternoon. Highs around 80. Chance of rain 50%. Monday night, a slight chance of thunderstorms in the evening. Mostly cloudy with a chance of showers. Lows in the lower 60s. Chance of rain 50%. Tuesday through Wednesday, mostly cloudy with a chance of showers and thunderstorms. Highs in the mid-80s. Lows in the mid-60s. Chance of rain 50%. At 10 p.m. at Lambert Field in St. Louis, it was cloudy with a temperature of 65 degrees. The dew point was 54, giving us a relative humidity of 67%. The wind was northeast at 5 miles an hour, and the pressure was 30.16 inches and rising. Elsewhere in the metro area, in Chesterfield, it was cloudy and the temperature was 65. In Belleville, it was 65 degrees. In Cahokia, it was cloudy and 64 degrees. In St. Charles, it was cloudy and 64. Across the region, it was cloudy in Columbia, Missouri, with a temperature of 61. In Quincy, it was cloudy and 57 degrees. In Kansas City, it was cloudy and the temperature was 61. It was cloudy in Springfield, Missouri, with a temperature of 59. In Rolla, it was cloudy and the temperature was 59. In Farmington, it was 61 degrees. It was cloudy in Cape Girardeau, with 64 degrees. Light rain was falling in Springfield, Illinois, with a temperature of 59. Once again in St. Louis, it was cloudy, the temperature was 65 degrees and the wind was northeast at 5 miles an hour. Here are the forecast highlights for this afternoon through Tuesday. Cooler temperatures will continue through Friday before readings warm up closer to normal levels for the Memorial Day holiday weekend. There are chances of showers and maybe a few thunderstorms daily Friday onward, with the highest chance of 70 to 90% on Friday. Note, starting May 29, 2026, this Outlook product will be discontinued. Please see the above products for more detailed forecast information. The current time is 10:22 p.m. Central Daylight Time. 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This program originates from the National Weather Service Forecast Office in St. Louis, Missouri, and serves parts of East Central Missouri and Southwest Illinois, including the St. Louis metro area and surrounding counties. Tonight, mostly cloudy. Lows in the mid-50s. Northeast winds 5 to 10 miles per hour. Thursday, partly sunny. Highs in the lower 70s. Northeast winds 5 to 10 miles per hour. Thursday night, mostly cloudy. A chance of showers after midnight. Lows in the mid-50s. East winds 5 to 10 miles per hour. Chance of rain 40%. Friday, showers. Highs in the lower 70s. East winds 5 to 10 miles per hour. Chance of rain 90%. Friday night, mostly cloudy. A chance of showers in the evening. Lows in the upper 50s. East winds 5 to 10 miles per hour, becoming southwest after midnight. Chance of rain 50%. Saturday and Saturday night, mostly cloudy. A chance of showers and thunderstorms. Highs around 80. Lows in the lower 60s. Chance of rain 40%.
Day and Sunday night, mostly cloudy with a chance of showers with a slight chance of thunderstorms. Highs around 80. Lows in the lower 60s. Chance of rain 40%. Memorial Day, mostly cloudy in the morning, then becoming partly sunny. A chance of showers. A slight chance of thunderstorms in the morning, then a chance of thunderstorms in the afternoon. Highs around 80. Chance of rain 50%. Monday night, a slight chance of thunderstorms in the evening. Mostly cloudy with a chance of showers. Lows in the lower 60s. Chance of rain 50%. Tuesday through Wednesday, mostly cloudy with a chance of showers and thunderstorms. Highs in the mid-80s. Lows in the mid-60s. Chance of rain 50%. At 10 p.m. at Lambert Field in St. Louis, it was cloudy with a temperature of 65 degrees. The dew point was 54, giving us a relative humidity of 67%. The wind was northeast at 5 miles an hour, and the pressure was 30.16 inches and rising. Elsewhere in the metro area, in Chesterfield, it was cloudy and the temperature was 65. In Belleville, it was 65 degrees. In Cahokia, it was cloudy and 64 degrees. In St. Charles, it was cloudy and 64. Across the region, it was cloudy in Columbia, Missouri, with a temperature of 61. In Quincy, it was cloudy and 57 degrees. In Kansas City, it was cloudy and the temperature was 61. It was cloudy in Springfield, Missouri, with a temperature of 59. In Rolla, it was cloudy and the temperature was 59. In Farmington, it was 61 degrees. It was cloudy in Cape Girardeau, with 64 degrees. Light rain was falling in Springfield, Illinois, with a temperature of 59. Once again in St. Louis, it was cloudy, the temperature was 65 degrees and the wind was northeast at 5 miles an hour. Here are the forecast highlights for this afternoon through Tuesday. Cooler temperatures will continue through Friday before readings warm up closer to normal levels for the Memorial Day holiday weekend. There are chances of showers and maybe a few thunderstorms daily Friday onward, with the highest chance of 70 to 90% on Friday. Note, starting May 29, 2026, this Outlook product will be discontinued. Please see the above products for more detailed forecast information. The current time is 10:26 p.m. Central Daylight Time. 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This program originates from the National Weather Service Forecast Office in St. Louis, Missouri, and serves parts of East Central Missouri and Southwest Illinois, including the St. Louis metro area and surrounding counties. Tonight, mostly cloudy. Lows in the mid-50s. Northeast winds 5 to 10 miles per hour. Thursday, partly sunny. Highs in the lower 70s. Northeast winds 5 to 10 miles per hour. Thursday night, mostly cloudy. A chance of showers after midnight. Lows in the mid-50s. East winds 5 to 10 miles per hour. Chance of rain 40%. Friday, showers. Highs in the lower 70s. East winds 5 to 10 miles per hour. Chance of rain 90%. Friday night, mostly cloudy. A chance of showers in the evening. Lows in the upper 50s. East winds 5 to 10 miles per hour, becoming southwest after midnight. Chance of rain 50%. Saturday and Saturday night, mostly cloudy. A chance of showers and thunderstorms. Highs around 80. Lows in the lower 60s. Chance of rain 40%. Sunday and Sunday night, mostly cloudy with a chance of showers with a slight chance of thunderstorms. Highs around 80. Lows in the lower 60s. Chance of rain 40%. Memorial Day, mostly cloudy in the morning, then becoming partly sunny. A chance of showers. A slight chance of thunderstorms in the morning, then a chance of thunderstorms in the afternoon. Highs around 80. Chance of
rain 50%. Monday night, a slight chance of thunderstorms in the evening. Mostly cloudy with a chance of showers. Lows in the lower 60s. Chance of rain 50%. Tuesday through Wednesday, mostly cloudy with a chance of showers and thunderstorms. Highs in the mid-80s. Lows in the mid-60s. Chance of rain 50%. At 10 p.m. at Lambert Field in St. Louis, it was cloudy with a temperature of 65 degrees. The dew point was 54, giving us a relative humidity of 67%. The wind was northeast at 5 miles an hour, and the pressure was 30.16 inches and rising. Elsewhere in the metro area, in Chesterfield, it was cloudy and the temperature was 65. In Belleville, it was 65 degrees. In Cahokia, it was cloudy and 64 degrees. In St. Charles, it was cloudy and 64. Across the region, it was cloudy in Columbia, Missouri, with a temperature of 61. In Quincy, it was cloudy and 57 degrees. In Kansas City, it was cloudy and the temperature was 61. It was cloudy in Springfield, Missouri, with a temperature of 59. In Rolla, it was cloudy and the temperature was 59. In Farmington, it was 61 degrees. It was cloudy in Cape Girardeau, with 64 degrees. Light rain was falling in Springfield, Illinois, with a temperature of 59. Once again in St. Louis, it was cloudy, the temperature was 65 degrees and the wind was northeast at 5 miles an hour. Here are the forecast highlights for this afternoon through Tuesday. Cooler temperatures will continue through Friday before readings warm up closer to normal levels for the Memorial Day holiday weekend. There are chances of showers and maybe a few thunderstorms daily Friday onward, with the highest chance of 70 to 90% on Friday. Note, starting May 29, 2026, this Outlook product will be discontinued. Please see the above products for more detailed forecast information. The current time is 10:31 p.m. Central Daylight Time. 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This program originates from the National Weather Service Forecast Office in St. Louis, Missouri, and serves parts of East Central Missouri and Southwest Illinois, including the St. Louis metro area and surrounding counties. Tonight, mostly cloudy. Lows in the mid-50s. Northeast winds 5 to 10 miles per hour. Thursday, partly sunny. Highs in the lower 70s. Northeast winds 5 to 10 miles per hour. Thursday night, mostly cloudy. A chance of showers after midnight. Lows in the mid-50s. East winds 5 to 10 miles per hour. Chance of rain 40%. Friday, showers. Highs in the lower 70s. East winds 5 to 10 miles per hour. Chance of rain 90%. Friday night, mostly cloudy. A chance of showers in the evening. Lows in the upper 50s. East winds 5 to 10 miles per hour, becoming southwest after midnight. Chance of rain 50%. Saturday and Saturday night, mostly cloudy. A chance of showers and thunderstorms. Highs around 80. Lows in the lower 60s. Chance of rain 40%. Sunday and Sunday night, mostly cloudy with a chance of showers with a slight chance of thunderstorms. Highs around 80. Lows in the lower 60s. Chance of rain 40%. Memorial Day, mostly cloudy in the morning, then becoming partly sunny. A chance of showers. A slight chance of thunderstorms in the morning, then a chance of thunderstorms in the afternoon. Highs around 80. Chance of rain 50%. Monday night, a slight chance of thunderstorms in the evening. Mostly cloudy with a chance of showers. Lows in the lower 60s. Chance of rain 50%. Tuesday through Wednesday, mostly cloudy with a chance of showers and thunderstorms. Highs in the mid-80s. Lows in the mid-60s. Chance of rain 50%. At 10 p.m. at Lambert Field in
Louis, it was cloudy with a temperature of 65 degrees. The dew point was 54, giving us a relative humidity of 67%. The wind was northeast at 5 miles an hour, and the pressure was 30.16 inches and rising. Elsewhere in the metro area, in Chesterfield, it was cloudy and the temperature was 65. In Belleville, it was 65 degrees. In Cahokia, it was cloudy and 64 degrees. In St. Charles, it was cloudy and 64. Across the region, it was cloudy in Columbia, Missouri, with a temperature of 61. In Quincy, it was cloudy and 57 degrees. In Kansas City, it was cloudy and the temperature was 61. It was cloudy in Springfield, Missouri, with a temperature of 59. In Rolla, it was cloudy and the temperature was 59. In Farmington, it was 61 degrees. It was cloudy in Cape Girardeau, with 64 degrees. Light rain was falling in Springfield, Illinois, with a temperature of 59. Once again in St. Louis, it was cloudy, the temperature was 65 degrees and the wind was northeast at 5 miles an hour. Here are the forecast highlights for this afternoon through Tuesday. Cooler temperatures will continue through Friday before readings warm up closer to normal levels for the Memorial Day holiday weekend. There are chances of showers and maybe a few thunderstorms daily Friday onward, with the highest chance of 70 to 90% on Friday. Note, starting May 29, 2026, this Outlook product will be discontinued. Please see the above products for more detailed forecast information. The current time is 10:35 p.m. Central Daylight Time. 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This program originates from the National Weather Service Forecast Office in St. Louis, Missouri, and serves parts of East Central Missouri and Southwest Illinois, including the St. Louis metro area and surrounding counties. Tonight, mostly cloudy. Lows in the mid-50s. Northeast winds 5 to 10 miles per hour. Thursday, partly sunny. Highs in the lower 70s. Northeast winds 5 to 10 miles per hour. Thursday night, mostly cloudy. A chance of showers after midnight. Lows in the mid-50s. East winds 5 to 10 miles per hour. Chance of rain 40%. Friday, showers. Highs in the lower 70s. East winds 5 to 10 miles per hour. Chance of rain 90%. Friday night, mostly cloudy. A chance of showers in the evening. Lows in the upper 50s. East winds 5 to 10 miles per hour, becoming southwest after midnight. Chance of rain 50%. Saturday and Saturday night, mostly cloudy. A chance of showers and thunderstorms. Highs around 80. Lows in the lower 60s. Chance of rain 40%. Sunday and Sunday night, mostly cloudy with a chance of showers with a slight chance of thunderstorms. Highs around 80. Lows in the lower 60s. Chance of rain 40%. Memorial Day, mostly cloudy in the morning, then becoming partly sunny. A chance of showers. A slight chance of thunderstorms in the morning, then a chance of thunderstorms in the afternoon. Highs around 80. Chance of rain 50%. Monday night, a slight chance of thunderstorms in the evening. Mostly cloudy with a chance of showers. Lows in the lower 60s. Chance of rain 50%. Tuesday through Wednesday, mostly cloudy with a chance of showers and thunderstorms. Highs in the mid-80s. Lows in the mid-60s. Chance of rain 50%. At 10 p.m. at Lambert Field in St. Louis, it was cloudy with a temperature of 65 degrees. The dew point was 54, giving us a relative humidity of 67%. The wind was northeast at 5 miles an hour, and the pressure was 30.16 inches and rising. Elsewhere in the metro area, in Chesterfield, it was cloudy and the temperature was 65. In Belleville, it was 65 degrees. In Cahokia, it was cloudy and 60.
degrees. In St. Charles, it was cloudy and 64. Across the region, it was cloudy in Columbia, Missouri, with a temperature of 61. In Quincy, it was cloudy and 57 degrees. In Kansas City, it was cloudy and the temperature was 61. It was cloudy in Springfield, Missouri, with a temperature of 59. In Rolla, it was cloudy and the temperature was 59. In Farmington, it was 61 degrees. It was cloudy in Cape Girardeau, with 64 degrees. Light rain was falling in Springfield, Illinois, with a temperature of 59. Once again in St. Louis, it was cloudy, the temperature was 65 degrees and the wind was northeast at 5 miles an hour. Here are the forecast highlights for this afternoon through Tuesday. Cooler temperatures will continue through Friday before readings warm up closer to normal levels for the Memorial Day holiday weekend. There are chances of showers and maybe a few thunderstorms daily Friday onward, with the highest chance of 70 to 90% on Friday. Note, starting May 29, 2026, this Outlook product will be discontinued. Please see the above products for more detailed forecast information. The current time is 10:40 p.m. Central Daylight Time. 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This program originates from the National Weather Service Forecast Office in St. Louis, Missouri, and serves parts of East Central Missouri and Southwest Illinois, including the St. Louis metro area and surrounding counties. Tonight, mostly cloudy. Lows in the mid-50s. Northeast winds 5 to 10 miles per hour. Thursday, partly sunny. Highs in the lower 70s. Northeast winds 5 to 10 miles per hour. Thursday night, mostly cloudy. A chance of showers after midnight. Lows in the mid-50s. East winds 5 to 10 miles per hour. Chance of rain 40%. Friday, showers. Highs in the lower 70s. East winds 5 to 10 miles per hour. Chance of rain 90%. Friday night, mostly cloudy. A chance of showers in the evening. Lows in the upper 50s. East winds 5 to 10 miles per hour, becoming southwest after midnight. Chance of rain 50%. Saturday and Saturday night, mostly cloudy. A chance of showers and thunderstorms. Highs around 80. Lows in the lower 60s. Chance of rain 40%. Sunday and Sunday night, mostly cloudy with a chance of showers with a slight chance of thunderstorms. Highs around 80. Lows in the lower 60s. Chance of rain 40%. Memorial Day, mostly cloudy in the morning, then becoming partly sunny. A chance of showers. A slight chance of thunderstorms in the morning, then a chance of thunderstorms in the afternoon. Highs around 80. Chance of rain 50%. Monday night, a slight chance of thunderstorms in the evening. Mostly cloudy with a chance of showers. Lows in the lower 60s. Chance of rain 50%. Tuesday through Wednesday, mostly cloudy with a chance of showers and thunderstorms. Highs in the mid-80s. Lows in the mid-60s. Chance of rain 50%. At 10 p.m. at Lambert Field in St. Louis, it was cloudy with a temperature of 65 degrees. The dew point was 54, giving us a relative humidity of 67%. The wind was northeast at 5 miles an hour, and the pressure was 30.16 inches and rising. Elsewhere in the metro area, in Chesterfield, it was cloudy and the temperature was 65. In Belleville, it was 65 degrees. In Cahokia, it was cloudy and 64 degrees. In St. Charles, it was cloudy and 64. Across the region, it was cloudy in Columbia, Missouri, with a temperature of 61. In Quincy, it was cloudy and 57 degrees. In Kansas City, it was cloudy and the temperature was 61. It was cloudy in Springfield, Missouri, with a temperature of 59. In Rolla, it was cloudy and the temperature was 59.
Farmington, it was 61 degrees. It was cloudy in Cape Girardeau, with 64 degrees. Light rain was falling in Springfield, Illinois, with a temperature of 59. Once again in St. Louis, it was cloudy, the temperature was 65 degrees and the wind was northeast at 5 miles an hour. Here are the forecast highlights for this afternoon through Tuesday. Cooler temperatures will continue through Friday before readings warm up closer to normal levels for the Memorial Day holiday weekend. There are chances of showers and maybe a few thunderstorms daily Friday onward, with the highest chance of 70 to 90% on Friday. Note, starting May 29, 2026, this Outlook product will be discontinued. Please see the above products for more detailed forecast information. The current time is 10:44 p.m. Central Daylight Time. 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This program originates from the National Weather Service Forecast Office in St. Louis, Missouri, and serves parts of East Central Missouri and Southwest Illinois, including the St. Louis metro area and surrounding counties. Overnight, mostly cloudy. Lows in the mid-50s. Northeast winds 5 to 10 miles per hour. Thursday, partly sunny. Highs in the lower 70s. Northeast winds 5 to 10 miles per hour. Thursday night, mostly cloudy. A chance of showers after midnight. Lows in the upper 50s. Northeast winds 5 to 10 miles per hour. Chance of rain 40%. Friday, showers. A slight chance of thunderstorms in the afternoon. Highs around 70. East winds 5 to 10 miles per hour. Chance of rain 90%. Friday night, mostly cloudy. A chance of showers in the evening. Lows in the upper 50s. East winds 5 to 10 miles per hour, becoming southwest after midnight. Chance of rain 50%. Saturday and Saturday night, mostly cloudy. A chance of showers and thunderstorms. Highs around 80. Lows in the lower 60s. Chance of rain 40%. Sunday and Sunday night, mostly cloudy with a chance of showers with a slight chance of thunderstorms. Highs around 80. Lows in the lower 60s. Chance of rain 40%. Memorial Day, mostly cloudy in the morning, then becoming partly sunny. A chance of showers. A slight chance of thunderstorms in the morning, then a chance of thunderstorms in the afternoon. Highs around 80. Chance of rain 50%. Monday night, a slight chance of thunderstorms in the evening. Mostly cloudy with a chance of showers. Lows in the lower 60s. Chance of rain 50%. Tuesday through Wednesday, mostly cloudy with a chance of showers and thunderstorms. Highs in the mid-80s. Lows in the mid-60s. Chance of rain 50%. At 10 p.m. at Lambert Field in St. Louis, it was cloudy with a temperature of 65 degrees. The dew point was 54, giving us a relative humidity of 67%. The wind was northeast at 5 miles an hour, and the pressure was 30.16 inches and rising. Elsewhere in the metro area, in Chesterfield, it was cloudy and the temperature was 65. In Belleville, it was 65 degrees. In Cahokia, it was cloudy and 64 degrees. In St. Charles, it was cloudy and 64. Across the region, it was cloudy in Columbia, Missouri, with a temperature of 61. In Quincy, it was cloudy and 57 degrees. In Kansas City, it was cloudy and the temperature was 61. It was cloudy in Springfield, Missouri, with a temperature of 59. In Rolla, it was cloudy and the temperature was 59. In Farmington, it was 61 degrees. It was cloudy in Cape Girardeau, with 64 degrees. Light rain was falling in Springfield, Illinois, with a temperature of 59. Once again in St. Louis, it was cloudy, the temperature was 65 degrees and the wind was northeast at 5 miles an hour.
Here are the forecast highlights for this afternoon through Tuesday. Cooler temperatures will continue through Friday before readings warm up closer to normal levels for the Memorial Day holiday weekend. There are chances of showers and maybe a few thunderstorms daily Friday onward, with the highest chance of 70 to 90% on Friday. Note, starting May 29, 2026, this Outlook product will be discontinued. Please see the above products for more detailed forecast information. The current time is 10:49 p.m. Central Daylight Time. 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This program originates from the National Weather Service Forecast Office in St. Louis, Missouri, and serves parts of East Central Missouri and Southwest Illinois, including the St. Louis metro area and surrounding counties. Overnight, mostly cloudy. Lows in the mid-50s. Northeast winds 5 to 10 miles per hour. Thursday, partly sunny. Highs in the lower 70s. Northeast winds 5 to 10 miles per hour. Thursday night, mostly cloudy. A chance of showers after midnight. Lows in the upper 50s. Northeast winds 5 to 10 miles per hour. Chance of rain 40%. Friday, showers. A slight chance of thunderstorms in the afternoon. Highs around 70. East winds 5 to 10 miles per hour. Chance of rain 90%. Friday night, mostly cloudy. A chance of showers in the evening. Lows in the upper 50s. East winds 5 to 10 miles per hour, becoming southwest after midnight. Chance of rain 50%. Saturday and Saturday night, mostly cloudy. A chance of showers and thunderstorms. Highs around 80. Lows in the lower 60s. Chance of rain 40%. Sunday and Sunday night, mostly cloudy with a chance of showers with a slight chance of thunderstorms. Highs around 80. Lows in the lower 60s. Chance of rain 40%. Memorial Day, mostly cloudy in the morning, then becoming partly sunny. A chance of showers. A slight chance of thunderstorms in the morning, then a chance of thunderstorms in the afternoon. Highs around 80. Chance of rain 50%. Monday night, a slight chance of thunderstorms in the evening. Mostly cloudy with a chance of showers. Lows in the lower 60s. Chance of rain 50%. Tuesday through Wednesday, mostly cloudy with a chance of showers and thunderstorms. Highs in the mid-80s. Lows in the mid-60s. Chance of rain 50%. At 10 p.m. at Lambert Field in St. Louis, it was cloudy with a temperature of 65 degrees. The dew point was 54, giving us a relative humidity of 67%. The wind was northeast at 5 miles an hour, and the pressure was 30.16 inches and rising. Elsewhere in the metro area, in Chesterfield, it was cloudy and the temperature was 65. In Belleville, it was 65 degrees. In Cahokia, it was cloudy and 64 degrees. In St. Charles, it was cloudy and 64. Across the region, it was cloudy in Columbia, Missouri, with a temperature of 61. In Quincy, it was cloudy and 57 degrees. In Kansas City, it was cloudy and the temperature was 61. It was cloudy in Springfield, Missouri, with a temperature of 59. In Rolla, it was cloudy and the temperature was 59. In Farmington, it was 61 degrees. It was cloudy in Cape Girardeau, with 64 degrees. Light rain was falling in Springfield, Illinois, with a temperature of 59. Once again in St. Louis, it was cloudy, the temperature was 65 degrees and the wind was northeast at 5 miles an hour. Here are the forecast highlights for this afternoon through Tuesday. Cooler temperatures will continue through Friday before readings warm up closer to normal levels for the Memorial Day holiday weekend. There are chances of showers and maybe a few thunderstorms daily Friday onward, with the highest chance of 70 to 90% on Friday.
Note, starting May 29, 2026, this Outlook product will be discontinued. Please see the above products for more detailed forecast information. The current time is 10:53 p.m. Central Daylight Time. 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Overnight, mostly cloudy. Lows in the mid-50s. Northeast winds 5 to 10 miles per hour. Thursday, partly sunny. Highs in the lower 70s. Northeast winds 5 to 10 miles per hour. Thursday night, mostly cloudy. A chance of showers after midnight. Lows in the upper 50s. Northeast winds 5 to 10 miles per hour. Chance of rain 40%. Friday, showers. A slight chance of thunderstorms in the afternoon. Highs around 70. East winds 5 to 10 miles per hour. Chance of rain 90%. Friday night, mostly cloudy. A chance of showers in the evening. Lows in the upper 50s. East winds 5 to 10 miles per hour, becoming southwest after midnight. Chance of rain 50%. Saturday and Saturday night, mostly cloudy. A chance of showers and thunderstorms. Highs around 80. Lows in the lower 60s. Chance of rain 40%. Sunday and Sunday night, mostly cloudy with a chance of showers with a slight chance of thunderstorms. Highs around 80. Lows in the lower 60s. Chance of rain 40%. Memorial Day, mostly cloudy in the morning, then becoming partly sunny. A chance of showers. A slight chance of thunderstorms in the morning, then a chance of thunderstorms in the afternoon. Highs around 80. Chance of rain 50%. Monday night, a slight chance of thunderstorms in the evening. Mostly cloudy with a chance of showers. Lows in the lower 60s. Chance of rain 50%. Tuesday through Wednesday, mostly cloudy with a chance of showers and thunderstorms. Highs in the mid-80s. Lows in the mid-60s. Chance of rain 50%. At 10 p.m. at Lambert Field in St. Louis, it was cloudy with a temperature of 65 degrees. The dew point was 54, giving us a relative humidity of 67%. The wind was northeast at 5 miles an hour, and the pressure was 30.16 inches and rising. Elsewhere in the metro area, in Chesterfield, it was cloudy and the temperature was 65. In Belleville, it was 65 degrees. In Cahokia, it was cloudy and 64 degrees. In St. Charles, it was cloudy and 64. Across the region, it was cloudy in Columbia, Missouri, with a temperature of 61. In Quincy, it was cloudy and 57 degrees. In Kansas City, it was cloudy and the temperature was 61. It was cloudy in Springfield, Missouri, with a temperature of 59. In Rolla, it was cloudy and the temperature was 59. In Farmington, it was 61 degrees. It was cloudy in Cape Girardeau, with 64 degrees. Light rain was falling in Springfield, Illinois, with a temperature of 59. Once again in St. Louis, it was cloudy, the temperature was 65 degrees and the wind was northeast at 5 miles an hour. Here are the forecast highlights for this afternoon through Tuesday. Cooler temperatures will continue through Friday before readings warm up closer to normal levels for the Memorial Day holiday weekend. There are chances of showers and maybe a few thunderstorms daily Friday onward, with the highest chance of 70 to 90% on Friday. Note, starting May 29, 2026, this Outlook product will be discontinued. Please see the above products for more detailed forecast information. The current time is 10:58 p.m. Central Daylight Time.
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Overnight, mostly cloudy. Lows in the mid-50s. Northeast winds 5 to 10 miles per hour. Thursday, partly sunny. Highs in the lower 70s. Northeast winds 5 to 10 miles per hour. Thursday night, mostly cloudy. A chance of showers after midnight. Lows in the upper 50s. Northeast winds 5 to 10 miles per hour. Chance of rain 40%. Friday, showers. A slight chance of thunderstorms in the afternoon. Highs around 70. East winds 5 to 10 miles per hour. Chance of rain 90%. Friday night, mostly cloudy. A chance of showers in the evening. Lows in the upper 50s. East winds 5 to 10 miles per hour, becoming southwest after midnight. Chance of rain 50%. Saturday and Saturday night, mostly cloudy. A chance of showers and thunderstorms. Highs around 80. Lows in the lower 60s. Chance of rain 40%. Sunday and Sunday night, mostly cloudy with a chance of showers with a slight chance of thunderstorms. Highs around 80. Lows in the lower 60s. Chance of rain 40%. Memorial Day, mostly cloudy in the morning, then becoming partly sunny. A chance of showers. A slight chance of thunderstorms in the morning, then a chance of thunderstorms in the afternoon. Highs around 80. Chance of rain 50%. Monday night, a slight chance of thunderstorms in the evening. Mostly cloudy with a chance of showers. Lows in the lower 60s. Chance of rain 50%. Tuesday through Wednesday, mostly cloudy with a chance of showers and thunderstorms. Highs in the mid-80s. Lows in the mid-60s. Chance of rain 50%. At 10 p.m. at Lambert Field in St. Louis, it was cloudy with a temperature of 65 degrees. The dew point was 54, giving us a relative humidity of 67%. The wind was northeast at 5 miles an hour, and the pressure was 30.16 inches and rising. Elsewhere in the metro area, in Chesterfield, it was cloudy and the temperature was 65. In Belleville, it was 65 degrees. In Cahokia, it was cloudy and 64 degrees. In St. Charles, it was cloudy and 64. Across the region, it was cloudy in Columbia, Missouri, with a temperature of 61. In Quincy, it was cloudy and 57 degrees. In Kansas City, it was cloudy and the temperature was 61. It was cloudy in Springfield, Missouri, with a temperature of 59. In Rolla, it was cloudy and the temperature was 59. In Farmington, it was 61 degrees. It was cloudy in Cape Girardeau, with 64 degrees. Light rain was falling in Springfield, Illinois, with a temperature of 59. Once again in St. Louis, it was cloudy, the temperature was 65 degrees and the wind was northeast at 5 miles an hour. Here are the forecast highlights for this afternoon through Tuesday. Cooler temperatures will continue through Friday before readings warm up closer to normal levels for the Memorial Day holiday weekend. There are chances of showers and maybe a few thunderstorms daily Friday onward, with the highest chance of 70 to 90% on Friday. Note, starting May 29, 2026, this Outlook product will be discontinued. Please see the above products for more detailed forecast information. The current time is 11:03 p.m. Central Daylight Time. 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This program originates from the National Weather Service Forecast Office in St. Louis, Missouri, and serves parts of East Central Missouri and Southwest Illinois, including the St. Louis metro area and surrounding counties. Overnight,
mostly cloudy. Lows in the mid-50s. Northeast winds 5 to 10 miles per hour. Thursday, partly sunny. Highs in the lower 70s. Northeast winds 5 to 10 miles per hour. Thursday night, mostly cloudy. A chance of showers after midnight. Lows in the upper 50s. Northeast winds 5 to 10 miles per hour. Chance of rain 40%. Friday, showers. A slight chance of thunderstorms in the afternoon. Highs around 70. East winds 5 to 10 miles per hour. Chance of rain 90%. Friday night, mostly cloudy. A chance of showers in the evening. Lows in the upper 50s. East winds 5 to 10 miles per hour, becoming southwest after midnight. Chance of rain 50%. Saturday and Saturday night, mostly cloudy. A chance of showers and thunderstorms. Highs around 80. Lows in the lower 60s. Chance of rain 40%. Sunday and Sunday night, mostly cloudy with a chance of showers with a slight chance of thunderstorms. Highs around 80. Lows in the lower 60s. Chance of rain 40%. Memorial Day, mostly cloudy in the morning, then becoming partly sunny. A chance of showers. A slight chance of thunderstorms in the morning, then a chance of thunderstorms in the afternoon. Highs around 80. Chance of rain 50%. Monday night, a slight chance of thunderstorms in the evening. Mostly cloudy with a chance of showers. Lows in the lower 60s. Chance of rain 50%. Tuesday through Wednesday, mostly cloudy with a chance of showers and thunderstorms. Highs in the mid-80s. Lows in the mid-60s. Chance of rain 50%. At 10 p.m. at Lambert Field in St. Louis, it was cloudy with a temperature of 65 degrees. The dew point was 54, giving us a relative humidity of 67%. The wind was northeast at 5 miles an hour, and the pressure was 30.16 inches and rising. Elsewhere in the metro area, in Chesterfield, it was cloudy and the temperature was 65. In Belleville, it was 65 degrees. In Cahokia, it was cloudy and 64 degrees. In St. Charles, it was cloudy and 64. Across the region, it was cloudy in Columbia, Missouri, with a temperature of 61. In Quincy, it was cloudy and 57 degrees. In Kansas City, it was cloudy and the temperature was 61. It was cloudy in Springfield, Missouri, with a temperature of 59. In Rolla, it was cloudy and the temperature was 59. In Farmington, it was 61 degrees. It was cloudy in Cape Girardeau, with 64 degrees. Light rain was falling in Springfield, Illinois, with a temperature of 59. Once again in St. Louis, it was cloudy, the temperature was 65 degrees and the wind was northeast at 5 miles an hour. Here are the forecast highlights for this afternoon through Tuesday. Cooler temperatures will continue through Friday before readings warm up closer to normal levels for the Memorial Day holiday weekend. There are chances of showers and maybe a few thunderstorms daily Friday onward, with the highest chance of 70 to 90% on Friday. Note, starting May 29, 2026, this Outlook product will be discontinued. Please see the above products for more detailed forecast information. The current time is 11:07 p.m. Central Daylight Time. 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This program originates from the National Weather Service Forecast Office in St. Louis, Missouri, and serves parts of East Central Missouri and Southwest Illinois, including the St. Louis metro area and surrounding counties. Overnight, mostly cloudy. Lows in the mid-50s. Northeast winds 5 to 10 miles per hour. Thursday, partly sunny. Highs in the lower 70s. Northeast winds 5 to 10 miles per hour. Thursday night, mostly cloudy. A chance of showers after midnight. Lows in the upper 50s.
northeast winds 5 to 10 miles per hour. Chance of rain 40%. Friday, showers. A slight chance of thunderstorms in the afternoon. Highs around 70. East winds 5 to 10 miles per hour. Chance of rain 90%. Friday night, mostly cloudy. A chance of showers in the evening. Lows in the upper 50s. East winds 5 to 10 miles per hour, becoming southwest after midnight. Chance of rain 50%. Saturday and Saturday night, mostly cloudy. A chance of showers and thunderstorms. Highs around 80. Lows in the lower 60s. Chance of rain 40%. Sunday and Sunday night, mostly cloudy with a chance of showers with a slight chance of thunderstorms. Highs around 80. Lows in the lower 60s. Chance of rain 40%. Memorial Day, mostly cloudy in the morning, then becoming partly sunny. A chance of showers. A slight chance of thunderstorms in the morning, then a chance of thunderstorms in the afternoon. Highs around 80. Chance of rain 50%, 5 to 10 miles per hour. Chance of rain 90%.

Memorial Day, mostly cloudy in the morning, then becoming partly sunny. A chance of showers. A slight chance of thunderstorms in the morning, then a chance of thunderstorms in the afternoon. Highs around 80. Chance of rain 50%. Monday night, a slight chance of thunderstorms in the evening. Mostly cloudy with a chance of showers. Lows in the lower 60s. Chance of rain 50%. Tuesday through Wednesday, mostly cloudy with a chance of showers and thunderstorms. Highs in the mid-80s. Lows in the mid-60s. Chance of rain 50%. At 11 p.m. at Lambert Field in St. Louis, it was cloudy with a temperature of 65 degrees. The dew point was 55, giving us a relative humidity of 70%. The wind was north at 5 miles an hour, and the pressure was 30.18 inches and rising. Elsewhere in the metro area, in Chesterfield, it was cloudy and the temperature was 63. In Belleville, it was 64 degrees. In Cahokia, it was cloudy and 64 degrees. In St. Charles, it was cloudy and 64. Across the region, it was cloudy in Columbia, Missouri, with a temperature of 60. In Quincy, it was cloudy and 58 degrees. In Kansas City, it was cloudy and the temperature was 61. It was mostly cloudy in Springfield, Missouri, with a temperature of 59. In Rolla, it was cloudy and the temperature was 58. In Farmington, it was 61 degrees. It was mostly cloudy in Cape Girardeau, with 63 degrees. Light rain was falling in Springfield, Illinois, with a temperature of 57. Once again in St. Louis, it was cloudy, the temperature was 65 degrees and the wind was north at 5 miles an hour. Here are the forecast highlights for this afternoon through Tuesday. Cooler temperatures will continue through Friday before readings warm up closer to normal levels for the Memorial Day holiday weekend. There are chances of showers and maybe a few thunderstorms daily Friday onward, with the highest chance of 70 to 90% on Friday. Note, starting May 29, 2026, this Outlook product will be discontinued. Please see the above products for more detailed forecast information. The current time is 11:12 p.m. Central Daylight Time. 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This program originates from the National Weather Service Forecast Office in St. Louis, Missouri, and serves parts of East Central Missouri and Southwest Illinois, including the St. Louis metro area and surrounding counties. Overnight, mostly cloudy. Lows in the mid-50s. Northeast winds 5 to 10 miles per hour. Thursday, partly sunny. Highs in the lower 70s. Northeast winds 5 to 10 miles per hour. Thursday night, mostly cloudy. A chance of showers after midnight. Lows in the upper 50s. Northeast winds 5 to 10 miles per hour. Chance of rain 40%. Friday, showers. A slight chance of thunderstorms in the afternoon. Highs around 70. East winds 5 to 10 miles per hour. Chance of rain 90%. Friday night, mostly cloudy. A chance of showers in the evening. Lows in the upper 50s. East winds 5 to 10 miles per hour, becoming southwest after midnight. Chance of rain 50%. Saturday and Saturday night, mostly cloudy. A chance of showers and thunderstorms. Highs around 80. Lows in the lower 60s. Chance of rain 40%. Sunday and Sunday night, mostly cloudy with a chance of showers with a slight chance of thunderstorms. Highs around 80. Lows in the lower 60s. Chance of rain 40%. Memorial Day, mostly cloudy in the morning, then becoming partly sunny. A chance of showers. A slight chance of thunderstorms in the morning, then a chance of thunderstorms in the afternoon. Highs around 80. Chance of rain 50%. Monday night, a slight chance of thunderstorms in the evening. Mostly cloudy with a chance of showers.

in the lower 60s. Chance of rain 50%. Tuesday through Wednesday, mostly cloudy with a chance of showers and thunderstorms. Highs in the mid-80s. Lows in the mid-60s. Chance of rain 50%. At 11 p.m. at Lambert Field in St. Louis, it was cloudy with a temperature of 65 degrees. The dew point was 55, giving us a relative humidity of 70%. The wind was north at 5 miles an hour, and the pressure was 30.18 inches and rising. Elsewhere in the metro area, in Chesterfield, it was cloudy and the temperature was 63. In Belleville, it was 64 degrees. In Cahokia, it was cloudy and 64 degrees. In St. Charles, it was cloudy and 64. Across the region, it was cloudy in Columbia, Missouri, with a temperature of 60. In Quincy, it was cloudy and 58 degrees. In Kansas City, it was cloudy and the temperature was 61. It was mostly cloudy in Springfield, Missouri, with a temperature of 59. In Rolla, it was cloudy and the temperature was 58. In Farmington, it was 61 degrees. It was mostly cloudy in Cape Girardeau, with 63 degrees. Light rain was falling in Springfield, Illinois, with a temperature of 57. Once again in St. Louis, it was cloudy, the temperature was 65 degrees and the wind was north at 5 miles an hour. Here are the forecast highlights for this afternoon through Tuesday. Cooler temperatures will continue through Friday before readings warm up closer to normal levels for the Memorial Day holiday weekend. Storms daily Friday onward, with the highest chance of 70 to 90% on Friday. Note, starting May 29, 2026, this Outlook product will be discontinued. Please see the above products for more detailed forecast information. The current time is 11:16 p.m. Central Daylight Time. 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This program originates from the National Weather Service Forecast Office in St. Louis, Missouri, and serves parts of East Central Missouri and Southwest Illinois, including the St. Louis metro area and surrounding counties. Overnight, mostly cloudy. Lows in the mid-50s. Northeast winds 5 to 10 miles per hour. Thursday, partly sunny. Highs in the lower 70s. Northeast winds 5 to 10 miles per hour. Thursday night, mostly cloudy. A chance of showers after midnight. Lows in the upper 50s. Northeast winds 5 to 10 miles per hour. Chance of rain 40%. Friday, showers. A slight chance of thunderstorms in the afternoon. Highs around 70. East winds 5 to 10 miles per hour. Chance of rain 90%. Friday night, mostly cloudy. A chance of showers in the evening. Lows in the upper 50s. East winds 5 to 10 miles per hour, becoming southwest after midnight. Chance of rain 50%. Saturday and Saturday night, mostly cloudy. A chance of showers and thunderstorms. Highs around 80. Lows in the lower 60s. Chance of rain 40%. Sunday and Sunday night, mostly cloudy with a chance of showers with a slight chance of thunderstorms. Highs around 80. Lows in the lower 60s. Chance of rain 40%. Memorial Day, mostly cloudy in the morning, then becoming partly sunny. A chance of showers. A slight chance of thunderstorms in the morning, then a chance of thunderstorms in the afternoon. Highs around 80. Chance of rain 50%. Monday night, a slight chance of thunderstorms in the evening. Mostly cloudy with a chance of showers. Lows in the lower 60s. Chance of rain 50%. Tuesday through Wednesday, mostly cloudy with a chance of showers and thunderstorms. Highs in the mid-80s. Lows in the mid-60s. Chance of rain 50%. At 11 p.m. at Lambert Field in St. Louis, it was cloudy with a temperature of 65 degrees. The dew point was 55.
giving us a relative humidity of 70%. The wind was north at 5 miles an hour, and the pressure was 30.18 inches and rising. Elsewhere in the metro area, in Chesterfield, it was cloudy and the temperature was 63. In Belleville, it was 64 degrees. In Cahokia, it was cloudy and 64 degrees. In St. Charles, it was cloudy and 64. Across the region, it was cloudy in Columbia, Missouri, with a temperature of 60. In Quincy, it was cloudy and 58 degrees. In Kansas City, it was cloudy and the temperature was 61. It was mostly cloudy in Springfield, Missouri, with a temperature of 59. In Rolla, it was cloudy and the temperature was 58. In Farmington, it was 61 degrees. It was mostly cloudy in Cape Girardeau, with 63 degrees. Light rain was falling in Springfield, Illinois, with a temperature of 57. Once again in St. Louis, it was cloudy, the temperature was 65 degrees and the wind was north at 5 miles an hour. Here are the forecast highlights for this afternoon through Tuesday. Cooler temperatures will continue through Friday before readings warm up closer to normal levels for the Memorial Day holiday weekend. There are chances of showers and maybe a few thunderstorms daily Friday onward, with the highest chance of 70 to 90% on Friday. Note, starting May 29, 2026, this Outlook product will be discontinued. Please see the above products for more detailed forecast information. The current time is 11:21 p.m. Central Daylight Time. 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This program originates from the National Weather Service Forecast Office in St. Louis, Missouri, and serves parts of East Central Missouri and Southwest Illinois, including the St. Louis metro area and surrounding counties. Overnight, mostly cloudy. Lows in the mid-50s. Northeast winds 5 to 10 miles per hour. Thursday, partly sunny. Highs in the lower 70s. Northeast winds 5 to 10 miles per hour. Thursday night, mostly cloudy. A chance of showers after midnight. Lows in the upper 50s. Northeast winds 5 to 10 miles per hour. Chance of rain 40%. Friday, showers. A slight chance of thunderstorms in the afternoon. Highs around 70. East winds 5 to 10 miles per hour. Chance of rain 90%. Friday night, mostly cloudy. A chance of showers in the evening. Lows in the upper 50s. East winds 5 to 10 miles per hour, becoming southwest after midnight. Chance of rain 50%. Saturday and Saturday night, mostly cloudy. A chance of showers and thunderstorms. Highs around 80. Lows in the lower 60s. Chance of rain 40%. Sunday and Sunday night, mostly cloudy with a chance of showers with a slight chance of thunderstorms. Highs around 80. Lows in the lower 60s. Chance of rain 40%. Memorial Day, mostly cloudy in the morning, then becoming partly sunny. A chance of showers. A slight chance of thunderstorms in the morning, then a chance of thunderstorms in the afternoon. Highs around 80. Chance of rain 50%. Monday night, a slight chance of thunderstorms in the evening. Mostly cloudy with a chance of showers. Lows in the lower 60s. Chance of rain 50%. Tuesday through Wednesday, mostly cloudy with a chance of showers and thunderstorms. Highs in the mid-80s. Lows in the mid-60s. Chance of rain 50%. At 11 p.m. at Lambert Field in St. Louis, it was cloudy with a temperature of 65 degrees. The dew point was 55, giving us a relative humidity of 70%. The wind was north at 5 miles an hour, and the pressure was 30.18 inches and rising. Elsewhere in the metro area, in Chesterfield, it was cloudy and the temperature was 63. In Belleville, it was 64 degrees. In Cahokia, it was cloudy and 64 degrees.
In St. Charles, it was cloudy and 64. Across the region, it was cloudy in Columbia, Missouri, with a temperature of 60. In Quincy, it was cloudy and 58 degrees. In Kansas City, it was cloudy and the temperature was 61. It was mostly cloudy in Springfield, Missouri, with a temperature of 59. In Rolla, it was cloudy and the temperature was 58. In Farmington, it was 61 degrees. It was mostly cloudy in Cape Girardeau, with 63 degrees. Light rain was falling in Springfield, Illinois, with a temperature of 57. Once again in St. Louis, it was cloudy, the temperature was 65 degrees and the wind was north at 5 miles an hour. Here are the forecast highlights for this afternoon through Tuesday. Cooler temperatures will continue through Friday before readings warm up closer to normal levels for the Memorial Day holiday weekend. There are chances of showers and maybe a few thunderstorms daily Friday onward, with the highest chance of 70 to 90% on Friday. Note, starting May 29, 2026, this Outlook product will be discontinued. Please see the above products for more detailed forecast information. The current time is 11:26 p.m. Central Daylight Time. 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This program originates from the National Weather Service Forecast Office in St. Louis, Missouri, and serves parts of East Central Missouri and Southwest Illinois, including the St. Louis metro area and surrounding counties. Overnight, mostly cloudy. Lows in the mid-50s. Northeast winds 5 to 10 miles per hour. Thursday, partly sunny. Highs in the lower 70s. Northeast winds 5 to 10 miles per hour. Thursday night, mostly cloudy. A chance of showers after midnight. Lows in the upper 50s. Northeast winds 5 to 10 miles per hour. Chance of rain 40%. Friday, showers. A slight chance of thunderstorms in the afternoon. Highs around 70. East winds 5 to 10 miles per hour. Chance of rain 90%. Friday night, mostly cloudy. A chance of showers in the evening. Lows in the upper 50s. East winds 5 to 10 miles per hour, becoming southwest after midnight. Chance of rain 50%. Saturday and Saturday night, mostly cloudy. A chance of showers and thunderstorms. Highs around 80. Lows in the lower 60s. Chance of rain 40%. Sunday and Sunday night, mostly cloudy with a chance of showers with a slight chance of thunderstorms. Highs around 80. Lows in the lower 60s. Chance of rain 40%. Memorial Day, mostly cloudy in the morning, then becoming partly sunny. A chance of showers. A slight chance of thunderstorms in the morning, then a chance of thunderstorms in the afternoon. Highs around 80. Chance of rain 50%. Monday night, a slight chance of thunderstorms in the evening. Mostly cloudy with a chance of showers. Lows in the lower 60s. Chance of rain 50%. Tuesday through Wednesday, mostly cloudy with a chance of showers and thunderstorms. Highs in the mid-80s. Lows in the mid-60s. Chance of rain 50%. At 11 p.m. at Lambert Field in St. Louis, it was cloudy with a temperature of 65 degrees. The dew point was 55, giving us a relative humidity of 70%. The wind was north at 5 miles an hour, and the pressure was 30.18 inches and rising. Elsewhere in the metro area, in Chesterfield, it was cloudy and the temperature was 63. In Belleville, it was 64 degrees. In Cahokia, it was cloudy and 64 degrees. In St. Charles, it was cloudy and 64. Across the region, it was cloudy in Columbia, Missouri, with a temperature of 60. In Quincy, it was cloudy and 58 degrees. In Kansas City, it was cloudy and the temperature was 61. It was mostly cloudy in Springfield, Missouri, with a temperature of 59.
In Rolla, it was cloudy and the temperature was 58. In Farmington, it was 61 degrees. It was mostly cloudy in Cape Girardeau, with 63 degrees. Light rain was falling in Springfield, Illinois, with a temperature of 57. Once again in St. Louis, it was cloudy, the temperature was 65 degrees and the wind was north at 5 miles an hour. Here are the forecast highlights for this afternoon through Tuesday. Cooler temperatures will continue through Friday before readings warm up closer to normal levels for the Memorial Day holiday weekend. There are chances of showers and maybe a few thunderstorms daily Friday onward, with the highest chance of 70 to 90% on Friday. Note, starting May 29, 2026, this Outlook product will be discontinued. Please see the above products for more detailed forecast information. The current time is 11:30 p.m. Central Daylight Time. 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Overnight, mostly cloudy. Lows in the mid-50s. Northeast winds 5 to 10 miles per hour. Thursday, partly sunny. Highs in the lower 70s. Northeast winds 5 to 10 miles per hour. Thursday night, mostly cloudy. A chance of showers after midnight. Lows in the upper 50s. Northeast winds 5 to 10 miles per hour. Chance of rain 40%. Friday, showers. A slight chance of thunderstorms in the afternoon. Highs around 70. East winds 5 to 10 miles per hour. Chance of rain 90%. Friday night, mostly cloudy. A chance of showers in the evening. Lows in the upper 50s. East winds 5 to 10 miles per hour, becoming southwest after midnight. Chance of rain 50%. Saturday and Saturday night, mostly cloudy. A chance of showers and thunderstorms. Highs around 80. Lows in the lower 60s. Chance of rain 40%. Sunday and Sunday night, mostly cloudy with a chance of showers with a slight chance of thunderstorms. Highs around 80. Lows in the lower 60s. Chance of rain 40%. Memorial Day, mostly cloudy in the morning, then becoming partly sunny. A chance of showers. A slight chance of thunderstorms in the morning, then a chance of thunderstorms in the afternoon. Highs around 80. Chance of rain 50%. Monday night, a slight chance of thunderstorms in the evening. Mostly cloudy with a chance of showers. Lows in the lower 60s. Chance of rain 50%. Tuesday through Wednesday, mostly cloudy with a chance of showers and thunderstorms. Highs in the mid-80s. Lows in the mid-60s. Chance of rain 50%. At 11 p.m. at Lambert Field in St. Louis, it was cloudy with a temperature of 65 degrees. The dew point was 55, giving us a relative humidity of 70%. The wind was north at 5 miles an hour, and the pressure was 30.18 inches and rising. Elsewhere in the metro area, in Chesterfield, it was cloudy and the temperature was 63. In Belleville, it was 64 degrees. In Cahokia, it was cloudy and 64 degrees. In St. Charles, it was cloudy and 64. Across the region, it was cloudy in Columbia, Missouri, with a temperature of 60. In Quincy, it was cloudy and 58 degrees. In Kansas City, it was cloudy and the temperature was 61. It was mostly cloudy in Springfield, Missouri, with a temperature of 59. In Rolla, it was cloudy and the temperature was 58. In Farmington, it was 61 degrees. It was mostly cloudy in Cape Girardeau, with 63 degrees. Light rain was falling in Springfield, Illinois, with a temperature of 57.
Once again in St. Louis, it was cloudy, the temperature was 65 degrees and the wind was north at 5 miles an hour. Here are the forecast highlights for this afternoon through Tuesday. Cooler temperatures will continue through Friday before readings warm up closer to normal levels for the Memorial Day holiday weekend. There are chances of showers and maybe a few thunderstorms daily Friday onward, with the highest chance of 70 to 90% on Friday. Note, starting May 29, 2026, this Outlook product will be discontinued. Please see the above products for more detailed forecast information. The current time is 11:35 p.m. Central Daylight Time. 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Overnight, mostly cloudy. Lows in the mid-50s. Northeast winds 5 to 10 miles per hour. Thursday, partly sunny. Highs in the lower 70s. Northeast winds 5 to 10 miles per hour. Thursday night, mostly cloudy. A chance of showers after midnight. Lows in the upper 50s. Northeast winds 5 to 10 miles per hour. Chance of rain 40%. Friday, showers. A slight chance of thunderstorms in the afternoon. Highs around 70. East winds 5 to 10 miles per hour. Chance of rain 90%. Friday night, mostly cloudy. A chance of showers in the evening. Lows in the upper 50s. East winds 5 to 10 miles per hour, becoming southwest after midnight. Chance of rain 50%. Saturday and Saturday night, mostly cloudy. A chance of showers and thunderstorms. Highs around 80. Lows in the lower 60s. Chance of rain 40%. Sunday and Sunday night, mostly cloudy with a chance of showers with a slight chance of thunderstorms. Highs around 80. Lows in the lower 60s. Chance of rain 40%. Memorial Day, mostly cloudy in the morning, then becoming partly sunny. A chance of showers. A slight chance of thunderstorms in the morning, then a chance of thunderstorms in the afternoon. Highs around 80. Chance of rain 50%. Monday night, a slight chance of thunderstorms in the evening. Mostly cloudy with a chance of showers. Lows in the lower 60s. Chance of rain 50%. Tuesday through Wednesday, mostly cloudy with a chance of showers and thunderstorms. Highs in the mid-80s. Lows in the mid-60s. Chance of rain 50%. At 11 p.m. at Lambert Field in St. Louis, it was cloudy with a temperature of 65 degrees. The dew point was 55, giving us a relative humidity of 70%. The wind was north at 5 miles an hour, and the pressure was 30.18 inches and rising. Elsewhere in the metro area, in Chesterfield it was cloudy and the temperature was 63. In Belleville it was 64 degrees. In Cahokia, it was cloudy and 64 degrees. In St. Charles it was cloudy and 64. Across the region, it was cloudy in Columbia, Missouri, with a temperature of 60. In Quincy, it was cloudy and 58 degrees. In Kansas City, it was cloudy and the temperature was 61. It was mostly cloudy in Springfield, Missouri, with a temperature of 59. In Rolla, it was cloudy and the temperature was 58. In Farmington, it was 61 degrees. It was mostly cloudy in Cape Girardeau, with 63 degrees. Light rain was falling in Springfield, Illinois, with a temperature of 57. Once again in St. Louis, it was cloudy, the temperature was 65 degrees and the wind was north at 5 miles an hour. Here are the forecast highlights for this afternoon through Tuesday. Cooler temperatures will continue through Friday before readings warm up closer to normal levels for the Memorial Day holiday weekend.
There are chances of showers and maybe a few thunderstorms daily Friday onward, with the highest chance of 70 to 90% on Friday. Note, starting May 29, 2026, this Outlook product will be discontinued. Please see the above products for more detailed forecast information. 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This program originates from the National Weather Service Forecast Office in St. Louis, Missouri, and serves parts of East Central Missouri and Southwest Illinois, including the St. Louis metro area and surrounding counties. Overnight, mostly cloudy. Lows in the mid-50s. Northeast winds 5 to 10 miles per hour. Thursday, partly sunny. Highs in the lower 70s. Northeast winds 5 to 10 miles per hour. Thursday night, mostly cloudy. A chance of showers after midnight. Lows in the upper 50s. Northeast winds 5 to 10 miles per hour. Chance of rain 40%. Friday, showers. A slight chance of thunderstorms in the afternoon. Highs around 70. East winds 5 to 10 miles per hour. Chance of rain 90%. Friday night, mostly cloudy. A chance of showers in the evening. Lows in the upper 50s. East winds 5 to 10 miles per hour, becoming southwest after midnight. Chance of rain 50%. Saturday and Saturday night, mostly cloudy. A chance of showers and thunderstorms. Highs around 80. Lows in the lower 60s. Chance of rain 40%. Sunday and Sunday night, mostly cloudy with a chance of showers with a slight chance of thunderstorms. Highs around 80. Lows in the lower 60s. Chance of rain 40%. Memorial Day, mostly cloudy in the morning, then becoming partly sunny. A chance of showers. A slight chance of thunderstorms in the morning, then a chance of thunderstorms in the afternoon. Highs around 80. Chance of rain 50%. Monday night, a slight chance of thunderstorms in the evening. Mostly cloudy with a chance of showers. Lows in the lower 60s. Chance of rain 50%. Tuesday through Wednesday, mostly cloudy with a chance of showers and thunderstorms. Highs in the mid-80s. Lows in the mid-60s. Chance of rain 50%. At 11 p.m. at Lambert Field in St. Louis, it was cloudy with a temperature of 65 degrees. The dew point was 55, giving us a relative humidity of 70%. The wind was north at 5 miles an hour, and the pressure was 30.18 inches and rising. Elsewhere in the metro area, in Chesterfield, it was cloudy and the temperature was 63. In Belleville, it was 64 degrees. In Cahokia, it was cloudy and 64 degrees. In St. Charles, it was cloudy and 64. Across the region, it was cloudy in Columbia, Missouri, with a temperature of 60. In Quincy, it was cloudy and 58 degrees. In Kansas City, it was cloudy and the temperature was 61. It was mostly cloudy in Springfield, Missouri, with a temperature of 59. In Rolla, it was cloudy and the temperature was 58. In Farmington, it was 61 degrees. It was mostly cloudy in Cape Girardeau, with 63 degrees. Light rain was falling in Springfield, Illinois, with a temperature of 57. Once again in St. Louis, it was cloudy, the temperature was 65 degrees and the wind was north at 5 miles an hour. Here are the forecast highlights for this afternoon through Tuesday. Cooler temperatures will continue through Friday before readings warm up closer to normal levels for the Memorial Day holiday weekend. There are chances of showers and maybe a few thunderstorms daily Friday onward, with the highest chance of 70 to 90% on Friday. Note, starting May 29, 2026, this Outlook product will be discontinued. Please see the above products for more detailed forecast information. The current time is 11:44 p.m. Central Daylight Time.
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This program originates from the National Weather Service Forecast Office in St. Louis, Missouri, and serves parts of East Central Missouri and Southwest Illinois, including the St. Louis metro area and surrounding counties. Overnight, mostly cloudy. Lows in the mid-50s. Northeast winds 5 to 10 miles per hour. Thursday, partly sunny. Highs in the lower 70s. Northeast winds 5 to 10 miles per hour. Thursday night, mostly cloudy. A chance of showers after midnight. Lows in the upper 50s. Northeast winds 5 to 10 miles per hour. Chance of rain 40%. Friday, showers. A slight chance of thunderstorms in the afternoon. Highs around 70. East winds 5 to 10 miles per hour. Chance of rain 90%. Friday night, mostly cloudy. A chance of showers in the evening. Lows in the upper 50s. East winds 5 to 10 miles per hour, becoming southwest after midnight. Chance of rain 50%. Saturday and Saturday night, mostly cloudy. A chance of showers and thunderstorms. Highs around 80. Lows in the lower 60s. Chance of rain 40%. Sunday and Sunday night, mostly cloudy with a chance of showers with a slight chance of thunderstorms. Highs around 80. Lows in the lower 60s. Chance of rain 40%. Memorial Day, mostly cloudy in the morning, then becoming partly sunny. A chance of showers. A slight chance of thunderstorms in the morning, then a chance of thunderstorms in the afternoon. Highs around 80. Chance of rain 50%. Monday night, a slight chance of thunderstorms in the evening. Mostly cloudy with a chance of showers. Lows in the lower 60s. Chance of rain 50%. Tuesday through Wednesday, mostly cloudy with a chance of showers and thunderstorms. Highs in the mid-80s. Lows in the mid-60s. Chance of rain 50%. At 11 p.m. at Lambert Field in St. Louis, it was cloudy with a temperature of 65 degrees. The dew point was 55, giving us a relative humidity of 70%. The wind was north at 5 miles an hour, and the pressure was 30.18 inches and rising. Elsewhere in the metro area, in Chesterfield it was cloudy and the temperature was 63. In Belleville it was 64 degrees. In Cahokia, it was cloudy and 64 degrees. In St. Charles it was cloudy and 64. Across the region, it was cloudy in Columbia, Missouri, with a temperature of 60. In Quincy, it was cloudy and 58 degrees. In Kansas City, it was cloudy and the temperature was 61. It was mostly cloudy in Springfield, Missouri, with a temperature of 59. In Rolla, it was cloudy and the temperature was 58. In Farmington, it was 61 degrees. It was mostly cloudy in Cape Girardeau, with 63 degrees. Light rain was falling in Springfield, Illinois, with a temperature of 57. Once again in St. Louis, it was cloudy, the temperature was 65 degrees and the wind was north at 5 miles an hour. Here are the forecast highlights for this afternoon through Tuesday. Cooler temperatures will continue through Friday before readings warm up closer to normal levels for the Memorial Day holiday weekend. There are chances of showers and maybe a few thunderstorms daily Friday onward, with the highest chance of 70 to 90% on Friday. Note, starting May 29, 2026, this Outlook product will be discontinued. Please see the above products for more detailed forecast information. The current time is 11:48 p.m. Central Daylight Time. 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Overnight,
mostly cloudy. Lows in the mid-50s. Northeast winds 5 to 10 miles per hour. Thursday, partly sunny. Highs in the lower 70s. Northeast winds 5 to 10 miles per hour. Thursday night, mostly cloudy. A chance of showers after midnight. Lows in the upper 50s. Northeast winds 5 to 10 miles per hour. Chance of rain 40%. Friday, showers. A slight chance of thunderstorms in the afternoon. Highs around 70. East winds 5 to 10 miles per hour. Chance of rain 90%. Friday night, mostly cloudy. A chance of showers in the evening. Lows in the upper 50s. East winds 5 to 10 miles per hour, becoming southwest after midnight. Chance of rain 50%. Saturday and Saturday night, mostly cloudy. A chance of showers and thunderstorms. Highs around 80. Lows in the lower 60s. Chance of rain 40%. Sunday and Sunday night, mostly cloudy with a chance of showers with a slight chance of thunderstorms. Highs around 80. Lows in the lower 60s. Chance of rain 40%. Memorial Day, mostly cloudy in the morning, then becoming partly sunny. A chance of showers. A slight chance of thunderstorms in the morning, then a chance of thunderstorms in the afternoon. Highs around 80. Chance of rain 50%. Monday night, a slight chance of thunderstorms in the evening. Mostly cloudy with a chance of showers. Lows in the lower 60s. Chance of rain 50%. Tuesday through Wednesday, mostly cloudy with a chance of showers and thunderstorms. Highs in the mid-80s. Lows in the mid-60s. Chance of rain 50%. At 11 p.m. at Lambert Field in St. Louis, it was cloudy with a temperature of 65 degrees. The dew point was 55, giving us a relative humidity of 70%. The wind was north at 5 miles an hour, and the pressure was 30.18 inches and rising. Elsewhere in the metro area, in Chesterfield, it was cloudy and the temperature was 63. In Belleville, it was 64 degrees. In Cahokia, it was cloudy and 64 degrees. In St. Charles, it was cloudy and 64. Across the region, it was cloudy in Columbia, Missouri, with a temperature of 60. In Quincy, it was cloudy and 58 degrees. In Kansas City, it was cloudy and the temperature was 61. It was mostly cloudy in Springfield, Missouri, with a temperature of 59. In Rolla, it was cloudy and the temperature was 58. In Farmington, it was 61 degrees. It was mostly cloudy in Cape Girardeau, with 63 degrees. Light rain was falling in Springfield, Illinois, with a temperature of 57. Once again in St. Louis, it was cloudy, the temperature was 65 degrees and the wind was north at 5 miles an hour. Here are the forecast highlights for this afternoon through Tuesday. Cooler temperatures will continue through Friday before readings warm up closer to normal levels for the Memorial Day holiday weekend. There are chances of showers and maybe a few thunderstorms daily Friday onward, with the highest chance of 70 to 90% on Friday. Note, starting May 29, 2026, this Outlook product will be discontinued. Please see the above products for more detailed forecast information. The current time is 11:53 p.m. Central Daylight Time. 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Overnight, mostly cloudy. Lows in the mid-50s. Northeast winds 5 to 10 miles per hour. Thursday, partly sunny. Highs in the lower 70s. Northeast winds 5 to 10 miles per hour. Thursday night, mostly cloudy. A chance of showers after midnight. Lows in the upper 50s.
northeast winds 5 to 10 miles per hour. Chance of rain 40%. Friday, showers. A slight chance of thunderstorms in the afternoon. Highs around 70. East winds 5 to 10 miles per hour. Chance of rain 90%. Friday night, mostly cloudy. A chance of showers in the evening. Lows in the upper 50s. East winds 5 to 10 miles per hour, becoming southwest after midnight. Chance of rain 50%. Saturday and Saturday night, mostly cloudy. A chance of showers and thunderstorms. Highs around 80. Lows in the lower 60s. Chance of rain 40%. Sunday and Sunday night, mostly cloudy with a chance of showers with a slight chance of thunderstorms. Highs around 80. Lows in the lower 60s. Chance of rain 40%. Memorial Day, mostly cloudy in the morning, then becoming partly sunny. A chance of showers. A slight chance of thunderstorms in the morning, then a chance of thunderstorms in the afternoon. Highs around 80. Chance of rain 50%. Monday night, a slight chance of thunderstorms in the evening. Mostly cloudy with a chance of showers. Lows in the lower 60s. Chance of rain 50%. Tuesday through Wednesday, mostly cloudy with a chance of showers and thunderstorms. Highs in the mid-80s. Lows in the mid-60s. Chance of rain 50%. At 11 p.m. at Lambert Field in St. Louis, it was cloudy with a temperature of 65 degrees. The dew point was 55, giving us a relative humidity of 70%. The wind was north at 5 miles an hour, and the pressure was 30.18 inches and rising. Elsewhere in the metro area, in Chesterfield, it was cloudy and the temperature was 63. In Belleville, it was 64 degrees. In Cahokia, it was cloudy and 64 degrees. In St. Charles, it was cloudy and 64. Across the region, it was cloudy in Columbia, Missouri, with a temperature of 60. In Quincy, it was cloudy and 58 degrees. In Kansas City, it was cloudy and the temperature was 61. It was mostly cloudy in Springfield, Missouri, with a temperature of 59. In Rolla, it was cloudy and the temperature was 58. In Farmington, it was 61 degrees. It was mostly cloudy in Cape Girardeau, with 63 degrees. Light rain was falling in Springfield, Illinois, with a temperature of 57. Once again in St. Louis, it was cloudy, the temperature was 65 degrees and the wind was north at 5 miles an hour. Here are the forecast highlights for this afternoon through Tuesday. Cooler temperatures will continue through Friday before readings warm up closer to normal levels for the Memorial Day holiday weekend. There are chances of showers and maybe a few thunderstorms daily Friday onward, with the highest chance of 70 to 90% on Friday. Note, starting May 29, 2026, this Outlook product will be discontinued. Please see the above products for more detailed forecast information. The current time is 11:58 p.m. Central Daylight Time. 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This program originates from the National Weather Service Forecast Office in St. Louis, Missouri, and serves parts of East Central Missouri and Southwest Illinois, including the St. Louis metro area and surrounding counties. Overnight, mostly cloudy. Lows in the mid-50s. Northeast winds 5 to 10 miles per hour. Thursday, partly sunny. Highs in the lower 70s. Northeast winds 5 to 10 miles per hour. Thursday night, mostly cloudy. A chance of showers after midnight. Lows in the upper 50s. Northeast winds 5 to 10 miles per hour. Chance of rain 40%. Friday, showers. A slight chance of thunderstorms in the afternoon. Highs around 70. East winds 5 to 10 miles per hour. Chance of rain 90%. Friday night, mostly cloudy. A chance of showers in the evening.
lows in the upper 50s. East wind 5 to 10 miles per hour, becoming southwest after midnight. Chance of rain 50%. Saturday and Saturday night, mostly cloudy. A chance of showers and thunderstorms. Highs around 80. Lows in the lower 60s. Chance of rain 40%. Sunday and Sunday night, mostly cloudy with a chance of showers with a slight chance of thunderstorms. Highs around 80. Lows in the lower 60s. Chance of rain 40%. Memorial Day, mostly cloudy in the morning, then becoming partly sunny. A chance of showers. A slight chance of thunderstorms in the morning, then a chance of thunderstorms in the afternoon. Highs around 80. Chance of rain 50%. Monday night, a slight chance of thunderstorms in the evening. Mostly cloudy with a chance of showers. Lows in the lower 60s. Chance of rain 50%. Tuesday through Wednesday, mostly cloudy with a chance of showers and thunderstorms. Highs in the mid-80s. Lows in the mid-60s. Chance of rain 50%. At 11 p.m. at Lambert Field in St. Louis, it was cloudy with a temperature of 65 degrees. The dew point was 55, giving us a relative humidity of 70%. The wind was north at 5 miles an hour, and the pressure was 30.18 inches and rising. Elsewhere in the metro area, in Chesterfield, it was cloudy and the temperature was 63. In Belleville, it was 64 degrees. In Cahokia, it was cloudy and 64 degrees. In St. Charles, it was cloudy and 64. Across the region, it was cloudy in Columbia, Missouri, with a temperature of 60. In Quincy, it was cloudy and 58 degrees. In Kansas City, it was cloudy and the temperature was 61. It was mostly cloudy in Springfield, Missouri, with a temperature of 59. In Rolla, it was cloudy and the temperature was 58. In Farmington, it was 61 degrees. It was mostly cloudy in Cape Girardeau, with 63 degrees. Light rain was falling in Springfield, Illinois, with a temperature of 57. Once again in St. Louis, it was cloudy, the temperature was 65 degrees and the wind was north at 5 miles an hour. Here are the forecast highlights for this afternoon through Tuesday. Cooler temperatures will continue through Friday before readings warm up closer to normal levels for the Memorial Day holiday weekend. There are chances of showers and maybe a few thunderstorms daily Friday onward, with the highest chance of 70 to 90% on Friday. Note, starting May 29, 2026, this Outlook product will be discontinued. Please see the above products for more detailed forecast information. The current time is 12:02 a.m. Central Daylight Time. 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This program originates from the National Weather Service Forecast Office in St. Louis, Missouri, and serves parts of East Central Missouri and Southwest Illinois, including the St. Louis metro area and surrounding counties. Overnight, mostly cloudy. Lows in the mid-50s. Northeast winds 5 to 10 miles per hour. Thursday, partly sunny. Highs in the lower 70s. Northeast winds 5 to 10 miles per hour. Thursday night, mostly cloudy. A chance of showers after midnight. Lows in the upper 50s. Northeast winds 5 to 10 miles per hour. Chance of rain 40%. Friday, showers. A slight chance of thunderstorms in the afternoon. Highs around 70. East winds 5 to 10 miles per hour. Chance of rain 90%. Friday night, mostly cloudy. A chance of showers in the evening. Lows in the upper 50s. East winds 5 to 10 miles per hour, becoming southwest after midnight. Chance of rain 50%. Saturday and Saturday night, mostly cloudy. A chance of showers and thunderstorms. Highs around 80. Lows in the lower 60s. Chance of rain 40%.
Sunday and Sunday night, mostly cloudy with a chance of showers with a slight chance of thunderstorms. Highs around 80. Lows in the lower 60s. Chance of rain 40%. Memorial Day, mostly cloudy in the morning, then becoming partly sunny. A chance of showers. A slight chance of thunderstorms in the morning, then a chance of thunderstorms in the afternoon. Highs around 80. Chance of rain 50%. Monday night, a slight chance of thunderstorms in the evening. Mostly cloudy with a chance of showers. Lows in the lower 60s. Chance of rain 50%. Tuesday through Wednesday, mostly cloudy with a chance of showers and thunderstorms. Highs in the mid-80s. Lows in the mid-60s. Chance of rain 50%. At 11 p.m. at Lambert Field in St. Louis, it was cloudy with a temperature of 65 degrees. The dew point was 55, giving us a relative humidity of 70%. The wind was north at 5 miles an hour, and the pressure was 30.18 inches and rising. Elsewhere in the metro area, in Chesterfield it was cloudy and the temperature was 63. In Belleville it was 64 degrees. In Cahokia, it was cloudy and 64 degrees. In St. Charles it was cloudy and 64. Across the region, it was cloudy in Columbia, Missouri, with a temperature of 60. In Quincy it was cloudy and 58 degrees. In Kansas City it was cloudy and the temperature was 61. It was mostly cloudy in Springfield, Missouri, with a temperature of 59. In Rolla, it was cloudy and the temperature was 58. In Farmington it was 61 degrees. It was mostly cloudy in Cape Girardeau, with 63 degrees. Light rain was falling in Springfield, Illinois, with a temperature of 57. Once again in St. Louis, it was cloudy, the temperature was 65 degrees and the wind was north at 5 miles an hour. Here are the forecast highlights for this afternoon through Tuesday. Cooler temperatures will continue through Friday before readings warm up closer to normal levels for the Memorial Day holiday weekend. There are chances of showers and maybe a few thunderstorms daily Friday onward, with the highest chance of 70 to 90% on Friday. Note, starting May 29, 2026, this Outlook product will be discontinued. Please see the above products for more detailed forecast information. The current time is 12:07 a.m. Central Daylight Time. 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This program originates from the National Weather Service Forecast Office in St. Louis, Missouri, and serves parts of East Central Missouri and Southwest Illinois, including the St. Louis metro area and surrounding counties. Overnight, mostly cloudy. Lows in the mid-50s. Northeast winds 5 to 10 miles per hour. Thursday, partly sunny. Highs in the lower 70s. Northeast winds 5 to 10 miles per hour. Thursday night, mostly cloudy. A chance of showers after midnight. Lows in the upper 50s. Northeast winds 5 to 10 miles per hour. Chance of rain 40%. Friday, showers. A slight chance of thunderstorms in the afternoon. Highs around 70. East winds 5 to 10 miles per hour. Chance of rain 90%. Friday night, mostly cloudy. A chance of showers in the evening. Lows in the upper 50s. East winds 5 to 10 miles per hour, becoming southwest after midnight. Chance of rain 50%. Saturday and Saturday night, mostly cloudy. A chance of showers and thunderstorms. Highs around 80. Lows in the lower 60s. Chance of rain 40%. Sunday and Sunday night, mostly cloudy with a chance of showers with a slight chance of thunderstorms. Highs around 80. Lows in the lower 60s. Chance of rain 40%. Memorial Day, mostly cloudy in the morning, then becoming partly sunny. A chance of showers. A slight chance of thunderstorms in the morning,
then a chance of thunderstorms in the afternoon. Highs around 80. Chance of rain 50%. Monday night, a slight chance of thunderstorms in the evening. Mostly cloudy with a chance of showers. Lows in the lower 60s. Chance of rain 50%. Tuesday through Wednesday, mostly cloudy with a chance of showers and thunderstorms. Highs in the mid-80s. Lows in the mid-60s. Chance of rain 50%. At 11 p.m. at Lambert Field in St. Louis, it was cloudy with a temperature of 65 degrees. The dew point was 55, giving us a relative humidity of 70%. The wind was north at 5 miles an hour, and the pressure was 30.18 inches and rising. Elsewhere in the metro area, in Chesterfield, it was cloudy and the temperature was 63. In Belleville, it was 64 degrees. In Cahokia, it was cloudy and 64 degrees. In St. Charles, it was cloudy and 64. Across the region, it was cloudy in Columbia, Missouri, with a temperature of 60. In Quincy, it was cloudy and 58 degrees. In Kansas City, lows in the lower 60s. Chance of rain.

the metro area. In Chesterfield, it was cloudy and the temperature was 63. In Belleville, it was 64 degrees. In Cahokia, it was cloudy and 64 degrees. In St. Charles, it was cloudy and 64. Across the region, it was cloudy in Columbia, Missouri, with a temperature of 60. In Quincy, it was cloudy and 58 degrees. In Kansas City, it was cloudy and the temperature was 61. It was mostly cloudy in Springfield, Missouri, with a temperature of 59. In Rolla, it was cloudy and the temperature was 58. In Farmington, it was 61 degrees. It was mostly cloudy in Cape Girardeau, with 63 degrees. Light rain was falling in Springfield, Illinois, with a temperature of 57. Once again in St. Louis, it was cloudy, the temperature was 65 degrees and the wind was north at 5 miles an hour. At midnight at Lambert Field in St. Louis, it was cloudy with a temperature of 64 degrees. The dew point was 53, giving us a relative humidity of 67%. The wind was northeast at 10 miles an hour, and the pressure was 30.17 inches and falling. Elsewhere in the metro area, in Chesterfield, it was cloudy and the temperature was 62. In Cahokia, it was cloudy and 64 degrees. In St. Charles, it was cloudy and 64. Across the region, it was cloudy in Columbia, Missouri, with a temperature of 58. In Quincy, it was clear and 57 degrees. In Kansas City, it was cloudy and the temperature was 59. It was partly cloudy in Springfield, Missouri, with a temperature of 58. In Rolla, it was cloudy and the temperature was 57. In Farmington, it was 61 degrees. It was cloudy in Cape Girardeau, with 64 degrees. A thunderstorm was reported in Springfield, Illinois, with a temperature of 54. Once again in St. Louis, it was cloudy, the temperature was 64 degrees, and the wind was northeast at 10 miles an hour. Here are the forecast highlights for this afternoon through Tuesday. Cooler temperatures will continue through Friday before readings warm up closer to normal levels for the Memorial Day holiday weekend. There are chances of showers and maybe a few thunderstorms daily Friday onward, with the highest chance of 70 to 90% on Friday. Note, starting May 29, 2026, this Outlook product will be discontinued. Please see the above products for more detailed forecast information. The current time is 12:13 a.m. Central Daylight Time. 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Overnight, mostly cloudy. Lows in the mid-50s. Northeast winds 5 to 10 miles per hour. Thursday, partly sunny. Highs in the lower 70s. Northeast winds 5 to 10 miles per hour. Thursday night, mostly cloudy. A chance of showers after midnight. Lows in the upper 50s. Northeast winds 5 to 10 miles per hour. Chance of rain 40%. Friday, showers. A slight chance of thunderstorms in the afternoon. Highs around 70. East winds 5 to 10 miles per hour. Chance of rain 90%. Friday night, mostly cloudy. A chance of showers in the evening. Lows in the upper 50s. East winds 5 to 10 miles per hour, becoming southwest after midnight. Chance of rain 50%. Saturday and Saturday night, mostly cloudy. A chance of showers and thunderstorms. Highs around 80. Lows in the lower 60s. Chance of rain 40%. Sunday and Sunday night, mostly cloudy with a chance of showers with a slight chance of thunderstorms. Highs around 80. Lows in the lower 60s. Chance of rain 40%. Memorial Day, mostly cloudy in the morning, then becoming partly sunny. A chance of showers.

partly cloudy and 60. Across the region, it was cloudy in Columbia, Missouri, with a temperature of 57. In Quincy, it was partly cloudy and 56 degrees. In Kansas City, it was cloudy and the temperature was 58. It was cloudy in Springfield, Missouri, with a temperature of 58. In Rolla, it was clear and the temperature was 56. In Farmington, it was 61 degrees. It was cloudy in Cape Girardeau, with 64 degrees. Light rain was falling in Springfield, Illinois, with a temperature of 53. Once again in St. Louis, it was mostly cloudy, the temperature was 62 degrees, and the wind was east at 12 miles an hour. Here are the forecast highlights for this afternoon through Tuesday. Cooler temperatures will continue through Friday before readings warm up closer to normal levels for the Memorial Day holiday weekend. There are chances of showers and maybe a few thunderstorms daily Friday onward, with the highest chance of 70 to 90% on Friday. Note, starting May 29, 2026, this Outlook product will be discontinued. Please see the above products for more detailed forecast information. The current time is 1:12 a.m. Central Daylight Time. 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This program originates from the National Weather Service Forecast Office in St. Louis, Missouri, and serves parts of East Central Missouri and Southwest Illinois, including the St. Louis metro area and surrounding counties. Overnight, mostly cloudy. Lows in the mid-50s. Northeast winds 5 to 10 miles per hour. Thursday, partly sunny. Highs in the lower 70s. Northeast winds 5 to 10 miles per hour. Thursday night, mostly cloudy. A chance of showers after midnight. Lows in the upper 50s. Northeast winds 5 to 10 miles per hour. Chance of rain 40%. Friday, showers. A slight chance of thunderstorms in the afternoon. Highs around 70. East winds 5 to 10 miles per hour. Chance of rain 90%. Friday night, mostly cloudy. A chance of showers in the evening. Lows in the upper 50s. East winds 5 to 10 miles per hour, becoming southwest after midnight. Chance of rain 50%. Saturday and Saturday night, mostly cloudy. A chance of showers and thunderstorms. Highs around 80. Lows in the lower 60s. Chance of rain 40%. Sunday and Sunday night, mostly cloudy with a chance of showers with a slight chance of thunderstorms. Highs around 80. Lows in the lower 60s. Chance of rain 40%. Memorial Day, mostly cloudy in the morning, then becoming partly sunny. A chance of showers. A slight chance of thunderstorms in the morning, then a chance of thunderstorms in the afternoon. Highs around 80. Chance of rain 50%. Monday night, a slight chance of thunderstorms in the evening. Mostly cloudy with a chance of showers. Lows in the lower 60s. Chance of rain 50%. Tuesday through Wednesday, mostly cloudy with a chance of showers and thunderstorms. Highs in the mid-80s. Lows in the mid-60s. Chance of rain 50%. At 1 a.m. at Lambert Field in St. Louis, it was mostly cloudy with a temperature of 62 degrees. The dew point was 49, giving us a relative humidity of 62%. The wind was east at 12 miles an hour, and the pressure was 30.16 inches and falling. Elsewhere in the metro area, in Chesterfield, it was partly cloudy and the temperature was 60. In Belleville, it was 61 degrees. In Cahokia, it was partly cloudy and 62 degrees. In St. Charles, it was mostly cloudy and 60. Across the region, it was cloudy in Columbia, Missouri, with a temperature of 57. In Quincy, it was partly cloudy and 56 degrees. In Kansas City, it was cloudy and the temperature was 58. It was cloudy in Springfield, Missouri, with a temperature of 58. In Rolla, it was clear and the temperature was

56. In Farmington, it was 61 degrees. It was cloudy in Cape Girardeau, with 64 degrees. Light rain was falling in Springfield, Illinois, with a temperature of 53. Once again in St. Louis, it was mostly cloudy, the temperature was 62 degrees and the wind was east at 12 miles an hour. Here are the forecast highlights for this afternoon through Tuesday. Cooler temperatures will continue through Friday before readings warm up closer to normal levels for the Memorial Day holiday weekend. There are chances of showers and maybe a few thunderstorms daily Friday onward, with the highest chance of 70 to 90% on Friday. Note, starting May 29, 2026, this Outlook product will be discontinued. Please see the above products for more detailed forecast information. The current time is 1:17 a.m. Central Daylight Time. 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This program originates from the National Weather Service Forecast Office in St. Louis, Missouri, and serves parts of East Central Missouri and Southwest Illinois, including the St. Louis metro area and surrounding counties. Overnight, mostly cloudy. Lows in the mid-50s. Northeast winds 5 to 10 miles per hour. Thursday, partly sunny. Highs in the lower 70s. Northeast winds 5 to 10 miles per hour. Thursday night, mostly cloudy. A chance of showers after midnight. Lows in the upper 50s. Northeast winds 5 to 10 miles per hour. Chance of rain 40%. Friday, showers. A slight chance of thunderstorms in the afternoon. Highs around 70. East winds 5 to 10 miles per hour. Chance of rain 90%. Friday night, mostly cloudy. A chance of showers in the evening. Lows in the upper 50s. East winds 5 to 10 miles per hour, becoming southwest after midnight. Chance of rain 50%. Saturday and Saturday night, mostly cloudy. A chance of showers and thunderstorms. Highs around 80. Lows in the lower 60s. Chance of rain 40%. Sunday and Sunday night, mostly cloudy with a chance of showers with a slight chance of thunderstorms. Highs around 80. Lows in the lower 60s. Chance of rain 40%. Memorial Day, mostly cloudy in the morning, then becoming partly sunny. A chance of showers. A slight chance of thunderstorms in the morning, then a chance of thunderstorms in the afternoon. Highs around 80. Chance of rain 50%. Monday night, a slight chance of thunderstorms in the evening. Mostly cloudy with a chance of showers. Lows in the lower 60s. Chance of rain 50%. Tuesday through Wednesday, mostly cloudy with a chance of showers and thunderstorms. Highs in the mid-80s. Lows in the mid-60s. Chance of rain 50%. At 1 a.m. at Lambert Field in St. Louis, it was mostly cloudy with a temperature of 62 degrees. The dew point was 49, giving us a relative humidity of 62%. The wind was east at 12 miles an hour, and the pressure was 30.16 inches and falling. Elsewhere in the metro area, in Chesterfield, it was partly cloudy and the temperature was 60. In Belleville, it was 61 degrees. In Cahokia, it was partly cloudy and 62 degrees. In St. Charles, it was mostly cloudy and 60. Across the region, it was cloudy in Columbia, Missouri, with a temperature of 57. In Quincy, it was partly cloudy and 56 degrees. In Kansas City, it was cloudy and the temperature was 58. It was cloudy in Springfield, Missouri, with a temperature of 58. In Rolla, it was clear and the temperature was 56. In Farmington, it was 61 degrees. It was cloudy in Cape Girardeau, with 64 degrees. Light rain was falling in Springfield, Illinois, with a temperature of 53. Once again in St. Louis, it was mostly cloudy, the temperature was 62 degrees, and the wind was east at 12 miles an hour. Here are
forecast highlights for this afternoon through Tuesday. Cooler temperatures will continue through Friday before readings warm up closer to normal levels for the Memorial Day holiday weekend. There are chances of showers and maybe a few thunderstorms daily Friday onward, with the highest chance of 70 to 90% on Friday. Note, starting May 29, 2026, this Outlook product will be discontinued. Please see the above products for more detailed forecast information. The current time is 1:21 a.m. Central Daylight Time. 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This program originates from the National Weather Service Forecast Office in St. Louis, Missouri, and serves parts of East Central Missouri and Southwest Illinois, including the St. Louis metro area and surrounding counties. Overnight, mostly cloudy. Lows in the mid-50s. Northeast winds 5 to 10 miles per hour. Thursday, partly sunny. Highs in the lower 70s. Northeast winds 5 to 10 miles per hour. Thursday night, mostly cloudy. A chance of showers after midnight. Lows in the upper 50s. Northeast winds 5 to 10 miles per hour. Chance of rain 40%. Friday, showers. A slight chance of thunderstorms in the afternoon. Highs around 70. East winds 5 to 10 miles per hour. Chance of rain 90%. Friday night, mostly cloudy. A chance of showers in the evening. Lows in the upper 50s. East winds 5 to 10 miles per hour, becoming southwest after midnight. Chance of rain 50%. Saturday and Saturday night, mostly cloudy. A chance of showers and thunderstorms. Highs around 80. Lows in the lower 60s. Chance of rain 40%. Sunday and Sunday night, mostly cloudy with a chance of showers with a slight chance of thunderstorms. Highs around 80. Lows in the lower 60s. Chance of rain 40%. Memorial Day, mostly cloudy in the morning, then becoming partly sunny. A chance of showers. A slight chance of thunderstorms in the morning, then a chance of thunderstorms in the afternoon. Highs around 80. Chance of rain 50%. Monday night, a slight chance of thunderstorms in the evening. Mostly cloudy with a chance of showers. Lows in the lower 60s. Chance of rain 50%. Tuesday through Wednesday, mostly cloudy with a chance of showers and thunderstorms. Highs in the mid-80s. Lows in the mid-60s. Chance of rain 50%. At 1 a.m. at Lambert Field in St. Louis, it was mostly cloudy with a temperature of 62 degrees. The dew point was 49, giving us a relative humidity of 62%. The wind was east at 12 miles an hour, and the pressure was 30.16 inches and falling. Elsewhere in the metro area, in Chesterfield, it was partly cloudy and the temperature was 60. In Belleville, it was 61 degrees. In Cahokia, it was partly cloudy and 62 degrees. In St. Charles, it was mostly cloudy and 60. Across the region, it was cloudy in Columbia, Missouri, with a temperature of 57. In Quincy, it was partly cloudy and 56 degrees. In Kansas City, it was cloudy and the temperature was 58. It was cloudy in Springfield, Missouri, with a temperature of 58. In Rolla, it was clear and the temperature was 56. In Farmington, it was 61 degrees. It was cloudy in Cape Girardeau, with 64 degrees. Light rain was falling in Springfield, Illinois, with a temperature of 53. Once again in St. Louis, it was mostly cloudy, the temperature was 62 degrees, and the wind was east at 12 miles an hour. Here are the forecast highlights for this afternoon through Tuesday. Cooler temperatures will continue through Friday before readings warm up closer to normal levels for the Memorial Day holiday weekend. There are chances of showers and maybe a few thunderstorms daily Friday onward, with the highest chance of 70 to 90% on Friday. Note, starting May 29, 2026, this
The product will be discontinued. Please see the above products for more detailed forecast information. The current time is 1:26 a.m. Central Daylight Time. 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This program originates from the National Weather Service Forecast Office in St. Louis, Missouri, and serves parts of East Central Missouri and Southwest Illinois, including the St. Louis metro area and surrounding counties. Overnight, mostly cloudy. Lows in the mid-50s. Northeast winds 5 to 10 miles per hour. Thursday, partly sunny. Highs in the lower 70s. Northeast winds 5 to 10 miles per hour. Thursday night, mostly cloudy. A chance of showers after midnight. Lows in the upper 50s. Northeast winds 5 to 10 miles per hour. Chance of rain 40%. Friday, showers. A slight chance of thunderstorms in the afternoon. Highs around 70. East winds 5 to 10 miles per hour. Chance of rain 90%. Friday night, mostly cloudy. A chance of showers in the evening. Lows in the upper 50s. East winds 5 to 10 miles per hour, becoming southwest after midnight. Chance of rain 50%. Saturday and Saturday night, mostly cloudy. A chance of showers and thunderstorms. Highs around 80. Lows in the lower 60s. Chance of rain 40%. Sunday and Sunday night, mostly cloudy with a chance of showers with a slight chance of thunderstorms. Highs around 80. Lows in the lower 60s. Chance of rain 40%. Memorial Day, mostly cloudy in the morning, then becoming partly sunny. A chance of showers. A slight chance of thunderstorms in the morning, then a chance of thunderstorms in the afternoon. Highs around 80. Chance of rain 50%. Monday night, a slight chance of thunderstorms in the evening. Mostly cloudy with a chance of showers. Lows in the lower 60s. Chance of rain 50%. Tuesday through Wednesday, mostly cloudy with a chance of showers and thunderstorms. Highs in the mid-80s. Lows in the mid-60s. Chance of rain 50%. Rest of tonight, mostly cloudy. Lows in the mid-50s. Northeast winds 5 to 10 miles per hour with gusts up to 20 miles per hour. Thursday, partly sunny in the morning, then becoming mostly cloudy. Highs in the lower 70s. Northeast winds 5 to 10 miles per hour. Thursday night, cloudy. Lows in the upper 50s. Northeast winds 5 to 10 miles per hour. Friday, cloudy. A chance of showers in the morning, then showers likely with a slight chance of thunderstorms in the afternoon. Highs around 70. East winds 5 to 10 miles per hour. Chance of rain 70%. Friday night, mostly cloudy. A chance of showers with a slight chance of thunderstorms in the evening. Lows in the upper 50s. Northeast winds 5 to 10 miles per hour, becoming west after midnight. Chance of rain 50%. Saturday, partly sunny. A slight chance of showers and thunderstorms in the afternoon. Not as cool, highs in the lower 80s. Chance of rain 20%. Saturday night, mostly cloudy with a slight chance of thunderstorms. A slight chance of showers in the evening, then a chance of showers after midnight. Lows in the lower 60s. Chance of rain 50%. Sunday, mostly cloudy with showers likely. A slight chance of thunderstorms in the morning, then a chance of thunderstorms in the afternoon. Highs in the lower 80s. Chance of rain 70%. Sunday night, mostly cloudy. A slight chance of showers after midnight. Lows in the lower 60s. Chance of rain 20%. Memorial Day, partly sunny. A slight chance of showers and thunderstorms in the morning, then a chance of showers and thunderstorms in the afternoon. Highs in the lower 80s. Chance
rain 50%. Monday night, a slight chance of thunderstorms in the evening. Mostly cloudy with a chance of showers. Lows in the mid-60s. Chance of rain 50%. Tuesday through Wednesday, mostly cloudy with a chance of showers and thunderstorms. Highs in the mid-80s. Lows in the mid-60s. Chance of rain 50%. At 1 a.m. at Lambert Field in St. Louis, it was mostly cloudy with a temperature of 62 degrees. The dew point was 49, giving us a relative humidity of 62%. The wind was east at 12 miles an hour, and the pressure was 30.16 inches and falling. Elsewhere in the metro area, in Chesterfield, it was partly cloudy and the temperature was 60. In Belleville, it was 61 degrees. In Cahokia, it was partly cloudy and 62 degrees. In St. Charles, it was mostly cloudy and 60. Across the region, it was cloudy in Columbia, Missouri, with a temperature of 57. In Quincy, it was partly cloudy and 56 degrees. In Kansas City, it was cloudy and the temperature was 58. It was cloudy in Springfield, Missouri, with a temperature of 58. In Rolla, it was clear and the temperature was 56. In Farmington, it was 61 degrees. It was cloudy in Cape Girardeau, with 64 degrees. Light rain was falling in Springfield, Illinois, with a temperature of 53. Once again in St. Louis, it was mostly cloudy, the temperature was 62 degrees, and the wind was east at 12 miles an hour. Here are the forecast highlights for this afternoon through Tuesday. Cooler temperatures will continue through Friday before readings warm up closer to normal levels for the Memorial Day holiday weekend. There are chances of showers and maybe a few thunderstorms daily Friday onward, with the highest chance of 70 to 90% on Friday. Note, starting May 29, 2026, this Outlook product will be discontinued. Please see the above products for more detailed forecast information. The current time is 1:33 a.m. Central Daylight Time. 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This program originates from the National Weather Service Forecast Office in St. Louis, Missouri, and serves parts of East Central Missouri and Southwest Illinois, including the St. Louis metro area and surrounding counties. Rest of tonight, mostly cloudy. Lows in the mid-50s. Northeast winds 5 to 10 miles per hour with gusts up to 20 miles per hour. Thursday, partly sunny in the morning, then becoming mostly cloudy. Highs in the lower 70s. Northeast winds 5 to 10 miles per hour. Thursday night, cloudy. Lows in the upper 50s. Northeast winds 5 to 10 miles per hour. Friday, cloudy. A chance of showers in the morning, then showers likely with a slight chance of thunderstorms in the afternoon. Highs around 70. East winds 5 to 10 miles per hour. Chance of rain 70%. Friday night, mostly cloudy. A chance of showers with a slight chance of thunderstorms in the evening. Lows in the upper 50s. Northeast winds 5 to 10 miles per hour, becoming west after midnight. Chance of rain 50%. Saturday, partly sunny. A slight chance of showers and thunderstorms in the afternoon. Not as cool, highs in the lower 80s. Chance of rain 20%. Saturday night, mostly cloudy with a slight chance of thunderstorms. A slight chance of showers in the evening, then a chance of showers after midnight. Lows in the lower 60s. Chance of rain 50%. Sunday, mostly cloudy with showers likely. A slight chance of thunderstorms in the morning, then a chance of thunderstorms in the afternoon. Highs in the lower 80s. Chance of rain 70%. Sunday night, mostly cloudy. A slight chance of showers after midnight. Lows in the lower 60s. Chance of rain 20%. Memorial Day, partly sunny. A slight chance of showers and thunderstorms in the morning, then a chance of showers and thunderstorms in the afternoon.
highs in the lower 80s. Chance of rain 50%. Monday night, a slight chance of thunderstorms in the evening. Mostly cloudy with a chance of showers. Lows in the mid-60s. Chance of rain 50%. Tuesday through Wednesday, mostly cloudy with a chance of showers and thunderstorms. Highs in the mid-80s. Lows in the mid-60s. Chance of rain 50%. At 1 a.m. at Lambert Field in St. Louis, it was mostly cloudy with a temperature of 62 degrees. The dew point was 49, giving us a relative humidity of 62%. The wind was east at 12 miles an hour, and the pressure was 30.16 inches and falling. Elsewhere in the metro area, in Chesterfield, it was partly cloudy and the temperature was 60. In Belleville, it was 61 degrees. In Cahokia, it was partly cloudy and 62 degrees. In St. Charles, it was mostly cloudy and 60. Across the region, it was cloudy in Columbia, Missouri, with a temperature of 57. In Quincy, it was partly cloudy and 56 degrees. In Kansas City, it was cloudy and the temperature was 58. It was cloudy in Springfield, Missouri, with a temperature of 58. In Rolla, it was clear and the temperature was 56. In Farmington, it was 61 degrees. It was cloudy in Cape Girardeau, with 64 degrees. Light rain was falling in Springfield, Illinois, with a temperature of 53. Once again in St. Louis, it was mostly cloudy, the temperature was 62 degrees, and the wind was east at 12 miles an hour. Here are the forecast highlights for this afternoon through Tuesday. Cooler temperatures will continue through Friday before readings warm up closer to normal levels for the Memorial Day holiday weekend. There are chances of showers and maybe a few thunderstorms daily Friday onward, with the highest chance of 70 to 90% on Friday. Note, starting May 29, 2026, this Outlook product will be discontinued. Please see the above products for more detailed forecast information. The current time is 1:38 a.m. Central Daylight Time. 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This program originates from the National Weather Service Forecast Office in St. Louis, Missouri, and serves parts of East Central Missouri and Southwest Illinois, including the St. Louis metro area and surrounding counties. Rest of tonight, mostly cloudy. Lows in the mid-50s. Northeast winds 5 to 10 miles per hour with gusts up to 20 miles per hour. Thursday, partly sunny in the morning, then becoming mostly cloudy. Highs in the lower 70s. Northeast winds 5 to 10 miles per hour. Thursday night, cloudy. Lows in the upper 50s. Northeast winds 5 to 10 miles per hour. Friday, cloudy. A chance of showers in the morning, then showers likely with a slight chance of thunderstorms in the afternoon. Highs around 70. East winds 5 to 10 miles per hour. Chance of rain 70%. Friday night, mostly cloudy. A chance of showers with a slight chance of thunderstorms in the evening. Lows in the upper 50s. Northeast winds 5 to 10 miles per hour, becoming west after midnight. Chance of rain 50%. Saturday, partly sunny. A slight chance of showers and thunderstorms in the afternoon. Not as cool, highs in the lower 80s. Chance of rain 20%. Saturday night, mostly cloudy with a slight chance of thunderstorms. A slight chance of showers in the evening, then a chance of showers after midnight. Lows in the lower 60s. Chance of rain 50%. Sunday, mostly cloudy with showers likely. A slight chance of thunderstorms in the morning, then a chance of thunderstorms in the afternoon. Highs in the lower 80s. Chance of rain 70%. Sunday night, mostly cloudy. A slight chance of showers after midnight. Lows in the lower 60s. Chance of rain 20%. Memorial Day, partly sunny. A slight chance of showers and thunderstorms in the morning, then a chance of
showers and thunderstorms in the afternoon. Highs in the lower 80s. Chance of rain 50%. Monday night, a slight chance of thunderstorms in the evening. Mostly cloudy with a chance of showers. Lows in the mid-60s. Chance of rain 50%. Tuesday through Wednesday, mostly cloudy with a chance of showers and thunderstorms. Highs in the mid-80s. Lows in the mid-60s. Chance of rain 50%. At 1 a.m. at Lambert Field in St. Louis, it was mostly cloudy with a temperature of 62 degrees. The dew point was 49, giving us a relative humidity of 62%. The wind was east at 12 miles an hour, and the pressure was 30.16 inches and falling. Elsewhere in the metro area, in Chesterfield it was partly cloudy and the temperature was 60. In Belleville it was 61 degrees. In Cahokia, it was partly cloudy and 62 degrees. In St. Charles it was mostly cloudy and 60. Across the region, it was cloudy in Columbia, Missouri, with a temperature of 57. In Quincy it was partly cloudy and 56 degrees. In Kansas City it was cloudy and the temperature was 58. It was cloudy in Springfield, Missouri, with a temperature of 58. In Rolla, it was clear and the temperature was 56. In Farmington it was 61 degrees. It was cloudy in Cape Girardeau, with 64 degrees. Light rain was falling in Springfield, Illinois, with a temperature of 53. Once again in St. Louis, it was mostly cloudy, the temperature was 62 degrees and the wind was east at 12 miles an hour. Here are the forecast highlights for this afternoon through Tuesday. Cooler temperatures will continue through Friday before readings warm up closer to normal levels for the Memorial Day holiday weekend. There are chances of showers and maybe a few thunderstorms daily Friday onward, with the highest chance of 70 to 90% on Friday. Note, starting May 29, 2026, this Outlook product will be discontinued. Please see the above products for more detailed forecast information. The current time is 1:43 a.m. Central Daylight Time. 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This program originates from the National Weather Service Forecast Office in St. Louis, Missouri, and serves parts of East Central Missouri and Southwest Illinois, including the St. Louis metro area and surrounding counties. Rest of tonight, mostly cloudy. Lows in the mid-50s. Northeast winds 5 to 10 miles per hour with gusts up to 20 miles per hour. Thursday, partly sunny in the morning, then becoming mostly cloudy. Highs in the lower 70s. Northeast winds 5 to 10 miles per hour. Thursday night, cloudy. Lows in the upper 50s. Northeast winds 5 to 10 miles per hour. Friday, cloudy. A chance of showers in the morning, then showers likely with a slight chance of thunderstorms in the afternoon. Highs around 70. East winds 5 to 10 miles per hour. Chance of rain 70%. Friday night, mostly cloudy. A chance of showers with a slight chance of thunderstorms in the evening. Lows in the upper 50s. Northeast winds 5 to 10 miles per hour, becoming west after midnight. Chance of rain 50%. Saturday, partly sunny. A slight chance of showers and thunderstorms in the afternoon. Not as cool, highs in the lower 80s. Chance of rain 20%. Saturday night, mostly cloudy with a slight chance of thunderstorms. A slight chance of showers in the evening, then a chance of showers after midnight. Lows in the lower 60s. Chance of rain 50%. Sunday, mostly cloudy with showers likely. A slight chance of thunderstorms in the morning, then a chance of thunderstorms in the afternoon. Highs in the lower 80s. Chance of rain 70%. Sunday night, mostly cloudy. A slight chance of showers after midnight. Lows in the lower 60s. Chance of rain 20%. Memorial Day, partly sunny. A slight chance of showers.
showers and thunderstorms in the morning, then a chance of showers and thunderstorms in the afternoon. Highs in the lower 80s. Chance of rain 50%. Monday night, a slight chance of thunderstorms in the evening. Mostly cloudy with a chance of showers. Lows in the mid-60s. Chance of rain 50%. Tuesday through Wednesday, mostly cloudy with a chance of showers and thunderstorms. Highs in the mid-80s. Lows in the mid-60s. Chance of rain 50%. At 1 a.m. at Lambert Field in St. Louis, it was mostly cloudy with a temperature of 62 degrees. The dew point was 49, giving us a relative humidity of 62%. The wind was east at 12 miles an hour, and the pressure was 30.16 inches and falling. Elsewhere in the metro area, in Chesterfield, it was partly cloudy and the temperature was 60. In Belleville, it was 61 degrees. In Cahokia, it was partly cloudy and 62 degrees. In St. Charles, it was mostly cloudy and 60. Across the region, it was cloudy in Columbia, Missouri, with a temperature of 57. In Quincy, it was partly cloudy and 56 degrees. In Kansas City, it was cloudy and the temperature was 58. It was cloudy in Springfield, Missouri, with a temperature of 58. In Rolla, it was clear and the temperature was 56. In Farmington, it was 61 degrees. It was cloudy in Cape Girardeau, with 64 degrees. Light rain was falling in Springfield, Illinois, with a temperature of 53. Once again in St. Louis, it was mostly cloudy, the temperature was 62 degrees, and the wind was east at 12 miles an hour. Here are the forecast highlights for this afternoon through Tuesday. Cooler temperatures will continue through Friday before readings warm up closer to normal levels for the Memorial Day holiday weekend. There are chances of showers and maybe a few thunderstorms daily Friday onward, with the highest chance of 70 to 90% on Friday. Note, starting May 29, 2026, this Outlook product will be discontinued. Please see the above products for more detailed forecast information. The current time is 1:48 a.m. Central Daylight Time. 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This program originates from the National Weather Service Forecast Office in St. Louis, Missouri, and serves parts of East Central Missouri and Southwest Illinois, including the St. Louis metro area and surrounding counties. Rest of tonight, mostly cloudy. Lows in the mid-50s. Northeast winds 5 to 10 miles per hour with gusts up to 20 miles per hour. Thursday, partly sunny in the morning, then becoming mostly cloudy. Highs in the lower 70s. Northeast winds 5 to 10 miles per hour. Thursday night, cloudy. Lows in the upper 50s. Northeast winds 5 to 10 miles per hour. Friday, cloudy. A chance of showers in the morning, then showers likely with a slight chance of thunderstorms in the afternoon. Highs around 70. East winds 5 to 10 miles per hour. Chance of rain 70%. Friday night, mostly cloudy. A chance of showers with a slight chance of thunderstorms in the evening. Lows in the upper 50s. Northeast winds 5 to 10 miles per hour, becoming west after midnight. Chance of rain 50%. Saturday, partly sunny. A slight chance of showers and thunderstorms in the afternoon. Not as cool, highs in the lower 80s. Chance of rain 20%. Saturday night, mostly cloudy with a slight chance of thunderstorms. A slight chance of showers in the evening, then a chance of showers after midnight. Lows in the lower 60s. Chance of rain 50%. Sunday, mostly cloudy with showers likely. A slight chance of thunderstorms in the morning, then a chance of thunderstorms in the afternoon. Highs in the lower 80s. Chance of rain 70%. Sunday night, mostly cloudy. A slight chance of showers after midnight. Lows in the lower 60s. Chance of rain 20%. Memorial Day.
partly sunny. A slight chance of showers and thunderstorms in the morning, then a chance of showers and thunderstorms in the afternoon. Highs in the lower 80s. Chance of rain 50%. Monday night, a slight chance of thunderstorms in the evening. Mostly cloudy with a chance of showers. Lows in the mid-60s. Chance of rain 50%. Tuesday through Wednesday, mostly cloudy with a chance of showers and thunderstorms. Highs in the mid-80s. Lows in the mid-60s. Chance of rain 50%. At 1 a.m. at Lambert Field in St. Louis, it was mostly cloudy with a temperature of 62 degrees. The dew point was 49, giving us a relative humidity of 62%. The wind was east at 12 miles an hour, and the pressure was 30.16 inches and falling. Elsewhere in the metro area, in Chesterfield, it was partly cloudy and the temperature was 60. In Belleville, it was 61 degrees. In Cahokia, it was partly cloudy and 62 degrees. In St. Charles, it was mostly cloudy and 60. Across the region, it was cloudy in Columbia, Missouri, with a temperature of 57. In Quincy, it was partly cloudy and 56 degrees. In Kansas City, it was cloudy and the temperature was 58. It was cloudy in Springfield, Missouri, with a temperature of 58. In Rolla, it was clear and the temperature was 56. In Farmington, it was 61 degrees. It was cloudy in Cape Girardeau, with 64 degrees. Light rain was falling in Springfield, Illinois, with a temperature of 53. Once again in St. Louis, it was mostly cloudy, the temperature was 62 degrees, and the wind was east at 12 miles an hour. Here are the forecast highlights for this afternoon through Tuesday. Cooler temperatures will continue through Friday before readings warm up closer to normal levels for the Memorial Day holiday weekend. There are chances of showers and maybe a few thunderstorms daily Friday onward, with the highest chance of 70 to 90% on Friday. Note, starting May 29, 2026, this Outlook product will be discontinued. Please see the above products for more detailed forecast information. The current time is 1:53 a.m. Central Daylight Time. 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Rest of tonight, mostly cloudy. Lows in the mid-50s. Northeast winds 5 to 10 miles per hour with gusts up to 20 miles per hour. Thursday, partly sunny in the morning, then becoming mostly cloudy. Highs in the lower 70s. Northeast winds 5 to 10 miles per hour. Thursday night, cloudy. Lows in the upper 50s. Northeast winds 5 to 10 miles per hour. Friday, cloudy. A chance of showers in the morning, then showers likely with a slight chance of thunderstorms in the afternoon. Highs around 70. East winds 5 to 10 miles per hour. Chance of rain 70%. Friday night, mostly cloudy. A chance of showers with a slight chance of thunderstorms in the evening. Lows in the upper 50s. Northeast winds 5 to 10 miles per hour, becoming west after midnight. Chance of rain 50%. Saturday, partly sunny. A slight chance of showers and thunderstorms in the afternoon. Not as cool, highs in the lower 80s. Chance of rain 20%. Saturday night, mostly cloudy with a slight chance of thunderstorms. A slight chance of showers in the evening, then a chance of showers after midnight. Lows in the lower 60s. Chance of rain 50%. Sunday, mostly cloudy with showers likely. A slight chance of thunderstorms in the morning, then a chance of thunderstorms in the afternoon. Highs in the lower 80s. Chance of rain 70%. Sunday night, mostly cloudy. A slight chance of showers after midnight. Lows in the lower 60s. Chance
rain 20%. Memorial Day, partly sunny. A slight chance of showers and thunderstorms in the morning, then a chance of showers and thunderstorms in the afternoon. Highs in the lower 80s. Chance of rain 50%. Monday night, a slight chance of thunderstorms in the evening. Mostly cloudy with a chance of showers. Lows in the mid-60s. Chance of rain 50%. Tuesday through Wednesday, mostly cloudy with a chance of showers and thunderstorms. Highs in the mid-80s. Lows in the mid-60s. Chance of rain 50%. At 1 a.m. at Lambert Field in St. Louis, it was mostly cloudy with a temperature of 62 degrees. The dew point was 49, giving us a relative humidity of 62%. The wind was east at 12 miles an hour, and the pressure was 30.16 inches and falling. Elsewhere in the metro area, in Chesterfield it was partly cloudy and the temperature was 60. In Belleville it was 61 degrees. In Cahokia, it was partly cloudy and 62 degrees. In St. Charles it was mostly cloudy and 60. Across the region, it was cloudy in Columbia, Missouri, with a temperature of 57. In Quincy, it was partly cloudy and 56 degrees. In Kansas City, it was cloudy and the temperature was 58. It was cloudy in Springfield, Missouri, with a temperature of 58. In Rolla, it was clear and the temperature was 56. In Farmington, it was 61 degrees. It was cloudy in Cape Girardeau, with 64 degrees. Light rain was falling in Springfield, Illinois, with a temperature of 53. Once again in St. Louis, it was mostly cloudy, the temperature was 62 degrees, and the wind was east at 12 miles an hour. Here are the forecast highlights for this afternoon through Tuesday. Cooler temperatures will continue through Friday before readings warm up closer to normal levels for the Memorial Day holiday weekend. There are chances of showers and maybe a few thunderstorms daily Friday onward, with the highest chance of 70 to 90% on Friday. Note, starting May 29, 2026, this Outlook product will be discontinued. Please see the above products for more detailed forecast information. The current time is 1:58 a.m. Central Daylight Time. 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This program originates from the National Weather Service Forecast Office in St. Louis, Missouri, and serves parts of East Central Missouri and Southwest Illinois, including the St. Louis metro area and surrounding counties. Rest of tonight, mostly cloudy. Lows in the mid-50s. Northeast winds 5 to 10 miles per hour with gusts up to 20 miles per hour. Thursday, partly sunny in the morning, then becoming mostly cloudy. Highs in the lower 70s. Northeast winds 5 to 10 miles per hour. Thursday night, cloudy. Lows in the upper 50s. Northeast winds 5 to 10 miles per hour. Friday, cloudy. A chance of showers in the morning, then showers likely with a slight chance of thunderstorms in the afternoon. Highs around 70. East winds 5 to 10 miles per hour. Chance of rain 70%. Friday night, mostly cloudy. A chance of showers with a slight chance of thunderstorms in the evening. Lows in the upper 50s. Northeast winds 5 to 10 miles per hour, becoming west after midnight. Chance of rain 50%. Saturday, partly sunny. A slight chance of showers and thunderstorms in the afternoon. Not as cool with highs in the lower 80s. Chance of rain 20%. Saturday night, mostly cloudy with a slight chance of thunderstorms. A slight chance of showers in the evening, then a chance of showers after midnight. Lows in the lower 60s. Chance of rain 50%. Sunday, mostly cloudy with showers likely. A slight chance of thunderstorms in the morning, then a chance of thunderstorms in the afternoon. Highs in the lower 80s. Chance of rain 70%. Sunday night, mostly cloudy. A slight chance of showers after midnight.
Lows in the lower 60s. Chance of rain 20%. Memorial Day, partly sunny. A slight chance of showers and thunderstorms in the morning, then a chance of showers and thunderstorms in the afternoon. Highs in the lower 80s. Chance of rain 50%. Monday night, a slight chance of thunderstorms in the evening. Mostly cloudy with a chance of showers. Lows in the mid-60s. Chance of rain 50%. Tuesday through Wednesday, mostly cloudy with a chance of showers and thunderstorms. Highs in the mid-80s. Lows in the mid-60s. Chance of rain 50%. At 1 a.m. at Lambert Field in St. Louis, it was mostly cloudy with a temperature of 62 degrees. The dew point was 49, giving us a relative humidity of 62%. The wind was east at 12 miles an hour, and the pressure was 30.16 inches and falling. Elsewhere in the metro area, in Chesterfield it was partly cloudy and the temperature was 60. In Belleville it was 61 degrees. In Cahokia, it was partly cloudy and 62 degrees. In St. Charles it was mostly cloudy and 60. Across the region, it was cloudy in Columbia, Missouri, with a temperature of 57. In Quincy it was partly cloudy and 56 degrees. In Kansas City it was cloudy and the temperature was 58. It was cloudy in Springfield, Missouri, with a temperature of 58. In Rolla, it was clear and the temperature was 56. In Farmington it was 61 degrees. It was cloudy in Cape Girardeau, with 64 degrees. Light rain was falling in Springfield, Illinois, with a temperature of 53. Once again in St. Louis, it was mostly cloudy, the temperature was 62 degrees and the wind was east at 12 miles an hour. Here are the forecast highlights for this afternoon through Tuesday. Cooler temperatures will continue through Friday before readings warm up closer to normal levels for the Memorial Day holiday weekend. There are chances of showers and maybe a few thunderstorms daily Friday onward, with the highest chance of 70 to 90% on Friday. Note, starting May 29, 2026, this Outlook product will be discontinued. Please see the above products for more detailed forecast information. The current time is 2:03 a.m. Central Daylight Time. 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This program originates from the National Weather Service Forecast Office in St. Louis, Missouri, and serves parts of East Central Missouri and Southwest Illinois, including the St. Louis metro area and surrounding counties. Rest of tonight, mostly cloudy. Lows in the mid-50s. Northeast winds 5 to 10 miles per hour with gusts up to 20 miles per hour. Thursday, partly sunny in the morning, then becoming mostly cloudy. Highs in the lower 70s. Northeast winds 5 to 10 miles per hour. Thursday night, cloudy. Lows in the upper 50s. Northeast winds 5 to 10 miles per hour. Friday, cloudy. A chance of showers in the morning, then showers likely with a slight chance of thunderstorms in the afternoon. Highs around 70. East winds 5 to 10 miles per hour. Chance of rain 70%. Friday night, mostly cloudy. A chance of showers with a slight chance of thunderstorms in the evening. Lows in the upper 50s. Northeast winds 5 to 10 miles per hour, becoming west after midnight. Chance of rain 50%. Saturday, partly sunny. A slight chance of showers and thunderstorms in the afternoon. Not as cool as highs in the lower 80s. Chance of rain 20%. Saturday night, mostly cloudy with a slight chance of thunderstorms. A slight chance of showers in the evening, then a chance of showers after midnight. Lows in the lower 60s. Chance of rain 50%. Sunday, mostly cloudy with showers likely. A slight chance of thunderstorms in the morning, then a chance of thunderstorms in the afternoon. Highs in the lower 80s. Chance of rain 70%. Sunday night, mostly cloudy.
Light chance of showers after midnight. Lows in the lower 60s. Chance of rain 20%. Memorial Day, partly sunny. A slight chance of showers and thunderstorms in the morning, then a chance of showers and thunderstorms in the afternoon. Highs in the lower 80s. Chance of rain 50%. Monday night, a slight chance of thunderstorms in the evening. Mostly cloudy with a chance of showers. Lows in the mid-60s. Chance of rain 50%. Tuesday through Wednesday, mostly cloudy with a chance of showers and thunderstorms. Highs in the mid-80s. Lows in the mid-60s. Chance of rain 50%. At 1 a.m. at Lambert Field in St. Louis, it was mostly cloudy with a temperature of 62 degrees. The dew point was 49, giving us a relative humidity of 62%. The wind was east at 12 miles an hour, and the pressure was 30.16 inches and falling. Elsewhere in the metro area, in Chesterfield it was partly cloudy and the temperature was 60. In Belleville it was 61 degrees. In Cahokia, it was partly cloudy and 62 degrees. In St. Charles it was mostly cloudy and 60. Across the region, it was cloudy in Columbia, Missouri, with a temperature of 57. In Quincy, it was partly cloudy and 56 degrees. In Kansas City, it was cloudy and the temperature was 58. It was cloudy in Springfield, Missouri, with a temperature of 58. In Rolla, it was clear and the temperature was 56. In Farmington, it was 61 degrees. It was cloudy in Cape Girardeau, with 64 degrees. Light rain was falling in Springfield, Illinois, with a temperature of 53. Once again in St. Louis, it was mostly cloudy, the temperature was 62 degrees, and the wind was east at 12 miles an hour. Here are the forecast highlights for this afternoon through Tuesday. Cooler temperatures will continue through Friday before readings warm up closer to normal levels for the Memorial Day holiday weekend. There are chances of showers and maybe a few thunderstorms daily Friday onward, with the highest chance of 70 to 90% on Friday. Note, starting May 29, 2026, this Outlook product will be discontinued. Please see the above products for more detailed forecast information. The current time is 2:08 a.m. Central Daylight Time. 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This program originates from the National Weather Service Forecast Office in St. Louis, Missouri, and serves parts of East Central Missouri and Southwest Illinois, including the St. Louis metro area and surrounding counties. Rest of tonight, mostly cloudy. Lows in the mid-50s. Northeast winds 5 to 10 miles per hour with gusts up to 20 miles per hour. Thursday, partly sunny in the morning, then becoming mostly cloudy. Highs in the lower 70s. Northeast winds 5 to 10 miles per hour. Thursday night, cloudy. Lows in the upper 50s. Northeast winds 5 to 10 miles per hour. Friday, cloudy. A chance of showers in the morning, then showers likely with a slight chance of thunderstorms in the afternoon. Highs around 70. East winds 5 to 10 miles per hour. Chance of rain 70%. Friday night, mostly cloudy. A chance of showers with a slight chance of thunderstorms in the evening. Lows in the upper 50s. Northeast winds 5 to 10 miles per hour, becoming west after midnight. Chance of rain 50%. Saturday, partly sunny. A slight chance of showers and thunderstorms in the afternoon. Not as cool with highs in the lower 80s. Chance of rain 20%. Saturday night, mostly cloudy with a slight chance of thunderstorms. A slight chance of showers in the evening, then a chance of showers after midnight. Lows in the lower 60s. Chance of rain 50%. Sunday, mostly cloudy with showers likely. A slight chance of thunderstorms in the morning, then a chance of thunderstorms in the afternoon. Highs in the lower 80s. Chance of rain 70%. Sunday.
Tonight, mostly cloudy. A slight chance of showers after midnight. Lows in the lower 60s. Chance of rain 20%. Memorial Day, partly sunny. A slight chance of showers and thunderstorms in the morning, then a chance of showers and thunderstorms in the afternoon. Highs in the lower 80s. Chance of rain 50%. Monday night, a slight chance of thunderstorms in the evening. Mostly cloudy with a chance of showers. Lows in the mid-60s. Chance of rain 50%. Tuesday through Wednesday, mostly cloudy with a chance of showers and thunderstorms. Highs in the mid-80s. Lows in the mid-60s. Chance of rain 50%. At 2 a.m. at Lambert Field in St. Louis, it was clear with a temperature of 59 degrees. The dew point was 48, giving us a relative humidity of 67%. The wind was east at 9 miles an hour. Sunday night, mostly cloudy.

mid-60s. Chance of rain 50%. Tuesday through Wednesday, mostly cloudy with a chance of showers and thunderstorms. Highs in the mid-80s. Lows in the mid-60s. Chance of rain 50%. At 2 a.m. at Lambert Field in St. Louis, it was clear with a temperature of 59 degrees. The dew point was 48, giving us a relative humidity of 67%. The wind was east at 9 miles an hour, and the pressure was 30.14 inches and falling. Elsewhere in the metro area, in Chesterfield it was clear and the temperature was 60. In Belleville it was 60 degrees. In Cahokia, it was clear and 59 degrees. In St. Charles it was clear and 58. Across the region, it was cloudy in Columbia, Missouri, with a temperature of 58. In Quincy it was cloudy and 56 degrees. In Kansas City it was mostly cloudy and the temperature was 59. It was cloudy in Springfield, Missouri, with a temperature of 58. In Rolla, it was cloudy and the temperature was 57. In Farmington it was 61 degrees. It was cloudy in Cape Girardeau, with 64 degrees. Light rain was falling in Springfield, Illinois, with a temperature of 51. Once again in St. Louis, it was clear, the temperature was 59 degrees and the wind was east at 9 miles an hour. Here are the forecast highlights for this afternoon through Tuesday. Cooler temperatures will continue through Friday before readings warm up closer to normal levels for the Memorial Day holiday weekend. There are chances of showers and maybe a few thunderstorms daily Friday onward, with the highest chance of 70 to 90% on Friday. Note, starting May 29, 2026, this Outlook product will be discontinued. Please see the above products for more detailed forecast information. The current time is 2:13 a.m. Central Daylight Time. 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This program originates from the National Weather Service Forecast Office in St. Louis, Missouri, and serves parts of East Central Missouri and Southwest Illinois, including the St. Louis metro area and surrounding counties. Rest of tonight, mostly cloudy. Lows in the mid-50s. Northeast winds 5 to 10 miles per hour with gusts up to 20 miles per hour. Thursday, partly sunny in the morning, then becoming mostly cloudy. Highs in the lower 70s. Northeast winds 5 to 10 miles per hour. Thursday night, cloudy. Lows in the upper 50s. Northeast winds 5 to 10 miles per hour. Friday, cloudy. A chance of showers in the morning, then showers likely with a slight chance of thunderstorms in the afternoon. Highs around 70. East winds 5 to 10 miles per hour. Chance of rain 70%. Friday night, mostly cloudy. A chance of showers with a slight chance of thunderstorms in the evening. Lows in the upper 50s. Northeast winds 5 to 10 miles per hour, becoming west after midnight. Chance of rain 50%. Saturday, partly sunny. A slight chance of showers and thunderstorms in the afternoon. Not as cool, highs in the lower 80s. Chance of rain 20%. Saturday night, mostly cloudy with a slight chance of thunderstorms. A slight chance of showers in the evening, then a chance of showers after midnight. Lows in the lower 60s. Chance of rain 50%. Sunday, mostly cloudy with showers likely. A slight chance of thunderstorms in the morning, then a chance of thunderstorms in the afternoon. Highs in the lower 80s. Chance of rain 70%. Sunday night, mostly cloudy. A slight chance of showers after midnight. Lows in the lower 60s. Chance of rain 20%. Memorial Day, partly sunny. A slight chance of showers and thunderstorms in the morning, then a chance of showers and thunderstorms in the afternoon. Highs in the lower 80s. Chance of rain 50%. Monday night, a slight chance of thunderstorms in the evening. Mostly cloudy with a chance of showers.

lows in the mid-60s. Chance of rain 50%. Tuesday through Wednesday, mostly cloudy with a chance of showers and thunderstorms. Highs in the mid-80s. Lows in the mid-60s. Chance of rain 50%. At 2 a.m. at Lambert Field in St. Louis, it was clear with a temperature of 59 degrees. The dew point was 48, giving us a relative humidity of 67%. The wind was east at 9 miles an hour, and the pressure was 30.14 inches and falling. Elsewhere in the metro area, in Chesterfield, it was clear and the temperature was 60. In Belleville, it was 60 degrees. In Cahokia, it was clear and 59 degrees. In St. Charles, it was clear and 58. Across the region, it was cloudy in Columbia, Missouri, with a temperature of 58. In Quincy, it was cloudy and 56 degrees. In Kansas City, it was mostly cloudy and the temperature was 59. It was cloudy in Springfield, Missouri, with a temperature of 58. In Rolla, it was cloudy and the temperature was 57. In Farmington, it was 61 degrees. It was cloudy in Cape Girardeau, with 64 degrees. Light rain was falling in Springfield, Illinois, with a temperature of 51. Once again in St. Louis, it was clear, the temperature was 59 degrees and the wind was east at 9 miles an hour. Here are the forecast highlights for this afternoon through Tuesday. Cooler temperatures will continue through Friday before readings warm up closer to normal levels for the Memorial Day holiday weekend. There are chances of showers and maybe a few thunderstorms daily Friday onward, with the highest chance of 70 to 90% on Friday. Note, starting May 29, 2026, this Outlook product will be discontinued. Please see the above products for more detailed forecast information. The current time is 2:18 a.m. Central Daylight Time. 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This program originates from the National Weather Service Forecast Office in St. Louis, Missouri, and serves parts of East Central Missouri and Southwest Illinois, including the St. Louis metro area and surrounding counties. Rest of tonight, mostly cloudy. Lows in the mid-50s. Northeast winds 5 to 10 miles per hour with gusts up to 20 miles per hour. Thursday, partly sunny in the morning, then becoming mostly cloudy. Highs in the lower 70s. Northeast winds 5 to 10 miles per hour. Thursday night, cloudy. Lows in the upper 50s. Northeast winds 5 to 10 miles per hour. Friday, cloudy. A chance of showers in the morning, then showers likely with a slight chance of thunderstorms in the afternoon. Highs around 70. East winds 5 to 10 miles per hour. Chance of rain 70%. Friday night, mostly cloudy. A chance of showers with a slight chance of thunderstorms in the evening. Lows in the upper 50s. Northeast winds 5 to 10 miles per hour, becoming west after midnight. Chance of rain 50%. Saturday, partly sunny. A slight chance of showers and thunderstorms in the afternoon. Not as cool, highs in the lower 80s. Chance of rain 20%. Saturday night, mostly cloudy with a slight chance of thunderstorms. A slight chance of showers in the evening, then a chance of showers after midnight. Lows in the lower 60s. Chance of rain 50%. Sunday, mostly cloudy with showers likely. A slight chance of thunderstorms in the morning, then a chance of thunderstorms in the afternoon. Highs in the lower 80s. Chance of rain 70%. Sunday night, mostly cloudy. A slight chance of showers after midnight. Lows in the lower 60s. Chance of rain 20%. Memorial Day, partly sunny. A slight chance of showers and thunderstorms in the morning, then a chance of showers and thunderstorms in the afternoon. Highs in the lower 80s. Chance of rain 50%. Monday night, a slight chance of thunderstorms in the evening. Mostly cloudy with a chance of showers.
Lows in the mid-60s. Chance of rain 50%. Tuesday through Wednesday, mostly cloudy with a chance of showers and thunderstorms. Highs in the mid-80s. Lows in the mid-60s. Chance of rain 50%. At 2 a.m. at Lambert Field in St. Louis, it was clear with a temperature of 59 degrees. The dew point was 48, giving us a relative humidity of 67%. The wind was east at 9 miles an hour, and the pressure was 30.14 inches and falling. Elsewhere in the metro area, in Chesterfield it was clear and the temperature was 60. In Belleville it was 60 degrees. In Cahokia, it was clear, and 59 degrees. In St. Charles it was clear and 58. Across the region, it was cloudy in Columbia, Missouri, with a temperature of 58. In Quincy it was cloudy, and 56 degrees. In Kansas City it was mostly cloudy and the temperature was 59. It was cloudy in Springfield, Missouri, with a temperature of 58. In Rolla, it was cloudy and the temperature was 57. In Farmington it was 61 degrees. It was cloudy in Cape Girardeau, with 64 degrees. Light rain was falling in Springfield, Illinois, with a temperature of 51. Once again in St. Louis, it was clear, the temperature was 59 degrees and the wind was east at 9 miles an hour. Here are the forecast highlights for this afternoon through Tuesday. Cooler temperatures will continue through Friday before readings warm up closer to normal levels for the Memorial Day holiday weekend. There are chances of showers and maybe a few thunderstorms daily Friday onward, with the highest chance of 70 to 90% on Friday. Note, starting May 29, 2026, this Outlook product will be discontinued. Please see the above products for more detailed forecast information. The current time is 2:23 a.m. Central Daylight Time. 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This program originates from the National Weather Service Forecast Office in St. Louis, Missouri, and serves parts of East Central Missouri and Southwest Illinois, including the St. Louis metro area and surrounding counties. Rest of tonight, mostly cloudy. Lows in the mid-50s. Northeast winds 5 to 10 miles per hour with gusts up to 20 miles per hour. Thursday, partly sunny in the morning, then becoming mostly cloudy. Highs in the lower 70s. Northeast winds 5 to 10 miles per hour. Thursday night, cloudy. Lows in the upper 50s. Northeast winds 5 to 10 miles per hour. Friday, cloudy. A chance of showers in the morning, then showers likely with a slight chance of thunderstorms in the afternoon. Highs around 70. East winds 5 to 10 miles per hour. Chance of rain 70%. Friday night, mostly cloudy. A chance of showers with a slight chance of thunderstorms in the evening. Lows in the upper 50s. Northeast winds 5 to 10 miles per hour, becoming west after midnight. Chance of rain 50%. Saturday, partly sunny. A slight chance of showers and thunderstorms in the afternoon. Not as cool, highs in the lower 80s. Chance of rain 20%. Saturday night, mostly cloudy with a slight chance of thunderstorms. A slight chance of showers in the evening, then a chance of showers after midnight. Lows in the lower 60s. Chance of rain 50%. Sunday, mostly cloudy with showers likely. A slight chance of thunderstorms in the morning, then a chance of thunderstorms in the afternoon. Highs in the lower 80s. Chance of rain 70%. Sunday night, mostly cloudy. A slight chance of showers after midnight. Lows in the lower 60s. Chance of rain 20%. Memorial Day, partly sunny. A slight chance of showers and thunderstorms in the morning, then a chance of showers and thunderstorms in the afternoon. Highs in the lower 80s. Chance of rain 50%. Monday night, a slight chance of thunderstorms in the evening.
mostly cloudy with a chance of showers. Lows in the mid-60s. Chance of rain 50%. Tuesday through Wednesday, mostly cloudy with a chance of showers and thunderstorms. Highs in the mid-80s. Lows in the mid-60s. Chance of rain 50%. At 2 a.m. at Lambert Field in St. Louis, it was clear with a temperature of 59 degrees. The dew point was 48, giving us a relative humidity of 67%. The wind was east at 9 miles an hour, and the pressure was 30.14 inches and falling. Elsewhere in the metro area, in Chesterfield, it was clear and the temperature was 60. In Belleville, it was 60 degrees. In Cahokia, it was clear and 59 degrees. In St. Charles, it was clear and 58. Across the region, it was cloudy in Columbia, Missouri, with a temperature of 58. In Quincy, it was cloudy and 56 degrees. In Kansas City, it was mostly cloudy and the temperature was 59. It was cloudy in Springfield, Missouri, with a temperature of 58. In Rolla, it was cloudy and the temperature was 57. In Farmington, it was 61 degrees. It was cloudy in Cape Girardeau, with 64 degrees. Light rain was falling in Springfield, Illinois, with a temperature of 51. Once again in St. Louis, it was clear, the temperature was 59 degrees and the wind was east at 9 miles an hour. Here are the forecast highlights for this afternoon through Tuesday. Cooler temperatures will continue through Friday before readings warm up closer to normal levels for the Memorial Day holiday weekend. There are chances of showers and maybe a few thunderstorms daily Friday onward, with the highest chance of 70 to 90% on Friday. Note, starting May 29, 2026, this Outlook product will be discontinued. Please see the above products for more detailed forecast information. The current time is 2:28 a.m. Central Daylight Time. 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This program originates from the National Weather Service Forecast Office in St. Louis, Missouri, and serves parts of East Central Missouri and Southwest Illinois, including the St. Louis metro area and surrounding counties. Rest of tonight, mostly cloudy. Lows in the mid-50s. Northeast winds 5 to 10 miles per hour with gusts up to 20 miles per hour. Thursday, partly sunny in the morning, then becoming mostly cloudy. Highs in the lower 70s. Northeast winds 5 to 10 miles per hour. Thursday night, cloudy. Lows in the upper 50s. Northeast winds 5 to 10 miles per hour. Friday, cloudy. A chance of showers in the morning, then showers likely with a slight chance of thunderstorms in the afternoon. Highs around 70. East winds 5 to 10 miles per hour. Chance of rain 70%. Friday night, mostly cloudy. A chance of showers with a slight chance of thunderstorms in the evening. Lows in the upper 50s. Northeast winds 5 to 10 miles per hour, becoming west after midnight. Chance of rain 50%. Saturday, partly sunny. A slight chance of showers and thunderstorms in the afternoon. Not as cool, highs in the lower 80s. Chance of rain 20%. Saturday night, mostly cloudy with a slight chance of thunderstorms. A slight chance of showers in the evening, then a chance of showers after midnight. Lows in the lower 60s. Chance of rain 50%. Sunday, mostly cloudy with showers likely. A slight chance of thunderstorms in the morning, then a chance of thunderstorms in the afternoon. Highs in the lower 80s. Chance of rain 70%. Sunday night, mostly cloudy. A slight chance of showers after midnight. Lows in the lower 60s. Chance of rain 20%. Memorial Day, partly sunny. A slight chance of showers and thunderstorms in the morning, then a chance of showers and thunderstorms in the afternoon. Highs in the lower 80s. Chance of rain 50%.
Monday night, a slight chance of thunderstorms in the evening. Mostly cloudy with a chance of showers. Lows in the mid-60s. Chance of rain 50%. Tuesday through Wednesday, mostly cloudy with a chance of showers and thunderstorms. Highs in the mid-80s. Lows in the mid-60s. Chance of rain 50%. At 2 a.m. at Lambert Field in St. Louis, it was clear with a temperature of 59 degrees. The dew point was 48, giving us a relative humidity of 67%. The wind was east at 9 miles an hour, and the pressure was 30.14 inches and falling. Elsewhere in the metro area, in Chesterfield it was clear and the temperature was 60. In Belleville it was 60 degrees. In Cahokia, it was clear and 59 degrees. In St. Charles it was clear and 58. Across the region, it was cloudy in Columbia, Missouri, with a temperature of 58. In Quincy it was cloudy and 56 degrees. In Kansas City it was mostly cloudy and the temperature was 59. It was cloudy in Springfield, Missouri, with a temperature of 58. In Rolla, it was cloudy and the temperature was 57. In Farmington it was 61 degrees. It was cloudy in Cape Girardeau, with 64 degrees. Light rain was falling in Springfield, Illinois, with a temperature of 51. Once again in St. Louis, it was clear, the temperature was 59 degrees and the wind was east at 9 miles an hour. Here are the forecast highlights for this afternoon through Tuesday. Cooler temperatures will continue through Friday before readings warm up closer to normal levels for the Memorial Day holiday weekend. There are chances of showers and maybe a few thunderstorms daily Friday onward, with the highest chance of 70 to 90% on Friday. Note, starting May 29, 2026, this Outlook product will be discontinued. Please see the above products for more detailed forecast information. The current time is 2:33 a.m. Central Daylight Time. 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This program originates from the National Weather Service Forecast Office in St. Louis, Missouri, and serves parts of East Central Missouri and Southwest Illinois, including the St. Louis metro area and surrounding counties. Rest of tonight, mostly cloudy. Lows in the mid-50s. Northeast winds 5 to 10 miles per hour with gusts up to 20 miles per hour. Thursday, partly sunny in the morning, then becoming mostly cloudy. Highs in the lower 70s. Northeast winds 5 to 10 miles per hour. Thursday night, cloudy. Lows in the upper 50s. Northeast winds 5 to 10 miles per hour. Friday, cloudy. A chance of showers in the morning, then showers likely with a slight chance of thunderstorms in the afternoon. Highs around 70. East winds 5 to 10 miles per hour. Chance of rain 70%. Friday night, mostly cloudy. A chance of showers with a slight chance of thunderstorms in the evening. Lows in the upper 50s. Northeast winds 5 to 10 miles per hour, becoming west after midnight. Chance of rain 50%. Saturday, partly sunny. A slight chance of showers and thunderstorms in the afternoon. Not as cool, highs in the lower 80s. Chance of rain 20%. Saturday night, mostly cloudy with a slight chance of thunderstorms. A slight chance of showers in the evening, then a chance of showers after midnight. Lows in the lower 60s. Chance of rain 50%. Sunday, mostly cloudy with showers likely. A slight chance of thunderstorms in the morning, then a chance of thunderstorms in the afternoon. Highs in the lower 80s. Chance of rain 70%. Sunday night, mostly cloudy. A slight chance of showers after midnight. Lows in the lower 60s. Chance of rain 20%. Memorial Day, partly sunny. A slight chance of showers and thunderstorms in the morning, then a chance of showers and thunderstorms in the afternoon. Highs in the lower 80s.
chance of rain 50%. Monday night, a slight chance of thunderstorms in the evening. Mostly cloudy with a chance of showers. Lows in the mid-60s. Chance of rain 50%. Tuesday through Wednesday, mostly cloudy with a chance of showers and thunderstorms. Highs in the mid-80s. Lows in the mid-60s. Chance of rain 50%. At 2 a.m. at Lambert Field in St. Louis, it was clear with a temperature of 59 degrees. The dew point was 48, giving us a relative humidity of 67%. The wind was east at 9 miles an hour, and the pressure was 30.14 inches and falling. Elsewhere in the metro area, in Chesterfield it was clear and the temperature was 60. In Belleville it was 60 degrees. In Cahokia, it was clear and 59 degrees. In St. Charles it was clear and 58. Across the region, it was cloudy in Columbia, Missouri, with a temperature of 58. In Quincy it was cloudy and 56 degrees. In Kansas City it was mostly cloudy and the temperature was 59. It was cloudy in Springfield, Missouri, with a temperature of 58. In Rolla, it was cloudy and the temperature was 57. In Farmington it was 61 degrees. It was cloudy in Cape Girardeau, with 64 degrees. Light rain was falling in Springfield, Illinois, with a temperature of 51. Once again in St. Louis, it was clear, the temperature was 59 degrees and the wind was east at 9 miles an hour. Here are the forecast highlights for this afternoon through Tuesday. Cooler temperatures will continue through Friday before readings warm up closer to normal levels for the Memorial Day holiday weekend. There are chances of showers and maybe a few thunderstorms daily Friday onward, with the highest chance of 70 to 90% on Friday. Note, starting May 29, 2026, this Outlook product will be discontinued. Please see the above products for more detailed forecast information. The current time is 2:38 a.m. Central Daylight Time. 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This program originates from the National Weather Service Forecast Office in St. Louis, Missouri, and serves parts of East Central Missouri and Southwest Illinois, including the St. Louis metro area and surrounding counties. Rest of tonight, mostly cloudy. Lows in the mid-50s. Northeast winds 5 to 10 miles per hour with gusts up to 20 miles per hour. Thursday, partly sunny in the morning, then becoming mostly cloudy. Highs in the lower 70s. Northeast winds 5 to 10 miles per hour. Thursday night, cloudy. Lows in the upper 50s. Northeast winds 5 to 10 miles per hour. Friday, cloudy. A chance of showers in the morning, then showers likely with a slight chance of thunderstorms in the afternoon. Highs around 70. East winds 5 to 10 miles per hour. Chance of rain 70%. Friday night, mostly cloudy. A chance of showers with a slight chance of thunderstorms in the evening. Lows in the upper 50s. Northeast winds 5 to 10 miles per hour, becoming west after midnight. Chance of rain 50%. Saturday, partly sunny. A slight chance of showers and thunderstorms in the afternoon. Not as cool, highs in the lower 80s. Chance of rain 20%. Saturday night, mostly cloudy with a slight chance of thunderstorms. A slight chance of showers in the evening, then a chance of showers after midnight. Lows in the lower 60s. Chance of rain 50%. Sunday, mostly cloudy with showers likely. A slight chance of thunderstorms in the morning, then a chance of thunderstorms in the afternoon. Highs in the lower 80s. Chance of rain 70%. Sunday night, mostly cloudy. A slight chance of showers after midnight. Lows in the lower 60s. Chance of rain 20%. Memorial Day, partly sunny. A slight chance of showers and thunderstorms in the morning, then a chance of showers and thunderstorms in the afternoon. Highs in the lower 80s.
chance of rain 50%. Monday night, a slight chance of thunderstorms in the evening. Mostly cloudy with a chance of showers. Lows in the mid-60s. Chance of rain 50%. Tuesday through Wednesday, mostly cloudy with a chance of showers and thunderstorms. Highs in the mid-80s. Lows in the mid-60s. Chance of rain 50%. At 2 a.m. at Lambert Field in St. Louis, it was clear with a temperature of 59 degrees. The dew point was 48, giving us a relative humidity of 67%. The wind was east at 9 miles an hour, and the pressure was 30.14 inches and falling. Elsewhere in the metro area, in Chesterfield it was clear and the temperature was 60. In Belleville it was 60 degrees. In Cahokia, it was clear and 59 degrees. In St. Charles it was clear and 58. Across the region, it was cloudy in Columbia, Missouri, with a temperature of 58. In Quincy it was cloudy and 56 degrees. In Kansas City it was mostly cloudy and the temperature was 59. It was cloudy in Springfield, Missouri, with a temperature of 58. In Rolla, it was cloudy and the temperature was 57. In Farmington it was 61 degrees. It was cloudy in Cape Girardeau, with 64 degrees. Light rain was falling in Springfield, Illinois, with a temperature of 51. Once again in St. Louis, it was clear, the temperature was 59 degrees and the wind was east at 9 miles an hour. Here are the forecast highlights for this afternoon through Tuesday. Cooler temperatures will continue through Friday before readings warm up closer to normal levels for the Memorial Day holiday weekend. There are chances of showers and maybe a few thunderstorms daily Friday onward, with the highest chance of 70 to 90% on Friday. Note, starting May 29, 2026, this Outlook product will be discontinued. Please see the above products for more detailed forecast information. The current time is 2:43 a.m. Central Daylight Time. 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This program originates from the National Weather Service Forecast Office in St. Louis, Missouri, and serves parts of East Central Missouri and Southwest Illinois, including the St. Louis metro area and surrounding counties. Rest of tonight, mostly cloudy. Lows in the mid-50s. Northeast winds 5 to 10 miles per hour with gusts up to 20 miles per hour. Thursday, partly sunny in the morning, then becoming mostly cloudy. Highs in the lower 70s. Northeast winds 5 to 10 miles per hour. Thursday night, cloudy. Lows in the upper 50s. Northeast winds 5 to 10 miles per hour. Friday, cloudy. A chance of showers in the morning, then showers likely with a slight chance of thunderstorms in the afternoon. Highs around 70. East winds 5 to 10 miles per hour. Chance of rain 70%. Friday night, mostly cloudy. A chance of showers with a slight chance of thunderstorms in the evening. Lows in the upper 50s. Northeast winds 5 to 10 miles per hour, becoming west after midnight. Chance of rain 50%. Saturday, partly sunny. A slight chance of showers and thunderstorms in the afternoon. Not as cool as highs in the lower 80s. Chance of rain 20%. Saturday night, mostly cloudy with a slight chance of thunderstorms. A slight chance of showers in the evening, then a chance of showers after midnight. Lows in the lower 60s. Chance of rain 50%. Sunday, mostly cloudy with showers likely. A slight chance of thunderstorms in the morning, then a chance of thunderstorms in the afternoon. Highs in the lower 80s. Chance of rain 70%. Sunday night, mostly cloudy. A slight chance of showers after midnight. Lows in the lower 60s. Chance of rain 20%. Memorial Day, partly sunny. A slight chance of showers and thunderstorms in the morning, then a chance of showers and thunderstorms in the afternoon.
Highs in the lower 80s. Chance of rain 50%. Monday night, a slight chance of thunderstorms in the evening. Mostly cloudy with a chance of showers. Lows in the mid-60s. Chance of rain 50%. Tuesday through Wednesday, mostly cloudy with a chance of showers and thunderstorms. Highs in the mid-80s. Lows in the mid-60s. Chance of rain 50%. At 2 a.m. at Lambert Field in St. Louis, it was clear with a temperature of 59 degrees. The dew point was 48, giving us a relative humidity of 67%. The wind was east at 9 miles an hour, and the pressure was 30.14 inches and falling. Elsewhere in the metro area, in Chesterfield it was clear and the temperature was 60. In Belleville it was 60 degrees. In Cahokia, it was clear and 59 degrees. In St. Charles it was clear and 58. Across the region, it was cloudy in Columbia, Missouri, with a temperature of 58. In Quincy it was cloudy and 56 degrees. In Kansas City it was mostly cloudy and the temperature was 59. It was cloudy in Springfield, Missouri, with a temperature of 58. In Rolla, it was cloudy and the temperature was 57. In Farmington it was 61 degrees. It was cloudy in Cape Girardeau, with 64 degrees. Light rain was falling in Springfield, Illinois, with a temperature of 51. Once again in St. Louis, it was clear, the temperature was 59 degrees and the wind was east at 9 miles an hour. Here are the forecast highlights for this afternoon through Tuesday. Cooler temperatures will continue through Friday before readings warm up closer to normal levels for the Memorial Day holiday weekend. There are chances of showers and maybe a few thunderstorms daily Friday onward, with the highest chance of 70 to 90% on Friday. Note, starting May 29, 2026, this Outlook product will be discontinued. Please see the above products for more detailed forecast information. The current time is 2:48 a.m. Central Daylight Time. 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This program originates from the National Weather Service Forecast Office in St. Louis, Missouri, and serves parts of East Central Missouri and Southwest Illinois, including the St. Louis metro area and surrounding counties. Rest of tonight, mostly cloudy. Lows in the mid-50s. Northeast winds 5 to 10 miles per hour with gusts up to 20 miles per hour. Thursday, partly sunny in the morning, then becoming mostly cloudy. Highs in the lower 70s. Northeast winds 5 to 10 miles per hour. Thursday night, cloudy. Lows in the upper 50s. Northeast winds 5 to 10 miles per hour. Friday, cloudy. A chance of showers in the morning, then showers likely with a slight chance of thunderstorms in the afternoon. Highs around 70. East winds 5 to 10 miles per hour. Chance of rain 70%. Friday night, mostly cloudy. A chance of showers with a slight chance of thunderstorms in the evening. Lows in the upper 50s. Northeast winds 5 to 10 miles per hour, becoming west after midnight. Chance of rain 50%. Saturday, partly sunny. A slight chance of showers and thunderstorms in the afternoon. Not as cool as highs in the lower 80s. Chance of rain 20%. Saturday night, mostly cloudy with a slight chance of thunderstorms. A slight chance of showers in the evening, then a chance of showers after midnight. Lows in the lower 60s. Chance of rain 50%. Sunday, mostly cloudy with showers likely. A slight chance of thunderstorms in the morning, then a chance of thunderstorms in the afternoon. Highs in the lower 80s. Chance of rain 70%. Sunday night, mostly cloudy. A slight chance of showers after midnight. Lows in the lower 60s. Chance of rain 20%. Memorial Day, partly sunny. A slight chance of showers and thunderstorms in the morning,
then a chance of showers and thunderstorms in the afternoon. Highs in the lower 80s. Chance of rain 50%. Monday night, a slight chance of thunderstorms in the evening. Mostly cloudy with a chance of showers. Lows in the mid-60s. Chance of rain 50%. Tuesday through Wednesday, mostly cloudy with a chance of showers and thunderstorms. Highs in the mid-80s. Lows in the mid-60s. Chance of rain 50%. At 2 a.m. at Lambert Field in St. Louis, it was clear with a temperature of 59 degrees. The dew point was 48, giving us a relative humidity of 67%. The wind was east at 9 miles an hour, and the pressure was 30.14 inches and falling. Elsewhere in the metro area, in Chesterfield it was clear and the temperature was 60. In Belleville it was 60 degrees. In Cahokia, it was clear and 59 degrees. In St. Charles it was clear and 58. Across the region, it was cloudy in Columbia, Missouri, with a temperature of 58. In Quincy it was cloudy and 56 degrees. In Kansas City it was mostly cloudy and the temperature was 59. It was cloudy in Springfield, Missouri, with a temperature of 58. In Rolla, it was cloudy and the temperature was 57. In Farmington it was 61 degrees. It was cloudy in Cape Girardeau, with 64 degrees. Light rain was falling in Springfield, Illinois, with a temperature of 51. Once again in St. Louis, it was clear, the temperature was 59 degrees and the wind was east at 9 miles an hour. Here are the forecast highlights for this afternoon through Tuesday. Cooler temperatures will continue through Friday before readings warm up closer to normal levels for the Memorial Day holiday weekend. There are chances of showers and maybe a few thunderstorms daily Friday onward, with the highest chance of 70 to 90% on Friday. Note, starting May 29, 2026, this Outlook product will be discontinued. Please see the above products for more detailed forecast information. The current time is 2:53 a.m. Central Daylight Time. 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This program originates from the National Weather Service Forecast Office in St. Louis, Missouri, and serves parts of East Central Missouri and Southwest Illinois, including the St. Louis metro area and surrounding counties. Rest of tonight, mostly cloudy. Lows in the mid-50s. Northeast winds 5 to 10 miles per hour with gusts up to 20 miles per hour. Thursday, partly sunny in the morning, then becoming mostly cloudy. Highs in the lower 70s. Northeast winds 5 to 10 miles per hour. Thursday night, cloudy. Lows in the upper 50s. Northeast winds 5 to 10 miles per hour. Friday, cloudy. A chance of showers in the morning, then showers likely with a slight chance of thunderstorms in the afternoon. Highs around 70. East winds 5 to 10 miles per hour. Chance of rain 70%. Friday night, mostly cloudy. A chance of showers with a slight chance of thunderstorms in the evening. Lows in the upper 50s. Northeast winds 5 to 10 miles per hour, becoming west after midnight. Chance of rain 50%. Saturday, partly sunny. A slight chance of showers and thunderstorms in the afternoon. Not as cool, highs in the lower 80s. Chance of rain 20%. Saturday night, mostly cloudy with a slight chance of thunderstorms. A slight chance of showers in the evening, then a chance of showers after midnight. Lows in the lower 60s. Chance of rain 50%. Sunday, mostly cloudy with showers likely. A slight chance of thunderstorms in the morning, then a chance of thunderstorms in the afternoon. Highs in the lower 80s. Chance of rain 70%. Sunday night, mostly cloudy. A slight chance of showers after midnight. Lows in the lower 60s. Chance of rain 20%. Memorial Day, partly sunny.
a slight chance of showers and thunderstorms in the morning, then a chance of showers and thunderstorms in the afternoon. Highs in the lower 80s. Chance of rain 50%. Monday night, a slight chance of thunderstorms in the evening. Mostly cloudy with a chance of showers. Lows in the mid-60s. Chance of rain 50%. Tuesday through Wednesday, mostly cloudy with a chance of showers and thunderstorms. Highs in the mid-80s. Lows in the mid-60s. Chance of rain 50%. At 2 a.m. at Lambert Field in St. Louis, it was clear with a temperature of 59 degrees. The dew point was 48, giving us a relative humidity of 67%. The wind was east at 9 miles an hour, and the pressure was 30.14 inches and falling. Elsewhere in the metro area, in Chesterfield it was clear and the temperature was 60. In Belleville it was 60 degrees. In Cahokia, it was clear, and 59 degrees. In St. Charles it was clear and 58. Across the region, it was cloudy in Columbia, Missouri, with a temperature of 58. In Quincy it was cloudy, and 56 degrees. In Kansas City it was mostly cloudy and the temperature was 59. It was cloudy in Springfield, Missouri, with a temperature of 58. In Rolla, it was cloudy and the temperature was 57. In Farmington it was 61 degrees. It was cloudy in Cape Girardeau, with 64 degrees. Light rain was falling in Springfield, Illinois, with a temperature of 51. Once again in St. Louis, it was clear, the temperature was 59 degrees and the wind was east at 9 miles an hour. Here are the forecast highlights for this afternoon through Tuesday. Cooler temperatures will continue through Friday before readings warm up closer to normal levels for the Memorial Day holiday weekend. There are chances of showers and maybe a few thunderstorms daily Friday onward, with the highest chance of 70 to 90% on Friday. Note, starting May 29, 2026, this Outlook product will be discontinued. Please see the above products for more detailed forecast information. The current time is 2:58 a.m. Central Daylight Time. 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This program originates from the National Weather Service Forecast Office in St. Louis, Missouri, and serves parts of East Central Missouri and Southwest Illinois, including the St. Louis metro area and surrounding counties. Rest of tonight, mostly cloudy. Lows in the mid-50s. Northeast winds 5 to 10 miles per hour with gusts up to 20 miles per hour. Thursday, partly sunny in the morning, then becoming mostly cloudy. Highs in the lower 70s. Northeast winds 5 to 10 miles per hour. Thursday night, cloudy. Lows in the upper 50s. Northeast winds 5 to 10 miles per hour. Friday, cloudy. A chance of showers in the morning, then showers likely with a slight chance of thunderstorms in the afternoon. Highs around 70. East winds 5 to 10 miles per hour. Chance of rain 70%. Friday night, mostly cloudy. A chance of showers with a slight chance of thunderstorms in the evening. Lows in the upper 50s. Northeast winds 5 to 10 miles per hour, becoming west after midnight. Chance of rain 50%. Saturday, partly sunny. A slight chance of showers and thunderstorms in the afternoon. Not as cool, highs in the lower 80s. Chance of rain 20%. Saturday night, mostly cloudy with a slight chance of thunderstorms. A slight chance of showers in the evening, then a chance of showers after midnight. Lows in the lower 60s. Chance of rain 50%. Sunday, mostly cloudy with showers likely. A slight chance of thunderstorms in the morning, then a chance of thunderstorms in the afternoon. Highs in the lower 80s. Chance of rain 70%. Sunday night, mostly cloudy. A slight chance of showers after midnight. Lows in the lower 60s. Chance of rain 20%.
Memorial Day, partly sunny. A slight chance of showers and thunderstorms in the morning, then a chance of showers and thunderstorms in the afternoon. Highs in the lower 80s. Chance of rain 50%. Monday night, a slight chance of thunderstorms in the evening. Mostly cloudy with a chance of showers. Lows in the mid-60s. Chance of rain 50%. Tuesday through Wednesday, mostly cloudy with a chance of showers and thunderstorms. Highs in the mid-80s. Lows in the mid-60s. Chance of rain 50%. At 2 a.m. at Lambert Field in St. Louis, it was clear with a temperature of 59 degrees. The dew point was 48, giving us a relative humidity of 67%. The wind was east at 9 miles an hour, and the pressure was 30.14 inches and falling. Elsewhere in the metro area, in Chesterfield it was clear and the temperature was 60. In Belleville it was 60 degrees. In Cahokia, it was clear, and 59 degrees. In St. Charles it was clear and 58. Across the region, it was cloudy in Columbia, Missouri, with a temperature of 58. In Quincy it was cloudy, and 56 degrees. In Kansas City it was mostly cloudy and the temperature was 59. It was cloudy in Springfield, Missouri, with a temperature of 58. In Rolla, it was cloudy and the temperature was 57. In Farmington it was 61 degrees. It was cloudy in Cape Girardeau, with 64 degrees. Light rain was falling in Springfield, Illinois, with a temperature of 51. Once again in St. Louis, it was clear, the temperature was 59 degrees and the wind was east at 9 miles an hour. Here are the forecast highlights for this afternoon through Tuesday. Cooler temperatures will continue through Friday before readings warm up closer to normal levels for the Memorial Day holiday weekend. There are chances of showers and maybe a few thunderstorms daily Friday onward, with the highest chance of 70 to 90% on Friday. Note, starting May 29, 2026, this Outlook product will be discontinued. Please see the above products for more detailed forecast information. The current time is 3:03 a.m. Central Daylight Time. 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This program originates from the National Weather Service Forecast Office in St. Louis, Missouri, and serves parts of East Central Missouri and Southwest Illinois, including the St. Louis metro area and surrounding counties. Rest of tonight, mostly cloudy. Lows in the mid-50s. Northeast winds 5 to 10 miles per hour with gusts up to 20 miles per hour. Thursday, partly sunny in the morning, then becoming mostly cloudy. Highs in the lower 70s. Northeast winds 5 to 10 miles per hour. Thursday night, cloudy. Lows in the upper 50s. Northeast winds 5 to 10 miles per hour. Friday, cloudy. A chance of showers in the morning, then showers likely with a slight chance of thunderstorms in the afternoon. Highs around 70. East winds 5 to 10 miles per hour. Chance of rain 70%. Friday night, mostly cloudy. A chance of showers with a slight chance of thunderstorms in the evening. Lows in the upper 50s. Northeast winds 5 to 10 miles per hour, becoming west after midnight. Chance of rain 50%. Saturday, partly sunny. A slight chance of showers and thunderstorms in the afternoon. Not as cool, highs in the lower 80s. Chance of rain 20%. Saturday night, mostly cloudy with a slight chance of thunderstorms. A slight chance of showers in the evening, then a chance of showers after midnight. Lows in the lower 60s. Chance of rain 50%. Sunday, mostly cloudy with showers likely. A slight chance of thunderstorms in the morning, then a chance of thunderstorms in the afternoon. Highs in the lower 80s. Chance of rain 70%. Sunday night, mostly cloudy. A slight chance of showers after midnight. Lows in the lower 60s.
chance of rain 20%. Memorial Day, partly sunny. A slight chance of showers and thunderstorms in the morning, then a chance of showers and thunderstorms in the afternoon. Highs in the lower 80s. Chance of rain 50%. Monday night, a slight chance of thunderstorms in the evening. Mostly cloudy with a chance of showers. Lows in the mid-60s. Chance of rain 50%. Tuesday through Wednesday, mostly cloudy with a chance of showers and thunderstorms. Highs in the mid-80s. Lows in the mid-60s. Chance of rain 50%. At 2 a.m. at Lambert Field in St. Louis, it was clear with a temperature of 59 degrees. The dew point was 48, giving us a relative humidity of 67%. The wind was east at 9 miles an hour, and the pressure was 30.14 inches and falling. Elsewhere in the metro area, in Chesterfield it was clear and the temperature was 60. In Belleville it was 60 degrees. In Cahokia, it was clear, and 59 degrees. In St. Charles it was clear and 58. Across the region, it was cloudy in Columbia, Missouri, with a temperature of 58. In Quincy it was cloudy, and 56 degrees. In Kansas City it was mostly cloudy and the temperature was 59. It was cloudy in Field, Missouri, with a temperature of 58. In Rolla, it was cloudy and the temperature was 57. In Farmington it was 61 degrees. It was cloudy in Cape Girardeau, with 64 degrees. Light rain was falling in Springfield, Illinois, with a temperature of 51. Once again in St. Louis, it was clear, the temperature was 59 degrees and the wind was east at 9 miles an hour. Here are the forecast highlights for this afternoon through Tuesday. Cooler temperatures will continue through Friday before readings warm up closer to normal levels for the Memorial Day holiday weekend. There are chances of showers and maybe a few thunderstorms daily Friday onward, with the highest chance of 70 to 90% on Friday. Note, starting May 29, 2026, this Outlook product will be discontinued. Please see the above products for more detailed forecast information. The current time is 3:08 a.m. Central Daylight Time. 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This program originates from the National Weather Service Forecast Office in St. Louis, Missouri, and serves parts of East Central Missouri and Southwest Illinois, including the St. Louis metro area and surrounding counties. Rest of tonight, mostly cloudy. Lows in the mid-50s. Northeast winds 5 to 10 miles per hour with gusts up to 20 miles per hour. Thursday, partly sunny in the morning, then becoming mostly cloudy. Highs in the lower 70s. Northeast winds 5 to 10 miles per hour. Thursday night, cloudy. Lows in the upper 50s. Northeast winds 5 to 10 miles per hour. Friday, cloudy. A chance of showers in the morning, then showers likely with a slight chance of thunderstorms in the afternoon. Highs around 70. East winds 5 to 10 miles per hour. Chance of rain 70%. Friday night, mostly cloudy. A chance of showers with a slight chance of thunderstorms in the evening. Lows in the upper 50s. Northeast winds 5 to 10 miles per hour, becoming west after midnight. Chance of rain 50%. Saturday, partly sunny. A slight chance of showers and thunderstorms in the afternoon. Not as cool, highs in the lower 80s. Chance of rain 20%. Saturday night, mostly cloudy with a slight chance of thunderstorms. A slight chance of showers in the evening, then a chance of showers after midnight. Lows in the lower 60s. Chance of rain 50%. Sunday, mostly cloudy with showers likely. A slight chance of thunderstorms in the morning, then a chance of thunderstorms in the afternoon. Highs in the lower 80s. Chance of rain 70%. Sunday night, mostly cloudy. A slight chance of showers after midnight. Lows in the lower 60s.
chance of rain 20%. Memorial Day, partly sunny. A slight chance of showers and thunderstorms in the morning, then a chance of showers and thunderstorms in the afternoon. Highs in the lower 80s. Chance of rain 50%. Monday night, a slight chance of thunderstorms in the evening. Mostly cloudy with a chance of showers. Lows in the mid-60s. Chance of rain 50%. Tuesday through Wednesday, mostly cloudy with a chance of showers and thunderstorms. Highs in the mid-80s. Lows in the mid-60s. Chance of rain 50%. At 3 a.m. at Lambert Field in St. Louis, it was partly cloudy with a temperature of 58 degrees. The dew point was 47, giving us a relative humidity of 66%. The wind was northeast at 10 miles an hour, and the pressure was 30.16 inches and rising. Elsewhere in the metro area, in Chesterfield it was partly cloudy and the temperature was 59. In Belleville it was 57 degrees. In Cahokia, it was clear and 57 degrees. In St. Charles it was clear and 56. Across the region, 50%. Monday night, a slight

percent. The wind was northeast at 10 miles an hour, and the pressure was 30.16 inches and rising. Elsewhere in the metro area, in Chesterfield, it was partly cloudy and the temperature was 59. In Belleville, it was 57 degrees. In Cahokia, it was clear and 57 degrees. In St. Charles, it was clear and 56. Across the region, it was cloudy in Columbia, Missouri, with a temperature of 58. In Quincy, it was cloudy and 55 degrees. In Kansas City, it was partly cloudy and the temperature was 58. It was cloudy in Springfield, Missouri, with a temperature of 58. In Rolla, it was cloudy and the temperature was 57. In Farmington, it was 59 degrees. It was cloudy in Cape Girardeau, with 63 degrees. Light rain was falling in Springfield, Illinois, with a temperature of 50. Once again in St. Louis, it was partly cloudy, the temperature was 58 degrees and the wind was northeast at 10 miles an hour. Here are the forecast highlights for this afternoon through Tuesday. Cooler temperatures will continue through Friday before readings warm up closer to normal levels for the Memorial Day holiday weekend. There are chances of showers and maybe a few thunderstorms daily Friday onward, with the highest chance of 70 to 90% on Friday. Note, starting May 29, 2026, this Outlook product will be discontinued. Please see the above products for more detailed forecast information. The current time is 3:14 a.m. Central Daylight Time. 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This program originates from the National Weather Service Forecast Office in St. Louis, Missouri, and serves parts of East Central Missouri and Southwest Illinois, including the St. Louis metro area and surrounding counties. Rest of tonight, mostly cloudy. Lows in the mid-50s. Northeast winds 5 to 10 miles per hour with gusts up to 20 miles per hour. Thursday, partly sunny in the morning, then becoming mostly cloudy. Highs in the lower 70s. Northeast winds 5 to 10 miles per hour. Thursday night, cloudy. Lows in the upper 50s. Northeast winds 5 to 10 miles per hour. Friday, cloudy. A chance of showers in the morning, then showers likely with a slight chance of thunderstorms in the afternoon. Highs around 70. East winds 5 to 10 miles per hour. Chance of rain 70%. Friday night, mostly cloudy. A chance of showers with a slight chance of thunderstorms in the evening. Lows in the upper 50s. Northeast winds 5 to 10 miles per hour, becoming west after midnight. Chance of rain 50%. Saturday, partly sunny. A slight chance of showers and thunderstorms in the afternoon. Not as cool as highs in the lower 80s. Chance of rain 20%. Saturday night, mostly cloudy with a slight chance of thunderstorms. A slight chance of showers in the evening, then a chance of showers after midnight. Lows in the lower 60s. Chance of rain 50%. Sunday, mostly cloudy with showers likely. A slight chance of thunderstorms in the morning, then a chance of thunderstorms in the afternoon. Highs in the lower 80s. Chance of rain 70%. Sunday night, mostly cloudy. A slight chance of showers after midnight. Lows in the lower 60s. Chance of rain 20%. Memorial Day, partly sunny. A slight chance of showers and thunderstorms in the morning, then a chance of showers and thunderstorms in the afternoon. Highs in the lower 80s. Chance of rain 50%. Monday night, a slight chance of thunderstorms in the evening. Mostly cloudy with a chance of showers. Lows in the mid-60s. Chance of rain 50%. Tuesday through Wednesday, mostly cloudy with a chance of showers and thunderstorms. Highs in the mid-80s. Lows in the mid-60s. Chance of rain 50%. At 3 a.m. at Lambert Field in St. Louis, it was partly cloudy with a temperature of 58 degrees. The dew

was 47, giving us a relative humidity of 66%. The wind was northeast at 10 miles an hour, and the pressure was 30.16 inches and rising. Elsewhere in the metro area, in Chesterfield, it was partly cloudy and the temperature was 59. In Belleville, it was 57 degrees. In Cahokia, it was clear and 57 degrees. In St. Charles, it was clear and 56. Across the region, it was cloudy in Columbia, Missouri, with a temperature of 58. In Quincy, it was cloudy and 55 degrees. In Kansas City, it was partly cloudy and the temperature was 58. It was cloudy in Springfield, Missouri, with a temperature of 58. In Rolla, it was cloudy and the temperature was 57. In Farmington, it was 59 degrees. It was cloudy in Cape Girardeau, with 63 degrees. Light rain was falling in Springfield, Illinois, with a temperature of 50. Once again in St. Louis, it was partly cloudy, the temperature was 58 degrees and the wind was northeast at 10 miles an hour. Here are the forecast highlights for this afternoon through Tuesday. Cooler temperatures will continue through Friday before readings warm up closer to normal levels for the Memorial Day holiday weekend. There are chances of showers and maybe a few thunderstorms daily Friday onward, with the highest chance of 70 to 90% on Friday. Note, starting May 29, 2026, this Outlook product will be discontinued. Please see the above products for more detailed forecast information. The current time is 3:19 a.m. Central Daylight Time. 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This program originates from the National Weather Service Forecast Office in St. Louis, Missouri, and serves parts of East Central Missouri and Southwest Illinois, including the St. Louis metro area and surrounding counties. Rest of tonight, mostly cloudy. Lows in the mid-50s. Northeast winds 5 to 10 miles per hour with gusts up to 20 miles per hour. Thursday, partly sunny in the morning, then becoming mostly cloudy. Highs in the lower 70s. Northeast winds 5 to 10 miles per hour. Thursday night, cloudy. Lows in the upper 50s. Northeast winds 5 to 10 miles per hour. Friday, cloudy. A chance of showers in the morning, then showers likely with a slight chance of thunderstorms in the afternoon. Highs around 70. East winds 5 to 10 miles per hour. Chance of rain 70%. Friday night, mostly cloudy. A chance of showers with a slight chance of thunderstorms in the evening. Lows in the upper 50s. Northeast winds 5 to 10 miles per hour, becoming west after midnight. Chance of rain 50%. Saturday, partly sunny. A slight chance of showers and thunderstorms in the afternoon. Not as cool, highs in the lower 80s. Chance of rain 20%. Saturday night, mostly cloudy with a slight chance of thunderstorms. A slight chance of showers in the evening, then a chance of showers after midnight. Lows in the lower 60s. Chance of rain 50%. Sunday, mostly cloudy with showers likely. A slight chance of thunderstorms in the morning, then a chance of thunderstorms in the afternoon. Highs in the lower 80s. Chance of rain 70%. Sunday night, mostly cloudy. A slight chance of showers after midnight. Lows in the lower 60s. Chance of rain 20%. Memorial Day, partly sunny. A slight chance of showers and thunderstorms in the morning, then a chance of showers and thunderstorms in the afternoon. Highs in the lower 80s. Chance of rain 50%. Monday night, a slight chance of thunderstorms in the evening. Mostly cloudy with a chance of showers. Lows in the mid-60s. Chance of rain 50%. Tuesday through Wednesday, mostly cloudy with a chance of showers and thunderstorms. Highs in the mid-80s. Lows in the mid-60s. Chance of rain 50%. At 3 a.m. at Lambert Field in St. Louis, it was partly cloudy.
a temperature of 58 degrees. The dew point was 47, giving us a relative humidity of 66%. The wind was northeast at 10 miles an hour, and the pressure was 30.16 inches and rising. Elsewhere in the metro area, in Chesterfield, it was partly cloudy and the temperature was 59. In Belleville, it was 57 degrees. In Cahokia, it was clear and 57 degrees. In St. Charles, it was clear and 56. Across the region, it was cloudy in Columbia, Missouri, with a temperature of 58. In Quincy, it was cloudy and 55 degrees. In Kansas City, it was partly cloudy and the temperature was 58. It was cloudy in Springfield, Missouri, with a temperature of 58. In Rolla, it was cloudy and the temperature was 57. In Farmington, it was 59 degrees. It was cloudy in Cape Girardeau, with 63 degrees. Light rain was falling in Springfield, Illinois, with a temperature of 50. Once again in St. Louis, it was partly cloudy, the temperature was 58 degrees and the wind was northeast at 10 miles an hour. Here are the forecast highlights for this afternoon through Tuesday. Cooler temperatures will continue through Friday before readings warm up closer to normal levels for the Memorial Day holiday weekend. There are chances of showers and maybe a few thunderstorms daily Friday onward, with the highest chance of 70 to 90% on Friday. Note, starting May 29, 2026, this Outlook product will be discontinued. Please see the above products for more detailed forecast information. The current time is 3:24 a.m. Central Daylight Time. 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This program originates from the National Weather Service Forecast Office in St. Louis, Missouri, and serves parts of East Central Missouri and Southwest Illinois, including the St. Louis metro area and surrounding counties. Rest of tonight, mostly cloudy. Lows in the mid-50s. Northeast winds 5 to 10 miles per hour with gusts up to 20 miles per hour. Thursday, partly sunny in the morning, then becoming mostly cloudy. Highs in the lower 70s. Northeast winds 5 to 10 miles per hour. Thursday night, cloudy. Lows in the upper 50s. Northeast winds 5 to 10 miles per hour. Friday, cloudy. A chance of showers in the morning, then showers likely with a slight chance of thunderstorms in the afternoon. Highs around 70. East winds 5 to 10 miles per hour. Chance of rain 70%. Friday night, mostly cloudy. A chance of showers with a slight chance of thunderstorms in the evening. Lows in the upper 50s. Northeast winds 5 to 10 miles per hour, becoming west after midnight. Chance of rain 50%. Saturday, partly sunny. A slight chance of showers and thunderstorms in the afternoon. Not as cool as highs in the lower 80s. Chance of rain 20%. Saturday night, mostly cloudy with a slight chance of thunderstorms. A slight chance of showers in the evening, then a chance of showers after midnight. Lows in the lower 60s. Chance of rain 50%. Sunday, mostly cloudy with showers likely. A slight chance of thunderstorms in the morning, then a chance of thunderstorms in the afternoon. Highs in the lower 80s. Chance of rain 70%. Sunday night, mostly cloudy. A slight chance of showers after midnight. Lows in the lower 60s. Chance of rain 20%. Memorial Day, partly sunny. A slight chance of showers and thunderstorms in the morning, then a chance of showers and thunderstorms in the afternoon. Highs in the lower 80s. Chance of rain 50%. Monday night, a slight chance of thunderstorms in the evening. Mostly cloudy with a chance of showers. Lows in the mid-60s. Chance of rain 50%. Tuesday through Wednesday, mostly cloudy with a chance of showers and thunderstorms. Highs in the mid-80s. Lows in the mid-60s. Chance of rain 50%. At
a.m. at Lambert Field in St. Louis, it was partly cloudy with a temperature of 58 degrees. The dew point was 47, giving us a relative humidity of 66%. The wind was northeast at 10 miles an hour, and the pressure was 30.16 inches and rising. Elsewhere in the metro area, in Chesterfield, it was partly cloudy and the temperature was 59. In Belleville, it was 57 degrees. In Cahokia, it was clear and 57 degrees. In St. Charles, it was clear and 56. Across the region, it was cloudy in Columbia, Missouri, with a temperature of 58. In Quincy, it was cloudy and 55 degrees. In Kansas City, it was partly cloudy and the temperature was 58. It was cloudy in Springfield, Missouri, with a temperature of 58. In Rolla, it was cloudy and the temperature was 57. In Farmington, it was 59 degrees. It was cloudy in Cape Girardeau, with 63 degrees. Light rain was falling in Springfield, Illinois, with a temperature of 50. Once again in St. Louis, it was partly cloudy, the temperature was 58 degrees and the wind was northeast at 10 miles an hour. Here are the forecast highlights for this afternoon through Tuesday. Cooler temperatures will continue through Friday before readings warm up closer to normal levels for the Memorial Day holiday weekend. There are chances of showers and maybe a few thunderstorms daily Friday onward, with the highest chance of 70 to 90% on Friday. Note, starting May 29, 2026, this Outlook product will be discontinued. Please see the above products for more detailed forecast information. The current time is 3:29 a.m. Central Daylight Time. 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This program originates from the National Weather Service Forecast Office in St. Louis, Missouri, and serves parts of East Central Missouri and Southwest Illinois, including the St. Louis metro area and surrounding counties. Rest of tonight, mostly cloudy. Lows in the mid-50s. Northeast winds 5 to 10 miles per hour with gusts up to 20 miles per hour. Thursday, partly sunny in the morning, then becoming mostly cloudy. Highs in the lower 70s. Northeast winds 5 to 10 miles per hour. Thursday night, cloudy. Lows in the upper 50s. Northeast winds 5 to 10 miles per hour. Friday, cloudy. A chance of showers in the morning, then showers likely with a slight chance of thunderstorms in the afternoon. Highs around 70. East winds 5 to 10 miles per hour. Chance of rain 70%. Friday night, mostly cloudy. A chance of showers with a slight chance of thunderstorms in the evening. Lows in the upper 50s. Northeast winds 5 to 10 miles per hour, becoming west after midnight. Chance of rain 50%. Saturday, partly sunny. A slight chance of showers and thunderstorms in the afternoon. Not as cool, highs in the lower 80s. Chance of rain 20%. Saturday night, mostly cloudy with a slight chance of thunderstorms. A slight chance of showers in the evening, then a chance of showers after midnight. Lows in the lower 60s. Chance of rain 50%. Sunday, mostly cloudy with showers likely. A slight chance of thunderstorms in the morning, then a chance of thunderstorms in the afternoon. Highs in the lower 80s. Chance of rain 70%. Sunday night, mostly cloudy. A slight chance of showers after midnight. Lows in the lower 60s. Chance of rain 20%. Memorial Day, partly sunny. A slight chance of showers and thunderstorms in the morning, then a chance of showers and thunderstorms in the afternoon. Highs in the lower 80s. Chance of rain 50%. Monday night, a slight chance of thunderstorms in the evening. Mostly cloudy with a chance of showers. Lows in the mid-60s. Chance of rain 50%. Tuesday through Wednesday, mostly cloudy with a chance of showers and thunderstorms. Highs in the mid-80s. Lows in the mid-60s.
chance of rain 50%. At 3 a.m. at Lambert Field in St. Louis, it was partly cloudy with a temperature of 58 degrees. The dew point was 47, giving us a relative humidity of 66%. The wind was northeast at 10 miles an hour, and the pressure was 30.16 inches and rising. Elsewhere in the metro area, in Chesterfield, it was partly cloudy and the temperature was 59. In Belleville, it was 57 degrees. In Cahokia, it was clear and 57 degrees. In St. Charles, it was clear and 56. Across the region, it was cloudy in Columbia, Missouri, with a temperature of 58. In Quincy, it was cloudy and 55 degrees. In Kansas City, it was partly cloudy and the temperature was 58. It was cloudy in Springfield, Missouri, with a temperature of 58. In Rolla, it was cloudy and the temperature was 57. In Farmington, it was 59 degrees. It was cloudy in Cape Girardeau, with 63 degrees. Light rain was falling in Springfield, Illinois, with a temperature of 50. Once again in St. Louis, it was partly cloudy, the temperature was 58 degrees and the wind was northeast at 10 miles an hour. Here are the forecast highlights for this afternoon through Tuesday. Cooler temperatures will continue through Friday before readings warm up closer to normal levels for the Memorial Day holiday weekend. There are chances of showers and maybe a few thunderstorms daily Friday onward, with the highest chance of 70 to 90% on Friday. Note, starting May 29, 2026, this Outlook product will be discontinued. Please see the above products for more detailed forecast information. The current time is 3:34 a.m. Central Daylight Time. This is NOAA, Weather Radio KDO 89 St. Louis, Missouri, broadcasting on 162.550 MHz. This program originates from the National Weather Service Forecast Office in St. Louis, Missouri, and serves parts of East Central Missouri and Southwest Illinois, including the St. Louis metro area and surrounding counties. Rest of tonight, mostly cloudy. Lows in the mid-50s. Northeast winds 5 to 10 miles per hour with gusts up to 20 miles per hour. Thursday, partly sunny in the morning, then becoming mostly cloudy. Highs in the lower 70s. Northeast winds 5 to 10 miles per hour. Thursday night, cloudy. Lows in the upper 50s. Northeast winds 5 to 10 miles per hour. Friday, cloudy. A chance of showers in the morning, then showers likely with a slight chance of thunderstorms in the afternoon. Highs around 70. East winds 5 to 10 miles per hour. Chance of rain 70%. Friday night, mostly cloudy. A chance of showers with a slight chance of thunderstorms in the evening. Lows in the upper 50s. Northeast winds 5 to 10 miles per hour, becoming west after midnight. Chance of rain 50%. Saturday, partly sunny. A slight chance of showers and thunderstorms in the afternoon. Not as cool as highs in the lower 80s. Chance of rain 20%. Saturday night, mostly cloudy with a slight chance of thunderstorms. A slight chance of showers in the evening, then a chance of showers after midnight. Lows in the lower 60s. Chance of rain 50%. Sunday, mostly cloudy with showers likely. A slight chance of thunderstorms in the morning, then a chance of thunderstorms in the afternoon. Highs in the lower 80s. Chance of rain 70%. Sunday night, mostly cloudy. A slight chance of showers after midnight. Lows in the lower 60s. Chance of rain 20%. Memorial Day, partly sunny. A slight chance of showers and thunderstorms in the morning, then a chance of showers and thunderstorms in the afternoon. Highs in the lower 80s. Chance of rain 50%. Monday night, a slight chance of thunderstorms in the evening. Mostly cloudy with a chance of showers. Lows in the mid-60s. Chance of rain 50%. Tuesday through Wednesday, mostly cloudy with a chance of showers and thunderstorms.
Highs in the mid-80s. Lows in the mid-60s. Chance of rain 50%. At 3 a.m. at Lambert Field in St. Louis, it was partly cloudy with a temperature of 58 degrees. The dew point was 47, giving us a relative humidity of 66%. The wind was northeast at 10 miles an hour, and the pressure was 30.16 inches and rising. Elsewhere in the metro area, in Chesterfield, it was partly cloudy and the temperature was 59. In Belleville, it was 57 degrees. In Cahokia, it was clear and 57 degrees. In St. Charles, it was clear and 56. Across the region, it was cloudy in Columbia, Missouri, with a temperature of 58. In Quincy, it was cloudy and 55 degrees. In Kansas City, it was partly cloudy and the temperature was 58. It was cloudy in Springfield, Missouri, with a temperature of 58. In Rolla, it was cloudy and the temperature was 57. In Farmington, it was 59 degrees. It was cloudy in Cape Girardeau, with 63 degrees. Light rain was falling in Springfield, Illinois, with a temperature of 50. Once again in St. Louis, it was partly cloudy, the temperature was 58 degrees and the wind was northeast at 10 miles an hour. Here are the forecast highlights for this afternoon through Tuesday. Cooler temperatures will continue through Friday before readings warm up closer to normal levels for the Memorial Day holiday weekend. There are chances of showers and maybe a few thunderstorms daily Friday onward, with the highest chance of 70 to 90% on Friday. Note, starting May 29, 2026, this Outlook product will be discontinued. Please see the above products for more detailed forecast information. The current time is 3:39 a.m. Central Daylight Time. 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This program originates from the National Weather Service Forecast Office in St. Louis, Missouri, and serves parts of East Central Missouri and Southwest Illinois, including the St. Louis metro area and surrounding counties. Rest of tonight, mostly cloudy. Lows in the mid-50s. Northeast winds 5 to 10 miles per hour with gusts up to 20 miles per hour. Thursday, partly sunny in the morning, then becoming mostly cloudy. Highs in the lower 70s. Northeast winds 5 to 10 miles per hour. Thursday night, cloudy. Lows in the upper 50s. Northeast winds 5 to 10 miles per hour. Friday, cloudy. A chance of showers in the morning, then showers likely with a slight chance of thunderstorms in the afternoon. Highs around 70. East winds 5 to 10 miles per hour. Chance of rain 70%. Friday night, mostly cloudy. A chance of showers with a slight chance of thunderstorms in the evening. Lows in the upper 50s. Northeast winds 5 to 10 miles per hour, becoming west after midnight. Chance of rain 50%. Saturday, partly sunny. A slight chance of showers and thunderstorms in the afternoon. Not as cool, highs in the lower 80s. Chance of rain 20%. Saturday night, mostly cloudy with a slight chance of thunderstorms. A slight chance of showers in the evening, then a chance of showers after midnight. Lows in the lower 60s. Chance of rain 50%. Sunday, mostly cloudy with showers likely. A slight chance of thunderstorms in the morning, then a chance of thunderstorms in the afternoon. Highs in the lower 80s. Chance of rain 70%. Sunday night, mostly cloudy. A slight chance of showers after midnight. Lows in the lower 60s. Chance of rain 20%. Memorial Day, partly sunny. A slight chance of showers and thunderstorms in the morning, then a chance of showers and thunderstorms in the afternoon. Highs in the lower 80s. Chance of rain 50%. Monday night, a slight chance of thunderstorms in the evening. Mostly cloudy with a chance of showers. Lows in the mid-60s. Chance of rain 50%. Tuesday through Wednesday, mostly
cloudy with a chance of showers and thunderstorms. Highs in the mid-80s. Lows in the mid-60s. Chance of rain 50%. At 3 a.m. at Lambert Field in St. Louis, it was partly cloudy with a temperature of 58 degrees. The dew point was 47, giving us a relative humidity of 66%. The wind was northeast at 10 miles an hour, and the pressure was 30.16 inches and rising. Elsewhere in the metro area, in Chesterfield, it was partly cloudy and the temperature was 59. In Belleville, it was 57 degrees. In Cahokia, it was clear and 57 degrees. In St. Charles, it was clear and 56. Across the region, it was cloudy in Columbia, Missouri, with a temperature of 58. In Quincy, it was cloudy and 55 degrees. In Kansas City, it was partly cloudy and the temperature was 58. It was cloudy in Springfield, Missouri, with a temperature of 58. In Rolla, it was cloudy and the temperature was 57. In Farmington, it was 59 degrees. It was cloudy in Cape Girardeau, with 63 degrees. Light rain was falling in Springfield, Illinois, with a temperature of 50. Once again in St. Louis, it was partly cloudy, the temperature was 58 degrees and the wind was northeast at 10 miles an hour. Here are the forecast highlights for this afternoon through Tuesday. Cooler temperatures will continue through Friday before readings warm up closer to normal levels for the Memorial Day holiday weekend. There are chances of showers and maybe a few thunderstorms daily Friday onward, with the highest chance of 70 to 90% on Friday. Note, starting May 29, 2026, this Outlook product will be discontinued. Please see the above products for more detailed forecast information. The current time is 3:44 a.m. Central Daylight Time. 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This program originates from the National Weather Service Forecast Office in St. Louis, Missouri, and serves parts of East Central Missouri and Southwest Illinois, including the St. Louis metro area and surrounding counties. Rest of tonight, mostly cloudy. Lows in the mid-50s. Northeast winds 5 to 10 miles per hour with gusts up to 20 miles per hour. Thursday, partly sunny in the morning, then becoming mostly cloudy. Highs in the lower 70s. Northeast winds 5 to 10 miles per hour. Thursday night, cloudy. Lows in the upper 50s. Northeast winds 5 to 10 miles per hour. Friday, cloudy. A chance of showers in the morning, then showers likely with a slight chance of thunderstorms in the afternoon. Highs around 70. East winds 5 to 10 miles per hour. Chance of rain 70%. Friday night, mostly cloudy. A chance of showers with a slight chance of thunderstorms in the evening. Lows in the upper 50s. Northeast winds 5 to 10 miles per hour, becoming west after midnight. Chance of rain 50%. Saturday, partly sunny. A slight chance of showers and thunderstorms in the afternoon. Not as cool, highs in the lower 80s. Chance of rain 20%. Saturday night, mostly cloudy with a slight chance of thunderstorms. A slight chance of showers in the evening, then a chance of showers after midnight. Lows in the lower 60s. Chance of rain 50%. Sunday, mostly cloudy with showers likely. A slight chance of thunderstorms in the morning, then a chance of thunderstorms in the afternoon. Highs in the lower 80s. Chance of rain 70%. Sunday night, mostly cloudy. A slight chance of showers after midnight. Lows in the lower 60s. Chance of rain 20%. Memorial Day, partly sunny. A slight chance of showers and thunderstorms in the morning, then a chance of showers and thunderstorms in the afternoon. Highs in the lower 80s. Chance of rain 50%. Monday night, a slight chance of thunderstorms in the evening. Mostly cloudy with a chance of showers. Lows in the mid-60s. Chance of rain.
50%. Tuesday through Wednesday, mostly cloudy with a chance of showers and thunderstorms. Highs in the mid-80s. Lows in the mid-60s. Chance of rain 50%. At 3 a.m. at Lambert Field in St. Louis, it was partly cloudy with a temperature of 58 degrees. The dew point was 47, giving us a relative humidity of 66%. The wind was northeast at 10 miles an hour, and the pressure was 30.16 inches and rising. Elsewhere in the metro area, in Chesterfield, it was partly cloudy and the temperature was 59. In Belleville, it was 57 degrees. In Cahokia, it was clear and 57 degrees. In St. Charles, it was clear and 56. Across the region, it was cloudy in Columbia, Missouri, with a temperature of 58. In Quincy, it was cloudy and 55 degrees. In Kansas City, it was partly cloudy and the temperature was 58. It was cloudy in Springfield, Missouri, with a temperature of 58. In Rolla, it was cloudy and the temperature was 57. In Farmington, it was 59 degrees. It was cloudy in Cape Girardeau, with 63 degrees. Light rain was falling in Springfield, Illinois, with a temperature of 50. Once again in St. Louis, it was partly cloudy. The temperature was 58 degrees and the wind was northeast at 10 miles an hour. Here are the forecast highlights for this afternoon through Tuesday. Cooler temperatures will continue through Friday before readings warm up closer to normal levels for the Memorial Day holiday weekend. There are chances of showers and maybe a few thunderstorms daily Friday onward, with the highest chance of 70 to 90% on Friday. Note, starting May 29, 2026, this Outlook product will be discontinued. Please see the above products for more detailed forecast information. The current time is 3:49 a.m. Central Daylight Time. This is NOAA, Weather Radio KDO 89 St. Louis, Missouri, broadcasting on 162.550 MHz. This program originates from the National Weather Service Forecast Office in St. Louis, Missouri, and serves parts of East Central Missouri and Southwest Illinois, including the St. Louis metro area and surrounding counties. Rest of tonight, mostly cloudy. Lows in the mid-50s. Northeast winds 5 to 10 miles per hour with gusts up to 20 miles per hour. Thursday, partly sunny in the morning, then becoming mostly cloudy. Highs in the lower 70s. Northeast winds 5 to 10 miles per hour. Thursday night, cloudy. Lows in the upper 50s. Northeast winds 5 to 10 miles per hour. Friday, cloudy. A chance of showers in the morning, then showers likely with a slight chance of thunderstorms in the afternoon. Highs around 70. East winds 5 to 10 miles per hour. Chance of rain 70%. Friday night, mostly cloudy. A chance of showers with a slight chance of thunderstorms in the evening. Lows in the upper 50s. Northeast winds 5 to 10 miles per hour, becoming west after midnight. Chance of rain 50%. Saturday, partly sunny. A slight chance of showers and thunderstorms in the afternoon. Not as cool as highs in the lower 80s. Chance of rain 20%. Saturday night, mostly cloudy with a slight chance of thunderstorms. A slight chance of showers in the evening, then a chance of showers after midnight. Lows in the lower 60s. Chance of rain 50%. Sunday, mostly cloudy with showers likely. A slight chance of thunderstorms in the morning, then a chance of thunderstorms in the afternoon. Highs in the lower 80s. Chance of rain 70%. Sunday night, mostly cloudy. A slight chance of showers after midnight. Lows in the lower 60s. Chance of rain 20%. Memorial Day, partly sunny. A slight chance of showers and thunderstorms in the morning, then a chance of showers and thunderstorms in the afternoon. Highs in the lower 80s. Chance of rain 50%. Monday night, a slight chance of thunderstorms in the evening. Mostly cloudy with a chance of showers.
Lows in the mid-60s. Chance of rain 50%. Tuesday through Wednesday, mostly cloudy with a chance of showers and thunderstorms. Highs in the mid-80s. Lows in the mid-60s. Chance of rain 50%. At 3 a.m. at Lambert Field in St. Louis, it was partly cloudy with a temperature of 58 degrees. The dew point was 47, giving us a relative humidity of 66%. The wind was northeast at 10 miles an hour, and the pressure was 30.16 inches and rising. Elsewhere in the metro area, in Chesterfield, it was partly cloudy and the temperature was 59. In Belleville, it was 57 degrees. In Cahokia, it was clear and 57 degrees. In St. Charles, it was clear and 56. Across the region, it was cloudy in Columbia, Missouri, with a temperature of 58. In Quincy, it was cloudy and 55 degrees. In Kansas City, it was partly cloudy and the temperature was 58. It was cloudy in Springfield, Missouri, with a temperature of 58. In Rolla, it was cloudy and the temperature was 57. In Farmington, it was 59 degrees. It was cloudy in Cape Girardeau, with 63 degrees. Light rain was falling in Springfield, Illinois, with a temperature of 50. Once again in St. Louis, it was partly cloudy. The temperature was 58 degrees and the wind was northeast at 10 miles an hour. Here are the forecast highlights for this afternoon through Tuesday. Cooler temperatures will continue through Friday before readings warm up closer to normal levels for the Memorial Day holiday weekend. There are chances of showers and maybe a few thunderstorms daily Friday onward, with the highest chance of 70 to 90% on Friday. Note, starting May 29, 2026, this Outlook product will be discontinued. Please see the above products for more detailed forecast information. The current time is 3:54 a.m. Central Daylight Time. 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This program originates from the National Weather Service Forecast Office in St. Louis, Missouri, and serves parts of East Central Missouri and Southwest Illinois, including the St. Louis metro area and surrounding counties. Rest of tonight, mostly cloudy. Lows in the mid-50s. Northeast winds 5 to 10 miles per hour with gusts up to 20 miles per hour. Thursday, partly sunny in the morning, then becoming mostly cloudy. Highs in the lower 70s. Northeast winds 5 to 10 miles per hour. Thursday night, cloudy. Lows in the upper 50s. Northeast winds 5 to 10 miles per hour. Friday, cloudy. A chance of showers in the morning, then showers likely with a slight chance of thunderstorms in the afternoon. Highs around 70. East winds 5 to 10 miles per hour. Chance of rain 70%. Friday night, mostly cloudy. A chance of showers with a slight chance of thunderstorms in the evening. Lows in the upper 50s. Northeast winds 5 to 10 miles per hour, becoming west after midnight. Chance of rain 50%. Saturday, partly sunny. A slight chance of showers and thunderstorms in the afternoon. Not as cool, highs in the lower 80s. Chance of rain 20%. Saturday night, mostly cloudy with a slight chance of thunderstorms. A slight chance of showers in the evening, then a chance of showers after midnight. Lows in the lower 60s. Chance of rain 50%. Sunday, mostly cloudy with showers likely. A slight chance of thunderstorms in the morning, then a chance of thunderstorms in the afternoon. Highs in the lower 80s. Chance of rain 70%. Sunday night, mostly cloudy. A slight chance of showers after midnight. Lows in the lower 60s. Chance of rain 20%. Memorial Day, partly sunny. A slight chance of showers and thunderstorms in the morning, then a chance of showers and thunderstorms in the afternoon. Highs in the lower 80s. Chance of rain 50%. Monday night, a slight chance of thunderstorms in the evening.
mostly cloudy with a chance of showers. Lows in the mid-60s. Chance of rain 50%. Tuesday through Wednesday, mostly cloudy with a chance of showers and thunderstorms. Highs in the mid-80s. Lows in the mid-60s. Chance of rain 50%. At 3 a.m. at Lambert Field in St. Louis, it was partly cloudy with a temperature of 58 degrees. The dew point was 47, giving us a relative humidity of 66%. The wind was northeast at 10 miles an hour, and the pressure was 30.16 inches and rising. Elsewhere in the metro area, in Chesterfield, it was partly cloudy and the temperature was 59. In Belleville, it was 57 degrees. In Cahokia, it was clear and 57 degrees. In St. Charles, it was clear and 56. Across the region, it was cloudy in Columbia, Missouri, with a temperature of 58. In Quincy, it was cloudy and 55 degrees. In Kansas City, it was partly cloudy and the temperature was 58. It was cloudy in Springfield, Missouri, with a temperature of 58. In Rolla, it was cloudy and the temperature was 57. In Farmington, it was 59 degrees. It was cloudy in Cape Girardeau, with 63 degrees. Light rain was falling in Springfield, Illinois, with a temperature of 50. Once again in St. Louis, it was partly cloudy, the temperature was 58 degrees and the wind was northeast at 10 miles an hour. Here are the forecast highlights for this afternoon through Tuesday. Cooler temperatures will continue through Friday before readings warm up closer to normal levels for the Memorial Day holiday weekend. There are chances of showers and maybe a few thunderstorms daily Friday onward, with the highest chance of 70 to 90% on Friday. Note, starting May 29, 2026, this Outlook product will be discontinued. Please see the above products for more detailed forecast information. The current time is 3:59 a.m. Central Daylight Time. 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This program originates from the National Weather Service Forecast Office in St. Louis, Missouri, and serves parts of East Central Missouri and Southwest Illinois, including the St. Louis metro area and surrounding counties. Rest of tonight, mostly cloudy. Lows in the mid-50s. Northeast winds 5 to 10 miles per hour with gusts up to 20 miles per hour. Thursday, partly sunny in the morning, then becoming mostly cloudy. Highs in the lower 70s. Northeast winds 5 to 10 miles per hour. Thursday night, cloudy. Lows in the upper 50s. Northeast winds 5 to 10 miles per hour. Friday, cloudy. A chance of showers in the morning, then showers likely with a slight chance of thunderstorms in the afternoon. Highs around 70. East winds 5 to 10 miles per hour. Chance of rain 70%. Friday night, mostly cloudy. A chance of showers with a slight chance of thunderstorms in the evening. Lows in the upper 50s. Northeast winds 5 to 10 miles per hour, becoming west after midnight. Chance of rain 50%. Saturday, partly sunny. A slight chance of showers and thunderstorms in the afternoon. Not as cool, with highs in the lower 80s. Chance of rain 20%. Saturday night, mostly cloudy with a slight chance of thunderstorms. A slight chance of showers in the evening, then a chance of showers after midnight. Lows in the lower 60s. Chance of rain 50%. Sunday, mostly cloudy with showers likely. A slight chance of thunderstorms in the morning, then a chance of thunderstorms in the afternoon. Highs in the lower 80s. Chance of rain 70%. Sunday night, mostly cloudy. A slight chance of showers after midnight. Lows in the lower 60s. Chance of rain 20%. Memorial Day, partly sunny. A slight chance of showers and thunderstorms in the morning, then a chance of showers and thunderstorms in the afternoon. Highs in the lower 80s. Chance of rain 50%.
Monday night, a slight chance of thunderstorms in the evening. Mostly cloudy with a chance of showers. Lows in the mid-60s. Chance of rain 50%. Tuesday through Wednesday, mostly cloudy with a chance of showers and thunderstorms. Highs in the mid-80s. Lows in the mid-60s. Chance of rain 50%. At 3 a.m. at Lambert Field in St. Louis, it was partly cloudy with a temperature of 58 degrees. The dew point was 47, giving us a relative humidity of 66%. The wind was northeast at 10 miles an hour, and the pressure was 30.16 inches and rising. Elsewhere in the metro area, in Chesterfield it was partly cloudy and the temperature was 59. In Belleville it was 57 degrees. In Cahokia, it was clear and 57 degrees. In St. Charles it was clear and 56. Across the region, it was cloudy in Columbia, Missouri, with a temperature of 58. In Quincy it was cloudy and 55 degrees. In Kansas City it was partly cloudy and the temperature was 58. It was cloudy in Springfield, Missouri, with a temperature of 58. In Rolla, it was cloudy and the temperature was 57. In Farmington it was 59 degrees. It was cloudy in Cape Girardeau, with 63 degrees. Light rain was falling in Springfield, Illinois, with a temperature of 50. Once again in St. Louis, it was partly cloudy, the temperature was 58 degrees and the wind was northeast at 10 miles an hour. Here are the forecast highlights for this afternoon through Tuesday. Cooler temperatures will continue through Friday before readings warm up closer to normal levels for the Memorial Day holiday weekend. There are chances of showers and maybe a few thunderstorms daily Friday onward, with the highest chance of 70 to 90% on Friday. Note, starting May 29, 2026, this Outlook product will be discontinued. Please see the above products for more detailed forecast information. The current time is 4:04 a.m. Central Daylight Time. 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This program originates from the National Weather Service Forecast Office in St. Louis, Missouri, and serves parts of East Central Missouri and Southwest Illinois, including the St. Louis metro area and surrounding counties. Rest of tonight, mostly cloudy. Lows in the mid-50s. Northeast winds 5 to 10 miles per hour with gusts up to 20 miles per hour. Thursday, partly sunny in the morning, then becoming mostly cloudy. Highs in the lower 70s. Northeast winds 5 to 10 miles per hour. Thursday night, cloudy. Lows in the upper 50s. Northeast winds 5 to 10 miles per hour. Friday, cloudy. A chance of showers in the morning, then showers likely with a slight chance of thunderstorms in the afternoon. Highs around 70. East winds 5 to 10 miles per hour. Chance of rain 70%. Friday night, mostly cloudy. A chance of showers with a slight chance of thunderstorms in the evening. Lows in the upper 50s. Northeast winds 5 to 10 miles per hour, becoming west after midnight. Chance of rain 50%. Saturday, partly sunny. A slight chance of showers and thunderstorms in the afternoon. Not as cool, highs in the lower 80s. Chance of rain 20%. Saturday night, mostly cloudy with a slight chance of thunderstorms. A slight chance of showers in the evening, then a chance of showers after midnight. Lows in the lower 60s. Chance of rain 50%. Sunday, mostly cloudy with showers likely. A slight chance of thunderstorms in the morning, then a chance of thunderstorms in the afternoon. Highs in the lower 80s. Chance of rain 70%. Sunday night, mostly cloudy. A slight chance of showers after midnight. Lows in the lower 60s. Chance of rain 20%. Memorial Day, partly sunny. A slight chance of showers and thunderstorms in the morning, then a chance of showers and thunderstorms in the afternoon. High
is in the lower 80s. Chance of rain 50%. Monday night, a slight chance of thunderstorms in the evening. Mostly cloudy with a chance of showers. Lows in the mid-60s. Chance of rain 50%. Tuesday through Wednesday, mostly cloudy with a chance of showers and thunderstorms. Highs in the mid-80s. Lows in the mid-60s. Chance of rain 50%. At 3 a.m. at Lambert Field in St. Louis, it was partly cloudy with a temperature of 58 degrees. The dew point was 47, giving us a relative humidity of 66%. The wind was northeast at 10 miles an hour, and the pressure was 30.16 inches and rising. Elsewhere in the metro area, in Chesterfield, it was partly cloudy and the temperature was 59. In Belleville, it was 57 degrees. In Cahokia, it was clear and 57 degrees. In St. Charles, it was clear and 56. Across the region, it was cloudy in Columbia, Missouri, with a temperature of 58. In Quincy, it was cloudy and 55 degrees. In Kansas City, it was partly cloudy and the temperature was 58. It was cloudy in Springfield, Missouri, with a temperature of 58. In Rolla, it was cloudy and the temperature was 57. In Farmington, it was 59 degrees. It was cloudy in Cape Girardeau, with 63 degrees. Light rain was falling in Springfield, Illinois, with a temperature of 50. Once again in St. Louis, it was partly cloudy. The temperature was 58 degrees and the wind was northeast at 10 miles an hour. Here are the forecast highlights for this afternoon through Tuesday. Cooler temperatures will continue through Friday before readings warm up closer to normal levels for the Memorial Day holiday weekend. There are chances of showers and maybe a few thunderstorms daily Friday onward, with the highest chance of 70 to 90% on Friday. Note, starting May 29, 2026, this Outlook product will be discontinued. Please see the above products for more detailed forecast information. The current time is 4:09 a.m. Central Daylight Time. 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This program originates from the National Weather Service Forecast Office in St. Louis, Missouri, and serves parts of East Central Missouri and Southwest Illinois, including the St. Louis metro area and surrounding counties. Rest of tonight, mostly cloudy. Lows in the mid-50s. Northeast winds 5 to 10 miles per hour with gusts up to 20 miles per hour. Thursday, partly sunny in the morning, then becoming mostly cloudy. Highs in the lower 70s. Northeast winds 5 to 10 miles per hour. Thursday night, cloudy. Lows in the upper 50s. Northeast winds 5 to 10 miles per hour. Friday, cloudy. A chance of showers in the morning, then showers likely with a slight chance of thunderstorms in the afternoon. Highs around 70. East winds 5 to 10 miles per hour. Chance of rain 70%. Friday night, mostly cloudy. A chance of showers with a slight chance of thunderstorms in the evening. Lows in the upper 50s. Northeast winds 5 to 10 miles per hour, becoming west after midnight. Chance of rain 50%. Saturday, partly sunny. A slight chance of showers and thunderstorms in the afternoon. Not as cool, highs in the lower 80s. Chance of rain 20%. Saturday night, mostly cloudy with a slight chance of thunderstorms. A slight chance of showers in the evening, then a chance of showers after midnight. Lows in the lower 60s. Chance of rain 50%. Sunday, mostly cloudy with showers likely. A slight chance of thunderstorms in the morning, then a chance of thunderstorms in the afternoon. Highs in the lower 80s. Chance of rain 70%. Sunday night, mostly cloudy. A slight chance of showers after midnight. Lows in the lower 60s. Chance of rain 20%. Memorial Day, partly sunny. A slight chance of showers and thunderstorms in the morning, then a chance of
showers and thunderstorms in the afternoon. Highs in the lower 80s. Chance of rain 50%. Monday night, a slight chance of thunderstorms in the evening. Mostly cloudy with a chance of showers. Lows in the mid-60s. Chance of rain 50%. Tuesday through Wednesday, mostly cloudy with a chance of showers and thunderstorms. Highs in the mid-80s. Lows in the mid-60s. Chance of rain 50%. At 4 a.m. at Lambert Field in St. Louis, it was mostly cloudy with a temperature of 56 degrees. The dew point was 46, giving us a relative humidity of 69%. The wind was northeast at 3 miles an hour, and the pressure was 30.18 inches and rising. Elsewhere in the metro area, in Chesterfield it was cloudy and the temperature was 59. In Belleville it was 56 degrees. In Cahokia, it was cloudy, and 50% a chance of showers and thunderstorms in the afternoon.

Lambert Field in St. Louis, it was mostly cloudy with a temperature of 56 degrees. The dew point was 46, giving us a relative humidity of 69%. The wind was northeast at 3 miles an hour, and the pressure was 30.18 inches and rising. Elsewhere in the metro area, in Chesterfield, it was cloudy and the temperature was 59. In Belleville, it was 56 degrees. In Cahokia, it was cloudy and 57 degrees. In St. Charles, it was cloudy and 56. Across the region, it was cloudy in Columbia, Missouri, with a temperature of 58. In Quincy, it was cloudy and 54 degrees. In Kansas City, it was cloudy and the temperature was 58. It was cloudy in Springfield, Missouri, with a temperature of 58. In Rolla, it was cloudy and the temperature was 58. In Farmington, it was 58 degrees. It was cloudy in Cape Girardeau, with 63 degrees. It was cloudy in Springfield, Illinois, with a temperature of 50. Once again in St. Louis, it was mostly cloudy, the temperature was 56 degrees, and the wind was northeast at 3 miles an hour. Here are the forecast highlights for this afternoon through Tuesday. Cooler temperatures will continue through Friday before readings warm up closer to normal levels for the Memorial Day holiday weekend. There are chances of showers and maybe a few thunderstorms daily Friday onward, with the highest chance of 70 to 90% on Friday. Note, starting May 29, 2026, this Outlook product will be discontinued. Please see the above products for more detailed forecast information. The current time is 4:14 a.m. Central Daylight Time. 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This program originates from the National Weather Service Forecast Office in St. Louis, Missouri, and serves parts of East Central Missouri and Southwest Illinois, including the St. Louis metro area and surrounding counties. Rest of tonight, mostly cloudy. Lows in the mid-50s. Northeast winds 5 to 10 miles per hour with gusts up to 20 miles per hour. Thursday, partly sunny in the morning, then becoming mostly cloudy. Highs in the lower 70s. Northeast winds 5 to 10 miles per hour. Thursday night, cloudy. Lows in the upper 50s. Northeast winds 5 to 10 miles per hour. Friday, cloudy. A chance of showers in the morning, then showers likely with a slight chance of thunderstorms in the afternoon. Highs around 70. East winds 5 to 10 miles per hour. Chance of rain 70%. Friday night, mostly cloudy. A chance of showers with a slight chance of thunderstorms in the evening. Lows in the upper 50s. Northeast winds 5 to 10 miles per hour, becoming west after midnight. Chance of rain 50%. Saturday, partly sunny. A slight chance of showers and thunderstorms in the afternoon. Not as cool with highs in the lower 80s. Chance of rain 20%. Saturday night, mostly cloudy with a slight chance of thunderstorms. A slight chance of showers in the evening, then a chance of showers after midnight. Lows in the lower 60s. Chance of rain 50%. Sunday, mostly cloudy with showers likely. A slight chance of thunderstorms in the morning, then a chance of thunderstorms in the afternoon. Highs in the lower 80s. Chance of rain 70%. Sunday night, mostly cloudy. A slight chance of showers after midnight. Lows in the lower 60s. Chance of rain 20%. Memorial Day, partly sunny. A slight chance of showers and thunderstorms in the morning, then a chance of showers and thunderstorms in the afternoon. Highs in the lower 80s. Chance of rain 50%. Monday night, a slight chance of thunderstorms in the evening. Mostly cloudy with a chance of showers. Lows in the mid-60s. Chance of rain 50%. Tuesday through Wednesday, mostly cloudy with a chance of showers and thunderstorms. Highs in the mid-80s. Lows in the mid-60s. Chance of rain 50%.

At 4 a.m. at Lambert Field in St. Louis, it was mostly cloudy with a temperature of 56 degrees. The dew point was 46, giving us a relative humidity of 69%. The wind was northeast at 3 miles an hour, and the pressure was 30.18 inches and rising. Elsewhere in the metro area, in Chesterfield, it was cloudy and the temperature was 59. In Belleville, it was 56 degrees. In Cahokia, it was cloudy and 57 degrees. In St. Charles, it was cloudy and 56. Across the region, it was cloudy in Columbia, Missouri, with a temperature of 58. In Quincy, it was cloudy and 54 degrees. In Kansas City, it was cloudy and the temperature was 58. It was cloudy in Springfield, Missouri, with a temperature of 58. In Rolla, it was cloudy and the temperature was 58. In Farmington, it was 58 degrees. It was cloudy in Cape Girardeau, with 63 degrees. It was cloudy in Springfield, Illinois, with a temperature of 50. Once again in St. Louis, it was mostly cloudy. The temperature was 56 degrees and the wind was northeast at 3 miles an hour. Here are the forecast highlights for this afternoon through Tuesday. Cooler temperatures will continue through Friday before readings warm up closer to normal levels for the Memorial Day holiday weekend. There are chances of showers and maybe a few thunderstorms daily Friday onward, with the highest chance of 70 to 90% on Friday. Note, starting May 29, 2026, this Outlook product will be discontinued. Please see the above products for more detailed forecast information. The current time is 4:19 a.m. Central Daylight Time. 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This program originates from the National Weather Service Forecast Office in St. Louis, Missouri, and serves parts of East Central Missouri and Southwest Illinois, including the St. Louis metro area and surrounding counties. Rest of tonight, mostly cloudy. Lows in the mid-50s. Northeast winds 5 to 10 miles per hour with gusts up to 20 miles per hour. Thursday, partly sunny in the morning, then becoming mostly cloudy. Highs in the lower 70s. Northeast winds 5 to 10 miles per hour. Thursday night, cloudy. Lows in the upper 50s. Northeast winds 5 to 10 miles per hour. Friday, cloudy. A chance of showers in the morning, then showers likely with a slight chance of thunderstorms in the afternoon. Highs around 70. East winds 5 to 10 miles per hour. Chance of rain 70%. Friday night, mostly cloudy. A chance of showers with a slight chance of thunderstorms in the evening. Lows in the upper 50s. Northeast winds 5 to 10 miles per hour, becoming west after midnight. Chance of rain 50%. Saturday, partly sunny. A slight chance of showers and thunderstorms in the afternoon. Not as cool, highs in the lower 80s. Chance of rain 20%. Saturday night, mostly cloudy with a slight chance of thunderstorms. A slight chance of showers in the evening, then a chance of showers after midnight. Lows in the lower 60s. Chance of rain 50%. Sunday, mostly cloudy with showers likely. A slight chance of thunderstorms in the morning, then a chance of thunderstorms in the afternoon. Highs in the lower 80s. Chance of rain 70%. Sunday night, mostly cloudy. A slight chance of showers after midnight. Lows in the lower 60s. Chance of rain 20%. Memorial Day, partly sunny. A slight chance of showers and thunderstorms in the morning, then a chance of showers and thunderstorms in the afternoon. Highs in the lower 80s. Chance of rain 50%. Monday night, a slight chance of thunderstorms in the evening. Mostly cloudy with a chance of showers. Lows in the mid-60s. Chance of rain 50%. Tuesday through Wednesday, mostly cloudy with a chance of showers and thunderstorms. Highs in the mid-80s. Lows in the mid-60s.
chance of rain 50%. At 4 a.m. at Lambert Field in St. Louis, it was mostly cloudy with a temperature of 56 degrees. The dew point was 46, giving us a relative humidity of 69%. The wind was northeast at 3 miles an hour, and the pressure was 30.18 inches and rising. Elsewhere in the metro area, in Chesterfield, it was cloudy and the temperature was 59. In Belleville, it was 56 degrees. In Cahokia, it was cloudy and 57 degrees. In St. Charles, it was cloudy and 56. Across the region, it was cloudy in Columbia, Missouri, with a temperature of 58. In Quincy, it was cloudy and 54 degrees. In Kansas City, it was cloudy and the temperature was 58. It was cloudy in Springfield, Missouri, with a temperature of 58. In Rolla, it was cloudy and the temperature was 58. In Farmington, it was 58 degrees. It was cloudy in Cape Girardeau, with 63 degrees. It was cloudy in Springfield, Illinois, with a temperature of 50. Once again in St. Louis, it was mostly cloudy. The temperature was 56 degrees and the wind was northeast at 3 miles an hour. Here are the forecast highlights for this afternoon through Tuesday. Cooler temperatures will continue through Friday before readings warm up closer to normal levels for the Memorial Day holiday weekend. There are chances of showers and maybe a few thunderstorms daily Friday onward, with the highest chance of 70 to 90% on Friday. Note, starting May 29, 2026, this Outlook product will be discontinued. Please see the above products for more detailed forecast information. The current time is 4:24 a.m. Central Daylight Time. 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This program originates from the National Weather Service Forecast Office in St. Louis, Missouri, and serves parts of East Central Missouri and Southwest Illinois, including the St. Louis metro area and surrounding counties. Rest of tonight, mostly cloudy. Lows in the mid-50s. Northeast winds 5 to 10 miles per hour with gusts up to 20 miles per hour. Thursday, partly sunny in the morning, then becoming mostly cloudy. Highs in the lower 70s. Northeast winds 5 to 10 miles per hour. Thursday night, cloudy. Lows in the upper 50s. Northeast winds 5 to 10 miles per hour. Friday, cloudy. A chance of showers in the morning, then showers likely with a slight chance of thunderstorms in the afternoon. Highs around 70. East winds 5 to 10 miles per hour. Chance of rain 70%. Friday night, mostly cloudy. A chance of showers with a slight chance of thunderstorms in the evening. Lows in the upper 50s. Northeast winds 5 to 10 miles per hour, becoming west after midnight. Chance of rain 50%. Saturday, partly sunny. A slight chance of showers and thunderstorms in the afternoon. Not as cool, highs in the lower 80s. Chance of rain 20%. Saturday night, mostly cloudy with a slight chance of thunderstorms. A slight chance of showers in the evening, then a chance of showers after midnight. Lows in the lower 60s. Chance of rain 50%. Sunday, mostly cloudy with showers likely. A slight chance of thunderstorms in the morning, then a chance of thunderstorms in the afternoon. Highs in the lower 80s. Chance of rain 70%. Sunday night, mostly cloudy. A slight chance of showers after midnight. Lows in the lower 60s. Chance of rain 20%. Memorial Day, partly sunny. A slight chance of showers and thunderstorms in the morning, then a chance of showers and thunderstorms in the afternoon. Highs in the lower 80s. Chance of rain 50%. Monday night, a slight chance of thunderstorms in the evening. Mostly cloudy with a chance of showers. Lows in the mid-60s. Chance of rain 50%. Tuesday through Wednesday, mostly cloudy with a chance of showers and thunderstorms. Highs in the mid-80s.
lows in the mid-60s. Chance of rain 50%. At 4 a.m. at Lambert Field in St. Louis, it was mostly cloudy with a temperature of 56 degrees. The dew point was 46, giving us a relative humidity of 69%. The wind was northeast at 3 miles an hour, and the pressure was 30.18 inches and rising. Elsewhere in the metro area, in Chesterfield, it was cloudy and the temperature was 59. In Belleville, it was 56 degrees. In Cahokia, it was cloudy and 57 degrees. In St. Charles, it was cloudy and 56. Across the region, it was cloudy in Columbia, Missouri, with a temperature of 58. In Quincy, it was cloudy and 54 degrees. In Kansas City, it was cloudy and the temperature was 58. It was cloudy in Springfield, Missouri, with a temperature of 58. In Rolla, it was cloudy and the temperature was 58. In Farmington, it was 58 degrees. It was cloudy in Cape Girardeau, with 63 degrees. It was cloudy in Springfield, Illinois, with a temperature of 50. Once again in St. Louis, it was mostly cloudy. The temperature was 56 degrees and the wind was northeast at 3 miles an hour. Here are the forecast highlights for this afternoon through Tuesday. Cooler temperatures will continue through Friday before readings warm up closer to normal levels for the Memorial Day holiday weekend. There are chances of showers and maybe a few thunderstorms daily Friday onward, with the highest chance of 70 to 90% on Friday. Note, starting May 29, 2026, this Outlook product will be discontinued. Please see the above products for more detailed forecast information. The current time is 4:29 a.m. Central Daylight Time. 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Rest of tonight, mostly cloudy. Lows in the mid-50s. Northeast winds 5 to 10 miles per hour with gusts up to 20 miles per hour. Thursday, partly sunny in the morning, then becoming mostly cloudy. Highs in the lower 70s. Northeast winds 5 to 10 miles per hour. Thursday night, cloudy. Lows in the upper 50s. Northeast winds 5 to 10 miles per hour. Friday, cloudy. A chance of showers in the morning, then showers likely with a slight chance of thunderstorms in the afternoon. Highs around 70. East winds 5 to 10 miles per hour. Chance of rain 70%. Friday night, mostly cloudy. A chance of showers with a slight chance of thunderstorms in the evening. Lows in the upper 50s. Northeast winds 5 to 10 miles per hour, becoming west after midnight. Chance of rain 50%. Saturday, partly sunny. A slight chance of showers and thunderstorms in the afternoon. Not as cool as highs in the lower 80s. Chance of rain 20%. Saturday night, mostly cloudy with a slight chance of thunderstorms. A slight chance of showers in the evening, then a chance of showers after midnight. Lows in the lower 60s. Chance of rain 50%. Sunday, mostly cloudy with showers likely. A slight chance of thunderstorms in the morning, then a chance of thunderstorms in the afternoon. Highs in the lower 80s. Chance of rain 70%. Sunday night, mostly cloudy. A slight chance of showers after midnight. Lows in the lower 60s. Chance of rain 20%. Memorial Day, partly sunny. A slight chance of showers and thunderstorms in the morning, then a chance of showers and thunderstorms in the afternoon. Highs in the lower 80s. Chance of rain 50%. Monday night, a slight chance of thunderstorms in the evening. Mostly cloudy with a chance of showers. Lows in the mid-60s. Chance of rain 50%. Tuesday through Wednesday, mostly cloudy with a chance of showers and thunderstorms.
Highs in the mid-80s. Lows in the mid-60s. Chance of rain 50%. At 4 a.m. at Lambert Field in St. Louis, it was mostly cloudy with a temperature of 56 degrees. The dew point was 46, giving us a relative humidity of 69%. The wind was northeast at 3 miles an hour, and the pressure was 30.18 inches and rising. Elsewhere in the metro area, in Chesterfield, it was cloudy and the temperature was 59. In Belleville, it was 56 degrees. In Cahokia, it was cloudy and 57 degrees. In St. Charles, it was cloudy and 56. Across the region, it was cloudy in Columbia, Missouri, with a temperature of 58. In Quincy, it was cloudy and 54 degrees. In Kansas City, it was cloudy and the temperature was 58. It was cloudy in Springfield, Missouri, with a temperature of 58. In Rolla, it was cloudy and the temperature was 58. In Farmington, it was 58 degrees. It was cloudy in Cape Girardeau, with 63 degrees. It was cloudy in Springfield, Illinois, with a temperature of 50. Once again in St. Louis, it was mostly cloudy. The temperature was 56 degrees and the wind was northeast at 3 miles an hour. Here are the forecast highlights for this afternoon through Tuesday. Cooler temperatures will continue through Friday before readings warm up closer to normal levels for the Memorial Day holiday weekend. There are chances of showers and maybe a few thunderstorms daily Friday onward, with the highest chance of 70 to 90% on Friday. Note, starting May 29, 2026, this Outlook product will be discontinued. Please see the above products for more detailed forecast information. The current time is 4:34 a.m. Central Daylight Time. 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This program originates from the National Weather Service Forecast Office in St. Louis, Missouri, and serves parts of East Central Missouri and Southwest Illinois, including the St. Louis metro area and surrounding counties. Rest of tonight, mostly cloudy. Lows in the mid-50s. Northeast winds 5 to 10 miles per hour with gusts up to 20 miles per hour. Thursday, partly sunny in the morning, then becoming mostly cloudy. Highs in the lower 70s. Northeast winds 5 to 10 miles per hour. Thursday night, cloudy. Lows in the upper 50s. Northeast winds 5 to 10 miles per hour. Friday, cloudy. A chance of showers in the morning, then showers likely with a slight chance of thunderstorms in the afternoon. Highs around 70. East winds 5 to 10 miles per hour. Chance of rain 70%. Friday night, mostly cloudy. A chance of showers with a slight chance of thunderstorms in the evening. Lows in the upper 50s. Northeast winds 5 to 10 miles per hour, becoming west after midnight. Chance of rain 50%. Saturday, partly sunny. A slight chance of showers and thunderstorms in the afternoon. Not as cool, highs in the lower 80s. Chance of rain 20%. Saturday night, mostly cloudy with a slight chance of thunderstorms. A slight chance of showers in the evening, then a chance of showers after midnight. Lows in the lower 60s. Chance of rain 50%. Sunday, mostly cloudy with showers likely. A slight chance of thunderstorms in the morning, then a chance of thunderstorms in the afternoon. Highs in the lower 80s. Chance of rain 70%. Sunday night, mostly cloudy. A slight chance of showers after midnight. Lows in the lower 60s. Chance of rain 20%. Memorial Day, partly sunny. A slight chance of showers and thunderstorms in the morning, then a chance of showers and thunderstorms in the afternoon. Highs in the lower 80s. Chance of rain 50%. Monday night, a slight chance of thunderstorms in the evening. Mostly cloudy with a chance of showers. Lows in the mid-60s. Chance of rain 50%. Tuesday through Wednesday, mostly cloudy.
with a chance of showers and thunderstorms. Highs in the mid-80s. Lows in the mid-60s. Chance of rain 50%. At 4 a.m. at Lambert Field in St. Louis, it was mostly cloudy with a temperature of 56 degrees. The dew point was 46, giving us a relative humidity of 69%. The wind was northeast at 3 miles an hour, and the pressure was 30.18 inches and rising. Elsewhere in the metro area, in Chesterfield, it was cloudy and the temperature was 59. In Belleville, it was 56 degrees. In Cahokia, it was cloudy and 57 degrees. In St. Charles, it was cloudy and 56. Across the region, it was cloudy in Columbia, Missouri, with a temperature of 58. In Quincy, it was cloudy and 54 degrees. In Kansas City, it was cloudy and the temperature was 58. It was cloudy in Springfield, Missouri, with a temperature of 58. In Rolla, it was cloudy and the temperature was 58. In Farmington, it was 58 degrees. It was cloudy in Cape Girardeau, with 63 degrees. It was cloudy in Springfield, Illinois, with a temperature of 50. Once again in St. Louis, it was mostly cloudy, the temperature was 56 degrees, and the wind was northeast at 3 miles an hour. Here are the forecast highlights for this afternoon through Tuesday. Cooler temperatures will continue through Friday before readings warm up closer to normal levels for the Memorial Day holiday weekend. There are chances of showers and maybe a few thunderstorms daily Friday onward, with the highest chance of 70 to 90% on Friday. Note, starting May 29, 2026, this Outlook product will be discontinued. Please see the above products for more detailed forecast information. The current time is 4:39 a.m. Central Daylight Time. 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Today, partly sunny this morning, then becoming mostly cloudy. Highs in the lower 70s. Northeast winds 5 to 10 miles per hour. Tonight, cloudy. Lows in the upper 50s. Northeast winds 5 to 10 miles per hour. Friday, cloudy. A chance of showers in the morning, then showers likely with a slight chance of thunderstorms in the afternoon. Highs around 70. East winds 5 to 10 miles per hour. Chance of rain 70%. Friday night, mostly cloudy. A chance of showers with a slight chance of thunderstorms in the evening. Lows in the upper 50s. Northeast winds 5 to 10 miles per hour, becoming west after midnight. Chance of rain 50%. Saturday, partly sunny. A slight chance of showers and thunderstorms in the afternoon. Not as cool, highs in the lower 80s. West winds around 5 miles per hour. Chance of rain 20%. Saturday night, mostly cloudy with a slight chance of thunderstorms. A slight chance of showers in the evening, then a chance of showers after midnight. Lows in the lower 60s. Chance of rain 50%. Sunday, mostly cloudy with showers likely. A slight chance of thunderstorms in the morning, then a chance of thunderstorms in the afternoon. Highs in the lower 80s. Chance of rain 70%. Sunday night, mostly cloudy. A slight chance of showers after midnight. Lows in the lower 60s. Chance of rain 20%. Memorial Day, partly sunny. A slight chance of showers and thunderstorms in the morning, then a chance of showers and thunderstorms in the afternoon. Highs in the lower 80s. Chance of rain 50%. Monday night, a slight chance of thunderstorms in the evening. Mostly cloudy with a chance of showers. Lows in the mid-60s. Chance of rain 50%. Tuesday through Wednesday, mostly cloudy with a chance of showers and thunderstorms. Highs in the mid-80s. Lows in the mid-60s.
degrees. Chance of rain 50%. At 4 a.m. at Lambert Field in St. Louis, it was mostly cloudy with a temperature of 56 degrees. The dew point was 46, giving us a relative humidity of 69%. The wind was northeast at 3 miles an hour, and the pressure was 30.18 inches and rising. Elsewhere in the metro area, in Chesterfield, it was cloudy and the temperature was 59. In Belleville, it was 56 degrees. In Cahokia, it was cloudy and 57 degrees. In St. Charles, it was cloudy and 56. Across the region, it was cloudy in Columbia, Missouri, with a temperature of 58. In Quincy, it was cloudy and 54 degrees. In Kansas City, it was cloudy and the temperature was 58. It was cloudy in Springfield, Missouri, with a temperature of 58. In Rolla, it was cloudy and the temperature was 58. In Farmington, it was 58 degrees. It was cloudy in Cape Girardeau, with 63 degrees. It was cloudy in Springfield, Illinois, with a temperature of 50. Once again in St. Louis, it was mostly cloudy, the temperature was 56 degrees and the wind was northeast at 3 miles an hour. Here are the forecast highlights for this afternoon through Tuesday. Cooler temperatures will continue through Friday before readings warm up closer to normal levels for the Memorial Day holiday weekend. There are chances of showers and maybe a few thunderstorms daily Friday onward, with the highest chance of 70 to 90% on Friday. Note, starting May 29, 2026, this Outlook product will be discontinued. Please see the above products for more detailed forecast information. The current time is 4:44 a.m. Central Daylight Time. 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Today, partly sunny this morning, then becoming mostly cloudy. Highs in the lower 70s. Northeast winds 5 to 10 miles per hour. Tonight, cloudy. Lows in the upper 50s. Northeast winds 5 to 10 miles per hour. Friday, cloudy. A chance of showers in the morning, then showers likely with a slight chance of thunderstorms in the afternoon. Highs around 70. East winds 5 to 10 miles per hour. Chance of rain 70%. Friday night, mostly cloudy. A chance of showers with a slight chance of thunderstorms in the evening. Lows in the upper 50s. Northeast winds 5 to 10 miles per hour, becoming west after midnight. Chance of rain 50%. Saturday, partly sunny. A slight chance of showers and thunderstorms in the afternoon. Not as cool, highs in the lower 80s. West winds around 5 miles per hour. Chance of rain 20%. Saturday night, mostly cloudy with a slight chance of thunderstorms. A slight chance of showers in the evening, then a chance of showers after midnight. Lows in the lower 60s. Chance of rain 50%. Sunday, mostly cloudy with showers likely. A slight chance of thunderstorms in the morning, then a chance of thunderstorms in the afternoon. Highs in the lower 80s. Chance of rain 70%. Sunday night, mostly cloudy. A slight chance of showers after midnight. Lows in the lower 60s. Chance of rain 20%. Memorial Day, partly sunny. A slight chance of showers and thunderstorms in the morning, then a chance of showers and thunderstorms in the afternoon. Highs in the lower 80s. Chance of rain 50%. Monday night, a slight chance of thunderstorms in the evening. Mostly cloudy with a chance of showers. Lows in the mid-60s. Chance of rain 50%. Tuesday through Wednesday, mostly cloudy with a chance of showers and thunderstorms. Highs in the mid-80s. Lows in the mid-60s. Chance of rain 50%. At 4 a.m. at Lambert Field and
Louis, it was mostly cloudy with a temperature of 56 degrees. The dew point was 46, giving us a relative humidity of 69%. The wind was northeast at 3 miles an hour, and the pressure was 30.18 inches and rising. Elsewhere in the metro area, in Chesterfield it was cloudy and the temperature was 59. In Belleville it was 56 degrees. In Cahokia, it was cloudy and 57 degrees. In St. Charles it was cloudy and 56. Across the region, it was cloudy in Columbia, Missouri, with a temperature of 58. In Quincy it was cloudy and 54 degrees. In Kansas City it was cloudy and the temperature was 58. It was cloudy in Springfield, Missouri, with a temperature of 58. In Rolla, it was cloudy and the temperature was 58. In Farmington it was 58 degrees. It was cloudy in Cape Girardeau, with 63 degrees. It was cloudy in Springfield, Illinois, with a temperature of 50. Once again in St. Louis, it was mostly cloudy, the temperature was 56 degrees and the wind was northeast at 3 miles an hour. Here are the forecast highlights for this afternoon through Tuesday. Cooler temperatures will continue through Friday before readings warm up closer to normal levels for the Memorial Day holiday weekend. There are chances of showers and maybe a few thunderstorms daily Friday onward, with the highest chance of 70 to 90% on Friday. Note, starting May 29, 2026, this Outlook product will be discontinued. Please see the above products for more detailed forecast information. The current time is 4:49 a.m. Central Daylight Time. 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This program originates from the National Weather Service Forecast Office in St. Louis, Missouri, and serves parts of East Central Missouri and Southwest Illinois, including the St. Louis metro area and surrounding counties. Today, partly sunny this morning, then becoming mostly cloudy. Highs in the lower 70s. Northeast winds 5 to 10 miles per hour. Tonight, cloudy. Lows in the upper 50s. Northeast winds 5 to 10 miles per hour. Friday, cloudy. A chance of showers in the morning, then showers likely with a slight chance of thunderstorms in the afternoon. Highs around 70. East winds 5 to 10 miles per hour. Chance of rain 70%. Friday night, mostly cloudy. A chance of showers with a slight chance of thunderstorms in the evening. Lows in the upper 50s. Northeast winds 5 to 10 miles per hour, becoming west after midnight. Chance of rain 50%. Saturday, partly sunny. A slight chance of showers and thunderstorms in the afternoon. Not as cool, highs in the lower 80s. West winds around 5 miles per hour. Chance of rain 20%. Saturday night, mostly cloudy with a slight chance of thunderstorms. A slight chance of showers in the evening, then a chance of showers after midnight. Lows in the lower 60s. Chance of rain 50%. Sunday, mostly cloudy with showers likely. A slight chance of thunderstorms in the morning, then a chance of thunderstorms in the afternoon. Highs in the lower 80s. Chance of rain 70%. Sunday night, mostly cloudy. A slight chance of showers after midnight. Lows in the lower 60s. Chance of rain 20%. Memorial Day, partly sunny. A slight chance of showers and thunderstorms in the morning, then a chance of showers and thunderstorms in the afternoon. Highs in the lower 80s. Chance of rain 50%. Monday night, a slight chance of thunderstorms in the evening. Mostly cloudy with a chance of showers. Lows in the mid-60s. Chance of rain 50%. Tuesday through Wednesday, mostly cloudy with a chance of showers and thunderstorms. Highs in the mid-80s. Lows in the mid-60s. Chance of rain 50%. At 4 a.m. at Lambert Field in St. Louis, it was mostly cloudy with a temperature of 56 degrees.
The dew point was 46, giving us a relative humidity of 69%. The wind was northeast at 3 miles an hour, and the pressure was 30.18 inches and rising. Elsewhere in the metro area, in Chesterfield, it was cloudy and the temperature was 59. In Belleville, it was 56 degrees. In Cahokia, it was cloudy and 57 degrees. In St. Charles, it was cloudy and 56. Across the region, it was cloudy in Columbia, Missouri, with a temperature of 58. In Quincy, it was cloudy and 54 degrees. In Kansas City, it was cloudy and the temperature was 58. It was cloudy in Springfield, Missouri, with a temperature of 58. In Rolla, it was cloudy and the temperature was 58. In Farmington, it was 58 degrees. It was cloudy in Cape Girardeau, with 63 degrees. It was cloudy in Springfield, Illinois, with a temperature of 50. Once again in St. Louis, it was mostly cloudy. The temperature was 56 degrees and the wind was northeast at 3 miles an hour. Here are the forecast highlights for this afternoon through Tuesday. Cooler temperatures will continue through Friday before readings warm up closer to normal levels for the Memorial Day holiday weekend. There are chances of showers and maybe a few thunderstorms daily Friday onward, with the highest chance of 70 to 90% on Friday. Note, starting May 29, 2026, this Outlook product will be discontinued. Please see the above products for more detailed forecast information. The current time is 4:54 a.m. Central Daylight Time. 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This program originates from the National Weather Service Forecast Office in St. Louis, Missouri, and serves parts of East Central Missouri and Southwest Illinois, including the St. Louis metro area and surrounding counties. Today, partly sunny this morning, then becoming mostly cloudy. Highs in the lower 70s. Northeast winds 5 to 10 miles per hour. Tonight, cloudy. Lows in the upper 50s. Northeast winds 5 to 10 miles per hour. Friday, cloudy. A chance of showers in the morning, then showers likely with a slight chance of thunderstorms in the afternoon. Highs around 70. East winds 5 to 10 miles per hour. Chance of rain 70%. Friday night, mostly cloudy. A chance of showers with a slight chance of thunderstorms in the evening. Lows in the upper 50s. Northeast winds 5 to 10 miles per hour, becoming west after midnight. Chance of rain 50%. Saturday, partly sunny. A slight chance of showers and thunderstorms in the afternoon. Not as cool, highs in the lower 80s. West winds around 5 miles per hour. Chance of rain 20%. Saturday night, mostly cloudy with a slight chance of thunderstorms. A slight chance of showers in the evening, then a chance of showers after midnight. Lows in the lower 60s. Chance of rain 50%. Sunday, mostly cloudy with showers likely. A slight chance of thunderstorms in the morning, then a chance of thunderstorms in the afternoon. Highs in the lower 80s. Chance of rain 70%. Sunday night, mostly cloudy. A slight chance of showers after midnight. Lows in the lower 60s. Chance of rain 20%. Memorial Day, partly sunny. A slight chance of showers and thunderstorms in the morning, then a chance of showers and thunderstorms in the afternoon. Highs in the lower 80s. Chance of rain 50%. Monday night, a slight chance of thunderstorms in the evening. Mostly cloudy with a chance of showers. Lows in the mid-60s. Chance of rain 50%. Tuesday through Wednesday, mostly cloudy with a chance of showers and thunderstorms. Highs in the mid-80s. Lows in the mid-60s. Chance of rain 50%. At 4 a.m. at Lambert Field in St. Louis, it was mostly cloudy with a temperature of 56 degrees. The dew point was 46, giving us a relative humidity of 69%.
The wind was northeast at 3 miles an hour, and the pressure was 30.18 inches and rising. Elsewhere in the metro area, in Chesterfield, it was cloudy and the temperature was 59. In Belleville, it was 56 degrees. In Cahokia, it was cloudy and 57 degrees. In St. Charles, it was cloudy and 56. Across the region, it was cloudy in Columbia, Missouri, with a temperature of 58. In Quincy, it was cloudy and 54 degrees. In Kansas City, it was cloudy and the temperature was 58. It was cloudy in Springfield, Missouri, with a temperature of 58. In Rolla, it was cloudy and the temperature was 58. In Farmington, it was 58 degrees. It was cloudy in Cape Girardeau, with 63 degrees. It was cloudy in Springfield, Illinois, with a temperature of 50. Once again in St. Louis, it was mostly cloudy, the temperature was 56 degrees and the wind was northeast at 3 miles an hour. Here are the forecast highlights for this afternoon through Tuesday. Cooler temperatures will continue through Friday before readings warm up closer to normal levels for the Memorial Day holiday weekend. There are chances of showers and maybe a few thunderstorms daily Friday onward, with the highest chance of 70 to 90% on Friday. Note, starting May 29, 2026, this Outlook product will be discontinued. Please see the above products for more detailed forecast information. The current time is 4:59 a.m. Central Daylight Time. 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This program originates from the National Weather Service Forecast Office in St. Louis, Missouri, and serves parts of East Central Missouri and Southwest Illinois, including the St. Louis metro area and surrounding counties. Today, partly sunny this morning, then becoming mostly cloudy. Highs in the lower 70s. Northeast winds 5 to 10 miles per hour. Tonight, cloudy. Lows in the upper 50s. Northeast winds 5 to 10 miles per hour. Friday, cloudy. A chance of showers in the morning, then showers likely with a slight chance of thunderstorms in the afternoon. Highs around 70. East winds 5 to 10 miles per hour. Chance of rain 70%. Friday night, mostly cloudy. A chance of showers with a slight chance of thunderstorms in the evening. Lows in the upper 50s. Northeast winds 5 to 10 miles per hour, becoming west after midnight. Chance of rain 50%. Saturday, partly sunny. A slight chance of showers and thunderstorms in the afternoon. Not as cool, highs in the lower 80s. West winds around 5 miles per hour. Chance of rain 20%. Saturday night, mostly cloudy with a slight chance of thunderstorms. A slight chance of showers in the evening, then a chance of showers after midnight. Lows in the lower 60s. Chance of rain 50%. Sunday, mostly cloudy with showers likely. A slight chance of thunderstorms in the morning, then a chance of thunderstorms in the afternoon. Highs in the lower 80s. Chance of rain 70%. Sunday night, mostly cloudy. A slight chance of showers after midnight. Lows in the lower 60s. Chance of rain 20%. Memorial Day, partly sunny. A slight chance of showers and thunderstorms in the morning, then a chance of showers and thunderstorms in the afternoon. Highs in the lower 80s. Chance of rain 50%. Monday night, a slight chance of thunderstorms in the evening. Mostly cloudy with a chance of showers. Lows in the mid-60s. Chance of rain 50%. Tuesday through Wednesday, mostly cloudy with a chance of showers and thunderstorms. Highs in the mid-80s. Lows in the mid-60s. Chance of rain 50%. At 4 a.m. at Lambert Field in St. Louis, it was mostly cloudy with a temperature of 56 degrees. The dew point was 46, giving us a relative humidity of 69%. The wind was northeast at 3 miles an hour, and the pressure was 30.18 inches and rising.
Elsewhere in the metro area, in Chesterfield, it was cloudy and the temperature was 59. In Belleville, it was 56 degrees. In Cahokia, it was cloudy and 57 degrees. In St. Charles, it was cloudy and 56. Across the region, it was cloudy in Columbia, Missouri, with a temperature of 58. In Quincy, it was cloudy and 54 degrees. In Kansas City, it was cloudy and the temperature was 58. It was cloudy in Springfield, Missouri, with a temperature of 58. In Rolla, it was cloudy and the temperature was 58. In Farmington, it was 58 degrees. It was cloudy in Cape Girardeau, with 63 degrees. It was cloudy in Springfield, Illinois, with a temperature of 50. Once again in St. Louis, it was mostly cloudy. The temperature was 56 degrees and the wind was northeast at 3 miles an hour. Here are the forecast highlights for this afternoon through Tuesday. Cooler temperatures will continue through Friday before readings warm up closer to normal levels for the Memorial Day holiday weekend. There are chances of showers and maybe a few thunderstorms daily Friday onward, with the highest chance of 70 to 90% on Friday. Note, starting May 29, 2026, this Outlook product will be discontinued. Please see the above products for more detailed forecast information. The current time is 5:04 a.m. Central Daylight Time. 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This program originates from the National Weather Service Forecast Office in St. Louis, Missouri, and serves parts of East Central Missouri and Southwest Illinois, including the St. Louis metro area and surrounding counties. Today, partly sunny this morning, then becoming mostly cloudy. Highs in the lower 70s. Northeast winds 5 to 10 miles per hour. Tonight, cloudy. Lows in the upper 50s. Northeast winds 5 to 10 miles per hour. Friday, cloudy. A chance of showers in the morning, then showers likely with a slight chance of thunderstorms in the afternoon. Highs around 70. East winds 5 to 10 miles per hour. Chance of rain 70%. Friday night, mostly cloudy. A chance of showers with a slight chance of thunderstorms in the evening. Lows in the upper 50s. Northeast winds 5 to 10 miles per hour, becoming west after midnight. Chance of rain 50%. Saturday, partly sunny. A slight chance of showers and thunderstorms in the afternoon. Not as cool, highs in the lower 80s. West winds around 5 miles per hour. Chance of rain 20%. Saturday night, mostly cloudy with a slight chance of thunderstorms. A slight chance of showers in the evening, then a chance of showers after midnight. Lows in the lower 60s. Chance of rain 50%. Sunday, mostly cloudy with showers likely. A slight chance of thunderstorms in the morning, then a chance of thunderstorms in the afternoon. Highs in the lower 80s. Chance of rain 70%. Sunday night, mostly cloudy. A slight chance of showers after midnight. Lows in the lower 60s. Chance of rain 20%. Memorial Day, partly sunny. A slight chance of showers and thunderstorms in the morning, then a chance of showers and thunderstorms in the afternoon. Highs in the lower 80s. Chance of rain 50%. Monday night, a slight chance of thunderstorms in the evening. Mostly cloudy with a chance of showers. Lows in the mid-60s. Chance of rain 50%. Tuesday through Wednesday, mostly cloudy with a chance of showers and thunderstorms. Highs in the mid-80s. Lows in the mid-60s. Chance of rain 50%. At 4 a.m. at Lambert Field in St. Louis, it was mostly cloudy with a temperature of 56 degrees. The dew point was 46, giving us a relative humidity of 69%. The wind was northeast at 3 miles an hour, and the pressure was 30.18 inches and rising. Elsewhere in the metro area, in Chesterfield, it was cloudy and the temperature was 59.
In Belleville, it was 56 degrees. In Cahokia, it was cloudy and 57 degrees. In St. Charles, it was cloudy and 56. Across the region, it was cloudy in Columbia, Missouri, with a temperature of 58. In Quincy, it was cloudy and 54 degrees. In Kansas City, it was cloudy and the temperature was 58. It was cloudy in Springfield, Missouri, with a temperature of 58. In Rolla, it was cloudy and the temperature was 58. In Farmington, it was 58 degrees. It was cloudy in Cape Girardeau, with 63 degrees. It was cloudy in Springfield, Illinois, with a temperature of 50. Once again in St. Louis, it was mostly cloudy. The temperature was 56 degrees and the wind was northeast at 3 miles an hour. Here are the forecast highlights for this afternoon through Tuesday. Cooler temperatures will continue through Friday before readings warm up closer to normal levels for the Memorial Day holiday weekend. There are chances of showers and maybe a few thunderstorms daily Friday onward, with the highest chance of 70 to 90% on Friday. Note, starting May 29, 2026, this Outlook product will be discontinued. Please see the above products for more detailed forecast information. The current time is 5:09 a.m. Central Daylight Time. 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Today, partly sunny this morning, then becoming mostly cloudy. Highs in the lower 70s. Northeast winds 5 to 10 miles per hour. Tonight, cloudy. Lows in the upper 50s. Northeast winds 5 to 10 miles per hour. Friday, cloudy. A chance of showers in the morning, then showers likely with a slight chance of thunderstorms in the afternoon. Highs around 70. East winds 5 to 10 miles per hour. Chance of rain 70%. Friday night, mostly cloudy. A chance of showers with a slight chance of thunderstorms in the evening. Lows in the upper 50s. Northeast winds 5 to 10 miles per hour, becoming west after midnight. Chance of rain 50%. Saturday, partly sunny. A slight chance of showers and thunderstorms in the afternoon. Not as cool, highs in the lower 80s. West winds around 5 miles per hour. Chance of rain 20%. Saturday night, mostly cloudy with a slight chance of thunderstorms. A slight chance of showers in the evening, then a chance of showers after midnight. Lows in the lower 60s. Chance of rain 50%. Sunday, mostly cloudy with showers likely. A slight chance of thunderstorms in the morning, then a chance of thunderstorms in the afternoon. Highs in the lower 80s. Chance of rain 70%. Sunday night, mostly cloudy. A slight chance of showers after midnight. Lows in the lower 60s. Chance of rain 20%. Memorial Day, partly sunny. A slight chance of showers and thunderstorms in the morning, then a chance of showers and thunderstorms in the afternoon. Highs in the lower 80s. Chance of rain 50%. Monday night, a slight chance of thunderstorms in the evening. Mostly cloudy with a chance of showers. Lows in the mid-60s. Chance of rain 50%. Tuesday through Wednesday, mostly cloudy with a chance of showers and thunderstorms. Highs in the mid-80s. Lows in the mid-60s. Chance of rain 50%. At 5 a.m. at Lambert Field in St. Louis, it was mostly cloudy with a temperature of 55 degrees. The dew point was 45, giving us a relative humidity of 68%. The wind was northeast at 7 miles an hour, and the pressure was 30.18 inches and steady. Elsewhere in the metro area, in Chesterfield, it was mostly cloudy and the temperature was 56. In Belleville, it was 56 degrees.
In Cahokia, it was partly cloudy and 55 degrees. In St. Charles, it was cloudy and 55. Across the region, it was cloudy in Columbia, Missouri, with a temperature of 58. In Quincy, it was cloudy and 53 degrees. In Kansas City, it was cloudy and the temperature was 56. It was mostly cloudy in Springfield, Missouri, with a temperature of 57. In Rolla, it was cloudy and the temperature was 58. In Farmington, it was 56 degrees. It was cloudy in Cape Girardeau, with 62 degrees. It was cloudy in Springfield, Illinois, with a temperature of 50. Once again in St. Louis, it was mostly cloudy, the temperature was 55 degrees and the wind was northeast at 7 miles an hour. Here are the forecast highlights for this afternoon through Tuesday. Cooler temperatures will continue through Friday before readings warm up closer to normal levels for the Memorial Day holiday weekend. There are chances of showers and maybe a few. In St. Charles, it was cloudy and 55.

cloudy in Springfield, Illinois, with a temperature of 50. Once again in St. Louis, it was mostly cloudy, the temperature was 55 degrees and the wind was northeast at 7 miles an hour. Here are the forecast highlights for this afternoon through Tuesday. Cooler temperatures will continue through Friday before readings warm up closer to normal levels for the Memorial Day holiday weekend. There are chances of showers and maybe a few thunderstorms daily Friday onward, with the highest chance of 70 to 90% on Friday. Note, starting May 29, 2026, this Outlook product will be discontinued. Please see the above products for more detailed forecast information. The current time is 5:14 a.m. Central Daylight Time. 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Today, partly sunny this morning, then becoming mostly cloudy. Highs in the lower 70s. Northeast winds 5 to 10 miles per hour. Tonight, cloudy. Lows in the upper 50s. Northeast winds 5 to 10 miles per hour. Friday, cloudy. A chance of showers in the morning, then showers likely with a slight chance of thunderstorms in the afternoon. Highs around 70. East winds 5 to 10 miles per hour. Chance of rain 70%. Friday night, mostly cloudy. A chance of showers with a slight chance of thunderstorms in the evening. Lows in the upper 50s. Northeast winds 5 to 10 miles per hour, becoming west after midnight. Chance of rain 50%. Saturday, partly sunny. A slight chance of showers and thunderstorms in the afternoon. Not as cool, highs in the lower 80s. West winds around 5 miles per hour. Chance of rain 20%. Saturday night, mostly cloudy with a slight chance of thunderstorms. A slight chance of showers in the evening, then a chance of showers after midnight. Lows in the lower 60s. Chance of rain 50%. Sunday, mostly cloudy with showers likely. A slight chance of thunderstorms in the morning, then a chance of thunderstorms in the afternoon. Highs in the lower 80s. Chance of rain 70%. Sunday night, mostly cloudy. A slight chance of showers after midnight. Lows in the lower 60s. Chance of rain 20%. Memorial Day, partly sunny. A slight chance of showers and thunderstorms in the morning, then a chance of showers and thunderstorms in the afternoon. Highs in the lower 80s. Chance of rain 50%. Monday night, a slight chance of thunderstorms in the evening. Mostly cloudy with a chance of showers. Lows in the mid-60s. Chance of rain 50%. Tuesday through Wednesday, mostly cloudy with a chance of showers and thunderstorms. Highs in the mid-80s. Lows in the mid-60s. Chance of rain 50%. At 5 a.m. at Lambert Field in St. Louis, it was mostly cloudy with a temperature of 55 degrees. The dew point was 45, giving us a relative humidity of 68%. The wind was northeast at 7 miles an hour, and the pressure was 30.18 inches and steady. Elsewhere in the metro area, in Chesterfield, it was mostly cloudy and the temperature was 56. In Belleville, it was 56 degrees. In Cahokia, it was partly cloudy and 55 degrees. In St. Charles, it was cloudy and 55. Across the region, it was cloudy in Columbia, Missouri, with a temperature of 58. In Quincy, it was cloudy and 53 degrees. In Kansas City, it was cloudy and the temperature was 56. It was mostly cloudy in Springfield, Missouri, with a temperature of 57. In Rolla, it was cloudy and the temperature was 58. In Farmington, it was 56 degrees. It was cloudy in Cape Girardeau, with 62 degrees. It was cloudy in Springfield, Illinois, with a temperature of 50. Once again in

Lewis, it was mostly cloudy. The temperature was 55 degrees and the wind was northeast at 7 miles an hour. Here are the forecast highlights for this afternoon through Tuesday. Cooler temperatures will continue through Friday before readings warm up closer to normal levels for the Memorial Day holiday weekend. There are chances of showers and maybe a few thunderstorms daily Friday onward, with the highest chance of 70 to 90% on Friday. Note, starting May 29, 2026, this Outlook product will be discontinued. Please see the above products for more detailed forecast information. The current time is 5:19 a.m. Central Daylight Time. 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Today, partly sunny this morning, then becoming mostly cloudy. Highs in the lower 70s. Northeast winds 5 to 10 miles per hour. Tonight, cloudy. Lows in the upper 50s. Northeast winds 5 to 10 miles per hour. Friday, cloudy. A chance of showers in the morning, then showers likely with a slight chance of thunderstorms in the afternoon. Highs around 70. East winds 5 to 10 miles per hour. Chance of rain 70%. Friday night, mostly cloudy. A chance of showers with a slight chance of thunderstorms in the evening. Lows in the upper 50s. Northeast winds 5 to 10 miles per hour, becoming west after midnight. Chance of rain 50%. Saturday, partly sunny. A slight chance of showers and thunderstorms in the afternoon. Not as cool, highs in the lower 80s. West winds around 5 miles per hour. Chance of rain 20%. Saturday night, mostly cloudy with a slight chance of thunderstorms. A slight chance of showers in the evening, then a chance of showers after midnight. Lows in the lower 60s. Chance of rain 50%. Sunday, mostly cloudy with showers likely. A slight chance of thunderstorms in the morning, then a chance of thunderstorms in the afternoon. Highs in the lower 80s. Chance of rain 70%. Sunday night, mostly cloudy. A slight chance of showers after midnight. Lows in the lower 60s. Chance of rain 20%. Memorial Day, partly sunny. A slight chance of showers and thunderstorms in the morning, then a chance of showers and thunderstorms in the afternoon. Highs in the lower 80s. Chance of rain 50%. Monday night, a slight chance of thunderstorms in the evening. Mostly cloudy with a chance of showers. Lows in the mid-60s. Chance of rain 50%. Tuesday through Wednesday, mostly cloudy with a chance of showers and thunderstorms. Highs in the mid-80s. Lows in the mid-60s. Chance of rain 50%. At 5 a.m. at Lambert Field in St. Louis, it was mostly cloudy with a temperature of 55 degrees. The dew point was 45, giving us a relative humidity of 68%. The wind was northeast at 7 miles an hour, and the pressure was 30.18 inches and steady. Elsewhere in the metro area, in Chesterfield, it was mostly cloudy and the temperature was 56. In Belleville, it was 56 degrees. In Cahokia, it was partly cloudy and 55 degrees. In St. Charles, it was cloudy and 55. Across the region, it was cloudy in Columbia, Missouri, with a temperature of 58. In Quincy, it was cloudy and 53 degrees. In Kansas City, it was cloudy and the temperature was 56. It was mostly cloudy in Springfield, Missouri, with a temperature of 57. In Rolla, it was cloudy and the temperature was 58. In Farmington, it was 56 degrees. It was cloudy in Cape Girardeau, with 62 degrees. It was cloudy in Springfield, Illinois, with a temperature of 50. Once again in St. Louis, it was mostly cloudy, the temperature was 55 degrees and the wind
northeast at 7 miles an hour. Here are the forecast highlights for this afternoon through Tuesday. Cooler temperatures will continue through Friday before readings warm up closer to normal levels for the Memorial Day holiday weekend. There are chances of showers and maybe a few thunderstorms daily Friday onward, with the highest chance of 70 to 90% on Friday. Note, starting May 29, 2026, this Outlook product will be discontinued. Please see the above products for more detailed forecast information. The current time is 5:24 a.m. Central Daylight Time. 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Today, partly sunny this morning, then becoming mostly cloudy. Highs in the lower 70s. Northeast winds 5 to 10 miles per hour. Tonight, cloudy. Lows in the upper 50s. Northeast winds 5 to 10 miles per hour. Friday, cloudy. A chance of showers in the morning, then showers likely with a slight chance of thunderstorms in the afternoon. Highs around 70. East winds 5 to 10 miles per hour. Chance of rain 70%. Friday night, mostly cloudy. A chance of showers with a slight chance of thunderstorms in the evening. Lows in the upper 50s. Northeast winds 5 to 10 miles per hour, becoming west after midnight. Chance of rain 50%. Saturday, partly sunny. A slight chance of showers and thunderstorms in the afternoon. Not as cool as highs in the lower 80s. West winds around 5 miles per hour. Chance of rain 20%. Saturday night, mostly cloudy with a slight chance of thunderstorms. A slight chance of showers in the evening, then a chance of showers after midnight. Lows in the lower 60s. Chance of rain 50%. Sunday, mostly cloudy with showers likely. A slight chance of thunderstorms in the morning, then a chance of thunderstorms in the afternoon. Highs in the lower 80s. Chance of rain 70%. Sunday night, mostly cloudy. A slight chance of showers after midnight. Lows in the lower 60s. Chance of rain 20%. Memorial Day, partly sunny. A slight chance of showers and thunderstorms in the morning, then a chance of showers and thunderstorms in the afternoon. Highs in the lower 80s. Chance of rain 50%. Monday night, a slight chance of thunderstorms in the evening. Mostly cloudy with a chance of showers. Lows in the mid-60s. Chance of rain 50%. Tuesday through Wednesday, mostly cloudy with a chance of showers and thunderstorms. Highs in the mid-80s. Lows in the mid-60s. Chance of rain 50%. At 5 a.m. at Lambert Field in St. Louis, it was mostly cloudy with a temperature of 55 degrees. The dew point was 45, giving us a relative humidity of 68%. The wind was northeast at 7 miles an hour, and the pressure was 30.18 inches and steady. Elsewhere in the metro area, in Chesterfield, it was mostly cloudy and the temperature was 56. In Belleville, it was 56 degrees. In Cahokia, it was partly cloudy and 55 degrees. In St. Charles, it was cloudy and 55. Across the region, it was cloudy in Columbia, Missouri, with a temperature of 58. In Quincy, it was cloudy and 53 degrees. In Kansas City, it was cloudy and the temperature was 56. It was mostly cloudy in Springfield, Missouri, with a temperature of 57. In Rolla, it was cloudy and the temperature was 58. In Farmington, it was 56 degrees. It was cloudy in Cape Girardeau, with 62 degrees. It was cloudy in Springfield, Illinois, with a temperature of 50. Once again in St. Louis, it was mostly cloudy, the temperature was 55 degrees and the wind was northeast at 7 miles an hour. Here are the forecast times.
heights for this afternoon through Tuesday. Cooler temperatures will continue through Friday before readings warm up closer to normal levels for the Memorial Day holiday weekend. There are chances of showers and maybe a few thunderstorms daily Friday onward, with the highest chance of 70 to 90% on Friday. Note, starting May 29, 2026, this Outlook product will be discontinued. Please see the above products for more detailed forecast information. The current time is 5:48 a.m. Central Daylight Time. 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This program originates from the National Weather Service Forecast Office in St. Louis, Missouri, and serves parts of East Central Missouri and Southwest Illinois, including the St. Louis metro area and surrounding counties. Today, partly sunny this morning, then becoming mostly cloudy. Highs in the lower 70s. Northeast winds 5 to 10 miles per hour. Tonight, cloudy. Lows in the upper 50s. Northeast winds 5 to 10 miles per hour. Friday, cloudy. A chance of showers in the morning, then showers likely with a slight chance of thunderstorms in the afternoon. Highs around 70. East winds 5 to 10 miles per hour. Chance of rain 70%. Friday night, mostly cloudy. A chance of showers with a slight chance of thunderstorms in the evening. Lows in the upper 50s. Northeast winds 5 to 10 miles per hour, becoming west after midnight. Chance of rain 50%. Saturday, partly sunny. A slight chance of showers and thunderstorms in the afternoon. Not as cool, highs in the lower 80s. West winds around 5 miles per hour. Chance of rain 20%. Saturday night, mostly cloudy with a slight chance of thunderstorms. A slight chance of showers in the evening, then a chance of showers after midnight. Lows in the lower 60s. Chance of rain 50%. Sunday, mostly cloudy with showers likely. A slight chance of thunderstorms in the morning, then a chance of thunderstorms in the afternoon. Highs in the lower 80s. Chance of rain 70%. Sunday night, mostly cloudy. A slight chance of showers after midnight. Lows in the lower 60s. Chance of rain 20%. Memorial Day, partly sunny. A slight chance of showers and thunderstorms in the morning, then a chance of showers and thunderstorms in the afternoon. Highs in the lower 80s. Chance of rain 50%. Monday night, a slight chance of thunderstorms in the evening. Mostly cloudy with a chance of showers. Lows in the mid-60s. Chance of rain 50%. Tuesday through Wednesday, mostly cloudy with a chance of showers and thunderstorms. Highs in the mid-80s. Lows in the mid-60s. Chance of rain 50%. At 5 a.m. at Lambert Field in St. Louis, it was mostly cloudy with a temperature of 55 degrees. The dew point was 45, giving us a relative humidity of 68%. The wind was northeast at 7 miles an hour, and the pressure was 30.18 inches and steady. Elsewhere in the metro area, in Chesterfield, it was mostly cloudy and the temperature was 56. In Belleville, it was 56 degrees. In Cahokia, it was partly cloudy and 55 degrees. In St. Charles, it was cloudy and 55. Across the region, it was cloudy in Columbia, Missouri, with a temperature of 58. In Quincy, it was cloudy and 53 degrees. In Kansas City, it was cloudy and the temperature was 56. It was mostly cloudy in Springfield, Missouri, with a temperature of 57. In Rolla, it was cloudy and the temperature was 58. In Farmington, it was 56 degrees. It was cloudy in Cape Girardeau, with 62 degrees. It was cloudy in Springfield, Illinois, with a temperature of 50. Once again in St. Louis, it was mostly cloudy, the temperature was 55 degrees and the wind was northeast at 7 miles an hour. Here are the forecast highlights for this afternoon through Tuesday. Cooler temperatures will continue.
through Friday before readings warm up closer to normal levels for the Memorial Day holiday weekend. There are chances of showers and maybe a few thunderstorms daily Friday onward, with the highest chance of 70 to 90% on Friday. Note, starting May 29, 2026, this Outlook product will be discontinued. Please see the above products for more detailed forecast information. The current time is 5:33 a.m. Central Daylight Time. This is NOAA, Weather Radio KDO 89 St. Louis, Missouri, broadcasting on 162.550 MHz. This program originates from the National Weather Service Forecast Office in St. Louis, Missouri, and serves parts of East Central Missouri and Southwest Illinois, including the St. Louis metro area and surrounding counties. Today, partly sunny this morning, then becoming mostly cloudy. Highs in the lower 70s. Northeast winds 5 to 10 miles per hour. Tonight, cloudy. Lows in the upper 50s. Northeast winds 5 to 10 miles per hour. Friday, cloudy. A chance of showers in the morning, then showers likely with a slight chance of thunderstorms in the afternoon. Highs around 70. East winds 5 to 10 miles per hour. Chance of rain 70%. Friday night, mostly cloudy. A chance of showers with a slight chance of thunderstorms in the evening. Lows in the upper 50s. Northeast winds 5 to 10 miles per hour, becoming west after midnight. Chance of rain 50%. Saturday, partly sunny. A slight chance of showers and thunderstorms in the afternoon. Not as cool as highs in the lower 80s. West winds around 5 miles per hour. Chance of rain 20%. Saturday night, mostly cloudy with a slight chance of thunderstorms. A slight chance of showers in the evening, then a chance of showers after midnight. Lows in the lower 60s. Chance of rain 50%. Sunday, mostly cloudy with showers likely. A slight chance of thunderstorms in the morning, then a chance of thunderstorms in the afternoon. Highs in the lower 80s. Chance of rain 70%. Sunday night, mostly cloudy. A slight chance of showers after midnight. Lows in the lower 60s. Chance of rain 20%. Memorial Day, partly sunny. A slight chance of showers and thunderstorms in the morning, then a chance of showers and thunderstorms in the afternoon. Highs in the lower 80s. Chance of rain 50%. Monday night, a slight chance of thunderstorms in the evening. Mostly cloudy with a chance of showers. Lows in the mid-60s. Chance of rain 50%. Tuesday through Wednesday, mostly cloudy with a chance of showers and thunderstorms. Highs in the mid-80s. Lows in the mid-60s. Chance of rain 50%. At 5 a.m. at Lambert Field in St. Louis, it was mostly cloudy with a temperature of 55 degrees. The dew point was 45, giving us a relative humidity of 68%. The wind was northeast at 7 miles an hour, and the pressure was 30.18 inches and steady. Elsewhere in the metro area, in Chesterfield, it was mostly cloudy and the temperature was 56. In Belleville, it was 56 degrees. In Cahokia, it was partly cloudy and 55 degrees. In St. Charles, it was cloudy and 55. Across the region, it was cloudy in Columbia, Missouri, with a temperature of 58. In Quincy, it was cloudy and 53 degrees. In Kansas City, it was cloudy and the temperature was 56. It was mostly cloudy in Springfield, Missouri, with a temperature of 57. In Rolla, it was cloudy and the temperature was 58. In Farmington, it was 56 degrees. It was cloudy in Cape Girardeau, with 62 degrees. It was cloudy in Springfield, Illinois, with a temperature of 50. Once again in St. Louis, it was mostly cloudy, the temperature was 55 degrees and the wind was northeast at 7 miles an hour. Here are the forecast highlights for this afternoon through Tuesday. Cooler temperatures will continue through Friday before readings warm up closer to normal levels for the Memorial Day holiday.
weekend. There are chances of showers and maybe a few thunderstorms daily Friday onward, with the highest chance of 70 to 90% on Friday. Note, starting May 29, 2026, this Outlook product will be discontinued. Please see the above products for more detailed forecast information. The current time is 5:38 a.m. Central Daylight Time. 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This program originates from the National Weather Service Forecast Office in St. Louis, Missouri, and serves parts of East Central Missouri and Southwest Illinois, including the St. Louis metro area and surrounding counties. Today, partly sunny this morning, then becoming mostly cloudy. Highs in the lower 70s. Northeast winds 5 to 10 miles per hour. Tonight, cloudy. Lows in the upper 50s. Northeast winds 5 to 10 miles per hour. Friday, cloudy. A chance of showers in the morning, then showers likely with a slight chance of thunderstorms in the afternoon. Highs around 70. East winds 5 to 10 miles per hour. Chance of rain 70%. Friday night, mostly cloudy. A chance of showers with a slight chance of thunderstorms in the evening. Lows in the upper 50s. Northeast winds 5 to 10 miles per hour, becoming west after midnight. Chance of rain 50%. Saturday, partly sunny. A slight chance of showers and thunderstorms in the afternoon. Not as cool, highs in the lower 80s. West winds around 5 miles per hour. Chance of rain 20%. Saturday night, mostly cloudy with a slight chance of thunderstorms. A slight chance of showers in the evening, then a chance of showers after midnight. Lows in the lower 60s. Chance of rain 50%. Sunday, mostly cloudy with showers likely. A slight chance of thunderstorms in the morning, then a chance of thunderstorms in the afternoon. Highs in the lower 80s. Chance of rain 70%. Sunday night, mostly cloudy. A slight chance of showers after midnight. Lows in the lower 60s. Chance of rain 20%. Memorial Day, partly sunny. A slight chance of showers and thunderstorms in the morning, then a chance of showers and thunderstorms in the afternoon. Highs in the lower 80s. Chance of rain 50%. Monday night, a slight chance of thunderstorms in the evening. Mostly cloudy with a chance of showers. Lows in the mid-60s. Chance of rain 50%. Tuesday through Wednesday, mostly cloudy with a chance of showers and thunderstorms. Highs in the mid-80s. Lows in the mid-60s. Chance of rain 50%. At 5 a.m. at Lambert Field in St. Louis, it was mostly cloudy with a temperature of 55 degrees. The dew point was 45, giving us a relative humidity of 68%. The wind was northeast at 7 miles an hour, and the pressure was 30.18 inches and steady. Elsewhere in the metro area, in Chesterfield, it was mostly cloudy and the temperature was 56. In Belleville, it was 56 degrees. In Cahokia, it was partly cloudy, and 55 degrees. In St. Charles, it was cloudy and 55. Across the region, it was cloudy in Columbia, Missouri, with a temperature of 58. In Quincy, it was cloudy, and 53 degrees. In Kansas City, it was cloudy, and the temperature was 56. It was mostly cloudy in Springfield, Missouri, with a temperature of 57. In Rolla, it was cloudy and the temperature was 58. In Farmington, it was 56 degrees. It was cloudy in Cape Girardeau, with 62 degrees. It was cloudy in Springfield, Illinois, with a temperature of 50. Once again in St. Louis, it was mostly cloudy, the temperature was 55 degrees and the wind was northeast at 7 miles an hour. Here are the forecast highlights for this afternoon through Tuesday. Cooler temperatures will continue through Friday before readings warm up closer to normal levels for the Memorial Day holiday weekend. There are chances of showers and maybe a few thunderstorms daily.
Day onward, with the highest chance of 70 to 90% on Friday. Note, starting May 29, 2026, this Outlook product will be discontinued. Please see the above products for more detailed forecast information. The current time is 5:43 a.m. Central Daylight Time. 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This program originates from the National Weather Service Forecast Office in St. Louis, Missouri, and serves parts of East Central Missouri and Southwest Illinois, including the St. Louis metro area and surrounding counties. Today, partly sunny this morning, then becoming mostly cloudy. Highs in the lower 70s. Northeast winds 5 to 10 miles per hour. Tonight, cloudy. Lows in the upper 50s. Northeast winds 5 to 10 miles per hour. Friday, cloudy. A chance of showers in the morning, then showers likely with a slight chance of thunderstorms in the afternoon. Highs around 70. East winds 5 to 10 miles per hour. Chance of rain 70%. Friday night, mostly cloudy. A chance of showers with a slight chance of thunderstorms in the evening. Lows in the upper 50s. Northeast winds 5 to 10 miles per hour, becoming west after midnight. Chance of rain 50%. Saturday, partly sunny. A slight chance of showers and thunderstorms in the afternoon. Not as cool, highs in the lower 80s. West winds around 5 miles per hour. Chance of rain 20%. Saturday night, mostly cloudy with a slight chance of thunderstorms. A slight chance of showers in the evening, then a chance of showers after midnight. Lows in the lower 60s. Chance of rain 50%. Sunday, mostly cloudy with showers likely. A slight chance of thunderstorms in the morning, then a chance of thunderstorms in the afternoon. Highs in the lower 80s. Chance of rain 70%. Sunday night, mostly cloudy. A slight chance of showers after midnight. Lows in the lower 60s. Chance of rain 20%. Memorial Day, partly sunny. A slight chance of showers and thunderstorms in the morning, then a chance of showers and thunderstorms in the afternoon. Highs in the lower 80s. Chance of rain 50%. Monday night, a slight chance of thunderstorms in the evening. Mostly cloudy with a chance of showers. Lows in the mid-60s. Chance of rain 50%. Tuesday through Wednesday, mostly cloudy with a chance of showers and thunderstorms. Highs in the mid-80s. Lows in the mid-60s. Chance of rain 50%. At 5 a.m. at Lambert Field in St. Louis, it was mostly cloudy with a temperature of 55 degrees. The dew point was 45, giving us a relative humidity of 68%. The wind was northeast at 7 miles an hour, and the pressure was 30.18 inches and steady. Elsewhere in the metro area, in Chesterfield, it was mostly cloudy and the temperature was 56. In Belleville, it was 56 degrees. In Cahokia, it was partly cloudy and 55 degrees. In St. Charles, it was cloudy and 55. Across the region, it was cloudy in Columbia, Missouri, with a temperature of 58. In Quincy, it was cloudy and 53 degrees. In Kansas City, it was cloudy and the temperature was 56. It was mostly cloudy in Springfield, Missouri, with a temperature of 57. In Rolla, it was cloudy and the temperature was 58. In Farmington, it was 56 degrees. It was cloudy in Cape Girardeau, with 62 degrees. It was cloudy in Springfield, Illinois, with a temperature of 50. Once again in St. Louis, it was mostly cloudy, the temperature was 55 degrees and the wind was northeast at 7 miles an hour. Here are the forecast highlights for this afternoon through Tuesday. Cooler temperatures will continue through Friday before readings warm up closer to normal levels for the Memorial Day holiday weekend. There are chances of showers and maybe a few thunderstorms daily Friday onward, with the highest chance of 70 to 90% on Friday.
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Please see the above products for more detailed forecast information. The current time is 5:48 a.m. Central Daylight Time. 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This program originates from the National Weather Service Forecast Office in St. Louis, Missouri, and serves parts of East Central Missouri and Southwest Illinois, including the St. Louis metro area and surrounding counties. Today, partly sunny this morning, then becoming mostly cloudy. Highs in the lower 70s. Northeast winds 5 to 10 miles per hour. Tonight, cloudy. Lows in the upper 50s. Northeast winds 5 to 10 miles per hour. Friday, cloudy. A chance of showers in the morning, then showers likely with a slight chance of thunderstorms in the afternoon. Highs around 70. East winds 5 to 10 miles per hour. Chance of rain 70%. Friday night, mostly cloudy. A chance of showers with a slight chance of thunderstorms in the evening. Lows in the upper 50s. Northeast winds 5 to 10 miles per hour, becoming west after midnight. Chance of rain 50%. Saturday, partly sunny. A slight chance of showers and thunderstorms in the afternoon. Not as cool, highs in the lower 80s. West winds around 5 miles per hour. Chance of rain 20%. Saturday night, mostly cloudy with a slight chance of thunderstorms. A slight chance of showers in the evening, then a chance of showers after midnight. Lows in the lower 60s. Chance of rain 50%. Sunday, mostly cloudy with showers likely. A slight chance of thunderstorms in the morning, then a chance of thunderstorms in the afternoon. Highs in the lower 80s. Chance of rain 70%. Sunday night, mostly cloudy. A slight chance of showers after midnight. Lows in the lower 60s. Chance of rain 20%. Memorial Day, partly sunny. A slight chance of showers and thunderstorms in the morning, then a chance of showers and thunderstorms in the afternoon. Highs in the lower 80s. Chance of rain 50%. Monday night, a slight chance of thunderstorms in the evening. Mostly cloudy with a chance of showers. Lows in the mid-60s. Chance of rain 50%. Tuesday through Wednesday, mostly cloudy with a chance of showers and thunderstorms. Highs in the mid-80s. Lows in the mid-60s. Chance of rain 50%. At 5 a.m. at Lambert Field in St. Louis, it was mostly cloudy with a temperature of 55 degrees. The dew point was 45, giving us a relative humidity of 68%. The wind was northeast at 7 miles an hour, and the pressure was 30.18 inches and steady. Elsewhere in the metro area, in Chesterfield, it was mostly cloudy and the temperature was 56. In Belleville, it was 56 degrees. In Cahokia, it was partly cloudy and 55 degrees. In St. Charles, it was cloudy and 55. Across the region, it was cloudy in Columbia, Missouri, with a temperature of 58. In Quincy, it was cloudy and 53 degrees. In Kansas City, it was cloudy and the temperature was 56. It was mostly cloudy in Springfield, Missouri, with a temperature of 57. In Rolla, it was cloudy and the temperature was 58. In Farmington, it was 56 degrees. It was cloudy in Cape Girardeau, with 62 degrees. It was cloudy in Springfield, Illinois, with a temperature of 50. Once again in St. Louis, it was mostly cloudy, the temperature was 55 degrees and the wind was northeast at 7 miles an hour. Here are the forecast highlights for this afternoon through Tuesday. Cooler temperatures will continue through Friday before readings warm up closer to normal levels for the Memorial Day holiday weekend. There are chances of showers and maybe a few thunderstorms daily Friday onward, with the highest chance of 70 to 90% on Friday. Note, starting May 29, 2026, this Outlook product will be
continued. Please see the above products for more detailed forecast information. The current time is 5:53 a.m. Central Daylight Time. 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This program originates from the National Weather Service Forecast Office in St. Louis, Missouri, and serves parts of East Central Missouri and Southwest Illinois, including the St. Louis metro area and surrounding counties. Today, partly sunny this morning, then becoming mostly cloudy. Highs in the lower 70s. Northeast winds 5 to 10 miles per hour. Tonight, cloudy. Lows in the upper 50s. Northeast winds 5 to 10 miles per hour. Friday, cloudy. A chance of showers in the morning, then showers likely with a slight chance of thunderstorms in the afternoon. Highs around 70. East winds 5 to 10 miles per hour. Chance of rain 70%. Friday night, mostly cloudy. A chance of showers with a slight chance of thunderstorms in the evening. Lows in the upper 50s. Northeast winds 5 to 10 miles per hour, becoming west after midnight. Chance of rain 50%. Saturday, partly sunny. A slight chance of showers and thunderstorms in the afternoon. Not as cool, highs in the lower 80s. West winds around 5 miles per hour. Chance of rain 20%. Saturday night, mostly cloudy with a slight chance of thunderstorms. A slight chance of showers in the evening, then a chance of showers after midnight. Lows in the lower 60s. Chance of rain 50%. Sunday, mostly cloudy with showers likely. A slight chance of thunderstorms in the morning, then a chance of thunderstorms in the afternoon. Highs in the lower 80s. Chance of rain 70%. Sunday night, mostly cloudy. A slight chance of showers after midnight. Lows in the lower 60s. Chance of rain 20%. Memorial Day, partly sunny. A slight chance of showers and thunderstorms in the morning, then a chance of showers and thunderstorms in the afternoon. Highs in the lower 80s. Chance of rain 50%. Monday night, a slight chance of thunderstorms in the evening. Mostly cloudy with a chance of showers. Lows in the mid-60s. Chance of rain 50%. Tuesday through Wednesday, mostly cloudy with a chance of showers and thunderstorms. Highs in the mid-80s. Lows in the mid-60s. Chance of rain 50%. At 5 a.m. at Lambert Field in St. Louis, it was mostly cloudy with a temperature of 55 degrees. The dew point was 45, giving us a relative humidity of 68%. The wind was northeast at 7 miles an hour, and the pressure was 30.18 inches and steady. Elsewhere in the metro area, in Chesterfield, it was mostly cloudy and the temperature was 56. In Belleville, it was 56 degrees. In Cahokia, it was partly cloudy and 55 degrees. In St. Charles, it was cloudy and 55. Across the region, it was cloudy in Columbia, Missouri, with a temperature of 58. In Quincy, it was cloudy and 53 degrees. In Kansas City, it was cloudy and the temperature was 56. It was mostly cloudy in Springfield, Missouri, with a temperature of 57. In Rolla, it was cloudy and the temperature was 58. In Farmington, it was 56 degrees. It was cloudy in Cape Girardeau, with 62 degrees. It was cloudy in Springfield, Illinois, with a temperature of 50. Once again in St. Louis, it was mostly cloudy, the temperature was 55 degrees and the wind was northeast at 7 miles an hour. Here are the forecast highlights for today through Wednesday. The cool weather will continue through Friday before temperatures return to near normal over the Memorial Day weekend. There will be multiple chances for showers and few thunderstorms over the next 7 days, with the greatest chance on Friday 70 to 90%. Note, starting May 29, 2026, this Outlook product will be discontinued. Please see the above products for more detailed forecast information.
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Today, partly sunny this morning, then becoming mostly cloudy. Highs in the lower 70s. Northeast winds 5 to 10 miles per hour. Tonight, cloudy. Lows in the upper 50s. Northeast winds 5 to 10 miles per hour. Friday, cloudy. A chance of showers in the morning, then showers likely with a slight chance of thunderstorms in the afternoon. Highs around 70. East winds 5 to 10 miles per hour. Chance of rain 70%. Friday night, mostly cloudy. A chance of showers with a slight chance of thunderstorms in the evening. Lows in the upper 50s. Northeast winds 5 to 10 miles per hour, becoming west after midnight. Chance of rain 50%. Saturday, partly sunny. A slight chance of showers and thunderstorms in the afternoon. Not as cool, highs in the lower 80s. West winds around 5 miles per hour. Chance of rain 20%. Saturday night, mostly cloudy with a slight chance of thunderstorms. A slight chance of showers in the evening, then a chance of showers after midnight. Lows in the lower 60s. Chance of rain 50%. Sunday, mostly cloudy with showers likely. A slight chance of thunderstorms in the morning, then a chance of thunderstorms in the afternoon. Highs in the lower 80s. Chance of rain 70%. Sunday night, mostly cloudy. A slight chance of showers after midnight. Lows in the lower 60s. Chance of rain 20%. Memorial Day, partly sunny. A slight chance of showers and thunderstorms in the morning, then a chance of showers and thunderstorms in the afternoon. Highs in the lower 80s. Chance of rain 50%. Monday night, a slight chance of thunderstorms in the evening. Mostly cloudy with a chance of showers. Lows in the mid-60s. Chance of rain 50%. Tuesday through Wednesday, mostly cloudy with a chance of showers and thunderstorms. Highs in the mid-80s. Lows in the mid-60s. Chance of rain 50%. At 5 a.m. at Lambert Field in St. Louis, it was mostly cloudy with a temperature of 55 degrees. The dew point was 45, giving us a relative humidity of 68%. The wind was northeast at 7 miles an hour, and the pressure was 30.18 inches and steady. Elsewhere in the metro area, in Chesterfield, it was mostly cloudy and the temperature was 56. In Belleville, it was 56 degrees. In Cahokia, it was partly cloudy and 55 degrees. In St. Charles, it was cloudy and 55. Across the region, it was cloudy in Columbia, Missouri, with a temperature of 58. In Quincy, it was cloudy and 53 degrees. In Kansas City, it was cloudy and the temperature was 56. It was mostly cloudy in Springfield, Missouri, with a temperature of 57. In Rolla, it was cloudy and the temperature was 58. In Farmington, it was 56 degrees. It was cloudy in Cape Girardeau, with 62 degrees. It was cloudy in Springfield, Illinois, with a temperature of 50. Once again in St. Louis, it was mostly cloudy, the temperature was 55 degrees and the wind was northeast at 7 miles an hour. Here are the forecast highlights for today through Wednesday. The cool weather will continue through Friday before temperatures return to near normal over the Memorial Day weekend. There will be multiple chances for showers and few thunderstorms over the next 7 days, with the greatest chance on Friday 70 to 90%. Note, starting May 29, 2026, this Outlook product will be discontinued. Please see the above products for more detailed forecast information. The current time is 6:03 a.m. Central Daylight Time.
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Today, partly sunny this morning, then becoming mostly cloudy. Highs in the lower 70s. Northeast winds 5 to 10 miles per hour. Tonight, cloudy. Lows in the upper 50s. Northeast winds 5 to 10 miles per hour. Friday, cloudy. A chance of showers in the morning, then showers likely with a slight chance of thunderstorms in the afternoon. Highs around 70. East winds 5 to 10 miles per hour. Chance of rain 70%. Friday night, mostly cloudy. A chance of showers with a slight chance of thunderstorms in the evening. Lows in the upper 50s. Northeast winds 5 to 10 miles per hour, becoming west after midnight. Chance of rain 50%. Saturday, partly sunny. A slight chance of showers and thunderstorms in the afternoon. Not as cool, highs in the lower 80s. West winds around 5 miles per hour. Chance of rain 20%. Saturday night, mostly cloudy with a slight chance of thunderstorms. A slight chance of showers in the evening, then a chance of showers after midnight. Lows in the lower 60s. Chance of rain 50%. Sunday, mostly cloudy with showers likely. A slight chance of thunderstorms in the morning, then a chance of thunderstorms in the afternoon. Highs in the lower 80s. Chance of rain 70%. Sunday night, mostly cloudy. A slight chance of showers after midnight. Lows in the lower 60s. Chance of rain 20%. Memorial Day, partly sunny. A slight chance of showers and thunderstorms in the morning, then a chance of showers and thunderstorms in the afternoon. Highs in the lower 80s. Chance of rain 50%. Monday night, a slight chance of thunderstorms in the evening. Mostly cloudy with a chance of showers. Lows in the mid-60s. Chance of rain 50%. Tuesday through Wednesday, mostly cloudy with a chance of showers and thunderstorms. Highs in the mid-80s. Lows in the mid-60s. Chance of rain 50%. At 5 a.m. at Lambert Field in St. Louis, it was mostly cloudy with a temperature of 55 degrees. The dew point was 45, giving us a relative humidity of 68%. The wind was northeast at 7 miles an hour, and the pressure was 30.18 inches and steady. Elsewhere in the metro area, in Chesterfield, it was mostly cloudy and the temperature was 56. In Belleville, it was 56 degrees. In Cahokia, it was partly cloudy and 55 degrees. In St. Charles, it was cloudy and 55. Across the region, it was cloudy in Columbia, Missouri, with a temperature of 58. In Quincy, it was cloudy and 53 degrees. In Kansas City, it was cloudy and the temperature was 56. It was mostly cloudy in Springfield, Missouri, with a temperature of 57. In Rolla, it was cloudy and the temperature was 58. In Farmington, it was 56 degrees. It was cloudy in Cape Girardeau, with 62 degrees. It was cloudy in Springfield, Illinois, with a temperature of 50. Once again in St. Louis, it was mostly cloudy, the temperature was 55 degrees and the wind was northeast at 7 miles an hour. Here are the forecast highlights for today through Wednesday. The cool weather will continue through Friday before temperatures return to near normal over the Memorial Day weekend. There will be multiple chances for showers and few thunderstorms over the next 7 days, with the greatest chance on Friday 70 to 90%. Note, starting May 29, 2026, this Outlook product will be discontinued. Please see the above products for more detailed forecast information. The current time is 6:08 a.m. Central Daylight Time.
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This program originates from the National Weather Service Forecast Office in St. Louis, Missouri, and serves parts of East Central Missouri and Southwest Illinois, including the St. Louis metro area and surrounding counties. Today, partly sunny this morning, then becoming mostly cloudy. Highs in the lower 70s. Northeast winds 5 to 10 miles per hour. Tonight, cloudy. Lows in the upper 50s. Northeast winds 5 to 10 miles per hour. Friday, cloudy. A chance of showers in the morning, then showers likely with a slight chance of thunderstorms in the afternoon. Highs around 70. East winds 5 to 10 miles per hour. Chance of rain 70%. Friday night, mostly cloudy. A chance of showers with a slight chance of thunderstorms in the evening. Lows in the upper 50s. Northeast winds 5 to 10 miles per hour, becoming west after midnight. Chance of rain 50%. Saturday, partly sunny. A slight chance of showers and thunderstorms in the afternoon. Not as cool, highs in the lower 80s. West winds around 5 miles per hour. Chance of rain 20%. Saturday night, mostly cloudy with a slight chance of thunderstorms. A slight chance of showers in the evening, then a chance of showers after midnight. Lows in the lower 60s. Chance of rain 50%. Sunday, mostly cloudy with showers likely. A slight chance of thunderstorms in the morning, then a chance of thunderstorms in the afternoon. Highs in the lower 80s. Chance of rain 70%. Sunday night, mostly cloudy. A slight chance of showers after midnight. Lows in the lower 60s. Chance of rain 20%. Memorial Day, partly sunny. A slight chance of showers and thunderstorms in the morning, then a chance of showers and thunderstorms in the afternoon. Highs in the lower 80s. Chance of rain 50%. Monday night, a slight chance of thunderstorms in the evening. Mostly cloudy with a chance of showers. Lows in the mid-60s. Chance of rain 50%. Tuesday through Wednesday, mostly cloudy with a chance of showers and thunderstorms. Highs in the mid-80s. Lows in the mid-60s. Chance of rain 50%. At 6 a.m. at Lambert Field in St. Louis, it was mostly cloudy with a temperature of 54 degrees. The dew point was 45, giving us a relative humidity of 71%. The wind was northeast at 8 miles an hour, and the pressure was 30.18 inches and steady. Elsewhere in the metro area, in Chesterfield it was clear and the temperature was 54. In Belleville it was 55 degrees. In Cahokia, it was partly cloudy, and 54 degrees. In St. Charles, it was clear and 53. Across the region, it was cloudy in Columbia, Missouri, with a temperature of 58. In Quincy, it was cloudy, and 52 degrees. In Kansas City, it was cloudy, and the temperature was 56. It was partly cloudy in Springfield, Missouri, with a temperature of 56. In Rolla, it was cloudy and the temperature was 58. In Farmington, it was 57 degrees. It was cloudy in Cape Girardeau, with 62 degrees. It was cloudy in Springfield, Illinois, with a temperature of 50. Once again in St. Louis, it was mostly cloudy, the temperature was 54 degrees, and the wind was northeast at 8 miles an hour. Here are the forecast highlights for today through Wednesday. The cool weather will continue through Friday before temperatures return to near normal over the Memorial Day weekend. There will be multiple chances for showers and few thunderstorms over the next 7 days, with the greatest chance on Friday 70 to 90%. Note, starting May 29, 2026, this Outlook product will be discontinued. Please see the above products for more detailed forecast information. The current time is 6:13 a.m. Central Daylight Time.
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This program originates from the National Weather Service Forecast Office in St. Louis, Missouri, and serves parts of East Central Missouri and Southwest Illinois, including the St. Louis metro area and surrounding counties. Today, partly sunny this morning, then becoming mostly cloudy. Highs in the lower 70s. Northeast winds 5 to 10 miles per hour. Tonight, cloudy. Lows in the upper 50s. Northeast winds 5 to 10 miles per hour. Friday, cloudy. A chance of showers in the morning, then showers likely with a slight chance of thunderstorms in the afternoon. Highs around 70. East winds 5 to 10 miles per hour. Chance of rain 70%. Friday night, mostly cloudy. A chance of showers with a slight chance of thunderstorms in the evening. Lows in the upper 50s. Northeast winds 5 to 10 miles per hour, becoming west after midnight. Chance of rain 50%. Saturday, office in St. Louis, Missouri, and serves parts of East Central Missouri.

miles per hour. Chance of rain 70%. Friday night, mostly cloudy. A chance of showers with a slight chance of thunderstorms in the evening. Lows in the upper 50s. Northeast winds 5 to 10 miles per hour, becoming west after midnight. Chance of rain 50%. Saturday, partly sunny. A slight chance of showers and thunderstorms in the afternoon. Not as cool, highs in the lower 80s. West winds around 5 miles per hour. Chance of rain 20%. Saturday night, mostly cloudy with a slight chance of thunderstorms. A slight chance of showers in the evening, then a chance of showers after midnight. Lows in the lower 60s. Chance of rain 50%. Sunday, mostly cloudy with showers likely. A slight chance of thunderstorms in the morning, then a chance of thunderstorms in the afternoon. Highs in the lower 80s. Chance of rain 70%. Sunday night, mostly cloudy. A slight chance of showers after midnight. Lows in the lower 60s. Chance of rain 20%. Memorial Day, partly sunny. A slight chance of showers and thunderstorms in the morning, then a chance of showers and thunderstorms in the afternoon. Highs in the lower 80s. Chance of rain 50%. Monday night, a slight chance of thunderstorms in the evening. Mostly cloudy with a chance of showers. Lows in the mid-60s. Chance of rain 50%. Tuesday through Wednesday, mostly cloudy with a chance of showers and thunderstorms. Highs in the mid-80s. Lows in the mid-60s. Chance of rain 50%. At 6 a.m. at Lambert Field in St. Louis, it was mostly cloudy with a temperature of 54 degrees. The dew point was 45, giving us a relative humidity of 71%. The wind was northeast at 8 miles an hour, and the pressure was 30.18 inches and steady. Elsewhere in the metro area, in Chesterfield it was clear and the temperature was 54. In Belleville it was 55 degrees. In Cahokia, it was partly cloudy, and 54 degrees. In St. Charles it was clear and 53. Across the region, it was cloudy in Columbia, Missouri, with a temperature of 58. In Quincy it was cloudy, and 52 degrees. In Kansas City it was cloudy and the temperature was 56. It was partly cloudy in Springfield, Missouri, with a temperature of 56. In Rolla, it was cloudy and the temperature was 58. In Farmington it was 57 degrees. It was cloudy in Cape Girardeau, with 62 degrees. It was cloudy in Springfield, Illinois, with a temperature of 50. Once again in St. Louis, it was mostly cloudy, the temperature was 54 degrees and the wind was northeast at 8 miles an hour. Here are the forecast highlights for today through Wednesday. The cool weather will continue through Friday before temperatures return to near normal over the Memorial Day weekend. There will be multiple chances for showers and few thunderstorms over the next 7 days, with the greatest chance on Friday 70 to 90%. Note, starting May 29, 2026, this Outlook product will be discontinued. Please see the above products for more detailed forecast information. The current time is 6:17 a.m. Central Daylight Time. This is NOAA, Weather Radio KDO 89 St. Louis, Missouri, broadcasting on 162.550 MHz. 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Today, partly sunny this morning, then becoming mostly cloudy. Highs in the lower 70s. Northeast winds 5 to 10 miles per hour. Tonight, cloudy. Lows in the upper 50s. Northeast winds 5 to 10 miles per hour. Friday, cloudy. A chance of showers in the morning, then showers likely with a slight chance of thunderstorms in the afternoon. Highs around 70. East winds 5 to 10 miles per hour. Chance of rain 70%. Friday night, mostly cloudy.

a chance of showers with a slight chance of thunderstorms in the evening. Lows in the upper 50s. Northeast winds 5 to 10 miles per hour, becoming west after midnight. Chance of rain 50%. Saturday, partly sunny. A slight chance of showers and thunderstorms in the afternoon. Not as cool, highs in the lower 80s. West winds around 5 miles per hour. Chance of rain 20%. Saturday night, mostly cloudy with a slight chance of thunderstorms. A slight chance of showers in the evening, then a chance of showers after midnight. Lows in the lower 60s. Chance of rain 50%. Sunday, mostly cloudy with showers likely. A slight chance of thunderstorms in the morning, then a chance of thunderstorms in the afternoon. Highs in the lower 80s. Chance of rain 70%. Sunday night, mostly cloudy. A slight chance of showers after midnight. Lows in the lower 60s. Chance of rain 20%. Memorial Day, partly sunny. A slight chance of showers and thunderstorms in the morning, then a chance of showers and thunderstorms in the afternoon. Highs in the lower 80s. Chance of rain 50%. Monday night, a slight chance of thunderstorms in the evening. Mostly cloudy with a chance of showers. Lows in the mid-60s. Chance of rain 50%. Tuesday through Wednesday, mostly cloudy with a chance of showers and thunderstorms. Highs in the mid-80s. Lows in the mid-60s. Chance of rain 50%. At 6 a.m. at Lambert Field in St. Louis, it was mostly cloudy with a temperature of 54 degrees. The dew point was 45, giving us a relative humidity of 71%. The wind was northeast at 8 miles an hour, and the pressure was 30.18 inches and steady. Elsewhere in the metro area, in Chesterfield it was clear and the temperature was 54. In Belleville it was 55 degrees. In Cahokia, it was partly cloudy, and 54 degrees. In St. Charles it was clear and 53. Across the region, it was cloudy in Columbia, Missouri, with a temperature of 58. In Quincy it was cloudy, and 52 degrees. In Kansas City it was cloudy and the temperature was 56. It was partly cloudy in Springfield, Missouri, with a temperature of 56. In Rolla, it was cloudy and the temperature was 58. In Farmington, it was 57 degrees. It was cloudy in Cape Girardeau, with 62 degrees. It was cloudy in Springfield, Illinois, with a temperature of 50. Once again in St. Louis, it was mostly cloudy, the temperature was 54 degrees, and the wind was northeast at 8 miles an hour. Here are the forecast highlights for today through Wednesday. The cool weather will continue through Friday before temperatures return to near normal over the Memorial Day weekend. There will be multiple chances for showers and few thunderstorms over the next 7 days, with the greatest chance on Friday 70 to 90%. Note, starting May 29, 2026, this Outlook product will be discontinued. Please see the above products for more detailed forecast information. The current time is 6:22 a.m. Central Daylight Time. This is NOAA, Weather Radio KDO 89 St. Louis, Missouri, broadcasting on 162.550 MHz. This program originates from the National Weather Service Forecast Office in St. Louis, Missouri, and serves parts of East Central Missouri and Southwest Illinois, including the St. Louis metro area and surrounding counties. Today, partly sunny this morning, then becoming mostly cloudy. Highs in the lower 70s. Northeast winds 5 to 10 miles per hour. Tonight, cloudy. Lows in the upper 50s. Northeast winds 5 to 10 miles per hour. Friday, cloudy. A chance of showers in the morning, then showers likely with a slight chance of thunderstorms in the afternoon. Highs around 70. East winds 5 to 10 miles per hour. Chance of rain 70%. Friday night, mostly cloudy. A chance of showers with a slight chance of thunderstorms in the evening. Lows in the upper 50s.
east winds 5 to 10 miles per hour, becoming west after midnight. Chance of rain 50%. Saturday, partly sunny. A slight chance of showers and thunderstorms in the afternoon. Not as cool as highs in the lower 80s. West winds around 5 miles per hour. Chance of rain 20%. Saturday night, mostly cloudy with a slight chance of thunderstorms. A slight chance of showers in the evening, then a chance of showers after midnight. Lows in the lower 60s. Chance of rain 50%. Sunday, mostly cloudy with showers likely. A slight chance of thunderstorms in the morning, then a chance of thunderstorms in the afternoon. Highs in the lower 80s. Chance of rain 70%. Sunday night, mostly cloudy. A slight chance of showers after midnight. Lows in the lower 60s. Chance of rain 20%. Memorial Day, partly sunny. A slight chance of showers and thunderstorms in the morning, then a chance of showers and thunderstorms in the afternoon. Highs in the lower 80s. Chance of rain 50%. Monday night, a slight chance of thunderstorms in the evening. Mostly cloudy with a chance of showers. Lows in the mid-60s. Chance of rain 50%. Tuesday through Wednesday, mostly cloudy with a chance of showers and thunderstorms. Highs in the mid-80s. Lows in the mid-60s. Chance of rain 50%. At 6 a.m. at Lambert Field in St. Louis, it was mostly cloudy with a temperature of 54 degrees. The dew point was 45, giving us a relative humidity of 71%. The wind was northeast at 8 miles an hour, and the pressure was 30.18 inches and steady. Elsewhere in the metro area, in Chesterfield it was clear and the temperature was 54. In Belleville it was 55 degrees. In Cahokia, it was partly cloudy, and 54 degrees. In St. Charles it was clear and 53. Across the region, it was cloudy in Columbia, Missouri, with a temperature of 58. In Quincy, it was cloudy, and 52 degrees. In Kansas City, it was cloudy and the temperature was 56. It was partly cloudy in Springfield, Missouri, with a temperature of 56. In Rolla, it was cloudy and the temperature was 58. In Farmington, it was 57 degrees. It was cloudy in Cape Girardeau, with 62 degrees. It was cloudy in Springfield, Illinois, with a temperature of 50. Once again in St. Louis, it was mostly cloudy, the temperature was 54 degrees and the wind was northeast at 8 miles an hour. Here are the forecast highlights for today through Wednesday. The cool weather will continue through Friday before temperatures return to near normal over the Memorial Day weekend. There will be multiple chances for showers and few thunderstorms over the next 7 days with the greatest chance on Friday 70 to 90%. Note, starting May 29, 2026, this Outlook product will be discontinued. Please see the above products for more detailed forecast information. The current time is 6:27 a.m. Central Daylight Time. This is NOAA, Weather Radio KDO 89 St. Louis, Missouri, broadcasting on 162.550 MHz. This program originates from the National Weather Service Forecast Office in St. Louis, Missouri, and serves parts of East Central Missouri and Southwest Illinois, including the St. Louis metro area and surrounding counties. Today, partly sunny this morning, then becoming mostly cloudy. Highs in the lower 70s. Northeast winds 5 to 10 miles per hour. Tonight, cloudy. Lows in the upper 50s. Northeast winds 5 to 10 miles per hour. Friday, cloudy. A chance of showers in the morning, then showers likely with a slight chance of thunderstorms in the afternoon. Highs around 70. East winds 5 to 10 miles per hour. Chance of rain 70%. Friday night, mostly cloudy. A chance of showers with a slight chance of thunderstorms in the evening. Lows in the upper 50s. Northeast winds 5 to 10 miles per hour, becoming west after midnight. Chance of rain 50%.
Saturday, partly sunny. A slight chance of showers and thunderstorms in the afternoon. Not as cool with highs in the lower 80s. West winds around 5 miles per hour. Chance of rain 20%. Saturday night, mostly cloudy with a slight chance of thunderstorms. A slight chance of showers in the evening, then a chance of showers after midnight. Lows in the lower 60s. Chance of rain 50%. Sunday, mostly cloudy with showers likely. A slight chance of thunderstorms in the morning, then a chance of thunderstorms in the afternoon. Highs in the lower 80s. Chance of rain 70%. Sunday night, mostly cloudy. A slight chance of showers after midnight. Lows in the lower 60s. Chance of rain 20%. Memorial Day, partly sunny. A slight chance of showers and thunderstorms in the morning, then a chance of showers and thunderstorms in the afternoon. Highs in the lower 80s. Chance of rain 50%. Monday night, a slight chance of thunderstorms in the evening. Mostly cloudy with a chance of showers. Lows in the mid-60s. Chance of rain 50%. Tuesday through Wednesday, mostly cloudy with a chance of showers and thunderstorms. Highs in the mid-80s. Lows in the mid-60s. Chance of rain 50%. At 6 a.m. at Lambert Field in St. Louis, it was mostly cloudy with a temperature of 54 degrees. The dew point was 45, giving us a relative humidity of 71%. The wind was northeast at 8 miles an hour, and the pressure was 30.18 inches and steady. Elsewhere in the metro area, in Chesterfield it was clear and the temperature was 54. In Belleville it was 55 degrees. In Cahokia, it was partly cloudy, and 54 degrees. In St. Charles it was clear and 53. Across the region, it was cloudy in Columbia, Missouri, with a temperature of 58. In Quincy it was cloudy, and 52 degrees. In Kansas City it was cloudy and the temperature was 56. It was partly cloudy in Springfield, Missouri, with a temperature of 56. In Rolla, it was cloudy and the temperature was 58. In Farmington it was 57 degrees. It was cloudy in Cape Girardeau, with 62 degrees. It was cloudy in Springfield, Illinois, with a temperature of 50. Once again in St. Louis, it was mostly cloudy, the temperature was 54 degrees and the wind was northeast at 8 miles an hour. The St. Louis Climate Summary for yesterday, May 20, 2026. Yesterday's high temperature of 66 degrees occurred at 7:12 p.m. The normal high is 78. The record high is 93 degrees, which was set in 1902. Yesterday's low temperature of 56 degrees occurred at 8:25 a.m. The normal low is 59. The record low is 41 degrees, which was last set in 1981. No precipitation fell yesterday, which leaves the monthly total at 4.17 inches. This is 0.98 inches above the normal amount of 3.19 inches for May. The total precipitation for the season since March 1st still stands at 16.21 inches, which is 4.79 inches above normal. The total precipitation for the year is still 18.63 inches, which is 2.39 inches above normal. There were 4 heating degree days yesterday, which is 2 above normal. This brings the monthly total to 72, which is 13 above normal. The yearly total since July 1st is 3,866, which is 550 below normal. There were no cooling degree days yesterday, which is 6 below normal. This leaves the monthly total at 52, which is minus 24 below normal. The yearly total since January 1st is 194, which is 73 above normal. The normal high temperature for today is 79 degrees, and the normal low is 60. The record high for today is 93, which occurred in 1941, and the record low is 38, which occurred in 1883. Sunrise today is at 5:45 a.m. and sunset is at 8:12 p.m. Here are the forecast highlights for today through Wednesday.
The weather will continue through Friday before temperatures return to near normal over the Memorial Day weekend. There will be multiple chances for showers and few thunderstorms over the next 7 days, with the greatest chance on Friday, 70 to 90%. Note, starting May 29, 2026, this Outlook product will be discontinued. Please see the above products for more detailed forecast information. The current time is 6:34 a.m. Central Daylight Time. 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Today, partly sunny this morning, then becoming mostly cloudy. Highs in the lower 70s. Northeast winds 5 to 10 miles per hour. Tonight, cloudy. Lows in the upper 50s. Northeast winds 5 to 10 miles per hour. Friday, cloudy. A chance of showers in the morning, then showers likely with a slight chance of thunderstorms in the afternoon. Highs around 70. East winds 5 to 10 miles per hour. Chance of rain 70%. Friday night, mostly cloudy. A chance of showers with a slight chance of thunderstorms in the evening. Lows in the upper 50s. Northeast winds 5 to 10 miles per hour, becoming west after midnight. Chance of rain 50%. Saturday, partly sunny. A slight chance of showers and thunderstorms in the afternoon. Not as cool, highs in the lower 80s. West winds around 5 miles per hour. Chance of rain 20%. Saturday night, mostly cloudy with a slight chance of thunderstorms. A slight chance of showers in the evening, then a chance of showers after midnight. Lows in the lower 60s. Chance of rain 50%. Sunday, mostly cloudy with showers likely. A slight chance of thunderstorms in the morning, then a chance of thunderstorms in the afternoon. Highs in the lower 80s. Chance of rain 70%. Sunday night, mostly cloudy. A slight chance of showers after midnight. Lows in the lower 60s. Chance of rain 20%. Memorial Day, partly sunny. A slight chance of showers and thunderstorms in the morning, then a chance of showers and thunderstorms in the afternoon. Highs in the lower 80s. Chance of rain 50%. Monday night, a slight chance of thunderstorms in the evening. Mostly cloudy with a chance of showers. Lows in the mid-60s. Chance of rain 50%. Tuesday through Wednesday, mostly cloudy with a chance of showers and thunderstorms. Highs in the mid-80s. Lows in the mid-60s. Chance of rain 50%. At 6 a.m. at Lambert Field in St. Louis, it was mostly cloudy with a temperature of 54 degrees. The dew point was 45, giving us a relative humidity of 71%. The wind was northeast at 8 miles an hour, and the pressure was 30.18 inches and steady. Elsewhere in the metro area, in Chesterfield, it was clear and the temperature was 54. In Belleville, it was 55 degrees. In Cahokia, it was partly cloudy and 54 degrees. In St. Charles, it was clear and 53. Across the region, it was cloudy in Columbia, Missouri, with a temperature of 58. In Quincy, it was cloudy and 52 degrees. In Kansas City, it was cloudy and the temperature was 56. It was partly cloudy in Springfield, Missouri, with a temperature of 56. In Rolla, it was cloudy and the temperature was 58. In Farmington, it was 57 degrees. It was cloudy in Cape Girardeau, with 62 degrees. It was cloudy in Springfield, Illinois, with a temperature of 50. Once again in St. Louis, it was mostly cloudy, the temperature was 54 degrees, and the wind was northeast at 8 miles an hour. The St. Louis climate summary for yesterday, May 20th, 2026. Yesterday's high temperature of 66 degrees occurred at 7:12 p.m.
The normal high is 78. The record high is 93 degrees, which was set in 1902. Yesterday's low temperature of 56 degrees occurred at 8:25 a.m. The normal low is 59. The record low is 41 degrees, which was last set in 1981. No precipitation fell yesterday, which leaves the monthly total at 4.17 inches. This is 0.98 inches above the normal amount of 3.19 inches for May. The total precipitation for the season since March 1st still stands at 16.21 inches, which is 4.79 inches above normal. The total precipitation for the year is still 18.63 inches, which is 2.39 inches above normal. There were 4 heating degree days yesterday, which is 2 above normal. This brings the monthly total to 72, which is 13 above normal. The yearly total since July 1st is 3,866, which is 550 below normal. There were no cooling degree days yesterday, which is 6 below normal. This leaves the monthly total at 52, which is minus 24 below normal. The yearly total since January 1st is 194, which is 73 above normal. The normal high temperature for today is 79 degrees, and the normal low is 60. The record high for today is 93, which occurred in 1941, and the record low is 38, which occurred in 1883. Sunrise today is at 5:45 a.m. and sunset is at 8:12 p.m. Here are the forecast highlights for today through Wednesday. The cool weather will continue through Friday before temperatures return to near normal over the Memorial Day weekend. There will be multiple chances for showers and few thunderstorms over the next 7 days, with the greatest chance on Friday 70 to 90%. Note, starting May 29, 2026, this Outlook product will be discontinued. Please see the above products for more detailed forecast information. The current time is 6:41 a.m. Central Daylight Time. 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Today, partly sunny this morning, then becoming mostly cloudy. Highs in the lower 70s. Northeast winds 5 to 10 miles per hour. Tonight, cloudy. Lows in the upper 50s. Northeast winds 5 to 10 miles per hour. Friday, cloudy. A chance of showers in the morning, then showers likely with a slight chance of thunderstorms in the afternoon. Highs around 70. East winds 5 to 10 miles per hour. Chance of rain 70%. Friday night, mostly cloudy. A chance of showers with a slight chance of thunderstorms in the evening. Lows in the upper 50s. Northeast winds 5 to 10 miles per hour, becoming west after midnight. Chance of rain 50%. Saturday, partly sunny. A slight chance of showers and thunderstorms in the afternoon. Not as cool, highs in the lower 80s. West winds around 5 miles per hour. Chance of rain 20%. Saturday night, mostly cloudy with a slight chance of thunderstorms. A slight chance of showers in the evening, then a chance of showers after midnight. Lows in the lower 60s. Chance of rain 50%. Sunday, mostly cloudy with showers likely. A slight chance of thunderstorms in the morning, then a chance of thunderstorms in the afternoon. Highs in the lower 80s. Chance of rain 70%. Sunday night, mostly cloudy. A slight chance of showers after midnight. Lows in the lower 60s. Chance of rain 20%. Memorial Day, partly sunny. A slight chance of showers and thunderstorms in the morning, then a chance of showers and thunderstorms in the afternoon. Highs in the lower 80s. Chance of rain 50%. Monday night, a slight chance of thunderstorms in the evening. Mostly cloudy with a chance of showers. Lows in the mid-60s.
chance of rain 50%. Tuesday through Wednesday, mostly cloudy with a chance of showers and thunderstorms. Highs in the mid-80s. Lows in the mid-60s. Chance of rain 50%. At 6 a.m. at Lambert Field in St. Louis, it was mostly cloudy with a temperature of 54 degrees. The dew point was 45, giving us a relative humidity of 71%. The wind was northeast at 8 miles an hour, and the pressure was 30.18 inches and steady. Elsewhere in the metro area, in Chesterfield it was clear and the temperature was 54. In Belleville it was 55 degrees. In Cahokia, it was partly cloudy, and 54 degrees. In St. Charles it was clear and 53. Across the region, it was cloudy in Columbia, Missouri, with a temperature of 58. In Quincy it was cloudy, and 52 degrees. In Kansas City it was cloudy and the temperature was 56. It was partly cloudy in Springfield, Missouri, with a temperature of 56. In Rolla, it was cloudy and the temperature was 58. In Farmington it was 57 degrees. It was cloudy in Cape Girardeau, with 62 degrees. It was cloudy in Springfield, Illinois, with a temperature of 50. Once again in St. Louis, it was mostly cloudy, the temperature was 54 degrees and the wind was northeast at 8 miles an hour. The St. Louis climate summary for yesterday, May 20, 2026. Yesterday's high temperature of 66 degrees occurred at 7:12 p.m. The normal high is 78. The record high is 93 degrees, which was set in 1902. Yesterday's low temperature of 56 degrees occurred at 8:25 a.m. The normal low is 59. The record low is 41 degrees, which was last set in 1981. No precipitation fell yesterday, which leaves the monthly total at 4.17 inches. This is 0.98 inches above the normal amount of 3.19 inches for May. The total precipitation for the season since March 1st still stands at 16.21 inches, which is 4.79 inches above normal. The total precipitation for the year is still 18.63 inches, which is 2.39 inches above normal. There were 4 heating degree days yesterday, which is 2 above normal. This brings the monthly total to 72, which is 13 above normal. The yearly total since July 1st is 3,866, which is 550 below normal. There were no cooling degree days yesterday, which is 6 below normal. This leaves the monthly total at 52, which is minus 24 below normal. The yearly total since January 1st is 194, which is 73 above normal. The normal high temperature for today is 79 degrees, and the normal low is 60. The record high for today is 93, which occurred in 1941, and the record low is 38, which occurred in 1883. Sunrise today is at 5:45 a.m. and sunset is at 8:12 p.m. Here are the forecast highlights for today through Wednesday. The cool weather will continue through Friday before temperatures return to near normal over the Memorial Day weekend. There will be multiple chances for showers and few thunderstorms over the next 7 days, with the greatest chance on Friday 70 to 90%. Note, starting May 29, 2026, this Outlook product will be discontinued. Please see the above products for more detailed forecast information. The current time is 6:48 a.m. Central Daylight Time. This is NOAA, Weather Radio KDO 89 St. Louis, Missouri, broadcasting on 162.550 MHz. This program originates from the National Weather Service Forecast Office in St. Louis, Missouri, and serves parts of East Central Missouri and Southwest Illinois, including the St. Louis metro area and surrounding counties. Today, partly sunny this morning, then becoming mostly cloudy. Highs in the lower 70s. Northeast winds 5 to 10 miles per hour. Tonight, cloudy. Lows in the upper 50s. Northeast winds 5 to 10 miles per hour. Friday, cloudy. A chance of showers in the morning, then showers likely.
with a slight chance of thunderstorms in the afternoon. Highs around 70. East winds 5 to 10 miles per hour. Chance of rain 70%. Friday night, mostly cloudy. A chance of showers with a slight chance of thunderstorms in the evening. Lows in the upper 50s. Northeast winds 5 to 10 miles per hour, becoming west after midnight. Chance of rain 50%. Saturday, partly sunny. A slight chance of showers and thunderstorms in the afternoon. Not as cool, highs in the lower 80s. West winds around 5 miles per hour. Chance of rain 20%. Saturday night, mostly cloudy with a slight chance of thunderstorms. A slight chance of showers in the evening, then a chance of showers after midnight. Lows in the lower 60s. Chance of rain 50%. Sunday, mostly cloudy with showers likely. A slight chance of thunderstorms in the morning, then a chance of thunderstorms in the afternoon. Highs in the lower 80s. Chance of rain 70%. Sunday night, mostly cloudy. A slight chance of showers after midnight. Lows in the lower 60s. Chance of rain 20%. Memorial Day, partly sunny. A slight chance of showers and thunderstorms in the morning, then a chance of showers and thunderstorms in the afternoon. Highs in the lower 80s. Chance of rain 50%. Monday night, a slight chance of thunderstorms in the evening. Mostly cloudy with a chance of showers. Lows in the mid-60s. Chance of rain 50%. Tuesday through Wednesday, mostly cloudy with a chance of showers and thunderstorms. Highs in the mid-80s. Lows in the mid-60s. Chance of rain 50%. At 6 a.m. at Lambert Field in St. Louis, it was mostly cloudy with a temperature of 54 degrees. The dew point was 45, giving us a relative humidity of 71%. The wind was northeast at 8 miles an hour, and the pressure was 30.18 inches and steady. Elsewhere in the metro area, in Chesterfield it was clear and the temperature was 54. In Belleville it was 55 degrees. In Cahokia, it was partly cloudy, and 54 degrees. In St. Charles it was clear and 53. Across the region, it was cloudy in Columbia, Missouri, with a temperature of 58. In Quincy it was cloudy, and 52 degrees. In Kansas City it was cloudy and the temperature was 56. It was partly cloudy in Springfield, Missouri, with a temperature of 56. In Rolla, it was cloudy and the temperature was 58. In Farmington it was 57 degrees. It was cloudy in Cape Girardeau, with 62 degrees. It was cloudy in Springfield, Illinois, with a temperature of 50. Once again in St. Louis, it was mostly cloudy, the temperature was 54 degrees, and the wind was northeast at 8 miles an hour. The St. Louis climate summary for yesterday, May 20, 2026. Yesterday's high temperature of 66 degrees occurred at 7:12 p.m. The normal high is 78. The record high is 93 degrees, which was set in 1902. Yesterday's low temperature of 56 degrees occurred at 8:25 a.m. The normal low is 59. The record low is 41 degrees, which was last set in 1981. No precipitation fell yesterday, which leaves the monthly total at 4.17 inches. This is 0.98 inches above the normal amount of 3.19 inches for May. The total precipitation for the season since March 1st still stands at 16.21 inches, which is 4.79 inches above normal. The total precipitation for the year is still 18.63 inches, which is 2.39 inches above normal. There were 4 heating degree days yesterday, which is 2 above normal. This brings the monthly total to 72, which is 13 above normal. The yearly total since July 1st is 3,866, which is 550 below normal. There were no cooling degree days yesterday, which is 6 below normal. This leaves the monthly total at 52, which is minus 24 below normal. The yearly total since January 1st is 100.
94, which is 73 above normal. The normal high temperature for today is 79 degrees, and the normal low is 60. The record high for today is 93, which occurred in 1941, and the record low is 38, which occurred in 1883. Sunrise today is at 5:45 a.m., and sunset is at 8:12 p.m. Here are the forecast highlights for today through Wednesday. The cool weather will continue through Friday before temperatures return to near normal over the Memorial Day weekend. There will be multiple chances for showers and few thunderstorms over the next 7 days, with the greatest chance on Friday 70 to 90%. Note, starting May 29, 2026, this Outlook product will be discontinued. Please see the above products for more detailed forecast information. The current time is 6:55 a.m. Central Daylight Time. 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Today, partly sunny this morning, then becoming mostly cloudy. Highs in the lower 70s. Northeast winds 5 to 10 miles per hour. Tonight, cloudy. Lows in the upper 50s. Northeast winds 5 to 10 miles per hour. Friday, cloudy. A chance of showers in the morning, then showers likely with a slight chance of thunderstorms in the afternoon. Highs around 70. East winds 5 to 10 miles per hour. Chance of rain 70%. Friday night, mostly cloudy. A chance of showers with a slight chance of thunderstorms in the evening. Lows in the upper 50s. Northeast winds 5 to 10 miles per hour, becoming west after midnight. Chance of rain 50%. Saturday, partly sunny. A slight chance of showers and thunderstorms in the afternoon. Not as cool, highs in the lower 80s. West winds around 5 miles per hour. Chance of rain 20%. Saturday night, mostly cloudy with a slight chance of thunderstorms. A slight chance of showers in the evening, then a chance of showers after midnight. Lows in the lower 60s. Chance of rain 50%. Sunday, mostly cloudy with showers likely. A slight chance of thunderstorms in the morning, then a chance of thunderstorms in the afternoon. Highs in the lower 80s. Chance of rain 70%. Sunday night, mostly cloudy. A slight chance of showers after midnight. Lows in the lower 60s. Chance of rain 20%. Memorial Day, partly sunny. A slight chance of showers and thunderstorms in the morning, then a chance of showers and thunderstorms in the afternoon. Highs in the lower 80s. Chance of rain 50%. Monday night, a slight chance of thunderstorms in the evening. Mostly cloudy with a chance of showers. Lows in the mid-60s. Chance of rain 50%. Tuesday through Wednesday, mostly cloudy with a chance of showers and thunderstorms. Highs in the mid-80s. Lows in the mid-60s. Chance of rain 50%. At 6 a.m. at Lambert Field in St. Louis, it was mostly cloudy with a temperature of 54 degrees. The dew point was 45, giving us a relative humidity of 71%. The wind was northeast at 8 miles an hour, and the pressure was 30.18 inches and steady. Elsewhere in the metro area, in Chesterfield it was clear and the temperature was 54. In Belleville it was 55 degrees. In Cahokia, it was partly cloudy and 54 degrees. In St. Charles, it was clear and 53. Across the region, it was cloudy in Columbia, Missouri, with a temperature of 58. In Quincy, it was cloudy and 52 degrees. In Kansas City, it was cloudy and the temperature was 56. It was partly cloudy in Springfield, Missouri, with a temperature of 56. In Rolla, it was cloudy and the temperature was 58. In Farmington, it was 57 degrees. It was cloudy and
Gerardo, with 62 degrees. It was cloudy in Springfield, Illinois, with a temperature of 50. Once again in St. Louis, it was mostly cloudy, the temperature was 54 degrees and the wind was northeast at 8 miles an hour. The St. Louis climate summary for yesterday, May 20, 2026. Yesterday's high temperature of 66 degrees occurred at 7:12 p.m. The normal high is 78. The record high is 93 degrees, which was set in 1902. Yesterday's low temperature of 56 degrees occurred at 8:25 a.m. The normal low is 59. The record low is 41 degrees, which was last set in 1981. No precipitation fell yesterday, which leaves the monthly total at 4.17 inches. This is 0.98 inches above the normal amount of 3.19 inches for May. The total precipitation for the season since March 1st still stands at 16.21 inches, which is 4.79 inches above normal. The total precipitation for the year is still 18.63 inches, which is 2.39 inches above normal. There were 4 heating degree days yesterday, which is 2 above normal. This brings the monthly total to 72, which is 13 above normal. The yearly total since July 1st is 3,866, which is 550 below normal. There were no cooling degree days yesterday, which is 6 below normal. This leaves the monthly total at 52, which is minus 24 below normal. The yearly total since January 1st is 194, which is 73 above normal. The normal high temperature for today is 79 degrees, and the normal low is 60. The record high for today is 93, which occurred in 1941, and the record low is 38, which occurred in 1883. Sunrise today is at 5:45 a.m. and sunset is at 8:12 p.m. Here are the forecast highlights for today through Wednesday. The cool weather will continue through Friday before temperatures return to near normal over the Memorial Day weekend. There will be multiple chances for showers and few thunderstorms over the next 7 days, with the greatest chance on Friday 70 to 90%. Note, starting May 29, 2026, this Outlook product will be discontinued. Please see the above products for more detailed forecast information. The current time is 7:01 a.m. Central Daylight Time. This is NOAA, Weather Radio KDO 89 St. Louis, Missouri, broadcasting on 162.550 MHz. 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Today, partly sunny this morning, then becoming mostly cloudy. Highs in the lower 70s. Northeast winds 5 to 10 miles per hour. Tonight, cloudy. Lows in the upper 50s. Northeast winds 5 to 10 miles per hour. Friday, cloudy. The morning, then showers likely with a slight chance of thunderstorms in the afternoon. Highs around 70. East winds 5 to 10 miles per hour. Chance of rain 70%. Friday night, mostly cloudy. A chance of showers with a slight chance of thunderstorms in the evening. Lows in the upper 50s. Northeast winds 5 to 10 miles per hour, becoming west after midnight. Chance of rain 50%. Saturday, partly sunny. A slight chance of showers and thunderstorms in the afternoon. Not as cool, highs in the lower 80s. West winds around 5 miles per hour. Chance of rain 20%. Saturday night, mostly cloudy with a slight chance of thunderstorms. A slight chance of showers in the evening, then a chance of showers after midnight. Lows in the lower 60s. Chance of rain 50%. Sunday, mostly cloudy with showers likely. A slight chance of thunderstorms in the morning, then a chance of thunderstorms in the afternoon. Highs in the lower 80s. Chance of rain 70%. Sunday night, mostly cloudy. A slight chance of showers after midnight.
Lows in the lower 60s. Chance of rain 20%. Memorial Day, partly sunny. A slight chance of showers and thunderstorms in the morning, then a chance of showers and thunderstorms in the afternoon. Highs in the lower 80s. Chance of rain 50%. Monday night, a slight chance of thunderstorms in the evening. Mostly cloudy with a chance of showers. Lows in the mid-60s. Chance of rain 50%. Tuesday through Wednesday, mostly cloudy with a chance of showers and thunderstorms. Highs in the mid-80s. Lows in the mid-60s. Chance of rain 50%. At 6 a.m. at Lambert Field in St. Louis, it was mostly cloudy with a temperature of 54 degrees. The dew point was 45, giving us a relative humidity of 71%. The wind was northeast at 8 miles an hour, and the pressure was 30.18 inches and steady. Elsewhere in the metro area, in Chesterfield it was clear and the temperature was 54. In Belleville it was 55 degrees. In Cahokia, it was partly cloudy, and 54 degrees. In St. Charles it was clear and 53. Across the region, it was cloudy in Columbia, Missouri, with a temperature of 58. In Quincy it was cloudy, and 52 degrees. In Kansas City it was cloudy and the temperature was 56. It was partly cloudy in Springfield, Missouri, with a temperature of 56. In Rolla, it was cloudy and the temperature was 58. In Farmington, it was 57 degrees. It was cloudy in Cape Girardeau, with 62 degrees. It was cloudy in Springfield, Illinois, with a temperature of 50. Once again in St. Louis, it was mostly cloudy, the temperature was 54 degrees and the wind was northeast at 8 miles an hour. The St. Louis climate summary for yesterday, May 20, 2026. Yesterday's high temperature of 66 degrees occurred at 7:12 p.m. The normal high is 78. The record high is 93 degrees, which was set in 1902. Yesterday's low temperature of 56 degrees occurred at 8:25 a.m. The normal low is 59. The record low is 41 degrees, which was last set in 1981. No precipitation fell yesterday, which leaves the monthly total at 4.17 inches. This is 0.98 inches above the normal amount of 3.19 inches for May. The total precipitation for the season since March 1st still stands at 16.21 inches, which is 4.79 inches above normal. The total precipitation for the year is still 18.63 inches, which is 2.39 inches above normal. There were 4 heating degree days yesterday, which is 2 above normal. This brings the monthly total to 72, which is 13 above normal. The yearly total since July 1st is 3,866, which is 550 below normal. There were no cooling degree days yesterday, which is 6 below normal. This leaves the monthly total at 52, which is minus 24 below normal. The yearly total since January 1st is 194, which is 73 above normal. The normal high temperature for today is 79 degrees, and the normal low is 60. The record high for today is 93, which occurred in 1941, and the record low is 38, which occurred in 1883. Sunrise today is at 5:45 a.m. and sunset is at 8:12 p.m. Here are the forecast highlights for today through Wednesday. The cool weather will continue through Friday before temperatures return to near normal over the Memorial Day weekend. There will be multiple chances for showers and few thunderstorms over the next 7 days, with the greatest chance on Friday 70 to 90%. Note, starting May 29, 2026, this Outlook product will be discontinued. Please see the above products for more detailed forecast information. The current time is 7:08 a.m. Central Daylight Time. 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
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Today, partly sunny this morning, then becoming mostly cloudy. Highs in the lower 70s. Northeast winds 5 to 10 miles per hour. Tonight, cloudy. Lows in the upper 50s. Northeast winds 5 to 10 miles per hour. Friday, cloudy. A chance of showers in the morning, then showers likely with a slight chance of thunderstorms in the afternoon. Highs around 70. East winds 5 to 10 miles per hour. Chance of rain 70%. Friday night, mostly cloudy. A chance of showers with a slight chance of thunderstorms in the evening. Lows in the upper 50s. Northeast winds 5 to 10 miles per hour, becoming west after midnight. Chance of rain 50%. Saturday, partly sunny. A slight chance of showers and thunderstorms in the afternoon. Not as cool, highs in the lower 80s. West winds around 5 miles per hour. Chance of rain 20%. Saturday night, mostly cloudy with a slight chance of thunderstorms. A slight chance of showers in the evening, then a chance of showers after midnight. Lows in the lower 60s. Chance of rain 50%. Sunday, mostly cloudy with showers likely. A slight chance of thunderstorms in the morning, then a chance of thunderstorms in the afternoon. Highs in the lower 80s. Chance of rain 70%. Sunday night, mostly cloudy. A slight chance of showers after midnight. Lows in the lower 60s. Chance of rain 20%. Memorial Day, partly sunny. A slight chance of showers and thunderstorms in the morning, then a chance of showers and thunderstorms in the afternoon. Highs in the lower 80s. Chance of rain 50%. Monday night, a slight chance of thunderstorms in the evening. Mostly cloudy with a chance of showers. Lows in the mid-60s. Chance of rain 50%. Tuesday through Wednesday, mostly cloudy with a chance of showers and thunderstorms. Highs in the mid-80s. Lows in the mid-60s. Chance of rain 50%. At 7 a.m. at Lambert Field in St. Louis, it was mostly sunny with a temperature of 54 degrees. The dew point was 44, giving us a relative humidity of 69%. The wind was northeast at 7 miles an hour, and the pressure was 30.18 inches and steady. Elsewhere in the metro area, in Chesterfield, it was sunny and the temperature was 55. In Cahokia, it was sunny and 54 degrees. In St. Charles, it was sunny and 53. Across the region, it was cloudy in Columbia, Missouri, with a temperature of 57. In Quincy, it was mostly sunny and 51 degrees. In Kansas City, it was cloudy and the temperature was 57. It was cloudy in Springfield, Missouri, with a temperature of 58. In Rolla, it was cloudy and the temperature was 57. In Farmington, it was 58 degrees. It was cloudy in Cape Girardeau, with 62 degrees. It was cloudy in Springfield, Illinois, with a temperature of 51. Once again in St. Louis, it was mostly sunny. The temperature was 54 degrees and the wind was northeast at 7 miles an hour. The St. Louis climate summary for yesterday, May 20th, 2026. Yesterday's high temperature of 66 degrees occurred at 7:12 p.m. The normal high is 78. The record high is 93 degrees, which was set in 1902. Yesterday's low temperature of 56 degrees occurred at 8:25 a.m. The normal low is 59. The record low is 41 degrees, which was last set in 1981. No precipitation fell yesterday, which leaves the monthly total at 4.17 inches. This is 0.98 inches above the normal amount of 3.19 inches for May. The total precipitation for the season since March 1st still stands at 16.21 inches, which is 4.79 inches above normal.
The total precipitation for the year is still 18.63 inches, which is 2.39 inches above normal. There were 4 heating degree days yesterday, which is 2 above normal. This brings the monthly total to 72, which is 13 above normal. The yearly total since July 1st is 3,866, which is 550 below normal. There were no cooling degree days yesterday, which is 6 below normal. This leaves the monthly total at 52, which is minus 24 below normal. The yearly total since January 1st is 194, which is 73 above normal. The normal high temperature for today is 79 degrees, and the normal low is 60. The record high for today is 93, which occurred in 1941, and the record low is 38, which occurred in 1883. Sunrise today is at 5:45 a.m. and sunset is at 8:12 p.m. Here are the forecast highlights for today through Wednesday. The cool weather will continue through Friday before temperatures return to near normal over the Memorial Day weekend. There will be multiple chances for showers and few thunderstorms over the next brings the monthly total to 72.

1941 and the record low is 38, which occurred in 1883. Sunrise today is at 5:45 a.m. and sunset is at 8:12 p.m. Here are the forecast highlights for today through Wednesday. The cool weather will continue through Friday before temperatures return to near normal over the Memorial Day weekend. There will be multiple chances for showers and few thunderstorms over the next 7 days, with the greatest chance on Friday 70 to 90%. Note, starting May 29, 2026, this Outlook product will be discontinued. Please see the above products for more detailed forecast information. The current time is 7:15 a.m. Central Daylight Time. 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Today, partly sunny this morning, then becoming mostly cloudy. Highs in the lower 70s. Northeast winds 5 to 10 miles per hour. Tonight, cloudy. Lows in the upper 50s. Northeast winds 5 to 10 miles per hour. Friday, cloudy. A chance of showers in the morning, then showers likely with a slight chance of thunderstorms in the afternoon. Highs around 70. East winds 5 to 10 miles per hour. Chance of rain 70%. Friday night, mostly cloudy. A chance of showers with a slight chance of thunderstorms in the evening. Lows in the upper 50s. Northeast winds 5 to 10 miles per hour, becoming west after midnight. Chance of rain 50%. Saturday, partly sunny. A slight chance of showers and thunderstorms in the afternoon. Not as cool, highs in the lower 80s. West winds around 5 miles per hour. Chance of rain 20%. Saturday night, mostly cloudy with a slight chance of thunderstorms. A slight chance of showers in the evening, then a chance of showers after midnight. Lows in the lower 60s. Chance of rain 50%. Sunday, mostly cloudy with showers likely. A slight chance of thunderstorms in the morning, then a chance of thunderstorms in the afternoon. Highs in the lower 80s. Chance of rain 70%. Sunday night, mostly cloudy. A slight chance of showers after midnight. Lows in the lower 60s. Chance of rain 20%. Memorial Day, partly sunny. A slight chance of showers and thunderstorms in the morning, then a chance of showers and thunderstorms in the afternoon. Highs in the lower 80s. Chance of rain 50%. Monday night, a slight chance of thunderstorms in the evening. Mostly cloudy with a chance of showers. Lows in the mid-60s. Chance of rain 50%. Tuesday through Wednesday, mostly cloudy with a chance of showers and thunderstorms. Highs in the mid-80s. Lows in the mid-60s. Chance of rain 50%. At 7 a.m. at Lambert Field in St. Louis, it was mostly sunny with a temperature of 54 degrees. The dew point was 44, giving us a relative humidity of 69%. The wind was northeast at 7 miles an hour, and the pressure was 30.18 inches and steady. Elsewhere in the metro area, in Chesterfield it was sunny and the temperature was 55. In Cahokia, it was sunny and 54 degrees. In St. Charles, it was sunny and 53. Across the region, it was cloudy in Columbia, Missouri, with a temperature of 57. In Quincy, it was mostly sunny and 51 degrees. In Kansas City, it was cloudy and the temperature was 57. It was cloudy in Springfield, Missouri, with a temperature of 58. In Rolla, it was cloudy and the temperature was 57. In Farmington, it was 58 degrees. It was cloudy in Cape Girardeau, with 62 degrees. It was cloudy in Springfield, Illinois, with a temperature of 51. Once again in St. Louis, it was mostly sunny. The temperature was 54 degrees and the wind was northeast at 7 miles an hour.

the St. Louis. Climate summary for yesterday, May 20th, 2026. Yesterday's high temperature of 66 degrees occurred at 7:12 p.m. The normal high is 78. The record high is 93 degrees, which was set in 1902. Yesterday's low temperature of 56 degrees occurred at 8:25 a.m. The normal low is 59. The record low is 41 degrees, which was last set in 1981. No precipitation fell yesterday, which leaves the monthly total at 4.17 inches. This is 0.98 inches above the normal amount of 3.19 inches for May. The total precipitation for the season since March 1st still stands at 16.21 inches, which is 4.79 inches above normal. The total precipitation for the year is still 18.63 inches, which is 2.39 inches above normal. There were 4 heating degree days yesterday, which is 2 above normal. This brings the monthly total to 72, which is 13 above normal. The yearly total since July 1st is 3,866, which is 550 below normal. There were no cooling degree days yesterday, which is 6 below normal. This leaves the monthly total at 52, which is minus 24 below normal. The yearly total since January 1st is 194, which is 73 above normal. The normal high temperature for today is 79 degrees, and the normal low is 60. The record high for today is 93, which occurred in 1941, and the record low is 38, which occurred in 1883. Sunrise today is at 5:45 a.m. and sunset is at 8:12 p.m. Here are the forecast highlights for today through Wednesday. The cool weather will continue through Friday before temperatures return to near normal over the Memorial Day weekend. There will be multiple chances for showers and few thunderstorms over the next 7 days, with the greatest chance on Friday 70 to 90%. Note, starting May 29, 2026, this Outlook product will be discontinued. Please see the above products for more detailed forecast information. The current time is 7:22 a.m. Central Daylight Time. 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Today, partly sunny this morning, then becoming mostly cloudy. Highs in the lower 70s. Northeast winds 5 to 10 miles per hour. Tonight, cloudy. Lows in the upper 50s. Northeast winds 5 to 10 miles per hour. Friday, cloudy. A chance of showers in the morning, then showers likely with a slight chance of thunderstorms in the afternoon. Highs around 70. East winds 5 to 10 miles per hour. Chance of rain 70%. Friday night, mostly cloudy. A chance of showers with a slight chance of thunderstorms in the evening. Lows in the upper 50s. Northeast winds 5 to 10 miles per hour, becoming west after midnight. Chance of rain 50%. Saturday, partly sunny. A slight chance of showers and thunderstorms in the afternoon. Not as cool, highs in the lower 80s. West winds around 5 miles per hour. Chance of rain 20%. Saturday night, mostly cloudy with a slight chance of thunderstorms. A slight chance of showers in the evening, then a chance of showers after midnight. Lows in the lower 60s. Chance of rain 50%. Sunday, mostly cloudy with showers likely. A slight chance of thunderstorms in the morning, then a chance of thunderstorms in the afternoon. Highs in the lower 80s. Chance of rain 70%. Sunday night, mostly cloudy. A slight chance of showers after midnight. Lows in the lower 60s. Chance of rain 20%. Memorial Day, partly sunny. A slight chance of showers and thunderstorms in the morning, then a chance of showers and thunderstorms in the afternoon. Highs in the lower 80s.
chance of rain 50%. Monday night, a slight chance of thunderstorms in the evening. Mostly cloudy with a chance of showers. Lows in the mid-60s. Chance of rain 50%. Tuesday through Wednesday, mostly cloudy with a chance of showers and thunderstorms. Highs in the mid-80s. Lows in the mid-60s. Chance of rain 50%. At 7 a.m. at Lambert Field in St. Louis, it was mostly sunny with a temperature of 54 degrees. The dew point was 44, giving us a relative humidity of 69%. The wind was northeast at 7 miles an hour, and the pressure was 30.18 inches and steady. Elsewhere in the metro area, in Chesterfield it was sunny and the temperature was 55. In Cahokia, it was sunny and 54 degrees. In St. Charles it was sunny and 53. Across the region, it was cloudy in Columbia, Missouri, with a temperature of 57. In Quincy it was mostly sunny and 51 degrees. In Kansas City it was cloudy and the temperature was 57. It was cloudy in Springfield, Missouri, with a temperature of 58. In Rolla, it was cloudy and the temperature was 57. In Farmington, it was 58 degrees. It was cloudy in Cape Girardeau, with 62 degrees. It was cloudy in Springfield, Illinois, with a temperature of 51. Once again in St. Louis, it was mostly sunny. The temperature was 54 degrees and the wind was northeast at 7 miles an hour. The St. Louis climate summary for yesterday, May 20th, 2026. Yesterday's high temperature of 66 degrees occurred at 7:12 p.m. The normal high is 78. The record high is 93 degrees, which was set in 1902. Yesterday's low temperature of 56 degrees occurred at 8:25 a.m. The normal low is 59. The record low is 41 degrees, which was last set in 1981. No precipitation fell yesterday, which leaves the monthly total at 4.17 inches. This is 0.98 inches above the normal amount of 3.19 inches for May. The total precipitation for the season since March 1st still stands at 16.21 inches, which is 4.79 inches above normal. The total precipitation for the year is still 18.63 inches, which is 2.39 inches above normal. There were 4 heating degree days yesterday, which is 2 above normal. This brings the monthly total to 72, which is 13 above normal. The yearly total since July 1st is 3,866, which is 550 below normal. There were no cooling degree days yesterday, which is 6 below normal. This leaves the monthly total at 52, which is minus 24 below normal. The yearly total since January 1st is 194, which is 73 above normal. The normal high temperature for today is 79 degrees, and the normal low is 60. The record high for today is 93, which occurred in 1941, and the record low is 38, which occurred in 1883. Sunrise today is at 5:45 a.m. and sunset is at 8:12 p.m. Here are the forecast highlights for today through Wednesday. The cool weather will continue through Friday before temperatures return to near normal over the Memorial Day weekend. There will be multiple chances for showers and few thunderstorms over the next 7 days, with the greatest chance on Friday 70 to 90%. Note, starting May 29, 2026, this Outlook product will be discontinued. Please see the above products for more detailed forecast information. The current time is 7:29 a.m. Central Daylight Time. 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This program originates from the National Weather Service Forecast Office in St. Louis, Missouri, and serves parts of East Central Missouri and Southwest Illinois, including the St. Louis metro area and surrounding counties. Today, partly sunny this morning, then becoming mostly cloudy. Highs in the lower 70s. Northeast winds 5 to 10 miles per hour. Tonight, cloudy. Lows in the upper 50s.
northeast winds 5 to 10 miles per hour. Friday, cloudy. A chance of showers in the morning, then showers likely with a slight chance of thunderstorms in the afternoon. Highs around 70. East winds 5 to 10 miles per hour. Chance of rain 70%. Friday night, mostly cloudy. A chance of showers with a slight chance of thunderstorms in the evening. Lows in the upper 50s. Northeast winds 5 to 10 miles per hour, becoming west after midnight. Chance of rain 50%. Saturday, partly sunny. A slight chance of showers and thunderstorms in the afternoon. Not as cool, highs in the lower 80s. West winds around 5 miles per hour. Chance of rain 20%. Saturday night, mostly cloudy with a slight chance of thunderstorms. A slight chance of showers in the evening, then a chance of showers after midnight. Lows in the lower 60s. Chance of rain 50%. Sunday, mostly cloudy with showers likely. A slight chance of thunderstorms in the morning, then a chance of thunderstorms in the afternoon. Highs in the lower 80s. Chance of rain 70%. Sunday night, mostly cloudy. A slight chance of showers after midnight. Lows in the lower 60s. Chance of rain 20%. Memorial Day, partly sunny. A slight chance of showers and thunderstorms in the morning, then a chance of showers and thunderstorms in the afternoon. Highs in the lower 80s. Chance of rain 50%. Monday night, a slight chance of thunderstorms in the evening. Mostly cloudy with a chance of showers. Lows in the mid-60s. Chance of rain 50%. Tuesday through Wednesday, mostly cloudy with a chance of showers and thunderstorms. Highs in the mid-80s. Lows in the mid-60s. Chance of rain 50%. At 7 a.m. at Lambert Field in St. Louis, it was mostly sunny with a temperature of 54 degrees. The dew point was 44, giving us a relative humidity of 69%. The wind was northeast at 7 miles an hour, and the pressure was 30.18 inches and steady. Elsewhere in the metro area, in Chesterfield, it was sunny and the temperature was 55. In Cahokia, it was sunny and 54 degrees. In St. Charles, it was sunny and 53. Across the region, it was cloudy in Columbia, Missouri, with a temperature of 57. In Quincy, it was mostly sunny and 51 degrees. In Kansas City, it was cloudy and the temperature was 57. It was cloudy in Springfield, Missouri, with a temperature of 58. In Rolla, it was cloudy and the temperature was 57. In Farmington, it was 58 degrees. It was cloudy in Cape Girardeau, with 62 degrees. It was cloudy in Springfield, Illinois, with a temperature of 51. Once again in St. Louis, it was mostly sunny. The temperature was 54 degrees and the wind was northeast at 7 miles an hour. The St. Louis climate summary for yesterday, May 20th, 2026. Yesterday's high temperature of 66 degrees occurred at 7:12 p.m. The normal high is 78. The record high is 93 degrees, which was set in 1902. Yesterday's low temperature of 56 degrees occurred at 8:25 a.m. The normal low is 59. The record low is 41 degrees, which was last set in 1981. No precipitation fell yesterday, which leaves the monthly total at 4.17 inches. This is 0.98 inches above the normal amount of 3.19 inches for May. The total precipitation for the season since March 1st still stands at 16.21 inches, which is 4.79 inches above normal. The total precipitation for the year is still 18.63 inches, which is 2.39 inches above normal. There were 4 heating degree days yesterday, which is 2 above normal. This brings the monthly total to 72, which is 13 above normal. The yearly total since July 1st is 3,866, which is 550 below normal. There were no cooling degree days yesterday, which is 6 below normal. This leaves the monthly total
52, which is minus 24 below normal. The yearly total since January 1st is 194, which is 73 above normal. The normal high temperature for today is 79 degrees, and the normal low is 60. The record high for today is 93, which occurred in 1941, and the record low is 38, which occurred in 1883. Sunrise today is at 5:45 a.m., and sunset is at 8:12 p.m. Here are the forecast highlights for today through Wednesday. The cool weather will continue through Friday before temperatures return to near normal over the Memorial Day weekend. There will be multiple chances for showers and few thunderstorms over the next 7 days, with the greatest chance on Friday, 70 to 90%. Note, starting May 29, 2026, this Outlook product will be discontinued. Please see the above products for more detailed forecast information. The current time is 7:35 a.m. Central Daylight Time. 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Today, partly sunny this morning, then becoming mostly cloudy. Highs in the lower 70s. Northeast winds 5 to 10 miles per hour. Tonight, cloudy. Lows in the upper 50s. Northeast winds 5 to 10 miles per hour. Friday, cloudy. A chance of showers in the morning, then showers likely with a slight chance of thunderstorms in the afternoon. Highs around 70. East winds 5 to 10 miles per hour. Chance of rain 70%. Friday night, mostly cloudy. A chance of showers with a slight chance of thunderstorms in the evening. Lows in the upper 50s. Northeast winds 5 to 10 miles per hour, becoming west after midnight. Chance of rain 50%. Saturday, partly sunny. A slight chance of showers and thunderstorms in the afternoon. Not as cool, highs in the lower 80s. West winds around 5 miles per hour. Chance of rain 20%. Saturday night, mostly cloudy with a slight chance of thunderstorms. A slight chance of showers in the evening, then a chance of showers after midnight. Lows in the lower 60s. Chance of rain 50%. Sunday, mostly cloudy with showers likely. A slight chance of thunderstorms in the morning, then a chance of thunderstorms in the afternoon. Highs in the lower 80s. Chance of rain 70%. Sunday night, mostly cloudy. A slight chance of showers after midnight. Lows in the lower 60s. Chance of rain 20%. Memorial Day, partly sunny. A slight chance of showers and thunderstorms in the morning, then a chance of showers and thunderstorms in the afternoon. Highs in the lower 80s. Chance of rain 50%. Monday night, a slight chance of thunderstorms in the evening. Mostly cloudy with a chance of showers. Lows in the mid-60s. Chance of rain 50%. Tuesday through Wednesday, mostly cloudy with a chance of showers and thunderstorms. Highs in the mid-80s. Lows in the mid-60s. Chance of rain 50%. At 7 a.m. at Lambert Field in St. Louis, it was mostly sunny with a temperature of 54 degrees. The dew point was 44, giving us a relative humidity of 69%. The wind was northeast at 7 miles an hour, and the pressure was 30.18 inches and steady. Elsewhere in the metro area, in Chesterfield, it was sunny and the temperature was 55. In Cahokia, it was sunny and 54 degrees. In St. Charles, it was sunny and 53. Across the region, it was cloudy in Columbia, Missouri, with a temperature of 57. In Quincy, it was mostly sunny and 51 degrees. In Kansas City, it was cloudy and the temperature was 57. It was cloudy in Springfield, Missouri, with a temperature of 58. In Rolla, it was cloudy and the temperature was 57. In Farmington, it was
68 degrees. It was cloudy in Cape Girardeau, with 62 degrees. It was cloudy in Springfield, Illinois, with a temperature of 51. Once again in St. Louis, it was mostly sunny. The temperature was 54 degrees and the wind was northeast at 7 miles an hour. The St. Louis climate summary for yesterday, May 20th, 2026. Yesterday's high temperature of 66 degrees occurred at 7:12 p.m. The normal high is 78. The record high is 93 degrees, which was set in 1902. Yesterday's low temperature of 56 degrees occurred at 8:25 a.m. The normal low is 59. The record low is 41 degrees, which was last set in 1981. No precipitation fell yesterday, which leaves the monthly total at 4.17 inches. This is 0.98 inches above the normal amount of 3.19 inches for May. The total precipitation for the season since March 1st still stands at 16.21 inches, which is 4.79 inches above normal. The total precipitation for the year is still 18.63 inches, which is 2.39 inches above normal. There were 4 heating degree days yesterday, which is 2 above normal. This brings the monthly total to 72, which is 13 above normal. The yearly total since July 1st is 3,866, which is 550 below normal. There were no cooling degree days yesterday, which is 6 below normal. This leaves the monthly total at 52, which is minus 24 below normal. The yearly total since January 1st is 194, which is 73 above normal. The normal high temperature for today is 79 degrees, and the normal low is 60. The record high for today is 93, which occurred in 1941, and the record low is 38, which occurred in 1883. Sunrise today is at 5:45 a.m. and sunset is at 8:12 p.m. Here are the forecast highlights for today through Wednesday. The cool weather will continue through Friday before temperatures return to near normal over the Memorial Day weekend. There will be multiple chances for showers and few thunderstorms over the next 7 days, with the greatest chance on Friday 70 to 90%. Note, starting May 29, 2026, this Outlook product will be discontinued. Please see the above products for more detailed forecast information. The current time is 7:42 a.m. Central Daylight Time. This is NOAA, Weather Radio KDO 89 St. Louis, Missouri, broadcasting on 162.550 MHz. This program originates from the National Weather Service Forecast Office in St. Louis, Missouri, and serves parts of East Central Missouri and Southwest Illinois, including the St. Louis metro area and surrounding counties. Today, partly sunny this morning, then becoming mostly cloudy. Highs in the lower 70s. Northeast winds 5 to 10 miles per hour. Tonight, cloudy. Lows in the upper 50s. Northeast winds 5 to 10 miles per hour. Friday, cloudy. A chance of showers in the morning, then showers likely with a slight chance of thunderstorms in the afternoon. Highs around 70. East winds 5 to 10 miles per hour. Chance of rain 70%. Friday night, mostly cloudy. A chance of showers with a slight chance of thunderstorms in the evening. Lows in the upper 50s. Northeast winds 5 to 10 miles per hour, becoming west after midnight. Chance of rain 50%. Saturday, partly sunny. A slight chance of showers and thunderstorms in the afternoon. Not as cool, highs in the lower 80s. West winds around 5 miles per hour. Chance of rain 20%. Saturday night, mostly cloudy with a slight chance of thunderstorms. A slight chance of showers in the evening, then a chance of showers after midnight. Lows in the lower 60s. Chance of rain 50%. Sunday, mostly cloudy with showers likely. A slight chance of thunderstorms in the morning, then a chance of thunderstorms in the afternoon. Highs in the lower 80s. Chance of rain 70%. Sunday night, mostly cloudy.
slight chance of showers after midnight. Lows in the lower 60s. Chance of rain 20%. Memorial Day, partly sunny. A slight chance of showers and thunderstorms in the morning, then a chance of showers and thunderstorms in the afternoon. Highs in the lower 80s. Chance of rain 50%. Monday night, a slight chance of thunderstorms in the evening. Mostly cloudy with a chance of showers. Lows in the mid-60s. Chance of rain 50%. Tuesday through Wednesday, mostly cloudy with a chance of showers and thunderstorms. Highs in the mid-80s. Lows in the mid-60s. Chance of rain 50%. At 7 a.m. at Lambert Field in St. Louis, it was mostly sunny with a temperature of 54 degrees. The dew point was 44, giving us a relative humidity of 69%. The wind was northeast at 7 miles an hour, and the pressure was 30.18 inches and steady. Elsewhere in the metro area, in Chesterfield it was sunny and the temperature was 55. In Cahokia, it was sunny and 54 degrees. In St. Charles it was sunny and 53. Across the region, it was cloudy in Columbia, Missouri, with a temperature of 57. In Quincy it was mostly sunny and 51 degrees. In Kansas City it was cloudy and the temperature was 57. It was cloudy in Springfield, Missouri, with a temperature of 58. In Rolla, it was cloudy and the temperature was 57. In Farmington, it was 58 degrees. It was cloudy in Cape Girardeau, with 62 degrees. It was cloudy in Springfield, Illinois, with a temperature of 51. Once again in St. Louis, it was mostly sunny. The temperature was 54 degrees and the wind was northeast at 7 miles an hour. The St. Louis climate summary for yesterday, May 20th, 2026. Yesterday's high temperature of 66 degrees occurred at 7:12 p.m. The normal high is 78. The record high is 93 degrees, which was set in 1902. Yesterday's low temperature of 56 degrees occurred at 8:25 a.m. The normal low is 59. The record low is 41 degrees, which was last set in 1981. No precipitation fell yesterday, which leaves the monthly total at 4.17 inches. This is 0.98 inches above the normal amount of 3.19 inches for May. The total precipitation for the season since March 1st still stands at 16.21 inches, which is 4.79 inches above normal. The total precipitation for the year is still 18.63 inches, which is 2.39 inches above normal. There were 4 heating degree days yesterday, which is 2 above normal. This brings the monthly total to 72, which is 13 above normal. The yearly total since July 1st is 3,866, which is 550 below normal. There were no cooling degree days yesterday, which is 6 below normal. This leaves the monthly total at 52, which is minus 24 below normal. The yearly total since January 1st is 194, which is 73 above normal. The normal high temperature for today is 79 degrees, and the normal low is 60. The record high for today is 93, which occurred in 1941, and the record low is 38, which occurred in 1883. Sunrise today is at 5:45 a.m. and sunset is at 8:12 p.m. Here are the forecast highlights for today through Wednesday. The cool weather will continue through Friday before temperatures return to near normal over the Memorial Day weekend. There will be multiple chances for showers and few thunderstorms over the next 7 days, with the greatest chance on Friday 70 to 90%. Note, starting May 29, 2026, this Outlook product will be discontinued. Please see the above products for more detailed forecast information. The current time is 7:49 a.m. Central Daylight Time. 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
St. Louis metro area and surrounding counties. Today, partly sunny this morning, then becoming mostly cloudy. Highs in the lower 70s. Northeast winds 5 to 10 miles per hour. Tonight, cloudy. Lows in the upper 50s. Northeast winds 5 to 10 miles per hour. Friday, cloudy. A chance of showers in the morning, then showers likely with a slight chance of thunderstorms in the afternoon. Highs around 70. East winds 5 to 10 miles per hour. Chance of rain 70%. Friday night, mostly cloudy. A chance of showers with a slight chance of thunderstorms in the evening. Lows in the upper 50s. Northeast winds 5 to 10 miles per hour, becoming west after midnight. Chance of rain 50%. Saturday, partly sunny. A slight chance of showers and thunderstorms in the afternoon. Not as cool as highs in the lower 80s. West winds around 5 miles per hour. Chance of rain 20%. Saturday night, mostly cloudy with a slight chance of thunderstorms. A slight chance of showers in the evening, then a chance of showers after midnight. Lows in the lower 60s. Chance of rain 50%. Sunday, mostly cloudy with showers likely. A slight chance of thunderstorms in the morning, then a chance of thunderstorms in the afternoon. Highs in the lower 80s. Chance of rain 70%. Sunday night, mostly cloudy. A slight chance of showers after midnight. Lows in the lower 60s. Chance of rain 20%. Memorial Day, partly sunny. A slight chance of showers and thunderstorms in the morning, then a chance of showers and thunderstorms in the afternoon. Highs in the lower 80s. Chance of rain 50%. Monday night, a slight chance of thunderstorms in the evening. Mostly cloudy with a chance of showers. Lows in the mid-60s. Chance of rain 50%. Tuesday through Wednesday, mostly cloudy with a chance of showers and thunderstorms. Highs in the mid-80s. Lows in the mid-60s. Chance of rain 50%. At 7 a.m. at Lambert Field in St. Louis, it was mostly sunny with a temperature of 54 degrees. The dew point was 44, giving us a relative humidity of 69%. The wind was northeast at 7 miles an hour, and the pressure was 30.18 inches and steady. Elsewhere in the metro area, in Chesterfield, it was sunny and the temperature was 55. In Cahokia, it was sunny and 54 degrees. In St. Charles, it was sunny and 53. Across the region, it was cloudy in Columbia, Missouri, with a temperature of 57. In Quincy, it was mostly sunny and 51 degrees. In Kansas City, it was cloudy and the temperature was 57. It was cloudy in Springfield, Missouri, with a temperature of 58. In Rolla, it was cloudy and the temperature was 57. In Farmington, it was 58 degrees. It was cloudy in Cape Girardeau, with 62 degrees. It was cloudy in Springfield, Illinois, with a temperature of 51. Once again in St. Louis, it was mostly sunny. The temperature was 54 degrees and the wind was northeast at 7 miles an hour. The St. Louis climate summary for yesterday, May 20th, 2026. Yesterday's high temperature of 66 degrees occurred at 7:12 p.m. The normal high is 78. The record high is 93 degrees, which was set in 1902. Yesterday's low temperature of 56 degrees occurred at 8:25 a.m. The normal low is 59. The record low is 41 degrees, which was last set in 1981. No precipitation fell yesterday, which leaves the monthly total at 4.17 inches. This is 0.98 inches above the normal amount of 3.19 inches for May. The total precipitation for the season since March 1st still stands at 16.21 inches, which is 4.79 inches above normal. The total precipitation for the year is still 18.63 inches, which is 2.39 inches above normal. There were 4 heating degree days yesterday, which is 2 above normal.
brings the monthly total to 72, which is 13 above normal. The yearly total since July 1st is 3,866, which is 550 below normal. There were no cooling degree days yesterday, which is 6 below normal. This leaves the monthly total at 52, which is minus 24 below normal. The yearly total since January 1st is 194, which is 73 above normal. The normal high temperature for today is 79 degrees, and the normal low is 60. The record high for today is 93, which occurred in 1941, and the record low is 38, which occurred in 1883. Sunrise today is at 5:45 a.m., and sunset is at 8:12 p.m. Here are the forecast highlights for today through Wednesday. The cool weather will continue through Friday before temperatures return to near normal over the Memorial Day weekend. There will be multiple chances for showers and few thunderstorms over the next 7 days, with the greatest chance on Friday, 70 to 90%. Note, starting May 29, 2026, this Outlook product will be discontinued. Please see the above products for more detailed forecast information. The current time is 7:56 a.m. Central Daylight Time. 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Today, partly sunny this morning, then becoming mostly cloudy. Highs in the lower 70s. Northeast winds 5 to 10 miles per hour. Tonight, cloudy. Lows in the upper 50s. Northeast winds 5 to 10 miles per hour. Friday, cloudy. A chance of showers in the morning, then showers likely with a slight chance of thunderstorms in the afternoon. Highs around 70. East winds 5 to 10 miles per hour. Chance of rain 70%. Friday night, mostly cloudy. A chance of showers with a slight chance of thunderstorms in the evening. Lows in the upper 50s. Northeast winds 5 to 10 miles per hour, becoming west after midnight. Chance of rain 50%. Saturday, partly sunny. A slight chance of showers and thunderstorms in the afternoon. Not as cool, highs in the lower 80s. West winds around 5 miles per hour. Chance of rain 20%. Saturday night, mostly cloudy with a slight chance of thunderstorms. A slight chance of showers in the evening, then a chance of showers after midnight. Lows in the lower 60s. Chance of rain 50%. Sunday, mostly cloudy with showers likely. A slight chance of thunderstorms in the morning, then a chance of thunderstorms in the afternoon. Highs in the lower 80s. Chance of rain 70%. Sunday night, mostly cloudy. A slight chance of showers after midnight. Lows in the lower 60s. Chance of rain 20%. Memorial Day, partly sunny. A slight chance of showers and thunderstorms in the morning, then a chance of showers and thunderstorms in the afternoon. Highs in the lower 80s. Chance of rain 50%. Monday night, a slight chance of thunderstorms in the evening. Mostly cloudy with a chance of showers. Lows in the mid-60s. Chance of rain 50%. Tuesday through Wednesday, mostly cloudy with a chance of showers and thunderstorms. Highs in the mid-80s. Lows in the mid-60s. Chance of rain 50%. At 7 a.m. at Lambert Field in St. Louis, it was mostly sunny with a temperature of 54 degrees. The dew point was 44, giving us a relative humidity of 69%. The wind was northeast at 7 miles an hour, and the pressure was 30.18 inches and steady. Elsewhere in the metro area, in Chesterfield, it was sunny and the temperature was 55. In Cahokia, it was sunny and 54 degrees. In St. Charles, it was sunny and 53. Across the region, it was cloudy in Columbia, Missouri, with a temperature of 57. In
See, it was mostly sunny and 51 degrees. In Kansas City, it was cloudy and the temperature was 57. It was cloudy in Springfield, Missouri, with a temperature of 58. In Rolla, it was cloudy and the temperature was 57. In Farmington, it was 58 degrees. It was cloudy in Cape Girardeau, with 62 degrees. It was cloudy in Springfield, Illinois, with a temperature of 51. Once again in St. Louis, it was mostly sunny. The temperature was 54 degrees and the wind was northeast at 7 miles an hour. The St. Louis climate summary for yesterday, May 20, 2026. Yesterday's high temperature of 66 degrees occurred at 7:12 p.m. The normal high is 78. The record high is 93 degrees, which was set in 1902. Yesterday's low temperature of 56 degrees occurred at 8:25 a.m. The normal low is 59. The record low is 41 degrees, which was last set in 1981. No precipitation fell yesterday, which leaves the monthly total at 4.17 inches. This is 0.98 inches above the normal amount of 3.19 inches for May. The total precipitation for the season since March 1st still stands at 16.21 inches, which is 4.79 inches above normal. The total precipitation for the year is still 18.63 inches, which is 2.39 inches above normal. There were 4 heating degree days yesterday, which is 2 above normal. This brings the monthly total to 72, which is 13 above normal. The yearly total since July 1st is 3,866, which is 550 below normal. There were no cooling degree days yesterday, which is 6 below normal. This leaves the monthly total at 52, which is minus 24 below normal. The yearly total since January 1st is 194, which is 73 above normal. The normal high temperature for today is 79 degrees, and the normal low is 60. The record high for today is 93, which occurred in 1941, and the record low is 38, which occurred in 1883. Sunrise today is at 5:45 a.m. and sunset is at 8:12 p.m. Here are the forecast highlights for today through Wednesday. The cool weather will continue through Friday before temperatures return to near normal over the Memorial Day weekend. There will be multiple chances for showers and few thunderstorms over the next 7 days, with the greatest chance on Friday 70 to 90%. Note, starting May 29, 2026, this Outlook product will be discontinued. Please see the above products for more detailed forecast information. The current time is 8:02 a.m. Central Daylight Time. 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Today, partly sunny this morning, then becoming mostly cloudy. Highs in the lower 70s. Northeast winds 5 to 10 miles per hour. Tonight, cloudy. Lows in the upper 50s. Northeast winds 5 to 10 miles per hour. Friday, cloudy. A chance of showers in the morning, then showers likely with a slight chance of thunderstorms in the afternoon. Highs around 70. East winds 5 to 10 miles per hour. Chance of rain 70%. Friday night, mostly cloudy. A chance of showers with a slight chance of thunderstorms in the evening. Lows in the upper 50s. Northeast winds 5 to 10 miles per hour, becoming west after midnight. Chance of rain 50%. Saturday, partly sunny. A slight chance of showers and thunderstorms in the afternoon. Not as cool, highs in the lower 80s. West winds around 5 miles per hour. Chance of rain 20%. Saturday night, mostly cloudy with a slight chance of thunderstorms. A slight chance of showers in the evening, then a chance of showers after midnight. Lows in the lower 60s.
chance of rain 50%. Sunday, mostly cloudy with showers likely. A slight chance of thunderstorms in the morning, then a chance of thunderstorms in the afternoon. Highs in the lower 80s. Chance of rain 70%. Sunday night, mostly cloudy. A slight chance of showers after midnight. Lows in the lower 60s. Chance of rain 20%. Memorial Day, partly sunny. A slight chance of showers and thunderstorms in the morning, then a chance of showers and thunderstorms in the afternoon. Highs in the lower 80s. Chance of rain 50%. Monday night, a slight chance of thunderstorms in the evening. Mostly cloudy with a chance of showers. Lows in the mid-60s. Chance of rain 50%. Tuesday through Wednesday, mostly cloudy with a chance of showers and thunderstorms. Highs in the mid-80s. Lows in the mid-60s. Chance of rain 50%. At 7 a.m. at Lambert Field in St. Louis, it was mostly sunny with a temperature of 54 degrees. The dew point was 44, giving us a relative humidity of 69%. The wind was northeast at 7 miles an hour, and the pressure was 30.18 inches and steady. Elsewhere in the metro area, in Chesterfield, it was sunny and the temperature was 55. In Cahokia, it was sunny and 54 degrees. In St. Charles, it was sunny and 53. Across the region, it was cloudy in Columbia, Missouri, with a temperature of 57. In Quincy, it was mostly sunny and 51 degrees. In Kansas City, it was cloudy and the temperature was 57. It was cloudy in Springfield, Missouri, with a temperature of 58. In Rolla, it was cloudy and the temperature was 57. In Farmington, it was 58 degrees. It was cloudy in Cape Girardeau, with 62 degrees. It was cloudy in Springfield, Illinois, with a temperature of 51. Once again in St. Louis, it was mostly sunny. The temperature was 54 degrees and the wind was northeast at 7 miles an hour. The St. Louis climate summary for yesterday, May 20th, 2026. Yesterday's high temperature of 66 degrees occurred at 7:12 p.m. The normal high is 78. The record high is 93 degrees, which was set in 1902. Yesterday's low temperature of 56 degrees occurred at 8:25 a.m. The normal low is 59. The record low is 41 degrees, which was last set in 1981. No precipitation fell yesterday, which leaves the monthly total at 4.17 inches. This is 0.98 inches above the normal amount of 3.19 inches for May. The total precipitation for the season since March 1st still stands at 16.21 inches, which is 4.79 inches above normal. The total precipitation for the year is still 18.63 inches, which is 2.39 inches above normal. There were 4 heating degree days yesterday, which is 2 above normal. This brings the monthly total to 72, which is 13 above normal. The yearly total since July 1st is 3,866, which is 550 below normal. There were no cooling degree days yesterday, which is 6 below normal. This leaves the monthly total at 52, which is minus 24 below normal. The yearly total since January 1st is 194, which is 73 above normal. The normal high temperature for today is 79 degrees, and the normal low is 60. The record high for today is 93, which occurred in 1941, and the record low is 38, which occurred in 1883. Sunrise today is at 5:45 a.m., and sunset is at 8:12 p.m. Here are the forecast highlights for today through Wednesday. The cool weather will continue through Friday before temperatures return to near normal over the Memorial Day weekend. There will be multiple chances for showers and few thunderstorms over the next 7 days, with the greatest chance on Friday 70 to 90%. Note, starting May 29, 2026, this Outlook product will be discontinued. Please see the above products for more detailed forecast information. The current time is 8:09 a.m. Central Daylight Time.
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Today, partly sunny this morning, then becoming mostly cloudy. Highs in the lower 70s. Northeast winds 5 to 10 miles per hour. Tonight, cloudy. Lows in the upper 50s. Northeast winds 5 to 10 miles per hour. Friday, cloudy. A chance of showers in the morning, then showers likely with a slight chance of thunderstorms in the afternoon. Highs around 70. East winds 5 to 10 miles per hour. Chance of rain 70%. Friday night, mostly cloudy. A chance of showers with a slight chance of thunderstorms in the evening. Lows in the upper 50s. Northeast winds 5 to 10 miles per hour, becoming west after midnight. Chance of rain 50%. Saturday, partly sunny. A slight chance of showers and thunderstorms in the afternoon. Not as cool, highs in the lower 80s. West winds around 5 miles per hour. Chance of rain 20%. Saturday night, mostly cloudy with a slight chance of thunderstorms. A slight chance of showers in the evening, then a chance of showers after midnight. Lows in the lower 60s. Chance of rain 50%. Sunday, mostly cloudy with showers likely. A slight chance of thunderstorms in the morning, then a chance of thunderstorms in the afternoon. Highs in the lower 80s. Chance of rain 70%. Sunday night, mostly cloudy. A slight chance of showers after midnight. Lows in the lower 60s. Chance of rain 20%. Memorial Day, partly sunny. A slight chance of showers and thunderstorms in the morning, then a chance of showers and thunderstorms in the afternoon. Highs in the lower 80s. Chance of rain 50%. Monday night, a slight chance of thunderstorms in the evening. Mostly cloudy with a chance of showers. Lows in the mid-60s. Chance of rain 50%. Tuesday through Wednesday, mostly cloudy with a chance of showers and thunderstorms. Highs in the mid-80s. Lows in the mid-60s. Chance of rain 50%. At 8 a.m. at Lambert Field in St. Louis, it was mostly sunny with a temperature of 56 degrees. The dew point was 46, giving us a relative humidity of 69%. The wind was east at 9 miles an hour, and the pressure was 30.17 inches and falling. Elsewhere in the metro area, in Chesterfield it was sunny and the temperature was 57. In Belleville it was 58 degrees. In Cahokia, it was sunny and 57 degrees. In St. Charles it was sunny and 56. Across the region, it was cloudy in Columbia, Missouri, with a temperature of 56. In Quincy it was mostly sunny and 53 degrees. In Kansas City it was cloudy and the temperature was 58. It was cloudy in Springfield, Missouri, with a temperature of 60. In Rolla, it was cloudy and the temperature was 58. In Farmington it was 59 degrees. It was cloudy in Cape Girardeau, with 62 degrees. It was partly sunny in Springfield, Illinois, with a temperature of 55. Once again in St. Louis, it was mostly sunny, the temperature was 56 degrees and the wind was east at 9 miles an hour. The St. Louis climate summary for yesterday, May 20th, 2026. Yesterday's high temperature of 66 degrees occurred at 7:12 p.m. The normal high is 78. The record high is 93 degrees, which was set in 1902. Yesterday's low temperature of 56 degrees occurred at 8:25 a.m. The normal low is 59. The record low is 41 degrees, which was last set in 1981. No precipitation fell yesterday, which leaves the monthly total at 4.17 inches. This is 0.98 inches above the normal amount of 3.19 inches for May.
The total precipitation for the season since March 1st still stands at 16.21 inches, which is 4.79 inches above normal. The total precipitation for the year is still 18.63 inches, which is 2.39 inches above normal. There were 4 heating degree days yesterday, which is 2 above normal. This brings the monthly total to 72, which is 13 above normal. The yearly total since July 1st is 3,866, which is 550 below normal. There were no cooling degree days yesterday, which is 6 below normal. This leaves the monthly total at 52, which is minus 24 below normal. The yearly total since January 1st is 194, which is 73 above normal. The normal high temperature for today is 79 degrees, and the normal low is 60. The record high for today is 93, which occurred in 1941, and the record low is 38, which occurred in 1883. Total precipitation for the season since March 1st still stands at

or below normal. The yearly total since January 1st is 194, which is 73 above normal. The normal high temperature for today is 79 degrees, and the normal low is 60. The record high for today is 93, which occurred in 1941, and the record low is 38, which occurred in 1883. Sunrise today is at 5:45 a.m., and sunset is at 8:12 p.m. Here are the forecast highlights for today through Wednesday. The cool weather will continue through Friday before temperatures return to near normal over the Memorial Day weekend. There will be multiple chances for showers and few thunderstorms over the next 7 days, with the greatest chance on Friday 70 to 90%. Note, starting May 29, 2026, this Outlook product will be discontinued. Please see the above products for more detailed forecast information. The current time is 8:16 a.m. Central Daylight Time. 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Today, partly sunny this morning, then becoming mostly cloudy. Highs in the lower 70s. Northeast winds 5 to 10 miles per hour. Tonight, cloudy. Lows in the upper 50s. Northeast winds 5 to 10 miles per hour. Friday, cloudy. A chance of showers in the morning, then showers likely with a slight chance of thunderstorms in the afternoon. Highs around 70. East winds 5 to 10 miles per hour. Chance of rain 70%. Friday night, mostly cloudy. A chance of showers with a slight chance of thunderstorms in the evening. Lows in the upper 50s. Northeast winds 5 to 10 miles per hour, becoming west after midnight. Chance of rain 50%. Saturday, partly sunny. A slight chance of showers and thunderstorms in the afternoon. Not as cool, highs in the lower 80s. West winds around 5 miles per hour. Chance of rain 20%. Saturday night, mostly cloudy with a slight chance of thunderstorms. A slight chance of showers in the evening, then a chance of showers after midnight. Lows in the lower 60s. Chance of rain 50%. Sunday, mostly cloudy with showers likely. A slight chance of thunderstorms in the morning, then a chance of thunderstorms in the afternoon. Highs in the lower 80s. Chance of rain 70%. Sunday night, mostly cloudy. A slight chance of showers after midnight. Lows in the lower 60s. Chance of rain 20%. Memorial Day, partly sunny. A slight chance of showers and thunderstorms in the morning, then a chance of showers and thunderstorms in the afternoon. Highs in the lower 80s. Chance of rain 50%. Monday night, a slight chance of thunderstorms in the evening. Mostly cloudy with a chance of showers. Lows in the mid-60s. Chance of rain 50%. Tuesday through Wednesday, mostly cloudy with a chance of showers and thunderstorms. Highs in the mid-80s. Lows in the mid-60s. Chance of rain 50%. At 8 a.m. at Lambert Field in St. Louis, it was mostly sunny with a temperature of 56 degrees. The dew point was 46, giving us a relative humidity of 69%. The wind was east at 9 miles an hour, and the pressure was 30.17 inches and falling. Elsewhere in the metro area, in Chesterfield it was sunny and the temperature was 57. In Belleville it was 58 degrees. In Cahokia, it was sunny and 57 degrees. In St. Charles it was sunny and 56. Across the region, it was cloudy in Columbia, Missouri, with a temperature of 56. In Quincy it was mostly sunny and 53 degrees. In Kansas City, it was cloudy and the temperature was 58. It was cloudy in Springfield, Missouri, with a temperature of 60. In Rolla, it was cloudy and the temperature was 58. In Farmington, it

59 degrees. It was cloudy in Cape Girardeau with 62 degrees. It was partly sunny in Springfield, Illinois, with a temperature of 55. Once again in St. Louis, it was mostly sunny. The temperature was 56 degrees and the wind was east at 9 miles an hour. The St. Louis climate summary for yesterday, May 20th, 2026. Yesterday's high temperature of 66 degrees occurred at 7:12 p.m. The normal high is 78. The record high is 93 degrees, which was set in 1902. Yesterday's low temperature of 56 degrees occurred at 8:25 a.m. The normal low is 59. The record low is 41 degrees, which was last set in 1981. No precipitation fell yesterday, which leaves the monthly total at 4.17 inches. This is 0.98 inches above the normal amount of 3.19 inches for May. The total precipitation for the season since March 1st still stands at 16.21 inches, which is 4.79 inches above normal. The total precipitation for the year is still 18.63 inches, which is 2.39 inches above normal. There were 4 heating degree days yesterday, which is 2 above normal. This brings the monthly total to 72, which is 13 above normal. The yearly total since July 1st is 3,866, which is 550 below normal. There were no cooling degree days yesterday, which is 6 below normal. This leaves the monthly total at 52, which is minus 24 below normal. The yearly total since January 1st is 194, which is 73 above normal. The normal high temperature for today is 79 degrees, and the normal low is 60. The record high for today is 93, which occurred in 1941, and the record low is 38, which occurred in 1883. Sunrise today is at 5:45 a.m. and sunset is at 8:12 p.m. Here are the forecast highlights for today through Wednesday. The cool weather will continue through Friday before temperatures return to near normal over the Memorial Day weekend. There will be multiple chances for showers and few thunderstorms over the next 7 days, with the greatest chance on Friday 70 to 90%. Note, starting May 29, 2026, this Outlook product will be discontinued. Please see the above products for more detailed forecast information. The current time is 8:23 a.m. Central Daylight Time. This is NOAA, Weather Radio KDO 89 St. Louis, Missouri, broadcasting on 162.550 MHz. This program originates from the National Weather Service Forecast Office in St. Louis, Missouri, and serves parts of East Central Missouri and Southwest Illinois, including the St. Louis metro area and surrounding counties. Today, mostly sunny this morning, then becoming mostly cloudy. Highs around 70. Northeast winds 5 to 10 miles per hour. Tonight, cloudy. Lows in the upper 50s. Northeast winds 5 to 10 miles per hour. Friday, cloudy. A chance of showers in the morning, then showers likely with a slight chance of thunderstorms in the afternoon. Highs around 70. East winds 5 to 10 miles per hour. Chance of rain 70%. Friday night, mostly cloudy. A chance of showers with a slight chance of thunderstorms in the evening. Lows in the upper 50s. Northeast winds 5 to 10 miles per hour, becoming west after midnight. Chance of rain 50%. Saturday, partly sunny. A slight chance of showers and thunderstorms in the afternoon. Not as cool, highs in the lower 80s. West winds around 5 miles per hour. Chance of rain 20%. Saturday night, mostly cloudy with a slight chance of thunderstorms. A slight chance of showers in the evening, then a chance of showers after midnight. Lows in the lower 60s. Chance of rain 50%. Sunday, mostly cloudy with showers likely. A slight chance of thunderstorms in the morning, then a chance of thunderstorms in the afternoon. Highs in the lower 80s. Chance of rain 70%. Sunday night, mostly cloudy.
a slight chance of showers after midnight. Lows in the lower 60s. Chance of rain 20%. Memorial Day, partly sunny. A slight chance of showers and thunderstorms in the morning, then a chance of showers and thunderstorms in the afternoon. Highs in the lower 80s. Chance of rain 50%. Monday night, a slight chance of thunderstorms in the evening. Mostly cloudy with a chance of showers. Lows in the mid-60s. Chance of rain 50%. Tuesday through Wednesday, mostly cloudy with a chance of showers and thunderstorms. Highs in the mid-80s. Lows in the mid-60s. Chance of rain 50%. At 8 a.m. at Lambert Field in St. Louis, it was mostly sunny with a temperature of 56 degrees. The dew point was 46, giving us a relative humidity of 69%. The wind was east at 9 miles an hour, and the pressure was 30.17 inches and falling. Elsewhere in the metro area, in Chesterfield it was sunny and the temperature was 57. In Belleville it was 58 degrees. In Cahokia, it was sunny and 57 degrees. In St. Charles, it was sunny and 56. Across the region, it was cloudy in Columbia, Missouri, with a temperature of 56. In Quincy, it was mostly sunny and 53 degrees. In Kansas City, it was cloudy and the temperature was 58. It was cloudy in Springfield, Missouri, with a temperature of 60. In Rolla, it was cloudy and the temperature was 58. In Farmington, it was 59 degrees. It was cloudy in Cape Girardeau with 62 degrees. It was partly sunny in Springfield, Illinois, with a temperature of 55. Once again in St. Louis, it was mostly sunny. The temperature was 56 degrees and the wind was east at 9 miles an hour. The St. Louis climate summary for yesterday, May 20th, 2026. Yesterday's high temperature of 66 degrees occurred at 7:12 p.m. The normal high is 78. The record high is 93 degrees, which was set in 1902. Yesterday's low temperature of 56 degrees occurred at 8:25 a.m. The normal low is 59. The record low is 41 degrees, which was last set in 1981. No precipitation fell yesterday, which leaves the monthly total at 4.17 inches. This is 0.98 inches above the normal amount of 3.19 inches for May. The total precipitation for the season since March 1st still stands at 16.21 inches, which is 4.79 inches above normal. The total precipitation for the year is still 18.63 inches, which is 2.39 inches above normal. There were 4 heating degree days yesterday, which is 2 above normal. This brings the monthly total to 72, which is 13 above normal. The yearly total since July 1st is 3,866, which is 550 below normal. There were no cooling degree days yesterday, which is 6 below normal. This leaves the monthly total at 52, which is minus 24 below normal. The yearly total since January 1st is 194, which is 73 above normal. The normal high temperature for today is 79 degrees, and the normal low is 60. The record high for today is 93, which occurred in 1941, and the record low is 38, which occurred in 1883. Sunrise today is at 5:45 a.m., and sunset is at 8:12 p.m. Here are the forecast highlights for today through Wednesday. The cool weather will continue through Friday before temperatures return to near normal over the Memorial Day weekend. There will be multiple chances for showers and few thunderstorms over the next 7 days, with the greatest chance on Friday 70 to 90%. Note, starting May 29, 2026, this Outlook product will be discontinued. Please see the above products for more detailed forecast information. The current time is 8:30 a.m. Central Daylight Time. 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
Missouri, and southwest Illinois, including the St. Louis metro area and surrounding counties. Today, mostly sunny this morning, then becoming mostly cloudy. Highs around 70. Northeast winds 5 to 10 miles per hour. Tonight, cloudy. Lows in the upper 50s. Northeast winds 5 to 10 miles per hour. Friday, cloudy. A chance of showers in the morning, then showers likely with a slight chance of thunderstorms in the afternoon. Highs around 70. East winds 5 to 10 miles per hour. Chance of rain 70%. Friday night, mostly cloudy. A chance of showers with a slight chance of thunderstorms in the evening. Lows in the upper 50s. Northeast winds 5 to 10 miles per hour, becoming west after midnight. Chance of rain 50%. Saturday, partly sunny. A slight chance of showers and thunderstorms in the afternoon. Not as cool, highs in the lower 80s. West winds around 5 miles per hour. Chance of rain 20%. Saturday night, mostly cloudy with a slight chance of thunderstorms. A slight chance of showers in the evening, then a chance of showers after midnight. Lows in the lower 60s. Chance of rain 50%. Sunday, mostly cloudy with showers likely. A slight chance of thunderstorms in the morning, then a chance of thunderstorms in the afternoon. Highs in the lower 80s. Chance of rain 70%. Sunday night, mostly cloudy. A slight chance of showers after midnight. Lows in the lower 60s. Chance of rain 20%. Memorial Day, partly sunny. A slight chance of showers and thunderstorms in the morning, then a chance of showers and thunderstorms in the afternoon. Highs in the lower 80s. Chance of rain 50%. Monday night, a slight chance of thunderstorms in the evening. Mostly cloudy with a chance of showers. Lows in the mid-60s. Chance of rain 50%. Tuesday through Wednesday, mostly cloudy with a chance of showers and thunderstorms. Highs in the mid-80s. Lows in the mid-60s. Chance of rain 50%. At 8 a.m. at Lambert Field in St. Louis, it was mostly sunny with a temperature of 56 degrees. The dew point was 46, giving us a relative humidity of 69%. The wind was east at 9 miles an hour, and the pressure was 30.17 inches and falling. Elsewhere in the metro area, in Chesterfield, it was sunny and the temperature was 57. In Belleville, it was 58 degrees. In Cahokia, it was sunny and 57 degrees. In St. Charles, it was sunny and 56. Across the region, it was cloudy in Columbia, Missouri, with a temperature of 56. In Quincy, it was mostly sunny and 53 degrees. In Kansas City, it was cloudy and the temperature was 58. It was cloudy in Springfield, Missouri, with a temperature of 60. In Rolla, it was cloudy and the temperature was 58. In Farmington, it was 59 degrees. It was cloudy in Cape Girardeau, with 62 degrees. It was partly sunny in Springfield, Illinois, with a temperature of 55. Once again in St. Louis, it was mostly sunny. The temperature was 56 degrees and the wind was east at 9 miles an hour. The St. Louis climate summary for yesterday, May 20th, 2026. Yesterday's high temperature of 66 degrees occurred at 7:12 p.m. The normal high is 78. The record high is 93 degrees, which was set in 1902. Yesterday's low temperature of 56 degrees occurred at 8:25 a.m. The normal low is 59. The record low is 41 degrees, which was last set in 1981. No precipitation fell yesterday, which leaves the monthly total at 4.17 inches. This is 0.98 inches above the normal amount of 3.19 inches for May. The total precipitation for the season since March 1st still stands at 16.21 inches, which is 4.79 inches above normal. The total precipitation for the year is still 18.63 inches, which is 2.39 inches above normal.
There were 4 heating degree days yesterday, which is 2 above normal. This brings the monthly total to 72, which is 13 above normal. The yearly total since July 1st is 3,866, which is 550 below normal. There were no cooling degree days yesterday, which is 6 below normal. This leaves the monthly total at 52, which is minus 24 below normal. The yearly total since January 1st is 194, which is 73 above normal. The normal high temperature for today is 79 degrees, and the normal low is 60. The record high for today is 93, which occurred in 1941, and the record low is 38, which occurred in 1883. Sunrise today is at 5:45 a.m., and sunset is at 8:12 p.m. Here are the forecast highlights for today through Wednesday. The cool weather will continue through Friday before temperatures return to near normal over the Memorial Day weekend. There will be multiple chances for showers and few thunderstorms over the next 7 days, with the greatest chance on Friday 70 to 90%. Note, starting May 29, 2026, this Outlook product will be discontinued. Please see the above products for more detailed forecast information. The current time is 8:36 a.m. Central Daylight Time. 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Today, mostly sunny this morning, then becoming mostly cloudy. Highs around 70. Northeast winds 5 to 10 miles per hour. Tonight, cloudy. Lows in the upper 50s. Northeast winds 5 to 10 miles per hour. Friday, cloudy. A chance of showers in the morning, then showers likely with a slight chance of thunderstorms in the afternoon. Highs around 70. East winds 5 to 10 miles per hour. Chance of rain 70%. Friday night, mostly cloudy. A chance of showers with a slight chance of thunderstorms in the evening. Lows in the upper 50s. Northeast winds 5 to 10 miles per hour, becoming west after midnight. Chance of rain 50%. Saturday, partly sunny. A slight chance of showers and thunderstorms in the afternoon. Not as cool, highs in the lower 80s. West winds around 5 miles per hour. Chance of rain 20%. Saturday night, mostly cloudy with a slight chance of thunderstorms. A slight chance of showers in the evening, then a chance of showers after midnight. Lows in the lower 60s. Chance of rain 50%. Sunday, mostly cloudy with showers likely. A slight chance of thunderstorms in the morning, then a chance of thunderstorms in the afternoon. Highs in the lower 80s. Chance of rain 70%. Sunday night, mostly cloudy. A slight chance of showers after midnight. Lows in the lower 60s. Chance of rain 20%. Memorial Day, partly sunny. A slight chance of showers and thunderstorms in the morning, then a chance of showers and thunderstorms in the afternoon. Highs in the lower 80s. Chance of rain 50%. Monday night, a slight chance of thunderstorms in the evening. Mostly cloudy with a chance of showers. Lows in the mid-60s. Chance of rain 50%. Tuesday through Wednesday, mostly cloudy with a chance of showers and thunderstorms. Highs in the mid-80s. Lows in the mid-60s. Chance of rain 50%. At 8 a.m. at Lambert Field in St. Louis, it was mostly sunny with a temperature of 56 degrees. The dew point was 46, giving us a relative humidity of 69%. The wind was east at 9 miles an hour, and the pressure was 30.17 inches and falling. Elsewhere in the metro area, in Chesterfield, it was sunny and the temperature was 57. In Belleville, it was 58 degrees. In Cahokia, it was sunny and 57 degrees. In St. Charles, it was sunny and 57.
Across the region, it was cloudy in Columbia, Missouri, with a temperature of 56. In Quincy, it was mostly sunny and 53 degrees. In Kansas City, it was cloudy and the temperature was 58. It was cloudy in Springfield, Missouri, with a temperature of 60. In Rolla, it was cloudy and the temperature was 58. In Farmington, it was 59 degrees. It was cloudy in Cape Girardeau, with 62 degrees. It was partly sunny in Springfield, Illinois, with a temperature of 55. Once again in St. Louis, it was mostly sunny. The temperature was 56 degrees and the wind was east at 9 miles an hour. The St. Louis climate summary for yesterday, May 20th, 2026. Yesterday's high temperature of 66 degrees occurred at 7:12 p.m. The normal high is 78. The record high is 93 degrees, which was set in 1902. Yesterday's low temperature of 56 degrees occurred at 8:25 a.m. The normal low is 59. The record low is 41 degrees, which was last set in 1981. No precipitation fell yesterday, which leaves the monthly total at 4.17 inches. This is 0.98 inches above the normal amount of 3.19 inches for May. The total precipitation for the season since March 1st still stands at 16.21 inches, which is 4.79 inches above normal. The total precipitation for the year is still 18.63 inches, which is 2.39 inches above normal. There were 4 heating degree days yesterday, which is 2 above normal. This brings the monthly total to 72, which is 13 above normal. The yearly total since July 1st is 3,866, which is 550 below normal. There were no cooling degree days yesterday, which is 6 below normal. This leaves the monthly total at 52, which is minus 24 below normal. The yearly total since January 1st is 194, which is 73 above normal. The normal high temperature for today is 79 degrees, and the normal low is 60. The record high for today is 93, which occurred in 1941, and the record low is 38, which occurred in 1883. Sunrise today is at 5:45 a.m., and sunset is at 8:12 p.m. Here are the forecast highlights for today through Wednesday. The cool weather will continue through Friday before temperatures return to near normal over the Memorial Day weekend. There will be multiple chances for showers and few thunderstorms over the next 7 days, with the greatest chance on Friday 70 to 90%. Note, starting May 29, 2026, this Outlook product will be discontinued. Please see the above products for more detailed forecast information. The current time is 8:43 a.m. Central Daylight Time. 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This program originates from the National Weather Service Forecast Office in St. Louis, Missouri, and serves parts of East Central Missouri and Southwest Illinois, including the St. Louis metro area and surrounding counties. Today, mostly sunny this morning, then becoming mostly cloudy. Highs around 70. Northeast winds 5 to 10 miles per hour. Tonight, cloudy. Lows in the upper 50s. Northeast winds 5 to 10 miles per hour. Friday, cloudy. A chance of showers in the morning, then showers likely with a slight chance of thunderstorms in the afternoon. Highs around 70. East winds 5 to 10 miles per hour. Chance of rain 70%. Friday night, mostly cloudy. A chance of showers with a slight chance of thunderstorms in the evening. Lows in the upper 50s. Northeast winds 5 to 10 miles per hour, becoming west after midnight. Chance of rain 50%. Saturday, partly sunny. A slight chance of showers and thunderstorms in the afternoon. Not as cool, highs in the lower 80s. West winds around 5 miles per hour. Chance of rain 20%. Saturday night, mostly cloudy with a slight chance of thunderstorms. A slight chance of
Showers in the evening, then a chance of showers after midnight. Lows in the lower 60s. Chance of rain 50%. Sunday, mostly cloudy with showers likely. A slight chance of thunderstorms in the morning, then a chance of thunderstorms in the afternoon. Highs in the lower 80s. Chance of rain 70%. Sunday night, mostly cloudy. A slight chance of showers after midnight. Lows in the lower 60s. Chance of rain 20%. Memorial Day, partly sunny. A slight chance of showers and thunderstorms in the morning, then a chance of showers and thunderstorms in the afternoon. Highs in the lower 80s. Chance of rain 50%. Monday night, a slight chance of thunderstorms in the evening. Mostly cloudy with a chance of showers. Lows in the mid-60s. Chance of rain 50%. Tuesday through Wednesday, mostly cloudy with a chance of showers and thunderstorms. Highs in the mid-80s. Lows in the mid-60s. Chance of rain 50%. At 8 a.m. at Lambert Field in St. Louis, it was mostly sunny with a temperature of 56 degrees. The dew point was 46, giving us a relative humidity of 69%. The wind was east at 9 miles an hour, and the pressure was 30.17 inches and falling. Elsewhere in the metro area, in Chesterfield it was sunny and the temperature was 57. In Belleville it was 58 degrees. In Cahokia, it was sunny and 57 degrees. In St. Charles it was sunny and 56. Across the region, it was cloudy in Columbia, Missouri, with a temperature of 56. In Quincy, it was mostly sunny and 53 degrees. In Kansas City, it was cloudy and the temperature was 58. It was cloudy in Springfield, Missouri, with a temperature of 60. In Rolla, it was cloudy and the temperature was 58. In Farmington, it was 59 degrees. It was cloudy in Cape Girardeau, with 62 degrees. It was partly sunny in Springfield, Illinois, with a temperature of 55. Once again in St. Louis, it was mostly sunny. The temperature was 56 degrees and the wind was east at 9 miles an hour. The St. Louis climate summary for yesterday, May 20th, 2026. Yesterday's high temperature of 66 degrees occurred at 7:12 p.m. The normal high is 78. The record high is 93 degrees, which was set in 1902. Yesterday's low temperature of 56 degrees occurred at 8:25 a.m. The normal low is 59. The record low is 41 degrees, which was last set in 1981. No precipitation fell yesterday, which leaves the monthly total at 4.17 inches. This is 0.98 inches above the normal amount of 3.19 inches for May. The total precipitation for the season since March 1st still stands at 16.21 inches, which is 4.79 inches above normal. The total precipitation for the year is still 18.63 inches, which is 2.39 inches above normal. There were 4 heating degree days yesterday, which is 2 above normal. This brings the monthly total to 72, which is 13 above normal. The yearly total since July 1st is 3,866, which is 550 below normal. There were no cooling degree days yesterday, which is 6 below normal. This leaves the monthly total at 52, which is minus 24 below normal. The yearly total since January 1st is 194, which is 73 above normal. The normal high temperature for today is 79 degrees, and the normal low is 60. The record high for today is 93, which occurred in 1941, and the record low is 38, which occurred in 1883. Sunrise today is at 5:45 a.m. and sunset is at 8:12 p.m. Here are the forecast highlights for today through Wednesday. The cool weather will continue through Friday before temperatures return to near normal over the Memorial Day weekend. There will be multiple chances for showers and few thunderstorms over the next 7 days, with the greatest chance on Friday 70 to 90%. Note, starting May 29, 2026, this Outlook product will be discontinued. Please see the above product.
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The current time is 8:50 a.m. Central Daylight Time. 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Today, mostly sunny this morning, then becoming mostly cloudy. Highs around 70. Northeast winds 5 to 10 miles per hour. Tonight, cloudy. Lows in the upper 50s. Northeast winds 5 to 10 miles per hour. Friday, cloudy. A chance of showers in the morning, then showers likely with a slight chance of thunderstorms in the afternoon. Highs around 70. East winds 5 to 10 miles per hour. Chance of rain 70%. Friday night, mostly cloudy. A chance of showers with a slight chance of thunderstorms in the evening. Lows in the upper 50s. Northeast winds 5 to 10 miles per hour, becoming west after midnight. Chance of rain 50%. Saturday, partly sunny. A slight chance of showers and thunderstorms in the afternoon. Not as cool, highs in the lower 80s. West winds around 5 miles per hour. Chance of rain 20%. Saturday night, mostly cloudy with a slight chance of thunderstorms. A slight chance of showers in the evening, then a chance of showers after midnight. Lows in the lower 60s. Chance of rain 50%. Sunday, mostly cloudy with showers likely. A slight chance of thunderstorms in the morning, then a chance of thunderstorms in the afternoon. Highs in the lower 80s. Chance of rain 70%. Sunday night, mostly cloudy. A slight chance of showers after midnight. Lows in the lower 60s. Chance of rain 20%. Memorial Day, partly sunny. A slight chance of showers and thunderstorms in the morning, then a chance of showers and thunderstorms in the afternoon. Highs in the lower 80s. Chance of rain 50%. Monday night, a slight chance of thunderstorms in the evening. Mostly cloudy with a chance of showers. Lows in the mid-60s. Chance of rain 50%. Tuesday through Wednesday, mostly cloudy with a chance of showers and thunderstorms. Highs in the mid-80s. Lows in the mid-60s. Chance of rain 50%. At 8 a.m. at Lambert Field in St. Louis, it was mostly sunny with a temperature of 56 degrees. The dew point was 46, giving us a relative humidity of 69%. The wind was east at 9 miles an hour, and the pressure was 30.17 inches and falling. Elsewhere in the metro area, in Chesterfield it was sunny and the temperature was 57. In Belleville it was 58 degrees. In Cahokia, it was sunny and 57 degrees. In St. Charles, it was sunny and 56. Across the region, it was cloudy in Columbia, Missouri, with a temperature of 56. In Quincy, it was mostly sunny and 53 degrees. In Kansas City, it was cloudy and the temperature was 58. It was cloudy in Springfield, Missouri, with a temperature of 60. In Rolla, it was cloudy and the temperature was 58. In Farmington, it was 59 degrees. It was cloudy in Cape Girardeau with 62 degrees. It was partly sunny in Springfield, Illinois, with a temperature of 55. Once again in St. Louis, it was mostly sunny. The temperature was 56 degrees and the wind was east at 9 miles an hour. The St. Louis climate summary for yesterday, May 20th, 2026. Yesterday's high temperature of 66 degrees occurred at 7:12 p.m. The normal high is 78. The record high is 93 degrees, which was set in 1902. Yesterday's low temperature of 56 degrees occurred at 8:25 a.m.
The normal low is 59. The record low is 41 degrees, which was last set in 1981. No precipitation fell yesterday, which leaves the monthly total at 4.17 inches. This is 0.98 inches above the normal amount of 3.19 inches for May. The total precipitation for the season since March 1st still stands at 16.21 inches, which is 4.79 inches above normal. The total precipitation for the year is still 18.63 inches, which is 2.39 inches above normal. There were 4 heating degree days yesterday, which is 2 above normal. This brings the monthly total to 72, which is 13 above normal. The yearly total since July 1st is 3,866, which is 550 below normal. There were no cooling degree days yesterday, which is 6 below normal. This leaves the monthly total at 52, which is minus 24 below normal. The yearly total since January 1st is 194, which is 73 above normal. The normal high temperature for today is 79 degrees, and the normal low is 60. The record high for today is 93, which occurred in 1941, and the record low is 38, which occurred in 1883. Sunrise today is at 5:45 a.m. and sunset is at 8:12 p.m. Here are the forecast highlights for today through Wednesday. The cool weather will continue through Friday before temperatures return to near normal over the Memorial Day weekend. There will be multiple chances for showers and few thunderstorms over the next 7 days, with the greatest chance on Friday 70-90%. Note, starting May 29, 2026, this Outlook product will be discontinued. Please see the above products for more detailed forecast information. The current time is 8:57 a.m. Central Daylight Time. This is NOAA, Weather Radio KDO 89 St. Louis, Missouri, broadcasting on 162.550 MHz. This program originates from the National Weather Service Forecast Office in St. Louis, Missouri, and serves parts of East Central Missouri and Southwest Illinois, including the St. Louis metro area and surrounding counties. Today, mostly sunny this morning, then becoming mostly cloudy. Highs around 70. Northeast winds 5 to 10 miles per hour. Tonight, cloudy. Lows in the upper 50s. Northeast winds 5 to 10 miles per hour. Friday, cloudy. A chance of showers in the morning, then showers likely with a slight chance of thunderstorms in the afternoon. Highs around 70. East winds 5 to 10 miles per hour. Chance of rain 70%. Friday night, mostly cloudy. A chance of showers with a slight chance of thunderstorms in the evening. Lows in the upper 50s. Northeast winds 5 to 10 miles per hour, becoming west after midnight. Chance of rain 50%. Saturday, partly sunny. A slight chance of showers and thunderstorms in the afternoon. Not as cool, highs in the lower 80s. West winds around 5 miles per hour. Chance of rain 20%. Saturday night, mostly cloudy with a slight chance of thunderstorms. A slight chance of showers in the evening, then a chance of showers after midnight. Lows in the lower 60s. Chance of rain 50%. Sunday, mostly cloudy with showers likely. A slight chance of thunderstorms in the morning, then a chance of thunderstorms in the afternoon. Highs in the lower 80s. Chance of rain 70%. Sunday night, mostly cloudy. A slight chance of showers after midnight. Lows in the lower 60s. Chance of rain 20%. Memorial Day, partly sunny. A slight chance of showers and thunderstorms in the morning, then a chance of showers and thunderstorms in the afternoon. Highs in the lower 80s. Chance of rain 50%. Monday night, a slight chance of thunderstorms in the evening. Mostly cloudy with a chance of showers. Lows in the mid-60s. Chance of rain 50%. Tuesday through Wednesday, mostly cloudy with a chance of showers and thunderstorms. Highs in the mid-80s. Lows in the mid-60s.
chance of rain 50%. At 8 a.m. at Lambert Field in St. Louis, it was mostly sunny with a temperature of 56 degrees. The dew point was 46, giving us a relative humidity of 69%. The wind was east at 9 miles an hour, and the pressure was 30.17 inches and falling. Elsewhere in the metro area, in Chesterfield it was sunny and the temperature was 57. In Belleville it was 58 degrees. In Cahokia, it was sunny and 57 degrees. In St. Charles, it was sunny and 56. Across the region, it was cloudy in Columbia, Missouri, with a temperature of 56. In Quincy, it was mostly sunny and 53 degrees. In Kansas City, it was cloudy and the temperature was 58. It was cloudy in Springfield, Missouri, with a temperature of 60. In Rolla, it was cloudy and the temperature was 58. In Farmington, it was 59 degrees. It was cloudy in Cape Girardeau with 62 degrees. It was partly sunny in Springfield, Illinois, with a temperature of 55. Once again in St. Louis, it was mostly sunny. The temperature was 56 degrees and the wind was east at 9 miles an hour. Here are the forecast highlights for today through Wednesday. The cool weather will continue through Friday before temperatures return to near normal over the Memorial Day weekend. There will be multiple chances for showers and few thunderstorms over the next 7 days, with the greatest chance on Friday 70 to 90%. Note, starting May 29, 2026, this Outlook product will be discontinued. Please see the above products for more detailed forecast information. The current time is 9:02 a.m. Central Daylight Time. 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Today, mostly sunny this morning, then becoming mostly cloudy. Highs around 70. Northeast winds 5 to 10 miles per hour. Tonight, cloudy. Lows in the upper 50s. Northeast winds 5 to 10 miles per hour. Friday, cloudy. A chance of showers in the morning, then showers likely with a slight chance of thunderstorms in the afternoon. Highs around 70. East winds 5 to 10 miles per hour. Chance of rain 70%. Friday night, mostly cloudy. A chance of showers with a slight chance of thunderstorms in the evening. Lows in the upper 50s. Northeast winds 5 to 10 miles per hour, becoming west after midnight. Chance of rain 50%. Saturday, partly sunny. A slight chance of showers and thunderstorms in the afternoon. Not as cool, with highs in the lower 80s. West winds around 5 miles per hour. Chance of rain 20%. Saturday night, mostly cloudy with a slight chance of thunderstorms. A slight chance of showers in the evening, then a chance of showers after midnight. Lows in the lower 60s. Chance of rain 50%. Sunday, mostly cloudy with showers likely. A slight chance of thunderstorms in the morning, then a chance of thunderstorms in the afternoon. Highs in the lower 80s. Chance of rain 70%. Sunday night, mostly cloudy. A slight chance of showers after midnight. Lows in the lower 60s. Chance of rain 20%. Memorial Day, partly sunny. A slight chance of showers and thunderstorms in the morning, then a chance of showers and thunderstorms in the afternoon. Highs in the lower 80s. Chance of rain 50%. Monday night, a slight chance of thunderstorms in the evening. Mostly cloudy with a chance of showers. Lows in the mid-60s. Chance of rain 50%. Tuesday through Wednesday, mostly cloudy with a chance of showers and thunderstorms. Highs in the mid-80s. Lows in the mid-60s. Chance of rain 50%. At 8 a.m. at Lambert Field in St. Louis, it was mostly sunny with a temperature of 50.
6 degrees. The dew point was 46, giving us a relative humidity of 69%. The wind was east at 9 miles an hour, and the pressure was 30.17 inches and falling. Elsewhere in the metro area, in Chesterfield, it was sunny and the temperature was 57. In Belleville, it was 58 degrees. In Cahokia, it was sunny and 57 degrees. In St. Charles, it was sunny and 56. Across the region, it was cloudy in Columbia, Missouri, with a temperature of 56. In Quincy, it was mostly sunny and 53 degrees. In Kansas City, it was cloudy and the temperature was 58. It was cloudy in Springfield, Missouri, with a temperature of 60. In Rolla, it was cloudy and the temperature was 58. In Farmington, it was 59 degrees. It was cloudy in Cape Girardeau with 62 degrees. It was partly sunny in Springfield, Illinois, with a temperature of 55. Once again in St. Louis, it was mostly sunny. The temperature was 56 degrees and the wind was east at 9 miles an hour. Here are the forecast highlights for today through Wednesday. The cool weather will continue through Friday before temperatures return to near normal over the Memorial Day weekend. There will be multiple chances for showers and few thunderstorms over the next 7 days, with the greatest chance on Friday 70 to 90%. Note, starting May 29, 2026, this Outlook product will be discontinued. Please see the above products for more detailed forecast information. The current time is 9:07 a.m. Central Daylight Time. 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Today, mostly sunny this morning, then becoming mostly cloudy. Highs around 70. Northeast winds 5 to 10 miles per hour. Tonight, cloudy. Lows in the upper 50s. Northeast winds 5 to 10 miles per hour. Friday, cloudy. A chance of showers in the morning, then showers likely with a slight chance of thunderstorms in the afternoon. Highs around 70. East winds 5 to 10 miles per hour. Chance of rain 70%. Friday night, mostly cloudy. A chance of showers with a slight chance of thunderstorms in the evening. Lows in the upper 50s. Northeast winds 5 to 10 miles per hour, becoming west after midnight. Chance of rain 50%. Saturday, partly sunny. A slight chance of showers and thunderstorms in the afternoon. Not as cool, highs in the lower 80s. West winds around 5 miles per hour. Chance of rain 20%. Saturday night, mostly cloudy with a slight chance of thunderstorms. A slight chance of showers in the evening, then a chance of showers after midnight. Lows in the lower 60s. Chance of rain 50%. Sunday, mostly cloudy with showers likely. A slight chance of thunderstorms in the morning, then a chance of thunderstorms in the afternoon. Highs in the lower 80s. Chance of rain 70%. Sunday night, mostly cloudy. A slight chance of showers after midnight. Lows in the lower 60s. Chance of rain 20%. Memorial Day, partly sunny. A slight chance of showers and thunderstorms in the morning, then a chance of showers and thunderstorms in the afternoon. Highs in the lower 80s. Chance of rain 50%. Monday night, a slight chance of thunderstorms in the evening. Mostly cloudy with a chance of showers. Lows in the mid-60s. Chance of rain 50%. Tuesday through Wednesday, mostly cloudy with a chance of showers and thunderstorms. Highs in the mid-80s. Lows in the mid-60s. Chance of rain 50%. At 8 a.m. at Lambert Field in St. Louis, it was mostly sunny with a temperature of 56 degrees. The dew point was 46, giving us a relative humidity of 69%. The wind was
at 9 miles an hour, and the pressure was 30.17 inches and falling. Elsewhere in the metro area, in Chesterfield, it was sunny and the temperature was 57. In Belleville, it was 58 degrees. In Cahokia, it was sunny and 57 degrees. In St. Charles, it was sunny and 56. Across the region, it was cloudy in Columbia, Missouri, with a temperature of 56. In Quincy, it was mostly sunny and 53 degrees. In Kansas City, it was cloudy and the temperature was 58. It was cloudy in Springfield, Missouri, with a temperature of 60. In Rolla, it was cloudy and the temperature was 58. In Farmington, it was 59 degrees. It was cloudy in Cape Girardeau with 62 degrees. It was partly sunny in Springfield, Illinois, with a temperature of 55. Once again in St. Louis, it was mostly sunny. The temperature was 56 degrees and the wind was east at 9 miles an hour. At 9 a.m. at Lambert Field in St. Louis, it was mostly sunny with a temperature of 59 degrees. The dew point was 48, giving us a relative humidity of 67%. The wind was northeast at 10 miles an hour, and the pressure was 30.16 inches and falling. Elsewhere in the metro area, in Chesterfield, it was sunny and the temperature was 59. In Belleville, it was 61 degrees. In Cahokia, it was sunny and 60 degrees. In St. Charles, it was sunny and 59. Across the region, it was mostly sunny in Columbia, Missouri, with a temperature of 60. In Quincy, it was sunny and 55 degrees. In Kansas City, it was cloudy and the temperature was 59. It was cloudy in Springfield, Missouri, with a temperature of 61. In Rolla, it was partly sunny and the temperature was 60. In Farmington, it was 63 degrees. It was cloudy in Cape Girardeau with 64 degrees. It was sunny in Springfield, Illinois, with a temperature of 58. Once again in St. Louis, it was mostly sunny. The temperature was 59 degrees and the wind was northeast at 10 miles an hour. Here are the forecast highlights for today through Wednesday. The cool weather will continue through Friday before temperatures return to near normal over the Memorial Day weekend. There will be multiple chances for showers and few thunderstorms over the next 7 days, with the greatest chance on Friday 70 to 90%. Note, starting May 29, 2026, this Outlook product will be discontinued. Please see the above products for more detailed forecast information. The current time is 9:13 a.m. Central Daylight Time. 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This program originates from the National Weather Service Forecast Office in St. Louis, Missouri, and serves parts of East Central Missouri and Southwest Illinois, including the St. Louis metro area and surrounding counties. Today, mostly sunny this morning, then becoming mostly cloudy. Highs around 70. Northeast winds 5 to 10 miles per hour. Tonight, cloudy. Lows in the upper 50s. Northeast winds 5 to 10 miles per hour. Friday, cloudy. A chance of showers in the morning, then showers likely with a slight chance of thunderstorms in the afternoon. Highs around 70. East winds 5 to 10 miles per hour. Chance of rain 70%. Friday night, mostly cloudy. A chance of showers with a slight chance of thunderstorms in the evening. Lows in the upper 50s. Northeast winds 5 to 10 miles per hour, becoming west after midnight. Chance of rain 50%. Saturday, partly sunny. A slight chance of showers and thunderstorms in the afternoon. Not as cool, highs in the lower 80s. West winds around 5 miles per hour. Chance of rain 20%. Saturday night, mostly cloudy with a slight chance of thunderstorms. A slight chance of showers in the evening, then a chance of showers after midnight. Lows in the lower 60s. Chance of rain 50%. Sunday, mostly cloudy with showers likely. A slight chance of
thunderstorms in the morning, then a chance of thunderstorms in the afternoon. Highs in the lower 80s. Chance of rain 70%. Sunday night, mostly cloudy. A slight chance of showers after midnight. Lows in the lower 60s. Chance of rain 20%. Memorial Day, partly sunny. A slight chance of showers and thunderstorms in the morning, then a chance of showers and thunderstorms in the afternoon. Highs in the lower 80s. Chance of rain 50%. Monday night, a slight chance of thunderstorms in the evening. Mostly cloudy with a chance of showers. Lows in the mid-60s. Chance of rain 50%. Tuesday through Wednesday, mostly cloudy with a chance of showers and thunderstorms. Highs in the mid-80s. Lows in the mid-60s. Chance of rain 50%. At 9 a.m. at Lambert Field in St. Louis, it was mostly sunny with a chance of thunderstorms in the morning, then a chance of thunderstorms.

rain 50%. Monday night, a slight chance of thunderstorms in the evening. Mostly cloudy with a chance of showers. Lows in the mid-60s. Chance of rain 50%. Tuesday through Wednesday, mostly cloudy with a chance of showers and thunderstorms. Highs in the mid-80s. Lows in the mid-60s. Chance of rain 50%. At 9 a.m. at Lambert Field in St. Louis, it was mostly sunny with a temperature of 59 degrees. The dew point was 48, giving us a relative humidity of 67%. The wind was northeast at 10 miles an hour, and the pressure was 30.16 inches and falling. Elsewhere in the metro area, in Chesterfield it was sunny and the temperature was 59. In Belleville it was 61 degrees. In Cahokia, it was sunny and 60 degrees. In St. Charles it was sunny and 59. Across the region, it was mostly sunny in Columbia, Missouri, with a temperature of 60. In Quincy it was sunny and 55 degrees. In Kansas City it was cloudy and the temperature was 59. It was cloudy in Springfield, Missouri, with a temperature of 61. In Rolla, it was partly sunny and the temperature was 60. In Farmington it was 63 degrees. It was cloudy in Cape Girardeau, with 64 degrees. It was sunny in Springfield, Illinois, with a temperature of 58. Once again in St. Louis, it was mostly sunny. The temperature was 59 degrees and the wind was northeast at 10 miles an hour. Here are the forecast highlights for today through Wednesday. The cool weather will continue through Friday before temperatures return to near normal over the Memorial Day weekend. There will be multiple chances for showers and few thunderstorms over the next 7 days, with the greatest chance on Friday 70 to 90%. Note, starting May 29, 2026, this Outlook product will be discontinued. Please see the above products for more detailed forecast information. The current time is 9:18 a.m. Central Daylight Time. 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Today, mostly sunny this morning, then becoming mostly cloudy. Highs around 70. Northeast winds 5 to 10 miles per hour. Tonight, cloudy. Lows in the upper 50s. Northeast winds 5 to 10 miles per hour. Friday, cloudy. A chance of showers in the morning, then showers likely with a slight chance of thunderstorms in the afternoon. Highs around 70. East winds 5 to 10 miles per hour. Chance of rain 70%. Friday night, mostly cloudy. A chance of showers with a slight chance of thunderstorms in the evening. Lows in the upper 50s. Northeast winds 5 to 10 miles per hour, becoming west after midnight. Chance of rain 50%. Saturday, partly sunny. A slight chance of showers and thunderstorms in the afternoon. Not as cool, highs in the lower 80s. West winds around 5 miles per hour. Chance of rain 20%. Saturday night, mostly cloudy with a slight chance of thunderstorms. A slight chance of showers in the evening, then a chance of showers after midnight. Lows in the lower 60s. Chance of rain 50%. Sunday, mostly cloudy with showers likely. A slight chance of thunderstorms in the morning, then a chance of thunderstorms in the afternoon. Highs in the lower 80s. Chance of rain 70%. Sunday night, mostly cloudy. A slight chance of showers after midnight. Lows in the lower 60s. Chance of rain 20%. Memorial Day, partly sunny. A slight chance of showers and thunderstorms in the morning, then a chance of showers and thunderstorms in the afternoon. Highs in the lower 80s. Chance of rain 50%. Monday night, a slight chance of thunderstorms in the evening. Mostly cloudy with a chance of showers.

a slight chance of showers in the evening, then a chance of showers after midnight. Lows in the lower 60s. Chance of rain 50%. Sunday, mostly cloudy with showers likely. A slight chance of thunderstorms in the morning, then a chance of thunderstorms in the afternoon. Highs in the lower 80s. Chance of rain 70%. Sunday night, mostly cloudy. A slight chance of showers after midnight. Lows in the lower 60s. Chance of rain 20%. Memorial Day, partly sunny. A slight chance of showers and thunderstorms in the morning, then a chance of showers and thunderstorms in the afternoon. Highs in the lower 80s. Chance of rain 50%. Monday night, a slight chance of thunderstorms in the evening. Mostly cloudy with a chance of showers. Lows in the mid-60s. Chance of rain 50%. Tuesday through Wednesday, mostly cloudy with a chance of showers and thunderstorms. Highs in the mid-80s. Lows in the mid-60s. Chance of rain 50%. At 9 a.m. at Lambert Field in St. Louis, it was mostly sunny with a temperature of 59 degrees. The dew point was 48, giving us a relative humidity of 67%. The wind was northeast at 10 miles an hour, and the pressure was 30.16 inches and falling. Elsewhere in the metro area, in Chesterfield it was sunny and the temperature was 59. In Belleville it was 61 degrees. In Cahokia, it was sunny and 60 degrees. In St. Charles it was sunny and 59. Across the region, it was mostly sunny in Columbia, Missouri, with a temperature of 60. In Quincy, it was sunny and 55 degrees. In Kansas City, it was cloudy and the temperature was 59. It was cloudy in Springfield, Missouri, with a temperature of 61. In Rolla, it was partly sunny and the temperature was 60. In Farmington, it was 63 degrees. It was cloudy in Cape Girardeau, with 64 degrees. It was sunny in Springfield, Illinois, with a temperature of 58. Once again in St. Louis, it was mostly sunny. The temperature was 59 degrees and the wind was northeast at 10 miles an hour. Here are the forecast highlights for today through Wednesday. The cool weather will continue through Friday before temperatures return to near normal over the Memorial Day weekend. There will be multiple chances for showers and few thunderstorms over the next 7 days with the greatest chance on Friday 70 to 90%. Note, starting May 29, 2026, this Outlook product will be discontinued. Please see the above products for more detailed forecast information. The current time is 9:28 a.m. Central Daylight Time. 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This program originates from the National Weather Service Forecast Office in St. Louis, Missouri, and serves parts of East Central Missouri and Southwest Illinois, including the St. Louis metro area and surrounding counties. Today, mostly sunny this morning, then becoming mostly cloudy. Highs around 70. Northeast winds 5 to 10 miles per hour. Tonight, cloudy. Lows in the upper 50s. Northeast winds 5 to 10 miles per hour. Friday, cloudy. A chance of showers in the morning, then showers likely with a slight chance of thunderstorms in the afternoon. Highs around 70. East winds 5 to 10 miles per hour. Chance of rain 70%. Friday night, mostly cloudy. A chance of showers with a slight chance of thunderstorms in the evening. Lows in the upper 50s. Northeast winds 5 to 10 miles per hour, becoming west after midnight. Chance of rain 50%. Saturday, partly sunny. A slight chance of showers and thunderstorms in the afternoon. Not as cool, highs in the lower 80s. West winds around 5 miles per hour. Chance of rain 20%. Saturday night, mostly cloudy with a slight chance of thunderstorms. A slight chance of showers in the evening, then a chance of showers after midnight. Lows in the lower 60s.

of rain 50%. Sunday, mostly cloudy with showers likely. A slight chance of thunderstorms in the morning, then a chance of thunderstorms in the afternoon. Highs in the lower 80s. Chance of rain 70%. Sunday night, mostly cloudy. A slight chance of showers after midnight. Lows in the lower 60s. Chance of rain 20%. Memorial Day, partly sunny. A slight chance of showers and thunderstorms in the morning, then a chance of showers and thunderstorms in the afternoon. Highs in the lower 80s. Chance of rain 50%. Monday night, a slight chance of thunderstorms in the evening. Mostly cloudy with a chance of showers. Lows in the mid-60s. Chance of rain 50%. Tuesday through Wednesday, mostly cloudy with a chance of showers and thunderstorms. Highs in the mid-80s. Lows in the mid-60s. Chance of rain 50%. At 9 a.m. at Lambert Field in St. Louis, it was mostly sunny with a temperature of 59 degrees. The dew point was 48, giving us a relative humidity of 67%. The wind was northeast at 10 miles an hour, and the pressure was 30.16 inches and falling. Elsewhere in the metro area, in Chesterfield it was sunny and the temperature was 59. In Belleville it was 61 degrees. In Cahokia, it was sunny and 60 degrees. In St. Charles it was sunny and 59. Across the region, it was mostly sunny in Columbia, Missouri, with a temperature of 60. In Quincy it was sunny and 55 degrees. In Kansas City, it was cloudy and the temperature was 59. It was cloudy in Springfield, Missouri, with a temperature of 61. In Rolla, it was partly sunny and the temperature was 60. In Farmington, it was 63 degrees. It was cloudy in Cape Girardeau, with 64 degrees. It was sunny in Springfield, Illinois, with a temperature of 58. Once again in St. Louis, it was mostly sunny, the temperature was 59 degrees and the wind was northeast at 10 miles an hour. Here are the forecast highlights for today through Wednesday. The cool weather will continue through Friday before temperatures return to near normal over the Memorial Day weekend. There will be multiple chances for showers and few thunderstorms over the next 7 days with the greatest chance on Friday 70 to 90%. Note, starting May 29, 2026, this Outlook product will be discontinued. Please see the above products for more detailed forecast information. The current time is 9:32 a.m. Central Daylight Time. This is NOAA, Weather Radio KDO 89 St. Louis, Missouri, broadcasting on 162.550 MHz. This program originates from the National Weather Service Forecast Office in St. Louis, Missouri, and serves parts of East Central Missouri and Southwest Illinois, including the St. Louis metro area and surrounding counties. Today, mostly sunny this morning, then becoming mostly cloudy. Highs around 70. Northeast winds 5 to 10 miles per hour. Tonight, cloudy. Lows in the upper 50s. Northeast winds 5 to 10 miles per hour. Friday, cloudy. A chance of showers in the morning, then showers likely with a slight chance of thunderstorms in the afternoon. Highs around 70. East winds 5 to 10 miles per hour. Chance of rain 70%. Friday night, mostly cloudy. A chance of showers with a slight chance of thunderstorms in the evening. Lows in the upper 50s. Northeast winds 5 to 10 miles per hour, becoming west after midnight. Chance of rain 50%. Saturday, partly sunny. A slight chance of showers and thunderstorms in the afternoon. Not as cool, highs in the lower 80s. West winds around 5 miles per hour. Chance of rain 20%. Saturday night, mostly cloudy with a slight chance of thunderstorms. A slight chance of showers in the evening, then a chance of showers after midnight. Lows in the lower 60s. Chance of rain 50%. Sunday, mostly cloudy with showers likely. A slight chance of thunderstorms in the morning.
then a chance of thunderstorms in the afternoon. Highs in the lower 80s. Chance of rain 70%. Sunday night, mostly cloudy. A slight chance of showers after midnight. Lows in the lower 60s. Chance of rain 20%. Memorial Day, partly sunny. A slight chance of showers and thunderstorms in the morning, then a chance of showers and thunderstorms in the afternoon. Highs in the lower 80s. Chance of rain 50%. Monday night, a slight chance of thunderstorms in the evening. Mostly cloudy with a chance of showers. Lows in the mid-60s. Chance of rain 50%. Tuesday through Wednesday, mostly cloudy with a chance of showers and thunderstorms. Highs in the mid-80s. Lows in the mid-60s. Chance of rain 50%. At 9 a.m. at Lambert Field in St. Louis, it was mostly sunny with a temperature of 59 degrees. The dew point was 48, giving us a relative humidity of 67%. The wind was northeast at 10 miles an hour, and the pressure was 30.16 inches and falling. Elsewhere in the metro area, in Chesterfield it was sunny and the temperature was 59. In Belleville it was 61 degrees. In Cahokia, it was sunny and 60 degrees. In St. Charles, it was sunny at 59. Across the region, it was mostly sunny in Columbia, Missouri, with a temperature of 60. In Quincy, it was sunny and 55 degrees. In Kansas City, it was cloudy and the temperature was 59. It was cloudy in Springfield, Missouri, with a temperature of 61. In Rolla, it was partly sunny and the temperature was 60. In Farmington, it was 63 degrees. It was cloudy in Cape Girardeau, with 64 degrees. It was sunny in Springfield, Illinois, with a temperature of 58. Once again in St. Louis, it was mostly sunny. The temperature was 59 degrees and the wind was northeast at 10 miles an hour. Here are the forecast highlights for today through Wednesday. The cool weather will continue through Friday before temperatures return to near normal over the Memorial Day weekend. There will be multiple chances for showers and few thunderstorms over the next 7 days, with the greatest chance on Friday 70 to 90%. Note, starting May 29, 2026, this Outlook product will be discontinued. Please see the above products for more detailed forecast information. The current time is 9:37 a.m. Central Daylight Time. This is NOAA, Weather Radio KDO 89 St. Louis, Missouri, broadcasting on 162.550 MHz. 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Today, mostly sunny this morning, then becoming mostly cloudy. Highs around 70. Northeast winds 5 to 10 miles per hour. Tonight, cloudy. Lows in the upper 50s. Northeast winds 5 to 10 miles per hour. Friday, cloudy. A chance of showers in the morning, then showers likely with a slight chance of thunderstorms in the afternoon. Highs around 70. East winds 5 to 10 miles per hour. Chance of rain 70%. Friday night, mostly cloudy. A chance of showers with a slight chance of thunderstorms in the evening. Lows in the upper 50s. Northeast winds 5 to 10 miles per hour, becoming west after midnight. Chance of rain 50%. Saturday, partly sunny. A slight chance of showers and thunderstorms in the afternoon. Not as cool, highs in the lower 80s. West winds around 5 miles per hour. Chance of rain 20%. Saturday night, mostly cloudy with a slight chance of thunderstorms. A slight chance of showers in the evening, then a chance of showers after midnight. Lows in the lower 60s. Chance of rain 50%. Sunday, mostly cloudy with showers likely. A slight chance of thunderstorms in the morning, then a chance of thunderstorms in the afternoon. Highs in the lower 80s. Chance of rain 70%.
Sunday night, mostly cloudy. A slight chance of showers after midnight. Lows in the lower 60s. Chance of rain 20%. Memorial Day, partly sunny. A slight chance of showers and thunderstorms in the morning, then a chance of showers and thunderstorms in the afternoon. Highs in the lower 80s. Chance of rain 50%. Monday night, a slight chance of thunderstorms in the evening. Mostly cloudy with a chance of showers. Lows in the mid-60s. Chance of rain 50%. Tuesday through Wednesday, mostly cloudy with a chance of showers and thunderstorms. Highs in the mid-80s. Lows in the mid-60s. Chance of rain 50%. At 9 a.m. at Lambert Field in St. Louis, it was mostly sunny with a temperature of 59 degrees. The dew point was 48, giving us a relative humidity of 67%. The wind was northeast at 10 miles an hour, and the pressure was 30.16 inches and falling. Elsewhere in the metro area, in Chesterfield it was sunny and the temperature was 59. In Belleville it was 61 degrees. In Cahokia, it was sunny and 60 degrees. In St. Charles it was sunny and 59. Across the region, it was mostly sunny in Columbia, Missouri, with a temperature of 60. In Quincy it was sunny and 55 degrees. In Kansas City it was cloudy and the temperature was 59. It was cloudy in Springfield, Missouri, with a temperature of 61. In Rolla, it was partly sunny and the temperature was 60. In Farmington, it was 63 degrees. It was cloudy in Cape Girardeau, with 64 degrees. It was sunny in Springfield, Illinois, with a temperature of 58. Once again in St. Louis, it was mostly sunny. The temperature was 59 degrees and the wind was northeast at 10 miles an hour. Here are the forecast highlights for today through Wednesday. The cool weather will continue through Friday before temperatures return to near normal over the Memorial Day weekend. There will be multiple chances for showers and few thunderstorms over the next 7 days, with the greatest chance on Friday 70 to 90%. Note, starting May 29, 2026, this Outlook product will be discontinued. Please see the above products for more detailed forecast information. The current time is 9:42 a.m. Central Daylight Time. This is NOAA, Weather Radio KDO 89 St. Louis, Missouri, broadcasting on 162.550 MHz. 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Today, mostly sunny this morning, then becoming mostly cloudy. Highs around 70. Northeast winds 5 to 10 miles per hour. Tonight, cloudy. Lows in the upper 50s. Northeast winds 5 to 10 miles per hour. Friday, cloudy. A chance of showers in the morning, then showers likely with a slight chance of thunderstorms in the afternoon. Highs around 70. East winds 5 to 10 miles per hour. Chance of rain 70%. Friday night, mostly cloudy. A chance of showers with a slight chance of thunderstorms in the evening. Lows in the upper 50s. Northeast winds 5 to 10 miles per hour, becoming west after midnight. Chance of rain 50%. Saturday, partly sunny. A slight chance of showers and thunderstorms in the afternoon. Not as cool, highs in the lower 80s. West winds around 5 miles per hour. Chance of rain 20%. Saturday night, mostly cloudy with a slight chance of thunderstorms. A slight chance of showers in the evening, then a chance of showers after midnight. Lows in the lower 60s. Chance of rain 50%. Sunday, mostly cloudy with showers likely. A slight chance of thunderstorms in the morning, then a chance of thunderstorms in the afternoon. Highs in the lower 80s. Chance of rain 70%. Sunday night, mostly cloudy. A slight chance of showers after midnight. Lows in the lower 60s.
chance of rain 20%. Memorial Day, partly sunny. A slight chance of showers and thunderstorms in the morning, then a chance of showers and thunderstorms in the afternoon. Highs in the lower 80s. Chance of rain 50%. Monday night, a slight chance of thunderstorms in the evening. Mostly cloudy with a chance of showers. Lows in the mid-60s. Chance of rain 50%. Tuesday through Wednesday, mostly cloudy with a chance of showers and thunderstorms. Highs in the mid-80s. Lows in the mid-60s. Chance of rain 50%. At 9 a.m. at Lambert Field in St. Louis, it was mostly sunny with a temperature of 59 degrees. The dew point was 48, giving us a relative humidity of 67%. The wind was northeast at 10 miles an hour, and the pressure was 30.16 inches and falling. Elsewhere in the metro area, in Chesterfield it was sunny and the temperature was 59. In Belleville it was 61 degrees. In Cahokia, it was sunny and 60 degrees. In St. Charles it was sunny and 59. Across the region, it was mostly sunny in Columbia, Missouri, with a temperature of 60. In Quincy it was sunny and 55 degrees. In Kansas City it was cloudy and the temperature was 59. It was cloudy in Springfield, Missouri, with a temperature of 61. In Rolla, it was partly sunny and the temperature was 60. In Farmington it was 63 degrees. It was cloudy in Cape Girardeau, with 64 degrees. It was sunny in Springfield, Illinois, with a temperature of 58. Once again in St. Louis, it was mostly sunny. The temperature was 59 degrees and the wind was northeast at 10 miles an hour. Here are the forecast highlights for today through Wednesday. The cool weather will continue through Friday before temperatures return to near normal over the Memorial Day weekend. There will be multiple chances for showers and few thunderstorms over the next 7 days with the greatest chance on Friday 70 to 90%. Note, starting May 29, 2026, this Outlook product will be discontinued. Please see the above products for more detailed forecast information. The current time is 9:47 a.m. Central Daylight Time. This is NOAA, Weather Radio KDO 89 St. Louis, Missouri, broadcasting on 162.550 MHz. This program originates from the National Weather Service Forecast Office in St. Louis, Missouri, and serves parts of East Central Missouri and Southwest Illinois, including the St. Louis metro area and surrounding counties. Today, mostly sunny this morning, then becoming mostly cloudy. Highs around 70. Northeast winds 5 to 10 miles per hour. Tonight, cloudy. Lows in the upper 50s. Northeast winds 5 to 10 miles per hour. Friday, cloudy. A chance of showers in the morning, then showers likely with a slight chance of thunderstorms in the afternoon. Highs around 70. East winds 5 to 10 miles per hour. Chance of rain 70%. Friday night, mostly cloudy. A chance of showers with a slight chance of thunderstorms in the evening. Lows in the upper 50s. Northeast winds 5 to 10 miles per hour, becoming west after midnight. Chance of rain 50%. Saturday, partly sunny. A slight chance of showers and thunderstorms in the afternoon. Not as cool, with highs in the lower 80s. West winds around 5 miles per hour. Chance of rain 20%. Saturday night, mostly cloudy with a slight chance of thunderstorms. A slight chance of showers in the evening, then a chance of showers after midnight. Lows in the lower 60s. Chance of rain 50%. Sunday, mostly cloudy with showers likely. A slight chance of thunderstorms in the morning, then a chance of thunderstorms in the afternoon. Highs in the lower 80s. Chance of rain 70%. Sunday night, mostly cloudy. A slight chance of showers after midnight. Lows in the lower 60s. Chance of rain 20%. Memorial Day, partly sunny. A slight chance of showers and thunderstorms.
thunderstorms in the morning, then a chance of showers and thunderstorms in the afternoon. Highs in the lower 80s. Chance of rain 50%. Monday night, a slight chance of thunderstorms in the evening. Mostly cloudy with a chance of showers. Lows in the mid-60s. Chance of rain 50%. Tuesday through Wednesday, mostly cloudy with a chance of showers and thunderstorms. Highs in the mid-80s. Lows in the mid-60s. Chance of rain 50%. At 9 a.m. at Lambert Field in St. Louis, it was mostly sunny with a temperature of 59 degrees. The dew point was 48, giving us a relative humidity of 67%. The wind was northeast at 10 miles an hour, and the pressure was 30.16 inches and falling. Elsewhere in the metro area, in Chesterfield it was sunny and the temperature was 59. In Belleville it was 61 degrees. In Cahokia, it was sunny and 60 degrees. In St. Charles it was sunny and 59. Across the region, it was mostly sunny in Columbia, Missouri, with a temperature of 60. In Quincy, it was sunny and 55 degrees. In Kansas City, it was cloudy and the temperature was 59. It was cloudy in Springfield, Missouri, with a temperature of 61. In Rolla, it was partly sunny and the temperature was 60. In Farmington, it was 63 degrees. It was cloudy in Cape Girardeau, with 64 degrees. It was sunny in Springfield, Illinois, with a temperature of 58. Once again in St. Louis, it was mostly sunny. The temperature was 59 degrees and the wind was northeast at 10 miles an hour. Here are the forecast highlights for today through Wednesday. The cool weather will continue through Friday before temperatures return to near normal over the Memorial Day weekend. There will be multiple chances for showers and few thunderstorms over the next 7 days, with the greatest chance on Friday 70 to 90%. Note, starting May 29, 2026, this Outlook product will be discontinued. Please see the above products for more detailed forecast information. The current time is 9:52 a.m. Central Daylight Time. This is NOAA, Weather Radio KDO 89 St. Louis, Missouri, broadcasting on 162.550 MHz. This program originates from the National Weather Service Forecast Office in St. Louis, Missouri, and serves parts of East Central Missouri and Southwest Illinois, including the St. Louis metro area and surrounding counties. Today, mostly sunny this morning, then becoming mostly cloudy. Highs around 70. Northeast winds 5 to 10 miles per hour. Tonight, cloudy. Lows in the upper 50s. Northeast winds 5 to 10 miles per hour. Friday, cloudy. A chance of showers in the morning, then showers likely with a slight chance of thunderstorms in the afternoon. Highs around 70. East winds 5 to 10 miles per hour. Chance of rain 70%. Friday night, mostly cloudy. A chance of showers with a slight chance of thunderstorms in the evening. Lows in the upper 50s. Northeast winds 5 to 10 miles per hour, becoming west after midnight. Chance of rain 50%. Saturday, partly sunny. A slight chance of showers and thunderstorms in the afternoon. Not as cool, highs in the lower 80s. West winds around 5 miles per hour. Chance of rain 20%. Saturday night, mostly cloudy with a slight chance of thunderstorms. A slight chance of showers in the evening, then a chance of showers after midnight. Lows in the lower 60s. Chance of rain 50%. Sunday, mostly cloudy with showers likely. A slight chance of thunderstorms in the morning, then a chance of thunderstorms in the afternoon. Highs in the lower 80s. Chance of rain 70%. Sunday night, mostly cloudy. A slight chance of showers after midnight. Lows in the lower 60s. Chance of rain 20%. Memorial Day, partly sunny. A slight chance of showers and thunderstorms in the morning, then a chance of showers and thunderstorms in the afternoon. Highs in the lower 80s. Chance of
50%. Monday night, a slight chance of thunderstorms in the evening. Mostly cloudy with a chance of showers. Lows in the mid-60s. Chance of rain 50%. Tuesday through Wednesday, mostly cloudy with a chance of showers and thunderstorms. Highs in the mid-80s. Lows in the mid-60s. Chance of rain 50%. At 9 a.m. at Lambert Field in St. Louis, it was mostly sunny with a temperature of 59 degrees. The dew point was 48, giving us a relative humidity of 67%. The wind was northeast at 10 miles an hour, and the pressure was 30.16 inches and falling. Elsewhere in the metro area, in Chesterfield it was sunny and the temperature was 59. In Belleville it was 61 degrees. In Cahokia, it was sunny and 60 degrees. In St. Charles it was sunny and 59. Across the region, it was mostly sunny in Columbia, Missouri, with a temperature of 60. In Quincy, it was sunny and 55 degrees. In Kansas City, it was cloudy and the temperature was 59. It was cloudy in Springfield, Missouri, with a temperature of 61. In Rolla, it was partly sunny and the temperature was 60. In Farmington, it was 63 degrees. It was cloudy in Cape Girardeau, with 64 degrees. It was sunny in Springfield, Illinois, with a temperature of 58. Once again in St. Louis, it was mostly sunny. The temperature was 59 degrees and the wind was northeast at 10 miles an hour. Here are the forecast highlights for today through Wednesday. The cool weather will continue through Friday before temperatures return to near normal over the Memorial Day weekend. There will be multiple chances for showers and few thunderstorms over the next 7 days with the greatest chance on Friday 70 to 90%. Note, starting May 29, 2026, this Outlook product will be discontinued. Please see the above products for more detailed forecast information. The current time is 9:57 a.m. Central Daylight Time. 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This program originates from the National Weather Service Forecast Office in St. Louis, Missouri, and serves parts of East Central Missouri and Southwest Illinois, including the St. Louis metro area and surrounding counties. Today, mostly sunny this morning, then becoming mostly cloudy. Highs around 70. Northeast winds 5 to 10 miles per hour. Tonight, cloudy. Lows in the upper 50s. Northeast winds 5 to 10 miles per hour. Friday, cloudy. A chance of showers in the morning, then showers likely with a slight chance of thunderstorms in the afternoon. Highs around 70. East winds 5 to 10 miles per hour. Chance of rain 70%. Friday night, mostly cloudy. A chance of showers with a slight chance of thunderstorms in the evening. Lows in the upper 50s. Northeast winds 5 to 10 miles per hour, becoming west after midnight. Chance of rain 50%. Saturday, partly sunny. A slight chance of showers and thunderstorms in the afternoon. Not as cool, highs in the lower 80s. West winds around 5 miles per hour. Chance of rain 20%. Saturday night, mostly cloudy with a slight chance of thunderstorms. A slight chance of showers in the evening, then a chance of showers after midnight. Lows in the lower 60s. Chance of rain 50%. Sunday, mostly cloudy with showers likely. A slight chance of thunderstorms in the morning, then a chance of thunderstorms in the afternoon. Highs in the lower 80s. Chance of rain 70%. Sunday night, mostly cloudy. A slight chance of showers after midnight. Lows in the lower 60s. Chance of rain 20%. Memorial Day, partly sunny. A slight chance of showers and thunderstorms in the morning, then a chance of showers and thunderstorms in the afternoon. Highs in the lower 80s. Chance of rain 50%. Monday night, a slight chance of thunderstorms in the evening. Mostly cloudy with a chance of showers.
Lows in the mid-60s. Chance of rain 50%. Tuesday through Wednesday, mostly cloudy with a chance of showers and thunderstorms. Highs in the mid-80s. Lows in the mid-60s. Chance of rain 50%. At 9 a.m. at Lambert Field in St. Louis, it was mostly sunny with a temperature of 59 degrees. The dew point was 48, giving us a relative humidity of 67%. The wind was northeast at 10 miles an hour, and the pressure was 30.16 inches and falling. Elsewhere in the metro area, in Chesterfield it was sunny and the temperature was 59. In Belleville it was 61 degrees. In Cahokia, it was sunny and 60 degrees. In St. Charles it was sunny and 59. Across the region, it was mostly sunny in Columbia, Missouri, with a temperature of 60. In Quincy, it was sunny and 55 degrees. In Kansas City, it was cloudy and the temperature was 59. It was cloudy in Springfield, Missouri, with a temperature of 61. In Rolla, it was partly sunny and the temperature was 60. In Farmington, it was 63 degrees. It was cloudy in Cape Girardeau, with 64 degrees. It was sunny in Springfield, Illinois, with a temperature of 58. Once again in St. Louis, it was mostly sunny. The temperature was 59 degrees and the wind was northeast at 10 miles an hour. Here are the forecast highlights for today through Wednesday. The cool weather will continue through Friday before temperatures return to near normal over the Memorial Day weekend. There will be multiple chances for showers and few thunderstorms over the next 7 days, with the greatest chance on Friday 70 to 90%. Note, starting May 29, 2026, this Outlook product will be discontinued. Please see the above products for more detailed forecast information. The current time is 10:02 a.m. Central Daylight Time. 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This program originates from the National Weather Service Forecast Office in St. Louis, Missouri, and serves parts of East Central Missouri and Southwest Illinois, including the St. Louis metro area and surrounding counties. Today, mostly sunny this morning, then becoming mostly cloudy. Highs around 70. Northeast winds 5 to 10 miles per hour. Tonight, cloudy. Lows in the upper 50s. Northeast winds 5 to 10 miles per hour. Friday, cloudy. A chance of showers in the morning, then showers likely with a slight chance of thunderstorms in the afternoon. Highs around 70. East winds 5 to 10 miles per hour. Chance of rain 70%. Friday night, mostly cloudy. A chance of showers with a slight chance of thunderstorms in the evening. Lows in the upper 50s. Northeast winds 5 to 10 miles per hour, becoming west after midnight. Chance of rain 50%. Saturday, partly sunny. A slight chance of showers and thunderstorms in the afternoon. Not as cool, highs in the lower 80s. West winds around 5 miles per hour. Chance of rain 20%. Saturday night, mostly cloudy with a slight chance of thunderstorms. A slight chance of showers in the evening, then a chance of showers after midnight. Lows in the lower 60s. Chance of rain 50%. Sunday, mostly cloudy with showers likely. A slight chance of thunderstorms in the morning, then a chance of thunderstorms in the afternoon. Highs in the lower 80s. Chance of rain 70%. Sunday night, mostly cloudy. A slight chance of showers after midnight. Lows in the lower 60s. Chance of rain 20%. Memorial Day, partly sunny. A slight chance of showers and thunderstorms in the morning, then a chance of showers and thunderstorms in the afternoon. Highs in the lower 80s. Chance of rain 50%. Monday night, a slight chance of thunderstorms in the evening. Mostly cloudy with a chance of showers. Lows in the mid-60s. Chance of rain 50%. Tuesday through Wednesday, mostly cloudy with
Chance of showers and thunderstorms. Highs in the mid-80s. Lows in the mid-60s. Chance of rain 50%. At 9 a.m. at Lambert Field in St. Louis, it was mostly sunny with a temperature of 59 degrees. The dew point was 48, giving us a relative humidity of 67%. The wind was northeast at 10 miles an hour, and the pressure was 30.16 inches and falling. Elsewhere in the metro area, in Chesterfield it was sunny and the temperature was 59. In Belleville it was 61 degrees. In Cahokia, it was sunny and 60 degrees. In St. Charles, it was sunny and 59. Across the region, it was mostly sunny in Columbia, Missouri, with a temperature of 60. In Quincy, it was sunny and 55 degrees. In Kansas City, it was cloudy and the temperature was 59. It was cloudy in Springfield, Missouri, with a temperature of 61. In Rolla, it was partly sunny and the temperature was 60. In Farmington, it was 63 degrees. It was cloudy in Cape Girardeau, with 64 degrees. It was sunny in Springfield, Illinois, with a temperature of 58. Once again in St. Louis, it was mostly sunny. The temperature was 59 degrees and the wind was northeast at 10 miles an hour. Here are the forecast highlights for today through Wednesday. The cool weather will continue through Friday before temperatures return to near normal over the Memorial Day weekend. There will be multiple chances for showers and few thunderstorms over the next 7 days, with the greatest chance on Friday 70 to 90%. Note, starting May 29, 2026, this Outlook product will be discontinued. Please see the above products for more detailed forecast information. The current time is 10:06 a.m. Central Daylight Time. This is NOAA, Weather Radio KDO 89 St. Louis, Missouri, broadcasting on 162.550 MHz. This program originates from the National Weather Service Forecast Office in St. Louis, Missouri, and serves parts of East Central Missouri and Southwest Illinois, including the St. Louis metro area and surrounding counties. Today, mostly sunny this morning, then becoming mostly cloudy. Highs around 70. Northeast winds 5 to 10 miles per hour. Tonight, cloudy. Lows in the upper 50s. Northeast winds 5 to 10 miles per hour. Friday, cloudy. A chance of showers in the morning, then showers likely with a slight chance of thunderstorms in the afternoon. Highs around 70. East winds 5 to 10 miles per hour. Chance of rain 70%. Friday night, mostly cloudy. A chance of showers with a slight chance of thunderstorms in the evening. Lows in the upper 50s. Northeast winds 5 to 10 miles per hour, becoming west after midnight. Chance of rain 50%. Saturday, partly sunny. A slight chance of showers and thunderstorms in the afternoon. Not as cool, highs in the lower 80s. West winds around 5 miles per hour. Chance of rain 20%. Saturday night, mostly cloudy with a slight chance of thunderstorms. A slight chance of showers in the evening, then a chance of showers after midnight. Lows in the lower 60s. Chance of rain 50%. Sunday, mostly cloudy with showers likely. A slight chance of thunderstorms in the morning, then a chance of thunderstorms in the afternoon. Highs in the lower 80s. Chance of rain 70%. Sunday night, mostly cloudy. A slight chance of showers after midnight. Lows in the lower 60s. Chance of rain 20%. Memorial Day, partly sunny. A slight chance of showers and thunderstorms in the morning, then a chance of showers and thunderstorms in the afternoon. Highs in the lower 80s. Chance of rain 50%. Monday night, a slight chance of thunderstorms in the evening. Mostly cloudy with a chance of showers. Lows in the mid-60s. Chance of rain 50%. Tuesday through Wednesday, mostly cloudy with a chance of showers and thunderstorms. Highs in the mid-80s. Lows in the mid-60s. Chance of rain.
50%. At 9 a.m. at Lambert Field in St. Louis, it was mostly sunny with a temperature of 59 degrees. The dew point was 48, giving us a relative humidity of 67%. The wind was northeast at 10 miles an hour, and the pressure was 30.16 inches and falling. Elsewhere in the metro area, in Chesterfield it was sunny and the temperature was 59. In Belleville it was 61 degrees. In Cahokia, it was sunny and 60 degrees. In St. Charles it was sunny and 59. Across the region, it was mostly sunny in Columbia, Missouri, with a temperature of 60. In Quincy it was sunny and 55 degrees. In Kansas City it was cloudy and the temperature was 59. It was cloudy in Springfield, Missouri, with a temperature of 61. In Rolla, it was partly sunny and the temperature was 60. In Farmington it was 63 degrees. It was cloudy in Cape Girardeau, with 64 degrees. It was sunny in Springfield, Illinois, with a temperature of 58. Once again in St. Louis, it was mostly sunny, the temperature was 59 degrees and the wind was northeast at 10 miles an hour. At 10 a.m. at Lambert Field in St. Louis, it was mostly sunny with a temperature of 62 degrees. The dew point was 49, giving us a relative humidity of 62%. The wind was northeast at 9 miles an hour, and the pressure was 30.15 inches and falling. Elsewhere in the metro area, in Chesterfield it was sunny and the temperature was 62. In Belleville it was 64 degrees. In Cahokia, it was sunny and 63 degrees. In St. Charles, it was sunny and 62. Across the region, it was partly sunny in Columbia, Missouri, with a temperature of 62. In Quincy, it was sunny and 57 degrees. In Kansas City, it was cloudy and the temperature was 60. It was cloudy in Springfield, Missouri, with a temperature of 63. In Rolla, it was sunny and the temperature was 64. In Farmington, it was 63 degrees. It was cloudy in Cape Girardeau, with 64 degrees. It was sunny in Springfield, Illinois, with a temperature of 64. Once again in St. Louis, it was mostly sunny, the temperature was 62 degrees and the wind was northeast at 9 miles an hour. Here are the forecast highlights for today through Wednesday. The cool weather will continue through Friday before temperatures return to near normal over the Memorial Day weekend. There will be multiple chances for showers and few thunderstorms over the next 7 days with the greatest chance on Friday 70 to 90%. Note, starting May 29, 2026, this Outlook product will be discontinued. Please see the above products for more detailed forecast information. The current time is 10:13 a.m. Central Daylight Time. This is NOAA, Weather Radio KDO 89 St. Louis, Missouri, broadcasting on 162.550 MHz. This program originates from the National Weather Service Forecast Office in St. Louis, Missouri, and serves parts of East Central Missouri and Southwest Illinois, including the St. Louis metro area and surrounding counties. Today, mostly sunny this morning, then becoming mostly cloudy. Highs around 70. Northeast winds 5 to 10 miles per hour. Tonight, cloudy. Lows in the upper 50s. Northeast winds 5 to 10 miles per hour. Friday, cloudy. A chance of showers in the morning, then showers likely with a slight chance of thunderstorms in the afternoon. Highs around 70. East winds 5 to 10 miles per hour. Chance of rain 70%. Friday night, mostly cloudy. A chance of showers with a slight chance of thunderstorms in the evening. Lows in the upper 50s. Northeast winds 5 to 10 miles per hour, becoming west after midnight. Chance of rain 50%. Saturday, partly sunny. A slight chance of showers and thunderstorms in the afternoon. Not as cool with highs in the lower 80s. West winds around 5 miles per hour. Chance of rain 20%. Saturday night, mostly cloudy with a slight chance of thunderstorms.
a slight chance of showers in the evening, then a chance of showers after midnight. Lows in the lower 60s. Chance of rain 50%. Sunday, mostly cloudy with showers likely. A slight chance of thunderstorms in the morning, then a chance of thunderstorms in the afternoon. Highs in the lower 80s. Chance of rain 70%. Sunday night, mostly cloudy. A slight chance of showers after midnight. Lows in the lower 60s. Chance of rain 20%. Memorial Day, partly sunny. A slight chance of showers and thunderstorms in the morning, then a chance of showers and thunderstorms in the afternoon. Highs in the lower 80s. Chance of rain 50%. Monday night, a slight chance of thunderstorms in the evening. Mostly cloudy with a chance of showers. Lows in the mid-60s. Chance of rain 50%. Tuesday through Wednesday, mostly cloudy with a chance of showers and thunderstorms. Highs in the mid-80s. Lows in the mid-60s. Chance of rain 50%. At 10 a.m. at Lambert Field in St. Louis, it was mostly sunny with a temperature of 62 degrees. The dew point was 49, giving us a relative humidity of 62%. The wind was northeast at 9 miles an hour, and the pressure was 30.15 inches and falling. Elsewhere in the metro area, in Chesterfield it was sunny and the temperature was 62. In Belleville it was 64 degrees. In Cahokia, it was sunny and 63 degrees. In St. Charles it was sunny and 62. Across the region, it was partly sunny in Columbia, Missouri, with a temperature of 62. In Quincy, it was sunny and 57 degrees. In Kansas City, it was cloudy and the temperature was 60. It was cloudy in Springfield, Missouri, with a temperature of 63. In Rolla, it was sunny and the temperature was 64. In Farmington, it was 63 degrees. It was cloudy in Cape Girardeau, with 64 degrees. It was sunny in Springfield, Illinois, with a temperature of 64. Once again in St. Louis, it was mostly sunny, the temperature was 62 degrees and the wind was northeast at 9 miles an hour. Here are the forecast highlights for today through Wednesday. The cool weather will continue through Friday before temperatures return to near normal over the Memorial Day weekend. There will be multiple chances for showers and few thunderstorms over the next 7 days with the greatest chance on Friday 70 to 90%. Note, starting May 29, 2026, this Outlook product will be discontinued. Please see the above products for more detailed forecast information. The current time is 10:18 a.m. Central Daylight Time. This is NOAA, Weather Radio KDO 89 St. Louis, Missouri, broadcasting on 162.550 MHz. This program originates from the National Weather Service Forecast Office in St. Louis, Missouri, and serves parts of East Central Missouri and Southwest Illinois, including the St. Louis metro area and surrounding counties. Today, mostly sunny this morning, then becoming mostly cloudy. Highs around 70. Northeast winds 5 to 10 miles per hour. Tonight, cloudy. Lows in the upper 50s. Northeast winds 5 to 10 miles per hour. Friday, cloudy. A chance of showers in the morning, then showers likely with a slight chance of thunderstorms in the afternoon. Highs around 70. East winds 5 to 10 miles per hour. Chance of rain 70%. Friday night, mostly cloudy. A chance of showers with a slight chance of thunderstorms in the evening. Lows in the upper 50s. Northeast winds 5 to 10 miles per hour, becoming west after midnight. Chance of rain 50%. Saturday, partly sunny. A slight chance of showers and thunderstorms in the afternoon. Not as cool, highs in the lower 80s. West winds around 5 miles per hour. Chance of rain 20%. Saturday night, mostly cloudy with a slight chance of thunderstorms. A slight chance of showers in the evening, then a chance of showers after midnight. Lows in the lower 60s.
chance of rain 50%. Sunday, mostly cloudy with showers likely. A slight chance of thunderstorms in the morning, then a chance of thunderstorms in the afternoon. Highs in the lower 80s. Chance of rain 70%. Sunday night, mostly cloudy. A slight chance of showers after midnight. Lows in the lower 60s. Chance of rain 20%. Memorial Day, partly sunny. A slight chance of showers and thunderstorms in the morning, then a chance of showers and thunderstorms in the afternoon. Highs in the lower 80s. Chance of rain 50%. Monday night, a slight chance of thunderstorms in the evening. Mostly cloudy with a chance of showers. Lows in the mid-60s. Chance of rain 50%. Tuesday through Wednesday, mostly cloudy with a chance of showers and thunderstorms. Highs in the mid-80s. Lows in the mid-60s. Chance of rain 50%. At 10 a.m. at Lambert Field in St. Louis, it was mostly sunny with a temperature of 62 degrees. The dew point was 49, giving us a relative humidity of 62%. The wind was northeast at 9 miles an hour, and the pressure was 30.15 inches and falling. Elsewhere in the metro area, in Chesterfield it was sunny and the temperature was 62. In Belleville it was 64 degrees. In Cahokia, it was sunny and 63 degrees. In St. Charles it was sunny and 62. Across the region, it was partly sunny in Columbia, Missouri, with a temperature of 62. In Quincy it was sunny and 57 degrees. In Kansas City it was cloudy and the temperature was 60. It was cloudy in Springfield, Missouri, with a temperature of 63. In Rolla, it was sunny and the temperature was 64. In Farmington it was 63 degrees. It was cloudy in Cape Girardeau, with 64 degrees. It was sunny in Springfield, Illinois, with a temperature of 64. Once again in St. Louis, it was mostly sunny, the temperature was 62 degrees and the wind was northeast at 9 miles an hour. Here are the forecast highlights for today through Wednesday. The cool weather will continue through Friday before temperatures return to near normal over the Memorial Day weekend. There will be multiple chances for showers and few thunderstorms over the next 7 days with the greatest chance on Friday 70 to 90%. Note, starting May 29, 2026, this Outlook product will be discontinued. Please see the above products for more detailed forecast information. The current time is 10:22 a.m. Central Daylight Time. This is NOAA, Weather Radio KDO 89 St. Louis, Missouri, broadcasting on 162.550 MHz. This program originates from the National Weather Service Forecast Office in St. Louis, Missouri, and serves parts of East Central Missouri and Southwest Illinois, including the St. Louis metro area and surrounding counties. Today, mostly sunny this morning, then becoming mostly cloudy. Highs around 70. Northeast winds 5 to 10 miles per hour. Tonight, cloudy. Lows in the upper 50s. Northeast winds 5 to 10 miles per hour. Friday, cloudy. A chance of showers in the morning, then showers likely with a slight chance of thunderstorms in the afternoon. Highs around 70. East winds 5 to 10 miles per hour. Chance of rain 70%. Friday night, mostly cloudy. A chance of showers with a slight chance of thunderstorms in the evening. Lows in the upper 50s. Northeast winds 5 to 10 miles per hour, becoming west after midnight. Chance of rain 50%. Saturday, partly sunny. A slight chance of showers and thunderstorms in the afternoon. Not as cool as highs in the lower 80s. West winds around 5 miles per hour. Chance of rain 20%. Saturday night, mostly cloudy with a slight chance of thunderstorms. A slight chance of showers in the evening, then a chance of showers after midnight. Lows in the lower 60s. Chance of rain 50%. Sunday, mostly cloudy with showers likely.
A slight chance of thunderstorms in the morning, then a chance of thunderstorms in the afternoon. Highs in the lower 80s. Chance of rain 70%. Sunday night, mostly cloudy. A slight chance of showers after midnight. Lows in the lower 60s. Chance of rain 20%. Memorial Day, partly sunny. A slight chance of showers and thunderstorms in the morning, then a chance of showers and thunderstorms in the afternoon. Highs in the lower 80s. Chance of rain 50%. Monday night, a slight chance of thunderstorms in the evening. Mostly cloudy with a chance of showers. Lows in the mid-60s. Chance of rain 50%. Tuesday through Wednesday, mostly cloudy with a chance of showers and thunderstorms. Highs in the mid-80s. Lows in the mid-60s. Chance of rain 50%. At 10 a.m. at Lambert Field in St. Louis, it was mostly sunny with a temperature of 62 degrees, then a chance of thunderstorms in the afternoon.

Lows in the mid-60s. Chance of rain 50%. Tuesday through Wednesday, mostly cloudy with a chance of showers and thunderstorms. Highs in the mid-80s. Lows in the mid-60s. Chance of rain 50%. At 10 a.m. at Lambert Field in St. Louis, it was mostly sunny with a temperature of 62 degrees. The dew point was 49, giving us a relative humidity of 62%. The wind was northeast at 9 miles an hour, and the pressure was 30.15 inches and falling. Elsewhere in the metro area, in Chesterfield it was sunny and the temperature was 62. In Belleville it was 64 degrees. In Cahokia, it was sunny and 63 degrees. In St. Charles, it was sunny and 62. Across the region, it was partly sunny in Columbia, Missouri, with a temperature of 62. In Quincy, it was sunny and 57 degrees. In Kansas City, it was cloudy and the temperature was 60. It was cloudy in Springfield, Missouri, with a temperature of 63. In Rolla, it was sunny and the temperature was 64. In Farmington, it was 63 degrees. It was cloudy in Cape Girardeau, with 64 degrees. It was sunny in Springfield, Illinois, with a temperature of 64. Once again in St. Louis, it was mostly sunny, the temperature was 62 degrees and the wind was northeast at 9 miles an hour. Here are the forecast highlights for today through Wednesday. The cool weather will continue through Friday before temperatures return to near normal over the Memorial Day weekend. There will be multiple chances for showers and few thunderstorms over the next 7 days, with the greatest chance on Friday 70 to 90%. Note, starting May 29, 2026, this Outlook product will be discontinued. Please see the above products for more detailed forecast information. The current time is 10:27 a.m. Central Daylight Time. This is NOAA, Weather Radio KDO 89 St. Louis, Missouri, broadcasting on 162.550 MHz. This program originates from the National Weather Service Forecast Office in St. Louis, Missouri, and serves parts of East Central Missouri and Southwest Illinois, including the St. Louis metro area and surrounding counties. Today, mostly sunny this morning, then becoming mostly cloudy. Highs around 70. Northeast winds 5 to 10 miles per hour. Tonight, cloudy. Lows in the upper 50s. Northeast winds 5 to 10 miles per hour. Friday, cloudy. A chance of showers in the morning, then showers likely with a slight chance of thunderstorms in the afternoon. Highs around 70. East winds 5 to 10 miles per hour. Chance of rain 70%. Friday night, mostly cloudy. A chance of showers with a slight chance of thunderstorms in the evening. Lows in the upper 50s. Northeast winds 5 to 10 miles per hour, becoming west after midnight. Chance of rain 50%. Saturday, partly sunny. A slight chance of showers and thunderstorms in the afternoon. Not as cool, highs in the lower 80s. West winds around 5 miles per hour. Chance of rain 20%. Saturday night, mostly cloudy with a slight chance of thunderstorms. A slight chance of showers in the evening, then a chance of showers after midnight. Lows in the lower 60s. Chance of rain 50%. Sunday, mostly cloudy with showers likely. A slight chance of thunderstorms in the morning, then a chance of thunderstorms in the afternoon. Highs in the lower 80s. Chance of rain 70%. Sunday night, mostly cloudy. A slight chance of showers after midnight. Lows in the lower 60s. Chance of rain 20%. Memorial Day, partly sunny. A slight chance of showers and thunderstorms in the morning, then a chance of showers and thunderstorms in the afternoon. Highs in the lower 80s. Chance of rain 50%. Monday night, a slight chance of thunderstorms in the evening. Mostly cloudy with a chance of showers. Lows in the mid-60s. Chance of rain 50%. Tuesday through Wednesday, mostly cloudy with a chance

showers and thunderstorms. Highs in the mid-80s. Lows in the mid-60s. Chance of rain 50%. At 10 a.m. at Lambert Field in St. Louis, it was mostly sunny with a temperature of 62 degrees. The dew point was 49, giving us a relative humidity of 62%. The wind was northeast at 9 miles an hour, and the pressure was 30.15 inches and falling. Elsewhere in the metro area, in Chesterfield, it was sunny and the temperature was 62. In Belleville, it was 64 degrees. In Cahokia, it was sunny and 63 degrees. In St. Charles, it was sunny and 62. Across the region, it was partly sunny in Columbia, Missouri, with a temperature of 62. In Quincy, it was sunny and 57 degrees. In Kansas City, it was cloudy and the temperature was 60. It was cloudy in Springfield, Missouri, with a temperature of 63. In Rolla, it was sunny and the temperature was 64. In Farmington, it was 63 degrees. It was cloudy in Cape Girardeau, with 64 degrees. It was sunny in Springfield, Illinois, with a temperature of 64. Once again in St. Louis, it was mostly sunny. The temperature was 62 degrees and the wind was northeast at 9 miles an hour. Here are the forecast highlights for today through Wednesday. The cool weather will continue through Friday before temperatures return to near normal over the Memorial Day weekend. There will be multiple chances for showers and few thunderstorms over the next 7 days, with the greatest chance on Friday 70 to 90%. Note, starting May 29, 2026, this Outlook product will be discontinued. Please see the above products for more detailed forecast information. The current time is 10:32 a.m. Central Daylight Time. This is NOAA, Weather Radio KDO 89 St. Louis, Missouri, broadcasting on 162.550 MHz. This program originates from the National Weather Service Forecast Office in St. Louis, Missouri, and serves parts of East Central Missouri and Southwest Illinois, including the St. Louis metro area and surrounding counties. Today, mostly sunny this morning, then becoming mostly cloudy. Highs around 70. Northeast winds 5 to 10 miles per hour. Tonight, cloudy. Lows in the upper 50s. Northeast winds 5 to 10 miles per hour. Friday, cloudy. A chance of showers in the morning, then showers likely with a slight chance of thunderstorms in the afternoon. Highs around 70. East winds 5 to 10 miles per hour. Chance of rain 70%. Friday night, mostly cloudy. A chance of showers with a slight chance of thunderstorms in the evening. Lows in the upper 50s. Northeast winds 5 to 10 miles per hour, becoming west after midnight. Chance of rain 50%. Saturday, partly sunny. A slight chance of showers and thunderstorms in the afternoon. Not as cool, with highs in the lower 80s. West winds around 5 miles per hour. Chance of rain 20%. Saturday night, mostly cloudy with a slight chance of thunderstorms. A slight chance of showers in the evening, then a chance of showers after midnight. Lows in the lower 60s. Chance of rain 50%. Sunday, mostly cloudy with showers likely. A slight chance of thunderstorms in the morning, then a chance of thunderstorms in the afternoon. Highs in the lower 80s. Chance of rain 70%. Sunday night, mostly cloudy. A slight chance of showers after midnight. Lows in the lower 60s. Chance of rain 20%. Memorial Day, partly sunny. A slight chance of showers and thunderstorms in the morning, then a chance of showers and thunderstorms in the afternoon. Highs in the lower 80s. Chance of rain 50%. Monday night, a slight chance of thunderstorms in the evening. Mostly cloudy with a chance of showers. Lows in the mid-60s. Chance of rain 50%. Tuesday through Wednesday, mostly cloudy with a chance of showers and thunderstorms. Highs in the mid-80s. Lows in the mid-60s. Chance of rain 50%.
set. At 10 a.m. at Lambert Field in St. Louis, it was mostly sunny with a temperature of 62 degrees. The dew point was 49, giving us a relative humidity of 62%. The wind was northeast at 9 miles an hour, and the pressure was 30.15 inches and falling. Elsewhere in the metro area, in Chesterfield, it was sunny and the temperature was 62. In Belleville, it was 64 degrees. In Cahokia, it was sunny and 63 degrees. In St. Charles, it was sunny and 62. Across the region, it was partly sunny in Columbia, Missouri, with a temperature of 62. In Quincy, it was sunny and 57 degrees. In Kansas City, it was cloudy and the temperature was 60. It was cloudy in Springfield, Missouri, with a temperature of 63. In Rolla, it was sunny and the temperature was 64. In Farmington, it was 63 degrees. It was cloudy in Cape Girardeau, with 64 degrees. It was sunny in Springfield, Illinois, with a temperature of 64. Once again in St. Louis, it was mostly sunny. The temperature was 62 degrees and the wind was northeast at 9 miles an hour. Here are the forecast highlights for today through Wednesday. The cool weather will continue through Friday before temperatures return to near normal over the Memorial Day weekend. There will be multiple chances for showers and few thunderstorms over the next 7 days, with the greatest chance on Friday 70 to 90%. Note, starting May 29, 2026, this Outlook product will be discontinued. Please see the above products for more detailed forecast information. The current time is 10:37 a.m. Central Daylight Time. 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This program originates from the National Weather Service Forecast Office in St. Louis, Missouri, and serves parts of East Central Missouri and Southwest Illinois, including the St. Louis metro area and surrounding counties. Today, mostly sunny this morning, then becoming mostly cloudy. Highs around 70. Northeast winds 5 to 10 miles per hour. Tonight, cloudy. Lows in the upper 50s. Northeast winds 5 to 10 miles per hour. Friday, cloudy. A chance of showers in the morning, then showers likely with a slight chance of thunderstorms in the afternoon. Highs around 70. East winds 5 to 10 miles per hour. Chance of rain 70%. Friday night, mostly cloudy. A chance of showers with a slight chance of thunderstorms in the evening. Lows in the upper 50s. Northeast winds 5 to 10 miles per hour, becoming west after midnight. Chance of rain 50%. Saturday, partly sunny. A slight chance of showers and thunderstorms in the afternoon. Not as cool, with highs in the lower 80s. West winds around 5 miles per hour. Chance of rain 20%. Saturday night, mostly cloudy with a slight chance of thunderstorms. A slight chance of showers in the evening, then a chance of showers after midnight. Lows in the lower 60s. Chance of rain 50%. Sunday, mostly cloudy with showers likely. A slight chance of thunderstorms in the morning, then a chance of thunderstorms in the afternoon. Highs in the lower 80s. Chance of rain 70%. Sunday night, mostly cloudy. A slight chance of showers after midnight. Lows in the lower 60s. Chance of rain 20%. Memorial Day, partly sunny. A slight chance of showers and thunderstorms in the morning, then a chance of showers and thunderstorms in the afternoon. Highs in the lower 80s. Chance of rain 50%. Monday night, a slight chance of thunderstorms in the evening. Mostly cloudy with a chance of showers. Lows in the mid-60s. Chance of rain 50%. Tuesday through Wednesday, mostly cloudy with a chance of showers and thunderstorms. Highs in the mid-80s. Lows in the mid-60s. Chance of rain 50%. At 10 a.m. at Lambert Field in St. Louis, it was mostly sunny with a temperature of 62 degrees.
The dew point was 49, giving us a relative humidity of 62%. The wind was northeast at 9 miles an hour, and the pressure was 30.15 inches and falling. Elsewhere in the metro area, in Chesterfield, it was sunny and the temperature was 62. In Belleville, it was 64 degrees. In Cahokia, it was sunny and 63 degrees. In St. Charles, it was sunny and 62. Across the region, it was partly sunny in Columbia, Missouri, with a temperature of 62. In Quincy, it was sunny and 57 degrees. In Kansas City, it was cloudy and the temperature was 60. It was cloudy in Springfield, Missouri, with a temperature of 63. In Rolla, it was sunny and the temperature was 64. In Farmington, it was 63 degrees. It was cloudy in Cape Girardeau, with 64 degrees. It was sunny in Springfield, Illinois, with a temperature of 64. Once again in St. Louis, it was mostly sunny, the temperature was 62 degrees, and the wind was northeast at 9 miles an hour. Here are the forecast highlights for today through Wednesday. The cool weather will continue through Friday before temperatures return to near normal over the Memorial Day weekend. There will be multiple chances for showers and few thunderstorms over the next 7 days, with the greatest chance on Friday 70 to 90%. Note, starting May 29, 2026, this Outlook product will be discontinued. Please see the above products for more detailed forecast information. The current time is 10:42 a.m. Central Daylight Time. This is NOAA, Weather Radio KDO 89 St. Louis, Missouri, broadcasting on 162.550 MHz. 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Today, mostly sunny this morning, then becoming mostly cloudy. Highs around 70. Northeast winds 5 to 10 miles per hour. Tonight, cloudy. Lows in the upper 50s. Northeast winds 5 to 10 miles per hour. Friday, cloudy. A chance of showers in the morning, then showers likely with a slight chance of thunderstorms in the afternoon. Highs around 70. East winds 5 to 10 miles per hour. Chance of rain 70%. Friday night, mostly cloudy. A chance of showers with a slight chance of thunderstorms in the evening. Lows in the upper 50s. Northeast winds 5 to 10 miles per hour, becoming west after midnight. Chance of rain 50%. Saturday, partly sunny. A slight chance of showers and thunderstorms in the afternoon. Not as cool, highs in the lower 80s. West winds around 5 miles per hour. Chance of rain 20%. Saturday night, mostly cloudy with a slight chance of thunderstorms. A slight chance of showers in the evening, then a chance of showers after midnight. Lows in the lower 60s. Chance of rain 50%. Sunday, mostly cloudy with showers likely. A slight chance of thunderstorms in the morning, then a chance of thunderstorms in the afternoon. Highs in the lower 80s. Chance of rain 70%. Sunday night, mostly cloudy. A slight chance of showers after midnight. Lows in the lower 60s. Chance of rain 20%. Memorial Day, partly sunny. A slight chance of showers and thunderstorms in the morning, then a chance of showers and thunderstorms in the afternoon. Highs in the lower 80s. Chance of rain 50%. Monday night, a slight chance of thunderstorms in the evening. Mostly cloudy with a chance of showers. Lows in the mid-60s. Chance of rain 50%. Tuesday through Wednesday, mostly cloudy with a chance of showers and thunderstorms. Highs in the mid-80s. Lows in the mid-60s. Chance of rain 50%. At 10 a.m. at Lambert Field in St. Louis, it was mostly sunny with a temperature of 62 degrees. The dew point was 49, giving us a relative humidity of 62%. The wind was northeast at 9 miles an hour. And the
pressure was 30.15 inches and falling. Elsewhere in the metro area, in Chesterfield, it was sunny and the temperature was 62. In Belleville, it was 64 degrees. In Cahokia, it was sunny and 63 degrees. In St. Charles, it was sunny and 62. Across the region, it was partly sunny in Columbia, Missouri, with a temperature of 62. In Quincy, it was sunny and 57 degrees. In Kansas City, it was cloudy and the temperature was 60. It was cloudy in Springfield, Missouri, with a temperature of 63. In Rolla, it was sunny and the temperature was 64. In Farmington, it was 63 degrees. It was cloudy in Cape Girardeau, with 64 degrees. It was sunny in Springfield, Illinois, with a temperature of 64. Once again in St. Louis, it was mostly sunny. The temperature was 62 degrees and the wind was northeast at 9 miles an hour. Here are the forecast highlights for today through Wednesday. The cool weather will continue through Friday before temperatures return to near normal over the Memorial Day weekend. There will be multiple chances for showers and few thunderstorms over the next 7 days, with the greatest chance on Friday 70 to 90%. Note, starting May 29, 2026, this Outlook product will be discontinued. Please see the above products for more detailed forecast information. The current time is 10:47 a.m. Central Daylight Time. This is NOAA, Weather Radio KDO 89 St. Louis, Missouri, broadcasting on 162.550 MHz. This program originates from the National Weather Service Forecast Office in St. Louis, Missouri, and serves parts of East Central Missouri and Southwest Illinois, including the St. Louis metro area and surrounding counties. Today, mostly sunny this morning, then becoming mostly cloudy. Highs around 70. Northeast winds 5 to 10 miles per hour. Tonight, cloudy. Lows in the upper 50s. Northeast winds 5 to 10 miles per hour. Friday, cloudy. A chance of showers in the morning, then showers likely with a slight chance of thunderstorms in the afternoon. Highs around 70. East winds 5 to 10 miles per hour. Chance of rain 70%. Friday night, mostly cloudy. A chance of showers with a slight chance of thunderstorms in the evening. Lows in the upper 50s. Northeast winds 5 to 10 miles per hour, becoming west after midnight. Chance of rain 50%. Saturday, partly sunny. A slight chance of showers and thunderstorms in the afternoon. Not as cool, highs in the lower 80s. West winds around 5 miles per hour. Chance of rain 20%. Saturday night, mostly cloudy with a slight chance of thunderstorms. A slight chance of showers in the evening, then a chance of showers after midnight. Lows in the lower 60s. Chance of rain 50%. Sunday, mostly cloudy with showers likely. A slight chance of thunderstorms in the morning, then a chance of thunderstorms in the afternoon. Highs in the lower 80s. Chance of rain 70%. Sunday night, mostly cloudy. A slight chance of showers after midnight. Lows in the lower 60s. Chance of rain 20%. Memorial Day, partly sunny. A slight chance of showers and thunderstorms in the morning, then a chance of showers and thunderstorms in the afternoon. Highs in the lower 80s. Chance of rain 50%. Monday night, a slight chance of thunderstorms in the evening. Mostly cloudy with a chance of showers. Lows in the mid-60s. Chance of rain 50%. Tuesday through Wednesday, mostly cloudy with a chance of showers and thunderstorms. Highs in the mid-80s. Lows in the mid-60s. Chance of rain 50%. At 10 a.m. at Lambert Field in St. Louis, it was mostly sunny with a temperature of 62 degrees. The dew point was 49, giving us a relative humidity of 62%. The wind was northeast at 9 miles an hour, and the pressure was 30.15 inches and falling. Elsewhere in the metro area, in Chesterfield, it was sunny and the temperature
was 62. In Belleville, it was 64 degrees. In Cahokia, it was sunny and 63 degrees. In St. Charles, it was sunny and 62. Across the region, it was partly sunny in Columbia, Missouri, with a temperature of 62. In Quincy, it was sunny and 57 degrees. In Kansas City, it was cloudy and the temperature was 60. It was cloudy in Springfield, Missouri, with a temperature of 63. In Rolla, it was sunny and the temperature was 64. In Farmington, it was 63 degrees. It was cloudy in Cape Girardeau, with 64 degrees. It was sunny in Springfield, Illinois, with a temperature of 64. Once again in St. Louis, it was mostly sunny, the temperature was 62 degrees and the wind was northeast at 9 miles an hour. Here are the forecast highlights for today through Wednesday. The cool weather will continue through Friday before temperatures return to near normal over the Memorial Day weekend. There will be multiple chances for showers and few thunderstorms over the next 7 days, with the greatest chance on Friday 70-90%. Note, starting May 29, 2026, this Outlook product will be discontinued. Please see the above products for more detailed forecast information. The current time is 10:52 a.m. Central Daylight Time. 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

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Today, mostly sunny this morning, then becoming mostly cloudy. Highs around 70. Northeast winds 5 to 10 miles per hour. Tonight, cloudy. Lows in the upper 50s. Northeast winds 5 to 10 miles per hour. Friday, cloudy. A chance of showers in the morning, then showers likely with a slight chance of thunderstorms in the afternoon. Highs around 70. East winds 5 to 10 miles per hour. Chance of rain 70%. Friday night, mostly cloudy. A chance of showers with a slight chance of thunderstorms in the evening. Lows in the upper 50s. Northeast winds 5 to 10 miles per hour, becoming west after midnight. Chance of rain 50%. Saturday, partly sunny. A slight chance of showers and thunderstorms in the afternoon. Not as cool, highs in the lower 80s. West winds around 5 miles per hour. Chance of rain 20%. Saturday night, mostly cloudy with a slight chance of thunderstorms. A slight chance of showers in the evening, then a chance of showers after midnight. Lows in the lower 60s. Chance of rain 50%. Sunday, mostly cloudy with showers likely.
A slight chance of thunderstorms in the morning, then a chance of thunderstorms in the afternoon. Highs in the lower 80s. Chance of rain 70%. Sunday night, mostly cloudy. A slight chance of showers after midnight. Lows in the lower 60s. Chance of rain 20%. Memorial Day, partly sunny. A slight chance of showers and thunderstorms in the morning, then a chance of showers and thunderstorms in the afternoon. Highs in the lower 80s. Chance of rain 50%. Monday night, a slight chance of thunderstorms in the evening. Mostly cloudy with a chance of showers. Lows in the mid-60s. Chance of rain 50%. Tuesday through Wednesday, mostly cloudy with a chance of showers and thunderstorms. Highs in the mid-80s. Lows in the mid-60s. Chance of rain 50%. At 10 a.m. at Lambert Field in St. Louis, it was mostly sunny with a temperature of 62 degrees. The dew point was 49, giving us a relative humidity of 62%. The wind was northeast at 9 miles an hour, and the pressure was 30.15 inches and falling. Elsewhere in the metro area, in Chesterfield it was sunny and the temperature was 62. In Belleville it was 64 degrees. In Cahokia, it was sunny and 63 degrees. In St. Charles it was sunny and 62. Across the region, it was partly sunny in Columbia, Missouri, with a temperature of 62. In Quincy it was sunny and 57 degrees. In Kansas City, it was cloudy and the temperature was 60. It was cloudy in Springfield, Missouri, with a temperature of 63. In Rolla, it was sunny and the temperature was 64. In Farmington, it was 63 degrees. It was cloudy in Cape Girardeau, with 64 degrees. It was sunny in Springfield, Illinois, with a temperature of 64. Once again in St. Louis, it was mostly sunny, the temperature was 62 degrees, and the wind was northeast at 9 miles an hour. Here are the forecast highlights for today through Wednesday. The cool weather will continue through Friday before temperatures return to near normal over the Memorial Day weekend. There will be multiple chances for showers and few thunderstorms over the next 7 days, with the greatest chance on Friday 70 to 90%. Note, starting May 29, 2026, this Outlook product will be discontinued. Please see the above products for more detailed forecast information. The current time is 11 a.m. Central Daylight Time. This is NOAA, Weather Radio KDO 89 St. Louis, Missouri, broadcasting on 162.550 MHz. This program originates from the National Weather Service Forecast Office in St. Louis, Missouri, and serves parts of East Central Missouri and Southwest Illinois, including the St. Louis metro area and surrounding counties. Today, mostly sunny this morning, then becoming mostly cloudy. Highs around 70. Northeast winds 5 to 10 miles per hour. Tonight, cloudy. Lows in the upper 50s. Northeast winds 5 to 10 miles per hour. Friday, cloudy. A chance of showers in the morning, then showers likely with a slight chance of thunderstorms in the afternoon. Highs around 70. East winds 5 to 10 miles per hour. Chance of rain 70%. Friday night, mostly cloudy. A chance of showers with a slight chance of thunderstorms in the evening. Lows in the upper 50s. Northeast winds 5 to 10 miles per hour, becoming west after midnight. Chance of rain 50%. Saturday, partly sunny. A slight chance of showers and thunderstorms in the afternoon. Not as cool, highs in the lower 80s. West winds around 5 miles per hour. Chance of rain 20%. Saturday night, mostly cloudy with a slight chance of thunderstorms. A slight chance of showers in the evening, then a chance of showers after midnight. Lows in the lower 60s. Chance of rain 50%. Sunday, mostly cloudy with showers likely. A slight chance of thunderstorms in the morning, then a chance of thunderstorms in the afternoon. Highs in the lower 80s.
Chance of rain 70%. Sunday night, mostly cloudy. A slight chance of showers after midnight. Lows in the lower 60s. Chance of rain 20%. Memorial Day, partly sunny. A slight chance of showers and thunderstorms in the morning, then a chance of showers and thunderstorms in the afternoon. Highs in the lower 80s. Chance of rain 50%. Monday night, a slight chance of thunderstorms in the evening. Mostly cloudy with a chance of showers. Lows in the mid-60s. Chance of rain 50%. Tuesday through Wednesday, mostly cloudy with a chance of showers and thunderstorms. Highs in the mid-80s. Lows in the mid-60s. Chance of rain 50%. At 10 a.m. at Lambert Field in St. Louis, it was mostly sunny with a temperature of 62 degrees. The dew point was 49, giving us a relative humidity of 62%. The wind was northeast at 9 miles an hour, and the pressure was 30.15 inches and falling. Elsewhere in the metro area, in Chesterfield it was sunny and the temperature was 62. In Belleville it was 64 degrees. In Cahokia, it was sunny and 63 degrees. In St. Charles it was sunny and 62. Across the region, it was partly sunny in Columbia, Missouri, with a temperature of 62. In Quincy, it was sunny and 57 degrees. In Kansas City, it was cloudy and the temperature was 60. It was cloudy in Springfield, Missouri, with a temperature of 63. In Rolla, it was sunny and the temperature was 64. In Farmington, it was 63 degrees. It was cloudy in Cape Girardeau, with 64 degrees. It was sunny in Springfield, Illinois, with a temperature of 64. Once again in St. Louis, it was mostly sunny. The temperature was 62 degrees and the wind was northeast at 9 miles an hour. Here are the forecast highlights for today through Wednesday. The cool weather will continue through Friday before temperatures return to near normal over the Memorial Day weekend. There will be multiple chances for showers and few thunderstorms over the next 7 days, with the greatest chance on Friday 70 to 90%. Note, starting May 29, 2026, this Outlook product will be discontinued. Please see the above products for more detailed forecast information. The current time is 11:05 a.m. Central Daylight Time. 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In St. Louis, Missouri, broadcasting on 162.550 MHz. 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Today, mostly sunny this morning, then becoming mostly cloudy. Highs around 70. Northeast winds 5 to 10 miles per hour. Tonight, cloudy. Lows in the upper 50s. Northeast winds 5 to 10 miles per hour. Friday, cloudy. A chance of showers in the morning, then showers likely with a slight chance of thunderstorms in the afternoon. Highs around 70. East winds 5 to 10 miles per hour. Chance of rain 70%. Friday night, mostly cloudy. A chance of showers with a slight chance of thunderstorms in the evening. Lows in the upper 50s. Northeast winds 5 to 10 miles per hour, becoming west after midnight. Chance of rain 50%. Saturday, partly sunny. A slight chance of showers and thunderstorms in the afternoon. Not as cool, with highs in the lower 80s. West winds around 5 miles per hour. Chance of rain 20%. Saturday night, mostly cloudy with a slight chance of thunderstorms. A slight chance of showers in the evening, then a chance of showers after midnight. Lows in the lower 60s. Chance of rain 50%. Sunday, mostly cloudy with showers likely. A slight chance of thunderstorms in the morning, then a chance of thunderstorms in the afternoon. Highs in the lower 80s. Chance of rain 70%. Sunday night, mostly cloudy. A slight chance of showers after midnight.
Lows in the lower 60s. Chance of rain 20%. Memorial Day, partly sunny. A slight chance of showers and thunderstorms in the morning, then a chance of showers and thunderstorms in the afternoon. Highs in the lower 80s. Chance of rain 50%. Monday night, a slight chance of thunderstorms in the evening. Mostly cloudy with a chance of showers. Lows in the mid-60s. Chance of rain 50%. Tuesday through Wednesday, mostly cloudy with a chance of showers and thunderstorms. Highs in the mid-80s. Lows in the mid-60s. Chance of rain 50%. At 10 a.m. at Lambert Field in St. Louis, it was mostly sunny with a temperature of 62 degrees. The dew point was 49, giving us a relative humidity of 62%. The wind was northeast at 9 miles an hour, and the pressure was 30.15 inches and falling. Elsewhere in the metro area, in Chesterfield it was sunny and the temperature was 62. In Belleville it was 64 degrees. In Cahokia, it was sunny and 63 degrees. In St. Charles, it was sunny and 62. Across the region, it was partly sunny in Columbia, Missouri, with a temperature of 62. In Quincy, it was sunny and 57 degrees. In Kansas City, it was cloudy and the temperature was 60. It was cloudy in Springfield, Missouri, with a temperature of 63. In Rolla, it was sunny and the temperature was 64. In Farmington, it was 63 degrees. It was cloudy in Cape Girardeau, with 64 degrees. It was sunny in Springfield, Illinois, with a temperature of 64. Once again in St. Louis, it was mostly sunny. The temperature was 62 degrees and the wind was northeast at 9 miles an hour. Here are the forecast highlights for today through Wednesday. The cool weather will continue through Friday before temperatures return to near normal over the Memorial Day weekend. There will be multiple chances for showers and few thunderstorms over the next 7 days, with the greatest chance on Friday 70 to 90%. Note, starting May 29, 2026, this Outlook product will be discontinued. Please see the above products for more detailed forecast information. The current time is 11:10 a.m. Central Daylight Time. This is NOAA, Weather Radio KDO 89 St. Louis, Missouri, broadcasting on 162.550 MHz. 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Today, mostly sunny this morning, then becoming mostly cloudy. Highs around 70. Northeast winds 5 to 10 miles per hour. Tonight, cloudy. Lows in the upper 50s. Northeast winds 5 to 10 miles per hour. Friday, cloudy. A chance of showers in the morning, then showers likely with a slight chance of thunderstorms in the afternoon. Highs around 70. East winds 5 to 10 miles per hour. Chance of rain 70%. Friday night, mostly cloudy. A chance of showers with a slight chance of thunderstorms in the evening. Lows in the upper 50s. Northeast winds 5 to 10 miles per hour, becoming west after midnight. Chance of rain 50%. Saturday, partly sunny. A slight chance of showers and thunderstorms in the afternoon. Not as cool, highs in the lower 80s. West winds around 5 miles per hour. Chance of rain 20%. Saturday night, mostly cloudy with a slight chance of thunderstorms. A slight chance of showers in the evening, then a chance of showers after midnight. Lows in the lower 60s. Chance of rain 50%. Sunday, mostly cloudy with showers likely. A slight chance of thunderstorms in the morning, then a chance of thunderstorms in the afternoon. Highs in the lower 80s. Chance of rain 70%. Sunday night, mostly cloudy. A slight chance of showers after midnight. Lows in the lower 60s. Chance of rain 20%. Memorial Day, partly sunny.
a slight chance of showers and thunderstorms in the morning, then a chance of showers and thunderstorms in the afternoon. Highs in the lower 80s. Chance of rain 50%. Monday night, a slight chance of thunderstorms in the evening. Mostly cloudy with a chance of showers. Lows in the mid-60s. Chance of rain 50%. Tuesday through Wednesday, mostly cloudy with a chance of showers and thunderstorms. Highs in the mid-80s. Lows in the mid-60s. Chance of rain 50%. At 11 a.m. at Lambert Field in St. Louis, it was mostly sunny with a temperature of 65 degrees. The dew point was 51, giving us a relative humidity of 60%. The wind was northeast at 6 miles an hour, and the pressure was 30.16 inches and rising. Elsewhere in the metro area, in Chesterfield it was sunny and the temperature was 65. In Belleville it was 64 degrees. In Cahokia, it was partly sunny and 65 degrees. In St. Charles it was sunny and 65. Across the region, at Columbia, the temperature was 64 degrees. In Quincy it was mostly sunny and 60 degrees. In Kansas City it was cloudy and the temperature was 62. It was cloudy in Springfield, Missouri, with a temperature of 65. In Rolla, it was mostly sunny and the temperature was 66. In Farmington it was 65 degrees. It was cloudy in Cape Girardeau, with 65 degrees. It was sunny in Springfield, Illinois, with a temperature of 67. Once again in St. Louis, it was mostly sunny, the temperature was 65 degrees and the wind was northeast at 6 miles an hour. Here are the forecast highlights for today through Wednesday. The cool weather will continue through Friday before temperatures return to near normal over the Memorial Day weekend. There will be multiple chances for showers and few thunderstorms over the next 7 days with the greatest chance on Friday 70 to 90%. Note, starting May 29, 2026, this Outlook product will be discontinued. Please see the above products for more detailed forecast information. The current time is 11:15 a.m. Central Daylight Time. 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Today, mostly sunny this morning, then becoming mostly cloudy. Highs around 70. Northeast winds 5 to 10 miles per hour. Tonight, cloudy. Lows in the upper 50s. Northeast winds 5 to 10 miles per hour. Friday, cloudy. A chance of showers in the morning, then showers likely with a slight chance of thunderstorms in the afternoon. Highs around 70. East winds 5 to 10 miles per hour. Chance of rain 70%. Friday night, mostly cloudy. A chance of showers with a slight chance of thunderstorms in the evening. Lows in the upper 50s. Northeast winds 5 to 10 miles per hour, becoming west after midnight. Chance of rain 50%. Saturday, partly sunny. A slight chance of showers and thunderstorms in the afternoon. Not as cool times in the lower 80s. West winds around 5 miles per hour. Chance of rain 20%. Saturday night, mostly cloudy with a slight chance of thunderstorms. A slight chance of showers in the evening, then a chance of showers after midnight. Lows in the lower 60s. Chance of rain 50%. Sunday, mostly cloudy with showers likely. A slight chance of thunderstorms in the morning, then a chance of thunderstorms in the afternoon. Highs in the lower 80s. Chance of rain 70%. Sunday night, mostly cloudy. A slight chance of showers after midnight. Lows in the lower 60s. Chance of rain 20%. Memorial Day, partly sunny. A slight chance of showers and thunderstorms in the morning, then a chance of showers and thunderstorms in the afternoon.
Highs in the lower 80s. Chance of rain 50%. Monday night, a slight chance of thunderstorms in the evening. Mostly cloudy with a chance of showers. Lows in the mid-60s. Chance of rain 50%. Tuesday through Wednesday, mostly cloudy with a chance of showers and thunderstorms. Highs in the mid-80s. Lows in the mid-60s. Chance of rain 50%. At 11 a.m. at Lambert Field in St. Louis, it was mostly sunny with a temperature of 65 degrees. The dew point was 51, giving us a relative humidity of 60%. The wind was northeast at 6 miles an hour, and the pressure was 30.16 inches and rising. Elsewhere in the metro area, in Chesterfield it was sunny and the temperature was 65. In Belleville it was 64 degrees. In Cahokia, it was partly sunny and 65 degrees. In St. Charles it was sunny and 65. Across the region, at Columbia, the temperature was 64 degrees. In Quincy it was mostly sunny and 60 degrees. In Kansas City it was cloudy and the temperature was 62. It was cloudy in Springfield, Missouri, with a temperature of 65. In Rolla, it was mostly sunny and the temperature was 66. In Farmington it was 65 degrees. It was cloudy in Cape Girardeau, with 65 degrees. It was sunny in Springfield, Illinois, with a temperature of 67. Once again in St. Louis, it was mostly sunny, the temperature was 65 degrees and the wind was northeast at 6 miles an hour. Here are the forecast highlights for today through Wednesday. The cool weather will continue through Friday before temperatures return to near normal over the Memorial Day weekend. There will be multiple chances for showers and few thunderstorms over the next 7 days with the greatest chance on Friday 70 to 90%. Note, starting May 29, 2026, this Outlook product will be discontinued. Please see the above products for more detailed forecast information. The current time is 11:20 a.m. Central Daylight Time. 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Today, mostly sunny this morning, then becoming mostly cloudy. Highs around 70. Northeast winds 5 to 10 miles per hour. Tonight, cloudy. Lows in the upper 50s. Northeast winds 5 to 10 miles per hour. Friday, cloudy. A chance of showers in the morning, then showers likely with a slight chance of thunderstorms in the afternoon. Highs around 70. East winds 5 to 10 miles per hour. Chance of rain 70%. Friday night, mostly cloudy. A chance of showers with a slight chance of thunderstorms in the evening. Lows in the upper 50s. Northeast winds 5 to 10 miles per hour, becoming west after midnight. Chance of rain 50%. Saturday, partly sunny. A slight chance of showers and thunderstorms in the afternoon. Not as cool, highs in the lower 80s. West winds around 5 miles per hour. Chance of rain 20%. Saturday night, mostly cloudy with a slight chance of thunderstorms. A slight chance of showers in the evening, then a chance of showers after midnight. Lows in the lower 60s. Chance of rain 50%. Sunday, mostly cloudy with showers likely. A slight chance of thunderstorms in the morning, then a chance of thunderstorms in the afternoon. Highs in the lower 80s. Chance of rain 70%. Sunday night, mostly cloudy. A slight chance of showers after midnight. Lows in the lower 60s. Chance of rain 20%. Memorial Day, partly sunny. A slight chance of showers and thunderstorms in the morning, then a chance of showers and thunderstorms in the afternoon. Highs in the lower 80s. Chance of rain 50%.
Monday night, a slight chance of thunderstorms in the evening. Mostly cloudy with a chance of showers. Lows in the mid-60s. Chance of rain 50%. Tuesday through Wednesday, mostly cloudy with a chance of showers and thunderstorms. Highs in the mid-80s. Lows in the mid-60s. Chance of rain 50%. At 11 a.m. at Lambert Field in St. Louis, it was mostly sunny with a temperature of 65 degrees. The dew point was 51, giving us a relative humidity of 60%. The wind was northeast at 6 miles an hour, and the pressure was 30.16 inches and rising. Elsewhere in the metro area, in Chesterfield it was sunny and the temperature was 65. In Belleville it was 64 degrees. In Cahokia, it was partly sunny and 65 degrees. In St. Charles it was sunny and 65. Across the region, at Columbia, the temperature was 64 degrees. In Quincy it was mostly sunny and 60 degrees. In Kansas City it was cloudy and the temperature was 62. It was cloudy in Springfield, Missouri, with a temperature of 65. In Rolla, it was mostly sunny and the temperature was 66. In Farmington it was 65 degrees. It was cloudy in Cape Girardeau, with 65 degrees. It was sunny in Springfield, Illinois, with a temperature of 67. Once again in St. Louis, it was mostly sunny, the temperature was 65 degrees and the wind was northeast at 6 miles an hour. Here are the forecast highlights for today through Wednesday. The cool weather will continue through Friday before temperatures return to near normal over the Memorial Day weekend. There will be multiple chances for showers and few thunderstorms over the next 7 days, with the greatest chance on Friday 70 to 90%. Note, starting May 29, 2026, this Outlook product will be discontinued. Please see the above products for more detailed forecast information. The current time is 11:24 a.m. Central Daylight Time. 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This program originates from the National Weather Service Forecast Office in St. Louis, Missouri, and serves parts of East Central Missouri and Southwest Illinois, including the St. Louis metro area and surrounding counties. Today, mostly sunny this morning, then becoming mostly cloudy. Highs around 70. Northeast winds 5 to 10 miles per hour. Tonight, cloudy. Lows in the upper 50s. Northeast winds 5 to 10 miles per hour. Friday, cloudy. A chance of showers in the morning, then showers likely with a slight chance of thunderstorms in the afternoon. Highs around 70. East winds 5 to 10 miles per hour. Chance of rain 70%. Friday night, mostly cloudy. A chance of showers with a slight chance of thunderstorms in the evening. Lows in the upper 50s. Northeast winds 5 to 10 miles per hour, becoming west after midnight. Chance of rain 50%. Saturday, partly sunny. A slight chance of showers and thunderstorms in the afternoon. Not as cool, highs in the lower 80s. West winds around 5 miles per hour. Chance of rain 20%. Saturday night, mostly cloudy with a slight chance of thunderstorms. A slight chance of tonight, cloudy. Lows in the

coming west after midnight. Chance of rain 50%. Saturday, partly sunny. A slight chance of showers and thunderstorms in the afternoon. Not as cool as highs in the lower 80s. West winds around 5 miles per hour. Chance of rain 20%. Saturday night, mostly cloudy with a slight chance of thunderstorms. A slight chance of showers in the evening, then a chance of showers after midnight. Lows in the lower 60s. Chance of rain 50%. Sunday, mostly cloudy with showers likely. A slight chance of thunderstorms in the morning, then a chance of thunderstorms in the afternoon. Highs in the lower 80s. Chance of rain 70%. Sunday night, mostly cloudy. A slight chance of showers after midnight. Lows in the lower 60s. Chance of rain 20%. Memorial Day, partly sunny. A slight chance of showers and thunderstorms in the morning, then a chance of showers and thunderstorms in the afternoon. Highs in the lower 80s. Chance of rain 50%. Monday night, a slight chance of thunderstorms in the evening. Mostly cloudy with a chance of showers. Lows in the mid-60s. Chance of rain 50%. Tuesday through Wednesday, mostly cloudy with a chance of showers and thunderstorms. Highs in the mid-80s. Lows in the mid-60s. Chance of rain 50%. At 11 a.m. at Lambert Field in St. Louis, it was mostly sunny with a temperature of 65 degrees. The dew point was 51, giving us a relative humidity of 60%. The wind was northeast at 6 miles an hour, and the pressure was 30.16 inches and rising. Elsewhere in the metro area, in Chesterfield it was sunny and the temperature was 65. In Belleville it was 64 degrees. In Cahokia, it was partly sunny and 65 degrees. In St. Charles it was sunny and 65. Across the region, at Columbia, the temperature was 64 degrees. In Quincy it was mostly sunny and 60 degrees. In Kansas City it was cloudy and the temperature was 62. It was cloudy in Springfield, Missouri, with a temperature of 65. In Rolla, it was mostly sunny and the temperature was 66. In Farmington, it was 65 degrees. It was cloudy in Cape Girardeau, with 65 degrees. It was sunny in Springfield, Illinois, with a temperature of 67. Once again in St. Louis, it was mostly sunny, the temperature was 65 degrees and the wind was northeast at 6 miles an hour. Here are the forecast highlights for today through Wednesday. The cool weather will continue through Friday before temperatures return to near normal over the Memorial Day weekend. There will be multiple chances for showers and few thunderstorms over the next 7 days, with the greatest chance on Friday 70 to 90%. Note, starting May 29, 2026, this Outlook product will be discontinued. Please see the above products for more detailed forecast information. The current time is 11:29 a.m. Central Daylight Time. 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Today, mostly sunny this morning, then becoming mostly cloudy. Highs around 70. Northeast winds 5 to 10 miles per hour. Tonight, cloudy. Lows in the upper 50s. Northeast winds 5 to 10 miles per hour. Friday, cloudy. A chance of showers in the morning, then showers likely with a slight chance of thunderstorms in the afternoon. Highs around 70. East winds 5 to 10 miles per hour. Chance of rain 70%. Friday night, mostly cloudy. A chance of showers with a slight chance of thunderstorms in the evening. Lows in the upper 50s. Northeast winds 5 to 10 miles per hour, becoming west after midnight. Chance of rain 50%. Saturday, partly sunny,

slight chance of showers and thunderstorms in the afternoon. Not as cool as highs in the lower 80s. West winds around 5 miles per hour. Chance of rain 20%. Saturday night, mostly cloudy with a slight chance of thunderstorms. A slight chance of showers in the evening, then a chance of showers after midnight. Lows in the lower 60s. Chance of rain 50%. Sunday, mostly cloudy with showers likely. A slight chance of thunderstorms in the morning, then a chance of thunderstorms in the afternoon. Highs in the lower 80s. Chance of rain 70%. Sunday night, mostly cloudy. A slight chance of showers after midnight. Lows in the lower 60s. Chance of rain 20%. Memorial Day, partly sunny. A slight chance of showers and thunderstorms in the morning, then a chance of showers and thunderstorms in the afternoon. Highs in the lower 80s. Chance of rain 50%. Monday night, a slight chance of thunderstorms in the evening. Mostly cloudy with a chance of showers. Lows in the mid-60s. Chance of rain 50%. Tuesday through Wednesday, mostly cloudy with a chance of showers and thunderstorms. Highs in the mid-80s. Lows in the mid-60s. Chance of rain 50%. At 11 a.m. at Lambert Field in St. Louis, it was mostly sunny with a temperature of 65 degrees. The dew point was 51, giving us a relative humidity of 60%. The wind was northeast at 6 miles an hour, and the pressure was 30.16 inches and rising. Elsewhere in the metro area, in Chesterfield it was sunny and the temperature was 65. In Belleville it was 64 degrees. In Cahokia, it was partly sunny and 65 degrees. In St. Charles it was sunny and 65. Across the region, at Columbia, the temperature was 64 degrees. In Quincy it was mostly sunny and 60 degrees. In Kansas City, it was cloudy and the temperature was 62. It was cloudy in Springfield, Missouri, with a temperature of 65. In Rolla, it was mostly sunny and the temperature was 66. In Farmington, it was 65 degrees. It was cloudy in Cape Girardeau, with 65 degrees. It was sunny in Springfield, Illinois, with a temperature of 67. Once again in St. Louis, it was mostly sunny, the temperature was 65 degrees and the wind was northeast at 6 miles an hour. Here are the forecast highlights for today through Wednesday. The cool weather will continue through Friday before temperatures return to near normal over the Memorial Day weekend. There will be multiple chances for showers and few thunderstorms over the next 7 days with the greatest chance on Friday 70 to 90%. Note, starting May 29, 2026, this Outlook product will be discontinued. Please see the above products for more detailed forecast information. The current time is 11:34 a.m. Central Daylight Time. This is NOAA, Weather Radio KDO 89 St. Louis, Missouri, broadcasting on 162.550 MHz. 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Today, mostly sunny this morning, then becoming mostly cloudy. Highs around 70. Northeast winds 5 to 10 miles per hour. Tonight, cloudy. Lows in the upper 50s. Northeast winds 5 to 10 miles per hour. Friday, cloudy. A chance of showers in the morning, then showers likely with a slight chance of thunderstorms in the afternoon. Highs around 70. East winds 5 to 10 miles per hour. Chance of rain 70%. Friday night, mostly cloudy. A chance of showers with a slight chance of thunderstorms in the evening. Lows in the upper 50s. Northeast winds 5 to 10 miles per hour, becoming west after midnight. Chance of rain 50%. Saturday, partly sunny. A slight chance of showers and thunderstorms in the afternoon. Not as cool as highs in the lower 80s. West
winds around 5 miles per hour. Chance of rain 20%. Saturday night, mostly cloudy with a slight chance of thunderstorms. A slight chance of showers in the evening, then a chance of showers after midnight. Lows in the lower 60s. Chance of rain 50%. Sunday, mostly cloudy with showers likely. A slight chance of thunderstorms in the morning, then a chance of thunderstorms in the afternoon. Highs in the lower 80s. Chance of rain 70%. Sunday night, mostly cloudy. A slight chance of showers after midnight. Lows in the lower 60s. Chance of rain 20%. Memorial Day, partly sunny. A slight chance of showers and thunderstorms in the morning, then a chance of showers and thunderstorms in the afternoon. Highs in the lower 80s. Chance of rain 50%. Monday night, a slight chance of thunderstorms in the evening. Mostly cloudy with a chance of showers. Lows in the mid-60s. Chance of rain 50%. Tuesday through Wednesday, mostly cloudy with a chance of showers and thunderstorms. Highs in the mid-80s. Lows in the mid-60s. Chance of rain 50%. At 11 a.m. at Lambert Field in St. Louis, it was mostly sunny with a temperature of 65 degrees. The dew point was 51, giving us a relative humidity of 60%. The wind was northeast at 6 miles an hour, and the pressure was 30.16 inches and rising. Elsewhere in the metro area, in Chesterfield it was sunny and the temperature was 65. In Belleville it was 64 degrees. In Cahokia, it was partly sunny and 65 degrees. In St. Charles it was sunny and 65. Across the region, at Columbia, the temperature was 64 degrees. In Quincy it was mostly sunny and 60 degrees. In Kansas City, it was cloudy and the temperature was 62. It was cloudy in Springfield, Missouri, with a temperature of 65. In Rolla, it was mostly sunny and the temperature was 66. In Farmington, it was 65 degrees. It was cloudy in Cape Girardeau, with 65 degrees. It was sunny in Springfield, Illinois, with a temperature of 67. Once again in St. Louis, it was mostly sunny, the temperature was 65 degrees and the wind was northeast at 6 miles an hour. Here are the forecast highlights for today through Wednesday. The cool weather will continue through Friday before temperatures return to near normal over the Memorial Day weekend. There will be multiple chances for showers and few thunderstorms over the next 7 days with the greatest chance on Friday 70 to 90%. Note, starting May 29, 2026, this Outlook product will be discontinued. Please see the above products for more detailed forecast information. The current time is 11:39 a.m. Central Daylight Time. This is NOAA, Weather Radio KDO 89 St. Louis, Missouri, broadcasting on 162.550 MHz. 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Today, mostly sunny this morning, then becoming mostly cloudy. Highs around 70. Northeast winds 5 to 10 miles per hour. Tonight, cloudy. Lows in the upper 50s. Northeast winds 5 to 10 miles per hour. Friday, cloudy. A chance of showers in the morning, then showers likely with a slight chance of thunderstorms in the afternoon. Highs around 70. East winds 5 to 10 miles per hour. Chance of rain 70%. Friday night, mostly cloudy. A chance of showers with a slight chance of thunderstorms in the evening. Lows in the upper 50s. Northeast winds 5 to 10 miles per hour, becoming west after midnight. Chance of rain 50%. Saturday, partly sunny. A slight chance of showers and thunderstorms in the afternoon. Not as cool as highs in the lower 80s. West winds around 5 miles per hour. Chance of rain 20%.
Saturday night, mostly cloudy with a slight chance of thunderstorms. A slight chance of showers in the evening, then a chance of showers after midnight. Lows in the lower 60s. Chance of rain 50%. Sunday, mostly cloudy with showers likely. A slight chance of thunderstorms in the morning, then a chance of thunderstorms in the afternoon. Highs in the lower 80s. Chance of rain 70%. Sunday night, mostly cloudy. A slight chance of showers after midnight. Lows in the lower 60s. Chance of rain 20%. Memorial Day, partly sunny. A slight chance of showers and thunderstorms in the morning, then a chance of showers and thunderstorms in the afternoon. Highs in the lower 80s. Chance of rain 50%. Monday night, a slight chance of thunderstorms in the evening. Mostly cloudy with a chance of showers. Lows in the mid-60s. Chance of rain 50%. Tuesday through Wednesday, mostly cloudy with a chance of showers and thunderstorms. Highs in the mid-80s. Lows in the mid-60s. Chance of rain 50%. At 11 a.m. at Lambert Field in St. Louis, it was mostly sunny with a temperature of 65 degrees. The dew point was 51, giving us a relative humidity of 60%. The wind was northeast at 6 miles an hour, and the pressure was 30.16 inches and rising. Elsewhere in the metro area, in Chesterfield it was sunny and the temperature was 65. In Belleville it was 64 degrees. In Cahokia, it was partly sunny and 65 degrees. In St. Charles it was sunny and 65. Across the region, at Columbia, the temperature was 64 degrees. In Quincy it was mostly sunny and 60 degrees. In Kansas City it was cloudy and the temperature was 62. It was cloudy in Springfield, Missouri, with a temperature of 65. In Rolla, it was mostly sunny and the temperature was 66. In Farmington it was 65 degrees. It was cloudy in Cape Girardeau, with 65 degrees. It was sunny in Springfield, Illinois, with a temperature of 67. Once again in St. Louis, it was mostly sunny, the temperature was 65 degrees and the wind was northeast at 6 miles an hour. Here are the forecast highlights for today through Wednesday. The cool weather will continue through Friday before temperatures return to near normal over the Memorial Day weekend. There will be multiple chances for showers and few thunderstorms over the next 7 days with the greatest chance on Friday 70 to 90%. Note, starting May 29, 2026, this Outlook product will be discontinued. Please see the above products for more detailed forecast information. The current time is 11:44 a.m. Central Daylight Time. 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Today, mostly sunny this morning, then becoming mostly cloudy. Highs around 70. Northeast winds 5 to 10 miles per hour. Tonight, cloudy. Lows in the upper 50s. Northeast winds 5 to 10 miles per hour. Friday, cloudy. A chance of showers in the morning, then showers likely with a slight chance of thunderstorms in the afternoon. Highs around 70. East winds 5 to 10 miles per hour. Chance of rain 70%. Friday night, mostly cloudy. A chance of showers with a slight chance of thunderstorms in the evening. Lows in the upper 50s. Northeast winds 5 to 10 miles per hour, becoming west after midnight. Chance of rain 50%. Saturday, partly sunny. A slight chance of showers and thunderstorms in the afternoon. Not as cool highs in the lower 80s. West winds around 5 miles per hour. Chance of rain 20%. Saturday night, mostly cloudy with a slight chance of thunderstorms.
a slight chance of showers in the evening, then a chance of showers after midnight. Lows in the lower 60s. Chance of rain 50%. Sunday, mostly cloudy with showers likely. A slight chance of thunderstorms in the morning, then a chance of thunderstorms in the afternoon. Highs in the lower 80s. Chance of rain 70%. Sunday night, mostly cloudy. A slight chance of showers after midnight. Lows in the lower 60s. Chance of rain 20%. Memorial Day, partly sunny. A slight chance of showers and thunderstorms in the morning, then a chance of showers and thunderstorms in the afternoon. Highs in the lower 80s. Chance of rain 50%. Monday night, a slight chance of thunderstorms in the evening. Mostly cloudy with a chance of showers. Lows in the mid-60s. Chance of rain 50%. Tuesday through Wednesday, mostly cloudy with a chance of showers and thunderstorms. Highs in the mid-80s. Lows in the mid-60s. Chance of rain 50%. At 11 a.m. at Lambert Field in St. Louis, it was mostly sunny with a temperature of 65 degrees. The dew point was 51, giving us a relative humidity of 60%. The wind was northeast at 6 miles an hour, and the pressure was 30.16 inches and rising. Elsewhere in the metro area, in Chesterfield it was sunny and the temperature was 65. In Belleville it was 64 degrees. In Cahokia, it was partly sunny and 65 degrees. In St. Charles it was sunny and 65. Across the region, at Columbia, the temperature was 64 degrees. In Quincy it was mostly sunny and 60 degrees. In Kansas City it was cloudy and the temperature was 62. It was cloudy in Springfield, Missouri, with a temperature of 65. In Rolla, it was mostly sunny and the temperature was 66. In Farmington it was 65 degrees. It was cloudy in Cape Girardeau, with 65 degrees. It was sunny in Springfield, Illinois, with a temperature of 67. Once again in St. Louis, it was mostly sunny, the temperature was 65 degrees and the wind was northeast at 6 miles an hour. Here are the forecast highlights for today through Wednesday. The cool weather will continue through Friday before temperatures return to near normal over the Memorial Day weekend. There will be multiple chances for showers and few thunderstorms over the next 7 days with the greatest chance on Friday 70 to 90%. Note, starting May 29, 2026, this Outlook product will be discontinued. Please see the above products for more detailed forecast information. The current time is 11:49 a.m. Central Daylight Time. This is NOAA, Weather Radio KDO 89 St. Louis, Missouri, broadcasting on 162.550 MHz. This program originates from the National Weather Service Forecast Office in St. Louis, Missouri, and serves parts of East Central Missouri and Southwest Illinois, including the St. Louis metro area and surrounding counties. Today, mostly sunny this morning, then becoming mostly cloudy. Highs around 70. Northeast winds 5 to 10 miles per hour. Tonight, cloudy. Lows in the upper 50s. Northeast winds 5 to 10 miles per hour. Friday, cloudy. A chance of showers in the morning, then showers likely with a slight chance of thunderstorms in the afternoon. Highs around 70. East winds 5 to 10 miles per hour. Chance of rain 70%. Friday night, mostly cloudy. A chance of showers with a slight chance of thunderstorms in the evening. Lows in the upper 50s. Northeast winds 5 to 10 miles per hour, becoming west after midnight. Chance of rain 50%. Saturday, partly sunny. A slight chance of showers and thunderstorms in the afternoon. Not as cool highs in the lower 80s. West winds around 5 miles per hour. Chance of rain 20%. Saturday night, mostly cloudy with a slight chance of thunderstorms. A slight chance of showers in the evening, then a chance of showers after midnight. Lows in the lower 60s.
chance of rain 50%. Sunday, mostly cloudy with showers likely. A slight chance of thunderstorms in the morning, then a chance of thunderstorms in the afternoon. Highs in the lower 80s. Chance of rain 70%. Sunday night, mostly cloudy. A slight chance of showers after midnight. Lows in the lower 60s. Chance of rain 20%. Memorial Day, partly sunny. A slight chance of showers and thunderstorms in the morning, then a chance of showers and thunderstorms in the afternoon. Highs in the lower 80s. Chance of rain 50%. Monday night, a slight chance of thunderstorms in the evening. Mostly cloudy with a chance of showers. Lows in the mid-60s. Chance of rain 50%. Tuesday through Wednesday, mostly cloudy with a chance of showers and thunderstorms. Highs in the mid-80s. Lows in the mid-60s. Chance of rain 50%. At 11 a.m. at Lambert Field in St. Louis, it was mostly sunny with a temperature of 65 degrees. The dew point was 51, giving us a relative humidity of 60%. The wind was northeast at 6 miles an hour, and the pressure was 30.16 inches and rising. Elsewhere in the metro area, in Chesterfield it was sunny and the temperature was 65. In Belleville it was 64 degrees. In Cahokia, it was partly sunny and 65 degrees. In St. Charles it was sunny and 65. Across the region, at Columbia, the temperature was 64 degrees. In Quincy it was mostly sunny and 60 degrees. In Kansas City it was cloudy and the temperature was 62. It was cloudy in Springfield, Missouri, with a temperature of 65. In Rolla, it was mostly sunny and the temperature was 66. In Farmington it was 65 degrees. It was cloudy in Cape Girardeau, with 65 degrees. It was sunny in Springfield, Illinois, with a temperature of 67. Once again in St. Louis, it was mostly sunny, the temperature was 65 degrees and the wind was northeast at 6 miles an hour. Here are the forecast highlights for today through Wednesday. The cool weather will continue through Friday before temperatures return to near normal over the Memorial Day weekend. There will be multiple chances for showers and few thunderstorms over the next 7 days with the greatest chance on Friday 70 to 90%. Note, starting May 29, 2026, this Outlook product will be discontinued. Please see the above products for more detailed forecast information. The current time is 11:54 a.m. Central Daylight Time. This is NOAA, Weather Radio KDO 89 St. Louis, Missouri, broadcasting on 162.550 MHz. This program originates from the National Weather Service Forecast Office in St. Louis, Missouri, and serves parts of East Central Missouri and Southwest Illinois, including the St. Louis metro area and surrounding counties. Today, mostly sunny this morning, then becoming mostly cloudy. Highs around 70. Northeast winds 5 to 10 miles per hour. Tonight, cloudy. Lows in the upper 50s. Northeast winds 5 to 10 miles per hour. Friday, cloudy. A chance of showers in the morning, then showers likely with a slight chance of thunderstorms in the afternoon. Highs around 70. East winds 5 to 10 miles per hour. Chance of rain 70%. Friday night, mostly cloudy. A chance of showers with a slight chance of thunderstorms in the evening. Lows in the upper 50s. Northeast winds 5 to 10 miles per hour, becoming west after midnight. Chance of rain 50%. Saturday, partly sunny. A slight chance of showers and thunderstorms in the afternoon. Not as cool as highs in the lower 80s. West winds around 5 miles per hour. Chance of rain 20%. Saturday night, mostly cloudy with a slight chance of thunderstorms. A slight chance of showers in the evening, then a chance of showers after midnight. Lows in the lower 60s. Chance of rain 50%. Sunday, mostly cloudy with showers likely.
a slight chance of thunderstorms in the morning, then a chance of thunderstorms in the afternoon. Highs in the lower 80s. Chance of rain 70%. Sunday night, mostly cloudy. A slight chance of showers after midnight. Lows in the lower 60s. Chance of rain 20%. Memorial Day, partly sunny. A slight chance of showers and thunderstorms in the morning, then a chance of showers and thunderstorms in the afternoon. Highs in the lower 80s. Chance of rain 50%. Monday night, a slight chance of thunderstorms in the evening. Mostly cloudy with a chance of showers. Lows in the mid-60s. Chance of rain 50%. Tuesday through Wednesday, mostly cloudy with a chance of showers and thunderstorms. Highs in the mid-80s. Lows in the mid-60s. Chance of rain 50%. At 11 a.m. at Lambert Field in St. Louis, it was mostly sunny with a temperature of 65 degrees. The dew point was 51, giving us a relative humidity of 60%. The wind was northeast at 6 miles an hour, and the pressure was 30.16 inches and rising. Elsewhere in the metro area, in Chesterfield it was sunny and the temperature was 65. In Belleville it was 64 degrees. In Cahokia, it was partly sunny and 65 degrees. In St. Charles it was sunny and 65. Across the region, at Columbia, the temperature was 64 degrees. In Quincy it was mostly sunny and 60 degrees. In Kansas City, it was cloudy and the temperature was 62. It was cloudy in Springfield, Missouri, with a temperature of 65. In Rolla, it was mostly sunny and the temperature was 66. In Farmington, it was 65 degrees. It was cloudy in Cape Girardeau, with 65 degrees. It was sunny in Springfield, Illinois, with a temperature of 67. Once again in St. Louis, it was mostly sunny, the temperature was 65 degrees and the wind was northeast at 6 miles an hour. Here are the forecast highlights for today through Wednesday. The cool weather will continue through Friday before temperatures return to near normal over the Memorial Day weekend. There will be multiple chances for showers and few thunderstorms over the next 7 days with the greatest chance on Friday 70 to 90%. Note, starting May 29, 2026, this Outlook product will be discontinued. Please see the above products for more detailed forecast information. The current time is 11:59 a.m. Central Daylight Time. This is NOAA, Weather Radio KDO 89 St. Louis, Missouri, broadcasting on 162.550 MHz. 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Today, mostly sunny this morning, then becoming mostly cloudy. Highs around 70. Northeast winds 5 to 10 miles per hour. Tonight, cloudy. Lows in the upper 50s. Northeast winds 5 to 10 miles per hour. Friday, cloudy. A chance of showers in the morning, then showers likely with a slight chance of thunderstorms in the afternoon. Highs around 70. East winds 5 to 10 miles per hour. Chance of rain 70%. Friday night, mostly cloudy. A chance of showers with a slight chance of thunderstorms in the evening. Lows in the upper 50s. Northeast winds 5 to 10 miles per hour, becoming west after midnight. Chance of rain 50%. Saturday, partly sunny. A slight chance of showers and thunderstorms in the afternoon. Not as cool highs in the lower 80s. West winds around 5 miles per hour. Chance of rain 20%. Saturday night, mostly cloudy with a slight chance of thunderstorms. A slight chance of showers in the evening, then a chance of showers after midnight. Lows in the lower 60s. Chance of rain 50%. Sunday, mostly cloudy with showers likely. A slight chance of thunderstorms in the morning, then a chance of thunderstorms in the afternoon. Highs in the lower 80s.
chance of rain 70%. Sunday night, mostly cloudy. A slight chance of showers after midnight. Lows in the lower 60s. Chance of rain 20%. Memorial Day, partly sunny. A slight chance of showers and thunderstorms in the morning, then a chance of showers and thunderstorms in the afternoon. Highs in the lower 80s. Chance of rain 50%. Monday night, a slight chance of thunderstorms in the evening. Mostly cloudy with a chance of showers. Lows in the mid-60s. Chance of rain 50%. Tuesday through Wednesday, mostly cloudy with a chance of showers and thunderstorms. Highs in the mid-80s. Lows in the mid-60s. Chance of rain 50%. At 11 a.m. at Lambert Field in St. Louis, it was mostly sunny with a temperature of 65 degrees. The dew point was 51, giving us a relative humidity of 60%. The wind was northeast at 6 miles an hour, and the pressure was 30.16 inches and rising. Elsewhere in the metro area, in Chesterfield it was sunny and the temperature was 65. In Belleville it was 64 degrees. In Cahokia, it was partly sunny and 65 degrees. In St. Charles it was sunny and 65. Across the region, at Columbia, the temperature was 64 degrees. In Quincy it was mostly sunny and 60 degrees. In Kansas City it was cloudy and the temperature was 62. It was cloudy in Springfield, Missouri, with a temperature of 65. In Rolla, it was mostly sunny and the temperature was 66. In Farmington it was 65 degrees. It was cloudy in Cape Girardeau, with 65 degrees. It was sunny in Springfield, Illinois, with a temperature of 67. Once again in St. Louis, it was mostly sunny, the temperature was 65 degrees and the wind was northeast at 6 miles an hour. Here are the forecast highlights for today through Wednesday. The cool weather will continue through Friday before temperatures return to near normal over the Memorial Day weekend. There will be multiple chances for showers and few thunderstorms over the next 7 days with the greatest chance on Friday 70 to 90%. Note, starting May 29, 2026, this Outlook product will be discontinued. Please see the above products for more detailed forecast information. The current time is 12:03 p.m. Central Daylight Time. 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This afternoon, mostly sunny. Highs around 70. Northeast winds 5 to 10 miles per hour. Tonight, mostly cloudy. Lows in the upper 50s. East winds 5 to 10 miles per hour. Friday, cloudy with scattered showers. Highs in the upper 60s. Northeast winds 5 to 10 miles per hour. Chance of rain 50%. Friday night, cloudy with scattered showers. Lows in the upper 50s. Northeast winds 5 to 10 miles per hour, becoming northwest after midnight. Chance of rain 50%. Saturday, partly sunny. A slight chance of showers and thunderstorms in the afternoon. Not as cool as highs in the lower 80s. West winds around 5 miles per hour. Chance of rain 20%. Saturday night, mostly cloudy with a slight chance of thunderstorms. A slight chance of showers in the evening, then a chance of showers after midnight. Lows in the lower 60s. Chance of rain 50%. Sunday, mostly cloudy with showers likely. A slight chance of thunderstorms in the morning, then a chance of thunderstorms in the afternoon. Highs in the lower 80s. Chance of rain 70%. Sunday night, mostly cloudy. A slight chance of showers after midnight. Lows in the lower 60s. Chance of rain 20%. Memorial Day, partly sunny.
a slight chance of showers and thunderstorms in the morning, then a chance of showers and thunderstorms in the afternoon. Highs in the lower 80s. Chance of rain 50%. Monday night, a slight chance of thunderstorms in the evening. Mostly cloudy with a chance of showers. Lows in the mid-60s. Chance of rain 50%. Tuesday through Wednesday, mostly cloudy with a chance of showers and thunderstorms. Highs in the mid-80s. Lows in the mid-60s. Chance of rain 50%. At 11 a.m. at Lambert Field in St. Louis, it was mostly sunny with a temperature of 65 degrees. The dew point was 51, giving us a relative humidity of 60%. The wind was northeast at 6 miles an hour, and the pressure was 30.16 inches and rising. Elsewhere in the metro area, in Chesterfield it was sunny and the temperature was 65. In Belleville it was 64 degrees. In Cahokia, it was partly sunny and 65 degrees. In St. Charles it was sunny and 65. Across the region, at Columbia, the temperature was 64 degrees. In Quincy it was mostly sunny and 60 degrees. In Kansas City it was cloudy and the temperature was 62. It was cloudy in Springfield, Missouri, with a temperature of 65. In Rolla, it was mostly sunny and the temperature was 66. In Farmington it was 65 degrees. It was cloudy in Cape Girardeau, with 65 degrees. It was sunny in Springfield, Illinois, with a temperature of 67. Once again in St. Louis, it was mostly sunny, the temperature was 65 degrees and the wind was northeast at 6 miles an hour. Here are the forecast highlights for today through Wednesday. The cool weather will continue through Friday before temperatures return to near normal over the Memorial Day weekend. There will be multiple chances for showers and few thunderstorms over the next 7 days, with the greatest chance on Friday 70 to 90%. Note, starting May 29, 2026, this Outlook product will be discontinued. Please see the above products for more detailed forecast information. The current time is 12:08 p.m. Central Daylight Time. This is NOAA, Weather Radio KDO 89 St. Louis, Missouri, broadcasting on 162.550 MHz. 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This afternoon, mostly sunny. Highs around 70. Northeast winds 5 to 10 miles per hour. Tonight, mostly cloudy. Lows in the upper 50s. East winds 5 to 10 miles per hour. Friday, cloudy with scattered showers. Highs in the upper 60s. Northeast winds 5 to 10 miles per hour. Chance of rain 50%. Friday night, cloudy with scattered showers. Lows in the upper 50s. Northeast winds 5 to 10 miles per hour, becoming northwest after midnight. Chance of rain 50%. Saturday, partly sunny. A slight chance of showers and thunderstorms in the afternoon. Not as cool as highs in the lower 80s. West winds around 5 miles per hour. Chance of rain 20%. Saturday night, mostly cloudy with a slight chance of thunderstorms. A slight chance of showers in the evening, then a chance of showers after midnight. Lows in the lower 60s. Chance of rain 50%. Sunday, mostly cloudy with showers likely. A slight chance of thunderstorms in the morning, then a chance of thunderstorms in the afternoon. Highs in the lower 80s. Chance of rain 70%. Sunday night, mostly cloudy. A slight chance of showers after midnight. Lows in the lower 60s. Chance of rain 20%. Memorial Day, partly sunny. A slight chance of showers and thunderstorms in the morning, then a chance of showers and thunderstorms in the afternoon. Highs in the lower 80s. Chance of rain 50%. Monday night, a slight chance of thunderstorms in the evening. Mostly cloudy with a chance of showers.
lows in the mid-60s. Chance of rain 50%. Tuesday through Wednesday, mostly cloudy with a chance of showers and thunderstorms. Highs in the mid-80s. Lows in the mid-60s. Chance of rain 50%. At noon at Lambert Field in St. Louis, it was mostly sunny with a temperature of 67 degrees. The dew point was 53, giving us a relative humidity of 61%. The wind was northeast at 8 miles an hour, and the pressure was 30.14 inches and falling. Elsewhere in the metro area, in Chesterfield, it was sunny and the temperature was 67. In Cahokia, it was partly sunny and 68 degrees. In St. Charles, it was mostly sunny and 67. Across the region, it was mostly sunny in Columbia, Missouri, with a temperature of 66. In Quincy, it was partly sunny and 64 degrees. In Kansas City, it was cloudy and the temperature was 62. It was partly sunny in Springfield, Missouri, with a temperature of 68. In Rolla, it was mostly sunny and the temperature was 68. In Farmington, it was 68 degrees. It was cloudy in Cape Girardeau, with 67 degrees. It was mostly sunny in Springfield, Illinois, with a temperature of 68. Once again in St. Louis, it was mostly sunny. The temperature was 67 degrees and the wind was northeast at 8 miles an hour. Here are the forecast highlights for today through Wednesday. The cool weather will continue through Friday before temperatures return to near normal over the Memorial Day weekend. There will be multiple chances for showers and few thunderstorms over the next 7 days, with the greatest chance on Friday 70 to 90%. Note, starting May 29, 2026, this Outlook product will be discontinued. Please see the above products for more detailed forecast information. The current time is 12:13 p.m. Central Daylight Time. This is NOAA, Weather Radio KDO 89 St. Louis, Missouri, broadcasting on 162.550 MHz. This program originates from the National Weather Service Forecast Office in St. Louis, Missouri, and serves parts of East Central Missouri and Southwest Illinois, including the St. Louis metro area and surrounding counties. This afternoon, mostly sunny. Highs around 70. Northeast winds 5 to 10 miles per hour. Tonight, mostly cloudy. Lows in the upper 50s. East winds 5 to 10 miles per hour. Friday, cloudy with scattered showers. Highs in the upper 60s. Northeast winds 5 to 10 miles per hour. Chance of rain 50%. Friday night, cloudy with scattered showers. Lows in the upper 50s. Northeast winds 5 to 10 miles per hour, becoming northwest after midnight. Chance of rain 50%. Saturday, partly sunny. A slight chance of showers and thunderstorms in the afternoon. Not as cool, highs in the lower 80s. West winds around 5 miles per hour. Chance of rain 20%. Saturday night, mostly cloudy with a slight chance of thunderstorms. A slight chance of showers in the evening, then a chance of showers after midnight. Lows in the lower 60s. Chance of rain 50%. Sunday, mostly cloudy with showers likely. A slight chance of thunderstorms in the morning, then a chance of thunderstorms in the afternoon. Highs in the lower 80s. Chance of rain 70%. Sunday night, mostly cloudy. A slight chance of showers after midnight. Lows in the lower 60s. Chance of rain 20%. Memorial Day, partly sunny. A slight chance of showers and thunderstorms in the morning, then a chance of showers and thunderstorms in the afternoon. Highs in the lower 80s. Chance of rain 50%. Monday night, a slight chance of thunderstorms in the evening. Mostly cloudy with a chance of showers. Lows in the mid-60s. Chance of rain 50%. Tuesday through Wednesday, mostly cloudy with a chance of showers and thunderstorms. Highs in the mid-80s. Lows in the mid-60s. Chance of rain 50%.
at noon at Lambert Field in St. Louis, it was mostly sunny with a temperature of 67 degrees. The dew point was 53, giving us a relative humidity of 61%. The wind was northeast at 8 miles an hour, and the pressure was 30.14 inches and falling. Elsewhere in the metro area, in Chesterfield, it was sunny and the temperature was 67. In Cahokia, it was partly sunny and 68 degrees. In St. Charles, it was mostly sunny and 67. Across the region, it was mostly sunny in Columbia, Missouri, with a temperature of 66. In Quincy, it was partly sunny and 64 degrees. In Kansas City, it was cloudy and the temperature was 62. It was partly sunny in Springfield, Missouri, with a temperature of 68. In Rolla, it was mostly sunny and the temperature was 68. In Farmington, it was 68 degrees. It was cloudy in Cape Girardeau, with 67 degrees. It was mostly sunny in Springfield, Illinois, with a temperature of 68. Once again in St. Louis, it was mostly sunny, the temperature was 67 degrees and the wind was northeast at 8 miles an hour. Here are the forecast highlights for today through Wednesday. The cool weather will continue through Friday before temperatures return to near normal over the Memorial Day weekend. There will be multiple chances for showers and few thunderstorms over the next 7 days, with the greatest chance on Friday 70 to 90%. Note, starting May 29, 2026, this Outlook product will be discontinued. Please see the above products for more detailed forecast information. The current time is 12:17 p.m. Central Daylight Time. This is NOAA, Weather Radio KDO 89 St. Louis, Missouri, broadcasting on 162.550 MHz. This program originates from the National Weather Service Forecast Office in St. Louis, Missouri, and serves parts of East Central Missouri and Southwest Illinois, including the St. Louis metro area and surrounding counties. This afternoon, mostly sunny. Highs around 70. Northeast winds 5 to 10 miles per hour. Tonight, mostly cloudy. Lows in the upper 50s. East winds 5 to 10 miles per hour. Friday, cloudy with scattered showers. Highs in the upper 60s. Northeast winds 5 to 10 miles per hour. Chance of rain 50%. Friday night, cloudy with scattered showers. Lows in the upper 50s. Northeast winds 5 to 10 miles per hour, becoming northwest after midnight. Chance of rain 50%. Saturday, partly sunny. A slight chance of showers and thunderstorms in the afternoon. Not as cool as highs in the lower 80s. West winds around 5 miles per hour. Chance of rain 20%. Saturday night, mostly cloudy with a slight chance of thunderstorms. A slight chance of showers in the evening, then a chance of showers after midnight. Lows in the lower 60s. Chance of rain 50%. Sunday, mostly cloudy with showers likely. A slight chance of thunderstorms in the morning, then a chance of thunderstorms in the afternoon. Highs in the lower 80s. Chance of rain 70%. Sunday night, mostly cloudy. A slight chance of showers after midnight. Lows in the lower 60s. Chance of rain 20%. Memorial Day, partly sunny. A slight chance of showers and thunderstorms in the morning, then a chance of showers and thunderstorms in the afternoon. Highs in the lower 80s. Chance of rain 50%. Monday night, a slight chance of thunderstorms in the evening. Mostly cloudy with a chance of showers. Lows in the mid-60s. Chance of rain 50%. Tuesday through Wednesday, mostly cloudy with a chance of showers and thunderstorms. Highs in the mid-80s. Lows in the mid-60s. Chance of rain 50%. Minor flooding is occurring and minor flooding is forecast for Burbus River at Union until late Friday night. At 11:30 a.m. Thursday, the stage was 17.5 feet.
recent activity. The maximum river stage in the 24 hours ending at 11:30 a.m. Thursday was 17.7 feet. Forecast. The river is expected to fall below flood stage this evening and continue falling to 3.7 feet Thursday, May 28th. Flood stage is 15.0 feet. At noon at Lambert Field in St. Louis, it was mostly sunny with a temperature of 67 degrees. The dew point was 53, giving us a relative humidity of 61%. The wind was northeast at 8 miles an hour, and the pressure was 30.14 inches and falling. Elsewhere in the metro area, in Chesterfield it was sunny and the temperature was 67. In Cahokia, it was partly sunny and 68 degrees. In St. Charles, it was mostly sunny and 67. Across the region, it was mostly sunny in Columbia, Missouri, with a temperature of 66. In Quincy, it was partly sunny and 64 degrees. In Kansas City, it was cloudy and the temperature was 62. It was partly sunny in Springfield, Missouri, with a temperature of 68. In Rolla, it was mostly sunny and the temperature was 68. In Farmington, it was 68 degrees. It was cloudy in Cape Girardeau, with 67 degrees. It was mostly sunny in Springfield, Illinois, with a temperature of 68. Once again in St. Louis, it was mostly sunny. The temperature was 67 degrees and the wind was northeast at 8 miles an hour. Here are the forecast highlights for today through Wednesday. The cool weather will continue through Friday before temperatures return to near normal over the Memorial Day weekend. There will be multiple chances for showers and few thunderstorms over the next 7 days, with the greatest chance on Friday 70 to 90%. Note, starting May 29, 2026, this Outlook product will be discontinued. Please see the above products for more detailed forecast information. Minor flooding is occurring and minor flooding is forecast for Burbas River at Union until late Friday night. At 11:30 a.m. Thursday, the stage was 17.5 feet. Recent activity, the maximum river stage in the 24 hours ending at 11:30 a.m. Thursday was 17.7 feet. Forecast, the river is expected to fall below flood stage this evening and continue falling to 3.7 feet Thursday, May 28th. Flood stage is 15.0 feet. The current time is 12:23 p.m. Central Daylight Time. 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This program originates from the National Weather Service Forecast Office in St. Louis, Missouri, and serves parts of East Central Missouri and Southwest Illinois, including the St. Louis metro area and surrounding counties. This afternoon, mostly sunny. Highs around 70. Northeast winds 5 to 10 miles per hour. Tonight, mostly cloudy. Lows in the upper 50s. East winds 5 to 10 miles per hour. Friday, cloudy with scattered showers. Highs in the upper 60s. Northeast winds 5 to 10 miles per hour. Chance of rain 50%. Friday night, cloudy with scattered showers. Lows in the upper 50s. Northeast winds 5 to 10 miles per hour, becoming northwest after midnight. Chance of rain 50%. Saturday, partly sunny. A slight chance of showers and thunderstorms in the afternoon. Not as cool, highs in the lower 80s. West winds around 5 miles per hour. Chance of rain 20%. Saturday night, mostly cloudy with a slight chance of thunderstorms. A slight chance of showers in the evening, then a chance of showers after midnight. Lows in the lower 60s. Chance of rain 50%. Sunday, mostly cloudy with showers likely. A slight chance of thunderstorms in the morning, then a chance of thunderstorms in the afternoon. Highs in the lower 80s. Chance of rain 70%. Sunday night, mostly cloudy. A slight chance of showers after midnight. Lows in the lower 60s. Chance of rain 20%.
Memorial Day, partly sunny. A slight chance of showers and thunderstorms in the morning, then a chance of showers and thunderstorms in the afternoon. Highs in the lower 80s. Chance of rain 50%. Monday night, a slight chance of thunderstorms in the evening. Mostly cloudy with a chance of showers. Lows in the mid-60s. Chance of rain 50%. Tuesday through Wednesday, mostly cloudy with a chance of showers and thunderstorms. Highs in the mid-80s. Lows in the mid-60s. Chance of rain 50%. At noon at Lambert Field in St. Louis, it was mostly sunny with a temperature of 67 degrees. The dew point was 53, giving us a relative humidity of 61%. The wind was northeast at 8 miles an hour, and the pressure was 30.14 inches and falling. Elsewhere in the metro area, in Chesterfield, it was sunny and the temperature was 67. In Cahokia, it was partly sunny and 68 degrees. In St. Charles, it was mostly sunny and 67. Across the region, it was mostly sunny in Columbia, Missouri, with a temperature of 66. A slight chance of thunderstorms in the evening.

was northeast at 8 miles an hour, and the pressure was 30.14 inches and falling. Elsewhere in the metro area, in Chesterfield, it was sunny and the temperature was 67. In Cahokia, it was partly sunny and 68 degrees. In St. Charles, it was mostly sunny and 67. Across the region, it was mostly sunny in Columbia, Missouri, with a temperature of 66. In Quincy, it was partly sunny and 64 degrees. In Kansas City, it was cloudy and the temperature was 62. It was partly sunny in Springfield, Missouri, with a temperature of 68. In Rolla, it was mostly sunny and the temperature was 68. In Farmington, it was 68 degrees. It was cloudy in Cape Girardeau, with 67 degrees. It was mostly sunny in Springfield, Illinois, with a temperature of 68. Once again in St. Louis, it was mostly sunny, the temperature was 67 degrees and the wind was northeast at 8 miles an hour. Here are the forecast highlights for today through Wednesday. The cool weather will continue through Friday before temperatures return to near normal over the Memorial Day weekend. There will be multiple chances for showers and few thunderstorms over the next 7 days, with the greatest chance on Friday, 70 to 90%. Note, starting May 29, 2026, this Outlook product will be discontinued. Please see the above products for more detailed forecast information. Daily river and lake stages for Thursday, May 21st. On the Mississippi River at Hannibal, the morning stage was 12.7 feet, up 0.6 feet from yesterday. The forecast, 12.7, 12.6, 12.4, 12.2, 12. At Louisiana, 12.2 feet, up 0.3. The forecast, 12.2, 12.2, 12.2, 12.1, 12.1. At Clarksville, 20.4 feet, up 1.3. The forecast, 20.2, 20.1, 19.9, 19.5, 19.1. At Winfield, 20.4 feet, up 0.1. The forecast, 20.3, 20.1, 19.7, 19.3, 18.9. At Grafton, 16.2 feet, up 0.1. The forecast, 16, 15.8, 15.7, 15.6, 15.5. At Mel Price Lock and Dam, 15.1 feet, up 2.2. The forecast, 15.6, 15.3, 14.8, 13.9, 12.6. At St. Louis, 20.5 feet, up 4.4. The forecast, 22.5, 23.1, 22.7, 21.1, 18.8. At Chester, 21.7 feet, up 4.5. The forecast, 24.4. 25.3, 25, 24, 22.6. On the Missouri River at Herman, 21.5 feet, up 1 foot. The forecast, 21.9, 21.9, 21.8, 21.8, 20.7, 19.1, 16.9. At Washington, 17.8 feet, up 1.2. The forecast, 18.8, 18.8, 18.7, 18, 16.6, 14.9. At St. Charles, 23.3 feet, up 2.6. The forecast, 24, 24.1, 23.8, 22.9, 21.6. On the Illinois River at Hardin, 21.2 feet, down 0.5. The forecast, 21.2, 21, 20.8, 20.5, 20.3. On the Merrimack River near Steelville, 2.3 feet, down 0.5. Near Sullivan, 4.5 feet, down 0.6. At Pacific, 9.7 feet, up 0.3. Near Eureka, 11.5 feet, no change from yesterday. At Valley Park, 9.0 feet, up 0.2. At Fenton, 12.7 feet, up 0.8. Near Arnold, 18.7 feet, up 3.6. The forecast, 20.8, 21.4, 20.6, 19.2, 17.3. On the Quiver River near Troy, 9.8 feet, down 3.3. On the Burbis River at Union, 17.6 feet, up 2.3.

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The forecast, 9.3, 4.5, 4.3, 4.1, 3.9, on the Big River at Burnsville. 4.2 feet, down 0.7, at Carlisle Lake. The morning stage was 447.9 feet, up 0.3 feet from yesterday. At Carlisle, 17.1 feet, down 0.7. The forecast, 16.2 feet for the next 5 days. At Mark Twain Lake, the morning stage was 608.8 feet, up 0.3 feet from yesterday. At Lake of the Ozarks, 658.6 feet, down 0.8. Minor flooding is occurring and minor flooding is forecast for Berbers River at Union until late Friday night. At 11:30 a.m. Thursday, the stage was 17.5 feet. Recent activity, the maximum river stage in the 24 hours ending at 11:30 a.m. Thursday was 17.7 feet. Forecast, the river is expected to fall below flood stage this evening and continue falling to 3.7 feet Thursday, May 28th. Flood stage is 15.0 feet. The current time is 12:33 p.m. Central Daylight Time. 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This program originates from the National Weather Service Forecast Office in St. Louis, Missouri, and serves parts of East Central Missouri and Southwest Illinois, including the St. Louis metro area and surrounding counties. This afternoon, mostly sunny. Highs around 70. Northeast winds 5 to 10 miles per hour. Tonight, mostly cloudy. Lows in the upper 50s. East winds 5 to 10 miles per hour. Friday, cloudy with scattered showers. Highs in the upper 60s. Northeast winds 5 to 10 miles per hour. Chance of rain 50%. Friday night, cloudy with scattered showers. Lows in the upper 50s. Northeast winds 5 to 10 miles per hour, becoming northwest after midnight. Chance of rain 50%. Saturday, partly sunny. A slight chance of showers and thunderstorms in the afternoon. Not as cool, highs in the lower 80s. West winds around 5 miles per hour. Chance of rain 20%. Saturday night, mostly cloudy with a slight chance of thunderstorms. A slight chance of showers in the evening, then a chance of showers after midnight. Lows in the lower 60s. Chance of rain 50%. Sunday, mostly cloudy with showers likely. A slight chance of thunderstorms in the morning, then a chance of thunderstorms in the afternoon. Highs in the lower 80s. Chance of rain 70%. Sunday night, mostly cloudy. A slight chance of showers after midnight. Lows in the lower 60s. Chance of rain 20%. Memorial Day, partly sunny. A slight chance of showers and thunderstorms in the morning, then a chance of showers and thunderstorms in the afternoon. Highs in the lower 80s. Chance of rain 50%. Monday night, a slight chance of thunderstorms in the evening. Mostly cloudy with a chance of showers. Lows in the mid-60s. Chance of rain 50%. Tuesday through Wednesday, mostly cloudy with a chance of showers and thunderstorms. Highs in the mid-80s. Lows in the mid-60s. Chance of rain 50%. At noon at Lambert Field in St. Louis, it was mostly sunny with a temperature of 67 degrees. The dew point was 53, giving us a relative humidity of 61%. The wind was northeast at 8 miles an hour, and the pressure was 30.14 inches and falling. Elsewhere in the metro area, in Chesterfield it was sunny and the temperature was 67. In Cahokia, it was partly sunny and 68 degrees. In St. Charles it was mostly sunny and 67. Across the region, it was mostly sunny in Columbia, Missouri, with a temperature of 66. In Quincy, it was partly sunny and 64 degrees. In Kansas City, it was cloudy and the temperature was 62. It was partly sunny in Springfield, Missouri, with a temperature of 68. In Rolla,
It was mostly sunny and the temperature was 68. In Farmington, it was 68 degrees. It was cloudy in Cape Girardeau, with 67 degrees. It was mostly sunny in Springfield, Illinois, with a temperature of 68. Once again in St. Louis, it was mostly sunny, the temperature was 67 degrees and the wind was northeast at 8 miles an hour. Here are the forecast highlights for today through Wednesday. The cool weather will continue through Friday before temperatures return to near normal over the Memorial Day weekend. There will be multiple chances for showers and few thunderstorms over the next 7 days with the greatest chance on Friday 70 to 90%. Note, starting May 29, 2026, this Outlook product will be discontinued. Please see the above products for more detailed forecast information. Minor flooding is occurring and minor flooding is forecast for Burbis River at Union until late Friday night. At 11:30 a.m. Thursday, the stage was 17.5 feet. Recent activity, the maximum river stage in the 24 hours ending at 11:30 a.m. Thursday was 17.7 feet. Forecast, the river is expected to fall below flood stage this evening and continue falling to 3.7 feet Thursday, May 28th. Flood stage is 15.0 feet. The current time is 12:38 p.m. Central Daylight Time. 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This program originates from the National Weather Service Forecast Office in St. Louis, Missouri, and serves parts of East Central Missouri and Southwest Illinois, including the St. Louis metro area and surrounding counties. This afternoon, mostly sunny. Highs around 70. Northeast winds 5 to 10 miles per hour. Tonight, mostly cloudy. Lows in the upper 50s. East winds 5 to 10 miles per hour. Friday, cloudy with scattered showers. Highs in the upper 60s. Northeast winds 5 to 10 miles per hour. Chance of rain 50%. Friday night, cloudy with scattered showers. Lows in the upper 50s. Northeast winds 5 to 10 miles per hour, becoming northwest after midnight. Chance of rain 50%. Saturday, partly sunny. A slight chance of showers and thunderstorms in the afternoon. Not as cool, highs in the lower 80s. West winds around 5 miles per hour. Chance of rain 20%. Saturday night, mostly cloudy with a slight chance of thunderstorms. A slight chance of showers in the evening, then a chance of showers after midnight. Lows in the lower 60s. Chance of rain 50%. Sunday, mostly cloudy with showers likely. A slight chance of thunderstorms in the morning, then a chance of thunderstorms in the afternoon. Highs in the lower 80s. Chance of rain 70%. Sunday night, mostly cloudy. A slight chance of showers after midnight. Lows in the lower 60s. Chance of rain 20%. Memorial Day, partly sunny. A slight chance of showers and thunderstorms in the morning, then a chance of showers and thunderstorms in the afternoon. Highs in the lower 80s. Chance of rain 50%. Monday night, a slight chance of thunderstorms in the evening. Mostly cloudy with a chance of showers. Lows in the mid-60s. Chance of rain 50%. Tuesday through Wednesday, mostly cloudy with a chance of showers and thunderstorms. Highs in the mid-80s. Lows in the mid-60s. Chance of rain 50%. Daily river and lake stages for Thursday, May 21st. On the Mississippi River at Hannibal, the morning stage was 12.7 feet, up 0.6 feet from yesterday. The forecast, 12.7, 12.6, 12.4, 12.2, 12. At Louisiana, 12.2 feet, up 0.3. The forecast,
12.2, 12.2, 12.2, 12.1, 12.1. At Clarksville, 20.4 feet, up 1.3. The forecast, 20.2, 20.1, 19.9, 19.5, 19.1. At Winfield, 20.4 feet, up 0.1. The forecast, 20.3, 20.1, 19.7, 19.3, 18.9. At Grafton, 16.2 feet, up 0.1. The forecast, 16, 15.8, 15.7, 15.6, 15.5. At Mel Price Lock and Dam, 15.1 feet, up 2.2. The forecast, 15.6, 15.3, 14.8, 13.9, 12.6. At St. Louis, 20.5 feet, up 4.4. The forecast, 22.5, 23.1, 22.7, 21.1, 18.8. At Chester, 21.7 feet, up 4.5. The forecast, 24.4, 25.3, 25, 24, 22.6. On the Missouri River at Herman, 21.5 feet, up 1 foot. The forecast, 21.9, 21.9, 21.8, 21.8, 20.7, 19.1, 16.9. At Washington, 17.8 feet, up 1.2. The forecast, 18.8, 18.8, 18.7, 18, 16.6, 14.9. At St. Charles, 23.3 feet, up 2.6. The forecast, 24.1, 23.8, 22.9, 21.6. On the Illinois River at Hardin, 21.2 feet, down 0.5. The forecast, 21.2, 21, 20.8, 20.5, 20.3. On the Merrimack River near Steelville, 2.3 feet, down 0.5. Near Sullivan, 4.5 feet, down 0.6. At Pacific, 9.7 feet, up 0.3. Near Eureka, 11.5 feet, no change from yesterday. At Valley Park, 9.0 feet, up 0.2. At Fenton, 12.7 feet, up 0.8. Near Arnold, 18.7 feet, up 3.6. The forecast, 20.8, 21.4, 20.6, 19.2, 17.3. On the Quiver River near Troy, 9.8 feet, down 3.3. On the Burmese River at Union, 17.6 feet, up 2.2. The forecast, 9.3, 4.5, 4.3, 4.1, 3.9. On the Big River at Burnsville, 4.2 feet, down 0.7. At Carlisle Lake, the morning stage was 447.9 feet, up 0.3 feet from yesterday. At Carlisle, 17.1 feet, down 0.7. The forecast, 16.2 feet for the next 5 days. At Mark Twain Lake, the morning stage was 608.8 feet, up 0.3 feet from yesterday. At Lake of the Ozarks, 658.6 feet, down 0.8. At noon at Lambert Field in St. Louis, it was mostly sunny with a temperature of 67 degrees. The dew point was 53, giving us a relative humidity of 61%. The wind was northeast at 8 miles an hour, and the pressure was 30.14 inches and falling. Elsewhere in the metro area, in Chesterfield it was sunny and the temperature was 67. In Cahokia, it was partly sunny and 68 degrees. In St. Charles it was mostly sunny and 67. Across the region, it was mostly sunny in Columbia, Missouri, with a temperature of 66. In Quincy, it was partly sunny, and 64 degrees. In Kansas City, it was cloudy and the temperature was 62. It was partly sunny in Springfield, Missouri, with a temperature of 68. In Rolla, it was mostly sunny and the temperature was 68. In Farmington, it was 68 degrees. It was cloudy in Cape Girardeau, with 67 degrees. It was mostly sunny in Springfield, Illinois, with a temperature of 68. Once again in St. Louis, it was mostly sunny, the temperature was 67 degrees and the wind was northeast at 8 miles an hour.
Here are the forecast highlights for today through Wednesday. The cool weather will continue through Friday before temperatures return to near normal over the Memorial Day weekend. There will be multiple chances for showers and few thunderstorms over the next 7 days, with the greatest chance on Friday, 70 to 90%. Note, starting May 29, 2026, this Outlook product will be discontinued. Please see the above products for more detailed forecast information. Minor flooding is occurring and minor flooding is forecast for Berbers River at Union until late Friday night. At 11:30 a.m. Thursday, the stage was 17.5 feet. Recent activity, the maximum river stage in the 24 hours ending at 11:30 a.m. Thursday was 17.7 feet. Forecast, the river is expected to fall below flood stage this evening and continue falling to 3.7 feet Thursday, May 28. Flood stage is 15.0 feet. The current time is 12:47 p.m. Central Daylight Time. 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This program originates from the National Weather Service Forecast Office in St. Louis, Missouri, and serves parts of East Central Missouri and Southwest Illinois, including the St. Louis metro area and surrounding counties. This afternoon, mostly sunny. Highs around 70. Northeast winds 5 to 10 miles per hour. Tonight, mostly cloudy. Lows in the upper 50s. East winds 5 to 10 miles per hour. Friday, cloudy with scattered showers. Highs in the upper 60s. Northeast winds 5 to 10 miles per hour. Chance of rain 50%. Friday night, cloudy with scattered showers. Lows in the upper 50s. Northeast winds 5 to 10 miles per hour, becoming northwest after midnight. Chance of rain 50%. Saturday, partly sunny. A slight chance of showers and thunderstorms in the afternoon. Not as cool with highs in the lower 80s. West winds around 5 miles per hour. Chance of rain 20%. Saturday night, mostly cloudy with a slight chance of thunderstorms. A slight chance of showers in the evening, then a chance of showers after midnight. Lows in the lower 60s. Chance of rain 50%. Sunday, mostly cloudy with showers likely. A slight chance of thunderstorms in the morning, then a chance of thunderstorms in the afternoon. Highs in the lower 80s. Chance of rain 70%. Sunday night, mostly cloudy. A slight chance of showers after midnight. Lows in the lower 60s. Chance of rain 20%. Memorial Day, partly sunny. A slight chance of showers and thunderstorms in the morning, then a chance of showers and thunderstorms in the afternoon. Highs in the lower 80s. Chance of rain 50%. Monday night, a slight chance of thunderstorms in the evening. Mostly cloudy with a chance of showers. Lows in the mid-60s. Chance of rain 50%. Tuesday through Wednesday, mostly cloudy with a chance of showers and thunderstorms. Highs in the mid-80s. Lows in the mid-60s. Chance of rain 50%. At noon at Lambert Field in St. Louis, it was mostly sunny with a temperature of 67 degrees. The dew point was 53, giving us a relative humidity of 61%. The wind was northeast at 8 miles an hour, and the pressure was 30.14 inches and falling. Elsewhere in the metro area, in Chesterfield it was sunny and the temperature was 67. In Cahokia, it was partly sunny and 68 degrees. In St. Charles it was mostly sunny and 67. Across the region, it was mostly sunny in Columbia, Missouri, with a temperature of 66. In Quincy, it was partly sunny and 64 degrees. In Kansas City, it was cloudy and the temperature was 62. It was partly sunny in Springfield, Missouri, with a temperature of 68. In Rolla, it was mostly sunny and the temperature was 68. In Farmington, it was 68 degrees.
It was cloudy in Cape Girardeau, with 67 degrees. It was mostly sunny in Springfield, Illinois, with a temperature of 68. Once again in St. Louis, it was mostly sunny. The temperature was 67 degrees and the wind was northeast at 8 miles an hour. Here are forecast highlights for today through Wednesday. The cool weather will continue through Friday before temperatures return to near normal over the Memorial Day weekend. There will be multiple chances for showers and few thunderstorms over the next 7 days, with the greatest chance on Friday 70 to 90%. Note, starting May 29, 2026, this Outlook product will be discontinued. Please see the above products for more detailed forecast information. Minor flooding is occurring and minor flooding is forecast for Berbers River at Union until late Friday night. At 11:30 a.m. Thursday, the stage was 17.5 feet. Recent activity, the maximum river stage in the 24 hours ending at 11:30 a.m. Thursday was 17.7 feet. Forecast, the river is expected to fall below flood stage this evening and continue falling to 3.7 feet Thursday, May 28th. Flood stage is 15.0 feet. The current time is 12:52 p.m. Central Daylight Time. This is NOAA, Weather Radio KDO 89 St. Louis, Missouri, broadcasting on 162.550 MHz. This program originates from the National Weather Service Forecast Office in St. Louis, Missouri, and serves parts of East Central Missouri and Southwest Illinois, including the St. Louis metro area and surrounding counties. This afternoon, mostly sunny. Highs around 70. Northeast winds 5 to 10 miles per hour. Tonight, mostly cloudy. Lows in the upper 50s. East winds 5 to 10 miles per hour. Friday, cloudy with scattered showers. Highs in the upper 60s. Northeast winds 5 to 10 miles per hour. Chance of rain 50%. Friday night, cloudy with scattered showers. Lows in the upper 50s. Northeast winds 5 to 10 miles per hour, becoming northwest after midnight. Chance of rain 50%. Saturday, partly sunny. A slight chance of showers and thunderstorms in the afternoon. Not as cool, highs in the lower 80s. West winds around 5 miles per hour. Chance of rain 20%. Saturday night, mostly cloudy with a slight chance of thunderstorms. A slight chance of showers in the evening, then a chance of showers after midnight. Lows in the lower 60s. Chance of rain 50%. Sunday, mostly cloudy with showers likely. A slight chance of thunderstorms in the morning, then a chance of thunderstorms in the afternoon. Highs in the lower 80s. Chance of rain 70%. Sunday night, mostly cloudy. A slight chance of showers after midnight. Lows in the lower 60s. Chance of rain 20%. Memorial Day, partly sunny. A slight chance of showers and thunderstorms in the morning, then a chance of showers and thunderstorms in the afternoon. Highs in the lower 80s. Chance of rain 50%. Monday night, a slight chance of thunderstorms in the evening. Mostly cloudy with a chance of showers. Lows in the mid-60s. Chance of rain 50%. Tuesday through Wednesday, mostly cloudy with a chance of showers and thunderstorms. Highs in the mid-80s. Lows in the mid-60s. Chance of rain 50%. Daily river and lake stages for Thursday, May 21st. On the Mississippi River at Hannibal, the morning stage was 12.7 feet, up 0.6 feet from yesterday. The forecast, 12.7, 12.6, 12.4, 12.2, 12. At Louisiana, 12.2 feet, up 0.3. The forecast, 12.2, 12.2, 12.2, 12.1, 12.1. At Clarksville, 20.4 feet, up 1.3. The forecast, 20.2, 20.1, 19.9, 19.5, 19.1,
at Winfield, 20.4 feet, up 0.1. The forecast, 20.3, 20.1, 19.7, 19.3, 18.9, at Grafton, 16.2 feet. Up 0.1, the forecast, 16, 15.8, 15.7, 15.6, 15.5, at Mel Price Lock and Dam, 15.1 feet, up 2.2, the forecast, 15.6, 15.3, 14.8, 13.9, 12.6, at St. Louis, 20.5 feet, up 4.4, the forecast, 22.5, 23.1, 22.7, 21.1, 18.8, at Chester, 21.7 feet, up 4.5, the forecast, 24.4, 25.3, 25, 24, 22.6, on the Missouri River at Herman, 21.5 feet, up 1 foot, the forecast, 21.9, 21.9, 21.8, 21.8, 20.7, 19.1, 16.9, at Washington, 17.8 feet, up 1.2, the forecast, 18.8, 18.8, 18.7, 18, 16.6, 14.9, at St. Charles, 23.3 feet, up 2.6, the forecast, 24, 24.1, 23.8, 22.9, 21.6, on the Illinois River at Hardin, 21.2 feet, down 0.5, the forecast, 21.2, 21, 20.8, 20.5, 20.3, on the Merrimack River near Steelville, 2.3 feet, down 0.5, near Sullivan, 4.5 feet, down 0.6, at Pacific, 9.7 feet, up 0.3, near Eureka, 11.5 feet, no change from yesterday. At Valley Park, 9.0 feet, up 0.2. At Fenton, 12.7 feet, up 0.8. Near Arnold, 18.7 feet, up 3.6. The forecast, 20.8, 21.4, 20.6, 19.2, 17.3. On the Quiver River near Troy, 9.8 feet, down 3.3. On the Burmese River at Union, 17.6 feet, up 2.2. The forecast, 9.3, 4.5, 4.3, 4.1, 3.9, on the Big River at Burnsville. 4.2 feet, down 0.7, at Carlisle Lake. The morning stage was 447.9 feet, up 0.3 feet from yesterday. At Carlisle, 17.1 feet, down 0.7, the forecast, 16.2 feet for the next 5 days. At Mark Twain Lake, the morning stage was 608.8 feet, up 0.3 feet from yesterday. At Lake of the Ozarks, 658.6 feet, down 0.8. At noon at Lambert Field in St. Louis, it was mostly sunny with a temperature of 67 degrees. The dew point was 53, giving us a relative humidity of 61%. The wind was northeast at 8 miles an hour, and the pressure was 30.14 inches and falling. Elsewhere in the metro area, in Chesterfield it was sunny and the temperature was 67. In Cahokia, it was partly sunny and 68 degrees. In St. Charles it was mostly sunny and 67. Across the region, it was mostly sunny in Columbia, Missouri, with a temperature of 66. In Quincy, it was partly sunny, and 64 degrees. In Kansas City, it was cloudy and the temperature was 62. It was partly sunny in Springfield, Missouri, with a temperature of 68. In Rolla, it was mostly sunny and the temperature was 68. In Farmington, it was 68 degrees. It was cloudy in Cape Girardeau, with 67 degrees. It was mostly sunny in Springfield, Illinois, with a temperature of 68. Once again in St. Louis, it was mostly sunny, the temperature was 67 degrees and the wind was northeast at 8 miles an hour. Here are the forecast highlights for today through Wednesday. The cool weather will continue through Friday before temperatures return to near normal over the Memorial Day weekend.
There will be multiple chances for showers and few thunderstorms over the next 7 days, with the greatest chance on Friday, 70 to 90%. Note, starting May 29, 2026, this Outlook product will be discontinued. Please see the above products for more detailed forecast information. Minor flooding is occurring and minor flooding is forecast for Burbus River at Union until late Friday night. At 11:30 a.m. Thursday, the stage was 17.5 feet. Recent activity, the maximum river stage in the 24 hours ending at 11:30 a.m. Thursday was 17.7 feet. Forecast, the river is expected to fall below flood stage this evening and continue falling to 3.7 feet Thursday, May 28th. Flood stage is 15.0 feet. The current time is 1:02 p.m. Central Daylight Time. 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This program originates from the National Weather Service Forecast Office in St. Louis, Missouri, and serves parts of East Central Missouri and Southwest Illinois, including the St. Louis metro area and surrounding counties. This afternoon, mostly sunny. Highs around 70. Northeast winds 5 to 10 miles per hour. Tonight, mostly cloudy. Lows in the upper 50s. East winds 5 to 10 miles per hour. Friday, cloudy with scattered showers. Highs in the upper 60s. Northeast winds 5 to 10 miles per hour. Chance of rain 50%. Friday night, cloudy with scattered showers. Lows in the upper 50s. Northeast winds 5 to 10 miles per hour, becoming northwest after midnight. Chance of rain 50%. Saturday, partly sunny. A slight chance of showers and thunderstorms in the afternoon. Not as cool, highs in the lower 80s. West winds around 5 miles per hour. Chance of rain 20%. Saturday night, mostly cloudy with a slight chance of thunderstorms. A slight chance of showers in the evening, then a chance of showers after midnight. Lows in the lower 60s. Chance of rain 50%. Sunday, mostly cloudy with showers likely. A slight chance of thunderstorms in the morning, then a chance of thunderstorms in the afternoon. Highs in the lower 80s. Chance of rain 70%. Sunday night, mostly cloudy. A slight chance of showers after midnight. Lows in the lower 60s. Chance of rain 20%. Memorial Day, partly sunny. A slight chance of showers and thunderstorms in the morning, then a chance of showers and thunderstorms in the afternoon. Highs in the lower 80s. Chance of rain 50%. Monday night, a slight chance of thunderstorms in the evening. Mostly cloudy with a chance of showers. Lows in the mid-60s. Chance of rain 50%. Tuesday through Wednesday, mostly cloudy with a chance of showers and thunderstorms. Highs in the mid-80s. Lows in the mid-60s. Chance of rain 50%. At noon at Lambert Field in St. Louis, it was mostly sunny with a temperature of 67 degrees. The dew point was 53, giving us a relative humidity of 61%. The wind was northeast at 8 miles an hour, and the pressure was 30.14 inches and falling. Elsewhere in the metro area, in Chesterfield, it was sunny and the temperature was 67. In Cahokia, it was partly sunny and 68 degrees. In St. Charles, it was mostly sunny and 67. Across the region, it was mostly sunny in Columbia, Missouri, with a temperature of 66. In Quincy, it was partly sunny and 64 degrees. In Kansas City, it was cloudy and the temperature was 62. It was partly sunny in Springfield, Missouri, with a temperature of 68. In Rolla, it was mostly sunny and the temperature was 68. In Farmington, it was 68 degrees. It was cloudy in Cape Girardeau, with 67 degrees. It was mostly sunny in Springfield, Illinois, with a temperature of 68. Once again in St. Louis, it was mostly sunny,
The temperature was 67 degrees and the wind was northeast at 8 miles an hour. Here are the forecast highlights for today through Wednesday. The cool weather will continue through Friday before temperatures return to near normal over the Memorial Day weekend. There will be multiple chances for showers and few thunderstorms over the next 7 days, with the greatest chance on Friday, 70 to 90%. Note, starting May 29, 2026, this Outlook product will be discontinued. Please see the above product for more detailed forecast information. Minor flooding is occurring and minor flooding is forecast for Burbus River at Union until late Friday night. At 11:30 a.m. Thursday, the stage was 17.5 feet. Recent activity, the maximum river stage in the 24 hours ending at 11:30 a.m. Thursday was 17.7 feet. Forecast, the river is expected to fall below flood stage this evening and continue falling to 3.7 feet Thursday, May 28th. Flood stage is 15.0 feet. The current time is 1:07 p.m. Central Daylight Time. 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This program originates from the National Weather Service Forecast Office in St. Louis, Missouri, and serves parts of East Central Missouri and Southwest Illinois, including the St. Louis metro area and surrounding counties. This afternoon, mostly sunny. Highs around 70. Northeast winds 5 to 10 miles per hour. Tonight, mostly cloudy. Lows in the upper 50s. East winds 5 to 10 miles per hour. Friday, cloudy with scattered showers. Highs in the upper 60s. Northeast winds 5 to 10 miles per hour. Chance of rain 50%. Friday night, cloudy with scattered showers. Lows in the upper 50s. Northeast winds 5 to 10 miles per hour, becoming northwest after midnight. Chance of rain 50%. Saturday, partly sunny. A slight chance of showers and thunderstorms in the afternoon. Not as cool, highs in the lower 80s. West winds around 5 miles per hour. Chance of rain 20%. Saturday night, mostly cloudy with a slight chance of thunderstorms. A slight chance of showers in the evening, then a chance of showers after midnight. Lows in the lower 60s. Chance of rain 50%. Sunday, mostly cloudy with showers likely. A slight chance of thunderstorms in the morning, then a chance of thunderstorms in the afternoon. Highs in the lower 80s. Chance of rain 70%. Sunday night, mostly cloudy. A slight chance of showers after midnight. Lows in the lower 60s. Chance of rain 20%. Memorial Day, partly sunny. A slight chance of showers and thunderstorms in the morning, then a chance of showers and thunderstorms in the afternoon. Highs in the lower 80s. Chance of rain 50%. Monday night, a slight chance of thunderstorms in the evening. Mostly cloudy with a chance of showers. Lows in the mid-60s. Chance of rain 50%. Tuesday through Wednesday, mostly cloudy with a chance of showers and thunderstorms. Highs in the mid-80s. Lows in the mid-60s. Chance of rain 50%. Daily river and lake stages for Thursday, May 21st. On the Mississippi River at Hannibal, the morning stage was 12.7 feet, up 0.6 feet from yesterday. The forecast, 12.7, 12.6, 12.4, 12.2, 12. At Louisiana, 12.2 feet, up 0.3. The forecast, 12.2, 12.2, 12.2, 12.1, 12.1. At Clarksville, 20.4 feet, up 1.3. The forecast, 20.2, 20.1, 19.9, 19.5, 19.1. At Winfield, 20.4 feet, up 0.1. The forecast, 20.3, 20.1, 19.7, 19.3, 18.9. At Grafton, 16.2 feet.
0.1, the forecast, 16, 15.8, 15.7, 15.6, 15.5, at Mel Price Lock and Dam, 15.1 feet, up 2.2, the forecast, 15.6, 15.3, 14.8, 13.9, 12.6, at St. Louis, 20.5 feet, up 4.4, the forecast, 22.5, 23.1, 22.7, 21.1, 18.8, at Chester, 21.7 feet, up 4.5, the forecast, 24.4, 25.3, 25, 24, 22.6, on the Missouri River at Herman, 21.5 feet, up 1 foot, the forecast, 21.9, 21.9, 21.8, 21.8, 20.7, 19.1, 16.9, at Washington, 17.8 feet, up 1.2, the forecast, 18.8, 18.8, 18.7, 18, 16.6, 14.9, at St. Charles, 23.3 feet, up 2.6, the forecast, 24, 24.1, 23.8, 22.9, 21.6, on the Illinois River at Hardin, 21.2 feet, down 0.5, the forecast, 21.2, 21, 20.8, 20.5, 20.3, on the Merrimack River near Steelville, 2.3 feet, down 0.5, near Sullivan, 4.5 feet, down 0.6, at Pacific, 9.7 feet, up 0.3, near Eureka, 11.5 feet, no change from yesterday. At Valley Park, 9.0 feet, up 0.2, at Fenton, 12.7 feet, up 0.8, near Arnold, 18.7 feet, up 3.6, the forecast, 20.8, 21.4, 20.6, 19.2, 17.3, on the Quiver River near Troy, 9.8 feet, down 3.3, on the Burbers River at Union, 17.6 feet, up 2.2, the forecast, 9.3, 4.5, 4.3, 4.1, 3.9, on the Big River at Burnsville, 4.2 feet, down 0.7, at Carlisle Lake. The morning stage was 447.9 feet, up 0.3 feet from yesterday. At Carlisle, 17.1 feet, down 0.7, the forecast, 16.2 feet for the next 5 days. At Mark Twain Lake, the morning stage was 608.8 feet, up 0.3 feet from yesterday. At Lake of the Ozarks, 658.6 feet, down 0.8. Minor flooding is occurring and minor flooding is forecast for Burbers River at Union until late Friday night. At 11:30 a.m. Thursday, the stage was 17.5 feet. Recent activity, the maximum river stage in the 24 hours ending at 11:30 a.m. Thursday was 17.7 feet. Forecast, the river is expected to fall below flood stage this evening and continue falling to 3.7 feet Thursday, May 28th. Flood stage is 15.0 feet. The current time is 1:14 p.m. Central Daylight Time. 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This program originates from the National Weather Service Forecast Office in St. Louis, Missouri, and serves parts of East Central Missouri and Southwest Illinois, including the St. Louis metro area and surrounding counties. This afternoon, mostly sunny. Highs around 70. Northeast winds 5 to 10 miles per hour. Tonight, mostly cloudy. Lows in the upper 50s. East winds 5 to 10 miles per hour. Friday, cloudy with scattered showers. Highs in the upper 60s. Northeast winds 5 to 10 miles per hour. Chance of rain 50%. Friday night, cloudy with scattered showers. Lows in the upper 50s. Northeast winds 5 to 10 miles per hour, becoming northwest after midnight. Chance of rain 50%. Saturday, partly sunny. A slight chance of showers and thunderstorms in the afternoon.
not as cool times in the lower 80s. West winds around 5 miles per hour. Chance of rain 20%. Saturday night, mostly cloudy with a slight chance of thunderstorms. A slight chance of showers in the evening, then a chance of showers after midnight. Lows in the lower 60s. Chance of rain 50%. Sunday, mostly cloudy with showers likely. A slight chance of thunderstorms in the morning, then a chance of thunderstorms in the afternoon. Highs in the lower 80s. Chance of rain 70%. Sunday night, mostly cloudy. A slight chance of showers after midnight. Lows in the lower 60s. Chance of rain 20%. Memorial Day, partly sunny. A slight chance of showers and thunderstorms in the morning, then a chance of showers and thunderstorms in the afternoon. Highs in the lower 80s. Chance of rain 50%. Monday night, a slight chance of thunderstorms in the evening. Mostly cloudy with a chance of showers. Lows in the mid-60s. Chance of rain 50%. Tuesday through Wednesday, mostly cloudy with a chance of showers and thunderstorms. Highs in the mid-80s. Lows in the mid-60s. Chance of rain 50%. At 1 p.m. at Lambert Field in St. Louis, it was mostly sunny with a temperature of 69 degrees. The dew point was 54, giving us a relative humidity of 58%. The wind was northeast at 10 miles an hour, and the pressure was 30.13 inches and falling. Elsewhere in the metro area, in Chesterfield it was sunny and the temperature was 70. In Cahokia, it was cloudy and 67 degrees. In St. Charles, it was mostly sunny and 68. Across the region, it was mostly sunny in Columbia, Missouri, with a temperature of 69. In Quincy, it was sunny and 66 degrees. In Kansas City, it was cloudy and the temperature was 62. It was partly sunny in Springfield, Missouri, with a temperature of 71. In Rolla, it was sunny and the temperature was 70. In Farmington, it was 70 degrees. It was cloudy in Cape Girardeau, with 66 degrees. It was mostly sunny in Springfield, Illinois, with a temperature of 70. Once again in St. Louis, it was mostly sunny, the temperature was 69 degrees, and the wind was northeast at 10 miles an hour. Here are the forecast highlights for today through Wednesday. The cool weather will continue through Friday before temperatures return to near normal over the Memorial Day weekend. There will be multiple chances for showers and few thunderstorms over the next 7 days, with the greatest chance on Friday 70 to 90%. Note, starting May 29, 2026, this Outlook product will be discontinued. Please see the above products for more detailed forecast information. Minor flooding is occurring and minor flooding is forecast for Burbis River at Union until late Friday night. At 11:30 a.m. Thursday, the stage was 17.5 feet. Recent activity, the maximum river stage in the 24 hours ending at 11:30 a.m. Thursday was 17.7 feet. Forecast, the river is expected to fall below flood stage this evening and continue falling to 3.7 feet Thursday, May 28th. Flood stage is 15.0 feet. The current time is 1:20 p.m. Central Daylight Time. 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This program originates from the National Weather Service Forecast Office in St. Louis, Missouri, and serves parts of East Central Missouri and Southwest Illinois, including the St. Louis metro area and surrounding counties. This afternoon, mostly sunny. Highs around 70. Northeast winds 5 to 10 miles per hour. Tonight, mostly cloudy. Lows in the upper 50s. East winds 5 to 10 miles per hour. Friday, cloudy with scattered showers. Highs in the upper 60s. Northeast winds 5 to 10 miles per hour. Chance of rain 50%. Friday night, cloudy with scattered showers. Lows in the upper 50s.
Northeast winds 5 to 10 miles per hour, becoming northwest after midnight. Chance of rain 50%. Saturday, partly sunny. A slight chance of showers and thunderstorms in the afternoon. Not as cool as highs in the lower 80s. West winds around 5 miles per hour. Chance of rain 20%. Saturday night, mostly cloudy with a slight chance of thunderstorms. A slight chance of showers in the evening, then a chance of showers after midnight. Lows in the lower 60s. Chance of rain 50%. Sunday, mostly cloudy with showers likely. A slight chance of thunderstorms in the morning, then a chance of thunderstorms in the afternoon. Highs in the lower 80s. Chance of rain 70%. Sunday night, mostly cloudy. A slight chance of showers after midnight. Lows in the lower 60s. Chance of rain 20%. Memorial Day, partly sunny. A slight chance of showers and thunderstorms in the morning, then a chance of showers and thunderstorms in the afternoon. Highs in the lower 80s. Chance of rain 50%. Monday night, a slight chance of thunderstorms in the evening. Mostly cloudy with a chance of showers. Lows in the mid-60s. Chance of rain 50%. Tuesday through Wednesday, mostly cloudy with a chance of showers and thunderstorms. Highs in the mid-80s. Lows in the mid-60s. Chance of rain 50%. At 1 p.m. at Lambert Field in St. Louis, it was mostly sunny with a temperature of 69 degrees. The dew point was 54, giving us a relative humidity of 58%. The wind was northeast at 10 miles an hour, and the pressure was 30.13 inches and falling. Elsewhere in the metro area, in Chesterfield, it was sunny and the temperature was 70. In Cahokia, it was cloudy and 67 degrees. In St. Charles, it was mostly sunny and 68. Across the region, it was mostly sunny in Columbia, Missouri, with a temperature of 69. In Quincy, it was sunny and 66 degrees. In Kansas City, it was cloudy and the temperature was 62. It was partly sunny in Springfield, Missouri, with a temperature of 71. In Rolla, it was sunny and the temperature was 70. In Farmington, it was 70 degrees. It was cloudy in Cape Girardeau, with 66 degrees. It was mostly sunny in Springfield, Illinois, with a temperature of 70. Once again in St. Louis, it was mostly sunny. The temperature was 69 degrees and the wind was northeast at 10 miles an hour. Daily river and lake stages for Thursday, May 21st. On the Mississippi River at Hannibal, the morning stage was 12.7 feet, up 0.6 feet from yesterday. The forecast, 12.7, 12.6, 12.4, 12.2, 12. At Louisiana, 12.2 feet, up 0.3. The forecast, 12.2, 12.2, 12.2, 12.1, 12.1. At Clarksville, 20.4 feet, up 1.3. The forecast, 20.2, 20.1, 19.9, 19.5, 19.1. At Winfield, 20.4 feet, up 0.1. The forecast, 20.3, 20.1, 19.7, 19.3, 18.9. At Grafton, 16.2 feet, up 0.1. The forecast, 16, 15.8, 15.7, 15.6, 15.5. At Mel Price Lock and Dam, 15.1 feet, up 2.2. The forecast, 15.6, 15.3, 14.8, 13.9, 12.6. At St. Louis, 20.5 feet, up 4.4. The forecast, 22.5, 23.1, 22.7, 21.1, 18.8. At Chester, 21.7 feet, up 4.5. The forecast, 24.4. 25.3, 25, 24, 22.6. On the Missouri River at Herman, 21.5 feet, up 1 foot. The forecast, 21.9, 21.9, 21.8, 21.8, 20.7, 19.1,
16.9 at Washington, 17.8 feet, up 1.2, the forecast, 18.8, 18.8, 18.7, 18, 16.6, 14.9 at St. Charles, 23.3 feet, up 2.6, the forecast, 24, 24.1, 23.8, 22.9, 21.6, on the Illinois River at Hardin, 21.2 feet, down 0.5, the forecast, 21.2, 21, 20.8, 20.5, 20.3, on the Merrimack River near Steelville, 2.3 feet, down 0.5, near Sullivan, 4.5 feet, down 0.6, at Pacific, 9.7 feet, up 0.3, near Eureka, 11.5 feet, no change from yesterday. At Valley Park, 9.0 feet, up 0.2, at Simpson, 12.7 feet, up 0.8, near Arnold, 18.7 feet, up 3.6, the forecast, 20.8, 21.4, 20.6, 19.2, 17.3, on the Quiver River near Troy, 9.8 feet, down 3.3, on the Burbage River at Union, 17.6 feet, up 2.2, the forecast, 9.3, 4.5, 4.3, 4.1, 3.9, on the Big River at Burnsville, 4.2 feet, down 0.7, at Carlisle Lake. The morning stage was 447.9 feet, up 0.3 feet from yesterday. At Carlisle, near Steelville, 2.3 feet, down.

17.6 feet, up 2.2, the forecast, 9.3, 4.5, 4.3, 4.1, 3.9, on the Big River at Burnsville. 4.2 feet, down 0.7, at Carlisle Lake. The morning stage was 447.9 feet, up 0.3 feet from yesterday. At Carlisle, 17.1 feet, down 0.7, the forecast, 16.2 feet for the next 5 days. At Mark Twain Lake, the morning stage was 608.8 feet, up 0.3 feet from yesterday. At Lake of the Ozarks, 658.6 feet, down 0.8. Here are the forecast highlights for today through Wednesday. The cool weather will continue through Friday before temperatures return to near normal over the Memorial Day weekend. There will be multiple chances for showers and few thunderstorms over the next 7 days, with the greatest chance on Friday 70 to 90%. Note, starting May 29, 2026, this Outlook product will be discontinued. Please see the above products for more detailed forecast information. Minor flooding is occurring and minor flooding is forecast for Burbis River at Union until late Friday night. At 11:30 a.m. Thursday, the stage was 17.5 feet. Recent activity, the maximum river stage in the 24 hours ending at 11:30 a.m. Thursday was 17.7 feet. Forecast, the river is expected to fall below flood stage this evening and continue falling to 3.7 feet Thursday, May 28th. Flood stage is 15.0 feet. The current time is 1:29 p.m. Central Daylight Time. This is NOAA, Weather Radio KDO 89 St. Louis, Missouri, broadcasting on 162.550 MHz. This program originates from the National Weather Service Forecast Office in St. Louis, Missouri, and serves parts of East Central Missouri and Southwest Illinois, including the St. Louis metro area and surrounding counties. This afternoon, mostly sunny. Near steady temperature in the upper 60s. Northeast winds 5 to 10 miles per hour. Tonight, mostly cloudy. Lows in the upper 50s. East winds 5 to 10 miles per hour. Friday, cloudy with scattered showers. Highs in the upper 60s. Northeast winds 5 to 10 miles per hour. Chance of rain 50%. Friday night, cloudy with scattered showers. Lows in the upper 50s. Northeast winds 5 to 10 miles per hour, becoming northwest after midnight. Chance of rain 50%. Saturday, mostly cloudy in the morning, then partly sunny with a slight chance of showers in the afternoon. Not as cool, highs in the upper 70s. Northwest winds around 5 miles per hour. Chance of rain 20%. Saturday night, partly cloudy with a slight chance of showers in the evening, then mostly cloudy with a chance of showers after midnight. Lows in the lower 60s. Chance of rain 40%. Sunday, mostly cloudy with a chance of showers. A slight chance of thunderstorms in the morning, then a chance of thunderstorms in the afternoon. Highs around 80. Chance of rain 50%. Sunday night, mostly cloudy. A slight chance of showers after midnight. Lows in the lower 60s. Chance of rain 20%. Memorial Day, mostly cloudy in the morning, then becoming partly sunny. A slight chance of thunderstorms. A chance of showers, mainly in the morning. Highs in the lower 80s. Chance of rain 40%. Monday night, a slight chance of thunderstorms in the evening. Mostly cloudy with a slight chance of showers. Lows in the mid-60s. Chance of rain 20%. Tuesday through Wednesday, mostly cloudy with a chance of showers and thunderstorms. Highs in the lower 80s. Lows in the mid-60s. Chance of rain 50%. At 1 p.m. at Lambert Field in St. Louis, it was mostly sunny with a temperature of 69 degrees. The dew point was 54, giving us a relative humidity of 58%. The wind was northeast at 10 miles an hour, and the pressure was 30.13 inches and falling. Elsewhere in the metro

area. In Chesterfield, it was sunny and the temperature was 70. In Cahokia, it was cloudy and 67 degrees. In St. Charles, it was mostly sunny and 68. Across the region, it was mostly sunny in Columbia, Missouri, with a temperature of 69. In Quincy, it was sunny and 66 degrees. In Kansas City, it was cloudy and the temperature was 62. It was partly sunny in Springfield, Missouri, with a temperature of 71. In Rolla, it was sunny and the temperature was 70. In Farmington, it was 70 degrees. It was cloudy in Cape Girardeau, with 66 degrees. It was mostly sunny in Springfield, Illinois, with a temperature of 70. Once again in St. Louis, it was mostly sunny. The temperature was 69 degrees and the wind was northeast at 10 miles an hour. Here are the forecast highlights for today through Wednesday. The cool weather will continue through Friday before temperatures return to near normal over the Memorial Day weekend. There will be multiple chances for showers and few thunderstorms over the next 7 days, with the greatest chance on Friday 70 to 90%. Note, starting May 29, 2026, this Outlook product will be discontinued. Please see the above products for more detailed forecast information. Minor flooding is occurring and minor flooding is forecast for Burbas River at Union until late Friday night. At 11:30 a.m. Thursday, the stage was 17.5 feet. Recent activity, the maximum river stage in the 24 hours ending at 11:30 a.m. Thursday was 17.7 feet. Forecast, the river is expected to fall below flood stage this evening and continue falling to 3.7 feet Thursday, May 28th. Flood stage is 15.0 feet. The current time is 1:34 p.m. Central Daylight Time. This is NOAA, Weather Radio KDO 89 St. Louis, Missouri, broadcasting on 162.550 MHz. This program originates from the National Weather Service Forecast Office in St. Louis, Missouri, and serves parts of East Central Missouri and Southwest Illinois, including the St. Louis metro area and surrounding counties. This afternoon, mostly sunny. Near steady temperature in the upper 60s. Northeast winds 5 to 10 miles per hour. Tonight, mostly cloudy. Lows in the upper 50s. East winds 5 to 10 miles per hour. Friday, cloudy with scattered showers. Highs in the upper 60s. Northeast winds 5 to 10 miles per hour. Chance of rain 50%. Friday night, cloudy with scattered showers. Lows in the upper 50s. Northeast winds 5 to 10 miles per hour, becoming northwest after midnight. Chance of rain 50%. Saturday, mostly cloudy in the morning, then partly sunny with a slight chance of showers in the afternoon. Not as cool, times in the upper 70s. Northwest winds around 5 miles per hour. Chance of rain 20%. Saturday night, partly cloudy with a slight chance of showers in the evening, then mostly cloudy with a chance of showers after midnight. Lows in the lower 60s. Chance of rain 40%. Sunday, mostly cloudy with a chance of showers. A slight chance of thunderstorms in the morning, then a chance of thunderstorms in the afternoon. Highs around 80. Chance of rain 50%. Sunday night, mostly cloudy. A slight chance of showers after midnight. Lows in the lower 60s. Chance of rain 20%. Memorial Day, mostly cloudy in the morning, then becoming partly sunny. A slight chance of thunderstorms. A chance of showers, mainly in the morning. Highs in the lower 80s. Chance of rain 40%. Monday night, a slight chance of thunderstorms in the evening. Mostly cloudy with a slight chance of showers. Lows in the mid-60s. Chance of rain 20%. Tuesday through Wednesday, mostly cloudy with a chance of showers and thunderstorms. Highs in the lower 80s. Lows in the mid-60s. Chance of rain 50%. At 1 p.m. at Lambert Field in St. Louis, it was mostly sunny with a temperature
temperature of 69 degrees. The dew point was 54, giving us a relative humidity of 58%. The wind was northeast at 10 miles an hour, and the pressure was 30.13 inches and falling. Elsewhere in the metro area, in Chesterfield, it was sunny and the temperature was 70. In Cahokia, it was cloudy and 67 degrees. In St. Charles, it was mostly sunny and 68. Across the region, it was mostly sunny in Columbia, Missouri, with a temperature of 69. In Quincy, it was sunny and 66 degrees. In Kansas City, it was cloudy and the temperature was 62. It was partly sunny in Springfield, Missouri, with a temperature of 71. In Rolla, it was sunny and the temperature was 70. In Farmington, it was 70 degrees. It was cloudy in Cape Girardeau, with 66 degrees. It was mostly sunny in Springfield, Illinois, with a temperature of 70. Once again in St. Louis, it was mostly sunny, the temperature was 69 degrees and the wind was northeast at 10 miles an hour. Here are the forecast highlights for today through Wednesday. The cool weather will continue through Friday before temperatures return to near normal over the Memorial Day weekend. There will be multiple chances for showers and few thunderstorms over the next 7 days, with the greatest chance on Friday 70 to 90%. Note, starting May 29, 2026, this Outlook product will be discontinued. Please see the above products for more detailed forecast information. Daily river and lake stages for Thursday, May 21st. On the Mississippi River at Hannibal, the morning stage was 12.7 feet, up 0.6 feet from yesterday. The forecast, 12.7, 12.6, 12.4, 12.2, 12. At Louisiana, 12.2 feet, up 0.3. The forecast, 12.2, 12.2, 12.2, 12.1, 12.1. At Clarksville, 20.4 feet, up 1.3. The forecast, 20.2, 20.1, 19.9, 19.5, 19.1. At Winfield, 20.4 feet, up 0.1. The forecast, 20.3, 20.1, 19.7, 19.3, 18.9. At Grafton, 16.2 feet. Up 0.1, the forecast, 16, 15.8, 15.7, 15.6, 15.5, at Mel Price Lock and Dam, 15.1 feet, up 2.2, the forecast, 15.6, 15.3, 14.8, 13.9, 12.6, at St. Louis, 20.5 feet, up 4.4, the forecast, 22.5, 23.1, 22.7, 21.1, 18.8, at Chester, 21.7 feet, up 4.5, the forecast, 24.4, 25.3, 25, 24, 22.6, on the Missouri River at Herman, 21.5 feet, up 1 foot, the forecast, 21.9, 21.9, 21.8, 21.8, 20.7, 19.1, 16.9, at Washington, 17.8 feet, up 1.2, the forecast, 18.8, 18.8, 18.7, 18, 16.6, 14.9, at St. Charles, 23.3 feet, up 2.6, the forecast, 24, 24.1, 23.8, 22.9, 21.6, on the Illinois River at Hardin, 21.2 feet, down 0.5, the forecast, 21.2, 21, 20.8, 20.5, 20.3, on the Merrimack River near Steelville, 2.3 feet, down 0.5, near Sullivan, 4.5 feet, down 0.6, at Pacific, 9.7 feet, up 0.3, near Eureka, 11.5 feet, no change from yesterday. At Valley Park, 9.0 feet, up 0.2. At Fenton, 12.7 feet, up 0.8. Near Arnold, 18.7 feet, up 3.6.
the forecast, 20.8, 21.4, 20.6, 19.2, 17.3, on the Quiver River near Troy, 9.5 feet, down 3.3, on the Burbis River at Union, 17.6 feet, up 2.2, the forecast, 9.3, 4.5, 4.3, 4.1, 3.9, on the Big River at Burnsville. 4.2 feet, down 0.7, at Carlisle Lake. The morning stage was 447.9 feet, up 0.3 feet from yesterday. At Carlisle, 17.1 feet, down 0.7. The forecast, 16.2 feet for the next 5 days. At Mark Twain Lake, the morning stage was 608.8 feet, up 0.3 feet from yesterday. At Lake of the Ozarks, 658.6 feet, down 0.8. Minor flooding is occurring and minor flooding is forecast for Burbis River at Union until late Friday night. At 11:30 a.m. Thursday, the stage was 17.5 feet. Recent activity, the maximum river stage in the 24 hours ending at 11:30 a.m. Thursday was 17.7 feet. Forecast, the river is expected to fall below flood stage this evening and continue falling to 3.7 feet Thursday, May 28th. Flood stage is 15.0 feet. The current time is 1:43 p.m. Central Daylight Time. 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This program originates from the National Weather Service Forecast Office in St. Louis, Missouri, and serves parts of East Central Missouri and Southwest Illinois, including the St. Louis metro area and surrounding counties. This afternoon, mostly sunny. Near steady temperature in the upper 60s. Northeast winds 5 to 10 miles per hour. Tonight, mostly cloudy. Lows in the upper 50s. East winds 5 to 10 miles per hour. Friday, cloudy with scattered showers. Highs in the upper 60s. Northeast winds 5 to 10 miles per hour. Chance of rain 50%. Friday night, cloudy with scattered showers. Lows in the upper 50s. Northeast winds 5 to 10 miles per hour, becoming northwest after midnight. Chance of rain 50%. Saturday, mostly cloudy in the morning, then partly sunny with a slight chance of showers in the afternoon. Not as cool, highs in the upper 70s. Northwest winds around 5 miles per hour. Chance of rain 20%. Saturday night, partly cloudy with a slight chance of showers in the evening, then mostly cloudy with a chance of showers after midnight. Lows in the lower 60s. Chance of rain 40%. Sunday, mostly cloudy with a chance of showers. A slight chance of thunderstorms in the morning, then a chance of thunderstorms in the afternoon. Highs around 80. Chance of rain 50%. Sunday night, mostly cloudy. A slight chance of showers after midnight. Lows in the lower 60s. Chance of rain 20%. Memorial Day, mostly cloudy in the morning, then becoming partly sunny. A slight chance of thunderstorms. A chance of showers, mainly in the morning. Highs in the lower 80s. Chance of rain 40%. Monday night, a slight chance of thunderstorms in the evening. Mostly cloudy with a slight chance of showers. Lows in the mid-60s. Chance of rain 20%. Tuesday through Wednesday, mostly cloudy with a chance of showers and thunderstorms. Highs in the lower 80s. Lows in the mid-60s. Chance of rain 50%. At 1 p.m. at Lambert Field in St. Louis, it was mostly sunny with a temperature of 69 degrees. The dew point was 54, giving us a relative humidity of 58%. The wind was northeast at 10 miles an hour, and the pressure was 30.13 inches and falling. Elsewhere in the metro area, in Chesterfield it was sunny and the temperature was 70. In Cahokia, it was cloudy and 67 degrees. In St. Charles, it was mostly sunny and 68.
Across the region, it was mostly sunny in Columbia, Missouri, with a temperature of 69. In Quincy, it was sunny and 66 degrees. In Kansas City, it was cloudy and the temperature was 62. It was partly sunny in Springfield, Missouri, with a temperature of 71. In Rolla, it was sunny and the temperature was 70. In Farmington, it was 70 degrees. It was cloudy in Cape Girardeau, with 66 degrees. It was mostly sunny in Springfield, Illinois, with a temperature of 70. Once again in St. Louis, it was mostly sunny, the temperature was 69 degrees, and the wind was northeast at 10 miles an hour. Here are the forecast highlights for today through Wednesday. The cool weather will continue through Friday before temperatures return to near normal over the Memorial Day weekend. There will be multiple chances for showers and few thunderstorms over the next 7 days, with the greatest chance on Friday 70 to 90%. Note, starting May 29, 2026, this Outlook product will be discontinued. Please see the above products for more detailed forecast information. Minor flooding is occurring and minor flooding is forecast for Burbage River at Union until late Friday night. At 11:30 a.m. Thursday, the stage was 17.5 feet. Recent activity, the maximum river stage in the 24 hours ending at 11:30 a.m. Thursday was 17.7 feet. Forecast, the river is expected to fall below flood stage this evening and continue falling to 3.7 feet Thursday, May 28th. Flood stage is 15.0 feet. The current time is 1:49 p.m. Central Daylight Time. This is NOAA, Weather Radio KDO 89 St. Louis, Missouri, broadcasting on 162.550 MHz. This program originates from the National Weather Service Forecast Office in St. Louis, Missouri, and serves parts of East Central Missouri and Southwest Illinois, including the St. Louis metro area and surrounding counties. This afternoon, mostly sunny. Near steady temperature in the upper 60s. Northeast winds 5 to 10 miles per hour. Tonight, mostly cloudy. Lows in the upper 50s. East winds 5 to 10 miles per hour. Friday, cloudy with scattered showers. Highs in the upper 60s. Northeast winds 5 to 10 miles per hour. Chance of rain 50%. Friday night, cloudy with scattered showers. Lows in the upper 50s. Northeast winds 5 to 10 miles per hour, becoming northwest after midnight. Chance of rain 50%. Saturday, mostly cloudy in the morning, then partly sunny with a slight chance of showers in the afternoon. Not as cool, highs in the upper 70s. Northwest winds around 5 miles per hour. Chance of rain 20%. Saturday night, partly cloudy with a slight chance of showers in the evening, then mostly cloudy with a chance of showers after midnight. Lows in the lower 60s. Chance of rain 40%. Sunday, mostly cloudy with a chance of showers. A slight chance of thunderstorms in the morning, then a chance of thunderstorms in the afternoon. Highs around 80. Chance of rain 50%. Sunday night, mostly cloudy. A slight chance of showers after midnight. Lows in the lower 60s. Chance of rain 20%. Memorial Day, mostly cloudy in the morning, then becoming partly sunny. A slight chance of thunderstorms. A chance of showers, mainly in the morning. Highs in the lower 80s. Chance of rain 40%. Monday night, a slight chance of thunderstorms in the evening. Mostly cloudy with a slight chance of showers. Lows in the mid-60s. Chance of rain 20%. Tuesday through Wednesday, mostly cloudy with a chance of showers and thunderstorms. Highs in the lower 80s. Lows in the mid-60s. Chance of rain 50%. At 1 p.m. at Lambert Field in St. Louis, it was mostly sunny with a temperature of 69 degrees. The dew point was 54, giving us a relative humidity of 58%.
The wind was northeast at 10 miles an hour, and the pressure was 30.13 inches and falling. Elsewhere in the metro area, in Chesterfield, it was sunny and the temperature was 70. In Cahokia, it was cloudy and 67 degrees. In St. Charles, it was mostly sunny and 68. Across the region, it was mostly sunny in Columbia, Missouri, with a temperature of 69. In Quincy, it was sunny and 66 degrees. In Kansas City, it was cloudy and the temperature was 62. It was partly sunny in Springfield, Missouri, with a temperature of 71. In Rolla, it was sunny and the temperature was 70. In Farmington, it was 70 degrees. It was cloudy in Cape Girardeau, with 66 degrees. It was mostly sunny in Springfield, Illinois, with a temperature of 70. Once again in St. Louis, it was mostly sunny. The temperature was 69 degrees and the wind was northeast at 10 miles an hour. Here are the forecast highlights for today through Wednesday. The cool weather will continue through Friday before temperatures return to near normal over the Memorial Day weekend. There will be multiple chances for showers and few thunderstorms over the next 7 days, with the greatest chance on Friday 70 to 90%. Note, starting May 29, 2026, this Outlook product will be discontinued. Please see the above products for more detailed forecast information. Minor flooding is occurring and minor flooding is forecast for Burbas River at Union until late Friday night. At 11:30 a.m. Thursday, the stage was 17.5 feet. Recent activity, the maximum river stage in the 24 hours ending at 11:30 a.m. Thursday was 17.7 feet. Forecast, the river is expected to fall below flood stage this evening and continue falling to 3.7 feet Thursday, May 28th. Flood stage is 15.0 feet. Daily river and lake stages for Thursday, May 21st. On the Mississippi River at Hannibal, the morning stage was 12.7 feet, up 0.6 feet from yesterday. The forecast, 12.7, 12.6, 12.4, 12.2, 12. At Louisiana, 12.2 feet, up 0.3. The forecast, 12.2, 12.2, 12.2, 12.1, 12.1. At Clarksville, 20.4 feet, up 1.3. The forecast, 20.2, 20.1, 19.9, 19.5, 19.1. At Winfield, 20.4 feet, up 0.1. The forecast, 20.3, 20.1, 19.7, 19.3, 18.9. At Grafton, 16.2 feet. Up 0.1, the forecast, 16, 15.8, 15.7, 15.6, 15.5, at Mel Price Lock and Dam, 15.1 feet, up 2.2, the forecast, 15.6, 15.3, 14.8, 13.9, 12.6, at St. Louis, 20.5 feet, up 4.4, the forecast, 22.5, 23.1, 22.7, 21.1, 18.8, at Chester, 21.7 feet, up 4.5, the forecast, 24.4, 25.3, 25, 24, 22.6, on the Missouri River at Herman, 21.5 feet, up 1 foot, the forecast, 21.9, 21.9, 21.8, 21.8, 20.7, 19.1, 16.9, at Washington, 17.8 feet, up 1.2, the forecast, 18.8, 18.8, 18.7, 18, 16.6, 14.9, at St. Charles, 23.3 feet, up 2.6, the forecast, 24, 24.1, 23.8, 22.9, 21.6, on the Illinois River at Hardin, 21.2 feet, down 0.5, the forecast, 21.2, 21, 20.8, 20.5,
20.3, on the Merrimack River near Steelville, 2.3 feet, down 0.5, near Sullivan, 4.5 feet, down 0.6, at Pacific, 9.7 feet, up 0.3, near Eureka, 11.5 feet, no change from yesterday. At Valley Park, 9.0 feet, up 0.2, at Fenton, 12.7 feet, up 0.8, near Arnold, 18.7 feet, up 3.6, the forecast, 20.8, 21.4, 20.6, 19.2, 17.3, on the Quiver River near Troy, 9.8 feet, down 3.3, on the Berbers River at Union, 17.6 feet, up 2.2, the forecast, 9.3, 4.5, 4.3, 4.1, 3.9, on the Big River at Burnsville, 4.2 feet, down 0.7, at Carlisle Lake, the morning stage was 447.9 feet, up 0.3 feet from yesterday. At Carlisle, 17.1 feet, down 0.7, the forecast, 16.2 feet for the next 5 days. At Mark Twain Lake, the morning stage was 608.8 feet, up 0.3 feet from yesterday. At Lake of the Ozarks, 658.6 feet, down 0.8. The current time is 1:58 p.m. Central Daylight Time. 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This program originates from the National Weather Service Forecast Office in St. Louis, Missouri, and serves parts of East Central Missouri and Southwest Illinois, including the St. Louis metro area and surrounding counties. This afternoon, mostly sunny. Near steady temperature in the upper 60s. Northeast winds 5 to 10 miles per hour. Tonight, mostly cloudy. Lows in the upper 50s. East winds 5 to 10 miles per hour. Friday, cloudy with scattered showers. Highs in the upper 60s. Northeast winds 5 to 10 miles per hour. Chance of rain 50%. Friday night, cloudy with scattered showers. Lows in the upper 50s. Northeast winds 5 to 10 miles per hour, becoming northwest after midnight. Chance of rain 50%. Saturday, mostly cloudy in the morning, then partly sunny with a slight chance of showers in the afternoon. Not as cool, highs in the upper 70s. Northwest winds around 5 miles per hour. Chance of rain 20%. Saturday night, partly cloudy with a slight chance of showers in the evening, then mostly cloudy with a chance of showers after midnight. Lows in the lower 60s. Chance of rain 40%. Sunday, mostly cloudy with a chance of showers. A slight chance of thunderstorms in the morning, then a chance of thunderstorms in the afternoon. Highs around 80. Chance of rain 50%. Sunday night, mostly cloudy. A slight chance of showers after midnight. Lows in the lower 60s. Chance of rain 20%. Memorial Day, mostly cloudy in the morning, then becoming partly sunny. A slight chance of thunderstorms. A chance of showers, mainly in the morning. Highs in the lower 80s. Chance of rain 40%. Monday night, a slight chance of thunderstorms in the evening. Mostly cloudy with a slight chance of showers. Lows in the mid-60s. Chance of rain 20%. Tuesday through Wednesday, mostly cloudy with a chance of showers and thunderstorms. Highs in the lower 80s. Lows in the mid-60s. Chance of rain 50%. At 1 p.m. at Lambert Field in St. Louis, it was mostly sunny with a temperature of 69 degrees. The dew point was 54, giving us a relative humidity of 58%. The wind was northeast at 10 miles an hour, and the pressure was 30.13 inches and falling. Elsewhere in the metro area, in Chesterfield it was sunny and the temperature was 70. In Cahokia, it was cloudy and 67 degrees. In St. Charles it was mostly sunny and 68. Across the region, it was mostly sunny in Columbia, Missouri, with a temperature of 69.
In Quincy, it was sunny and 66 degrees. In Kansas City, it was cloudy and the temperature was 62. It was partly sunny in Springfield, Missouri, with a temperature of 71. In Rolla, it was sunny and the temperature was 70. In Farmington, it was 70 degrees. It was cloudy in Cape Girardeau, with 66 degrees. It was mostly sunny in Springfield, Illinois, with a temperature of 70. Once again in St. Louis, it was mostly sunny, the temperature was 69 degrees and the wind was northeast at 10 miles an hour. Here are the forecast highlights for today through Wednesday. The cool weather will continue through Friday before temperatures return to near normal over the Memorial Day weekend. There will be multiple chances for showers and few thunderstorms over the next 7 days, with the greatest chance on Friday 70 to 90%. Note, starting May 29, 2026, this Outlook product will be discontinued. Please see the above products for more detailed forecast information. The current time is 2:03 p.m. Central Daylight Time. 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This program originates from the National Weather Service Forecast Office in St. Louis, Missouri, and serves parts of East Central Missouri and Southwest Illinois, including the St. Louis metro area and surrounding counties. This afternoon, mostly sunny. Near steady temperature in the upper 60s. Northeast winds 5 to 10 miles per hour. Tonight, mostly cloudy. Lows in the upper 50s. East winds 5 to 10 miles per hour. Friday, cloudy with scattered showers. Highs in the upper 60s. Northeast winds 5 to 10 miles per hour. Chance of rain 50%. Friday night, cloudy with scattered showers. Lows in the upper 50s. Northeast winds 5 to 10 miles per hour, becoming northwest after midnight. Chance of rain 50%. Saturday, mostly cloudy in the morning, then partly sunny with a slight chance of showers in the afternoon. Not as cool, highs in the upper 70s. Northwest winds around 5 miles per hour. Chance of rain 20%. Saturday night, partly cloudy with a slight chance of showers in the evening, then mostly cloudy with a chance of showers after midnight. Lows in the lower 60s. Chance of rain 40%. Sunday, mostly cloudy with a chance of showers. A slight chance of thunderstorms in the morning, then a chance of thunderstorms in the afternoon. Highs around 80. Chance of rain 50%. Sunday night, mostly cloudy. A slight chance of showers after midnight. Lows in the lower 60s. Chance of rain 20%. Memorial Day, mostly cloudy in the morning, then becoming partly sunny. A slight chance of thunderstorms. A chance of showers, mainly in the morning. Highs in the lower 80s. Chance of rain 40%. Monday night, a slight chance of thunderstorms in the evening. Mostly cloudy with a slight chance of showers. Lows in the mid-60s. Chance of rain 20%. Tuesday through Wednesday, mostly cloudy with a chance of showers and thunderstorms. Highs in the lower 80s. Lows in the mid-60s. Chance of rain 50%. At 1 p.m. at Lambert Field in St. Louis, it was mostly sunny with a temperature of 69 degrees. The dew point was 54, giving us a relative humidity of 58%. The wind was northeast at 10 miles an hour, and the pressure was 30.13 inches and falling. Elsewhere in the metro area, in Chesterfield, it was sunny and the temperature was 70. In Cahokia, it was cloudy and 67 degrees. In St. Charles, it was mostly sunny and 68. Across the region, it was mostly sunny in Columbia, Missouri, with a temperature of 69. In Quincy, it was sunny and 66 degrees. In Kansas City, it was cloudy and the temperature was 62. It was partly sunny in Springfield, Missouri, with a temperature of 71. In Rolla, it was sunny and the temperature was 70.
In Farmington, it was 70 degrees. It was cloudy in Cape Girardeau, with 66 degrees. It was mostly sunny in Springfield, Illinois, with a temperature of 70. Once again in St. Louis, it was mostly sunny. The temperature was 69 degrees and the wind was northeast at 10 miles an hour. Here are the forecast highlights for today through Wednesday. The cool weather will continue through Friday before temperatures return to near normal over the Memorial Day weekend. There will be multiple chances for showers and a few thunderstorms over the next 7 days, with the greatest chance on Friday 70 to 90%. Note, starting May 29, 2026, this Outlook product will be discontinued. Please see the above products for more detailed forecast information. The current time is 2:07 p.m. Central Daylight Time. 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This program originates from the National Weather Service Forecast Office in St. Louis, Missouri, and serves parts of East Central Missouri and Southwest Illinois, including the St. Louis metro area and surrounding counties. This afternoon, mostly sunny. Near steady temperature in the upper 60s. Northeast winds 5 to 10 miles per hour. Tonight, mostly cloudy. Lows in the upper 50s. East winds 5 to 10 miles per hour. Friday, cloudy with scattered showers. Highs in the upper 60s. Northeast winds 5 to 10 miles per hour. Chance of rain 50%. Friday night, cloudy with scattered showers. Lows in the upper 50s. Northeast winds 5 to 10 miles per hour, becoming northwest after midnight. Chance of rain 50%. Saturday, mostly cloudy in the morning, then partly sunny with a slight chance of showers in the afternoon. Not as cool, highs in the upper 70s. Northwest winds around 5 miles per hour. Chance of rain 20%. Saturday night, partly cloudy with a slight chance of showers in the evening, then mostly cloudy with a chance of showers after midnight. Lows in the lower 60s. Chance of rain 40%. Sunday, mostly cloudy with a chance of showers. A slight chance of thunderstorms in the morning, then a chance of thunderstorms in the afternoon. Highs around 80. Chance of rain 50%. Sunday night, mostly cloudy. A slight chance of showers after midnight. Lows in the lower 60s. Chance of rain 20%. Memorial Day, mostly cloudy in the morning, then becoming partly sunny. A slight chance of thunderstorms. A chance of showers, mainly in the morning. Highs in the lower 80s. Chance of rain 40%. Monday night, a slight chance of thunderstorms in the evening. Mostly cloudy with a slight chance of showers. Lows in the mid-60s. Chance of rain 20%. Tuesday through Wednesday, mostly cloudy with a chance of showers and thunderstorms. Highs in the lower 80s. Lows in the mid-60s. Chance of rain 50%. Daily river and lake stages for Thursday, May 21st. On the Mississippi River at Hannibal, the morning stage was 12.7 feet, up 0.6 feet from yesterday. The forecast, 12.7, 12.6, 12.4, 12.2, 12. At Louisiana, 12.2 feet, up 0.3. The forecast, 12.2, 12.2, 12.2, 12.1, 12.1. At Clarksville, 20.4 feet, up 1.3. The forecast, 20.2, 20.1, 19.9, 19.5, 19.1. At Winfield, 20.4 feet, up 0.1. The forecast, 20.3, 20.1, 19.7, 19.3, 18.9. At Grafton, 16.2 feet. Up 0.1, the forecast, 16, 15.8, 15.7, 15.6, 15.5, at Mel Price Lock and Dam, 15.1 feet, up 2.2, the forecast, 15.6, 15.3, 14.8,
13.9, 12.6. At St. Louis, 20.5 feet, up 4.4. The forecast, 22.5, 23.1, 22.7, 21.1, 18.8. At Chester, 21.7 feet, up 4.5. The forecast, 24.4. 25.3, 25, 24, 22.6, on the Missouri River at Hermon, 21.5 feet, up 1 foot, the forecast, 21.9, 21.9, 21.8, 21.8, 20.7, 19.1, 16.9, at Washington, 17.8 feet, up 1.2, the forecast, 18.8, 18.8, 18.7, 18, 16.6, 14.9, at St. Charles, 23.3 feet, up 2.6, the forecast, 24, 24.1, 23.8, 22.9, 21.6, on the Illinois River at Hardin, 21.2 feet, down 0.5, the forecast, 21.2, 21, 20.8, 20.5, 20.3, on the Merrimack River near Steelville, 2.3 feet, down 0.5, near Sullivan, 4.5 feet, down 0.6, at Pacific, 9.7 feet, up 0.3, near Eureka, 11.5 feet, no change from yesterday. At Valley Park, 9.0 feet, up 0.2. At Fenton, 12.7 feet, up 0.8. Near Arnold, 18.7 feet, up 3.6. The forecast, 20.8, 21.4, 20.6, 19.2, 17.3. On the Quiver River near Troy, 9.8 feet, down 3.3. On the Burmese River at Union, 17.6 feet, up 2.2. The forecast, 9.3, 4.5, 4.3, 4.1, 3.9. On the Big River at Burnsville, 4.2 feet, down 0.7. At Carlisle Lake, the morning stage was 447.9 feet, up 0.3 feet from yesterday. At Carlisle, 17.1 feet, down 0.7. The forecast, 16.2 feet for the next 5 days. At Mark Twain Lake, the morning stage was 608.8 feet, up 0.3 feet from yesterday. At Lake of the Ozarks, 658.6 feet, down 0.8. At 2 p.m. at Lambert Field in St. Louis, it was partly sunny with a temperature of 69 degrees. The dew point was 55, giving us a relative humidity of 60%. The wind was east at 9 miles an hour, and the pressure was 30.12 inches and falling. Elsewhere in the metro area, in Chesterfield, it was mostly sunny and the temperature was 70. In Cahokia, it was cloudy and 68 degrees. In St. Charles, it was partly sunny and 70. Across the region, it was mostly sunny in Columbia, Missouri, with a temperature of 70. In Quincy, it was mostly sunny and 69 degrees. In Kansas City, it was cloudy and the temperature was 61. It was cloudy in Springfield, Missouri, with a temperature of 72. In Rolla, it was sunny and the temperature was 71. In Farmington, it was 71 degrees. It was cloudy in Cape Girardeau, with 69 degrees. It was mostly sunny in Springfield, Illinois, with a temperature of 71. Once again in St. Louis, it was partly sunny, the temperature was 69 degrees, and the wind was east at 9 miles an hour. Here are the forecast highlights for today through Wednesday. The cool weather will continue through Friday before temperatures return to near normal over the Memorial Day weekend. There will be multiple chances for showers and few thunderstorms over the next 7 days, with the greatest chance on Friday, 70 to 90%. Note, starting May 29, 2026, this Outlook product will be discontinued. Please see the above products for more detailed forecast information. The current time is 2:16 p.m. Central Daylight Time. 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
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This afternoon, mostly sunny. Near steady temperature in the upper 60s. Northeast winds 5 to 10 miles per hour. Tonight, mostly cloudy. Lows in the upper 50s. East winds 5 to 10 miles per hour. Friday, cloudy with scattered showers. Highs in the upper 60s. Northeast winds 5 to 10 miles per hour. Chance of rain 50%. Friday night, cloudy with scattered showers. Lows in the upper 50s. Northeast winds 5 to 10 miles per hour, becoming northwest after midnight. Chance of rain 50%. Saturday, mostly cloudy in the morning, then partly sunny with a slight chance of showers in the afternoon. Not as cool, highs in the upper 70s. Northwest winds around 5 miles per hour. Chance of rain 20%. Saturday night, partly cloudy with a slight chance of showers in the evening, then mostly cloudy with a chance of showers after midnight. Lows in the lower 60s. Chance of rain 40%. Sunday, mostly cloudy with a chance of showers. A slight chance of thunderstorms in the morning, then a chance of thunderstorms in the afternoon. Highs around 80. Chance of rain 50%. Sunday night, mostly cloudy. A slight chance of showers after midnight. Lows in the lower 60s. Chance of rain 20%. Memorial Day, mostly cloudy in the morning, then becoming partly sunny. A slight chance of thunderstorms. A chance of showers, mainly in the morning. Highs in the lower 80s. Chance of rain 40%. Monday night, a slight chance of thunderstorms in the evening. Mostly cloudy with a slight chance of showers. Lows in the mid-60s. Chance of rain 20%. Tuesday through Wednesday, mostly cloudy with a chance of showers and thunderstorms. Highs in the lower 80s. Lows in the mid-60s. Chance of rain 50%. At 2 p.m. at Lambert Field in St. Louis, it was partly sunny with a temperature of 69 degrees. The dew point was 55, giving us a relative humidity of 60%. The wind was east at 9 miles an hour, and the pressure was 30.12 inches and falling. Elsewhere in the metro area, in Chesterfield, it was mostly sunny and the temperature was 70. In Cahokia, it was cloudy and 68 degrees. In St. Charles, it was partly sunny and 70. Across the region, it was mostly sunny in Columbia, Missouri, with a temperature of 70. In Quincy, it was mostly sunny and 69 degrees. In Kansas City, it was cloudy and the temperature was 61. It was cloudy in Springfield, Missouri, with a temperature of 72. In Rolla, it was sunny and the temperature was 71. In Farmington, it was 71 degrees. It was cloudy in Cape Girardeau, with 69 degrees. It was mostly sunny in Springfield, Illinois, with a temperature of 71. Once again in St. Louis, it was partly sunny, the temperature was 69 degrees, and the wind was east at 9 miles an hour. Here are the forecast highlights for today through Wednesday. The cool weather will continue through Friday before temperatures return to near normal over the Memorial Day weekend. There will be multiple chances for showers and few thunderstorms over the next 7 days, with the greatest chance on Friday 70 to 90%. Note, starting May 29, 2026, this Outlook product will be discontinued. Please see the above products for more detailed forecast information. The current time is 2:21 p.m. Central Daylight Time. This is NOAA, Weather Radio KDO 89 St. Louis, Missouri, broadcasting on 162.550 MHz. This program originates from the National Weather Service Forecast Office in St. Louis, Missouri, and serves parts of East Central Missouri and Southwest Illinois, including the St. Louis metro area and surrounding counties. This afternoon, mostly sunny.
near steady temperature in the upper 60s. Northeast winds 5 to 10 miles per hour. Tonight, mostly cloudy. Lows in the upper 50s. East winds 5 to 10 miles per hour. Friday, cloudy with scattered showers. Highs in the upper 60s. Northeast winds 5 to 10 miles per hour. Chance of rain 50%. Friday night, cloudy with scattered showers. Lows in the upper 50s. Northeast winds 5 to 10 miles per hour, becoming northwest after midnight. Chance of rain 50%. Saturday, mostly cloudy in the morning, then partly sunny with a slight chance of showers in the afternoon. Not cool, highs in the upper 70s. Northwest winds around 5 miles per hour. Chance of rain 20%. Saturday night, partly cloudy with a slight chance of showers in the evening, then mostly cloudy with a chance of showers after midnight. Lows in the lower 60s. Chance of rain 40%. Sunday, mostly cloudy with a chance of showers. A slight chance of thunderstorms in the morning, then a chance of thunderstorms in the afternoon. Highs around 80. Chance of rain 50%. Sunday night, mostly cloudy. A slight chance of showers after midnight. Lows in the lower 60s. Chance of rain 20%. Memorial Day, mostly cloudy in the morning, then becoming partly sunny. A slight chance of thunderstorms. A chance of showers, mainly in the morning. Highs in the lower 80s. Chance of rain 40%. Monday night, a slight chance of thunderstorms in the evening. Mostly cloudy with a slight chance of showers. Lows in the mid-60s. Chance of rain 20%. Tuesday through Wednesday, mostly cloudy with a chance of showers and thunderstorms. Highs in the lower 80s. Lows in the mid-60s. Chance of rain 50%. At 2 p.m. at Lambert Field in St. Louis, it was partly sunny with a temperature of 69 degrees. The dew point was 55, giving us a relative humidity of 60%. The wind was east at 9 miles an hour, and the pressure was 30.12 inches and falling. Elsewhere in the metro area, in Chesterfield, it was mostly sunny and the temperature was 70. In Cahokia, it was cloudy and 68 degrees. In St. Charles, it was partly sunny and 70. Across the region, it was mostly sunny in Columbia, Missouri, with a temperature of 70. In Quincy, it was mostly sunny and 69 degrees. In Kansas City, it was cloudy and the temperature was 61. It was cloudy in Springfield, Missouri, with a temperature of 72. In Rolla, it was sunny and the temperature was 71. In Farmington, it was 71 degrees. It was cloudy in Cape Girardeau, with 69 degrees. It was mostly sunny in Springfield, Illinois, with a temperature of 71. Once again in St. Louis, it was partly sunny, the temperature was 69 degrees, and the wind was east at 9 miles an hour. Here are the forecast highlights for today through Wednesday. The cool weather will continue through Friday before temperatures return to near normal over the Memorial Day weekend. There will be multiple chances for showers and few thunderstorms over the next 7 days, with the greatest chance on Friday 70 to 90%. Note, starting May 29, 2026, this Outlook product will be discontinued. Please see the above products for more detailed forecast information. The current time is 2:25 p.m. Central Daylight Time. This is NOAA, Weather Radio KDO 89 St. Louis, Missouri, broadcasting on 162.550 MHz. This program originates from the National Weather Service Forecast Office in St. Louis, Missouri, and serves parts of East Central Missouri and Southwest Illinois, including the St. Louis metro area and surrounding counties. This afternoon, mostly sunny. Near steady temperature in the upper 60s. Northeast winds 5 to 10 miles per hour. Tonight, mostly cloudy. Lows in the upper 50s. East winds 5 to 10 miles per hour. Friday, cloudy with scattered showers.
highs in the upper 60s. Northeast winds 5 to 10 miles per hour. Chance of rain 50%. Friday night, cloudy with scattered showers. Lows in the upper 50s. Northeast winds 5 to 10 miles per hour, becoming northwest after midnight. Chance of rain 50%. Saturday, mostly cloudy in the morning, then partly sunny with a slight chance of showers in the afternoon. Not as cool, highs in the upper 70s. Northwest winds around 5 miles per hour. Chance of rain 20%. Saturday night, partly cloudy with a slight chance of showers in the evening, then mostly cloudy with a chance of showers after midnight. Lows in the lower 60s. Chance of rain 40%. Sunday, mostly cloudy with a chance of showers. A slight chance of thunderstorms in the morning, then a chance of thunderstorms in the afternoon. Highs around 80. Chance of rain 50%. Sunday night, mostly cloudy. A slight chance of showers after midnight. Lows in the lower 60s. Chance of rain 20%. Memorial Day, mostly cloudy in the morning, then becoming partly sunny. A slight chance of thunderstorms. A chance of showers, mainly in the morning. Highs in the lower 80s. Chance of rain 40%. Monday night, a slight chance of thunderstorms in the evening. Mostly cloudy with a slight chance of showers. Lows in the mid-60s. Chance of rain 20%. Tuesday through Wednesday, mostly cloudy with a chance of showers and thunderstorms. Highs in the lower 80s. Chance of rain 40%.

Highs in the lower 80s. Chance of rain 40%. Monday night, a slight chance of thunderstorms in the evening. Mostly cloudy with a slight chance of showers. Lows in the mid-60s. Chance of rain 20%. Tuesday through Wednesday, mostly cloudy with a chance of showers and thunderstorms. Highs in the lower 80s. Lows in the mid-60s. Chance of rain 50%. At 2 p.m. at Lambert Field in St. Louis, it was partly sunny with a temperature of 69 degrees. The dew point was 55, giving us a relative humidity of 60%. The wind was east at 9 miles an hour, and the pressure was 30.12 inches and falling. Elsewhere in the metro area, in Chesterfield, it was mostly sunny and the temperature was 70. In Cahokia, it was cloudy and 68 degrees. In St. Charles, it was partly sunny and 70. Across the region, it was mostly sunny in Columbia, Missouri, with a temperature of 70. In Quincy, it was mostly sunny and 69 degrees. In Kansas City, it was cloudy and the temperature was 61. It was cloudy in Springfield, Missouri, with a temperature of 72. In Rolla, it was sunny and the temperature was 71. In Farmington, it was 71 degrees. It was cloudy in Cape Girardeau, with 69 degrees. It was mostly sunny in Springfield, Illinois, with a temperature of 71. Once again in St. Louis, it was partly sunny, the temperature was 69 degrees, and the wind was east at 9 miles an hour. Here are the forecast highlights for today through Wednesday. The cool weather will continue through Friday before temperatures return to near normal over the Memorial Day weekend. There will be multiple chances for showers and few thunderstorms over the next 7 days, with the greatest chance on Friday 70 to 90%. Note, starting May 29, 2026, this Outlook product will be discontinued. Please see the above products for more detailed forecast information. The current time is 2:30 p.m. Central Daylight Time. 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This program originates from the National Weather Service Forecast Office in St. Louis, Missouri, and serves parts of East Central Missouri and Southwest Illinois, including the St. Louis metro area and surrounding counties. This afternoon, mostly sunny. Near steady temperature in the upper 60s. Northeast winds 5 to 10 miles per hour. Tonight, mostly cloudy. Lows in the upper 50s. East winds 5 to 10 miles per hour. Friday, cloudy with scattered showers. Highs in the upper 60s. Northeast winds 5 to 10 miles per hour. Chance of rain 50%. Friday night, cloudy with scattered showers. Lows in the upper 50s. Northeast winds 5 to 10 miles per hour, becoming northwest after midnight. Chance of rain 50%. Saturday, mostly cloudy in the morning, then partly sunny with a slight chance of showers in the afternoon. Not as cool, with highs in the upper 70s. Northwest winds around 5 miles per hour. Chance of rain 20%. Saturday night, partly cloudy with a slight chance of showers in the evening, then mostly cloudy with a chance of showers after midnight. Lows in the lower 60s. Chance of rain 40%. Sunday, mostly cloudy with a chance of showers. A slight chance of thunderstorms in the morning, then a chance of thunderstorms in the afternoon. Highs around 80. Chance of rain 50%. Sunday night, mostly cloudy. A slight chance of showers after midnight. Lows in the lower 60s. Chance of rain 20%. Memorial Day, mostly cloudy in the morning, then becoming partly sunny. A slight chance of thunderstorms. A chance of showers, mainly in the morning. Highs in the lower 80s. Chance of rain 40%. Monday night, a slight chance of thunderstorms in the evening. Mostly cloudy with a slight chance of showers. Lows in the mid-60s. Chance of rain 20%. Tuesday through Wednesday,

partly cloudy with a chance of showers and thunderstorms. Highs in the lower 80s. Lows in the mid-60s. Chance of rain 50%. At 2 p.m. at Lambert Field in St. Louis, it was partly sunny with a temperature of 69 degrees. The dew point was 55, giving us a relative humidity of 60%. The wind was east at 9 miles an hour, and the pressure was 30.12 inches and falling. Elsewhere in the metro area, in Chesterfield, it was mostly sunny and the temperature was 70. In Cahokia, it was cloudy and 68 degrees. In St. Charles, it was partly sunny and 70. Across the region, it was mostly sunny in Columbia, Missouri, with a temperature of 70. In Quincy, it was mostly sunny and 69 degrees. In Kansas City, it was cloudy and the temperature was 61. It was cloudy in Springfield, Missouri, with a temperature of 72. In Rolla, it was sunny and the temperature was 71. In Farmington, it was 71 degrees. It was cloudy in Cape Girardeau, with 69 degrees. It was mostly sunny in Springfield, Illinois, with a temperature of 71. Once again in St. Louis, it was partly sunny, the temperature was 69 degrees, and the wind was east at 9 miles an hour. Here are the forecast highlights for today through Wednesday. The cool weather will continue through Friday before temperatures return to near normal over the Memorial Day weekend. There will be multiple chances for showers and few thunderstorms over the next 7 days, with the greatest chance on Friday, 70 to 90%. Note, starting May 29, 2026, this Outlook product will be discontinued. Please see the above products for more detailed forecast information. The current time is 2:35 p.m. Central Daylight Time. This is NOAA, Weather Radio KDO 89 St. Louis, Missouri, broadcasting on 162.550 MHz. This program originates from the National Weather Service Forecast Office in St. Louis, Missouri, and serves parts of East Central Missouri and Southwest Illinois, including the St. Louis metro area and surrounding counties. This afternoon, mostly sunny. Near steady temperature in the upper 60s. Northeast winds 5 to 10 miles per hour. Tonight, mostly cloudy. Lows in the upper 50s. East winds 5 to 10 miles per hour. Friday, cloudy with scattered showers. Highs in the upper 60s. Northeast winds 5 to 10 miles per hour. Chance of rain 50%. Friday night, cloudy with scattered showers. Lows in the upper 50s. Northeast winds 5 to 10 miles per hour, becoming northwest after midnight. Chance of rain 50%. Saturday, mostly cloudy in the morning, then partly sunny with a slight chance of showers in the afternoon. Not as cool, with highs in the upper 70s. Northwest winds around 5 miles per hour. Chance of rain 20%. Saturday night, partly cloudy with a slight chance of showers in the evening, then mostly cloudy with a chance of showers after midnight. Lows in the lower 60s. Chance of rain 40%. Sunday, mostly cloudy with a chance of showers. A slight chance of thunderstorms in the morning, then a chance of thunderstorms in the afternoon. Highs around 80. Chance of rain 50%. Sunday night, mostly cloudy. A slight chance of showers after midnight. Lows in the lower 60s. Chance of rain 20%. Memorial Day, mostly cloudy in the morning, then becoming partly sunny. A slight chance of thunderstorms. A chance of showers, mainly in the morning. Highs in the lower 80s. Chance of rain 40%. Monday night, a slight chance of thunderstorms in the evening. Mostly cloudy with a slight chance of showers. Lows in the mid-60s. Chance of rain 20%. Tuesday through Wednesday, mostly cloudy with a chance of showers and thunderstorms. Highs in the lower 80s. Lows in the mid-60s. Chance of rain 50%. At 2 p.m. at Lambert Field in St. Louis, it was partly sunny with a temperature of 69 degrees. The dew point
was 55, giving us a relative humidity of 60%. The wind was east at 9 miles an hour, and the pressure was 30.12 inches and falling. Elsewhere in the metro area, in Chesterfield, it was mostly sunny and the temperature was 70. In Cahokia, it was cloudy and 68 degrees. In St. Charles, it was partly sunny and 70. Across the region, it was mostly sunny in Columbia, Missouri, with a temperature of 70. In Quincy, it was mostly sunny and 69 degrees. In Kansas City, it was cloudy and the temperature was 61. It was cloudy in Springfield, Missouri, with a temperature of 72. In Rolla, it was sunny and the temperature was 71. In Farmington, it was 71 degrees. It was cloudy in Cape Girardeau, with 69 degrees. It was mostly sunny in Springfield, Illinois, with a temperature of 71. Once again in St. Louis, it was partly sunny, the temperature was 69 degrees, and the wind was east at 9 miles an hour. Here are the forecast highlights for today through Wednesday. The cool weather will continue through Friday before temperatures return to near normal over the Memorial Day weekend. There will be multiple chances for showers and few thunderstorms over the next 7 days, with the greatest chance on Friday, 70 to 90%. Note, starting May 29, 2026, this Outlook product will be discontinued. Please see the above products for more detailed forecast information. The current time is 2:39 p.m. Central Daylight Time. This is NOAA, Weather Radio KDO 89 St. Louis, Missouri, broadcasting on 162.550 MHz. This program originates from the National Weather Service Forecast Office in St. Louis, Missouri, and serves parts of east central Missouri and southwest Illinois, including the St. Louis metro area and surrounding counties. Tonight, mostly cloudy. Lows in the upper 50s. East winds 5 to 10 miles per hour. Friday, cloudy with scattered showers. Highs in the upper 60s. Northeast winds 5 to 10 miles per hour. Chance of rain 50%. Friday night, cloudy with scattered showers. Lows in the upper 50s. Northeast winds 5 to 10 miles per hour, becoming northwest after midnight. Chance of rain 50%. Saturday, mostly cloudy in the morning, then partly sunny with a slight chance of showers in the afternoon. Not as cool, times in the upper 70s. Northwest winds around 5 miles per hour. Chance of rain 20%. Saturday night, partly cloudy with a slight chance of showers in the evening, then mostly cloudy with a chance of showers after midnight. Lows in the lower 60s. North winds around 5 miles per hour in the evening, becoming light and variable. Chance of rain 40%. Sunday, mostly cloudy with a chance of showers. A slight chance of thunderstorms in the morning, then a chance of thunderstorms in the afternoon. Highs around 80. Chance of rain 50%. Sunday night, mostly cloudy. A slight chance of showers after midnight. Lows in the lower 60s. Chance of rain 20%. Memorial Day, mostly cloudy in the morning, then becoming partly sunny. A slight chance of thunderstorms. A chance of showers, mainly in the morning. Highs in the lower 80s. Chance of rain 40%. Monday night, a slight chance of thunderstorms in the evening. Mostly cloudy with a slight chance of showers. Lows in the mid-60s. Chance of rain 20%. Tuesday through Wednesday, mostly cloudy with a chance of showers and thunderstorms. Highs in the lower 80s. Lows in the mid-60s. Chance of rain 50%. Wednesday night, partly cloudy with a slight chance of showers and thunderstorms. Lows in the mid-60s. Chance of rain 20%. Thursday, partly sunny. A slight chance of showers and thunderstorms in the morning, then a chance of showers and thunderstorms in the afternoon. Highs in the mid-80s. Chance of rain 50%. At 2 p.m. at Lambert Field in St. Louis, it was partly sunny with a temperature of 69 degrees.
the dew point was 55, giving us a relative humidity of 60%. The wind was east at 9 miles an hour, and the pressure was 30.12 inches and falling. Elsewhere in the metro area, in Chesterfield, it was mostly sunny and the temperature was 70. In Cahokia, it was cloudy and 68 degrees. In St. Charles, it was partly sunny and 70. Across the region, it was mostly sunny in Columbia, Missouri, with a temperature of 70. In Quincy, it was mostly sunny and 69 degrees. In Kansas City, it was cloudy and the temperature was 61. It was cloudy in Springfield, Missouri, with a temperature of 72. In Rolla, it was sunny and the temperature was 71. In Farmington, it was 71 degrees. It was cloudy in Cape Girardeau, with 69 degrees. It was mostly sunny in Springfield, Illinois, with a temperature of 71. Once again in St. Louis, it was partly sunny, the temperature was 69 degrees, and the wind was east at 9 miles an hour. Here are the forecast highlights for today through Wednesday. The cool weather will continue through Friday before temperatures return to near normal over the Memorial Day weekend. There will be multiple chances for showers and few thunderstorms over the next 7 days, with the greatest chance on Friday 70 to 90%. Note, starting May 29, 2026, this Outlook product will be discontinued. Please see the above products for more detailed forecast information. The current time is 2:44 p.m. Central Daylight Time. This is NOAA, Weather Radio KDO 89 St. Louis, Missouri, broadcasting on 162.550 MHz. This program originates from the National Weather Service Forecast Office in St. Louis, Missouri, and serves parts of East Central Missouri and Southwest Illinois, including the St. Louis metro area and surrounding counties. Tonight, mostly cloudy. Lows in the upper 50s. East winds 5 to 10 miles per hour. Friday, cloudy with scattered showers. Highs in the upper 60s. Northeast winds 5 to 10 miles per hour. Chance of rain 50%. Friday night, cloudy with scattered showers. Lows in the upper 50s. Northeast winds 5 to 10 miles per hour, becoming northwest after midnight. Chance of rain 50%. Saturday, mostly cloudy in the morning, then partly sunny with a slight chance of showers in the afternoon. Not as cool, highs in the upper 70s. Northwest winds around 5 miles per hour. Chance of rain 20%. Saturday night, partly cloudy with a slight chance of showers in the evening, then mostly cloudy with a chance of showers after midnight. Lows in the lower 60s. North winds around 5 miles per hour in the evening, becoming light and variable. Chance of rain 40%. Sunday, mostly cloudy with a chance of showers. A slight chance of thunderstorms in the morning, then a chance of thunderstorms in the afternoon. Highs around 80. Chance of rain 50%. Sunday night, mostly cloudy. A slight chance of showers after midnight. Lows in the lower 60s. Chance of rain 20%. Memorial Day, mostly cloudy in the morning, then becoming partly sunny. A slight chance of thunderstorms. A chance of showers, mainly in the morning. Highs in the lower 80s. Chance of rain 40%. Monday night, a slight chance of thunderstorms in the evening. Mostly cloudy with a slight chance of showers. Lows in the mid-60s. Chance of rain 20%. Tuesday through Wednesday, mostly cloudy with a chance of showers and thunderstorms. Highs in the lower 80s. Lows in the mid-60s. Chance of rain 50%. Wednesday night, partly cloudy with a slight chance of showers and thunderstorms. Lows in the mid-60s. Chance of rain 20%. Thursday, partly sunny. A slight chance of showers and thunderstorms in the morning, then a chance of showers and thunderstorms in the afternoon. Highs in the mid-80s. Chance of rain 50%. At 2 p.m. at Lambert Field in St. Louis, it was partly sunny with a temperature of 60.
69 degrees. The dew point was 55, giving us a relative humidity of 60%. The wind was east at 9 miles an hour, and the pressure was 30.12 inches and falling. Elsewhere in the metro area, in Chesterfield, it was mostly sunny and the temperature was 70. In Cahokia, it was cloudy and 68 degrees. In St. Charles, it was partly sunny and 70. Across the region, it was mostly sunny in Columbia, Missouri, with a temperature of 70. In Quincy, it was mostly sunny and 69 degrees. In Kansas City, it was cloudy and the temperature was 61. It was cloudy in Springfield, Missouri, with a temperature of 72. In Rolla, it was sunny and the temperature was 71. In Farmington, it was 71 degrees. It was cloudy in Cape Girardeau, with 69 degrees. It was mostly sunny in Springfield, Illinois, with a temperature of 71. Once again in St. Louis, it was partly sunny, the temperature was 69 degrees, and the wind was east at 9 miles an hour. Here are the forecast highlights for today through Wednesday. The cool weather will continue through Friday before temperatures return to near normal over the Memorial Day weekend. There will be multiple chances for showers and few thunderstorms over the next 7 days, with the greatest chance on Friday 70 to 90%. Note, starting May 29, 2026, this Outlook product will be discontinued. Please see the above products for more detailed forecast information. The current time is 2:49 p.m. Central Daylight Time. This is NOAA, Weather Radio KDO 89 St. Louis, Missouri, broadcasting on 162.550 MHz. This program originates from the National Weather Service Forecast Office in St. Louis, Missouri, and serves parts of East Central Missouri and Southwest Illinois, including the St. Louis metro area and surrounding counties. Tonight, mostly cloudy. Lows in the upper 50s. East winds 5 to 10 miles per hour. Friday, cloudy with scattered showers. Highs in the upper 60s. Northeast winds 5 to 10 miles per hour. Chance of rain 50%. Friday night, cloudy with scattered showers. Lows in the upper 50s. Northeast winds 5 to 10 miles per hour, becoming northwest after midnight. Chance of rain 50%. Saturday, mostly cloudy in the morning, then partly sunny with a slight chance of showers in the afternoon. Not as cool, highs in the upper 70s. Northwest winds around 5 miles per hour. Chance of rain 20%. Saturday night, partly cloudy with a slight chance of showers in the evening, then mostly cloudy with a chance of showers after midnight. Lows in the lower 60s. North winds around 5 miles per hour in the evening, becoming light and variable. Chance of rain 40%. Sunday, mostly cloudy with a chance of showers. A slight chance of thunderstorms in the morning, then a chance of thunderstorms in the afternoon. Highs around 80. Chance of rain 50%. Sunday night, mostly cloudy. A slight chance of showers after midnight. Lows in the lower 60s. Chance of rain 20%. Memorial Day, mostly cloudy in the morning, then becoming partly sunny. A slight chance of thunderstorms. A chance of showers, mainly in the morning. Highs in the lower 80s. Chance of rain 40%. Monday night, a slight chance of thunderstorms in the evening. Mostly cloudy with a slight chance of showers. Lows in the mid-60s. Chance of rain 20%. Tuesday through Wednesday, mostly cloudy with a chance of showers and thunderstorms. Highs in the lower 80s. Lows in the mid-60s. Chance of rain 50%. Wednesday night, partly cloudy with a slight chance of showers and thunderstorms. Lows in the mid-60s. Chance of rain 20%. Thursday, partly sunny. A slight chance of showers and thunderstorms in the morning, then a chance of showers and thunderstorms in the afternoon. Highs in the mid-80s. Chance of rain 50%. At 2 p.m. at Lambert Field in St. Louis, it was partly
Sunny with a temperature of 69 degrees. The dew point was 55, giving us a relative humidity of 60%. The wind was east at 9 miles an hour, and the pressure was 30.12 inches and falling. Elsewhere in the metro area, in Chesterfield, it was mostly sunny and the temperature was 70. In Cahokia, it was cloudy and 68 degrees. In St. Charles, it was partly sunny and 70. Across the region, it was mostly sunny in Columbia, Missouri, with a temperature of 70. In Quincy, it was mostly sunny and 69 degrees. In Kansas City, it was cloudy and the temperature was 61. It was cloudy in Springfield, Missouri, with a temperature of 72. In Rolla, it was sunny and the temperature was 71. In Farmington, it was 71 degrees. It was cloudy in Cape Girardeau, with 69 degrees. It was mostly sunny in Springfield, Illinois, with a temperature of 71. Once again in St. Louis, it was partly sunny, the temperature was 69 degrees, and the wind was east at 9 miles an hour. Here are the forecast highlights for today through Wednesday. The cool weather will continue through Friday before temperatures return to near normal over the Memorial Day weekend. There will be multiple chances for showers and few thunderstorms over the next 7 days, with the greatest chance on Friday 70 to 90%. Note, starting May 29, 2026, this Outlook product will be discontinued. Please see the above products for more detailed forecast information. The current time is 2:54 p.m. Central Daylight Time. This is NOAA, Weather Radio KDO 89 St. Louis, Missouri, broadcasting on 162.550 MHz. This program originates from the National Weather Service Forecast Office in St. Louis, Missouri, and serves parts of East Central Missouri and Southwest Illinois, including the St. Louis metro area and surrounding counties. Tonight, mostly cloudy. Lows in the upper 50s. East winds 5 to 10 miles per hour. Friday, cloudy with scattered showers. Highs in the upper 60s. Northeast winds 5 to 10 miles per hour. Chance of rain 50%. Friday night, cloudy with scattered showers. Lows in the upper 50s. Northeast winds 5 to 10 miles per hour, becoming northwest after midnight. Chance of rain 50%. Saturday, mostly cloudy in the morning, then partly sunny with a slight chance of showers in the afternoon. Not as cool, with highs in the upper 70s. Northwest winds around 5 miles per hour. Chance of rain 20%. Saturday night, partly cloudy with a slight chance of showers in the evening, then mostly cloudy with a chance of showers after midnight. Lows in the lower 60s. North winds around 5 miles per hour in the evening, becoming light and variable. Chance of rain 40%. Sunday, mostly cloudy with a chance of showers. A slight chance of thunderstorms in the morning, then a chance of thunderstorms in the afternoon. Highs around 80. Chance of rain 50%. Sunday night, mostly cloudy. A slight chance of showers after midnight. Lows in the lower 60s. Chance of rain 20%. Memorial Day, mostly cloudy in the morning, then becoming partly sunny. A slight chance of thunderstorms. A chance of showers, mainly in the morning. Highs in the lower 80s. Chance of rain 40%. Monday night, a slight chance of thunderstorms in the evening. Mostly cloudy with a slight chance of showers. Lows in the mid-60s. Chance of rain 20%. Tuesday through Wednesday, mostly cloudy with a chance of showers and thunderstorms. Highs in the lower 80s. Lows in the mid-60s. Chance of rain 50%. Wednesday night, partly cloudy with a slight chance of showers and thunderstorms. Lows in the mid-60s. Chance of rain 20%. Thursday, partly sunny. A slight chance of showers and thunderstorms in the morning, then a chance of showers and thunderstorms in the afternoon. Highs in the mid-80s. Chance of rain 50%. At 2 p.m. at Lambert Field in St.
It was partly sunny with a temperature of 69 degrees. The dew point was 55, giving us a relative humidity of 60%. The wind was east at 9 miles an hour, and the pressure was 30.12 inches and falling. Elsewhere in the metro area, in Chesterfield, it was mostly sunny and the temperature was 70. In Cahokia, it was cloudy and 68 degrees. In St. Charles, it was partly sunny and 70. Across the region, it was mostly sunny in Columbia, Missouri, with a temperature of 70. In Quincy, it was mostly sunny and 69 degrees. In Kansas City, it was cloudy and the temperature was 61. It was cloudy in Springfield, Missouri, with a temperature of 72. In Rolla, it was sunny and the temperature was 71. In Farmington, it was 71 degrees. It was cloudy in Cape Girardeau, with 69 degrees. It was mostly sunny in Springfield, Illinois, with a temperature of 71. Once again in St. Louis, it was partly sunny, the temperature was 69 degrees, and the wind was east at 9 miles an hour. Here are the forecast highlights for today through Wednesday. The cool weather will continue through Friday before temperatures return to near normal over the Memorial Day weekend. There will be multiple chances for showers and few thunderstorms over the next 7 days, with the greatest chance on Friday, 70 to 90%. Note, starting May 29, 2026, this Outlook product will be discontinued. Please see the above products for more detailed forecast information. The current time is 2:59 p.m. Central Daylight Time. This is NOAA, Weather Radio KDO 89 St. Louis, Missouri, broadcasting on 162.550 MHz. This program originates from the National Weather Service Forecast Office in St. Louis, Missouri, and serves parts of East Central Missouri and Southwest Illinois, including the St. Louis metro area and surrounding counties. Tonight, mostly cloudy. Lows in the upper 50s. East winds 5 to 10 miles per hour. Friday, cloudy with scattered showers. Highs in the upper 60s. Northeast winds 5 to 10 miles per hour. Chance of rain 50%. Friday night, cloudy with scattered showers. Lows in the upper 50s. Northeast winds 5 to 10 miles per hour, becoming northwest after midnight. Chance of rain 50%. Saturday, mostly cloudy in the morning, then partly sunny with a slight chance of showers in the afternoon. Not as cool as highs in the upper 70s. Northwest winds around 5 miles per hour. Chance of rain 20%. Saturday night, partly cloudy with a slight chance of showers in the evening, then mostly cloudy with a chance of showers after midnight. Lows in the lower 60s. North winds around 5 miles per hour in the evening, becoming light and variable. Chance of rain 40%. Sunday, mostly cloudy with a chance of showers. A slight chance of thunderstorms in the morning, then a chance of thunderstorms in the afternoon. Highs around 80. Chance of rain 50%. Sunday night, mostly cloudy. A slight chance of showers after midnight. Lows in the lower 60s. Chance of rain 20%. Memorial Day, mostly cloudy in the morning, then becoming partly sunny. A slight chance of thunderstorms. A chance of showers, mainly in the morning. Highs in the lower 80s. Chance of rain 40%. Monday night, a slight chance of thunderstorms in the evening. Mostly cloudy with a slight chance of showers. Lows in the mid-60s. Chance of rain 20%. Tuesday through Wednesday, mostly cloudy with a chance of showers and thunderstorms. Highs in the lower 80s. Lows in the mid-60s. Chance of rain 50%. Wednesday night, partly cloudy with a slight chance of showers and thunderstorms. Lows in the mid-60s. Chance of rain 20%. Thursday, partly sunny. A slight chance of showers and thunderstorms in the morning, then a chance of showers and thunderstorms in the afternoon. Highs in the mid-80s. Chance of rain 50%. At 2 p.m.
Lambert Field in St. Louis, it was partly sunny with a temperature of 69 degrees. The dew point was 55, giving us a relative humidity of 60%. The wind was east at 9 miles an hour, and the pressure was 30.12 inches and falling. Elsewhere in the metro area, in Chesterfield, it was mostly sunny and the temperature was 70. In Cahokia, it was cloudy and 68 degrees. In St. Charles, it was partly sunny and 70. Across the region, it was mostly sunny in Columbia, Missouri, with a temperature of 70. In Quincy, it was mostly sunny and 69 degrees. In Kansas City, it was cloudy and the temperature was 61. It was cloudy in Springfield, Missouri, with a temperature of 72. In Rolla, it was sunny and the temperature was 71. In Farmington, it was 71 degrees. It was cloudy in Cape Girardeau, with 69 degrees. It was mostly sunny in Springfield, Illinois, with a temperature of 71. Once again in St. Louis, it was partly sunny, the temperature was 69 degrees, and the wind was east at 9 miles an hour. Here are the forecast highlights for today through Wednesday. The cool weather will continue through Friday before temperatures return to near normal over the Memorial Day weekend. There will be multiple chances for showers and few thunderstorms over the next 7 days, with the greatest chance on Friday 70 to 90%. Note, starting May 29, 2026, this Outlook product will be discontinued. Please see the above products for more detailed forecast information. The current time is 3:05 p.m. Central Daylight Time. This is NOAA, Weather Radio KDO 89 St. Louis, Missouri, broadcasting on 162.550 MHz. This program originates from the National Weather Service Forecast Office in St. Louis, Missouri, and serves parts of East Central Missouri and Southwest Illinois, including the St. Louis metro area and surrounding counties. Tonight, mostly cloudy. Lows in the upper 50s. East winds 5 to 10 miles per hour. Friday, cloudy with scattered showers. Highs in the upper 60s. Northeast winds 5 to 10 miles per hour. Chance of rain 50%. Friday night, cloudy with scattered showers. Lows in the upper 50s. Northeast winds 5 to 10 miles per hour, becoming northwest after midnight. Chance of rain 50%. Saturday, mostly cloudy in the morning, then partly sunny with a slight chance of showers in the afternoon. Not as cool, highs in the upper 70s. Northwest winds around 5 miles per hour. Chance of rain 20%. Saturday night, partly cloudy with a slight chance of showers in the evening, then mostly cloudy with a chance of showers after midnight. Lows in the lower 60s. North winds around 5 miles per hour in the evening, becoming light and variable. Chance of rain 40%. Sunday, mostly cloudy with a chance of showers. A slight chance of thunderstorms in the morning, then a chance of thunderstorms in the afternoon. Highs around 80. Chance of rain 50%. Sunday night, mostly cloudy. A slight chance of showers after midnight. Lows in the lower 60s. Chance of rain 20%. Memorial Day, mostly cloudy in the morning, then becoming partly sunny. A slight chance of thunderstorms. A chance of showers, mainly in the morning. Highs in the lower 80s. Chance of rain 40%. Monday night, a slight chance of thunderstorms in the evening. Mostly cloudy with a slight chance of showers. Lows in the mid-60s. Chance of rain 20%. Tuesday through Wednesday, mostly cloudy with a chance of showers and thunderstorms. Highs in the lower 80s. Lows in the mid-60s. Chance of rain 50%. Wednesday night, partly cloudy with a slight chance of showers and thunderstorms. Lows in the mid-60s. Chance of rain 20%. Thursday, partly sunny. A slight chance of showers and thunderstorms in the morning, then a chance of showers and thunderstorms in the afternoon. Highs in the mid-80s. Chance of rain 50%.
at 2 p.m. at Lambert Field in St. Louis. It was partly sunny with a temperature of 69 degrees. The dew point was 55, giving us a relative humidity of 60%. The wind was east at 9 miles an hour, and the pressure was 30.12 inches and falling. Elsewhere in the metro area, in Chesterfield, it was mostly sunny and the temperature was 70. In Cahokia, it was cloudy and 68 degrees. In St. Charles, it was partly sunny and 70. Across the region, it was mostly sunny in Columbia, Missouri, with a temperature of 70. In Quincy, it was mostly sunny and 69 degrees. In Kansas City, it was cloudy and the temperature was 61. It was cloudy in Springfield, Missouri, with a temperature of 72. In Rolla, it was sunny and the temperature was 71. In Farmington, it was 71 degrees. It was cloudy in Cape Girardeau, with 69 degrees. It was mostly sunny in Springfield, Illinois, with a temperature of 71. Once again in St. Louis, it was partly sunny, the temperature was 69 degrees, and the wind was east at 9 miles an hour. Here are the forecast highlights for today through Wednesday. The cool weather will continue through Friday before temperatures return to near normal over the Memorial Day weekend. There will be multiple chances for showers and few thunderstorms over the next 7 days, with the greatest chance on Friday, 70 to 90%. Note, starting May 29, 2026, this Outlook product will be discontinued. Please see the above products for more detailed forecast information. The current time is 3:10 p.m. Central Daylight Time. This is NOAA, Weather Radio KDO 89 St. Louis, Missouri, broadcasting on 162.550 MHz. This program originates from the National Weather Service Forecast Office in St. Louis, Missouri, and serves parts of East Central Missouri and Southwest Illinois, including the St. Louis metro area and surrounding counties. Tonight, mostly cloudy. Lows in the upper 50s. East winds 5 to 10 miles per hour. Friday, cloudy with scattered showers. Highs in the upper 60s. Northeast winds 5 to 10 miles per hour. Chance of rain 50%. Friday night, cloudy with scattered showers. Lows in the upper 50s. Northeast winds 5 to 10 miles per hour, becoming northwest after midnight. Chance of rain 50%. Saturday, mostly cloudy in the morning, then partly sunny with a slight chance of showers in the afternoon. Not as cool, with highs in the upper 70s. Northwest winds around 5 miles per hour. Chance of rain 20%. Saturday night, partly cloudy with a slight chance of showers in the evening, then mostly cloudy with a chance of showers after midnight. Lows in the lower 60s. North winds around 5 miles per hour in the evening, becoming light and variable. Chance of rain 40%. Sunday, mostly cloudy with a chance of showers. A slight chance of thunderstorms in the morning, then a chance of thunderstorms in the afternoon. Highs around 80. Chance of rain 50%. Sunday night, mostly cloudy. A slight chance of showers after midnight. Lows in the lower 60s. Chance of rain 20%. Memorial Day, mostly cloudy in the morning, then becoming partly sunny. A slight chance of thunderstorms. A chance of showers, mainly in the morning. Highs in the lower 80s. Chance of rain 40%. Monday night, a slight chance of thunderstorms in the evening. Mostly cloudy with a slight chance of showers. Lows in the mid-60s. Chance of rain 20%. Tuesday through Wednesday, mostly cloudy with a chance of showers and thunderstorms. Highs in the lower 80s. Lows in the mid-60s. Chance of rain 50%. Wednesday night, partly cloudy with a slight chance of showers and thunderstorms. Lows in the mid-60s. Chance of rain 20%. Thursday, partly sunny. A slight chance of showers and thunderstorms in the morning, then a chance of showers and thunderstorms in the afternoon. Highs in the mid-80s. Chance of rain 50%.
at 3 p.m. at Lambert Field in St. Louis. It was partly sunny with a temperature of 69 degrees. The dew point was 55, giving us a relative humidity of 60%. The wind was northeast at 12 miles an hour, gusting to 17, and the pressure was 30.10 inches and falling. Elsewhere in the metro area, in Chesterfield, it was mostly sunny and the temperature was 70. In Cahokia, it was cloudy and 68 degrees. In St. Charles, it was mostly sunny and 72. Across the region, it was partly sunny in Columbia, Missouri, with a temperature of 71. In Quincy, it was mostly sunny and 71 degrees. In Kansas City, it was cloudy and the temperature was 62. It was cloudy in Springfield, Missouri, with a temperature of 73. In Rolla, it was sunny and the temperature was 72. In Farmington, it was 69 degrees. It was cloudy in Cape Girardeau, with 70 degrees. It was mostly sunny in Springfield, Illinois, with a temperature of 72. Once again in St. Louis, it was partly sunny, the temperature was 69 degrees, and the wind was northeast at 12 miles an hour, gusting to 17. Here are the forecast highlights for today through Wednesday. The cool weather will continue through Friday before temperatures return to near normal over the Memorial Day weekend. There will be multiple chances for showers and few thunderstorms over the next 7 days, with the greatest chance on Friday 70 to 90%. Note, starting May 29, 2026, this Outlook product will be discontinued. Please see the above products for more detailed forecast information. The current time is 3:15 p.m. Central Daylight Time. This is NOAA, Weather Radio KDO 89 St. Louis, Missouri, broadcasting on 162.550 MHz. This program originates from the National Weather Service Forecast Office in St. Louis, Missouri, and serves parts of East Central Missouri and Southwest Illinois, including the St. Louis metro area and surrounding counties. Tonight, mostly cloudy. Lows in the upper 50s. East winds 5 to 10 miles per hour. Friday, cloudy with scattered showers. Highs in the upper 60s. Northeast winds 5 to 10 miles per hour. Chance of rain 50%. Friday night, cloudy with scattered showers. Lows in the upper 50s. Northeast winds 5 to 10 miles per hour, becoming northwest after midnight. Chance of rain 50%. Saturday, mostly cloudy in the morning, then partly sunny with a slight chance of showers in the afternoon. Not as cool, highs in the upper 70s. Northwest winds around 5 miles per hour. Chance of rain 20%. Saturday night, partly cloudy with a slight chance of showers in the evening, then mostly cloudy with a chance of showers after midnight. Lows in the lower 60s. North winds around 5 miles per hour in the evening, becoming light and variable. Chance of rain 40%. Sunday, mostly cloudy with a chance of showers. A slight chance of thunderstorms in the morning, then a chance of thunderstorms in the afternoon. Highs around 80. Chance of rain 50%. Sunday night, mostly cloudy. A slight chance of showers after midnight. Lows in the lower 60s. Chance of rain 20%. Memorial Day, mostly cloudy in the morning, then becoming partly sunny. A slight chance of thunderstorms. A chance of showers, mainly in the morning. Highs in the lower 80s. Chance of rain 40%. Monday night, a slight chance of thunderstorms in the evening. Mostly cloudy with a slight chance of showers. Lows in the mid-60s. Chance of rain 20%. Tuesday through Wednesday, mostly cloudy with a chance of showers and thunderstorms. Highs in the lower 80s. Lows in the mid-60s. Chance of rain 50%. Wednesday night, partly cloudy with a slight chance of showers and thunderstorms. Lows in the mid-60s. Chance of rain 20%. Thursday, partly sunny. A slight chance of showers and thunderstorms in the morning, then a chance of showers and thunderstorms in the afternoon.
Highs in the mid-80s. Chance of rain 50%. At 3 p.m. at Lambert Field in St. Louis, it was partly sunny with a temperature of 69 degrees. The dew point was 55, giving us a relative humidity of 60%. The wind was northeast at 12 miles an hour, gusting to 17, and the pressure was 30.10 inches and falling. Elsewhere in the metro area, in Chesterfield, it was mostly sunny and the temperature was 70. In Cahokia, it was cloudy and 68 degrees. In St. Charles, it was mostly sunny and 72. Across the region, it was partly sunny in Columbia, Missouri, with a temperature of 71. In Quincy, it was mostly sunny and 71 degrees. In Kansas City, it was cloudy and the temperature was 62. It was cloudy in Springfield, Missouri, with a temperature of 73. In Rolla, it was sunny and the temperature was 72. In Farmington, it was 69 degrees. It was cloudy in Cape Girardeau, with 70 degrees. It was mostly sunny in Springfield, Illinois, with a temperature of 72. Once again in St. Louis, it was partly sunny, the temperature was 69 degrees, and the wind was northeast at 12 miles an hour, gusting to 17. Here are the forecast highlights for today through Wednesday. The cool weather will continue through Friday before temperatures return to near normal over the Memorial Day weekend. There will be multiple chances for showers and few thunderstorms over the next 7 days, with the greatest chance on Friday 70 to 90%. Note, starting May 29, 2026, this Outlook product will be discontinued. Please see the above products for more detailed forecast information. The current time is 3:20 p.m. Central Daylight Time. This is NOAA, Weather Radio KDO 89 St. Louis, Missouri, broadcasting on 162.550 MHz. This program originates from the National Weather Service Forecast Office in St. Louis, Missouri, and serves parts of East Central Missouri and Southwest Illinois, including the St. Louis metro area and surrounding counties. Tonight, mostly cloudy. Lows in the upper 50s. East winds 5 to 10 miles per hour. Friday, cloudy with scattered showers. Highs in the upper 60s. Northeast winds 5 to 10 miles per hour. Chance of rain 50%. Friday night, cloudy with scattered showers. Lows in the upper 50s. Northeast winds 5 to 10 miles per hour, becoming northwest after midnight. Chance of rain 50%. Saturday, mostly cloudy in the morning, then partly sunny with a slight chance of showers in the afternoon. Not as cool, highs in the upper 70s. Northwest winds around 5 miles per hour. Chance of rain 20%. Saturday night, partly cloudy with a slight chance of showers in the evening, then mostly cloudy with a chance of showers after midnight. Lows in the lower 60s. North winds around 5 miles per hour in the evening, becoming light and variable. Chance of rain 40%. Sunday, mostly cloudy with a chance of showers. A slight chance of thunderstorms in the morning, then a chance of thunderstorms in the afternoon. Highs around 80. Chance of rain 50%. Sunday night, mostly cloudy. A slight chance of showers after midnight. Lows in the lower 60s. Chance of rain 20%. Memorial Day, mostly cloudy in the morning, then becoming partly sunny. A slight chance of thunderstorms. A chance of showers, mainly in the morning. Highs in the lower 80s. Chance of rain 40%. Monday night, a slight chance of thunderstorms in the evening. Mostly cloudy with a slight chance of showers. Lows in the mid-60s. Chance of rain 20%. Tuesday through Wednesday, mostly cloudy with a chance of showers and thunderstorms. Highs in the lower 80s. Lows in the mid-60s. Chance of rain 50%. Wednesday night, partly cloudy with a slight chance of showers and thunderstorms. Lows in the mid-60s. Chance of rain 20%. Thursday, partly sunny. A slight chance of showers and thunderstorms.
storms in the morning, then a chance of showers and thunderstorms in the afternoon. Highs in the mid-80s. Chance of rain 50%. At 3 p.m. at Lambert Field in St. Louis, it was partly sunny with a temperature of 69 degrees. The dew point was 55, giving us a relative humidity of 60%. The wind was northeast at 12 miles an hour, gusting to 17, and the pressure was 30.10 inches and falling. Elsewhere in the metro area, in Chesterfield, it was mostly sunny and the temperature was 70. In Cahokia, it was cloudy and 68 degrees. In St. Charles, it was mostly sunny and 72. Across the region, it was partly sunny in Columbia, Missouri, with a temperature of 71. In Quincy, it was mostly sunny and 71 degrees. In Kansas City, it was cloudy and the temperature was 62. It was cloudy in Springfield, Missouri, with a temperature of 73. In Rolla, it was sunny and the temperature was 72. In Farmington, it was 69 degrees. It was cloudy in Cape Girardeau, with 70 degrees. It was mostly sunny in Springfield, Illinois, with a temperature of 72. Once again in St. Louis, it was partly sunny, the temperature was 69 degrees and the wind was northeast at 12 miles an hour, gusting to 17. Here are the forecast highlights for today through Wednesday. The cool weather will continue through Friday before temperatures return to near normal over the Memorial Day weekend. There will be multiple chances for showers and few thunderstorms over the next 7 days with the greatest chance on Friday 70 to 90%. Note, starting May 29, 2026, this Outlook product will be discontinued. Please see the above products for more detailed forecast information. The current time is 3:25 p.m. Central Daylight Time. This is NOAA, Weather Radio KDO 89 St. Louis, Missouri, broadcasting on 162.550 MHz. This program originates from the National Weather Service Forecast Office in St. Louis, Missouri, and serves parts of East Central Missouri and Southwest Illinois, including the St. Louis metro area and surrounding counties. Tonight, mostly cloudy. Lows in the upper 50s. East winds 5 to 10 miles per hour. Friday, cloudy with scattered showers. Highs in the upper 60s. Northeast winds 5 to 10 miles per hour. Chance of rain 50%. Friday night, cloudy with scattered showers. Lows in the upper 50s. Northeast winds 5 to 10 miles per hour, becoming northwest after midnight. Chance of rain 50%. Saturday, mostly cloudy in the morning, then partly sunny with a slight chance of showers in the afternoon. Not as cool, highs in the upper 70s. Northwest winds around 5 miles per hour. Chance of rain 20%. Saturday night, partly cloudy with a slight chance of showers in the evening, then mostly cloudy with a chance of showers after midnight. Lows in the lower 60s. North winds around 5 miles per hour in the evening, becoming light and variable. Chance of rain 40%. Sunday, mostly cloudy with a chance of showers. A slight chance of thunderstorms in the morning, then a chance of thunderstorms in the afternoon. Highs around 80. Chance of rain 50%. Sunday night, mostly cloudy. A slight chance of showers after midnight. Lows in the lower 60s. Chance of rain 20%. Memorial Day, mostly cloudy in the morning, then becoming partly sunny. A slight chance of thunderstorms. A chance of showers, mainly in the morning. Highs in the lower 80s. Chance of rain 40%. Monday night, a slight chance of thunderstorms in the evening. Mostly cloudy with a slight chance of showers. Lows in the mid-60s. Chance of rain 20%. Tuesday through Wednesday, mostly cloudy with a chance of showers and thunderstorms. Highs in the lower 80s. Lows in the mid-60s. Chance of rain 50%. Wednesday night, partly cloudy with a slight chance of showers and thunderstorms. Lows in the mid-60s. Chance of rain 20%.
Thursday, partly sunny. A slight chance of showers and thunderstorms in the morning, then a chance of showers and thunderstorms in the afternoon. Highs in the mid-80s. Chance of rain 50%. At 3 p.m. at Lambert Field in St. Louis, it was partly sunny with a temperature of 69 degrees. The dew point was 55, giving us a relative humidity of 60%. The wind was northeast at 12 miles an hour, gusting to 17, and the pressure was 30.10 inches and falling. Elsewhere in the metro area, in Chesterfield, it was mostly sunny and the temperature was 70. In Cahokia, it was cloudy and 68 degrees. In St. Charles, it was mostly sunny and 72. Across the region, it was partly sunny in Columbia, Missouri, with a temperature of 71. In Quincy, it was mostly sunny and 71 degrees. In Kansas City, it was cloudy and the temperature was 70. Thursday, partly sunny.

metro area. In Chesterfield, it was mostly sunny and the temperature was 70. In Cahokia, it was cloudy and 68 degrees. In St. Charles, it was mostly sunny and 72. Across the region, it was partly sunny in Columbia, Missouri, with a temperature of 71. In Quincy, it was mostly sunny and 71 degrees. In Kansas City, it was cloudy and the temperature was 62. It was cloudy in Springfield, Missouri, with a temperature of 73. In Rolla, it was sunny and the temperature was 72. In Farmington, it was 69 degrees. It was cloudy in Cape Girardeau, with 70 degrees. It was mostly sunny in Springfield, Illinois, with a temperature of 72. Once again in St. Louis, it was partly sunny, the temperature was 69 degrees, and the wind was northeast at 12 miles an hour, gusting to 17. Here are the forecast highlights for today through Wednesday. The cool weather will continue through Friday before temperatures return to near normal over the Memorial Day weekend. There will be multiple chances for showers and few thunderstorms over the next 7 days, with the greatest chance on Friday 70 to 90%. Note, starting May 29, 2026, this Outlook product will be discontinued. Please see the above products for more detailed forecast information. The current time is 3:30 p.m. Central Daylight Time. This is NOAA, Weather Radio KDO 89 St. Louis, Missouri, broadcasting on 162.550 MHz. This program originates from the National Weather Service Forecast Office in St. Louis, Missouri, and serves parts of East Central Missouri and Southwest Illinois, including the St. Louis metro area and surrounding counties. Tonight, mostly cloudy. Lows in the upper 50s. East winds 5 to 10 miles per hour. Friday, cloudy with scattered showers. Highs in the upper 60s. Northeast winds 5 to 10 miles per hour. Chance of rain 50%. Friday night, cloudy with scattered showers. Lows in the upper 50s. Northeast winds 5 to 10 miles per hour, becoming northwest after midnight. Chance of rain 50%. Saturday, mostly cloudy in the morning, then partly sunny with a slight chance of showers in the afternoon. Not as cool, highs in the upper 70s. Northwest winds around 5 miles per hour. Chance of rain 20%. Saturday night, partly cloudy with a slight chance of showers in the evening, then mostly cloudy with a chance of showers after midnight. Lows in the lower 60s. North winds around 5 miles per hour in the evening, becoming light and variable. Chance of rain 40%. Sunday, mostly cloudy with a chance of showers. A slight chance of thunderstorms in the morning, then a chance of thunderstorms in the afternoon. Highs around 80. Chance of rain 50%. Sunday night, mostly cloudy. A slight chance of showers after midnight. Lows in the lower 60s. Chance of rain 20%. Memorial Day, mostly cloudy in the morning, then becoming partly sunny. A slight chance of thunderstorms. A chance of showers, mainly in the morning. Highs in the lower 80s. Chance of rain 40%. Monday night, a slight chance of thunderstorms in the evening. Mostly cloudy with a slight chance of showers. Lows in the mid-60s. Chance of rain 20%. Tuesday through Wednesday, mostly cloudy with a chance of showers and thunderstorms. Highs in the lower 80s. Lows in the mid-60s. Chance of rain 50%. Wednesday night, partly cloudy with a slight chance of showers and thunderstorms. Lows in the mid-60s. Chance of rain 20%. Thursday, partly sunny. A slight chance of showers and thunderstorms in the morning, then a chance of showers and thunderstorms in the afternoon. Highs in the mid-80s. Chance of rain 50%. At 3 p.m. at Lambert Field in St. Louis, it was partly sunny with a temperature of 69 degrees. The dew point was 55, giving us a relative humidity of 60%. The wind was northeast at 12 miles an hour, gusting to 17. And

pressure was 30.10 inches and falling. Elsewhere in the metro area, in Chesterfield, it was mostly sunny and the temperature was 70. In Cahokia, it was cloudy and 68 degrees. In St. Charles, it was mostly sunny and 72. Across the region, it was partly sunny in Columbia, Missouri, with a temperature of 71. In Quincy, it was mostly sunny and 71 degrees. In Kansas City, it was cloudy and the temperature was 62. It was cloudy in Springfield, Missouri, with a temperature of 73. In Rolla, it was sunny and the temperature was 72. In Farmington, it was 69 degrees. It was cloudy in Cape Girardeau, with 70 degrees. It was mostly sunny in Springfield, Illinois, with a temperature of 72. Once again in St. Louis, it was partly sunny, the temperature was 69 degrees and the wind was northeast at 12 miles an hour, gusting to 17. Here are the forecast highlights for today through Wednesday. The cool weather will continue through Friday before temperatures return to near normal over the Memorial Day weekend. There will be multiple chances for showers and few thunderstorms over the next 7 days, with the greatest chance on Friday 70 to 90%. Note, starting May 29, 2026, this Outlook product will be discontinued. Please see the above products for more detailed forecast information. The current time is 3:35 p.m. Central Daylight Time. This is NOAA, Weather Radio KDO 89 St. Louis, Missouri, broadcasting on 162.550 MHz. This program originates from the National Weather Service Forecast Office in St. Louis, Missouri, and serves parts of East Central Missouri and Southwest Illinois, including the St. Louis metro area and surrounding counties. Tonight, mostly cloudy. Lows in the upper 50s. East winds 5 to 10 miles per hour. Friday, cloudy with scattered showers. Highs in the upper 60s. Northeast winds 5 to 10 miles per hour. Chance of rain 50%. Friday night, cloudy with scattered showers. Lows in the upper 50s. Northeast winds 5 to 10 miles per hour, becoming northwest after midnight. Chance of rain 50%. Saturday, mostly cloudy in the morning, then partly sunny with a slight chance of showers in the afternoon. Not as cool, highs in the upper 70s. Northwest winds around 5 miles per hour. Chance of rain 20%. Saturday night, partly cloudy with a slight chance of showers in the evening, then mostly cloudy with a chance of showers after midnight. Lows in the lower 60s. North winds around 5 miles per hour in the evening, becoming light and variable. Chance of rain 40%. Sunday, mostly cloudy with a chance of showers. A slight chance of thunderstorms in the morning, then a chance of thunderstorms in the afternoon. Highs around 80. Chance of rain 50%. Sunday night, mostly cloudy. A slight chance of showers after midnight. Lows in the lower 60s. Chance of rain 20%. Memorial Day, mostly cloudy in the morning, then becoming partly sunny. A slight chance of thunderstorms. A chance of showers, mainly in the morning. Highs in the lower 80s. Chance of rain 40%. Monday night, a slight chance of thunderstorms in the evening. Mostly cloudy with a slight chance of showers. Lows in the mid-60s. Chance of rain 20%. Tuesday through Wednesday, mostly cloudy with a chance of showers and thunderstorms. Highs in the lower 80s. Lows in the mid-60s. Chance of rain 50%. Wednesday night, partly cloudy with a slight chance of showers and thunderstorms. Lows in the mid-60s. Chance of rain 20%. Thursday, partly sunny. A slight chance of showers and thunderstorms in the morning, then a chance of showers and thunderstorms in the afternoon. Highs in the mid-80s. Chance of rain 50%. At 3 p.m. at Lambert Field in St. Louis, it was partly sunny with a temperature of 69 degrees. The dew point was 55, giving us a relative humidity of 60%.
The wind was northeast at 12 miles an hour, gusting to 17, and the pressure was 30.10 inches and falling. Elsewhere in the metro area, in Chesterfield, it was mostly sunny and the temperature was 70. In Cahokia, it was cloudy and 68 degrees. In St. Charles, it was mostly sunny and 72. Across the region, it was partly sunny in Columbia, Missouri, with a temperature of 71. In Quincy, it was mostly sunny and 71 degrees. In Kansas City, it was cloudy and the temperature was 62. It was cloudy in Springfield, Missouri, with a temperature of 73. In Rolla, it was sunny and the temperature was 72. In Farmington, it was 69 degrees. It was cloudy in Cape Girardeau, with 70 degrees. It was mostly sunny in Springfield, Illinois, with a temperature of 72. Once again in St. Louis, it was partly sunny, the temperature was 69 degrees, and the wind was northeast at 12 miles an hour, gusting to 17. Here are the forecast highlights for today through Wednesday. The cool weather will continue through Friday before temperatures return to near normal over the Memorial Day weekend. There will be multiple chances for showers and few thunderstorms over the next 7 days, with the greatest chance on Friday 70 to 90%. Note, starting May 29, 2026, this Outlook product will be discontinued. Please see the above products for more detailed forecast information. The current time is 3:40 p.m. Central Daylight Time. This is NOAA, Weather Radio KDO 89 St. Louis, Missouri, broadcasting on 162.550 MHz. This program originates from the National Weather Service Forecast Office in St. Louis, Missouri, and serves parts of East Central Missouri and Southwest Illinois, including the St. Louis metro area and surrounding counties. Tonight, mostly cloudy. Lows in the upper 50s. East winds 5 to 10 miles per hour. Friday, cloudy with scattered showers. Highs in the upper 60s. Northeast winds 5 to 10 miles per hour. Chance of rain 50%. Friday night, cloudy with scattered showers. Lows in the upper 50s. Northeast winds 5 to 10 miles per hour, becoming northwest after midnight. Chance of rain 50%. Saturday, mostly cloudy in the morning, then partly sunny with a slight chance of showers in the afternoon. Not as cool, highs in the upper 70s. Northwest winds around 5 miles per hour. Chance of rain 20%. Saturday night, partly cloudy with a slight chance of showers in the evening, then mostly cloudy with a chance of showers after midnight. Lows in the lower 60s. North winds around 5 miles per hour in the evening, becoming light and variable. Chance of rain 40%. Sunday, mostly cloudy with a chance of showers. A slight chance of thunderstorms in the morning, then a chance of thunderstorms in the afternoon. Highs around 80. Chance of rain 50%. Sunday night, mostly cloudy. A slight chance of showers after midnight. Lows in the lower 60s. Chance of rain 20%. Memorial Day, mostly cloudy in the morning, then becoming partly sunny. A slight chance of thunderstorms. A chance of showers, mainly in the morning. Highs in the lower 80s. Chance of rain 40%. Monday night, a slight chance of thunderstorms in the evening. Mostly cloudy with a slight chance of showers. Lows in the mid-60s. Chance of rain 20%. Tuesday through Wednesday, mostly cloudy with a chance of showers and thunderstorms. Highs in the lower 80s. Lows in the mid-60s. Chance of rain 50%. Wednesday night, partly cloudy with a slight chance of showers and thunderstorms. Lows in the mid-60s. Chance of rain 20%. Thursday, partly sunny. A slight chance of showers and thunderstorms in the morning, then a chance of showers and thunderstorms in the afternoon. Highs in the mid-80s. Chance of rain 50%. At 3 p.m. at Lambert Field in St. Louis, it was partly sunny with a temperature of 69 degrees. The dew
was 55, giving us a relative humidity of 60%. The wind was northeast at 12 miles an hour, gusting to 17, and the pressure was 30.10 inches and falling. Elsewhere in the metro area, in Chesterfield, it was mostly sunny and the temperature was 70. In Cahokia, it was cloudy and 68 degrees. In St. Charles, it was mostly sunny and 72. Across the region, it was partly sunny in Columbia, Missouri, with a temperature of 71. In Quincy, it was mostly sunny and 71 degrees. In Kansas City, it was cloudy and the temperature was 62. It was cloudy in Springfield, Missouri, with a temperature of 73. In Rolla, it was sunny and the temperature was 72. In Farmington, it was 69 degrees. It was cloudy in Cape Girardeau, with 70 degrees. It was mostly sunny in Springfield, Illinois, with a temperature of 72. Once again in St. Louis, it was partly sunny, the temperature was 69 degrees and the wind was northeast at 12 miles an hour, gusting to 17. Here are the forecast highlights for today through Wednesday. The cool weather will continue through Friday before temperatures return to near normal over the Memorial Day weekend. There will be multiple chances for showers and few thunderstorms over the next 7 days with the greatest chance on Friday 70 to 90%. Note, starting May 29, 2026, this Outlook product will be discontinued. Please see the above products for more detailed forecast information. The current time is 3:45 p.m. Central Daylight Time. This is NOAA, Weather Radio KDO 89 St. Louis, Missouri, broadcasting on 162.550 MHz. This program originates from the National Weather Service Forecast Office in St. Louis, Missouri, and serves parts of East Central Missouri and Southwest Illinois, including the St. Louis metro area and surrounding counties. Tonight, mostly cloudy. Lows in the upper 50s. East winds 5 to 10 miles per hour. Friday, cloudy with scattered showers. Highs in the upper 60s. Northeast winds 5 to 10 miles per hour. Chance of rain 50%. Friday night, cloudy with scattered showers. Lows in the upper 50s. Northeast winds 5 to 10 miles per hour, becoming northwest after midnight. Chance of rain 50%. Saturday, mostly cloudy in the morning, then partly sunny with a slight chance of showers in the afternoon. Not as cool, highs in the upper 70s. Northwest winds around 5 miles per hour. Chance of rain 20%. Saturday night, partly cloudy with a slight chance of showers in the evening, then mostly cloudy with a chance of showers after midnight. Lows in the lower 60s. North winds around 5 miles per hour in the evening, becoming light and variable. Chance of rain 40%. Sunday, mostly cloudy with a chance of showers. A slight chance of thunderstorms in the morning, then a chance of thunderstorms in the afternoon. Highs around 80. Chance of rain 50%. Sunday night, mostly cloudy. A slight chance of showers after midnight. Lows in the lower 60s. Chance of rain 20%. Memorial Day, mostly cloudy in the morning, then becoming partly sunny. A slight chance of thunderstorms. A chance of showers, mainly in the morning. Highs in the lower 80s. Chance of rain 40%. Monday night, a slight chance of thunderstorms in the evening. Mostly cloudy with a slight chance of showers. Lows in the mid-60s. Chance of rain 20%. Tuesday through Wednesday, mostly cloudy with a chance of showers and thunderstorms. Highs in the lower 80s. Lows in the mid-60s. Chance of rain 50%. Wednesday night, partly cloudy with a slight chance of showers and thunderstorms. Lows in the mid-60s. Chance of rain 20%. Thursday, partly sunny. A slight chance of showers and thunderstorms in the morning, then a chance of showers and thunderstorms in the afternoon. Highs in the mid-80s. Chance of rain 50%. At 3 p.m. at Lambert Field in St. Louis.
It was partly sunny with a temperature of 69 degrees. The dew point was 55, giving us a relative humidity of 60%. The wind was northeast at 12 miles an hour, gusting to 17, and the pressure was 30.10 inches and falling. Elsewhere in the metro area, in Chesterfield, it was mostly sunny and the temperature was 70. In Cahokia, it was cloudy and 68 degrees. In St. Charles, it was mostly sunny and 72. Across the region, it was partly sunny in Columbia, Missouri, with a temperature of 71. In Quincy, it was mostly sunny and 71 degrees. In Kansas City, it was cloudy and the temperature was 62. It was cloudy in Springfield, Missouri, with a temperature of 73. In Rolla, it was sunny and the temperature was 72. In Farmington, it was 69 degrees. It was cloudy in Cape Girardeau, with 70 degrees. It was mostly sunny in Springfield, Illinois, with a temperature of 72. Once again in St. Louis, it was partly sunny, the temperature was 69 degrees and the wind was northeast at 12 miles an hour, gusting to 17. Here are the forecast highlights for today through Wednesday. The cool weather will continue through Friday before temperatures return to near normal over the Memorial Day weekend. There will be multiple chances for showers and few thunderstorms over the next 7 days, with the greatest chance on Friday 70 to 90%. Note, starting May 29, 2026, this Outlook product will be discontinued. Please see the above products for more detailed forecast information. The current time is 3:50 p.m. Central Daylight Time. This is NOAA, Weather Radio KDO 89 St. Louis, Missouri, broadcasting on 162.550 MHz. This program originates from the National Weather Service Forecast Office in St. Louis, Missouri, and serves parts of East Central Missouri and Southwest Illinois, including the St. Louis metro area and surrounding counties. Tonight, mostly cloudy. Lows in the upper 50s. East winds 5 to 10 miles per hour. Friday, cloudy with scattered showers. Highs in the upper 60s. Northeast winds 5 to 10 miles per hour. Chance of rain 50%. Friday night, cloudy with scattered showers. Lows in the upper 50s. Northeast winds 5 to 10 miles per hour, becoming northwest after midnight. Chance of rain 50%. Saturday, mostly cloudy in the morning, then partly sunny with a slight chance of showers in the afternoon. Not as cool, highs in the upper 70s. Northwest winds around 5 miles per hour. Chance of rain 20%. Saturday night, partly cloudy with a slight chance of showers in the evening, then mostly cloudy with a chance of showers after midnight. Lows in the lower 60s. North winds around 5 miles per hour in the evening, becoming light and variable. Chance of rain 40%. Sunday, mostly cloudy with a chance of showers. A slight chance of thunderstorms in the morning, then a chance of thunderstorms in the afternoon. Highs around 80. Chance of rain 50%. Sunday night, mostly cloudy. A slight chance of showers after midnight. Lows in the lower 60s. Chance of rain 20%. Memorial Day, mostly cloudy in the morning, then becoming partly sunny. A slight chance of thunderstorms. A chance of showers, mainly in the morning. Highs in the lower 80s. Chance of rain 40%. Monday night, a slight chance of thunderstorms in the evening. Mostly cloudy with a slight chance of showers. Lows in the mid-60s. Chance of rain 20%. Tuesday through Wednesday, mostly cloudy with a chance of showers and thunderstorms. Highs in the lower 80s. Lows in the mid-60s. Chance of rain 50%. Wednesday night, partly cloudy with a slight chance of showers and thunderstorms. Lows in the mid-60s. Chance of rain 20%. Thursday, partly sunny. A slight chance of showers and thunderstorms in the morning, then a chance of showers and thunderstorms in the afternoon. Highs in the mid-80s. Chance of rain 50%.
percent. At 3 p.m. at Lambert Field in St. Louis, it was partly sunny with a temperature of 69 degrees. The dew point was 55, giving us a relative humidity of 60%. The wind was northeast at 12 miles an hour, gusting to 17, and the pressure was 30.10 inches and falling. Elsewhere in the metro area, in Chesterfield, it was mostly sunny and the temperature was 70. In Cahokia, it was cloudy and 68 degrees. In St. Charles, it was mostly sunny and 72. Across the region, it was partly sunny in Columbia, Missouri, with a temperature of 71. In Quincy, it was mostly sunny and 71 degrees. In Kansas City, it was cloudy and the temperature was 62. It was cloudy in Springfield, Missouri, with a temperature of 73. In Rolla, it was sunny and the temperature was 72. In Farmington, it was 69 degrees. It was cloudy in Cape Girardeau, with 70 degrees. It was mostly sunny in Springfield, Illinois, with a temperature of 72. Once again in St. Louis, it was partly sunny, the temperature was 69 degrees, and the wind was northeast at 12 miles an hour, gusting to 17. Here are the forecast highlights for today through Wednesday. The cool weather will continue through Friday before temperatures return to near normal over the Memorial Day weekend. There will be multiple chances for showers and few thunderstorms over the next 7 days, with the greatest chance on Friday 70 to 90%. Note, starting May 29, 2026, this Outlook product will be discontinued. Please see the above products for more detailed forecast information. The current time is 3:55 p.m. Central Daylight Time. This is NOAA, Weather Radio KDO 89 St. Louis, Missouri, broadcasting on 162.550 MHz. This program originates from the National Weather Service Forecast Office in St. Louis, Missouri, and serves parts of East Central Missouri and Southwest Illinois, including the St. Louis metro area and surrounding counties. Tonight, mostly cloudy. Lows in the upper 50s. East winds 5 to 10 miles per hour. Friday, cloudy with scattered showers. Highs in the upper 60s. Northeast winds 5 to 10 miles per hour. Chance of rain 50%. Friday night, cloudy with scattered showers. Lows in the upper 50s. Northeast winds 5 to 10 miles per hour, becoming northwest after midnight. Chance of rain 50%. Saturday, mostly cloudy in the morning, then partly sunny with a slight chance of showers in the afternoon. Not as cool, highs in the upper 70s. Northwest winds around 5 miles per hour. Chance of rain 20%. Saturday night, partly cloudy with a slight chance of showers in the evening, then mostly cloudy with a chance of showers after midnight. Lows in the lower 60s. North winds around 5 miles per hour in the evening, becoming light and variable. Chance of rain 40%. Sunday, mostly cloudy with a chance of showers. A slight chance of thunderstorms in the morning, then a chance of thunderstorms in the afternoon. Highs around 80. Chance of rain 50%. Sunday night, mostly cloudy. A slight chance of showers after midnight. Lows in the lower 60s. Chance of rain 20%. Memorial Day, mostly cloudy in the morning, then becoming partly sunny. A slight chance of thunderstorms. A chance of showers, mainly in the morning. Highs in the lower 80s. Chance of rain 40%. Monday night, a slight chance of thunderstorms in the evening. Mostly cloudy with a slight chance of showers. Lows in the mid-60s. Chance of rain 20%. Tuesday through Wednesday, mostly cloudy with a chance of showers and thunderstorms. Highs in the lower 80s. Lows in the mid-60s. Chance of rain 50%. Wednesday night, partly cloudy with a slight chance of showers and thunderstorms. Lows in the mid-60s. Chance of rain 20%. Thursday, partly sunny.
a slight chance of showers and thunderstorms in the morning, then a chance of showers and thunderstorms in the afternoon. Highs in the mid-80s. Chance of rain 50%. At 3 p.m. at Lambert Field in St. Louis, it was partly sunny with a temperature of 69 degrees. The dew point was 55, giving us a relative humidity of 60%. The wind was northeast at 12 miles an hour, gusting to 17, and the pressure was 30.10 inches and falling. Elsewhere in the metro area, in Chesterfield, it was mostly sunny and the temperature was 70. In Cahokia, it was cloudy and 68 degrees. In St. Charles, it was mostly sunny and 72. Across the region, it was partly sunny in Columbia, Missouri, with a temperature of 71. In Quincy, it was mostly sunny and 71 degrees. In Kansas City, it was cloudy and the temperature was 62. It was cloudy in Springfield, Missouri, with a temperature of 73. In Rolla, it was sunny and the temperature was 72. In Farmington, it was 69 degrees. It was cloudy in Cape Girardeau, with 70 degrees. It was mostly sunny in Springfield, Illinois, with a temperature of 72. Once again in St. Louis, it was partly sunny, the temperature was 69 degrees, and the wind was northeast at 12 miles an hour, gusting to 17. Here are the forecast highlights for this afternoon through Wednesday. One more cool day is expected on Friday before temperatures return back closer to normal over the Memorial Day weekend. While there are chances of showers and a few thunderstorms each day through much of next week, there is no signal for any significant widespread rainfall or stronger thunderstorms. Note, starting May 29, 2026, this Outlook product will be discontinued. Please see the above products for more detailed forecast information. The current time is 4 p.m. Central Daylight Time. This is NOAA, Weather Radio KDO 89 St. Louis, Missouri, broadcasting on 162.550 MHz. This program originates from the National Weather Service Forecast Office in St. Louis, Missouri, and serves parts of East Central Missouri and Southwest Illinois, including the St. Louis metro area and surrounding counties. Tonight, mostly cloudy. Lows in the upper 50s. East winds 5 to 10 miles per hour. Friday, cloudy with scattered showers. Highs in the upper 60s. Northeast winds 5 to 10 miles per hour. Chance of rain 50%. Friday night, cloudy with scattered showers. Lows in the upper 50s. Northeast winds 5 to 10 miles per hour, becoming northwest after midnight. Chance of rain 50%. Saturday, mostly cloudy in the morning, then partly sunny with a slight chance of showers in the afternoon. Not as cool with highs in the upper 70s. Northwest winds around 5 miles per hour. Chance of rain 20%. Saturday night, partly cloudy with a slight chance of showers in the evening, then mostly cloudy with a chance of showers after midnight. Lows in the lower 60s. North winds around 5 miles per hour in the evening, becoming light and variable. Chance of rain 40%. Sunday, mostly cloudy with a chance of showers. A slight chance of thunderstorms in the morning, then a chance of thunderstorms in the afternoon. Highs around 80. Chance of rain 50%. Sunday night, mostly cloudy. A slight chance of showers after midnight. Lows in the lower 60s. Chance of rain 20%. Memorial Day, mostly cloudy in the morning, then becoming partly sunny. A slight chance of thunderstorms. A chance of showers, mainly in the morning. Highs in the lower 80s. Chance of rain 40%. Monday night, a slight chance of thunderstorms in the evening. Mostly cloudy with a slight chance of showers. Lows in the mid-60s. Chance of rain 20%. Tuesday through Wednesday, mostly cloudy with a chance of showers and thunderstorms. Highs in the lower 80s. Lows in the mid-60s. Chance of rain 50%. Wednesday night, partly cloudy with a slight chance of showers and thunderstorms.
lows in the mid-60s. Chance of rain 20%. Thursday, partly sunny. A slight chance of showers and thunderstorms in the morning, then a chance of showers and thunderstorms in the afternoon. Highs in the mid-80s. Chance of rain 50%. At 3 p.m. at Lambert Field in St. Louis, it was partly sunny with a temperature of 69 degrees. The dew point was 55, giving us a relative humidity of 60%. The wind was northeast at 12 miles an hour, gusting to 17, and the pressure was 30.10 inches and falling. Elsewhere in the metro area, in Chesterfield, it was mostly sunny and the temperature was 70. In Cahokia, it was cloudy and 68 degrees. In St. Charles, it was mostly sunny and 72. Across the region, it was partly sunny in Columbia, Missouri, with a temperature of 71. In Quincy, it was mostly sunny and 71 degrees. In Kansas City, it was cloudy and the temperature was 62. It was cloudy in Springfield, Missouri, with a temperature of 73. In Rolla, it was sunny and the temperature was 72. In Farmington, it was 69 degrees. It was cloudy in Cape Girardeau, with 70 degrees. It was mostly sunny in Springfield, Illinois, with a temperature of 72. Once again in St. Louis, it was partly sunny, the temperature was 69 degrees, and the wind was northeast at 12 miles an hour, gusting to 17. Here are the forecast highlights for this afternoon through Wednesday. One more cool day is expected on Friday before temperatures return back closer to normal over the Memorial Day weekend. While there are chances of showers and a few thunderstorms each day through much of next week, there is no signal for any significant widespread rainfall or stronger thunderstorms. Note, starting May 29, 2026, this Outlook product will be discontinued. Please see the above products for more detailed forecast information. The current time is 4:05 p.m. Central Daylight Time. 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This program originates from the National Weather Service Forecast Office in St. Louis, Missouri, and serves parts of East Central Missouri and Southwest Illinois, including the St. Louis metro area and surrounding counties. Tonight, mostly cloudy. Lows in the upper 50s. East winds 5 to 10 miles per hour. Friday, cloudy with scattered showers. Highs in the upper 60s. Northeast winds 5 to 10 miles per hour. Chance of rain 50%. Friday night, cloudy with scattered showers. Lows in the upper 50s. Northeast winds 5 to 10 miles per hour, becoming northwest after midnight. Chance of rain 50%. Saturday, mostly cloudy in the morning, then partly sunny with a slight chance of showers in the afternoon. Not as cool, highs in the upper 70s. Northwest winds around 5 miles per hour. Chance of rain 20%. Saturday night, partly cloudy with a slight chance of showers in the evening, then mostly cloudy with a chance of showers after midnight. Lows in the lower 60s. North winds around 5 miles per hour in the evening, becoming light and variable. Chance of rain 40%. Sunday, mostly cloudy with a chance of showers. A slight chance of thunderstorms in the morning, then a chance of thunderstorms in the afternoon. Highs around 80. Chance of rain 50%. Sunday night, mostly cloudy. A slight chance of showers after midnight. Lows in the lower 60s. Chance of rain 20%. Memorial Day, mostly cloudy in the morning, then becoming partly sunny. A slight chance of thunderstorms. A chance of showers, mainly in the morning. Highs in the lower 80s. Chance of rain 40%. Monday night, a slight chance of thunderstorms in the evening. Mostly cloudy with a slight chance of showers. Lows in the mid-60s. Chance of rain 20%. Tuesday through Wednesday, mostly cloudy with a chance of showers and thunderstorms. Highs in the lower 80s. Lows in the mid-60s.
chance of rain 50%. Wednesday night, partly cloudy with a slight chance of showers and thunderstorms. Lows in the mid-60s. Chance of rain 20%. Thursday, partly sunny. A slight chance of showers and thunderstorms in the morning, then a chance of showers and thunderstorms in the afternoon. Highs in the mid-80s. Chance of rain 50%. At 3 p.m. at Lambert Field in St. Louis, it was partly sunny with a temperature of 69 degrees. The dew point was 55, giving us a relative humidity of 60%. The wind was northeast at 12 miles an hour, gusting to 17, and the pressure was 30.10 inches and falling. Elsewhere in the metro area, in Chesterfield, it was mostly sunny and the temperature was 70. In Cahokia, it was cloudy and 68 degrees. In St. Charles, it was mostly sunny and 72. Across the region, it was partly sunny in Columbia, Missouri, with a temperature of 71. In Quincy, it was mostly sunny and 71 degrees. In Kansas City, it was cloudy and the temperature was 62. It was cloudy in Springfield, Missouri, with a temperature of 73. In Rolla, it was sunny and the temperature was 72. In Farmington, it was 69 degrees. It was cloudy in Cape Girardeau, with 70 degrees. It was mostly sunny in Springfield, Illinois, with a temperature of 72. Once again in St. Louis, it was partly sunny, the temperature was 69 degrees, and the wind was northeast at 12 miles an hour, gusting to 17. At 4 p.m. at Lambert Field in St. Louis, it was cloudy with a temperature of 69 degrees. The dew point was 57, giving us a relative humidity of 65%. The wind was east at 8 miles an hour, and the pressure was 30.09 inches and falling. Elsewhere in the metro area, in Chesterfield, it was mostly sunny and the temperature was 71. In Cahokia, it was cloudy and 69 degrees. In St. Charles, it was cloudy and 71. Across the region, it was cloudy in Columbia, Missouri, with a temperature of 69. In Quincy, it was partly sunny and 72 degrees. In Kansas City, it was cloudy and the temperature was 63. It was cloudy in Springfield, Missouri, with a temperature of 73. In Rolla, it was mostly sunny and the temperature was 73. In Farmington, it was 67 degrees. It was cloudy in Cape Girardeau, with 69 degrees. It was mostly sunny in Springfield, Illinois, with a temperature of 72. Once again in St. Louis, it was cloudy, the temperature was 69 degrees, and the wind was east at 8 miles an hour. Here are the forecast highlights for this afternoon through Wednesday. One more cool day is expected on Friday before temperatures return back closer to normal over the Memorial Day weekend. While there are chances of showers and a few thunderstorms each day through much of next week, there is no signal for any significant widespread rainfall or stronger thunderstorms. Note, starting May 29, 2026, this Outlook product will be discontinued. Please see the above products for more detailed forecast information. The current time is 4:12 p.m. Central Daylight Time. This is NOAA, Weather Radio KDO 89 St. Louis, Missouri, broadcasting on 162.550 MHz. This program originates from the National Weather Service Forecast Office in St. Louis, Missouri, and serves parts of East Central Missouri and Southwest Illinois, including the St. Louis metro area and surrounding counties. Tonight, mostly cloudy. Lows in the upper 50s. East winds 5 to 10 miles per hour. Friday, cloudy with scattered showers. Highs in the upper 60s. Northeast winds 5 to 10 miles per hour. Chance of rain 50%. Friday night, cloudy with scattered showers. Lows in the upper 50s. Northeast winds 5 to 10 miles per hour, becoming northwest after midnight. Chance of rain 50%. Saturday, mostly cloudy in the morning, then partly sunny with a slight chance of showers in the afternoon. Not as cool as in the upper 70s.
Northwest winds around 5 miles per hour. Chance of rain 20%. Saturday night, partly cloudy with a slight chance of showers in the evening, then mostly cloudy with a chance of showers after midnight. Lows in the lower 60s. North winds around 5 miles per hour in the evening, becoming light and variable. Chance of rain 40%. Sunday, mostly cloudy with a chance of showers. A slight chance of thunderstorms in the morning, then a chance of thunderstorms in the afternoon. Highs around 80. Chance of rain 50%. Sunday night, mostly cloudy. A slight chance of showers after midnight. Lows in the lower 60s. Chance of rain 20%. Memorial Day, mostly cloudy in the morning, then becoming partly sunny. A slight chance of thunderstorms. A chance of showers, mainly in the morning. Highs in the lower 80s. Chance of rain 40%. Monday night, a slight chance of thunderstorms in the evening. Mostly cloudy with a slight chance of showers. Lows in the mid-60s. Chance of rain 20%. Tuesday through Wednesday, mostly cloudy with a chance of showers and thunderstorms. Highs in the lower 80s. Lows in the mid-60s. Chance of rain 50%. Wednesday night, partly cloudy with a slight chance of showers and thunderstorms. Lows in the mid-60s. Chance of rain 20%. Thursday, partly sunny. A slight chance of showers and thunderstorms in the morning, then a chance of showers and thunderstorms in the afternoon. Highs in the mid-80s. Chance of rain 50%. At 4 p.m. at Lambert Field in St. Louis, it was cloudy with a temperature of 69 degrees. The dew point was 57, giving us a relative humidity of 65%. The wind was east at 8 miles an hour, and the pressure was 30.09 inches and falling. Elsewhere in the metro area, in Chesterfield, it was mostly sunny and the temperature was 71. In Cahokia, it was cloudy and 69 degrees. In St. Charles, it was cloudy and 71. Across the region, it was cloudy in Columbia, Missouri, with a temperature of 69. In Quincy, it was partly sunny and 72 degrees. In Kansas City, it was cloudy and the temperature was 63. It was cloudy in Springfield, Missouri, with a temperature of 73. In Rolla, it was mostly sunny and the temperature was 73. In Farmington, it was 67 degrees. It was cloudy in Cape Girardeau, with 69 degrees. It was mostly sunny in Springfield, Illinois, with a temperature of 72. Once again in St. Louis, it was cloudy, the temperature was 69 degrees, and the wind was east at 8 miles an hour. Here are the forecast highlights for this afternoon through Wednesday. One more cool day is expected on Friday before temperatures return back closer to normal over the Memorial Day weekend. While there are chances of showers and a few thunderstorms each day through much of next week, there is no signal for any significant widespread rainfall or stronger thunderstorms. Note, starting May 29, 2026, this Outlook product will be discontinued. Please see the above products for more detailed forecast information. The current time is 4:17 p.m. Central Daylight Time. This is NOAA, Weather Radio KDO 89 St. Louis, Missouri, broadcasting on 162.550 MHz. This program originates from the National Weather Service Forecast Office in St. Louis, Missouri, and serves parts of East Central Missouri and Southwest Illinois, including the St. Louis metro area and surrounding counties. Tonight, mostly cloudy. Lows in the upper 50s. East winds 5 to 10 miles per hour. Friday, cloudy with scattered showers. Highs in the upper 60s. Northeast winds 5 to 10 miles per hour. Chance of rain 50%. Friday night, cloudy with scattered showers. Lows in the upper 50s. Northeast winds 5 to 10 miles per hour, becoming northwest after midnight. Chance of rain 50%.
Saturday, mostly cloudy in the morning, then partly sunny with a slight chance of showers in the afternoon. Not as cool times in the upper 70s. Northwest winds around 5 miles per hour. Chance of rain 20%. Saturday night, partly cloudy with a slight chance of showers in the evening, then mostly cloudy with a chance of showers after midnight. Lows in the lower 60s. North winds around 5 miles per hour in the evening, becoming light and variable. Chance of rain 40%. Sunday, mostly cloudy with a chance of showers. A slight chance of thunderstorms in the morning, then a chance of thunderstorms in the afternoon. Highs around 80. Chance of rain 50%. Sunday night, mostly cloudy. A slight chance of showers after midnight. Lows in the lower 60s. Chance of rain 20%. Memorial Day, mostly cloudy in the morning, then becoming partly sunny. A slight chance of thunderstorms. A chance of showers, mainly in the morning. Highs in the lower 80s. Chance of rain 40%. Monday night, a slight chance of thunderstorms in the evening. Mostly cloudy with a slight chance of showers. Lows in the mid-60s. Chance of rain 20%. Tuesday through Wednesday, mostly cloudy with a chance of showers and thunderstorms. Highs in the lower 80s. Lows in the mid-60s. Chance of rain 50%. Wednesday night, partly cloudy with a slight chance of showers and thunderstorms. Lows in the mid-60s. Chance of rain 20%. Thursday, partly sunny. A slight chance of showers and thunderstorms in the morning, then a chance of showers and thunderstorms in the afternoon. Highs in the mid-80s. Chance of rain 50%. At 4 p.m. at Lambert Field in St. Louis, it was cloudy with a temperature of 69 degrees. The dew point was 57, giving us a relative humidity of 65%. The wind was east at 8 miles an hour, and the pressure was 30.09 inches and falling. Elsewhere in the metro area, in Chesterfield, it was mostly sunny and the temperature was 71. In Cahokia, it was cloudy and 69 degrees. In St. Charles, it was cloudy and 71. Across the region, it was cloudy in Columbia, Missouri, with a temperature of 69. In Quincy, it was partly sunny and 72 degrees. In Kansas City, it was cloudy and the temperature was 63. It was cloudy in Springfield, Missouri, with a temperature of 73. In Rolla, it was mostly sunny and the temperature was 73. In Farmington, it was 67 degrees. It was cloudy in Cape Girardeau, with 69 degrees. It was mostly sunny in Springfield, Illinois, with a temperature of 72. Once again in St. Louis, it was cloudy, the temperature was 69 degrees, and the wind was east at 8 miles an hour. Here are the forecast highlights for this afternoon through Wednesday. One more cool day is expected on Friday before temperatures return back closer to normal over the Memorial Day weekend. While there are chances of showers and a few thunderstorms each day through much of next week, there is no signal for any significant widespread rainfall or stronger thunderstorms. Note, starting May 29, 2026, this Outlook product will be discontinued. Please see the above products for more detailed forecast information. The current time is 4:22 p.m. Central Daylight Time. 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This program originates from the National Weather Service Forecast Office in St. Louis, Missouri, and serves parts of East Central Missouri and Southwest Illinois, including the St. Louis metro area and surrounding counties. Tonight, mostly cloudy. Lows in the upper 50s. East winds 5 to 10 miles per hour. Friday, cloudy with scattered showers. Highs in the upper 60s. Northeast winds 5 to 10 miles per hour. Chance of rain 50%. Friday night, cloudy with scattered showers. Lows in the upper 50s.
northeast winds 5 to 10 miles per hour, becoming northwest after midnight. Chance of rain 50%. Saturday, mostly cloudy in the morning, then partly sunny with a slight chance

mostly in the morning. Highs in the lower 80s. Chance of rain 40%. Monday night, a slight chance of thunderstorms in the evening. Mostly cloudy with a slight chance of showers. Lows in the mid-60s. Chance of rain 20%. Tuesday through Wednesday, mostly cloudy with a chance of showers and thunderstorms. Highs in the lower 80s. Lows in the mid-60s. Chance of rain 50%. Wednesday night, partly cloudy with a slight chance of showers and thunderstorms. Lows in the mid-60s. Chance of rain 20%. Thursday, partly sunny. A slight chance of showers and thunderstorms in the morning, then a chance of showers and thunderstorms in the afternoon. Highs in the mid-80s. Chance of rain 50%. At 4 p.m. at Lambert Field in St. Louis, it was cloudy with a temperature of 69 degrees. The dew point was 57, giving us a relative humidity of 65%. The wind was east at 8 miles an hour, and the pressure was 30.09 inches and falling. Elsewhere in the metro area, in Chesterfield, it was mostly sunny and the temperature was 71. In Cahokia, it was cloudy and 69 degrees. In St. Charles, it was cloudy and 71. Across the region, it was cloudy in Columbia, Missouri, with a temperature of 69. In Quincy, it was partly sunny and 72 degrees. In Kansas City, it was cloudy and the temperature was 63. It was cloudy in Springfield, Missouri, with a temperature of 73. In Rolla, it was mostly sunny and the temperature was 73. In Farmington, it was 67 degrees. It was cloudy in Cape Girardeau, with 69 degrees. It was mostly sunny in Springfield, Illinois, with a temperature of 72. Once again in St. Louis, it was cloudy, the temperature was 69 degrees, and the wind was east at 8 miles an hour. Here are the forecast highlights for this afternoon through Wednesday. One more cool day is expected on Friday before temperatures return back closer to normal over the Memorial Day weekend. While there are chances of showers and a few thunderstorms each day through much of next week, there is no signal for any significant widespread rainfall or stronger thunderstorms. Note, starting May 29, 2026, this Outlook product will be discontinued. Please see the above products for more detailed forecast information. The current time is 4:37 p.m. Central Daylight Time. 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This program originates from the National Weather Service Forecast Office in St. Louis, Missouri, and serves parts of East Central Missouri and Southwest Illinois, including the St. Louis metro area and surrounding counties. Tonight, mostly cloudy. Lows in the upper 50s. East winds 5 to 10 miles per hour. Friday, cloudy with scattered showers. Highs in the upper 60s. Northeast winds 5 to 10 miles per hour. Chance of rain 50%. Friday night, cloudy with scattered showers. Lows in the upper 50s. Northeast winds 5 to 10 miles per hour, becoming northwest after midnight. Chance of rain 50%. Saturday, mostly cloudy in the morning, then partly sunny with a slight chance of showers in the afternoon. Not as cool with highs in the upper 70s. Northwest winds around 5 miles per hour. Chance of rain 20%. Saturday night, partly cloudy with a slight chance of showers in the evening, then mostly cloudy with a chance of showers after midnight. Lows in the lower 60s. North winds around 5 miles per hour in the evening, becoming light and variable. Chance of rain 40%. Sunday, mostly cloudy with a chance of showers. A slight chance of thunderstorms in the morning, then a chance of thunderstorms in the afternoon. Highs around 80. Chance of rain 50%. Sunday night, mostly cloudy. A slight chance of showers after midnight. Lows in the lower 60s. Chance of rain 20%. Memorial Day, mostly cloudy in the morning, then becoming partly sunny.

a slight chance of thunderstorms, a chance of showers, mainly in the morning. Highs in the lower 80s, chance of rain 40%. Monday night, a slight chance of thunderstorms in the evening. Mostly cloudy with a slight chance of showers. Lows in the mid-60s. Chance of rain 20%. Tuesday through Wednesday, mostly cloudy with a chance of showers and thunderstorms. Highs in the lower 80s. Lows in the mid-60s. Chance of rain 50%. Wednesday night, partly cloudy with a slight chance of showers and thunderstorms. Lows in the mid-60s. Chance of rain 20%. Thursday, partly sunny. A slight chance of showers and thunderstorms in the morning, then a chance of showers and thunderstorms in the afternoon. Highs in the mid-80s. Chance of rain 50%. At 4 p.m. at Lambert Field in St. Louis, it was cloudy with a temperature of 69 degrees. The dew point was 57, giving us a relative humidity of 65%. The wind was east at 8 miles an hour, and the pressure was 30.09 inches and falling. Elsewhere in the metro area, in Chesterfield, it was mostly sunny and the temperature was 71. In Cahokia, it was cloudy and 69 degrees. In St. Charles, it was cloudy and 71. Across the region, it was cloudy in Columbia, Missouri, with a temperature of 69. In Quincy, it was partly sunny and 72 degrees. In Kansas City, it was cloudy and the temperature was 63. It was cloudy in Springfield, Missouri, with a temperature of 73. In Rolla, it was mostly sunny and the temperature was 73. In Farmington, it was 67 degrees. It was cloudy in Cape Girardeau, with 69 degrees. It was mostly sunny in Springfield, Illinois, with a temperature of 72. Once again in St. Louis, it was cloudy, the temperature was 69 degrees, and the wind was east at 8 miles an hour. Here are the forecast highlights for this afternoon through Wednesday. One more cool day is expected on Friday before temperatures return back closer to normal over the Memorial Day weekend. While there are chances of showers and a few thunderstorms each day through much of next week, there is no signal for any significant widespread rainfall or stronger thunderstorms. Note, starting May 29, 2026, this Outlook product will be discontinued. Please see the above products for more detailed forecast information. The current time is 4:42 p.m. Central Daylight Time. This is NOAA, Weather Radio KDO 89 St. Louis, Missouri, broadcasting on 162.550 MHz. This program originates from the National Weather Service Forecast Office in St. Louis, Missouri, and serves parts of East Central Missouri and Southwest Illinois, including the St. Louis metro area and surrounding counties. Tonight, mostly cloudy. Lows in the upper 50s. East winds 5 to 10 miles per hour. Friday, cloudy with scattered showers. Highs in the upper 60s. Northeast winds 5 to 10 miles per hour. Chance of rain 50%. Friday night, cloudy with scattered showers. Lows in the upper 50s. Northeast winds 5 to 10 miles per hour, becoming northwest after midnight. Chance of rain 50%. Saturday, mostly cloudy in the morning, then partly sunny with a slight chance of showers in the afternoon. Not as cool with highs in the upper 70s. Northwest winds around 5 miles per hour. Chance of rain 20%. Saturday night, partly cloudy with a slight chance of showers in the evening, then mostly cloudy with a chance of showers after midnight. Lows in the lower 60s. North winds around 5 miles per hour in the evening, becoming light and variable. Chance of rain 40%. Sunday, mostly cloudy with a chance of showers. A slight chance of thunderstorms in the morning, then a chance of thunderstorms in the afternoon. Highs around 80. Chance of rain 50%. Sunday night, mostly cloudy. A slight chance of showers after midnight. Lows in the lower 60s. Chance of rain 20%.
Memorial Day, mostly cloudy in the morning, then becoming partly sunny. A slight chance of thunderstorms. A chance of showers, mainly in the morning. Highs in the lower 80s. Chance of rain 40%. Monday night, a slight chance of thunderstorms in the evening. Mostly cloudy with a slight chance of showers. Lows in the mid-60s. Chance of rain 20%. Tuesday through Wednesday, mostly cloudy with a chance of showers and thunderstorms. Highs in the lower 80s. Lows in the mid-60s. Chance of rain 50%. Wednesday night, partly cloudy with a slight chance of showers and thunderstorms. Lows in the mid-60s. Chance of rain 20%. Thursday, partly sunny. A slight chance of showers and thunderstorms in the morning, then a chance of showers and thunderstorms in the afternoon. Highs in the mid-80s. Chance of rain 50%. At 4 p.m. at Lambert Field in St. Louis, it was cloudy with a temperature of 69 degrees. The dew point was 57, giving us a relative humidity of 65%. The wind was east at 8 miles an hour, and the pressure was 30.09 inches and falling. Elsewhere in the metro area, in Chesterfield, it was mostly sunny and the temperature was 71. In Cahokia, it was cloudy and 69 degrees. In St. Charles, it was cloudy and 71. Across the region, it was cloudy in Columbia, Missouri, with a temperature of 69. In Quincy, it was partly sunny and 72 degrees. In Kansas City, it was cloudy and the temperature was 63. It was cloudy in Springfield, Missouri, with a temperature of 73. In Rolla, it was mostly sunny and the temperature was 73. In Farmington, it was 67 degrees. It was cloudy in Cape Girardeau, with 69 degrees. It was mostly sunny in Springfield, Illinois, with a temperature of 72. Once again in St. Louis, it was cloudy, the temperature was 69 degrees, and the wind was east at 8 miles an hour. Here are the forecast highlights for this afternoon through Wednesday. One more cool day is expected on Friday before temperatures return back closer to normal over the Memorial Day weekend. While there are chances of showers and a few thunderstorms each day through much of next week, there is no signal for any significant widespread rainfall or stronger thunderstorms. Note, starting May 29, 2026, this Outlook product will be discontinued. Please see the above products for more detailed forecast information. The current time is 4:48 p.m. Central Daylight Time. 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This program originates from the National Weather Service Forecast Office in St. Louis, Missouri, and serves parts of East Central Missouri and Southwest Illinois, including the St. Louis metro area and surrounding counties. Tonight, mostly cloudy. Lows in the upper 50s. East winds 5 to 10 miles per hour. Friday, cloudy with scattered showers. Highs in the upper 60s. Northeast winds 5 to 10 miles per hour. Chance of rain 50%. Friday night, cloudy with scattered showers. Lows in the upper 50s. Northeast winds 5 to 10 miles per hour, becoming northwest after midnight. Chance of rain 50%. Saturday, mostly cloudy in the morning, then partly sunny with a slight chance of showers in the afternoon. Not as cool as highs in the upper 70s. Northwest winds around 5 miles per hour. Chance of rain 20%. Saturday night, partly cloudy with a slight chance of showers in the evening, then mostly cloudy with a chance of showers after midnight. Lows in the lower 60s. North winds around 5 miles per hour in the evening, becoming light and variable. Chance of rain 40%. Sunday, mostly cloudy with a chance of showers. A slight chance of thunderstorms in the morning, then a chance of thunderstorms in the afternoon. Highs around 80. Chance of rain 50%. Sunday night, mostly cloudy. A slight chance of showers after midnight.
lows in the lower 60s. Chance of rain 20%. Memorial Day, mostly cloudy in the morning, then becoming partly sunny. A slight chance of thunderstorms. A chance of showers, mainly in the morning. Highs in the lower 80s. Chance of rain 40%. Monday night, a slight chance of thunderstorms in the evening. Mostly cloudy with a slight chance of showers. Lows in the mid-60s. Chance of rain 20%. Tuesday through Wednesday, mostly cloudy with a chance of showers and thunderstorms. Highs in the lower 80s. Lows in the mid-60s. Chance of rain 50%. Wednesday night, partly cloudy with a slight chance of showers and thunderstorms. Lows in the mid-60s. Chance of rain 20%. Thursday, partly sunny. A slight chance of showers and thunderstorms in the morning, then a chance of showers and thunderstorms in the afternoon. Highs in the mid-80s. Chance of rain 50%. At 4 p.m. at Lambert Field in St. Louis, it was cloudy with a temperature of 69 degrees. The dew point was 57, giving us a relative humidity of 65%. The wind was east at 8 miles an hour, and the pressure was 30.09 inches and falling. Elsewhere in the metro area, in Chesterfield, it was mostly sunny and the temperature was 71. In Cahokia, it was cloudy and 69 degrees. In St. Charles, it was cloudy and 71. Across the region, it was cloudy in Columbia, Missouri, with a temperature of 69. In Quincy, it was partly sunny and 72 degrees. In Kansas City, it was cloudy and the temperature was 63. It was cloudy in Springfield, Missouri, with a temperature of 73. In Rolla, it was mostly sunny and the temperature was 73. In Farmington, it was 67 degrees. It was cloudy in Cape Girardeau, with 69 degrees. It was mostly sunny in Springfield, Illinois, with a temperature of 72. Once again in St. Louis, it was cloudy, the temperature was 69 degrees, and the wind was east at 8 miles an hour. Here are the forecast highlights for this afternoon through Wednesday. One more cool day is expected on Friday before temperatures return back closer to normal over the Memorial Day weekend. While there are chances of showers and a few thunderstorms each day through much of next week, there is no signal for any significant widespread rainfall or stronger thunderstorms. Note, starting May 29, 2026, this Outlook product will be discontinued. Please see the above products for more detailed forecast information. The current time is 4:53 p.m. Central Daylight Time. 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This program originates from the National Weather Service Forecast Office in St. Louis, Missouri, and serves parts of East Central Missouri and Southwest Illinois, including the St. Louis metro area and surrounding counties. Tonight, mostly cloudy. Lows in the upper 50s. East winds 5 to 10 miles per hour. Friday, cloudy with scattered showers. Highs in the upper 60s. Northeast winds 5 to 10 miles per hour. Chance of rain 50%. Friday night, cloudy with scattered showers. Lows in the upper 50s. Northeast winds 5 to 10 miles per hour, becoming northwest after midnight. Chance of rain 50%. Saturday, mostly cloudy in the morning, then partly sunny with a slight chance of showers in the afternoon. Not as cool, highs in the upper 70s. Northwest winds around 5 miles per hour. Chance of rain 20%. Saturday night, partly cloudy with a slight chance of showers in the evening, then mostly cloudy with a chance of showers after midnight. Lows in the lower 60s. North winds around 5 miles per hour in the evening, becoming light and variable. Chance of rain 40%. Sunday, mostly cloudy with a chance of showers. A slight chance of thunderstorms in the morning, then a chance of thunderstorms in the afternoon. Highs around 80. Chance of rain 50%.
Sunday night, mostly cloudy. A slight chance of showers after midnight. Lows in the lower 60s. Chance of rain 20%. Memorial Day, mostly cloudy in the morning, then becoming partly sunny. A slight chance of thunderstorms. A chance of showers, mainly in the morning. Highs in the lower 80s. Chance of rain 40%. Monday night, a slight chance of thunderstorms in the evening. Mostly cloudy with a slight chance of showers. Lows in the mid-60s. Chance of rain 20%. Tuesday through Wednesday, mostly cloudy with a chance of showers and thunderstorms. Highs in the lower 80s. Lows in the mid-60s. Chance of rain 50%. Wednesday night, partly cloudy with a slight chance of showers and thunderstorms. Lows in the mid-60s. Chance of rain 20%. Thursday, partly sunny. A slight chance of showers and thunderstorms in the morning, then a chance of showers and thunderstorms in the afternoon. Highs in the mid-80s. Chance of rain 50%. At 4 p.m. at Lambert Field in St. Louis, it was cloudy with a temperature of 69 degrees. The dew point was 57, giving us a relative humidity of 65%. The wind was east at 8 miles an hour, and the pressure was 30.09 inches and falling. Elsewhere in the metro area, in Chesterfield, it was mostly sunny and the temperature was 71. In Cahokia, it was cloudy and 69 degrees. In St. Charles, it was cloudy and 71. Across the region, it was cloudy in Columbia, Missouri, with a temperature of 69. In Quincy, it was partly sunny and 72 degrees. In Kansas City, it was cloudy and the temperature was 63. It was cloudy in Springfield, Missouri, with a temperature of 73. In Rolla, it was mostly sunny and the temperature was 73. In Farmington, it was 67 degrees. It was cloudy in Cape Girardeau, with 69 degrees. It was mostly sunny in Springfield, Illinois, with a temperature of 72. Once again in St. Louis, it was cloudy, the temperature was 69 degrees, and the wind was east at 8 miles an hour. Here are the forecast highlights for this afternoon through Wednesday. One more cool day is expected on Friday before temperatures return back closer to normal over the Memorial Day weekend. While there are chances of showers and a few thunderstorms each day through much of next week, there is no signal for any significant widespread rainfall or stronger thunderstorms. Note, starting May 29, 2026, this Outlook product will be discontinued. Please see the above products for more detailed forecast information. The current time is 4:58 p.m. Central Daylight Time. This is NOAA, Weather Radio KDO 89 St. Louis, Missouri, broadcasting on 162.550 MHz. This program originates from the National Weather Service Forecast Office in St. Louis, Missouri, and serves parts of East Central Missouri and Southwest Illinois, including the St. Louis metro area and surrounding counties. Tonight, mostly cloudy. Lows in the upper 50s. East winds 5 to 10 miles per hour. Friday, cloudy with scattered showers. Highs in the upper 60s. Northeast winds 5 to 10 miles per hour. Chance of rain 50%. Friday night, cloudy with scattered showers. Lows in the upper 50s. Northeast winds 5 to 10 miles per hour, becoming northwest after midnight. Chance of rain 50%. Saturday, mostly cloudy in the morning, then partly sunny with a slight chance of showers in the afternoon. Not as cool with highs in the upper 70s. Northwest winds around 5 miles per hour. Chance of rain 20%. Saturday night, partly cloudy with a slight chance of showers in the evening, then mostly cloudy with a chance of showers after midnight. Lows in the lower 60s. North winds around 5 miles per hour in the evening, becoming light and variable. Chance of rain 40%. Sunday, mostly cloudy with a chance of showers. A slight chance of thunderstorms in the morning, then a chance of thunderstorms.
in the afternoon. Highs around 80. Chance of rain 50%. Sunday night, mostly cloudy. A slight chance of showers after midnight. Lows in the lower 60s. Chance of rain 20%. Memorial Day, mostly cloudy in the morning, then becoming partly sunny. A slight chance of thunderstorms. A chance of showers, mainly in the morning. Highs in the lower 80s. Chance of rain 40%. Monday night, a slight chance of thunderstorms in the evening. Mostly cloudy with a slight chance of showers. Lows in the mid-60s. Chance of rain 20%. Tuesday through Wednesday, mostly cloudy with a chance of showers and thunderstorms. Highs in the lower 80s. Lows in the mid-60s. Chance of rain 50%. Wednesday night, partly cloudy with a slight chance of showers and thunderstorms. Lows in the mid-60s. Chance of rain 20%. Thursday, partly sunny. A slight chance of showers and thunderstorms in the morning, then a chance of showers and thunderstorms in the afternoon. Highs in the mid-80s. Chance of rain 50%. At 4 p.m. at Lambert Field in St. Louis, it was cloudy with a temperature of 69 degrees. The dew point was 57, giving us a relative humidity of 65%. The wind was east at 8 miles an hour, and the pressure was 30.09 inches and falling. Elsewhere in the metro area, in Chesterfield, it was mostly sunny and the temperature was 71. In Cahokia, it was cloudy and 69 degrees. In St. Charles, it was cloudy and 71. Across the region, it was cloudy in Columbia, Missouri, with a temperature of 69. In Quincy, it was partly sunny and 72 degrees. In Kansas City, it was cloudy and the temperature was 63. It was cloudy in Springfield, Missouri, with a temperature of 73. In Rolla, it was mostly sunny and the temperature was 73. In Farmington, it was 67 degrees. It was cloudy in Cape Girardeau, with 69 degrees. It was mostly sunny in Springfield, Illinois, with a temperature of 72. Once again in St. Louis, it was cloudy, the temperature was 69 degrees, and the wind was east at 8 miles an hour. Here are the forecast highlights for this afternoon through Wednesday. One more cool day is expected on Friday before temperatures return back closer to normal over the Memorial Day weekend. While there are chances of showers and a few thunderstorms each day through much of next week, there is no signal for any significant widespread rainfall or stronger thunderstorms. Note, starting May 29, 2026, this Outlook product will be discontinued. Please see the above products for more detailed forecast information. The current time is 5:03 p.m. Central Daylight Time. This is NOAA, Weather Radio KDO 89 St. Louis, Missouri, broadcasting on 162.550 MHz. This program originates from the National Weather Service Forecast Office in St. Louis, Missouri, and serves parts of East Central Missouri and Southwest Illinois, including the St. Louis metro area and surrounding counties. Tonight, mostly cloudy. Lows in the upper 50s. East winds 5 to 10 miles per hour. Friday, cloudy with scattered showers. Highs in the upper 60s. Northeast winds 5 to 10 miles per hour. Chance of rain 50%. Friday night, cloudy with scattered showers. Lows in the upper 50s. Northeast winds 5 to 10 miles per hour, becoming northwest after midnight. Chance of rain 50%. Saturday, mostly cloudy in the morning, then partly sunny with a slight chance of showers in the afternoon. Not as cool as highs in the upper 70s. Northwest winds around 5 miles per hour. Chance of rain 20%. Saturday night, partly cloudy with a slight chance of showers in the evening, then mostly cloudy with a chance of showers after midnight. Lows in the lower 60s. North winds around 5 miles per hour in the evening, becoming light and variable. Chance of rain 40%.
Sunday, mostly cloudy with a chance of showers. A slight chance of thunderstorms in the morning, then a chance of thunderstorms in the afternoon. Highs around 80. Chance of rain 50%. Sunday night, mostly cloudy. A slight chance of showers after midnight. Lows in the lower 60s. Chance of rain 20%. Memorial Day, mostly cloudy in the morning, then becoming partly sunny. A slight chance of thunderstorms. A chance of showers, mainly in the morning. Highs in the lower 80s. Chance of rain 40%. Monday night, a slight chance of thunderstorms in the evening. Mostly cloudy with a slight chance of showers. Lows in the mid-60s. Chance of rain 20%. Tuesday through Wednesday, mostly cloudy with a chance of showers and thunderstorms. Highs in the lower 80s. Lows in the mid-60s. Chance of rain 50%. Wednesday night, partly cloudy with a slight chance of showers and thunderstorms. Lows in the mid-60s. Chance of rain 20%. Thursday, partly sunny. A slight chance of showers and thunderstorms in the morning, then a chance of showers and thunderstorms in the afternoon. Highs in the mid-80s. Chance of rain 50%. At 4 p.m. at Lambert Field in St. Louis, it was cloudy with a temperature of 69 degrees. The dew point was 57, giving us a relative humidity of 65%. The wind was east at 8 miles an hour, and the pressure was 30.09 inches and falling. Elsewhere in the metro area, in Chesterfield, it was mostly sunny and the temperature was 71. In Cahokia, it was cloudy and 69 degrees. In St. Charles, it was cloudy and 71. Across the region, it was cloudy in Columbia, Missouri, with a temperature of 69. In Quincy, it was partly sunny and 72 degrees. In Kansas City, it was cloudy and the temperature was 63. It was cloudy in Springfield, Missouri, with a temperature of 73. In Rolla, it was mostly sunny and the temperature was 73. In Farmington, it was 67 degrees. It was cloudy in Cape Girardeau, with 69 degrees. It was mostly sunny in Springfield, Illinois, with a temperature of 72. Once again in St. Louis, it was cloudy, the temperature was 69 degrees, and the wind was east at 8 miles an hour. Here are the forecast highlights for this afternoon through Wednesday. One more cool day is expected on Friday before temperatures return back closer to normal over the Memorial Day weekend. While there are chances of showers and a few thunderstorms each day through much of next week, there is no signal for any significant widespread rainfall or stronger thunderstorms. Note, starting May 29, 2026, this Outlook product will be discontinued. Please see the above products for more detailed forecast information. The current time is 5:08 p.m. Central Daylight Time. This is NOAA, Weather Radio KDO 89 St. Louis, Missouri, broadcasting on 162.550 MHz. This program originates from the National Weather Service Forecast Office in St. Louis, Missouri, and serves parts of East Central Missouri and Southwest Illinois, including the St. Louis metro area and surrounding counties. Tonight, mostly cloudy. Lows in the upper 50s. East winds 5 to 10 miles per hour. Friday, cloudy with scattered showers. Highs in the upper 60s. Northeast winds 5 to 10 miles per hour. Chance of rain 50%. Friday night, cloudy with scattered showers. Lows in the upper 50s. Northeast winds 5 to 10 miles per hour, becoming northwest after midnight. Chance of rain 50%. Saturday, mostly cloudy in the morning, then partly sunny with a slight chance of showers in the afternoon. Not as cool, highs in the upper 70s. Northwest winds around 5 miles per hour. Chance of rain 20%. Saturday night, partly cloudy with a slight chance of showers in the evening, then mostly cloudy with a chance of showers after midnight. Lows in the lower 60s.
North winds around 5 miles per hour in the evening, becoming light and variable. Chance of rain 40%. Sunday, mostly cloudy with a chance of showers. A slight chance of thunderstorms in the morning, then a chance of thunderstorms in the afternoon. Highs around 80. Chance of rain 50%. Sunday night, mostly cloudy. A slight chance of showers after midnight. Lows in the lower 60s. Chance of rain 20%. Memorial Day, mostly cloudy in the morning, then becoming partly sunny. A slight chance of thunderstorms. A chance of showers, mainly in the morning. Highs in the lower 80s. Chance of rain 40%. Monday night, a slight chance of thunderstorms in the evening. Mostly cloudy with a slight chance of showers. Lows in the mid-60s. Chance of rain 20%. Tuesday through Wednesday, mostly cloudy with a chance of showers and thunderstorms. Highs in the lower 80s. Lows in the mid-60s. Chance of rain 50%. Wednesday night, partly cloudy with a slight chance of showers and thunderstorms. Lows in the mid-60s. Chance of rain 20%. Thursday, partly sunny. A slight chance of showers and thunderstorms in the morning, then a chance of showers and thunderstorms in the afternoon. Highs in the mid-80s. Chance of rain 50%. At 5 p.m. at Lambert Field in St. Louis, it was cloudy with a temperature of 69 degrees. The dew point was 57, giving us a relative humidity of 65%. The wind was east at 10 miles an hour, and the pressure was 30.07 inches and falling. Elsewhere in the metro area, in Chesterfield, it was mostly sunny and the temperature was 71. In Cahokia, it was cloudy and 67 degrees. In St. Charles, it was partly sunny and 71. Across the region, it was partly sunny in Columbia, Missouri, with a temperature of 68. In Quincy, it was mostly sunny and 71 degrees. In Kansas City, it was cloudy and the temperature was 63. It was cloudy in Springfield, Missouri, with a temperature of 72. In Rolla, it was sunny and the temperature was 73. In Farmington, it was 67 degrees. It was cloudy in Cape Girardeau, with 69 degrees. It was partly sunny in Springfield, Illinois, with a temperature of 71. Once again in St. Louis, it was cloudy, the temperature was 69 degrees, and the wind was east at 10 miles an hour. Here are the forecast highlights for this afternoon through Wednesday. One more cool day is expected on Friday before temperatures return back closer to normal over the Memorial Day weekend. While there are chances of showers and a few thunderstorms each day through much of next week, there is no signal for any significant widespread rainfall or stronger thunderstorms. Note, starting May 29, 2026, this Outlook product will be discontinued. Please see the above products for more detailed forecast information. The current time is 5:13 p.m. Central Daylight Time. 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This program originates from the National Weather Service Forecast Office in St. Louis, Missouri, and serves parts of East Central Missouri and Southwest Illinois, including the St. Louis metro area and surrounding counties. Tonight, mostly cloudy. Lows in the upper 50s. East winds 5 to 10 miles per hour. Friday, cloudy with scattered showers. Highs in the upper 60s. Northeast winds 5 to 10 miles per hour. Chance of rain 50%. Friday night, cloudy with scattered showers. Lows in the upper 50s. Northeast winds 5 to 10 miles per hour, becoming northwest after midnight. Chance of rain 50%. Saturday, mostly cloudy in the morning, then partly sunny with a slight chance of showers in the afternoon. Not as cool as highs in the upper 70s. Northwest winds around 5 miles per hour. Chance of rain 20%. Saturday night, partly cloudy with a slight chance of showers in the evening,
then mostly cloudy with a chance of showers after midnight. Lows in the lower 60s. Northwinds around 5 miles per hour in the evening, becoming light and variable. Chance of rain 40%. Sunday, mostly cloudy with a chance of showers. A slight chance of thunderstorms in the morning, then a chance of thunderstorms in the afternoon. Highs around 80. Chance of rain 50%. Sunday night, mostly cloudy. A slight chance of showers after midnight. Lows in the lower 60s. Chance of rain 20%. Memorial Day, mostly cloudy in the morning, then becoming partly sunny. A slight chance of thunderstorms. A chance of showers, mainly in the morning. Highs in the lower 80s. Chance of rain 40%. Monday night, a slight chance of thunderstorms in the evening. Mostly cloudy with a slight chance of showers. Lows in the mid-60s. Chance of rain 20%. Tuesday through Wednesday, mostly cloudy with a chance of showers and thunderstorms. Highs in the lower 80s. Lows in the mid-60s. Chance of rain 50%. Wednesday night, partly cloudy with a slight chance of showers and thunderstorms. Lows in the mid-60s. Chance of rain 20%. Thursday, partly sunny. A slight chance of showers and thunderstorms in the morning, then a chance of showers and thunderstorms in the afternoon. Highs in the mid-80s. Chance of rain 50%. At 5 p.m. at Lambert Field in St. Louis, it was cloudy with a temperature of 69 degrees. The dew point was 57, giving us a relative humidity of 65%. The wind was east at 10 miles an hour, and the pressure was 30.07 inches and falling. Elsewhere in the metro area, in Chesterfield, it was mostly sunny and the temperature was 71. In Cahokia, it was cloudy and 67 degrees. In St. Charles, it was partly sunny and 71. Across the region, it was partly sunny in Columbia, Missouri, with a temperature of 68. In Quincy, it was mostly sunny and 71 degrees. In Kansas City, it was cloudy and the temperature was 63. It was cloudy in Springfield, Missouri, with a temperature of 72. In Rolla, it was sunny and the temperature was 73. In Farmington, it was 67 degrees. It was cloudy in Cape Girardeau, with 69 degrees. It was partly sunny in Springfield, Illinois, with a temperature of 71. Once again in St. Louis, it was cloudy, the temperature was 69 degrees, and the wind was east at 10 miles an hour. Here are the forecast highlights for this afternoon through Wednesday. One more cool day is expected on Friday before temperatures return back closer to normal over the Memorial Day weekend. While there are chances of showers and a few thunderstorms each day through much of next week, there is no signal for any significant widespread rainfall or stronger thunderstorms. Note, starting May 29, 2026, this Outlook product will be discontinued. Please see the above products for more detailed forecast information. The current time is 5:18 p.m. Central Daylight Time. 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Tonight, mostly cloudy. Lows in the upper 50s. East winds 5 to 10 miles per hour. Friday, cloudy with scattered showers. Highs in the upper 60s. Northeast winds 5 to 10 miles per hour. Chance of rain 50%. Friday night, cloudy with scattered showers. Lows in the upper 50s. Northeast winds 5 to 10 miles per hour, becoming northwest after midnight. Chance of rain 50%. Saturday, mostly cloudy in the morning, then partly sunny with a slight chance of showers in the afternoon. Not as cool with highs in the upper 70s. Northwest winds around 5 miles per hour. Chance of rain 20%.
Saturday night, partly cloudy with a slight chance of showers in the evening, then mostly cloudy with a chance of showers after midnight. Lows in the lower 60s. North winds around 5 miles per hour in the evening, becoming light and variable. Chance of rain 40%. Sunday, mostly cloudy with a chance of showers. A slight chance of thunderstorms in the morning, then a chance of thunderstorms in the afternoon. Highs around 80. Chance of rain 50%. Sunday night, mostly cloudy. A slight chance of showers after midnight. Lows in the lower 60s. Chance of rain 20%. Memorial Day, mostly cloudy in the morning, then becoming partly sunny. A slight chance of thunderstorms. A chance of showers, mainly in the morning. Highs in the lower 80s. Chance of rain 40%. Monday night, a slight chance of thunderstorms in the evening. Mostly cloudy with a slight chance of showers. Lows in the mid-60s. Chance of rain 20%. Tuesday through Wednesday, mostly cloudy with a chance of showers and thunderstorms. Highs in the lower 80s. Lows in the mid-60s. Chance of rain 50%. Wednesday night, partly cloudy with a slight chance of showers and thunderstorms. Lows in the mid-60s. Chance of rain 20%. Thursday, partly sunny. A slight chance of showers and thunderstorms in the morning, then a chance of showers and thunderstorms in the afternoon. Highs in the mid-80s. Chance of rain 50%. At 5 p.m. at Lambert Field in St. Louis, it was cloudy with a temperature of 69 degrees. The dew point was 57, giving us a relative humidity of 65%. The wind was east at 10 miles an hour, and the pressure was 30.07 inches and falling. Elsewhere in the metro area, in Chesterfield, it was mostly sunny and the temperature was 71. In Cahokia, it was cloudy and 67 degrees. In St. Charles, it was partly sunny and 71. Across the region, it was partly sunny in Columbia, Missouri, with a temperature of 68. In Quincy, it was mostly sunny and 71 degrees. In Kansas City, it was cloudy and the temperature was 63. It was cloudy in Springfield, Missouri, with a temperature of 72. In Rolla, it was sunny and the temperature was 73. In Farmington, it was 67 degrees. It was cloudy in Cape Girardeau, with 69 degrees. It was partly sunny in Springfield, Illinois, with a temperature of 71. Once again in St. Louis, it was cloudy, the temperature was 69 degrees, and the wind was east at 10 miles an hour. Here are the forecast highlights for this afternoon through Wednesday. One more cold day is expected on Friday before temperatures return back closer to normal over the Memorial Day weekend. While there are chances of showers and a few thunderstorms each day through much of next week, there is no signal for any significant widespread rainfall or stronger thunderstorms. Note, starting May 29, 2026, this Outlook product will be discontinued. Please see the above products for more detailed forecast information. The current time is 5:23 p.m. Central Daylight Time. 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This program originates from the National Weather Service Forecast Office in St. Louis, Missouri, and serves parts of East Central Missouri and Southwest Illinois, including the St. Louis metro area and surrounding counties. Tonight, mostly cloudy. Lows in the upper 50s. East winds 5 to 10 miles per hour. Friday, cloudy with scattered showers. Highs in the upper 60s. Northeast winds 5 to 10 miles per hour. Chance of rain 50%. Friday night, cloudy with scattered showers. Lows in the upper 50s. Northeast winds 5 to 10 miles per hour, becoming northwest after midnight. Chance of rain 50%. Saturday, mostly cloudy in the morning, then partly sunny with a slight chance of showers in the afternoon. Not as cool, highs in the upper 70s.
Northwest winds around 5 miles per hour. Chance of rain 20%. Saturday night, partly cloudy with a slight chance of showers in the evening, then mostly cloudy with a chance of showers after midnight. Lows in the lower 60s. North winds around 5 miles per hour in the evening, becoming light and variable. Chance of rain 40%. Sunday, mostly cloudy with a chance of showers. A slight chance of thunderstorms in the morning, then a chance of thunderstorms in the afternoon. Highs around 80. Chance of rain 50%. Sunday night, mostly cloudy. A slight chance of showers after midnight. Lows in the lower 60s. Chance of rain 20%. Memorial Day, mostly cloudy in the morning, then becoming partly sunny. A slight chance of thunderstorms. A chance of showers, mainly in the morning. Highs in the lower 80s. Chance of rain 40%. Monday night, a slight chance of thunderstorms in the evening. Mostly cloudy with a slight chance of showers. Lows in the mid-60s. Chance of rain 20%. Tuesday through Wednesday, mostly cloudy with a chance of showers and thunderstorms. Highs in the lower 80s. Lows in the mid-60s. Chance of rain 50%. Wednesday night, partly cloudy with a slight chance of showers and thunderstorms. Lows in the mid-60s. Chance of rain 20%. Thursday, partly sunny. A slight chance of showers and thunderstorms in the morning, then a chance of showers and thunderstorms in the afternoon. Highs in the mid-80s. Chance of rain 50%. At 5 p.m. at Lambert Field in St. Louis, it was cloudy with a temperature of 69 degrees. The dew point was 57, giving us a relative humidity of 65%. The wind was east at 10 miles an hour, and the pressure was 30.07 inches and falling. Elsewhere in the metro area, in Chesterfield, it was mostly sunny and the temperature was 71. In Cahokia, it was cloudy and 67 degrees. In St. Charles, it was partly sunny and 71. Across the region, it was partly sunny in Columbia, Missouri, with a temperature of 68. In Quincy, it was mostly sunny and 71 degrees. In Kansas City, it was cloudy and the temperature was 63. It was cloudy in Springfield, Missouri, with a temperature of 72. In Rolla, it was sunny and the temperature was 73. In Farmington, it was 67 degrees. It was cloudy in Cape Girardeau, with 69 degrees. It was partly sunny in Springfield, Illinois, with a temperature of 71. Once again in St. Louis, it was cloudy, the temperature was 69 degrees, and the wind was east at 10 miles an hour. Here are the forecast highlights for this afternoon through Wednesday. One more cool day is expected on Friday before temperatures return back closer to normal over the Memorial Day weekend. While there are chances of showers and a few thunderstorms each day through much of next week, there is no signal for any significant widespread rainfall or stronger thunderstorms. Note, starting May 29, 2026, this Outlook product will be discontinued. Please see the above products for more detailed forecast information. The current time is 5:28 p.m. Central Daylight Time. 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This program originates from the National Weather Service Forecast Office in St. Louis, Missouri, and serves parts of East Central Missouri and Southwest Illinois, including the St. Louis metro area and surrounding counties. Tonight, mostly cloudy. Lows in the upper 50s. East winds 5 to 10 miles per hour. Friday, cloudy with scattered showers. Highs in the upper 60s. Northeast winds 5 to 10 miles per hour. Chance of rain 50%. Friday night, cloudy with scattered showers. Lows in the upper 50s. Northeast winds 5 to 10 miles per hour, becoming northwest after midnight. Chance of rain 50%.
Saturday, mostly cloudy in the morning, then partly sunny with a slight chance of showers in the afternoon. Not as cool times in the upper 70s. Northwest winds around 5 miles per hour. Chance of rain 20%. Saturday night, partly cloudy with a slight chance of showers in the evening, then mostly cloudy with a chance of showers after midnight. Lows in the lower 60s. North winds around 5 miles per hour in the evening, becoming light and variable. Chance of rain 40%. Sunday, mostly cloudy with a chance of showers. A slight chance of thunderstorms in the morning, then a chance of thunderstorms in the afternoon. Highs around 80. Chance of rain 50%. Sunday night, mostly cloudy. A slight chance of showers after midnight. Lows in the lower 60s. Chance of rain 20%. Memorial Day, mostly cloudy in the morning, then becoming partly sunny. A slight chance of thunderstorms. A chance of showers, mainly in the morning. Highs in the lower 80s. Chance of rain 40%. Monday night, a slight chance of thunderstorms in the evening. Mostly cloudy with a slight chance of showers. Lows in the mid-60s. Chance of rain 20%. Tuesday through Wednesday, mostly cloudy with a chance of showers and thunderstorms. Highs in the lower 80s. Lows in the mid-60s. Chance of rain 50%. Wednesday night, partly cloudy with a slight chance of showers and thunderstorms. Lows in the mid-60s. Chance of rain 20%. Thursday, partly sunny. A slight chance of showers and thunderstorms in the morning, then a chance of showers and thunderstorms in the afternoon. Highs in the mid-80s. Chance of rain 50%. At 5 p.m. at Lambert Field in St. Louis, it was cloudy with a temperature of 69 degrees. The dew point was 57, giving us a relative humidity of 65%. The wind was east at 10 miles an hour, and the pressure was 30.07 inches and falling. Elsewhere in the metro area, in Chesterfield, it was mostly sunny and the temperature was 71. In Cahokia, it was cloudy and 67 degrees. In St. Charles, it was partly sunny and 71. Across the region, it was partly sunny in Columbia, Missouri, with a temperature of 68. In Quincy, it was mostly sunny and 71 degrees. In Kansas City, it was cloudy and the temperature was 63. It was cloudy in Springfield, Missouri, with a temperature of 72. In Rolla, it was sunny and the temperature was 73. In Farmington, it was 67 degrees. It was cloudy in Cape Girardeau, with 69 degrees. It was partly sunny in Springfield, Illinois, with a temperature of 71. Once again in St. Louis, it was cloudy, the temperature was 69 degrees, and the wind was east at 10 miles an hour. Here are the forecast highlights for this afternoon through Wednesday. One more cold day is expected on Friday before temperatures return back closer to normal over the Memorial Day weekend. While there are chances of showers and a few thunderstorms each day through much of next week, there is no signal for any significant widespread rainfall or stronger thunderstorms. Note, starting May 29, 2026, this Outlook product will be discontinued. Please see the above products for more detailed forecast information. The current time is 5:33 p.m. Central Daylight Time. 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This program originates from the National Weather Service Forecast Office in St. Louis, Missouri, and serves parts of East Central Missouri and Southwest Illinois, including the St. Louis metro area and surrounding counties. Tonight, mostly cloudy. Lows in the upper 50s. East winds 5 to 10 miles per hour. Friday, cloudy with scattered showers. Highs in the upper 60s. Northeast winds 5 to 10 miles per hour. Chance of rain 50%. Friday night, cloudy with scattered showers. Lows in the upper 50s.
northeast winds 5 to 10 miles per hour, becoming northwest after midnight. Chance of rain 50%. Saturday, mostly cloudy in the morning, then partly sunny with a slight chance of showers in the afternoon. Not as cool with highs in the upper 70s. Northwest winds around 5 miles per hour. Chance of rain 20%. Saturday night, partly cloudy with a slight chance of showers in the evening, then mostly cloudy with a chance of showers after midnight. Lows in the lower 60s. North winds around 5 miles per hour in the evening, becoming light and variable. Chance of rain 40%. Sunday, mostly cloudy with a chance of showers. A slight chance of thunderstorms in the morning, then a chance of thunderstorms in the afternoon. Highs around 80. Chance of rain 50%. Sunday night, mostly cloudy. A slight chance of showers after midnight. Lows in the lower 60s. Chance of rain 20%. Memorial Day, mostly cloudy in the morning, then becoming partly sunny. A slight chance of thunderstorms. A chance of showers, mainly in the morning. Highs in the lower 20%.

partly cloudy. A slight chance of showers after midnight. Lows in the lower 60s. Chance of rain 20%. Memorial Day, mostly cloudy in the morning, then becoming partly sunny. A slight chance of thunderstorms. A chance of showers, mainly in the morning. Highs in the lower 80s. Chance of rain 40%. Monday night, a slight chance of thunderstorms in the evening. Mostly cloudy with a slight chance of showers. Lows in the mid-60s. Chance of rain 20%. Tuesday through Wednesday, mostly cloudy with a chance of showers and thunderstorms. Highs in the lower 80s. Lows in the mid-60s. Chance of rain 50%. Wednesday night, partly cloudy with a slight chance of showers and thunderstorms. Lows in the mid-60s. Chance of rain 20%. Thursday, partly sunny. A slight chance of showers and thunderstorms in the morning, then a chance of showers and thunderstorms in the afternoon. Highs in the mid-80s. Chance of rain 50%. At 5 p.m. at Lambert Field in St. Louis, it was cloudy with a temperature of 69 degrees. The dew point was 57, giving us a relative humidity of 65%. The wind was east at 10 miles an hour, and the pressure was 30.07 inches and falling. Elsewhere in the metro area, in Chesterfield, it was mostly sunny and the temperature was 71. In Cahokia, it was cloudy and 67 degrees. In St. Charles, it was partly sunny and 71. Across the region, it was partly sunny in Columbia, Missouri, with a temperature of 68. In Quincy, it was mostly sunny and 71 degrees. In Kansas City, it was cloudy and the temperature was 63. It was cloudy in Springfield, Missouri, with a temperature of 72. In Rolla, it was sunny and the temperature was 73. In Farmington, it was 67 degrees. It was cloudy in Cape Girardeau, with 69 degrees. It was partly sunny in Springfield, Illinois, with a temperature of 71. Once again in St. Louis, it was cloudy, the temperature was 69 degrees, and the wind was east at 10 miles an hour. Here are the forecast highlights for this afternoon through Wednesday. One more cool day is expected on Friday before temperatures return back closer to normal over the Memorial Day weekend. While there are chances of showers and a few thunderstorms each day through much of next week, there is no signal for any significant widespread rainfall or stronger thunderstorms. Note, starting May 29, 2026, this Outlook product will be discontinued. Please see the above products for more detailed forecast information. The current time is 5:38 p.m. Central Daylight Time. This is NOAA, Weather Radio KDO 89 St. Louis, Missouri, broadcasting on 162.550 MHz. This program originates from the National Weather Service Forecast Office in St. Louis, Missouri, and serves parts of East Central Missouri and Southwest Illinois, including the St. Louis metro area and surrounding counties. Tonight, mostly cloudy. Lows in the upper 50s. East winds 5 to 10 miles per hour. Friday, cloudy with scattered showers. Highs in the upper 60s. Northeast winds 5 to 10 miles per hour. Chance of rain 50%. Friday night, cloudy with scattered showers. Lows in the upper 50s. Northeast winds 5 to 10 miles per hour, becoming northwest after midnight. Chance of rain 50%. Saturday, mostly cloudy in the morning, then partly sunny with a slight chance of showers in the afternoon. Not as cool with highs in the upper 70s. Northwest winds around 5 miles per hour. Chance of rain 20%. Saturday night, partly cloudy with a slight chance of showers in the evening, then mostly cloudy with a chance of showers after midnight. Lows in the lower 60s. North winds around 5 miles per hour in the evening, becoming light and variable. Chance of rain 40%. Sunday, mostly cloudy with a chance of showers. A slight chance of thunderstorms in the morning, then a chance of thunderstorms in the afternoon. Highs are

to 80. Chance of rain 50%. Sunday night, mostly cloudy. A slight chance of showers after midnight. Lows in the lower 60s. Chance of rain 20%. Memorial Day, mostly cloudy in the morning, then becoming partly sunny. A slight chance of thunderstorms. A chance of showers, mainly in the morning. Highs in the lower 80s. Chance of rain 40%. Monday night, a slight chance of thunderstorms in the evening. Mostly cloudy with a slight chance of showers. Lows in the mid-60s. Chance of rain 20%. Tuesday through Wednesday, mostly cloudy with a chance of showers and thunderstorms. Highs in the lower 80s. Lows in the mid-60s. Chance of rain 50%. Wednesday night, partly cloudy with a slight chance of showers and thunderstorms. Lows in the mid-60s. Chance of rain 20%. Thursday, partly sunny. A slight chance of showers and thunderstorms in the morning, then a chance of showers and thunderstorms in the afternoon. Highs in the mid-80s. Chance of rain 50%. At 5 p.m. at Lambert Field in St. Louis, it was cloudy with a temperature of 69 degrees. The dew point was 57, giving us a relative humidity of 65%. The wind was east at 10 miles an hour, and the pressure was 30.07 inches and falling. Elsewhere in the metro area, in Chesterfield, it was mostly sunny and the temperature was 71. In Cahokia, it was cloudy and 67 degrees. In St. Charles, it was partly sunny and 71. Across the region, it was partly sunny in Columbia, Missouri, with a temperature of 68. In Quincy, it was mostly sunny and 71 degrees. In Kansas City, it was cloudy and the temperature was 63. It was cloudy in Springfield, Missouri, with a temperature of 72. In Rolla, it was sunny and the temperature was 73. In Farmington, it was 67 degrees. It was cloudy in Cape Girardeau, with 69 degrees. It was partly sunny in Springfield, Illinois, with a temperature of 71. Once again in St. Louis, it was cloudy, the temperature was 69 degrees, and the wind was east at 10 miles an hour. Here are the forecast highlights for this afternoon through Wednesday. One more cool day is expected on Friday before temperatures return back closer to normal over the Memorial Day weekend. While there are chances of showers and a few thunderstorms each day through much of next week, there is no signal for any significant widespread rainfall or stronger thunderstorms. Note, starting May 29, 2026, this Outlook product will be discontinued. Please see the above products for more detailed forecast information. The current time is 5:44 p.m. Central Daylight Time. 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This program originates from the National Weather Service Forecast Office in St. Louis, Missouri, and serves parts of East Central Missouri and Southwest Illinois, including the St. Louis metro area and surrounding counties. Tonight, mostly cloudy. Lows in the upper 50s. East winds 5 to 10 miles per hour. Friday, cloudy with scattered showers. Highs in the upper 60s. Northeast winds 5 to 10 miles per hour. Chance of rain 50%. Friday night, cloudy with scattered showers. Lows in the upper 50s. Northeast winds 5 to 10 miles per hour, becoming northwest after midnight. Chance of rain 50%. Saturday, mostly cloudy in the morning, then partly sunny with a slight chance of showers in the afternoon. Not as cool, highs in the upper 70s. Northwest winds around 5 miles per hour. Chance of rain 20%. Saturday night, partly cloudy with a slight chance of showers in the evening, then mostly cloudy with a chance of showers after midnight. Lows in the lower 60s. North winds around 5 miles per hour in the evening, becoming light and variable. Chance of rain 40%. Sunday, mostly cloudy with a chance of showers. A slight chance of thunderstorms.
clouds in the morning, then a chance of thunderstorms in the afternoon. Highs around 80. Chance of rain 50%. Sunday night, mostly cloudy. A slight chance of showers after midnight. Lows in the lower 60s. Chance of rain 20%. Memorial Day, mostly cloudy in the morning, then becoming partly sunny. A slight chance of thunderstorms. A chance of showers, mainly in the morning. Highs in the lower 80s. Chance of rain 40%. Monday night, a slight chance of thunderstorms in the evening. Mostly cloudy with a slight chance of showers. Lows in the mid-60s. Chance of rain 20%. Tuesday through Wednesday, mostly cloudy with a chance of showers and thunderstorms. Highs in the lower 80s. Lows in the mid-60s. Chance of rain 50%. Wednesday night, partly cloudy with a slight chance of showers and thunderstorms. Lows in the mid-60s. Chance of rain 20%. Thursday, partly sunny. A slight chance of showers and thunderstorms in the morning, then a chance of showers and thunderstorms in the afternoon. Highs in the mid-80s. Chance of rain 50%. At 5 p.m. at Lambert Field in St. Louis, it was cloudy with a temperature of 69 degrees. The dew point was 57, giving us a relative humidity of 65%. The wind was east at 10 miles an hour, and the pressure was 30.07 inches and falling. Elsewhere in the metro area, in Chesterfield, it was mostly sunny and the temperature was 71. In Cahokia, it was cloudy and 67 degrees. In St. Charles, it was partly sunny and 71. Across the region, it was partly sunny in Columbia, Missouri, with a temperature of 68. In Quincy, it was mostly sunny and 71 degrees. In Kansas City, it was cloudy and the temperature was 63. It was cloudy in Springfield, Missouri, with a temperature of 72. In Rolla, it was sunny and the temperature was 73. In Farmington, it was 67 degrees. It was cloudy in Cape Girardeau, with 69 degrees. It was partly sunny in Springfield, Illinois, with a temperature of 71. Once again in St. Louis, it was cloudy, the temperature was 69 degrees, and the wind was east at 10 miles an hour. Here are the forecast highlights for this afternoon through Wednesday. One more cool day is expected on Friday before temperatures return back closer to normal over the Memorial Day weekend. While there are chances of showers and a few thunderstorms each day through much of next week, there is no signal for any significant widespread rainfall or stronger thunderstorms. Note, starting May 29, 2026, this Outlook product will be discontinued. Please see the above products for more detailed forecast information. The current time is 5:49 p.m. Central Daylight Time. 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This program originates from the National Weather Service Forecast Office in St. Louis, Missouri, and serves parts of East Central Missouri and Southwest Illinois, including the St. Louis metro area and surrounding counties. Tonight, mostly cloudy. Lows in the upper 50s. East winds 5 to 10 miles per hour. Friday, cloudy with scattered showers. Highs in the upper 60s. Northeast winds 5 to 10 miles per hour. Chance of rain 50%. Friday night, cloudy with scattered showers. Lows in the upper 50s. Northeast winds 5 to 10 miles per hour, becoming northwest after midnight. Chance of rain 50%. Saturday, mostly cloudy in the morning, then partly sunny with a slight chance of showers in the afternoon. Not as cool, highs in the upper 70s. Northwest winds around 5 miles per hour. Chance of rain 20%. Saturday night, partly cloudy with a slight chance of showers in the evening, then mostly cloudy with a chance of showers after midnight. Lows in the lower 60s. North winds around 5 miles per hour in the evening, becoming light and variable. Chance of rain 40%.
Sunday, mostly cloudy with a chance of showers. A slight chance of thunderstorms in the morning, then a chance of thunderstorms in the afternoon. Highs around 80. Chance of rain 50%. Sunday night, mostly cloudy. A slight chance of showers after midnight. Lows in the lower 60s. Chance of rain 20%. Memorial Day, mostly cloudy in the morning, then becoming partly sunny. A slight chance of thunderstorms. A chance of showers, mainly in the morning. Highs in the lower 80s. Chance of rain 40%. Monday night, a slight chance of thunderstorms in the evening. Mostly cloudy with a slight chance of showers. Lows in the mid-60s. Chance of rain 20%. Tuesday through Wednesday, mostly cloudy with a chance of showers and thunderstorms. Highs in the lower 80s. Lows in the mid-60s. Chance of rain 50%. Wednesday night, partly cloudy with a slight chance of showers and thunderstorms. Lows in the mid-60s. Chance of rain 20%. Thursday, partly sunny. A slight chance of showers and thunderstorms in the morning, then a chance of showers and thunderstorms in the afternoon. Highs in the mid-80s. Chance of rain 50%. At 5 p.m. at Lambert Field in St. Louis, it was cloudy with a temperature of 69 degrees. The dew point was 57, giving us a relative humidity of 65%. The wind was east at 10 miles an hour, and the pressure was 30.07 inches and falling. Elsewhere in the metro area, in Chesterfield, it was mostly sunny and the temperature was 71. In Cahokia, it was cloudy and 67 degrees. In St. Charles, it was partly sunny and 71. Across the region, it was partly sunny in Columbia, Missouri, with a temperature of 68. In Quincy, it was mostly sunny and 71 degrees. In Kansas City, it was cloudy and the temperature was 63. It was cloudy in Springfield, Missouri, with a temperature of 72. In Rolla, it was sunny and the temperature was 73. In Farmington, it was 67 degrees. It was cloudy in Cape Girardeau, with 69 degrees. It was partly sunny in Springfield, Illinois, with a temperature of 71. Once again in St. Louis, it was cloudy, the temperature was 69 degrees, and the wind was east at 10 miles an hour. Here are the forecast highlights for this afternoon through Wednesday. One more cool day is expected on Friday before temperatures return back closer to normal over the Memorial Day weekend. While there are chances of showers and a few thunderstorms each day through much of next week, there is no signal for any significant widespread rainfall or stronger thunderstorms. Note, starting May 29, 2026, this Outlook product will be discontinued. Please see the above products for more detailed forecast information. The current time is 5:54 p.m. Central Daylight Time. 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This program originates from the National Weather Service Forecast Office in St. Louis, Missouri, and serves parts of East Central Missouri and Southwest Illinois, including the St. Louis metro area and surrounding counties. Tonight, mostly cloudy. Lows in the upper 50s. East winds 5 to 10 miles per hour. Friday, cloudy with scattered showers. Highs in the upper 60s. Northeast winds 5 to 10 miles per hour. Chance of rain 50%. Friday night, cloudy with scattered showers. Lows in the upper 50s. Northeast winds 5 to 10 miles per hour, becoming northwest after midnight. Chance of rain 50%. Saturday, mostly cloudy in the morning, then partly sunny with a slight chance of showers in the afternoon. Not as cool, highs in the upper 70s. Northwest winds around 5 miles per hour. Chance of rain 20%. Saturday night, partly cloudy with a slight chance of showers in the evening, then mostly cloudy with a chance of showers after midnight. Lows in the lower 60s. North winds around 5 miles per hour in the evening.
becoming light and variable. Chance of rain 40%. Sunday, mostly cloudy with a chance of showers. A slight chance of thunderstorms in the morning, then a chance of thunderstorms in the afternoon. Highs around 80. Chance of rain 50%. Sunday night, mostly cloudy. A slight chance of showers after midnight. Lows in the lower 60s. Chance of rain 20%. Memorial Day, mostly cloudy in the morning, then becoming partly sunny. A slight chance of thunderstorms. A chance of showers, mainly in the morning. Highs in the lower 80s. Chance of rain 40%. Monday night, a slight chance of thunderstorms in the evening. Mostly cloudy with a slight chance of showers. Lows in the mid-60s. Chance of rain 20%. Tuesday through Wednesday, mostly cloudy with a chance of showers and thunderstorms. Highs in the lower 80s. Lows in the mid-60s. Chance of rain 50%. Wednesday night, partly cloudy with a slight chance of showers and thunderstorms. Lows in the mid-60s. Chance of rain 20%. Thursday, partly sunny. A slight chance of showers and thunderstorms in the morning, then a chance of showers and thunderstorms in the afternoon. Highs in the mid-80s. Chance of rain 50%. At 5 p.m. at Lambert Field in St. Louis, it was cloudy with a temperature of 69 degrees. The dew point was 57, giving us a relative humidity of 65%. The wind was east at 10 miles an hour, and the pressure was 30.07 inches and falling. Elsewhere in the metro area, in Chesterfield, it was mostly sunny and the temperature was 71. In Cahokia, it was cloudy and 67 degrees. In St. Charles, it was partly sunny and 71. Across the region, it was partly sunny in Columbia, Missouri, with a temperature of 68. In Quincy, it was mostly sunny and 71 degrees. In Kansas City, it was cloudy and the temperature was 63. It was cloudy in Springfield, Missouri, with a temperature of 72. In Rolla, it was sunny and the temperature was 73. In Farmington, it was 67 degrees. It was cloudy in Cape Girardeau, with 69 degrees. It was partly sunny in Springfield, Illinois, with a temperature of 71. Once again in St. Louis, it was cloudy, the temperature was 69 degrees, and the wind was east at 10 miles an hour. Here are the forecast highlights for this afternoon through Wednesday. One more cool day is expected on Friday before temperatures return back closer to normal over the Memorial Day weekend. While there are chances of showers and a few thunderstorms each day through much of next week, there is no signal for any significant widespread rainfall or stronger thunderstorms. Note, starting May 29, 2026, this Outlook product will be discontinued. Please see the above products for more detailed forecast information. The current time is 5:59 p.m. Central Daylight Time. 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This program originates from the National Weather Service Forecast Office in St. Louis, Missouri, and serves parts of East Central Missouri and Southwest Illinois, including the St. Louis metro area and surrounding counties. Tonight, mostly cloudy. Lows in the upper 50s. East winds 5 to 10 miles per hour. Friday, cloudy with scattered showers. Highs in the upper 60s. Northeast winds 5 to 10 miles per hour. Chance of rain 50%. Friday night, cloudy with scattered showers. Lows in the upper 50s. Northeast winds 5 to 10 miles per hour, becoming northwest after midnight. Chance of rain 50%. Saturday, mostly cloudy in the morning, then partly sunny with a slight chance of showers in the afternoon. Not as cool with highs in the upper 70s. Northwest winds around 5 miles per hour. Chance of rain 20%. Saturday night, partly cloudy with a slight chance of showers in the evening, then mostly cloudy with a chance of showers after midnight. Lows in
lower 60s. North winds around 5 miles per hour in the evening, becoming light and variable. Chance of rain 40%. Sunday, mostly cloudy with a chance of showers. A slight chance of thunderstorms in the morning, then a chance of thunderstorms in the afternoon. Highs around 80. Chance of rain 50%. Sunday night, mostly cloudy. A slight chance of showers after midnight. Lows in the lower 60s. Chance of rain 20%. Memorial Day, mostly cloudy in the morning, then becoming partly sunny. A slight chance of thunderstorms. A chance of showers, mainly in the morning. Highs in the lower 80s. Chance of rain 40%. Monday night, a slight chance of thunderstorms in the evening. Mostly cloudy with a slight chance of showers. Lows in the mid-60s. Chance of rain 20%. Tuesday through Wednesday, mostly cloudy with a chance of showers and thunderstorms. Highs in the lower 80s. Lows in the mid-60s. Chance of rain 50%. Wednesday night, partly cloudy with a slight chance of showers and thunderstorms. Lows in the mid-60s. Chance of rain 20%. Thursday, partly sunny. A slight chance of showers and thunderstorms in the morning, then a chance of showers and thunderstorms in the afternoon. Highs in the mid-80s. Chance of rain 50%. At 5 p.m. at Lambert Field in St. Louis, it was cloudy with a temperature of 69 degrees. The dew point was 57, giving us a relative humidity of 65%. The wind was east at 10 miles an hour, and the pressure was 30.07 inches and falling. Elsewhere in the metro area, in Chesterfield, it was mostly sunny and the temperature was 71. In Cahokia, it was cloudy and 67 degrees. In St. Charles, it was partly sunny and 71. Across the region, it was partly sunny in Columbia, Missouri, with a temperature of 68. In Quincy, it was mostly sunny and 71 degrees. In Kansas City, it was cloudy and the temperature was 63. It was cloudy in Springfield, Missouri, with a temperature of 72. In Rolla, it was sunny and the temperature was 73. In Farmington, it was 67 degrees. It was cloudy in Cape Girardeau, with 69 degrees. It was partly sunny in Springfield, Illinois, with a temperature of 71. Once again in St. Louis, it was cloudy, the temperature was 69 degrees, and the wind was east at 10 miles an hour. Here are the forecast highlights for this afternoon through Wednesday. One more cool day is expected on Friday before temperatures return back closer to normal over the Memorial Day weekend. While there are chances of showers and a few thunderstorms each day through much of next week, there is no signal for any significant widespread rainfall or stronger thunderstorms. Note, starting May 29, 2026, this Outlook product will be discontinued. Please see the above products for more detailed forecast information. The current time is 6:04 p.m. Central Daylight Time. 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This program originates from the National Weather Service Forecast Office in St. Louis, Missouri, and serves parts of East Central Missouri and Southwest Illinois, including the St. Louis metro area and surrounding counties. Tonight, mostly cloudy. Lows in the upper 50s. East winds 5 to 10 miles per hour. Friday, cloudy with scattered showers. Highs in the upper 60s. Northeast winds 5 to 10 miles per hour. Chance of rain 50%. Friday night, cloudy with scattered showers. Lows in the upper 50s. Northeast winds 5 to 10 miles per hour, becoming northwest after midnight. Chance of rain 50%. Saturday, mostly cloudy in the morning, then partly sunny with a slight chance of showers in the afternoon. Not as cool, highs in the upper 70s. Northwest winds around 5 miles per hour. Chance of rain 20%. Saturday night, partly cloudy with a slight chance of showers in the evening.
then mostly cloudy with a chance of showers after midnight. Lows in the lower 60s. North winds around 5 miles per hour in the evening, becoming light and variable. Chance of rain 40%. Sunday, mostly cloudy with a chance of showers. A slight chance of thunderstorms in the morning, then a chance of thunderstorms in the afternoon. Highs around 80. Chance of rain 50%. Sunday night, mostly cloudy. A slight chance of showers after midnight. Lows in the lower 60s. Chance of rain 20%. Memorial Day, mostly cloudy in the morning, then becoming partly sunny. A slight chance of thunderstorms. A chance of showers, mainly in the morning. Highs in the lower 80s. Chance of rain 40%. Monday night, a slight chance of thunderstorms in the evening. Mostly cloudy with a slight chance of showers. Lows in the mid-60s. Chance of rain 20%. Tuesday through Wednesday, mostly cloudy with a chance of showers and thunderstorms. Highs in the lower 80s. Lows in the mid-60s. Chance of rain 50%. Wednesday night, partly cloudy with a slight chance of showers and thunderstorms. Lows in the mid-60s. Chance of rain 20%. Thursday, partly sunny. A slight chance of showers and thunderstorms in the morning, then a chance of showers and thunderstorms in the afternoon. Highs in the mid-80s. Chance of rain 50%. At 5 p.m. at Lambert Field in St. Louis, it was cloudy with a temperature of 69 degrees. The dew point was 57, giving us a relative humidity of 65%. The wind was east at 10 miles an hour, and the pressure was 30.07 inches and falling. Elsewhere in the metro area, in Chesterfield, it was mostly sunny and the temperature was 71. In Cahokia, it was cloudy and 67 degrees. In St. Charles, it was partly sunny and 71. Across the region, it was partly sunny in Columbia, Missouri, with a temperature of 68. In Quincy, it was mostly sunny and 71 degrees. In Kansas City, it was cloudy and the temperature was 63. It was cloudy in Springfield, Missouri, with a temperature of 72. In Rolla, it was sunny and the temperature was 73. In Farmington, it was 67 degrees. It was cloudy in Cape Girardeau, with 69 degrees. It was partly sunny in Springfield, Illinois, with a temperature of 71. Once again in St. Louis, it was cloudy, the temperature was 69 degrees, and the wind was east at 10 miles an hour. Here are the forecast highlights for this afternoon through Wednesday. One more cool day is expected on Friday before temperatures return back closer to normal over the Memorial Day weekend. While there are chances of showers and a few thunderstorms each day through much of next week, there is no signal for any significant widespread rainfall or stronger thunderstorms. Note, starting May 29, 2026, this Outlook product will be discontinued. Please see the above products for more detailed forecast information. The current time is 6:09 p.m. Central Daylight Time. 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This program originates from the National Weather Service Forecast Office in St. Louis, Missouri, and serves parts of East Central Missouri and Southwest Illinois, including the St. Louis metro area and surrounding counties. Tonight, mostly cloudy. Lows in the upper 50s. East winds 5 to 10 miles per hour with gusts up to 20 miles per hour. Friday, mostly cloudy with a 50% chance of showers. Highs in the upper 60s. Northeast winds 5 to 10 miles per hour. Friday night, mostly cloudy with a 50% chance of showers. Lows in the upper 50s. North winds around 5 miles per hour. Saturday, mostly cloudy in the morning, then partly sunny with a slight chance of showers in the afternoon. Not as cool with highs in the upper 70s. Northwest winds around 5 miles per hour. Chance of rain 20%. Saturday night.
Partly cloudy with a slight chance of showers in the evening, then mostly cloudy with a chance of showers after midnight. Lows in the lower 60s. North winds around 5 miles per hour in the evening, becoming light and variable. Chance of rain 40%. Sunday, mostly cloudy with a chance of showers. A slight chance of thunderstorms in the morning, then a chance of thunderstorms in the afternoon. Highs around 80. Chance of rain 50%. Sunday night, mostly cloudy. A slight chance of showers after midnight. Lows in the lower 60s. Chance of rain 20%. Memorial Day, mostly cloudy in the morning, then becoming partly sunny. A slight chance of thunderstorms. A chance of showers, mainly in the morning. Highs in the lower 80s. Chance of rain 40%. Monday night, a slight chance of thunderstorms in the evening. Mostly cloudy with a slight chance of showers. Lows in the mid-60s. Chance of rain 20%. Tuesday through Wednesday, mostly cloudy with a chance of showers and thunderstorms. Highs in the lower 80s. Lows in the mid-60s. Chance of rain 50%. Wednesday night, partly cloudy with a slight chance of showers and thunderstorms. Lows in the mid-60s. Chance of rain 20%. Thursday, partly sunny. A slight chance of showers and thunderstorms in the morning, then a chance of showers and thunderstorms in the afternoon. Highs in the mid-80s. Chance of rain 50%. At 6 p.m. at Lambert Field in St. Louis, it was cloudy with a temperature of 67 degrees. The dew point was 58, giving us a relative humidity of 72%. The wind was east at 13 miles an hour, and the pressure was 30.07 inches and steady. Elsewhere in the metro area, in Chesterfield, it was partly sunny and the temperature was 69. In Cahokia, it was cloudy and 67 degrees. In St. Charles, it was cloudy and 69. Across the region, it was cloudy in Columbia, Missouri, with a temperature of 67. In Quincy, it was cloudy and 70 degrees. In Kansas City, it was cloudy and the temperature was 64. Light rain was falling in Springfield, Missouri, with a temperature of 69. In Rolla, it was cloudy and the temperature was 70. In Farmington, it was 65 degrees. It was cloudy in Cape Girardeau, with 69 degrees. It was partly sunny in Springfield, Illinois, with a temperature of 67. Once again in St. Louis, it was cloudy, the temperature was 67 degrees and the wind was east at 13 miles an hour. Here are the forecast highlights for this afternoon through Wednesday. One more cool day is expected on Friday before temperatures return back closer to normal over the Memorial Day weekend. While there are chances of showers and a few thunderstorms each day through much of next week, there is no signal for any significant widespread rainfall or stronger thunderstorms. Note, starting May 29, 2026, this Outlook product will be discontinued. Please see the above products for more detailed forecast information. The current time is 6:14 p.m. Central Daylight Time. 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This program originates from the National Weather Service Forecast Office in St. Louis, Missouri, and serves parts of East Central Missouri and Southwest Illinois, including the St. Louis metro area and surrounding counties. Tonight, mostly cloudy. Lows in the upper 50s. East winds 5 to 10 miles per hour with gusts up to 20 miles per hour. Friday, mostly cloudy with a 50% chance of showers. Highs in the upper 60s. Northeast winds 5 to 10 miles per hour. Friday night, mostly cloudy with a 50% chance of showers. Lows in the upper 50s. North winds around 5 miles per hour. Saturday, mostly cloudy in the morning, then partly sunny with a slight chance of showers in the afternoon. Not as cool with highs in the upper 70s. Northwest winds around 5 miles per hour. Chance of rain 20%.
Saturday night, partly cloudy with a slight chance of showers in the evening, then mostly cloudy with a chance of showers after midnight. Lows in the lower 60s. North winds around 5 miles per hour in the evening, becoming light and variable. Chance of rain 40%. Sunday, mostly cloudy with a chance of showers. A slight chance of thunderstorms in the morning, then a chance of thunderstorms in the afternoon. Highs around 80. Chance of rain 50%. Sunday night, mostly cloudy. A slight chance of showers after midnight. Lows in the lower 60s. Chance of rain 20%. Memorial Day, mostly cloudy in the morning, then becoming partly sunny. A slight chance of thunderstorms. A chance of showers, mainly in the morning. Highs in the lower 80s. Chance of rain 40%. Monday night, a slight chance of thunderstorms in the evening. Mostly cloudy with a slight chance of showers. Lows in the mid-60s. Chance of rain 20%. Tuesday through Wednesday, mostly cloudy with a chance of showers and thunderstorms. Highs in the lower 80s. Lows in the mid-60s. Chance of rain 50%. Wednesday night, partly cloudy with a slight chance of showers and thunderstorms. Lows in the mid-60s. Chance of rain 20%. Thursday, partly sunny. A slight chance of showers and thunderstorms in the morning, then a chance of showers and thunderstorms in the afternoon. Highs in the mid-80s. Chance of rain 50%. At 6 p.m. at Lambert Field in St. Louis, it was cloudy with a temperature of 67 degrees. The dew point was 58, giving us a relative humidity of 72%. The wind was east at 13 miles an hour, and the pressure was 30.07 inches and steady. Elsewhere in the metro area, in Chesterfield, it was partly sunny and the temperature was 69. In Cahokia, it was cloudy and 67 degrees. In St. Charles, it was cloudy and 69. Across the region, it was cloudy in Columbia, Missouri, with a temperature of 67. In Quincy, it was cloudy and 70 degrees. In Kansas City, it was cloudy and the temperature was 64. Light rain was falling in Springfield, Missouri, with a temperature of 69. In Rolla, it was cloudy and the temperature was 70. In Farmington, it was 65 degrees. It was cloudy in Cape Girardeau, with 69 degrees. It was partly sunny in Springfield, Illinois, with a temperature of 67. Once again in St. Louis, it was cloudy, the temperature was 67 degrees and the wind was east at 13 miles an hour. Here are the forecast highlights for this afternoon through Wednesday. One more cool day is expected on Friday before temperatures return back closer to normal over the Memorial Day weekend. While there are chances of showers and a few thunderstorms each day through much of next week, there is no signal for any significant widespread rainfall or stronger thunderstorms. Note, starting May 29, 2026, this Outlook product will be discontinued. Please see the above products for more detailed forecast information. The current time is 6:19 p.m. Central Daylight Time. 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This program originates from the National Weather Service Forecast Office in St. Louis, Missouri, and serves parts of East Central Missouri and Southwest Illinois, including the St. Louis metro area and surrounding counties. Tonight, mostly cloudy. Lows in the upper 50s. East winds 5 to 10 miles per hour with gusts up to 20 miles per hour. Friday, mostly cloudy with a 50% chance of showers. Highs in the upper 60s. Northeast winds 5 to 10 miles per hour. Friday night, mostly cloudy with a 50% chance of showers. Lows in the upper 50s. North winds around 5 miles per hour. Saturday, mostly cloudy in the morning, then partly sunny with a slight chance of showers in the afternoon. Not as cool as highs in the upper 70s. Northwest winds around 5 miles per hour. Chance of
rain 20%. Saturday night, partly cloudy with a slight chance of showers in the evening, then mostly cloudy with a chance of showers after midnight. Lows in the lower 60s. North winds around 5 miles per hour in the evening, becoming light and variable. Chance of rain 40%. Sunday, mostly cloudy with a chance of showers. A slight chance of thunderstorms in the morning, then a chance of thunderstorms in the afternoon. Highs around 80. Chance of rain 50%. Sunday night, mostly cloudy. A slight chance of showers after midnight. Lows in the lower 60s. Chance of rain 20%. Memorial Day, mostly cloudy in the morning, then becoming partly sunny. A slight chance of thunderstorms. A chance of showers, mainly in the morning. Highs in the lower 80s. Chance of rain 40%. Monday night, a slight chance of thunderstorms in the evening. Mostly cloudy with a slight chance of showers. Lows in the mid-60s. Chance of rain 20%. Tuesday through Wednesday, mostly cloudy with a chance of showers and thunderstorms. Highs in the lower 80s. Lows in the mid-60s. Chance of rain 50%. Wednesday night, partly cloudy with a slight chance of showers and thunderstorms. Lows in the mid-60s. Chance of rain 20%. Thursday, partly sunny. A slight chance of showers and thunderstorms in the morning, then a chance of showers and thunderstorms in the afternoon. Highs in the mid-80s. Chance of rain 50%. At 6 p.m. at Lambert Field in St. Louis, it was cloudy with a temperature of 67 degrees. The dew point was 58, giving us a relative humidity of 72%. The wind was east at 13 miles an hour, and the pressure was 30.07 inches and steady. Elsewhere in the metro area, in Chesterfield, it was partly sunny and the temperature was 69. In Cahokia, it was cloudy and 67 degrees. In St. Charles, it was cloudy and 69. Across the region, it was cloudy in Columbia, Missouri, with a temperature of 67. In Quincy, it was cloudy and 70 degrees. In Kansas City, it was cloudy and the temperature was 64. Light rain was falling in Springfield, Missouri, with a temperature of 69. In Rolla, it was cloudy and the temperature was 70. In Farmington, it was 65 degrees. It was cloudy in Cape Girardeau, with 69 degrees. It was partly sunny in Springfield, Illinois, with a temperature of 67. Once again in St. Louis, it was cloudy, the temperature was 67 degrees and the wind was east at 13 miles an hour. Here are the forecast highlights for this afternoon through Wednesday. One more cool day is expected on Friday before temperatures return back closer to normal over the Memorial Day weekend. While there are chances of showers and a few thunderstorms each day through much of next week, there is no signal for any significant widespread rainfall or stronger thunderstorms. Note, starting May 29, 2026, this Outlook product will be discontinued. Please see the above products for more detailed forecast information. The current time is 6:24 p.m. Central Daylight Time. 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This program originates from the National Weather Service Forecast Office in St. Louis, Missouri, and serves parts of East Central Missouri and Southwest Illinois, including the St. Louis metro area and surrounding counties. Tonight, mostly cloudy. Lows in the upper 50s. East winds 5 to 10 miles per hour with gusts up to 20 miles per hour. Friday, mostly cloudy with a 50% chance of showers. Highs in the upper 60s. Northeast winds 5 to 10 miles per hour. Friday night, mostly cloudy with a 50% chance of showers. Lows in the upper 50s. North winds around 5 miles per hour. Saturday, mostly cloudy in the morning, then partly sunny with a slight chance of showers in the afternoon. Not as cool times in the upper 70s. Northwest winds around 5 miles.
per hour. Chance of rain 20%. Saturday night, partly cloudy with a slight chance of showers in the evening, then mostly cloudy with a chance of showers after midnight. Lows in the lower 60s. North winds around 5 miles per hour in the evening, becoming light and variable. Chance of rain 40%. Sunday, mostly cloudy with a chance of showers. A slight chance of thunderstorms in the morning, then a chance of thunderstorms in the afternoon. Highs around 80. Chance of rain 50%. Sunday night, mostly cloudy. A slight chance of showers after midnight. Lows in the lower 60s. Chance of rain 20%. Memorial Day, mostly cloudy in the morning, then becoming partly sunny. A slight chance of thunderstorms. A chance of showers, mainly in the morning. Highs in the lower 80s. Chance of rain 40%. Monday night, a slight chance of thunderstorms in the evening. Mostly cloudy with a slight chance of showers. Lows in the mid-60s. Chance of rain 20%. Tuesday through Wednesday, mostly cloudy with a chance of showers and thunderstorms. Highs in the lower 80s. Lows in the mid-60s. Chance of rain 50%. Wednesday night, partly cloudy with a slight chance of showers and thunderstorms. Lows in the mid-60s. Chance of rain 20%. Thursday, partly sunny. A slight chance of showers and thunderstorms in the morning, then a chance of showers and thunderstorms in the afternoon. Highs in the mid-80s. Chance of rain 50%. At 6 p.m. at Lambert Field in St. Louis, it was cloudy with a temperature of 67 degrees. The dew point was 58, giving us a relative humidity of 72%. The wind was east at 13 miles an hour, and the pressure was 30.07 inches and steady. Elsewhere in the metro area, in Chesterfield, it was partly sunny and the temperature was 69. In Cahokia, it was cloudy and 67 degrees. In St. Charles, it was cloudy and 69. Across the region, it was cloudy in Columbia, Missouri, with a temperature of 67. In Quincy, it was cloudy and 70 degrees. In Kansas City, it was cloudy and the temperature was 64. Light rain was falling in Springfield, Missouri, with a temperature of 69. In Rolla, it was cloudy and the temperature was 70. In Farmington, it was 65 degrees. It was cloudy in Cape Girardeau, with 69 degrees. It was partly sunny in Springfield, Illinois, with a temperature of 67. Once again in St. Louis, it was cloudy, the temperature was 67 degrees and the wind was east at 13 miles an hour. Here are the forecast highlights for this afternoon through Wednesday. One more cool day is expected on Friday before temperatures return back closer to normal over the Memorial Day weekend. While there are chances of showers and a few thunderstorms each day through much of next week, there is no signal for any significant widespread rainfall or stronger thunderstorms. Note, starting May 29, 2026, this Outlook product will be discontinued. Please see the above products for more detailed forecast information. The current time is 6:29 p.m. Central Daylight Time. 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This program originates from the National Weather Service Forecast Office in St. Louis, Missouri, and serves parts of East Central Missouri and Southwest Illinois, including the St. Louis metro area and surrounding counties. Tonight, mostly cloudy. Lows in the upper 50s. East winds 5 to 10 miles per hour with gusts up to 20 miles per hour. Friday, mostly cloudy with a 50% chance of showers. Highs in the upper 60s. Northeast winds 5 to 10 miles per hour. Friday night, mostly cloudy with a 50% chance of showers. Lows in the upper 50s. North winds around 5 miles per hour. Saturday, mostly cloudy in the morning, then partly sunny with a slight chance of showers in the afternoon. Not as cool, highs in the upper 70s. North
winds around 5 miles per hour. Chance of rain 20%. Saturday night, partly cloudy with a slight chance of showers in the evening, then mostly cloudy with a chance of showers after midnight. Lows in the lower 60s. North winds around 5 miles per hour in the evening, becoming light and variable. Chance of rain 40%. Sunday, mostly cloudy with a chance of showers. A slight chance of thunderstorms in the morning, then a chance of thunderstorms in the afternoon. Highs around 80. Chance of rain 50%. Sunday night, mostly cloudy. A slight chance of showers after midnight. Lows in the lower 60s. Chance of rain 20%. Memorial Day, mostly cloudy in the morning, then becoming partly sunny. A slight chance of thunderstorms. A chance of showers, mainly in the morning. Highs in the lower 80s. Chance of rain 40%. Monday night, a slight chance of thunderstorms in the evening. Mostly cloudy with a slight chance of showers. Lows in the mid-60s. Chance of rain 20%. Tuesday through Wednesday, mostly cloudy with a chance of showers and thunderstorms. Highs in the lower 80s. Lows in the mid-60s. Chance of rain 50%. Wednesday night, partly cloudy with a slight chance of showers and thunderstorms. Lows in the mid-60s. Chance of rain 20%. Thursday, partly sunny. A slight chance of showers and thunderstorms in the morning, then a chance of showers and thunderstorms in the afternoon. Highs in the mid-80s. Chance of rain 50%. At 6 p.m. at Lambert Field in St. Louis, it was cloudy with a temperature of 67 degrees. The dew point was 58, giving us a relative humidity of 72%. The wind was east at 13 miles an hour, and the pressure was 30.07 inches and steady. Elsewhere in the metro area, in Chesterfield, it was partly sunny and the temperature was 69. In Cahokia, it was cloudy and 67 degrees. In St. Charles, it was cloudy and 69. Across the region, it was cloudy in Columbia, Missouri, with a temperature of 67. In Quincy, it was cloudy and 70 degrees. In Kansas City, it was cloudy and the temperature was 64. Light rain was falling in Springfield, Missouri, with a temperature of 69. In Rolla, it was cloudy and the temperature was 70. In Farmington, it was 65 degrees. It was cloudy in Cape Girardeau, with 69 degrees. It was partly sunny in Springfield, Illinois, with a temperature of 67. Once again in St. Louis, it was cloudy, the temperature was 67 degrees and the wind was east at 13 miles an hour. The St. Louis climate summary for this evening, as of 4 p.m., May 21, 2026. Today's high temperature of 71 degrees occurred at 1:35 p.m. The normal high is 79. The record high is 93 degrees, which was set in 1941. Today's low temperature of 54 degrees occurred at 6:16 a.m. The normal low is 60. The record low is 38 degrees, which was set in 1883. No precipitation fell today, which leaves the monthly total at 4.17 inches. The total precipitation for the season since March 1st still stands at 16.21 inches and the total precipitation for the year is still 18.63 inches. The normal high temperature for tomorrow is 79 degrees and the normal low is 60. The record high for tomorrow is 94, which occurred in 1925, and the record low is 37, which occurred in 1883. Sunset tonight is at 8:12 p.m. Sunrise tomorrow is at 5:44 a.m. Here are the forecast highlights for this afternoon through Wednesday. One more cool day is expected on Friday before temperatures return back closer to normal over the Memorial Day weekend. While there are chances of showers and a few thunderstorms each day through much of next week, there is no signal for any significant widespread rainfall or stronger thunderstorms. Note, starting May 29, 2026, this Outlook product will be discontinued. Please see the above products for more detailed
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The current time is 6:35 p.m. Central Daylight Time. 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Tonight, mostly cloudy. Lows in the upper 50s. East winds 5 to 10 miles per hour with gusts up to 20 miles per hour. Friday, mostly cloudy with a 50% chance of showers. Highs in the upper 60s. Northeast winds 5 to 10 miles per hour. Friday night, mostly cloudy with a 50% chance of showers. Lows in the upper 50s. North winds around 5 miles per hour. Saturday, forecast information.

miles per hour with gusts up to 20 miles per hour. Friday, mostly cloudy with a 50% chance of showers. Highs in the upper 60s. Northeast winds 5 to 10 miles per hour. Friday night, mostly cloudy with a 50% chance of showers. Lows in the upper 50s. North winds around 5 miles per hour. Saturday, mostly cloudy in the morning, then partly sunny with a slight chance of showers in the afternoon. Not as cool, highs in the upper 70s. Northwest winds around 5 miles per hour. Chance of rain 20%. Saturday night, partly cloudy with a slight chance of showers in the evening, then mostly cloudy with a chance of showers after midnight. Lows in the lower 60s. North winds around 5 miles per hour in the evening, becoming light and variable. Chance of rain 40%. Sunday, mostly cloudy with a chance of showers. A slight chance of thunderstorms in the morning, then a chance of thunderstorms in the afternoon. Highs around 80. Chance of rain 50%. Sunday night, mostly cloudy. A slight chance of showers after midnight. Lows in the lower 60s. Chance of rain 20%. Memorial Day, mostly cloudy in the morning, then becoming partly sunny. A slight chance of thunderstorms. A chance of showers, mainly in the morning. Highs in the lower 80s. Chance of rain 40%. Monday night, a slight chance of thunderstorms in the evening. Mostly cloudy with a slight chance of showers. Lows in the mid-60s. Chance of rain 20%. Tuesday through Wednesday, mostly cloudy with a chance of showers and thunderstorms. Highs in the lower 80s. Lows in the mid-60s. Chance of rain 50%. Wednesday night, partly cloudy with a slight chance of showers and thunderstorms. Lows in the mid-60s. Chance of rain 20%. Thursday, partly sunny. A slight chance of showers and thunderstorms in the morning, then a chance of showers and thunderstorms in the afternoon. Highs in the mid-80s. Chance of rain 50%. At 6 p.m. at Lambert Field in St. Louis, it was cloudy with a temperature of 67 degrees. The dew point was 58, giving us a relative humidity of 72%. The wind was east at 13 miles an hour, and the pressure was 30.07 inches and steady. Elsewhere in the metro area, in Chesterfield, it was partly sunny and the temperature was 69. In Cahokia, it was cloudy and 67 degrees. In St. Charles, it was cloudy and 69. Across the region, it was cloudy in Columbia, Missouri, with a temperature of 67. In Quincy, it was cloudy and 70 degrees. In Kansas City, it was cloudy and the temperature was 64. Light rain was falling in Springfield, Missouri, with a temperature of 69. In Rolla, it was cloudy and the temperature was 70. In Farmington, it was 65 degrees. It was cloudy in Cape Girardeau, with 69 degrees. It was partly sunny in Springfield, Illinois, with a temperature of 67. Once again in St. Louis, it was cloudy, the temperature was 67 degrees and the wind was east at 13 miles an hour. The St. Louis climate summary for this evening, as of 4 p.m., May 21, 2026. Today's high temperature of 71 degrees occurred at 1:35 p.m. The normal high is 79. The record high is 93 degrees, which was set in 1941. Today's low temperature of 54 degrees occurred at 6:16 a.m. The normal low is 60. The record low is 38 degrees, which was set in 1883. No precipitation fell today, which leaves the monthly total at 4.17 inches. The total precipitation for the season since March 1st still stands at 16.21 inches and the total precipitation for the year is still 18.63 inches. The normal high temperature for tomorrow is 79 degrees and the normal low is 60. The record high for tomorrow is 94, which occurred in 1925, and the record low is 37, which occurred in 1883. Sunset tonight is at 8:12 p.m.